from noon Monday to 8 p.m. Eastern Daylight Time Thursday. The following impacts are expected. Hot temperatures and high humidity may cause heat illnesses. Drink plenty of fluids, stay in air-conditioned rooms, stay out of the sun, and check up on relatives and neighbors. Take extra precautions when outside. Wear lightweight and loose-fitting clothing. 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Take action when you see symptoms of heat exhaustion and heat stroke. Heat advisory in effect from noon Eastern Daylight Time or 11 a.m. Central Daylight Time Monday to 9 p.m. Eastern Daylight Time or 8 p.m. Central Daylight Time Thursday. What? Heat index values up to 107 expected. Where? Portions of South Central Indiana and East Central, North Central, and South Central Kentucky. When? From noon Eastern Daylight Time or 11 a.m. Central Daylight Time Monday to 9 p.m. Eastern Daylight Time or 8 p.m. Central Daylight Time Thursday. The following impacts are expected. Hot temperatures and high humidity may cause heat illnesses. Drink plenty of fluids, stay in an air-conditioned room, stay out of the sun, and check up on relatives and neighbors. And now here is the 8 to 14 day outlook for the region. This forecast is valid for the period from July 5th to 11, 2026. For Kentucky, temperatures are forecast to be above normal, and precipitation is forecast to be normal. For Indiana, temperatures are forecast to be above normal, and precipitation is forecast to be normal. For Tennessee, temperatures are forecast to be above normal, and precipitation is forecast to be normal. This long-term outlook is updated on NOAA Weather Radio around 5 p.m. Eastern Time each day. Now for the official National Weather Service forecast for Frankfort and surrounding communities. Tonight, partly cloudy. Lows in the lower 70s. Southwest winds up to 5 miles an hour shifting to the south after midnight. Monday, mostly sunny. A 20% chance of showers in the morning. Highs in the lower 90s. Southwest winds up to 5 miles an hour. Monday night, partly cloudy. Lows in the lower 70s. South winds up to 5 miles an hour. Tuesday, sunny. Highs in the mid-90s. Southwest winds up to 5 miles an hour. Tuesday night, clear. Lows in the lower 70s. Southwest winds up to 5 miles an hour. And now the extended forecast for the radio listening area. Wednesday and Wednesday night, clear. Highs in the mid-90s. Lows in the mid-70s. Thursday and Thursday night, mostly clear. Highs in the mid-90s. Lows in the mid-70s. Friday and Friday night, mostly clear. A 20% chance of thunderstorms. Highs in the mid-90s. Lows in the mid-70s. Independence Day and Saturday night, partly cloudy. A 40% chance of thunderstorms. Highs in the lower 90s. Lows in the lower 70s. Sunday and Sunday night, partly cloudy. A 40% chance of thunderstorms. Highs in the lower 90s. Lows in the lower 70s. The current time is 8:06 p.m. Eastern Daylight Time. 8 p.m. Eastern Daylight Time weather conditions across north central Kentucky. At Frankfort. And the pressure was 29.96 inches and steady. At Lexington, it was partly sunny. The temperature was 83 degrees, the dew point 74, and the relative humidity 74%. The wind was calm. The pressure was 29.99 inches and steady. At Louisville, it was partly sunny. The temperature was 88 degrees, the dew point 73, and the relative humidity 61%, producing a heat index of 95. The wind was southwest at 8 miles an hour. The pressure was 29.93 inches and falling. At Frankfort, and the pressure was 29.96 inches and steady. Elsewhere around the region, it was mostly sunny, with a temperature of 81 at Covington, 81 at Wilmington.

in Ohio, 80 at Jackson, 84 at London, and 90 at Bowling Green. At Indianapolis, it was partly sunny, with a temperature of 83. Heat advisory in effect from noon Monday to 8 p.m. Eastern Daylight Time Thursday. What? Heat index values up to 105 expected. Where? Portions of east central and southeast Indiana, northern Kentucky, and south central, southwest, and west central Ohio. When? From noon Monday to 8 p.m. Eastern Daylight Time Thursday. The following impacts are expected. Hot temperatures and high humidity may cause heat illnesses. Drink plenty of fluids, stay in air-conditioned rooms, stay out of the sun, and check up on relatives and neighbors. Take extra precautions when outside. Wear lightweight and loose-fitting clothing. Try to limit strenuous activities to early morning or evening. Take action when you see symptoms of heat exhaustion and heat stroke. Heat advisory in effect from noon Eastern Daylight Time or 11 a.m. Central Daylight Time Monday to 9 p.m. Eastern Daylight Time or 8 p.m. Central Daylight Time Thursday. What? Heat index values up to 107 expected. Where? Portions of South Central Indiana and East Central, North Central, and South Central Kentucky. When? From noon Eastern Daylight Time, or 11 a.m. Central Daylight Time Monday to 9 p.m. Eastern Daylight Time, or 8 p.m. Central Daylight Time Thursday. The following impacts are expected. Hot temperatures and high humidity may cause heat illnesses. Drink plenty of fluids, stay in an air-conditioned room, stay out of the sun, and check up on relatives and neighbors. And now here is the 8 to 14 day outlook for the region. This forecast is valid for the period from July 5th to 11, 2026. For Kentucky, temperatures are forecast to be above normal, and precipitation is forecast to be normal. For Indiana, temperatures are forecast to be above normal, and precipitation is forecast to be normal. For Tennessee, temperatures are forecast to be above normal, and precipitation is forecast to be normal. This long-term outlook is updated on NOAA Weather Radio around 5 p.m. Eastern Time each day. Now for the official National Weather Service forecast for Frankfort and surrounding communities. Tonight, partly cloudy. Lows in the lower 70s. Southwest winds up to 5 miles an hour shifting to the south after midnight. Monday, mostly sunny. A 20% chance of showers in the morning. Highs in the lower 90s. Southwest winds up to 5 miles an hour. Monday night, partly cloudy. Lows in the lower 70s. South winds up to 5 miles an hour. Tuesday, sunny. Highs in the mid-90s. Southwest winds up to 5 miles an hour. Tuesday night, clear. Lows in the lower 70s. Southwest winds up to 5 miles an hour. And now the extended forecast for the radio listening area. Wednesday and Wednesday night, clear. Highs in the mid-90s. Lows in the mid-70s. Thursday and Thursday night, mostly clear. Highs in the mid-90s. Lows in the mid-70s. Friday and Friday night, mostly clear. A 20% chance of thunderstorms. Highs in the mid-90s. Lows in the mid-70s. Independence Day and Saturday night, partly cloudy. A 40% chance of thunderstorms. Highs in the lower 90s. Lows in the lower 70s. Sunday and Sunday night, partly cloudy. A 40% chance of thunderstorms. Highs in the lower 90s. Lows in the lower 70s. The current time is 8:11 p.m. Eastern Daylight Time. 8 p.m. Eastern Daylight Time weather conditions across north central Kentucky. At Frankfort. And the pressure was 29.96 inches and steady. At Lexington, it was partly sunny. The temperature was 83 degrees, the dew point 74, and the relative humidity 74%. The wind was calm. The pressure was 29.99 inches and steady.
at Louisville, it was partly sunny. The temperature was 88 degrees, the dew point 73, and the relative humidity 61%, producing a heat index of 95. The wind was southwest at 8 miles an hour. The pressure was 29.93 inches and falling at Frankfurt. And the pressure was 29.96 inches and steady. Elsewhere around the region, it was mostly sunny, with a temperature of 81 at Covington, 81 at Wilmington, Ohio, 80 at Jackson, 84 at London, and 90 at Bowling Green. At Indianapolis, it was partly sunny, with a temperature of 83. 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At Frankfurt. And the pressure was 29.96 inches and steady. At Lexington, it was partly sunny. The temperature was 83 degrees, the dew point 74, and the relative humidity 74%. The wind was calm. The pressure was 29.99 inches and steady. At Louisville, it was partly sunny. The temperature was 88 degrees, the dew point 73, and the relative humidity 61%, producing a heat index of 95. The wind was southwest at 8 miles an hour. The pressure was 29.93 inches and falling. At Frankfurt. And the pressure was 29.96 inches and steady. Elsewhere around the region, it was mostly sunny, with a temperature of 81 at Covington, 81 at Wilmington, Ohio, 80 at Jackson, 84 at London, and 90 at Bowling Green. At Indianapolis, it was partly sunny, with a temperature of 83. Heat advisory in effect from noon Monday to 8 p.m. Eastern Daylight Time Thursday. What? Heat index values up to 105 expected. Where? Portions of east central and southeast Indiana, northern Kentucky, and south central, southwest, and west central Ohio. When? From noon Monday to 8 p.m. Eastern Daylight Time Thursday. The following impacts are expected. Hot temperatures and high humidity may cause heat illnesses. Drink plenty of fluids, stay in air-conditioned rooms, stay out of the sun, and check up on relatives and neighbors. Take extra precautions when outside. Wear lightweight and loose-fitting clothing. Try to limit strenuous activities to early morning or evening. Take action when you see symptoms of heat exhaustion and heat stroke. Heat advisory in effect from noon Eastern Daylight Time or 11 a.m. Central Daylight Time Monday to 9 p.m. Eastern Daylight Time or 8 p.m. Central Daylight Time Thursday. What? Heat index values up to 107 expected. Where? Portions of South Central Indiana and East Central, North Central, and South Central Kentucky. When? From noon Eastern Daylight Time, or 11 a.m. Central Daylight Time Monday to 9 p.m. Eastern Daylight Time, or 8 p.m. Central Daylight Time Thursday. The following impacts are expected. Hot temperatures and high humidity may cause heat illnesses. Drink plenty of fluids, stay in an air-conditioned room, stay out of the sun, and check up on relatives and neighbors. And now here is the 8 to 14 day outlook for the region. This forecast is valid for the period from July 5th to 11, 2026. For Kentucky, temperatures are forecast to be above normal, and precipitation is forecast to be normal. For Indiana, temperatures are forecast to be above normal, and precipitation is forecast to be normal. For Tennessee, temperatures are forecast to be above normal, and precipitation is forecast to be normal. This long-term outlook is updated on NOAA Weather Radio around 5 p.m. Eastern Time each day. Now for the official National Weather Service forecast for Frankfurt and surrounding communities. Tonight, partly cloudy. Lows in the lower 70s. Southwest winds up to 5 miles an hour shifting to the south after midnight. Monday,
mostly sunny.

20% chance of showers in the morning. Highs in the lower 90s. Southwest winds up to 5 miles an hour. Monday night, partly cloudy. Lows in the lower 70s. South winds up to 5 miles an hour. Tuesday, sunny. Highs in the mid-90s. Southwest winds up to 5 miles an hour. Tuesday night, clear. Lows in the lower 70s. Southwest winds up to 5 miles an hour. And now the extended forecast for the radio listening area. Wednesday and Wednesday night, clear. Highs in the mid-90s. Lows in the mid-70s. Thursday and Thursday night, mostly clear. Highs in the mid-90s. Lows in the mid-70s. Friday and Friday night, mostly clear. A 20% chance of thunderstorms. Highs in the mid-90s. Lows in the mid-70s. Independence Day and Saturday night, partly cloudy. A 40% chance of thunderstorms. Highs in the lower 90s. Lows in the lower 70s. Sunday and Sunday night, partly cloudy. A 40% chance of thunderstorms. Highs in the lower 90s. Lows in the lower 70s. The current time is 8:18 p.m. Eastern Daylight Time. 8 p.m. Eastern Daylight Time weather conditions across north central Kentucky. At Frankfort. And the pressure was 29.96 inches and steady. At Lexington, it was partly sunny. The temperature was 83 degrees, the dew point 74, and the relative humidity 74%. The wind was calm. The pressure was 29.99 inches and steady. At Louisville, it was partly sunny. The temperature was 88 degrees, the dew point 73, and the relative humidity 61%, producing a heat index of 95. The wind was southwest at 8 miles an hour. The pressure was 29.93 inches and falling. At Frankfort, and the pressure was 29.96 inches and steady. Elsewhere around the region, it was mostly sunny, with a temperature of 81 at Covington, 81 at Wilmington, Ohio, 80 at Jackson, 84 at London, and 90 at Bowling Green. At Indianapolis, it was partly sunny, with a temperature of 83. Heat advisory in effect from noon Monday to 8 p.m. Eastern Daylight Time Thursday. What? Heat index values up to 105 expected. Where? Portions of east central and southeast Indiana, northern Kentucky, and south central, southwest, and west central Ohio. When? From noon Monday to 8 p.m. Eastern Daylight Time Thursday. The following impacts are expected. Hot temperatures and high humidity may cause heat illnesses. Drink plenty of fluids. Stay in air-conditioned rooms. Stay out of the sun. And check up on relatives and neighbors. Take extra precautions when outside. Wear lightweight and loose-fitting clothing. Try to limit strenuous activities to early morning or evening. Take action when you see symptoms of heat exhaustion and heat stroke. Heat advisory in effect from noon Eastern Daylight Time or 11 a.m. Central Daylight Time Monday to 9 p.m. Eastern Daylight Time or 8 p.m. Central Daylight Time Thursday. What? Heat index values up to 107 expected. Where? Portions of South Central Indiana and East Central, North Central, and South Central Kentucky. When? From noon Eastern Daylight Time, or 11 a.m. Central Daylight Time Monday to 9 p.m. Eastern Daylight Time, or 8 p.m. Central Daylight Time Thursday. The following impacts are expected. Hot temperatures and high humidity may cause heat illnesses. Drink plenty of fluids, stay in an air-conditioned room, stay out of the sun, and check up on relatives and neighbors. And now here is the 8 to 14 day outlook for the region. This forecast is valid for the period from July 5th to 11, 2026. For Kentucky, temperatures are forecast to be above normal, and precipitation is forecast to be normal. For Indiana, temperatures are forecast to be above normal, and precipitation is forecast to be normal. For Tennessee, temperatures are forecast to be above

above normal, and precipitation is forecast to be normal. This long-term outlook is updated on NOAA Weather Radio around 5 p.m. Eastern Time each day. Now for the official National Weather Service forecast for Frankfurt and surrounding communities. Tonight, partly cloudy. Lows in the lower 70s. Southwest winds up to 5 miles an hour, shifting to the south after midnight. Monday, mostly sunny. A 20% chance of showers in the morning. Highs in the lower 90s. Southwest winds up to 5 miles an hour. Monday night, partly cloudy. Lows in the lower 70s. South winds up to 5 miles an hour. Tuesday, sunny. Highs in the mid-90s. Southwest winds up to 5 miles an hour. Tuesday night, clear. Lows in the lower 70s. Southwest winds up to 5 miles an hour. And now the extended forecast for the radio listening area. Wednesday and Wednesday night, clear. Highs in the mid-90s. Lows in the mid-70s. Thursday and Thursday night, mostly clear. Highs in the mid-90s. Lows in the mid-70s. Friday and Friday night, mostly clear. A 20% chance of thunderstorms. Highs in the mid-90s. Lows in the mid-70s. Independence Day and Saturday night, partly cloudy. A 40% chance of thunderstorms. Highs in the lower 90s. Lows in the lower 70s. Sunday and Sunday night, partly cloudy. A 40% chance of thunderstorms. Highs in the lower 90s. Lows in the lower 70s. The current time is 8:24 p.m. Eastern Daylight Time. 8 p.m. Eastern Daylight Time weather conditions across north central Kentucky. At Frankfurt. And the pressure was 29.96 inches and steady. At Lexington, it was partly sunny. The temperature was 83 degrees, the dew point 74, and the relative humidity 74%. The wind was calm. The pressure was 29.99 inches and steady. At Louisville, it was partly sunny. The temperature was 88 degrees, the dew point 73, and the relative humidity 61%, producing a heat index of 95. The wind was southwest at 8 miles an hour. The pressure was 29.93 inches and falling. At Frankfurt, and the pressure was 29.96 inches and steady. Elsewhere around the region, it was mostly sunny, with a temperature of 81 at Covington, 81 at Wilmington, Ohio, 80 at Jackson, 84 at London, and 90 at Bowling Green. At Indianapolis, it was partly sunny, with a temperature of 83. Heat advisory in effect from noon Monday to 8 p.m. Eastern Daylight Time Thursday. What? Heat index values up to 105 expected. Where? Portions of east central and southeast Indiana, northern Kentucky, and south central, southwest, and west central Ohio. When? From noon Monday to 8 p.m. Eastern Daylight Time Thursday. The following impacts are expected. Hot temperatures and high humidity may cause heat illnesses. Drink plenty of fluids, stay in air-conditioned rooms, stay out of the sun, and check up on relatives and neighbors. Take extra precautions when outside. Wear lightweight and loose-fitting clothing. Try to limit strenuous activities to early morning or evening. Take action when you see symptoms of heat exhaustion and heat stroke. Heat advisory in effect from noon Eastern Daylight Time or 11 a.m. Central Daylight Time Monday to 9 p.m. Eastern Daylight Time or 8 p.m. Central Daylight Time Thursday. What? Heat index values up to 107 expected. Where? Portions of South Central Indiana and East Central, North Central, and South Central Kentucky. When? From noon Eastern Daylight Time, or 11 a.m. Central Daylight Time Monday to 9 p.m. Eastern Daylight Time, or 8 p.m. Central Daylight Time Thursday. The following impacts are expected. Hot temperatures and high humidity may cause heat illnesses. Drink plenty of fluids. 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Stay out.

of the sun and check up on relatives and neighbors. And now here is the 8 to 14 day outlook for the region. This forecast is valid for the period from July 5th through 11, 2026. For Kentucky, temperatures are forecast to be above normal, and precipitation is forecast to be normal. For Indiana, temperatures are forecast to be above normal, and precipitation is forecast to be normal. For Tennessee, temperatures are forecast to be above normal, and precipitation is forecast to be normal. This long-term outlook is updated on NOAA Weather Radio around 5 p.m. Eastern Time each day. Now for the official National Weather Service forecast for Frankfort and surrounding communities. Tonight, partly cloudy. Lows in the lower 70s. Southwest winds up to 5 miles an hour shifting to the south after midnight. Monday, mostly sunny. A 20% chance of showers in the morning. Highs in the lower 90s. Southwest winds up to 5 miles an hour. Monday night, partly cloudy. Lows in the lower 70s. South winds up to 5 miles an hour. Tuesday, sunny. Highs in the mid-90s. Southwest winds up to 5 miles an hour. Tuesday night, clear. Lows in the lower 70s. Southwest winds up to 5 miles an hour. And now the extended forecast for the radio listening area. Wednesday and Wednesday night, clear. Highs in the mid-90s. Lows in the mid-70s. Thursday and Thursday night, mostly clear. Highs in the mid-90s. Lows in the mid-70s. Friday and Friday night, mostly clear. A 20% chance of thunderstorms. Highs in the mid-90s. Lows in the mid-70s. Independence Day and Saturday night, partly cloudy. A 40% chance of thunderstorms. Highs in the lower 90s. Lows in the lower 70s. Sunday and Sunday night, partly cloudy. A 40% chance of thunderstorms. Highs in the lower 90s. Lows in the lower 70s. The current time is 8:29 p.m. Eastern Daylight Time. This is the climate data for Frankfort for today. Since midnight, the high temperature was 87. The low was 70. No precipitation fell. Sunrise tomorrow 6:19 a.m. Sunset tomorrow 9:07 p.m. 8 p.m. Eastern Daylight Time weather conditions across north central Kentucky. At Frankfort. And the pressure was 29.96 inches and steady. At Lexington, it was partly sunny. The temperature was 83 degrees, the dew point 74, and the relative humidity 74%. The wind was calm. The pressure was 29.99 inches and steady. At Louisville, it was partly sunny. The temperature was 88 degrees, the dew point 73, and the relative humidity 61%, producing a heat index of 95. The wind was southwest at 8 miles an hour. The pressure was 29.93 inches and falling. At Frankfort. And the pressure was 29.96 inches and steady. Elsewhere around the region, it was mostly sunny, with a temperature of 81 at Covington, 81 at Wilmington, Ohio, 80 at Jackson, 84 at London, and 90 at Bowling Green. At Indianapolis, it was partly sunny, with a temperature of 83. Heat advisory in effect from noon Monday to 8 p.m. Eastern Daylight Time Thursday. What? Heat index values up to 105 expected. Where? Portions of east central and southeast Indiana, northern Kentucky, and south central, southwest, and west central Ohio. When? From noon Monday to 8 p.m. Eastern Daylight Time Thursday. The following impacts are expected. Hot temperatures and high humidity may cause heat illnesses. Drink plenty of fluids, stay in air-conditioned rooms, stay out of the sun, and check up on relatives and neighbors. Take extra precautions when outside. Wear lightweight and loose-fitting clothing. 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

take action when you see symptoms of heat exhaustion and heat stroke. Heat advisory in effect from noon Eastern Daylight Time or 11 a.m. Central Daylight Time Monday to 9 p.m. Eastern Daylight Time or 8 p.m. Central Daylight Time Thursday. What? Heat index values up to 107 expected. Where? Portions of South Central Indiana and East Central, North Central, and South Central Kentucky. When? From noon Eastern Daylight Time, or 11 a.m. Central Daylight Time Monday to 9 p.m. Eastern Daylight Time, or 8 p.m. Central Daylight Time Thursday. The following impacts are expected. Hot temperatures and high humidity may cause heat illnesses. Drink plenty of fluids, stay in an air-conditioned room, stay out of the sun, and check up on relatives and neighbors. And now here is the 8 to 14 day outlook for the region. This forecast is fluids, stay in an air-conditioned room, stay out of the sun, and check up on relatives and neighbors. And now here is the 8 to 14 day outlook for the region. This forecast is valid for the period from July 5th to 11, 2026. For Kentucky, temperatures are forecast to be above normal, and precipitation is forecast to be normal. For Indiana, temperatures are forecast to be above normal, and precipitation is forecast to be normal. For Tennessee, temperatures are forecast to be above normal, and precipitation is forecast to be normal. This long-term outlook is updated on NOAA Weather Radio around 5 p.m. Eastern Time each day. Now for the official National Weather Service forecast for Frankfort and surrounding communities. Tonight, partly cloudy. Lows in the lower 70s. Southwest winds up to 5 miles an hour shifting to the south after midnight. Monday, mostly sunny. A 20% chance of showers in the morning. Highs in the lower 90s. Southwest winds up to 5 miles an hour. Monday night, partly cloudy. Lows in the lower 70s. South winds up to 5 miles an hour. Tuesday, sunny. Highs in the mid-90s. Southwest winds up to 5 miles an hour. Tuesday night, clear. Lows in the lower 70s. Southwest winds up to 5 miles an hour. And now the extended forecast for the radio listening area. Wednesday and Wednesday night, clear. Highs in the mid-90s. Lows in the mid-70s. Thursday and Thursday night, mostly clear. Highs in the mid-90s. Lows in the mid-70s. Friday and Friday night, mostly clear. A 20% chance of thunderstorms. Highs in the mid-90s. Lows in the mid-70s. Independence Day and Saturday night, partly cloudy. A 40% chance of thunderstorms. Highs in the lower 90s. Lows in the lower 70s. Sunday and Sunday night, partly cloudy. A 40% chance of thunderstorms. Highs in the lower 90s. Lows in the lower 70s. The current time is 8:35 p.m. Eastern Daylight Time. This is the climate data for Frankfort for today. Since midnight, the high temperature was 87. The low was 70. No precipitation fell. Sunrise tomorrow 6:19 a.m. Sunset tomorrow 9:07 p.m. 8 p.m. Eastern Daylight Time weather conditions across north central Kentucky. At Frankfort. And the pressure was 29.96 inches and steady. At Lexington, it was partly sunny. The temperature was 83 degrees, the dew point 74, and the relative humidity 74%. The wind was calm. The pressure was 29.99 inches and steady. At Louisville, it was partly sunny. The temperature was 88 degrees, the dew point 73, and the relative humidity 61%, producing a heat index of 95. The wind was southwest at 8 miles an hour. The pressure was 29.93 inches and falling. At Frankfort. And the pressure was 29.96 inches and steady. Elsewhere around the region, it was mostly sunny.

with a temperature of 81 at Covington, 81 at Wilmington, Ohio, 80 at Jackson, 84 at London, and 90 at Bowling Green. At Indianapolis, it was partly sunny, with a temperature of 83. Heat advisory in effect from noon Monday to 8 p.m. Eastern Daylight Time Thursday. What? Heat index values up to 105 expected. Where? Portions of east central and southeast Indiana, northern Kentucky, and south central, southwest, and west central Ohio. When? From noon Monday to 8 p.m. Eastern Daylight Time Thursday. The following impacts are expected. Hot temperatures and high humidity may cause heat illnesses. Drink plenty of fluids. Stay in air-conditioned rooms. Stay out of the sun. And check up on relatives and neighbors. Take extra precautions when outside. Wear lightweight and loose-fitting clothing. Try to limit strenuous activities to early morning or evening. Take action when you see symptoms of heat exhaustion and heat stroke. Heat advisory in effect from noon Eastern Daylight Time or 11 a.m. Central Daylight Time Monday to 9 p.m. Eastern Daylight Time or 8 p.m. Central Daylight Time Thursday. What? Heat index values up to 107 expected. Where? Portions of South Central Indiana and East Central, North Central, and South Central Kentucky. When? From noon Eastern Daylight Time or 11 a.m. Central Daylight Time Monday to 9 p.m. Eastern Daylight Time or 8 p.m. Central Daylight Time Thursday. The following impacts are expected. Hot temperatures and high humidity may cause heat illnesses. Drink plenty of fluids, stay in an air-conditioned room, stay out of the sun, and check up on relatives and neighbors. And now here is the 8 to 14 day outlook for the region. This forecast is valid for the period from July 5th to 11, 2026. For Kentucky, temperatures are forecast to be above normal, and precipitation is forecast to be normal. For Indiana, temperatures are forecast to be above normal, and precipitation is forecast to be normal. For Tennessee, temperatures are forecast to be above normal, and precipitation is forecast to be normal. This long-term outlook is updated on NOAA Weather Radio around 5 p.m. Eastern Time each day. Now for the official National Weather Service forecast for Frankfort and surrounding communities. Tonight, partly cloudy. Lows in the lower 70s. Southwest winds up to 5 miles an hour shifting to the south after midnight. Monday, mostly sunny. A 20% chance of showers in the morning. Highs in the lower 90s. Southwest winds up to 5 miles an hour. Monday night, partly cloudy. Lows in the lower 70s. South winds up to 5 miles an hour. Tuesday, sunny. Highs in the mid-90s. Southwest winds up to 5 miles an hour. Tuesday night, clear. Lows in the lower 70s. Southwest winds up to 5 miles an hour. And now the extended forecast for the radio listening area. Wednesday and Wednesday night, clear. Highs in the mid-90s. Lows in the mid-70s. Thursday and Thursday night, mostly clear. Highs in the mid-90s. Lows in the mid-70s. Friday and Friday night, mostly clear. A 20% chance of thunderstorms. Highs in the mid-90s. Lows in the mid-70s. Independence Day and Saturday night, partly cloudy. A 40% chance of thunderstorms. Highs in the lower 90s. Lows in the lower 70s. Sunday and Sunday night, partly cloudy. A 40% chance of thunderstorms. Highs in the lower 90s. Lows in the lower 70s. The current time is 8:41 p.m. Eastern Daylight Time. This is the climate data for Frankfort for today. Since midnight, the high temperature was 87. The low was 70. No precipitation fell. Sunrise tomorrow 6:19 a.m. Sunset tomorrow 9:07 p.m. 8 p.m. Eastern Daylight Time weather conditions across north central Kentucky. At Frankfort,

and the pressure was 29.96 inches and steady. At Lexington, it was partly sunny. The temperature was 83 degrees, the dew point 74, and the relative humidity 74%. The wind was calm. The pressure was 29.99 inches and steady. At Louisville, it was partly sunny. The temperature was 88 degrees, the dew point 73, and the relative humidity 61%, producing a heat index of 95. The wind was southwest at 8 miles an hour. The pressure was 29.93 inches and falling. At Frankfort, and the pressure was 29.96 inches and steady. Elsewhere around the region, it was mostly sunny, with a temperature of 81 at Covington, 81 at Wilmington, Ohio, 80 at Jackson, 84 at London, and 90 at Bowling Green. At Indianapolis, it was partly sunny, with a temperature of 83. 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Heat advisory in effect from noon Monday to 8 p.m. Eastern Daylight Time Thursday. What? Heat index values up to 105 expected. Where? Portions of east central and southeast Indiana, northern Kentucky, and south central, southwest, and west central Ohio. When? From noon Monday to 8 p.m. Eastern Daylight Time Thursday. The following impacts are expected. Hot temperatures and high humidity may cause heat illnesses. Drink plenty of fluids, stay in air-conditioned rooms, stay out of the sun, and check up on relatives and neighbors. Take extra precautions when outside. Wear lightweight and loose-fitting clothing. Try to limit strenuous activities to early morning or evening. Take action when you see symptoms of heat exhaustion and heat stroke. Heat advisory in effect from noon Eastern Daylight Time or 11 a.m. Central Daylight Time Monday to 9 p.m. Eastern Daylight Time or 8 p.m. Central Daylight Time Thursday. What? Heat index values up to 107 expected. Where? Portions of south central Indiana and east central, north central, and south central Kentucky. When? From noon Eastern Daylight Time or 11 a.m. Central Daylight Time Monday to 9 p.m. Eastern Daylight Time or 8 p.m. Central Daylight Time Thursday. The following impacts are expected. Hot temperatures and high humidity may cause heat illnesses. Drink plenty of fluids, stay in an air-conditioned room, stay out of the sun, and check up on relatives and neighbors. And now here is the 8 to 14 day outlook for the region. This forecast is valid for the period from July 5th to 11, 2026. For Kentucky, temperatures are forecast to be above normal, and precipitation is forecast to be normal. For Indiana, temperatures are forecast to be above normal, and precipitation is forecast to be normal. For Tennessee, temperatures are forecast to be above normal, and precipitation is forecast to be normal. This long-term outlook is updated on NOAA Weather Radio around 5 p.m. Eastern Time each day. Now for the official National Weather Service forecast for Frankfort and surrounding communities. Tonight, partly cloudy. Lows in the lower 70s. Southwest winds up to 5 miles an hour shifting to the south after midnight. Monday, mostly sunny. A 20% chance of showers in the morning. Highs in the lower 90s. Southwest winds up to 5 miles an hour. Monday night, partly cloudy. Lows in the lower 70s. South winds up to 5 miles an hour. Tuesday, sunny. Highs in the mid-90s. Southwest winds up to 5 miles an hour. Tuesday night, clear. Lows in the lower 70s. Southwest winds up to 5 miles an hour. And now the extended forecast for the radio listening area. Wednesday and Wednesday night, clear. Highs in the mid-90s. Lows in the mid-70s. Thursday and Thursday night, mostly clear.

Highs in the mid-90s. Lows in the mid-70s. Friday and Friday night, mostly clear. A 20% chance of thunderstorms. Highs in the mid-90s. Lows in the mid-70s. Independence Day and Saturday night, partly cloudy. A 40% chance of thunderstorms. Highs in the lower 90s. Lows in the lower 70s. Sunday and Sunday night, partly cloudy. A 40% chance of thunderstorms. Highs in the lower 90s. Lows in the lower 70s. The current time is 8:47 p.m. Eastern Daylight Time. This is the climate data for Frankfurt for today. Since midnight, the high temperature was 87. The low was 70. No precipitation fell. Sunrise tomorrow 6:19 a.m. Sunset tomorrow 9:07 p.m. 8 p.m. Eastern Daylight Time weather conditions across north-central Kentucky. At Frankfurt. And the pressure was 29.96 inches and steady. At Lexington, it was partly sunny. The temperature was 83 degrees, the dew point 74, and the relative humidity 74%. The wind was calm. The pressure was 29.99 inches and steady. At Louisville, it was partly sunny. The temperature was 88 degrees, the dew point 73, and the relative humidity 61%, producing a heat index of 95. The wind was southwest at 8 miles an hour. The pressure was 29.93 inches and falling. At Frankfurt, and the pressure was 29.96 inches and steady. Elsewhere around the region, it was mostly sunny, with a temperature of 81 at Covington, 81 at Wilmington, Ohio, 80 at Jackson, 84 at London, and 90 at Bowling Green. At Indianapolis, it was partly sunny, with a temperature of 83. Heat advisory in effect from noon Monday to 8 p.m. Eastern Daylight Time Thursday. What? Heat index values up to 105 expected. Where? Portions of east central and southeast Indiana, northern Kentucky, and south central, southwest, and west central Ohio. When? From noon Monday to 8 p.m. Eastern Daylight Time Thursday. The following impacts are expected. Hot temperatures and high humidity may cause heat illnesses. Drink plenty of fluids, stay in air-conditioned rooms, stay out of the sun, and check up on relatives and neighbors. Take extra precautions when outside. Wear lightweight and loose-fitting clothing. Try to limit strenuous activities to early morning or evening. Take action when you see symptoms of heat exhaustion and heat stroke. Heat advisory in effect from noon Eastern Daylight Time or 11 a.m. Central Daylight Time Monday to 9 p.m. Eastern Daylight Time or 8 p.m. Central Daylight Time Thursday. What? Heat index values up to 107 expected. Where? Portions of South Central Indiana and East Central, North Central, and South Central Kentucky. When? From noon Eastern Daylight Time, or 11 a.m. Central Daylight Time Monday to 9 p.m. Eastern Daylight Time, or 8 p.m. Central Daylight Time Thursday. The following impacts are expected. Hot temperatures and high humidity may cause heat illnesses. Drink plenty of fluids, stay in an air-conditioned room, stay out of the sun, and check up on relatives and neighbors. And now here is the 8 to 14 day outlook for the region. This forecast is valid for the period from July 5th to 11, 2026. For Kentucky, temperatures are forecast to be above normal, and precipitation is forecast to be normal. For Indiana, temperatures are forecast to be above normal, and precipitation is forecast to be normal. For Tennessee, temperatures are forecast to be above normal, and precipitation is forecast to be normal. This long-term outlook is updated on NOAA Weather Radio around 5 p.m. Eastern Time each day. Now for the official National Weather Service forecast for Frankfurt and surrounding communities. Tonight, partly cloudy. Lows in the lower 70s. Southwest winds up to 5 miles an hour shifting to the south after midnight. Monday, mostly sunny,

Thursday night, mostly clear. Highs in the mid-90s. Lows in the mid-70s. Friday and Friday night, mostly clear. A 20% chance of thunderstorms. Highs in the mid-90s. Lows in the mid-70s. Independence Day and Saturday night, partly cloudy. A 40% chance of thunderstorms. Highs in the lower 90s. Lows in the lower 70s. Sunday and Sunday night, partly cloudy. A 40% chance of thunderstorms. Highs in the lower 90s. Lows in the lower 70s. The current time is 8:53 p.m. Eastern Daylight Time. This is the climate data for Frankfurt for today. Since midnight, the high temperature was 87. The low was 70. No precipitation fell. Sunrise tomorrow 6:19 a.m. Sunset tomorrow 9:07 p.m. 8 p.m. Eastern Daylight Time weather conditions across north-central Kentucky. At Frankfurt. And the pressure was 29.96 inches and steady. At Lexington, it was partly sunny. The temperature was 83 degrees, the dew point 74, and the relative humidity 74%. The wind was calm. The pressure was 29.99 inches and steady. At Louisville, it was partly sunny. The temperature was 88 degrees, the dew point 73, and the relative humidity 61%, producing a heat index of 95. The wind was southwest at 8 miles an hour. The pressure was 29.93 inches and falling. At Frankfurt. And the pressure was 29.96 inches and steady. Elsewhere around the region, it was mostly sunny, with a temperature of 81 at Covington, 81 at Wilmington, Ohio, 80 at Jackson, 84 at London, and 90 at Bowling Green. At Indianapolis, it was partly sunny, with a temperature of 83. Heat advisory in effect from noon Monday to 8 p.m. Eastern Daylight Time Thursday. What? Heat index values up to 105 expected. Where? Portions of east central and southeast Indiana, northern Kentucky, and south central, southwest, and west central Ohio. When? From noon Monday to 8 p.m. Eastern Daylight Time Thursday. The following impacts are expected. Hot temperatures and high humidity may cause heat illnesses. Drink plenty of fluids, stay in air-conditioned rooms, stay out of the sun, and check up on relatives and neighbors. Take extra precautions when outside. Wear lightweight and loose-fitting clothing. Try to limit strenuous activities to early morning or evening. Take action when you see symptoms of heat exhaustion and heat stroke. Heat advisory in effect from noon Eastern Daylight Time or 11 a.m. Central Daylight Time Monday to 9 p.m. Eastern Daylight Time or 8 p.m. Central Daylight Time Thursday. What? Heat index values up to 107 expected. Where? Portions of South Central Indiana and East Central, North Central, and South Central Kentucky. When? From noon Eastern Daylight Time, or 11 a.m. Central Daylight Time Monday to 9 p.m. Eastern Daylight Time, or 8 p.m. Central Daylight Time Thursday. The following impacts are expected. Hot temperatures and high humidity may cause heat illnesses. Drink plenty of fluids, stay in an air-conditioned room, stay out of the sun, and check up on relatives and neighbors. And now here is the 8 to 14 day outlook for the region. This forecast is valid for the period from July 5th to 11, 2026. For Kentucky, temperatures are forecast to be above normal, and precipitation is forecast to be normal. For Indiana, temperatures are forecast to be above normal, and precipitation is forecast to be normal. For Tennessee, temperatures are forecast to be above normal, and precipitation is forecast to be normal. This long-term outlook is updated on NOAA Weather Radio around 5 p.m. Eastern Time each day. Now for the official National Weather Service forecast for Frankfurt and surrounding communities. Tonight, partly cloudy. Lows in the lower 70s. Southwest winds up to 5 miles an hour, shifting to the south after midnight.

Monday, mostly sunny. A 20% chance of showers in the morning. Highs in the lower 90s. Southwest winds up to 5 miles an hour. Monday night, partly cloudy. Lows in the lower 70s. South winds up to 5 miles an hour. Tuesday, sunny. Highs in the mid-90s. Southwest winds up to 5 miles an hour. Tuesday night, clear. Lows in the lower 70s. Southwest winds up to 5 miles an hour. And now the extended forecast for the radio listening area. Wednesday and Wednesday night, clear. Highs in the mid-90s. Lows in the mid-70s. Thursday and Thursday night, mostly clear. Highs in the mid-90s. Lows in the mid-70s. Friday and Friday night, mostly clear. A 20% chance of thunderstorms. Highs in the mid-90s. Lows in the mid-70s. Independence Day and Saturday night, partly cloudy. A 40% chance of thunderstorms. Highs in the lower 90s. Lows in the lower 70s. Sunday and Sunday night, partly cloudy. A 40% chance of thunderstorms. Highs in the lower 90s. Lows in the lower 70s. The current time is 8:59 p.m. Eastern Daylight Time. This is the climate data for Frankfurt for today. Since midnight, the high temperature was 87. The low was 70. No precipitation fell. Sunrise tomorrow 6:19 a.m. Sunset tomorrow 9:07 p.m. 8 p.m. Eastern Daylight Time weather conditions across north central Kentucky. At Frankfurt. And the pressure was 29.96 inches and steady. At Lexington, it was partly sunny. The temperature was 83 degrees, the dew point 74, and the relative humidity 74%. The wind was calm. The pressure was 29.99 inches and steady. At Louisville, it was partly sunny. The temperature was 88 degrees, the dew point 73, and the relative humidity 61%, producing a heat index of 95. The wind was southwest at 8 miles an hour. The pressure was 29.93 inches and falling. At Frankfurt. And the pressure was 29.96 inches and steady. Elsewhere around the region, it was mostly sunny, with a temperature of 81 at Covington, 81 at Wilmington, Ohio, 80 at Jackson, 84 at London, and 90 at Bowling Green. At Indianapolis, it was partly sunny, with a temperature of 83. Heat advisory in effect from noon Monday to 8 p.m. Eastern Daylight Time Thursday. What? Heat index values up to 105 expected. Where? Portions of east central and southeast Indiana, northern Kentucky, and south central, southwest, and west central Ohio. When? From noon Monday to 8 p.m. Eastern Daylight Time Thursday. The following impacts are expected. Hot temperatures and high humidity may cause heat illnesses. Drink plenty of fluids, stay in air-conditioned rooms, stay out of the sun, and check up on relatives and neighbors. Take extra precautions when outside. Wear lightweight and loose-fitting clothing. Try to limit strenuous activities to early morning or evening. Take action when you see symptoms of heat exhaustion and heat stroke. Heat advisory in effect from noon Eastern Daylight Time or 11 a.m. Central Daylight Time Monday to 9 p.m. Eastern Daylight Time or 8 p.m. Central Daylight Time Thursday. What? Heat index values up to 107 expected. Where? Portions of South Central Indiana and East Central, North Central, and South Central Kentucky. When? From noon Eastern Daylight Time, or 11 a.m. Central Daylight Time Monday to 9 p.m. Eastern Daylight Time, or 8 p.m. Central Daylight Time Thursday. The following impacts are expected. Hot temperatures and high humidity may cause heat illnesses. Drink plenty of fluids, stay in an air-conditioned room, stay out of the sun, and check up on relatives and neighbors. Now for the official National Weather Service forecast for Frankfurt and

surrounding communities. Tonight, partly cloudy. Lows in the lower 70s. Southwest winds up to 5 miles an hour, shifting to the south after midnight. Monday, mostly sunny. A 20% chance of showers in the morning. Highs in the lower 90s. Southwest winds up to 5 miles an hour. Monday night, partly cloudy. Lows in the lower 70s. South winds up to 5 miles an hour. Tuesday, sunny. Highs in the mid-90s. Southwest winds up to 5 miles an hour. Tuesday night, clear. Lows in the lower 70s. Southwest winds up to 5 miles an hour. And now the extended forecast for the radio listening area. Wednesday and Wednesday night, clear. Highs in the mid-90s. Lows in the mid-70s. Thursday and Thursday night, mostly clear. Highs in the mid-90s. Lows in the mid-70s. Friday and Friday night, mostly clear. A 20% chance of thunderstorms. Highs in the mid-90s. Lows in the mid-70s. Independence Day and Saturday night, partly cloudy. A 40% chance of thunderstorms. Highs in the lower 90s. Lows in the lower 70s. Sunday and Sunday night, partly cloudy. A 40% chance of thunderstorms. Highs in the lower 90s. Lows in the lower 70s. The current time is 9:04 p.m. Eastern Daylight Time. This is the climate data for Frankfurt for today. Since midnight, the high temperature was 87. The low was 70. No precipitation fell. Sunrise tomorrow 6:19 a.m. Sunset tomorrow 9:07 p.m. 9 p.m. Eastern Daylight Time weather conditions across north-central Kentucky. At Frankfurt. And the pressure was 29.96 inches and steady. At Lexington, it was partly cloudy. The temperature was 82 degrees, the dew point 74, and the relative humidity 76%. The wind was calm. The pressure was 29.98 inches and falling. At Louisville, it was partly cloudy. The temperature was 86 degrees, the dew point 74, and the relative humidity 67%. The wind was west at 5 miles an hour. The pressure was 29.93 inches and steady. At Frankfurt. And the pressure was 29.96 inches and steady. Elsewhere around the region, at London, it was clear, with a temperature of 81. It was partly cloudy, with a temperature of 77 at Wilmington, Ohio, and 86 at Bowling Green. It was mostly cloudy, with a temperature of 79 at Covington, 82 at Indianapolis, and 77 at Jackson. Heat advisory in effect from noon Monday to 8 p.m. Eastern Daylight Time Thursday. What? Heat index values up to 105 expected. Where? Portions of east central and southeast Indiana, northern Kentucky, and south central, southwest, and west central Ohio. When? From noon Monday to 8 p.m. Eastern Daylight Time Thursday. The following impacts are expected. Hot temperatures and high humidity may cause heat illnesses. Drink plenty of fluids, stay in air-conditioned rooms, stay out of the sun, and check up on relatives and neighbors. Take extra precautions when outside. Wear lightweight and loose-fitting clothing. Try to limit strenuous activities to early morning or evening. Take action when you see symptoms of heat exhaustion and heat stroke. Heat advisory in effect from noon Eastern Daylight Time or 11 a.m. Central Daylight Time Monday to 9 p.m. Eastern Daylight Time or 8 p.m. Central Daylight Time Thursday. What? Heat index values up to 107 expected. Where? Portions of South Central Indiana and East Central, North Central, and South Central Kentucky. When? From noon Eastern Daylight Time, or 11 a.m. Central Daylight Time Monday to 9 p.m. Eastern Daylight Time, or 8 p.m. Central Daylight Time Thursday. The following impacts are expected. Hot temperatures and high humidity may cause heat illness.

Drink plenty of fluids, stay in an air-conditioned room, stay out of the sun, and check up on relatives and neighbors. Now for the official National Weather Service forecast for Frankfurt and surrounding communities. Tonight, partly cloudy. Lows in the lower 70s. Southwest winds up to 5 miles an hour, shifting to the south after midnight. Monday, mostly sunny. A 20% chance of showers in the morning. Highs in the lower 90s. Southwest winds up to 5 miles an hour. Monday night, partly cloudy. Lows in the lower 70s. South winds up to 5 miles an hour. Tuesday, sunny. Highs in the mid-90s. Southwest winds up to 5 miles an hour. Tuesday night, clear. Lows in the lower 70s. Southwest winds up to 5 miles an hour. And now the extended forecast for the radio listening area. Wednesday and Wednesday night, clear. Highs in the mid-90s. Lows in the mid-70s. Thursday and Thursday night, mostly clear. Highs in the mid-90s. Lows in the mid-70s. Friday and Friday night, mostly clear. A 20% chance of thunderstorms. Highs in the mid-90s. Lows in the mid-70s. Independence Day and Saturday night, partly cloudy. A 40% chance of thunderstorms. Highs in the lower 90s. Lows in the lower 70s. Sunday and Sunday night, partly cloudy. A 40% chance of thunderstorms. Highs in the lower 90s. Lows in the lower 70s. The current time is 9:09 p.m. Eastern Daylight Time. This is the climate data for Frankfurt for today. Since midnight, the high temperature was 87. The low was 70. No precipitation fell. Sunrise tomorrow 6:19 a.m. Sunset tomorrow 9:07 p.m. 9 p.m. Eastern Daylight Time weather conditions across north-central Kentucky. At Frankfurt. And the pressure was 29.96 inches and steady. At Lexington, it was partly cloudy. The temperature was 82 degrees, the dew point 74, and the relative humidity 76%. The wind was calm. The pressure was 29.98 inches and falling. At Louisville, it was partly cloudy. The temperature was 86 degrees, the dew point 74, and the relative humidity 67%. The wind was west at 5 miles an hour. The pressure was 29.93 inches and steady. At Frankfurt, and the pressure was 29.96 inches and steady. Elsewhere around the region, at London, it was clear, with a temperature of 81. It was partly cloudy, with a temperature of 77 at Wilmington, Ohio, and 86 at Bowling Green. It was mostly cloudy, with a temperature of 79 at Covington, 82 at Indianapolis, and 77 at Jackson. Heat advisory in effect from noon Monday to 8 p.m. Eastern Daylight Time Thursday. What? Heat index values up to 105 expected. Where? Portions of east central and southeast Indiana, northern Kentucky, and south central, southwest, and west central Ohio. When? From noon Monday to 8 p.m. Eastern Daylight Time Thursday. The following impacts are expected. Hot temperatures and high humidity may cause heat illnesses. Drink plenty of fluids. Stay in air-conditioned rooms. Stay out of the sun. And check up on relatives and neighbors. Take extra precautions when outside. Wear lightweight and loose-fitting clothing. 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Take action when you see symptoms of heat exhaustion and heat stroke. 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Heat advisory in effect from noon Eastern Daylight Time or 11 a.m. Central Daylight Time.

Monday to 9 p.m. Eastern Daylight Time, or 8 p.m. Central Daylight Time Thursday. What? Heat index values up to 107 expected. Where? Portions of South Central Indiana and East Central, North Central, and South Central Kentucky. When? From noon Eastern Daylight Time, or 11 a.m. Central Daylight Time Monday to 9 p.m. Eastern Daylight Time, or 8 p.m. Central Daylight Time Thursday. The following impacts are expected. Hot temperatures and high humidity may cause heat illnesses. Drink plenty of fluids, stay in an air-conditioned room, stay out of the sun, and check up on relatives and neighbors. Now for the official National Weather Service forecast for Frankfort and surrounding communities. Tonight, partly cloudy. Lows in the lower 70s. Southwest winds up to 5 miles an hour shifting to the south after midnight. Monday, mostly sunny. A 20% chance of showers in the morning. Highs in the lower 90s. Southwest winds up to 5 miles an hour. Monday night, partly cloudy. Lows in the lower 70s. South winds up to 5 miles an hour. Tuesday, sunny. Highs in the mid-90s. Southwest winds up to 5 miles an hour. Tuesday night, clear. Lows in the lower 70s. Southwest winds up to 5 miles an hour. And now the extended forecast for the radio listening area. Wednesday and Wednesday night, clear. Highs in the mid-90s. Lows in the mid-70s. Thursday and Thursday night, mostly clear. Highs in the mid-90s. Lows in the mid-70s. Friday and Friday night, mostly clear. A 20% chance of thunderstorms. Highs in the mid-90s. Lows in the mid-70s. Independence Day and Saturday night, partly cloudy. A 40% chance of thunderstorms. Highs in the lower 90s. Lows in the lower 70s. Sunday and Sunday night, partly cloudy. A 40% chance of thunderstorms. Highs in the lower 90s. Lows in the lower 70s. The current time is 9:15 p.m. Eastern Daylight Time. This is the climate data for Frankfort for today. Since midnight, the high temperature was 87. The low was 70. No precipitation fell. Sunrise tomorrow 6:19 a.m. Sunset tomorrow 9:07 p.m. 9 p.m. Eastern Daylight Time weather conditions across north central Kentucky. At Frankfort, and the pressure was 29.96 inches and steady. At Lexington, it was partly cloudy. The temperature was 82 degrees, the dew point 74, and the relative humidity 76%. The wind was calm. The pressure was 29.98 inches and falling. At Louisville, it was partly cloudy. The temperature was 86 degrees, the dew point 74, and the relative humidity 67%. The wind was west at 5 miles an hour. The pressure was 29.93 inches and steady. At Frankfort, and the pressure was 29.96 inches and steady. Elsewhere around the region, it was partly cloudy, with a temperature of 77 at Wilmington, Ohio, 81 at London, and 86 at Bowling Green. It was mostly cloudy, with a temperature of 79 at Covington, 82 at Indianapolis, and 77 at Jackson. Heat advisory in effect from noon Monday to 8 p.m. Eastern Daylight Time Thursday. What? Heat index values up to 105 expected. Where? Portions of East Central and Southeast Indiana, Northern Kentucky, and South Central, Southwest, and West Central Ohio. When? From noon Monday to 8 p.m. Eastern Daylight Time Thursday. The following impacts are expected. Hot temperatures and high humidity may cause heat illnesses. Drink plenty of fluids, stay in air-conditioned rooms, stay out of the sun, and check up on relatives and neighbors. Take extra precautions when outside. Wear lightweight and loose-fitting clothing. Try to limit strenuous activities to early morning or evening.

Take action when you see symptoms of heat exhaustion and heat stroke. Heat advisory in effect from noon Eastern Daylight Time or 11 a.m. Central Daylight Time Monday to 9 p.m. Eastern Daylight Time or 8 p.m. Central Daylight Time Thursday. What? Heat index values up to 107 expected. Where? Portions of South Central Indiana and East Central, North Central, and South Central Kentucky. When? From noon Eastern Daylight Time, or 11 a.m. Central Daylight Time Monday to 9 p.m. Eastern Daylight Time, or 8 p.m. Central Daylight Time Thursday. The following impacts are expected. Hot temperatures and high humidity may cause heat illnesses. Drink plenty of fluids, stay in an air-conditioned room, stay out of the sun, and check up on relatives and neighbors. Now for the official National Weather Service forecast for Frankfort and surrounding communities. Tonight, partly cloudy. Lows in the lower 70s. Southwest winds up to 5 miles an hour shifting to the south after midnight. Monday, mostly sunny. A 20% chance of showers in the morning. Highs in the lower 90s. Southwest winds up to 5 miles an hour. Monday night, partly cloudy. Lows in the lower 70s. South winds up to 5 miles an hour. Tuesday, sunny. Highs in the mid-90s. Southwest winds up to 5 miles an hour. Tuesday night, clear. Lows in the lower 70s. Southwest winds up to 5 miles an hour. And now the extended forecast for the radio listening area. Wednesday and Wednesday night, clear. Highs in the mid-90s. Lows in the mid-70s. Thursday and Thursday night, mostly clear. Highs in the mid-90s. Lows in the mid-70s. Friday and Friday night, mostly clear. A 20% chance of thunderstorms. Highs in the mid-90s. Lows in the mid-70s. Independence Day and Saturday night, partly cloudy. A 40% chance of thunderstorms. Highs in the lower 90s. Lows in the lower 70s. Sunday and Sunday night, partly cloudy. A 40% chance of thunderstorms. Highs in the lower 90s. Lows in the lower 70s. The current time is 9:20 p.m. Eastern Daylight Time. This is the climate data for Frankfort for today. Since midnight, the high temperature was 87. The low was 70. No precipitation fell. Sunrise tomorrow 6:19 a.m. Sunset tomorrow 9:07 p.m. 9 p.m. Eastern Daylight Time weather conditions across north central Kentucky. At Frankfort. And the pressure was 29.96 inches and steady. At Lexington, it was partly cloudy. The temperature was 82 degrees, the dew point 74, and the relative humidity 76%. The wind was calm. The pressure was 29.98 inches and falling. At Louisville, it was partly cloudy. The temperature was 86 degrees, the dew point 74, and the relative humidity 67%. The wind was west at 5 miles an hour. The pressure was 29.93 inches and steady. At Frankfort. And the pressure was 29.96 inches and steady. Elsewhere around the region, it was partly cloudy, with a temperature of 77 at Wilmington, Ohio, 81 at London, and 86 at Bowling Green. It was mostly cloudy, with a temperature of 79 at Covington, 82 at Indianapolis, and 77 at Jackson. Heat advisory in effect from noon Monday to 8 p.m. Eastern Daylight Time Thursday. What? Heat index values up to 105 expected. Where? Portions of East Central and Southeast Indiana, Northern Kentucky, and South Central, Southwest, and West Central Ohio. When? From noon Monday to 8 p.m. Eastern Daylight Time Thursday. The following impacts are expected. Hot temperatures and high humidity may cause heat illnesses. Drink plenty of fluids, stay in air-conditioned rooms, stay out of the sun, and check up on relatives and neighbors.

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Heat advisory in effect from noon Eastern Daylight Time or 11 a.m. Central Daylight Time Monday to 9 p.m. Eastern Daylight Time or 8 p.m. Central Daylight Time Thursday. What? Heat index values up to 107 expected. Where? Portions of South Central Indiana and East Central, North Central, and South Central Kentucky. When? From noon Eastern Daylight Time, or 11 a.m. Central Daylight Time Monday to 9 p.m. Eastern Daylight Time, or 8 p.m. Central Daylight Time Thursday. The following impacts are expected. Hot temperatures and high humidity may cause heat illnesses. Drink plenty of fluids, stay in an air-conditioned room, stay out of the sun, and check up on relatives and neighbors. Now for the official National Weather Service forecast for Frankfurt and surrounding communities. Tonight, partly cloudy. Lows in the lower 70s. Southwest winds up to 5 miles an hour shifting to the south after midnight. Monday, mostly sunny. A 20% chance of showers in the morning. Highs in the lower 90s. Southwest winds up to 5 miles an hour. Monday night, partly cloudy. Lows in the lower 70s. South winds up to 5 miles an hour. Tuesday, sunny. Highs in the mid-90s. Southwest winds up to 5 miles an hour. Tuesday night, clear. Lows in the lower 70s. Southwest winds up to 5 miles an hour. And now the extended forecast for the radio listening area. Wednesday and Wednesday night, clear. Highs in the mid-90s. Lows in the mid-70s. Thursday and Thursday night, mostly clear. Highs in the mid-90s. Lows in the mid-70s. Friday and Friday night, mostly clear. A 20% chance of thunderstorms. Highs in the mid-90s. Lows in the mid-70s. Independence Day and Saturday night, partly cloudy. A 40% chance of thunderstorms. Highs in the lower 90s. Lows in the lower 70s. Sunday and Sunday night, partly cloudy. A 40% chance of thunderstorms. Highs in the lower 90s. Lows in the lower 70s. The current time is 9:25 p.m. Eastern Daylight Time. This is the climate data for Frankfurt for today. Since midnight, the high temperature was 87. The low was 70. No precipitation fell. Sunrise tomorrow 6:19 a.m. Sunset tomorrow 9:07 p.m. 9 p.m. Eastern Daylight Time weather conditions across north central Kentucky. At Frankfurt. And the pressure was 29.96 inches and steady. At Lexington, it was partly cloudy. The temperature was 82 degrees, the dew point 74, and the relative humidity 76%. The wind was calm. The pressure was 29.98 inches and falling. At Louisville, it was partly cloudy. The temperature was 86 degrees, the dew point 74, and the relative humidity 67%. The wind was west at 5 miles an hour. The pressure was 29.93 inches and steady at Frankfurt. And the pressure was 29.96 inches and steady. Elsewhere around the region, it was partly cloudy, with a temperature of 77 at Wilmington, Ohio, 81 at London, and 86 at Bowling Green. It was mostly cloudy, with a temperature of 79 at Covington, 82 at Indianapolis, and 77 at Jackson. Heat advisory in effect from noon Monday to 8 p.m. Eastern Daylight Time Thursday. What? Heat index values up to 105 expected. Where? Portions of East Central and Southeast Indiana, Northern Kentucky, and South Central, Southwest, and West Central Ohio. When? From noon Monday to 8 p.m. Eastern Daylight Time Thursday. The following impacts are expected. Hot temperatures and high

Humidity may cause heat illnesses. 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And check up on relatives and neighbors. 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Wear lightweight and loose-fitting clothing. Try to limit strenuous activities to early morning or evening. Take action when you see symptoms of heat exhaustion and heat stroke. Heat advisory in effect from noon Eastern Daylight Time or 11 a.m. Central Daylight Time Monday to 9 p.m. Eastern Daylight Time or 8 p.m. Central Daylight Time Thursday. What? Heat index values up to 107 expected. Where? Portions of South Central Indiana and East Central, North Central, and South Central Kentucky. When? From noon Eastern Daylight Time, or 11 a.m. Central Daylight Time Monday to 9 p.m. Eastern Daylight Time, or 8 p.m. Central Daylight Time Thursday. The following impacts are expected. Hot temperatures and high humidity may cause heat illnesses. Drink plenty of fluids. Stay in an air-conditioned room. Stay out of the sun. And check up on relatives and neighbors. Now for the official National Weather Service forecast for Frankfort and surrounding communities. Tonight, partly cloudy. Lows in the lower 70s. Southwest winds up to 5 miles an hour shifting to the south after midnight. Monday, mostly sunny. A 20% chance of showers in the morning. Highs in the lower 90s. Southwest winds up to 5 miles an hour. Monday night, partly cloudy. Lows in the lower 70s. South winds up to 5 miles an hour. Tuesday, sunny. Highs in the mid-90s. Southwest winds up to 5 miles an hour. Tuesday night, clear. Lows in the lower 70s. Southwest winds up to 5 miles an hour. And now the extended forecast for the radio listening area. Wednesday and Wednesday night, clear. Highs in the mid-90s. Lows in the mid-70s. Thursday and Thursday night, mostly clear. Highs in the mid-90s. Lows in the mid-70s. Friday and Friday night, mostly clear. A 20% chance of thunderstorms. Highs in the mid-90s. Lows in the mid-70s. Independence Day and Saturday night, partly cloudy. A 40% chance of thunderstorms. Highs in the lower 90s. Lows in the lower 70s. Sunday and Sunday night, partly cloudy. A 40% chance of thunderstorms. Highs in the lower 90s. Lows in the lower 70s. The current time is 9:30 p.m. Eastern Daylight Time. This is the climate data for Frankfort for today. Since midnight, the high temperature was 87. The low was 70. No precipitation fell. Sunrise tomorrow 6:19 a.m. Sunset tomorrow 9:07 p.m. 9 p.m. Eastern Daylight Time weather conditions across North Central Kentucky. At Frankfort. And the pressure was 29.96 inches and steady. At Lexington, it was partly cloudy. The temperature was 82 degrees, the dew point 74, and the relative humidity 76%. The wind was calm. The pressure was 29.98 inches and falling. At Louisville, it was partly cloudy. The temperature was 86 degrees, the dew point 74, and the relative humidity 67%. The wind was west at 5 miles an hour. The pressure was 29.93 inches and steady. At Frankfort, and the pressure was 29.96 inches and steady. Elsewhere around the region, it was partly cloudy, with a temperature of 77 at Wilmington, Ohio, 81 at London, and 86 at Bowling Green. It was mostly cloudy, with a temperature of 79 at Covington, 82 at Indianapolis, and 77 at Jackson. Heat advisory in effect from noon Monday to 8 p.m. Eastern Daylight Time Thursday. What? Heat index values up to 105 expected. Where? Portions of East Central and Southeast Indiana, Northern Kentucky, and South Central, Southwest.

and West Central Ohio. When, from noon Monday to 8 p.m. Eastern Daylight Time Thursday. The following impacts are expected. Hot temperatures and high humidity may cause heat illnesses. Drink plenty of fluids, stay in air-conditioned rooms, stay out of the sun, and check up on relatives and neighbors. Take extra precautions when outside. Drink plenty of fluids, stay in air-conditioned rooms, stay out of the sun, and check up on relatives and neighbors. Take extra precautions when outside. Wear lightweight and loose-fitting clothing. 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Take action when you see symptoms of heat exhaustion and heat stroke. Heat advisory in effect from noon Eastern Daylight Time or 11 a.m. Central Daylight Time Monday to 9 p.m. Eastern Daylight Time or 8 p.m. Central Daylight Time Thursday. What? Heat index values up to 107 expected. Where? Portions of South Central Indiana and East Central, North Central, and South Central Kentucky. When? From noon Eastern Daylight Time, or 11 a.m. Central Daylight Time Monday to 9 p.m. Eastern Daylight Time, or 8 p.m. Central Daylight Time Thursday. The following impacts are expected. Hot temperatures and high humidity may cause heat illnesses. Drink plenty of fluids, stay in an air-conditioned room, stay out of the sun, and check up on relatives and neighbors. Now for the official National Weather Service forecast for Frankfort and surrounding communities. Tonight, partly cloudy. Lows in the lower 70s. Southwest winds up to 5 miles an hour shifting to the south after midnight. Monday, mostly sunny. A 20% chance of showers in the morning. Highs in the lower 90s. Southwest winds up to 5 miles an hour. Monday night, partly cloudy. Lows in the lower 70s. South winds up to 5 miles an hour. Tuesday, sunny. Highs in the mid-90s. Southwest winds up to 5 miles an hour. Tuesday night, clear. Lows in the lower 70s. Southwest winds up to 5 miles an hour. And now the extended forecast for the radio listening area. Wednesday and Wednesday night, clear. Highs in the mid-90s. Lows in the mid-70s. Thursday and Thursday night, mostly clear. Highs in the mid-90s. Lows in the mid-70s. Friday and Friday night, mostly clear. A 20% chance of thunderstorms. Highs in the mid-90s. Lows in the mid-70s. Independence Day and Saturday night, partly cloudy. A 40% chance of thunderstorms. Highs in the lower 90s. Lows in the lower 70s. Sunday and Sunday night, partly cloudy. A 40% chance of thunderstorms. Highs in the lower 90s. Lows in the lower 70s. The current time is 9:36 p.m. Eastern Daylight Time. This is the climate data for Frankfort for today. Since midnight, the high temperature was 87. The low was 70. No precipitation fell. Sunrise tomorrow 6:19 a.m. Sunset tomorrow 9:07 p.m. 9 p.m. Eastern Daylight Time weather conditions across north central Kentucky. At Frankfort. And the pressure was 29.96 inches and steady. At Lexington, it was partly cloudy. The temperature was 82 degrees, the dew point 74, and the relative humidity 76%. The wind was calm. The pressure was 29.98 inches and falling. At Louisville, it was partly cloudy. The temperature was 86 degrees, the dew point 74, and the relative humidity 67%. The wind was west at 5 miles an hour. The pressure was 29.93 inches and steady. At Frankfort. And the pressure was 29.96 inches and steady. Elsewhere around the region, it was partly cloudy, with a temperature of 77 at Wilmington, Ohio, 81 at London, and 86 at Bowling Green. It was mostly cloudy, with a temperature of 79 at Covington,

82 at Indianapolis and 77 at Jackson. Heat advisory in effect from noon Monday to 8 p.m. Eastern Daylight Time Thursday. What? Heat index values up to 105 expected. Where? Portions of east central and southeast Indiana, northern Kentucky, and south central, southwest, and west central Ohio. When? From noon Monday to 8 p.m. Eastern Daylight Time Thursday. The following impacts are expected. Hot temperatures and high humidity may cause heat illnesses. Drink plenty of fluids. Stay in air-conditioned rooms. Stay out of the sun. And check up on relatives and neighbors. Take extra precautions when outside. Wear lightweight and loose-fitting clothing. Try to limit strenuous activities to early morning or evening. Take action when you see symptoms of heat exhaustion and heat stroke. Heat advisory in effect from noon Eastern Daylight Time or 11 a.m. Central Daylight Time Monday to 9 p.m. Eastern Daylight Time or 8 p.m. Central Daylight Time Thursday. What? Heat index values up to 107 expected. Where? Portions of South Central Indiana and East Central, North Central, and South Central Kentucky. When? From noon Eastern Daylight Time or 11 a.m. Central Daylight Time Monday to 9 p.m. Eastern Daylight Time or 8 p.m. Central Daylight Time Thursday. The following impacts are expected. Hot temperatures and high humidity may cause heat illnesses. Drink plenty of fluids. Stay in an air-conditioned room. Stay out of the sun. And check up on relatives and neighbors. Now for the official National Weather Service forecast for Frankfort and surrounding communities. Tonight, partly cloudy. Lows in the lower 70s. Southwest winds up to 5 miles an hour shifting to the south after midnight. Monday, mostly sunny. A 20% chance of showers in the morning. Highs in the lower 90s. Southwest winds up to 5 miles an hour. Monday night, partly cloudy. Lows in the lower 70s. South winds up to 5 miles an hour. Tuesday, sunny. Highs in the mid-90s. Southwest winds up to 5 miles an hour. Tuesday night, clear. Lows in the lower 70s. Southwest winds up to 5 miles an hour. And now the extended forecast for the radio listening area. Wednesday and Wednesday night, clear. Highs in the mid-90s. Lows in the mid-70s. Thursday and Thursday night, mostly clear. Highs in the mid-90s. Lows in the mid-70s. Friday and Friday night, mostly clear. A 20% chance of thunderstorms. Highs in the mid-90s. Lows in the mid-70s. Independence Day and Saturday night, partly cloudy. A 40% chance of thunderstorms. Highs in the lower 90s. Lows in the lower 70s. Sunday and Sunday night, partly cloudy. A 40% chance of thunderstorms. Highs in the lower 90s. Lows in the lower 70s. The current time is 9:41 p.m. Eastern Daylight Time. This is the climate data for Frankfort for today. Since midnight, the high temperature was 87. The low was 70. No precipitation fell. Sunrise tomorrow 6:19 a.m. Sunset tomorrow 9:07 p.m. 9 p.m. Eastern Daylight Time weather conditions across north central Kentucky. At Frankfort. And the pressure was 29.96 inches and steady. At Lexington, it was partly cloudy. The temperature was 82 degrees, the dew point 74, and the relative humidity 76%. The wind was calm. The pressure was 29.98 inches and falling. At Louisville, it was partly cloudy. The temperature was 86 degrees, the dew point 74, and the relative humidity 67%. The wind was west at 5 miles an hour. The pressure was 29.93 inches and steady. At Frankfort. And the pressure was 29.96 inches and steady. Elsewhere around the region, it was partly cloudy with a

temperature of 77 at Wilmington, Ohio, 81 at London, and 86 at Bowling Green. It was mostly cloudy, with a temperature of 79 at Covington, 82 at Indianapolis, and 77 at Jackson. 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Heat advisory in effect from noon Monday to 8 p.m. Eastern Daylight Time Thursday. What? Heat index values up to 105 expected. Where? Portions of east central and southeast Indiana, northern Kentucky, and south central, southwest, and west central Ohio. When? From noon Monday to 8 p.m. Eastern Daylight Time Thursday. The following impacts are expected. Hot temperatures and high humidity may cause heat illnesses. Drink plenty of fluids, stay in air-conditioned rooms, stay out of the sun, and check up on relatives and neighbors. Take extra precautions when outside. Wear lightweight and loose-fitting clothing. Try to limit strenuous activities to early morning or evening. Take action when you see symptoms of heat exhaustion and heat stroke. Heat advisory in effect from noon Eastern Daylight Time or 11 a.m. Central Daylight Time Monday to 9 p.m. Eastern Daylight Time or 8 p.m. Central Daylight Time Thursday. What? Heat index values up to 107 expected. Where? Portions of South Central Indiana and East Central, North Central, and South Central Kentucky. When? From noon Eastern Daylight Time, or 11 a.m. Central Daylight Time Monday to 9 p.m. Eastern Daylight Time, or 8 p.m. Central Daylight Time Thursday. The following impacts are expected. Hot temperatures and high humidity may cause heat illnesses. Drink plenty of fluids, stay in an air-conditioned room, stay out of the sun, and check up on relatives and neighbors. Now for the official National Weather Service forecast for Frankfort and surrounding communities. Tonight, partly cloudy. Lows in the lower 70s. Southwest winds up to 5 miles an hour shifting to the south after midnight. Monday, mostly sunny. A 20% chance of showers in the morning. Highs in the lower 90s. Southwest winds up to 5 miles an hour. Monday night, partly cloudy. Lows in the lower 70s. South winds up to 5 miles an hour. Tuesday, sunny. Highs in the mid-90s. Southwest winds up to 5 miles an hour. Tuesday night, clear. Lows in the lower 70s. Southwest winds up to 5 miles an hour. And now the extended forecast for the radio listening area. Wednesday and Wednesday night, clear. Highs in the mid-90s. Lows in the mid-70s. Thursday and Thursday night, mostly clear. Highs in the mid-90s. Lows in the mid-70s. Friday and Friday night, mostly clear. A 20% chance of thunderstorms. Highs in the mid-90s. Lows in the mid-70s. Independence Day and Saturday night, partly cloudy. A 40% chance of thunderstorms. Highs in the lower 90s. Lows in the lower 70s. Sunday and Sunday night, partly cloudy. A 40% chance of thunderstorms. Highs in the lower 90s. Lows in the lower 70s. The current time is 9:46 p.m. Eastern Daylight Time. This is the climate data for Frankfort for today. Since midnight, the high temperature was 87. The low was 70. No precipitation fell. Sunrise tomorrow 6:19 a.m. Sunset tomorrow 9:07 p.m. 9 p.m. Eastern Daylight Time weather conditions across north central Kentucky. At Frankfort. And the pressure was 29.96 inches and steady. At Lexington, it was partly cloudy. The temperature was 82 degrees, the dew point 74, and the relative humidity 76%. The wind was calm,

was 29.98 inches and falling. At Louisville, it was partly cloudy. The temperature was 86 degrees, the dew point 74, and the relative humidity 67%. The wind was west at 5 miles an hour. The pressure was 29.93 inches and steady at Frankfurt, and the pressure was 29.96 inches and steady. Elsewhere around the region, it was partly cloudy, with a temperature of 77 at Wilmington, Ohio, 81 at London, and 86 at Bowling Green. It was mostly cloudy, with a temperature of 79 at Covington, 82 at Indianapolis, and 77 at Jackson. Heat advisory in effect from noon Monday to 8 p.m. Eastern Daylight Time Thursday. What? Heat index values up to 105 expected. Where? Portions of east central and southeast Indiana, northern Kentucky, and south central, southwest, and west central Ohio. When? From noon Monday to 8 p.m. Eastern Daylight Time Thursday. The following impacts are expected. Hot temperatures and high humidity may cause heat illnesses. Drink plenty of fluids, stay in air-conditioned rooms, stay out of the sun, and check up on relatives and neighbors. Take extra precautions when outside. Wear lightweight and loose-fitting clothing. Try to limit strenuous activities to early morning or evening. Take action when you see symptoms of heat exhaustion and heat stroke. Heat advisory in effect from noon Eastern Daylight Time or 11 a.m. Central Daylight Time Monday to 9 p.m. Eastern Daylight Time or 8 p.m. Central Daylight Time Thursday. What? Heat index values up to 107 expected. Where? Portions of South Central Indiana and East Central, North Central, and South Central Kentucky. When? From noon Eastern Daylight Time, or 11 a.m. Central Daylight Time Monday to 9 p.m. Eastern Daylight Time, or 8 p.m. Central Daylight Time Thursday. The following impacts are expected. Hot temperatures and high humidity may cause heat illnesses. Drink plenty of fluids, stay in an air-conditioned room, stay out of the sun, and check up on relatives and neighbors. Now for the official National Weather Service forecast for Frankfurt and surrounding communities. Tonight, partly cloudy. Lows in the lower 70s. Southwest winds up to 5 miles an hour shifting to the south after midnight. Monday, mostly sunny. A 20% chance of showers in the morning. Highs in the lower 90s. Southwest winds up to 5 miles an hour. Monday night, partly cloudy. Lows in the lower 70s. South winds up to 5 miles an hour. Tuesday, sunny. Highs in the mid-90s. Southwest winds up to 5 miles an hour. Tuesday night, clear. Lows in the lower 70s. Southwest winds up to 5 miles an hour. And now the extended forecast for the radio listening area. Wednesday and Wednesday night, clear. Highs in the mid-90s. Lows in the mid-70s. Thursday and Thursday night, mostly clear. Highs in the mid-90s. Lows in the mid-70s. Friday and Friday night, mostly clear. A 20% chance of thunderstorms. Highs in the mid-90s. Lows in the mid-70s. Independence Day and Saturday night, partly cloudy. A 40% chance of thunderstorms. Highs in the lower 90s. Lows in the lower 70s. Sunday and Sunday night, partly cloudy. A 40% chance of thunderstorms. Highs in the lower 90s. Lows in the lower 70s. The current time is 9:51 p.m. Eastern Daylight Time. This is the climate data for Frankfurt for today. Since midnight, the high temperature was 87. The low was 70. No precipitation fell. Sunrise tomorrow 6:19 a.m. Sunset tomorrow 9:07 p.m. 9 p.m. Eastern Daylight Time weather conditions across north central Kentucky. At Frankfurt. And the pressure was 29.96 inches and steady. At Lexington, it was partly cloudy.

partly cloudy, with a temperature of 79 at Covington, 82 at Indianapolis, and 77 at Jackson. Heat advisory in effect from noon Monday to 8 p.m. Eastern Daylight Time Thursday. What? Heat index values up to 105 expected. Where? Portions of east central and southeast Indiana, northern Kentucky, and south central, southwest, and west central Ohio. When? From noon Monday to 8 p.m. Eastern Daylight Time Thursday. The following impacts are expected. Hot temperatures and high humidity may cause heat illnesses. Drink plenty of fluids. Stay in air-conditioned rooms. Stay out of the sun. And check up on relatives and neighbors. Take extra precautions when outside. Wear lightweight and loose-fitting clothing. Try to limit strenuous activities to early morning or evening. Take action when you see symptoms of heat exhaustion and heat stroke. Heat advisory in effect from noon Eastern Daylight Time or 11 a.m. Central Daylight Time Monday to 9 p.m. Eastern Daylight Time or 8 p.m. Central Daylight Time Thursday. What? Heat index values up to 107 expected. Where? Portions of south central Indiana and east central, north central, and south central Kentucky. When? From noon Eastern Daylight Time or 11 a.m. Central Daylight Time Monday to 9 p.m. Eastern Daylight Time or 8 p.m. Central Daylight Time Thursday. The following impacts are expected. Hot temperatures and high humidity may cause heat illnesses. Drink plenty of fluids. Stay in an air-conditioned room. Stay out of the sun. And check up on relatives and neighbors. Now for the official National Weather Service forecast for Frankfort and surrounding communities. Tonight, partly cloudy. Lows in the lower 70s. Southwest winds up to 5 miles an hour shifting to the south after midnight. Monday, mostly sunny. A 20% chance of showers in the morning. Highs in the lower 90s. Southwest winds up to 5 miles an hour. Monday night, partly cloudy. Lows in the lower 70s. South winds up to 5 miles an hour. Tuesday, sunny. Highs in the mid-90s. Southwest winds up to 5 miles an hour. Tuesday night, clear. Lows in the lower 70s. Southwest winds up to 5 miles an hour. And now the extended forecast for the radio listening area. Wednesday and Wednesday night, clear. Highs in the mid-90s. Lows in the mid-70s. Thursday and Thursday night, mostly clear. Highs in the mid-90s. Lows in the mid-70s. Friday and Friday night, mostly clear. A 20% chance of thunderstorms. Highs in the mid-90s. Lows in the mid-70s. Independence Day and Saturday night, partly cloudy. A 40% chance of thunderstorms. Highs in the lower 90s. Lows in the lower 70s. Sunday and Sunday night, partly cloudy. A 40% chance of thunderstorms. Highs in the lower 90s. Lows in the lower 70s. The current time is 9:57 p.m. Eastern Daylight Time. This is the climate data for Frankfort for today. Since midnight, the high temperature was 87. The low was 70. No precipitation fell. Sunrise tomorrow 6:19 a.m. Sunset tomorrow 9:07 p.m. 9 p.m. Eastern Daylight Time weather conditions across north central Kentucky. At Frankfort. And the pressure was 29.96 inches and steady. At Lexington, it was partly cloudy. The temperature was 82 degrees, the dew point 74, and the relative humidity 76%. The wind was calm. The pressure was 29.98 inches and falling. At Louisville, it was partly cloudy. The temperature was 86 degrees, the dew point 74, and the relative humidity 67%. The wind was west at 5 miles an hour. The pressure was 29.93 inches and steady. At Frankfort. And the pressure was 29.96 inches and steady.

elsewhere around the region, it was partly cloudy, with a temperature of 77 at Wilmington, Ohio, 81 at London, and 86 at Bowling Green. It was mostly cloudy, with a temperature of 79 at Covington, 82 at Indianapolis, and 77 at Jackson. Heat advisory in effect from noon Monday to 8 p.m. Eastern Daylight Time Thursday. What? Heat index values up to 105 expected. Where? Portions of east central and southeast Indiana, northern Kentucky, and south central, southwest, and west central Ohio. When? From noon Monday to 8 p.m. Eastern Daylight Time Thursday. The following impacts are expected. Hot temperatures and high humidity may cause heat illnesses. Drink plenty of fluids. Stay in air-conditioned rooms. Stay out of the sun. And check up on relatives and neighbors. Take extra precautions when outside. Wear lightweight and loose-fitting clothing. Try to limit strenuous activities to early morning or evening. Take action when you see symptoms of heat exhaustion and heat stroke. Heat advisory in effect from noon Eastern Daylight Time or 11 a.m. Central Daylight Time Monday to 9 p.m. Eastern Daylight Time or 8 p.m. Central Daylight Time Thursday. What? Heat index values up to 107 expected. Where? Portions of south central Indiana and east central, north central, and south central Kentucky. When? From noon Eastern Daylight Time, or 11 a.m. Central Daylight Time Monday to 9 p.m. Eastern Daylight Time, or 8 p.m. Central Daylight Time Thursday. The following impacts are expected. Hot temperatures and high humidity may cause heat illnesses. Drink plenty of fluids, stay in an air-conditioned room, stay out of the sun, and check up on relatives and neighbors. Now for the official National Weather Service forecast for Frankfort and surrounding communities. Tonight, partly cloudy. Lows in the lower 70s. Southwest winds up to 5 miles an hour shifting to the south after midnight. Monday, mostly sunny. A 20% chance of showers in the morning. Highs in the lower 90s. Southwest winds up to 5 miles an hour. Monday night, partly cloudy. Lows in the lower 70s. South winds up to 5 miles an hour. Tuesday, sunny. Highs in the mid-90s. Southwest winds up to 5 miles an hour. Tuesday night, clear. Lows in the lower 70s. Southwest winds up to 5 miles an hour. And now the extended forecast for the radio listening area. Wednesday and Wednesday night, clear. Highs in the mid-90s. Lows in the mid-70s. Thursday and Thursday night, mostly clear. Highs in the mid-90s. Lows in the mid-70s. Friday and Friday night, mostly clear. A 20% chance of thunderstorms. Highs in the mid-90s. Lows in the mid-70s. Independence Day and Saturday night, partly cloudy. A 40% chance of thunderstorms. Highs in the lower 90s. Lows in the lower 70s. Sunday and Sunday night, partly cloudy. A 40% chance of thunderstorms. Highs in the lower 90s. Lows in the lower 70s. The current time is 10:02 p.m. Eastern Daylight Time. This is the climate data for Frankfort for today. Since midnight, the high temperature was 87. The low was 70. No precipitation fell. Sunrise tomorrow 6:19 a.m. Sunset tomorrow 9:07 p.m. 9 p.m. Eastern Daylight Time weather conditions across north central Kentucky. At Frankfort. And the pressure was 29.96 inches and steady. At Lexington, it was partly cloudy. The temperature was 82 degrees, the dew point 74, and the relative humidity 76%. The wind was calm. The pressure was 29.98 inches and falling. At Louisville, it was partly cloudy. The temperature was 86 degrees, the dew point 74, and the relative humidity 67%. The wind was west at 5 miles an hour.

the pressure was 29.93 inches and steady at Frankfurt. And the pressure was 29.96 inches and steady. Elsewhere around the region, it was partly cloudy, with a temperature of 77 at Wilmington, Ohio, 81 at London, and 86 at Bowling Green. It was mostly cloudy, with a temperature of 79 at Covington, 82 at Indianapolis, and 77 at Jackson. Heat advisory in effect from noon Monday to 8 p.m. Eastern Daylight Time Thursday. What? Heat index values up to 105 expected. Where? Portions of east central and southeast Indiana, northern Kentucky, and south central, southwest, and west central Ohio. When? From noon Monday to 8 p.m. Eastern Daylight Time Thursday. The following impacts are expected. Hot temperatures and high humidity may cause heat illnesses. Drink plenty of fluids. Stay in air-conditioned rooms. Stay out of the sun. And check up on relatives and neighbors. Take extra precautions when outside. Wear lightweight and loose-fitting clothing. Try to limit strenuous activities to early morning or evening. Take action when you see symptoms of heat exhaustion and heat stroke. Heat advisory in effect from noon Eastern Daylight Time or 11 a.m. Central Daylight Time Monday to 9 p.m. Eastern Daylight Time or 8 p.m. Central Daylight Time Thursday. What? Heat index values up to 107 expected. Where? Portions of South Central Indiana and East Central, North Central, and South Central Kentucky. When? From noon Eastern Daylight Time, or 11 a.m. Central Daylight Time Monday to 9 p.m. Eastern Daylight Time, or 8 p.m. Central Daylight Time Thursday. The following impacts are expected. Hot temperatures and high humidity may cause heat illnesses. Drink plenty of fluids, stay in an air-conditioned room, stay out of the sun, and check up on relatives and neighbors. Now for the official National Weather Service forecast for Frankfurt and surrounding communities. Tonight, partly cloudy. Lows in the lower 70s. Southwest winds up to 5 miles an hour shifting to the south after midnight. Monday, mostly sunny. A 20% chance of showers in the morning. Highs in the lower 90s. Southwest winds up to 5 miles an hour. Monday night, partly cloudy. Lows in the lower 70s. South winds up to 5 miles an hour. Tuesday, sunny. Highs in the mid-90s. Southwest winds up to 5 miles an hour. Tuesday night, clear. Lows in the lower 70s. Southwest winds up to 5 miles an hour. And now the extended forecast for the radio listening area. Wednesday and Wednesday night, clear. Highs in the mid-90s. Lows in the mid-70s. Thursday and Thursday night, mostly clear. Highs in the mid-90s. Lows in the mid-70s. Friday and Friday night, mostly clear. A 20% chance of thunderstorms. Highs in the mid-90s. Lows in the mid-70s. Independence Day and Saturday night, partly cloudy. A 40% chance of thunderstorms. Highs in the lower 90s. Lows in the lower 70s. Sunday and Sunday night, partly cloudy. A 40% chance of thunderstorms. Highs in the lower 90s. Lows in the lower 70s. The current time is 10:07 p.m. Eastern Daylight Time. This is the climate data for Frankfurt for today. Since midnight, the high temperature was 87. The low was 70. No precipitation fell. Sunrise tomorrow 6:19 a.m. Sunset tomorrow 9:07 p.m. 10 p.m. Eastern Daylight Time weather conditions across north central Kentucky. At Frankfurt. And the pressure was 29.98 inches and rising. At Lexington, it was partly cloudy. The temperature was 78 degrees, the dew point 75, and the relative humidity 90%. The wind was calm. The pressure was 30.00 inches and rising. At Louisville, it was partly cloudy.

temperature was 85 degrees, the dew point 75, and the relative humidity 72%. The wind was calm. The pressure was 29.95 inches and rising at Frankfurt. And the pressure was 29.98 inches and rising. Elsewhere around the region, at Bowling Green, it was clear, with a temperature of 85. It was partly cloudy, with a temperature of 74 at Wilmington, Ohio, 78 at Jackson, and 78 at London. It was mostly cloudy, with a temperature of 75 at Covington and 80 at Indianapolis. Heat advisory in effect from noon Monday to 8 p.m. Eastern Daylight Time Thursday. What? Heat index values up to 105 expected. Where? Portions of east central and southeast Indiana, northern Kentucky, and south central, southwest, and west central Ohio. When? From noon Monday to 8 p.m. Eastern Daylight Time Thursday. The following impacts are expected. Hot temperatures and high humidity may cause heat illnesses. Drink plenty of fluids, stay in air-conditioned rooms, stay out of the sun, and check up on relatives and neighbors. Take extra precautions when outside. Wear lightweight and loose-fitting clothing. Try to limit strenuous activities to early morning or evening. Take action when you see symptoms of heat exhaustion and heat stroke. Heat advisory in effect from noon Eastern Daylight Time or 11 a.m. Central Daylight Time Monday to 9 p.m. Eastern Daylight Time or 8 p.m. Central Daylight Time Thursday. What? Heat index values up to 107 expected. Where? Portions of South Central Indiana and East Central, North Central, and South Central Kentucky. When? From noon Eastern Daylight Time or 11 a.m. Central Daylight Time Monday to 9 p.m. Eastern Daylight Time or 8 p.m. Central Daylight Time Thursday. The following impacts are expected. Hot temperatures and high humidity may cause heat illnesses. Drink plenty of fluids, stay in an air-conditioned room, stay out of the sun, and check up on relatives and neighbors. Now for the official National Weather Service forecast for Frankfurt and surrounding communities. Tonight, partly cloudy. Lows in the lower 70s. Southwest winds up to 5 miles an hour shifting to the south after midnight. Monday, mostly sunny. A 20% chance of showers in the morning. Highs in the lower 90s. Southwest winds up to 5 miles an hour. Monday night, partly cloudy. Lows in the lower 70s. South winds up to 5 miles an hour. Tuesday, sunny. Highs in the mid-90s. Southwest winds up to 5 miles an hour. Tuesday night, clear. Lows in the lower 70s. Southwest winds up to 5 miles an hour. And now the extended forecast for the radio listening area. Wednesday and Wednesday night, clear. Highs in the mid-90s. Lows in the mid-70s. Thursday and Thursday night, mostly clear. Highs in the mid-90s. Lows in the mid-70s. Friday and Friday night, mostly clear. A 20% chance of thunderstorms. Highs in the mid-90s. Lows in the mid-70s. Independence Day and Saturday night, partly cloudy. A 40% chance of thunderstorms. Highs in the lower 90s. Lows in the lower 70s. Sunday and Sunday night, partly cloudy. A 40% chance of thunderstorms. Highs in the lower 90s. Lows in the lower 70s. 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The current time is 10:13 p.m. Eastern Daylight Time. This is the climate data for Frankfurt for today. Since midnight, the high temperature was 87. The low was 70. No precipitation fell. Sunrise tomorrow 6:19 a.m. Sunset tomorrow 9:07 p.m.

10 p.m. Eastern Daylight Time weather conditions across north-central Kentucky at Frankfort, and the pressure was 29.98 inches and rising. At Lexington, it was mostly cloudy. The temperature was 78 degrees, the dew point 75, and the relative humidity 90%. The wind was calm. The pressure was 30.00 inches and rising. At Louisville, it was partly cloudy. The temperature was 85 degrees, the dew point 75, and the relative humidity 72%. The wind was calm. The pressure was 29.95 inches and rising. At Frankfort, and the pressure was 29.98 inches and rising. Elsewhere around the region, at Bowling Green, it was clear, with a temperature of 85. It was partly cloudy, with a temperature of 74 at Wilmington, Ohio, 78 at Jackson, and 78 at London. It was mostly cloudy, with a temperature of 75 at Covington and 80 at Indianapolis. Heat advisory in effect from noon Monday to 8 p.m. Eastern Daylight Time Thursday. What? Heat index values up to 105 expected. Where? Portions of east central and southeast Indiana, northern Kentucky, and south central, southwest, and west central Ohio. When? From noon Monday to 8 p.m. Eastern Daylight Time Thursday. The following impacts are expected. Hot temperatures and high humidity may cause heat illnesses. Drink plenty of fluids. Stay in air-conditioned rooms. Stay out of the sun. And check up on relatives and neighbors. Take extra precautions when outside. Wear lightweight and loose-fitting clothing. Try to limit strenuous activities to early morning or evening. Take action when you see symptoms of heat exhaustion and heat stroke. Heat advisory in effect from noon Eastern Daylight Time or 11 a.m. Central Daylight Time Monday to 9 p.m. Eastern Daylight Time or 8 p.m. Central Daylight Time Thursday. What? Heat index values up to 107 expected. Where? Portions of South Central Indiana and East Central, North Central, and South Central Kentucky. When? From noon Eastern Daylight Time or 11 a.m. Central Daylight Time Monday to 9 p.m. Eastern Daylight Time or 8 p.m. Central Daylight Time Thursday. The following impacts are expected. Hot temperatures and high humidity may cause heat illnesses. Drink plenty of fluids, stay in an air-conditioned room, stay out of the sun, and check up on relatives and neighbors. Now for the official National Weather Service forecast for Frankfort and surrounding communities. Tonight, partly cloudy. Lows in the lower 70s. Southwest winds up to 5 miles an hour shifting to the south after midnight. Monday, mostly sunny. A 20% chance of showers in the morning. Highs in the lower 90s. Southwest winds up to 5 miles an hour. Monday night, partly cloudy. Lows in the lower 70s. South winds up to 5 miles an hour. Tuesday, sunny. Highs in the mid-90s. Southwest winds up to 5 miles an hour. Tuesday night, clear. Lows in the lower 70s. Southwest winds up to 5 miles an hour. And now the extended forecast for the radio listening area. Wednesday and Wednesday night, clear. Highs in the mid-90s. Lows in the mid-70s. Thursday and Thursday night, mostly clear. Highs in the mid-90s. Lows in the mid-70s. Friday and Friday night, mostly clear. A 20% chance of thunderstorms. Highs in the mid-90s. Lows in the mid-70s. Independence Day and Saturday night, partly cloudy. A 40% chance of thunderstorms. Highs in the lower 90s. Lows in the lower 70s. Sunday and Sunday night, partly cloudy. A 40% chance of thunderstorms. Highs in the lower 90s. Lows in the lower 70s. The current time is 10:18 p.m. Eastern Daylight Time. This is the climate data for Frankfort for today. Since midnight, the high temperature

was 87. The low was 70. No precipitation fell. Sunrise tomorrow 6:19 a.m. Sunset tomorrow 9:07 p.m. 10 p.m. Eastern Daylight Time weather conditions across north central Kentucky. At Frankfort. And the pressure was 29.98 inches and rising. At Lexington, it was mostly cloudy. The temperature was 78 degrees, the dew point 75, and the relative humidity 90%. The wind was calm. The pressure was 30.00 inches and rising. At Louisville, it was partly cloudy. The temperature was 85 degrees, the dew point 75, and the relative humidity 72%. The wind was calm. The pressure was 29.95 inches and rising. At Frankfort, and the pressure was 29.98 inches and rising. Elsewhere around the region, at Bowling Green, it was clear, with a temperature of 85. It was partly cloudy, with a temperature of 74 at Wilmington, Ohio, 78 at Jackson, and 78 at London. It was mostly cloudy, with a temperature of 75 at Covington and 80 at Indianapolis. Heat advisory in effect from noon Monday to 8 p.m. Eastern Daylight Time Thursday. What? Heat index values up to 105 expected. Where? Portions of east central and southeast Indiana, northern Kentucky, and south central, southwest, and west central Ohio. When? From noon Monday to 8 p.m. Eastern Daylight Time Thursday. The following impacts are expected. Hot temperatures and high humidity may cause heat illnesses. Drink plenty of fluids. Stay in air-conditioned rooms. Stay out of the sun. And check up on relatives and neighbors. Take extra precautions when outside. Wear lightweight and loose-fitting clothing. Try to limit strenuous activities to early morning or evening. Take action when you see symptoms of heat exhaustion and heat stroke. Heat advisory in effect from noon Eastern Daylight Time or 11 a.m. Central Daylight Time Monday to 9 p.m. Eastern Daylight Time or 8 p.m. Central Daylight Time Thursday. What? Heat index values up to 107 expected. Where? Portions of South Central Indiana and East Central, North Central, and South Central Kentucky. When? From noon Eastern Daylight Time, or 11 a.m. Central Daylight Time Monday to 9 p.m. Eastern Daylight Time, or 8 p.m. Central Daylight Time Thursday. The following impacts are expected. Hot temperatures and high humidity may cause heat illnesses. Drink plenty of fluids, stay in an air-conditioned room, stay out of the sun, and check up on relatives and neighbors. Now for the official National Weather Service forecast for Frankfort and surrounding communities. Tonight, partly cloudy. Lows in the lower 70s. Southwest winds up to 5 miles an hour shifting to the south after midnight. Monday, mostly sunny. A 20% chance of showers in the morning. Highs in the lower 90s. Southwest winds up to 5 miles an hour. Monday night, partly cloudy. Lows in the lower 70s. South winds up to 5 miles an hour. Tuesday, sunny. Highs in the mid-90s. Southwest winds up to 5 miles an hour. Tuesday night, clear. Lows in the lower 70s. Southwest winds up to 5 miles an hour. And now the extended forecast for the radio listening area. Wednesday and Wednesday night, clear. Highs in the mid-90s. Lows in the mid-70s. Thursday and Thursday night, mostly clear. Highs in the mid-90s. Lows in the mid-70s. Friday and Friday night, mostly clear. A 20% chance of thunderstorms. Highs in the mid-90s. Lows in the mid-70s. Independence Day and Saturday night, partly cloudy. A 40% chance of thunderstorms. Highs in the lower 90s. Lows in the lower 70s. Sunday and Sunday night, partly cloudy. A 40% chance of thunderstorms. Highs in the lower 90s. Lows in the lower 70s.

The current time is 10:23 p.m. Eastern Daylight Time. This is the climate data for Frankfurt for today. Since midnight, the high temperature was 87. The low was 70. No precipitation fell. Sunrise tomorrow 6:19 a.m. Sunset tomorrow 9:07 p.m. 10 p.m. Eastern Daylight Time weather conditions across north-central Kentucky. At Frankfurt. And the pressure was 29.98 inches and rising. At Lexington, it was mostly cloudy. The temperature was 78 degrees, the dew point 75, and the relative humidity 90%. The wind was calm. The pressure was 30.00 inches and rising. At Louisville, it was partly cloudy. The temperature was 85 degrees, the dew point 75, and the relative humidity 72%. The wind was calm. The pressure was 29.95 inches and rising. At Frankfurt. And the pressure was 29.98 inches and rising. Elsewhere around the region, at Bowling Green, it was clear, with a temperature of 85. It was partly cloudy, with a temperature of 74 at Wilmington, Ohio, 78 at Jackson, and 78 at London. It was mostly cloudy, with a temperature of 75 at Covington and 80 at Indianapolis. Heat advisory in effect from noon Monday to 8 p.m. Eastern Daylight Time Thursday. What? Heat index values up to 105 expected. Where? Portions of east central and southeast Indiana, northern Kentucky, and south central, southwest, and west central Ohio. When? From noon Monday to 8 p.m. Eastern Daylight Time Thursday. The following impacts are expected. Hot temperatures and high humidity may cause heat illnesses. Drink plenty of fluids, stay in air-conditioned rooms, stay out of the sun, and check up on relatives and neighbors. Take extra precautions when outside. Wear lightweight and loose-fitting clothing. Try to limit strenuous activities to early morning or evening. Take action when you see symptoms of heat exhaustion and heat stroke. Heat advisory in effect from noon Eastern Daylight Time or 11 a.m. Central Daylight Time Monday to 9 p.m. Eastern Daylight Time or 8 p.m. Central Daylight Time Thursday. What? Heat index values up to 107 expected. Where? Portions of South Central Indiana and East Central, North Central, and South Central Kentucky. When? From noon Eastern Daylight Time, or 11 a.m. Central Daylight Time Monday to 9 p.m. Eastern Daylight Time, or 8 p.m. Central Daylight Time Thursday. The following impacts are expected. Hot temperatures and high humidity may cause heat illnesses. Drink plenty of fluids, stay in an air-conditioned room, stay out of the sun, and check up on relatives and neighbors. Now for the official National Weather Service forecast for Frankfurt and surrounding communities. Tonight, partly cloudy. Lows in the lower 70s. Southwest winds up to 5 miles an hour shifting to the south after midnight. Monday, mostly sunny. A 20% chance of showers in the morning. Highs in the lower 90s. Southwest winds up to 5 miles an hour. Monday night, partly cloudy. Lows in the lower 70s. South winds up to 5 miles an hour. Tuesday, sunny. Highs in the mid-90s. Southwest winds up to 5 miles an hour. Tuesday night, clear. Lows in the lower 70s. Southwest winds up to 5 miles an hour. And now the extended forecast for the radio listening area. Wednesday and Wednesday night, clear. Highs in the mid-90s. Lows in the mid-70s. Thursday and Thursday night, mostly clear. Highs in the mid-90s. Lows in the mid-70s. Friday and Friday night, mostly clear. A 20% chance of thunderstorms. Highs in the mid-90s. Lows in the mid-70s. Independence Day and Saturday night, partly cloudy. A 40% chance of thunderstorms. Highs in the lower 90s. Lows in the lower

70s. Sunday and Sunday night, partly cloudy. A 40% chance of thunderstorms. Highs in the lower 90s. Lows in the lower 70s. The current time is 10:28 p.m. Eastern Daylight Time. This is the climate data for Frankfurt for today. Since midnight, the high temperature was 87. The low was 70. No precipitation fell. Sunrise tomorrow 6:19 a.m. Sunset tomorrow 9:07 p.m. 10 p.m. Eastern Daylight Time weather conditions across north-central Kentucky. At Frankfurt. And the pressure was 29.98 inches and rising. At Lexington, it was mostly cloudy. The temperature was 78 degrees, the dew point 75, and the relative humidity 90%. The wind was calm. The pressure was 30.00 inches and rising. At Louisville, it was partly cloudy. The temperature was 85 degrees, the dew point 75, and the relative humidity 72%. The wind was calm. The pressure was 29.95 inches and rising. At Frankfurt, and the pressure was 29.98 inches and rising. Elsewhere around the region, at Bowling Green, it was clear, with a temperature of 85. It was partly cloudy, with a temperature of 74 at Wilmington, Ohio, 78 at Jackson, and 78 at London. It was mostly cloudy, with a temperature of 75 at Covington, and 80 at Indianapolis. Heat advisory in effect from noon Monday to 8 p.m. Eastern Daylight Time Thursday. What? Heat index values up to 105 expected. Where? Portions of east central and southeast Indiana, northern Kentucky, and south central, southwest, and west central Ohio. When? From noon Monday to 8 p.m. Eastern Daylight Time Thursday. The following impacts are expected. Hot temperatures and high humidity may cause heat illnesses. Drink plenty of fluids. Stay in air-conditioned rooms. Stay out of the sun, and check up on relatives and neighbors. Take extra precautions when outside. Wear lightweight and loose-fitting clothing. Try to limit strenuous activities to early morning or evening. Take action when you see symptoms of heat exhaustion and heat stroke. Heat advisory in effect from noon Eastern Daylight Time or 11 a.m. Central Daylight Time Monday to 9 p.m. Eastern Daylight Time or 8 p.m. Central Daylight Time Thursday. What? Heat index values up to 107 expected. Where? Portions of South Central Indiana and East Central, North Central, and South Central Kentucky. When? From noon Eastern Daylight Time, or 11 a.m. Central Daylight Time Monday to 9 p.m. Eastern Daylight Time, or 8 p.m. Central Daylight Time Thursday. The following impacts are expected. Hot temperatures and high humidity may cause heat illnesses. Drink plenty of fluids, stay in an air-conditioned room, stay out of the sun, and check up on relatives and neighbors. Now for the official National Weather Service forecast for Frankfurt and surrounding communities. Tonight, partly cloudy. Lows in the lower 70s. Southwest winds up to 5 miles an hour shifting to the south after midnight. Monday, mostly sunny. A 20% chance of showers in the morning. Highs in the lower 90s. Southwest winds up to 5 miles an hour. Monday night, partly cloudy. Lows in the lower 70s. South winds up to 5 miles an hour. Tuesday, sunny. Highs in the mid-90s. Southwest winds up to 5 miles an hour. Tuesday night, clear. Lows in the lower 70s. Southwest winds up to 5 miles an hour. And now the extended forecast for the radio listening area. Wednesday and Wednesday night, clear. Highs in the mid-90s. Lows in the mid-70s. Thursday area. Wednesday and Wednesday night, clear. Highs in the mid-90s. Lows in the mid-70s. Thursday and Thursday night, mostly clear. Highs in the mid-90s. Lows in the mid-70s.

Friday and Friday night, mostly clear. A 20% chance of thunderstorms. Highs in the mid-90s. Lows in the mid-70s. Independence Day and Saturday night, partly cloudy. A 40% chance of thunderstorms. Highs in the lower 90s. Lows in the lower 70s. Sunday and Sunday night, partly cloudy. A 40% chance of thunderstorms. Highs in the lower 90s. Lows in the lower 70s. The current time is 10:33 p.m. Eastern Daylight Time. This is the climate data for Frankfurt for today. Since midnight, the high temperature was 87. The low was 70. No precipitation fell. Sunrise tomorrow 6:19 a.m. Sunset tomorrow 9:07 p.m. 10 p.m. Eastern Daylight Time weather conditions across north-central Kentucky. At Frankfurt. And the pressure was 29.98 inches and rising. At Lexington, it was mostly cloudy. The temperature was 78 degrees, the dew point 75, and the relative humidity 90%. The wind was calm. The pressure was 30.00 inches and rising. At Louisville, it was partly cloudy. The temperature was 85 degrees, the dew point 75, and the relative humidity 72%. The wind was calm. The pressure was 29.95 inches and rising. At Frankfurt. And the pressure was 29.98 inches and rising. Elsewhere around the region, at Bowling Green, it was clear, with a temperature of 85. It was partly cloudy, with a temperature of 74 at Wilmington, Ohio, 78 at Jackson, and 78 at London. It was mostly cloudy, with a temperature of 75 at Covington and 80 at Indianapolis. Heat advisory in effect from noon Monday to 8 p.m. Eastern Daylight Time Thursday. What? Heat index values up to 105 expected. Where? Portions of east central and southeast Indiana, northern Kentucky, and south central, southwest, and west central Ohio. When? From noon Monday to 8 p.m. Eastern Daylight Time Thursday. The following impacts are expected. Hot temperatures and high humidity may cause heat illnesses. Drink plenty of fluids, stay in air-conditioned rooms, stay out of the sun, and check up on relatives and neighbors. Take extra precautions when outside. Wear lightweight and loose-fitting clothing. Try to limit strenuous activities to early morning or evening. Take action when you see symptoms of heat exhaustion and heat stroke. Heat advisory in effect from noon Eastern Daylight Time or 11 a.m. Central Daylight Time Monday to 9 p.m. Eastern Daylight Time or 8 p.m. Central Daylight Time Thursday. What? Heat index values up to 107 expected. Where? Portions of South Central Indiana and East Central, North Central, and South Central Kentucky. When? From noon Eastern Daylight Time, or 11 a.m. Central Daylight Time Monday to 9 p.m. Eastern Daylight Time, or 8 p.m. Central Daylight Time Thursday. The following impacts are expected. Hot temperatures and high humidity may cause heat illnesses. Drink plenty of fluids, stay in an air-conditioned room, stay out of the sun, and check up on relatives and neighbors. Now for the official National Weather Service forecast for Frankfurt and surrounding communities. Tonight, partly cloudy. Lows in the lower 70s. Southwest winds up to 5 miles an hour shifting to the south after midnight. Monday, mostly sunny. A 20% chance of showers in the morning. Highs in the lower 90s. Southwest winds up to 5 miles an hour. Monday night, partly cloudy. Lows in the lower 70s. South winds up to 5 miles an hour. Tuesday, sunny. Highs in the mid-90s. Southwest winds up to 5 miles an hour. Tuesday night, clear. Lows in the lower 70s. Southwest winds up to 5 miles an hour. And now the extended forecast for the radio listening area. Wednesday and Wednesday night, clear.
highs in the mid-90s, lows in the mid-70s. Thursday and Thursday night, mostly clear. Highs in the mid-90s, lows in the mid-70s. Friday and Friday night, mostly clear. A 20% chance of thunderstorms. Highs in the mid-90s, lows in the mid-70s. Independence Day and Saturday night, partly cloudy. A 40% chance of thunderstorms. Highs in the lower 90s. Lows in the lower 70s. Sunday and Sunday night, partly cloudy. A 40% chance of thunderstorms. Highs in the lower 90s. Lows in the lower 70s. The current time is 10:39 p.m. Eastern Daylight Time. This is the climate data for Frankfurt for today. Since midnight, the high temperature was 87. The low was 70. No precipitation fell. Sunrise tomorrow 6:19 a.m. Sunset tomorrow 9:07 p.m. 10 p.m. Eastern Daylight Time weather conditions across north-central Kentucky. At Frankfurt. And the pressure was 29.98 inches and rising. At Lexington, it was mostly cloudy. The temperature was 78 degrees, the dew point 75, and the relative humidity 90%. The wind was calm. The pressure was 30.00 inches and rising. At Louisville, it was partly cloudy. The temperature was 85 degrees, the dew point 75, and the relative humidity 72%. The wind was calm. The pressure was 29.95 inches and rising. At Frankfurt, and the pressure was 29.98 inches and rising. Elsewhere around the region, at Bowling Green, it was clear, with a temperature of 85. It was partly cloudy, with a temperature of 74 at Wilmington, Ohio, 78 at Jackson, and 78 at London. It was mostly cloudy, with a temperature of 75 at Covington and 80 at Indianapolis. Heat advisory in effect from noon Monday to 8 p.m. Eastern Daylight Time Thursday. What? Heat index values up to 105 expected. Where? Portions of east central and southeast Indiana, northern Kentucky, and south central, southwest, and west central Ohio. When? From noon Monday to 8 p.m. Eastern Daylight Time Thursday. The following impacts are expected. Hot temperatures and high humidity may cause heat illnesses. Drink plenty of fluids, stay in air-conditioned rooms, stay out of the sun, and check up on relatives and neighbors. Take extra precautions when outside. Wear lightweight and loose-fitting clothing. 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Take action when you see symptoms of heat exhaustion and heat stroke. Heat advisory in effect from noon Eastern Daylight Time or 11 a.m. Central Daylight Time Monday to 9 p.m. Eastern Daylight Time or 8 p.m. Central Daylight Time Thursday. What? Heat index values up to 107 expected. Where? Portions of South Central Indiana and East Central, North Central, and South Central Kentucky. When? From noon Eastern Daylight Time, or 11 a.m. Central Daylight Time Monday to 9 p.m. Eastern Daylight Time, or 8 p.m. Central Daylight Time Thursday. The following impacts are expected. Hot temperatures and high humidity may cause heat illnesses. Drink plenty of fluids, stay in an air-conditioned room, stay out of the sun, and check up on relatives and neighbors. 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Now for the official National Weather Service forecast for Frankfurt and surrounding communities. Tonight, partly cloudy. Lows in the lower 70s. Southwest winds up to 5 miles an hour shifting to the south after midnight. Monday, mostly sunny. A 20% chance of showers in the morning. Highs in the lower 90s. Southwest winds up to 5 miles an hour.

Sunday night, partly cloudy. Lows in the lower 70s. South winds up to 5 miles an hour. Tuesday, sunny. Highs in the mid-90s. Southwest winds up to 5 miles an hour. Tuesday night, clear. Lows in the lower 70s. Southwest winds up to 5 miles an hour. And now the extended forecast for the radio listening area. Wednesday and Wednesday night, clear. Highs in the mid-90s. Lows in the mid-70s. Thursday and Thursday night, mostly clear. Highs in the mid-90s. Lows in the mid-70s. Friday and Friday night, mostly clear. A 20% chance of thunderstorms. Highs in the mid-90s. Lows in the mid-70s. Independence Day and Saturday night, partly cloudy. A 40% chance of thunderstorms. Highs in the lower 90s. Lows in the lower 70s. Sunday and Sunday night, partly cloudy. A 40% chance of thunderstorms. Highs in the lower 90s. Lows in the lower 70s. The current time is 10:44 p.m. Eastern Daylight Time. This is the climate data for Frankfurt for today. Since midnight, the high temperature was 87. The low was 70. No precipitation fell. Sunrise tomorrow 6:19 a.m. Sunset tomorrow 9:07 p.m. 10 p.m. Eastern Daylight Time weather conditions across north-central Kentucky. At Frankfurt. And the pressure was 29.98 inches and rising. At Lexington, it was mostly cloudy. The temperature was 78 degrees, the dew point 75, and the relative humidity 90%. The wind was calm. The pressure was 30.00 inches and rising. At Louisville, it was partly cloudy. The temperature was 85 degrees, the dew point 75, and the relative humidity 72%. The wind was calm. The pressure was 29.95 inches and rising. At Frankfurt. And the pressure was 29.98 inches and rising. Elsewhere around the region, at Bowling Green, it was clear, with a temperature of 85. It was partly cloudy, with a temperature of 74 at Wilmington, Ohio, 78 at Jackson, and 78 at London. It was mostly cloudy, with a temperature of 75 at Covington and 80 at Indianapolis. Heat advisory in effect from noon Monday to 8 p.m. Eastern Daylight Time Thursday. What? Heat index values up to 105 expected. Where? Portions of east central and southeast Indiana, northern Kentucky, and south central, southwest, and west central Ohio. When? From noon Monday to 8 p.m. Eastern Daylight Time Thursday. The following impacts are expected. Hot temperatures and high humidity may cause heat illnesses. Drink plenty of fluids, stay in air-conditioned rooms, stay out of the sun, and check up on relatives and neighbors. Take extra precautions when outside. Wear lightweight and loose-fitting clothing. Try to limit strenuous activities to early morning or evening. Take action when you see symptoms of heat exhaustion and heat stroke. Heat advisory in effect from noon Eastern Daylight Time or 11 a.m. Central Daylight Time Monday to 9 p.m. Eastern Daylight Time or 8 p.m. Central Daylight Time Thursday. What? Heat index values up to 107 expected. Where? Portions of South Central Indiana and East Central, North Central, and South Central Kentucky. When? From noon Eastern Daylight Time, or 11 a.m. Central Daylight Time Monday to 9 p.m. Eastern Daylight Time, or 8 p.m. Central Daylight Time Thursday. The following impacts are expected. Hot temperatures and high humidity may cause heat illnesses. Drink plenty of fluids, stay in an air-conditioned room, stay out of the sun, and check up on relatives and neighbors. Now for the official National Weather Service forecast for Frankfurt and surrounding communities. Tonight, partly cloudy. Lows in the lower 70s. Southwest winds up to 5 miles an hour shifting to the south after midnight.

Monday, mostly sunny. A 20% chance of showers in the morning. Highs in the lower 90s. Southwest winds up to 5 miles an hour. Monday night, partly cloudy. Lows in the lower 70s. South winds up to 5 miles an hour. Tuesday, sunny. Highs in the mid-90s. Southwest winds up to 5 miles an hour. Tuesday night, clear. Lows in the lower 70s. Southwest winds up to 5 miles an hour. And now the extended forecast for the radio listening area. Wednesday and Wednesday night, clear. Highs in the mid-90s. Lows in the mid-70s. Thursday and Thursday night, mostly clear. Highs in the mid-90s. Lows in the mid-70s. Friday and Friday night, mostly clear. A 20% chance of thunderstorms. Highs in the mid-90s. Lows in the mid-70s. Independence Day and Saturday night, partly cloudy. A 40% chance of thunderstorms. Highs in the lower 90s. Lows in the lower 70s. Sunday and Sunday night, partly cloudy. A 40% chance of thunderstorms. Highs in the lower 90s. Lows in the lower 70s. The current time is 10:49 p.m. Eastern Daylight Time. This is the climate data for Frankfurt for today. Since midnight, the high temperature was 87. The low was 70. No precipitation fell. Sunrise tomorrow 6:19 a.m. Sunset tomorrow 9:07 p.m. 10 p.m. Eastern Daylight Time weather conditions across north-central Kentucky. At Frankfurt. And the pressure was 29.98 inches and rising. At Lexington, it was mostly cloudy. The temperature was 78 degrees, the dew point 75, and the relative humidity 90%. The wind was calm. The pressure was 30.00 inches and rising. At Louisville, it was partly cloudy. The temperature was 85 degrees, the dew point 75, and the relative humidity 72%. The wind was calm. The pressure was 29.95 inches and rising. At Frankfurt. And the pressure was 29.98 inches and rising. Elsewhere around the region, at Bowling Green, it was clear, with a temperature of 85. It was partly cloudy, with a temperature of 74 at Wilmington, Ohio, 78 at Jackson, and 78 at London. It was mostly cloudy, with a temperature of 75 at Covington, and 80 at Indianapolis. Heat advisory in effect from noon Monday to 8 p.m. Eastern Daylight Time Thursday. What? Heat index values up to 105 expected. Where? Portions of east central and southeast Indiana, northern Kentucky, and south central, southwest, and west central Ohio. When? From noon Monday to 8 p.m. Eastern Daylight Time Thursday. The following impacts are expected. Hot temperatures and high humidity may cause heat illnesses. Drink plenty of fluids, stay in air-conditioned rooms, stay out of the sun, and check up on relatives and neighbors. Take extra precautions when outside. Wear lightweight and loose-fitting clothing. Try to limit strenuous activities to early morning or evening. Take action when you see symptoms of heat exhaustion and heat stroke. Heat advisory in effect from noon Eastern Daylight Time or 11 a.m. Central Daylight Time Monday to 9 p.m. Eastern Daylight Time or 8 p.m. Central Daylight Time Thursday. What? Heat index values up to 107 expected. Where? Portions of South Central Indiana and East Central, North Central, and South Central Kentucky. When? From noon Eastern Daylight Time or 11 a.m. Central Daylight Time Monday to 9 p.m. Eastern Daylight Time or 8 p.m. Central Daylight Time Thursday. The following impacts are expected. Hot temperatures and high humidity may cause heat illnesses. Drink plenty of fluids, stay in an air-conditioned room, stay out of the sun, and check up on relatives and neighbors. Now for the official National Weather Service forecast for Frankfurt and

Southwest winds up to 5 miles an hour. And now the extended forecast for the radio listening area. Wednesday and Wednesday night, clear. Highs in the mid-90s. Lows in the mid-70s. Thursday and Thursday night, mostly clear. Highs in the mid-90s. Lows in the mid-70s. Friday and Friday night, mostly clear. A 20% chance of thunderstorms. Highs in the mid-90s. Lows in the mid-70s. Independence Day and Saturday night, partly cloudy. A 40% chance of thunderstorms. Highs in the lower 90s. Lows in the lower 70s. Sunday and Sunday night, partly cloudy. A 40% chance of thunderstorms. Highs in the lower 90s. Lows in the lower 70s. The current time is 10:55 p.m. Eastern Daylight Time. This is the climate data for Frankfurt for today. Since midnight, the high temperature was 87. The low was 70. No precipitation fell. Sunrise tomorrow 6:19 a.m. Sunset tomorrow 9:07 p.m. 10 p.m. Eastern Daylight Time weather conditions across north-central Kentucky. At Frankfurt. And the pressure was 29.98 inches and rising. At Lexington, it was mostly cloudy. The temperature was 78 degrees, the dew point 75, and the relative humidity 90%. The wind was calm. The pressure was 30.00 inches and rising. At Louisville, it was partly cloudy. The temperature was 85 degrees, the dew point 75, and the relative humidity 72%. The wind was calm. The pressure was 29.95 inches and rising. At Frankfurt. And the pressure was 29.98 inches and rising. Elsewhere around the region, at Bowling Green, it was clear, with a temperature of 85. It was partly cloudy, with a temperature of 74 at Wilmington, Ohio, 78 at Jackson, and 78 at London. It was mostly cloudy, with a temperature of 75 at Covington and 80 at Indianapolis. Heat advisory in effect from noon Monday to 8 p.m. Eastern Daylight Time Thursday. What? Heat index values up to 105 expected. Where? Portions of east central and southeast Indiana, northern Kentucky, and south central, southwest, and west central Ohio. When? From noon Monday to 8 p.m. Eastern Daylight Time Thursday. The following impacts are expected. Hot temperatures and high humidity may cause heat illnesses. Drink plenty of fluids, stay in air-conditioned rooms, stay out of the sun, and check up on relatives and neighbors. Take extra precautions when outside. Wear lightweight and loose-fitting clothing. Try to limit strenuous activities to early morning or evening. Take action when you see symptoms of heat exhaustion and heat stroke. Heat advisory in effect from noon Eastern Daylight Time or 11 a.m. Central Daylight Time Monday to 9 p.m. Eastern Daylight Time or 8 p.m. Central Daylight Time Thursday. What? Heat index values up to 107 expected. Where? Portions of South Central Indiana and East Central, North Central, and South Central Kentucky. When? From noon Eastern Daylight Time, or 11 a.m. Central Daylight Time Monday to 9 p.m. Eastern Daylight Time, or 8 p.m. Central Daylight Time Thursday. The following impacts are expected. Hot temperatures and high humidity may cause heat illnesses. Drink plenty of fluids, stay in an air-conditioned room, stay out of the sun, and check up on relatives and neighbors. Now for the official National Weather Service forecast for Frankfurt and surrounding communities. Tonight, partly cloudy. Lows in the lower 70s. Southwest winds up to 5 miles an hour shifting to the south after midnight. Monday, mostly sunny. A 20% chance of showers in the morning. Highs in the lower 90s. Southwest winds up to 5 miles an hour. Monday night, partly cloudy. Lows in the lower 70s. South winds up to 5 miles an hour. Tuesday,

Sunny. Highs in the mid-90s. Southwest winds up to 5 miles an hour. Tuesday night, clear. Lows in the lower 70s. Southwest winds up to 5 miles an hour. And now the extended forecast for the radio listening area. Wednesday and Wednesday night, clear. Highs in the mid-90s. Lows in the mid-70s. Thursday and Thursday night, mostly clear. Highs in the mid-90s. Lows in the mid-70s. Friday and Friday night, mostly clear. A 20% chance of thunderstorms. Highs in the mid-90s. Lows in the mid-70s. Independence Day and Saturday night, partly cloudy. A 40% chance of thunderstorms. Highs in the lower 90s. Lows in the lower 70s. Sunday and Sunday night, partly cloudy. A 40% chance of thunderstorms. Highs in the lower 90s. Lows in the lower 70s. The current time is 11 p.m. Eastern Daylight Time. This is the climate data for Frankfurt for today. Since midnight, the high temperature was 87. The low was 70. No precipitation fell. Sunrise tomorrow 6:19 a.m. Sunset tomorrow 9:07 p.m. 10 p.m. Eastern Daylight Time weather conditions across north-central Kentucky. At Frankfurt. And the pressure was 29.98 inches and rising. At Lexington, it was mostly cloudy. The temperature was 78 degrees, the dew point 75, and the relative humidity 90%. The wind was calm. The pressure was 30.00 inches and rising. At Louisville, it was partly cloudy. The temperature was 85 degrees, the dew point 75, and the relative humidity 72%. The wind was calm. The pressure was 29.95 inches and rising. At Frankfurt. And the pressure was 29.98 inches and rising. Elsewhere around the region, at Bowling Green, it was clear, with a temperature of 85. It was partly cloudy, with a temperature of 74 at Wilmington, Ohio, 78 at Jackson, and 78 at London. It was mostly cloudy, with a temperature of 75 at Covington and 80 at Indianapolis. Heat advisory in effect from noon Monday to 8 p.m. Eastern Daylight Time Thursday. What? Heat index values up to 105 expected. Where? Portions of east central and southeast Indiana, northern Kentucky, and south central, southwest, and west central Ohio. When? From noon Monday to 8 p.m. Eastern Daylight Time Thursday. The following impacts are expected. Hot temperatures and high humidity may cause heat illnesses. Drink plenty of fluids, stay in air-conditioned rooms, stay out of the sun, and check up on relatives and neighbors. Take extra precautions when outside. Wear lightweight and loose-fitting clothing. Try to limit strenuous activities to early morning or evening. Take action when you see symptoms of heat exhaustion and heat stroke. Heat advisory in effect from noon Eastern Daylight Time or 11 a.m. Central Daylight Time Monday to 9 p.m. Eastern Daylight Time or 8 p.m. Central Daylight Time Thursday. What? Heat index values up to 107 expected. Where? Portions of South Central Indiana and East Central, North Central, and South Central Kentucky. When? From noon Eastern Daylight Time, or 11 a.m. Central Daylight Time Monday to 9 p.m. Eastern Daylight Time, or 8 p.m. Central Daylight Time Thursday. The following impacts are expected. Hot temperatures and high humidity may cause heat illnesses. Drink plenty of fluids, stay in an air-conditioned room, stay out of the sun, and check up on relatives and neighbors. Now for the official National Weather Service forecast for Frankfurt and surrounding communities. Tonight, partly cloudy. Lows in the lower 70s. Southwest winds up to 5 miles an hour shifting to the south after midnight. Monday, mostly sunny. A 20% chance of showers in the morning. Highs in the lower 90s. Southwest winds

to 5 miles an hour. Monday night, partly cloudy. Lows in the lower 70s. South winds up to 5 miles an hour. Tuesday, sunny. Highs in the mid-90s. Southwest winds up to 5 miles an hour. Tuesday night, clear. Lows in the lower 70s. Southwest winds up to 5 miles an hour. And now the extended forecast for the radio listening area. Wednesday and Wednesday night, clear. Highs in the mid-90s. Lows in the mid-70s. Thursday and Thursday night, mostly clear. Highs in the mid-90s. Lows in the mid-70s. Friday and Friday night, mostly clear. A 20% chance of thunderstorms. Highs in the mid-90s. Lows in the mid-70s. Independence Day and Saturday night, partly cloudy. A 40% chance of thunderstorms. Highs in the lower 90s. Lows in the lower 70s. Sunday and Sunday night, partly cloudy. A 40% chance of thunderstorms. Highs in the lower 90s. Lows in the lower 70s. The current time is 11:05 p.m. Eastern Daylight Time. This is the climate data for Frankfurt for today. Since midnight, the high temperature was 87. The low was 70. No precipitation fell. Sunrise tomorrow 6:19 a.m. Sunset tomorrow 9:07 p.m. 11 p.m. Eastern Daylight Time weather conditions across north-central Kentucky. At Frankfurt. And the pressure was 29.99 inches and rising. At Lexington, it was mostly cloudy. The temperature was 76 degrees, the dew point 74, and the relative humidity 93%. The wind was east at 3 miles an hour. The pressure was 30.01 inches and rising. At Louisville, it was partly cloudy. The temperature was 84 degrees, the dew point 76, and the relative humidity 76%. The wind was southwest at 3 miles an hour. The pressure was 29.96 inches and rising. At Frankfurt. And the pressure was 29.99 inches and rising. Elsewhere around the region, at Bowling Green, it was clear, with a temperature of 83. It was partly cloudy, with a temperature of 73 at Wilmington, Ohio, 76 at Jackson, and 76 at London. It was mostly cloudy, with a temperature of 75 at Covington and 80 at Indianapolis. Heat advisory in effect from noon Monday to 8 p.m. Eastern Daylight Time Thursday. What? Heat index values up to 105 expected. Where? Portions of east central and southeast Indiana, northern Kentucky, and south central, southwest, and west central Ohio. When? From noon Monday to 8 p.m. Eastern Daylight Time Thursday. The following impacts are expected. Hot temperatures and high humidity may cause heat illnesses. Drink plenty of fluids, stay in air-conditioned rooms, stay out of the sun, and check up on relatives and neighbors. Take extra precautions when outside. Wear lightweight and loose-fitting clothing. Try to limit strenuous activities to early morning or evening. Take action when you see symptoms of heat exhaustion and heat stroke. Heat advisory in effect from noon Eastern Daylight Time or 11 a.m. Central Daylight Time Monday to 9 p.m. Eastern Daylight Time or 8 p.m. Central Daylight Time Thursday. What? Heat index values up to 107 expected. Where? Portions of South Central Indiana and East Central, North Central, and South Central Kentucky. When? From noon Eastern Daylight Time, or 11 a.m. Central Daylight Time Monday to 9 p.m. Eastern Daylight Time, or 8 p.m. Central Daylight Time Thursday. The following impacts are expected. Hot temperatures and high humidity may cause heat illnesses. Drink plenty of fluids, stay in an air-conditioned room, stay out of the sun, and check up on relatives and neighbors. Now for the official National Weather Service forecast for Frankfurt and surrounding communities. Tonight, partly cloudy. Lows in the lower 70s.

southwest winds up to 5 miles an hour, shifting to the south after midnight. Monday, mostly sunny. A 20% chance of showers in the morning. Highs in the lower 90s. Southwest winds up to 5 miles an hour. Monday night, partly cloudy. Lows in the lower 70s. South winds up to 5 miles an hour. Tuesday, sunny. Highs in the mid-90s. Southwest winds up to 5 miles an hour. Tuesday night, clear. Lows in the lower 70s. Southwest winds up to 5 miles an hour. And now the extended forecast for the radio listening area. Wednesday and Wednesday night, clear. Highs in the mid-90s. Lows in the mid-70s. Thursday and Thursday night, mostly clear. Highs in the mid-90s. Lows in the mid-70s. Friday and Friday night, mostly clear. A 20% chance of thunderstorms. Highs in the mid-90s. Lows in the mid-70s. Independence Day and Saturday night, partly cloudy. A 40% chance of thunderstorms. Highs in the lower 90s. Lows in the lower 70s. Sunday and Sunday night, partly cloudy. A 40% chance of thunderstorms. Highs in the lower 90s. Lows in the lower 70s. The current time is 11:10 p.m. Eastern Daylight Time. This is the climate data for Frankfurt for today. Since midnight, the high temperature was 87. The low was 70. No precipitation fell. Sunrise tomorrow 6:19 a.m. Sunset tomorrow 9:07 p.m. 11 p.m. Eastern Daylight Time weather conditions across north central Kentucky. At Frankfurt. And the pressure was 29.99 inches and rising. At Lexington, it was mostly cloudy. The temperature was 76 degrees, the dew point 74, and the relative humidity 93%. The wind was east at 3 miles an hour. The pressure was 30.01 inches and rising. At Louisville, it was partly cloudy. The temperature was 84 degrees, the dew point 76, and the relative humidity 76%. The wind was southwest at 3 miles an hour. The pressure was 29.96 inches and rising. At Frankfurt. And the pressure was 29.99 inches and rising. Elsewhere around the region, at Bowling Green, it was clear, with a temperature of 83. It was partly cloudy, with a temperature of 73 at Wilmington, Ohio, 76 at Jackson, and 76 at London. It was mostly cloudy, with a temperature of 75 at Covington and 80 at Indianapolis. 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Heat advisory in effect from noon Monday to 8 p.m. Eastern Daylight Time Thursday. What? Heat index values up to 105 expected. Where? Portions of east central and southeast Indiana, northern Kentucky, and south central, southwest, and west central Ohio. When? From noon Monday to 8 p.m. Eastern Daylight Time Thursday. The following impacts are expected. Hot temperatures and high humidity may cause heat illnesses. Drink plenty of fluids, stay in air-conditioned rooms, stay out of the sun, and check up on relatives and neighbors. Take extra precautions when outside. Wear lightweight and loose-fitting clothing. Try to limit strenuous activities to early morning or evening. Take action when you see symptoms of heat exhaustion and heat stroke. Heat advisory in effect from noon Eastern Daylight Time or 11 a.m. Central Daylight Time Monday to 9 p.m. Eastern Daylight Time or 8 p.m. Central Daylight Time Thursday. What? Heat index values up to 107 expected. Where? Portions of South Central Indiana and East Central, North Central, and South Central Kentucky.

from noon Eastern Daylight Time or 11 a.m. Central Daylight Time Monday to 9 p.m. Eastern Daylight Time or 8 p.m. Central Daylight Time Thursday. The following impacts are expected. Hot temperatures and high humidity may cause heat illnesses. Drink plenty of fluids, stay in an air-conditioned room, stay out of the sun, and check up on relatives and neighbors. Now for the official National Weather Service forecast for Frankfurt and surrounding communities. Tonight, partly cloudy. Lows in the lower 70s. Southwest winds up to 5 miles an hour shifting to the south after midnight. Monday, mostly sunny. A 20% chance of showers in the morning. Highs in the lower 90s. Southwest winds up to 5 miles an hour. Monday night, partly cloudy. Lows in the lower 70s. South winds up to 5 miles an hour. Tuesday, sunny. Highs in the mid-90s. Southwest winds up to 5 miles an hour. Tuesday night, clear. Lows in the lower 70s. Southwest winds up to 5 miles an hour. And now the extended forecast for the radio listening area. Wednesday and Wednesday night, clear. Highs in the mid-90s. Lows in the mid-70s. Thursday and Thursday night, mostly clear. Highs in the mid-90s. Lows in the mid-70s. Friday and Friday night, mostly clear. A 20% chance of thunderstorms. Highs in the mid-90s. Lows in the mid-70s. Independence Day and Saturday night, partly cloudy. A 40% chance of thunderstorms. Highs in the lower 90s. Lows in the lower 70s. Sunday and Sunday night, partly cloudy. A 40% chance of thunderstorms. Highs in the lower 90s. Lows in the lower 70s. The current time is 11:16 p.m. Eastern Daylight Time. This is the climate data for Frankfurt for today. Since midnight, the high temperature was 87. The low was 70. No precipitation fell. Sunrise tomorrow 6:19 a.m. Sunset tomorrow 9:07 p.m. 11 p.m. Eastern Daylight Time weather conditions across north-central Kentucky. At Frankfurt, and the pressure was 29.99 inches and rising. At Lexington, it was clear. The temperature was 76 degrees, the dew point 74, and the relative humidity 93%. The wind was east at 3 miles an hour. The pressure was 30.01 inches and rising. At Louisville, it was partly cloudy. The temperature was 84 degrees, the dew point 76, and the relative humidity 76%. The wind was southwest at 3 miles an hour. The pressure was 29.96 inches and rising. At Frankfurt, and the pressure was 29.99 inches and rising. Elsewhere around the region, it was clear, with a temperature of 73 at Wilmington, Ohio, 76 at London, and 83 at Bowling Green. At Jackson, it was partly cloudy, with a temperature of 76. It was mostly cloudy, with a temperature of 75 at Covington and 80 at Indianapolis. Heat advisory in effect from noon Monday to 8 p.m. Eastern Daylight Time Thursday. What? Heat index values up to 105 expected. Where? Portions of east central and southeast Indiana, northern Kentucky, and south central, southwest, and west central Ohio. When? From noon Monday to 8 p.m. Eastern Daylight Time Thursday. The following impacts are expected. Hot temperatures and high humidity may cause heat illnesses. Drink plenty of fluids. Stay in air-conditioned rooms. Stay out of the sun. And check up on relatives and neighbors. Take extra precautions when outside. Wear lightweight and loose-fitting clothing. Try to limit strenuous activities to early morning or evening. Take action when you see symptoms of heat exhaustion and heat stroke. Heat advisory in effect from noon Eastern Daylight Time or 11 a.m. Central Daylight Time Monday to 9 p.m. Eastern Daylight Time or 8 p.m. Central

Central Daylight Time Thursday. What? Heat index values up to 107 expected. Where? Portions of South Central Indiana and East Central, North Central, and South Central Kentucky. When? From noon Eastern Daylight Time, or 11 a.m. Central Daylight Time Monday to 9 p.m. Eastern Daylight Time, or 8 p.m. Central Daylight Time Thursday. The following impacts are expected. Hot temperatures and high humidity may cause heat illnesses. Drink plenty of fluids, stay in an air-conditioned room, stay out of the sun, and check up on relatives and neighbors. Now for the official National Weather Service forecast for Frankfurt and surrounding communities. Tonight, partly cloudy. Lows in the lower 70s. Southwest winds up to 5 miles an hour, shifting to the south after midnight. Monday, mostly sunny. A 20% chance of showers in the morning. Highs in the lower 90s. Southwest winds up to 5 miles an hour. Monday night, partly cloudy. Lows in the lower 70s. South winds up to 5 miles an hour. Tuesday, sunny. Highs in the mid-90s. Southwest winds up to 5 miles an hour. Tuesday night, clear. Lows in the lower 70s. Southwest winds up to 5 miles an hour. And now the extended forecast for the radio listening area. Wednesday and Wednesday night, clear. Highs in the mid-90s. Lows in the mid-70s. Thursday and Thursday night, mostly clear. Highs in the mid-90s. Lows in the mid-70s. Friday and Friday night, mostly clear. A 20% chance of thunderstorms. Highs in the mid-90s. Lows in the mid-70s. Independence Day and Saturday night, partly cloudy. A 40% chance of thunderstorms. Highs in the lower 90s. Lows in the lower 70s. Sunday and Sunday night, partly cloudy. A 40% chance of thunderstorms. Highs in the lower 90s. Lows in the lower 70s. The current time is 11:21 p.m. Eastern Daylight Time. This is the climate data for Frankfurt for today. Since midnight, the high temperature was 87. The low was 70. No precipitation fell. Sunrise tomorrow 6:19 a.m. Sunset tomorrow 9:07 p.m. 11 p.m. Eastern Daylight Time weather conditions across north central Kentucky. At Frankfurt. And the pressure was 29.99 inches and rising. At Lexington, it was clear. The temperature was 76 degrees, the dew point 74, and the relative humidity 93%. The wind was east at 3 miles an hour. The pressure was 30.01 inches and rising. At Louisville, it was partly cloudy. The temperature was 84 degrees, the dew point 76, and the relative humidity 76%. The wind was southwest at 3 miles an hour. The pressure was 29.96 inches and rising. At Frankfurt, and the pressure was 29.99 inches and rising. Elsewhere around the region, it was clear, with a temperature of 73 at Wilmington, Ohio, 76 at London, and 83 at Bowling Green. At Jackson, it was partly cloudy, with a temperature of 76. It was mostly cloudy, with a temperature of 75 at Covington and 80 at Indianapolis. Heat advisory in effect from noon Monday to 8 p.m. Eastern Daylight Time Thursday. What? Heat index values up to 105 expected. Where? Portions of East Central and Southeast Indiana, Northern Kentucky, and South Central, Southwest, and West Central Ohio. When? From noon Monday to 8 p.m. Eastern Daylight Time Thursday. The following impacts are expected. Hot temperatures and high humidity may cause heat illnesses. Drink plenty of fluids, stay in air-conditioned rooms, stay out of the sun, and check up on relatives and neighbors. Take extra precautions when outside. Wear lightweight and loose-fitting clothing. 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

take action when you see symptoms of heat exhaustion and heat stroke. Heat advisory in effect from noon Eastern Daylight Time or 11 a.m. Central Daylight Time Monday to 9 p.m. Eastern Daylight Time or 8 p.m. Central Daylight Time Thursday. What? Heat index values up to 107 expected. Where? Portions of South Central Indiana and East Central, North Central, and South Central Kentucky. When? From noon Eastern Daylight Time, or 11 a.m. Central Daylight Time Monday to 9 p.m. Eastern Daylight Time, or 8 p.m. Central Daylight Time Thursday. The following impacts are expected. Hot temperatures and high humidity may cause heat illnesses. Drink plenty of fluids, stay in an air-conditioned room, stay out of the sun, and check up on relatives and neighbors. Now for the official National Weather Service forecast for Frankfurt and surrounding communities. Tonight, partly cloudy. Lows in the lower 70s. Southwest winds up to 5 miles an hour shifting to the south after midnight. Monday, mostly sunny. A 20% chance of showers in the morning. Highs in the lower 90s. Southwest winds up to 5 miles an hour. Monday night, partly cloudy. Lows in the lower 70s. South winds up to 5 miles an hour. Tuesday, sunny. Highs in the mid-90s. Southwest winds up to 5 miles an hour. Tuesday night, clear. Lows in the lower 70s. Southwest winds up to 5 miles an hour. And now the extended forecast for the radio listening area. Wednesday and Wednesday night, clear. Highs in the mid-90s. Lows in the mid-70s. Thursday and Thursday night, mostly clear. Highs in the mid-90s. Lows in the mid-70s. Friday and Friday night, mostly clear. A 20% chance of thunderstorms. Highs in the mid-90s. Lows in the mid-70s. Independence Day and Saturday night, partly cloudy. A 40% chance of thunderstorms. Highs in the lower 90s. Lows in the lower 70s. Sunday and Sunday night, partly cloudy. A 40% chance of thunderstorms. Highs in the lower 90s. Lows in the lower 70s. The current time is 11:26 p.m. Eastern Daylight Time. This is the climate data for Frankfurt for today. Since midnight, the high temperature was 87. The low was 70. No precipitation fell. Sunrise tomorrow 6:19 a.m. Sunset tomorrow 9:07 p.m. 11 p.m. Eastern Daylight Time weather conditions across north central Kentucky. At Frankfurt. And the pressure was 29.99 inches and rising. At Lexington, it was clear. The temperature was 76 degrees, the dew point 74, and the relative humidity 93%. The wind was east at 3 miles an hour. The pressure was 30.01 inches and rising. At Louisville, it was partly cloudy. The temperature was 84 degrees, the dew point 76, and the relative humidity 76%. The wind was southwest at 3 miles an hour. The pressure was 29.96 inches and rising. At Frankfurt. And the pressure was 29.99 inches and rising. Elsewhere around the region, it was clear, with a temperature of 73 at Wilmington, Ohio, 76 at London, and 83 at Bowling Green. At Jackson, it was partly cloudy, with a temperature of 76. It was mostly cloudy, with a temperature of 75 at Covington and 80 at Indianapolis. Heat advisory in effect from noon Monday to 8 p.m. Eastern Daylight Time Thursday. What? Heat index values up to 105 expected. Where? Portions of East Central and Southeast Indiana, Northern Kentucky, and South Central, Southwest, and West Central Ohio. When? From noon Monday to 8 p.m. Eastern Daylight Time Thursday. The following impacts are expected. Hot temperatures and high humidity may cause heat illnesses. Drink plenty of fluids. Stay in air conditioning.

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Wear lightweight and loose-fitting clothing. 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Take action when you see symptoms of heat exhaustion and heat stroke. Heat advisory in effect from noon Eastern Daylight Time or 11 a.m. Central Daylight Time Monday to 9 p.m. Eastern Daylight Time or 8 p.m. Central Daylight Time Thursday. What? Heat index values up to 107 expected. Where? Portions of South Central Indiana and East Central, North Central, and South Central Kentucky. When? From noon Eastern Daylight Time, or 11 a.m. Central Daylight Time Monday to 9 p.m. Eastern Daylight Time, or 8 p.m. Central Daylight Time Thursday. The following impacts are expected. Hot temperatures and high humidity may cause heat illnesses. Drink plenty of fluids, stay in an air-conditioned room, stay out of the sun, and check up on relatives and neighbors. Now for the official National Weather Service forecast for Frankfurt and surrounding communities. Tonight, partly cloudy. Lows in the lower 70s. Southwest winds up to 5 miles an hour shifting to the south after midnight. Monday, mostly sunny. A 20% chance of showers in the morning. Highs in the lower 90s. Southwest winds up to 5 miles an hour. Monday night, partly cloudy. Lows in the lower 70s. South winds up to 5 miles an hour. Tuesday, sunny. Highs in the mid-90s. Southwest winds up to 5 miles an hour. Tuesday night, clear. Lows in the lower 70s. Southwest winds up to 5 miles an hour. And now the extended forecast for the radio listening area. Wednesday and Wednesday night, clear. Highs in the mid-90s. Lows in the mid-70s. Thursday and Thursday night, mostly clear. Highs in the mid-90s. Lows in the mid-70s. Friday and Friday night, mostly clear. A 20% chance of thunderstorms. Highs in the mid-90s. Lows in the mid-70s. Independence Day and Saturday night, partly cloudy. A 40% chance of thunderstorms. Highs in the lower 90s. Lows in the lower 70s. Sunday and Sunday night, partly cloudy. A 40% chance of thunderstorms. Highs in the lower 90s. Lows in the lower 70s. The current time is 11:32 p.m. Eastern Daylight Time. 11 p.m. Eastern Daylight Time weather conditions across north central Kentucky. At Frankfurt. And the pressure was 29.99 inches and rising. At Lexington, it was clear. The temperature was 76 degrees, the dew point 74, and the relative humidity 93%. The wind was east at 3 miles an hour. The pressure was 30.01 inches and rising. At Louisville, it was partly cloudy. The temperature was 84 degrees, the dew point 76, and the relative humidity 76%. The wind was southwest at 3 miles an hour. The pressure was 29.96 inches and rising. At Frankfurt, and the pressure was 29.99 inches and rising. Elsewhere around the region, it was clear, with a temperature of 73 at Wilmington, Ohio, 76 at London, and 83 at Bowling Green. 0.99 inches and rising. Elsewhere around the region, it was clear, with a temperature of 73 at Wilmington, Ohio, 76 at London, and 83 at Bowling Green. At Jackson, it was partly cloudy, with a temperature of 76. It was mostly cloudy, with a temperature of 75 at Covington and 80 at Indianapolis. Heat advisory in effect from noon Monday to 8 p.m. Eastern Daylight Time Thursday. What? Heat index values up to 105 expected. Where? Portions of East Central and Southeast Indiana, Northern Kentucky, and South Central, Southwest, and West Central Ohio. When? From noon Monday to 8 p.m. Eastern Daylight Time Thursday.

The following impacts are expected. Hot temperatures and high humidity may cause heat illnesses. Drink plenty of fluids. Stay in air-conditioned rooms. Stay out of the sun. And check up on relatives and neighbors. Take extra precautions when outside. Wear lightweight and loose-fitting clothing. Try to limit strenuous activities to early morning or evening. Take action when you see symptoms of heat exhaustion and heat stroke. Heat advisory in effect from noon Eastern Daylight Time or 11 a.m. Central Daylight Time Monday to 9 p.m. Eastern Daylight Time or 8 p.m. Central Daylight Time Thursday. What? Heat index values up to 107 expected. Where? Portions of South Central Indiana and East Central, North Central, and South Central Kentucky. When? From noon Eastern Daylight Time, or 11 a.m. Central Daylight Time Monday to 9 p.m. Eastern Daylight Time, or 8 p.m. Central Daylight Time Thursday. The following impacts are expected. Hot temperatures and high humidity may cause heat illnesses. Drink plenty of fluids. Stay in an air-conditioned room. Stay out of the sun. And check up on relatives and neighbors. Now for the official National Weather Service forecast for Frankfort and surrounding communities. Tonight, partly cloudy. Lows in the lower 70s. Southwest winds up to 5 miles an hour shifting to the south after midnight. Monday, mostly sunny. A 20% chance of showers in the morning. Highs in the lower 90s. Southwest winds up to 5 miles an hour. Monday night, partly cloudy. Lows in the lower 70s. South winds up to 5 miles an hour. Tuesday, sunny. Highs in the mid-90s. Southwest winds up to 5 miles an hour. Tuesday night, clear. Lows in the lower 70s. Southwest winds up to 5 miles an hour. And now the extended forecast for the radio listening area. Wednesday and Wednesday night, clear. Highs in the mid-90s. Lows in the mid-70s. Thursday and Thursday night, mostly clear. Highs in the mid-90s. Lows in the mid-70s. Friday and Friday night, mostly clear. A 20% chance of thunderstorms. Highs in the mid-90s. Lows in the mid-70s. Independence Day and Saturday night, partly cloudy. A 40% chance of thunderstorms. Highs in the lower 90s. Lows in the lower 70s. Sunday and Sunday night, partly cloudy. A 40% chance of thunderstorms. Highs in the lower 90s. Lows in the lower 70s. The current time is 11:37 p.m. Eastern Daylight Time. 11 p.m. Eastern Daylight Time weather conditions across north central Kentucky. At Frankfort. And the pressure was 29.99 inches and rising. At Lexington, it was clear. The temperature was 76 degrees, the dew point 74, and the relative humidity 93%. The wind was east at 3 miles an hour. The pressure was 30.01 inches and rising. At Louisville, it was partly cloudy. The temperature was 84 degrees, the dew point 76, and the relative humidity 76%. The wind was southwest at 3 miles an hour. The pressure was 29.96 inches and rising. At Frankfort, and the pressure was 29.99 inches and rising. Elsewhere around the region, it was clear, with a temperature of 73 at Wilmington, Ohio, 76 at London, and 83 at Bowling Green. At Jackson, it was partly cloudy, with a temperature of 76. It was mostly cloudy, with a temperature of 75 at Covington, and 80 at Indianapolis. Heat advisory in effect from noon Monday to 8 p.m. Eastern Daylight Time Thursday. What? Heat index values up to 105 expected. Where? Portions of East Central and Southeast Indiana, Northern Kentucky, and South Central, Southwest, and West Central Ohio. When? From noon Monday to 8 p.m. Eastern Daylight Time Thursday. The following impacts are expected.
Hot temperatures and high humidity may cause heat illnesses. Drink plenty of fluids, stay in air-conditioned rooms, stay out of the sun, and check up on relatives and neighbors. Take extra precautions when outside. Wear lightweight and loose-fitting clothing. 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Take action when you see symptoms of heat exhaustion and heat stroke. Heat advisory in effect from noon Eastern Daylight Time or 11 a.m. Central Daylight Time Monday to 9 p.m. Eastern Daylight Time or 8 p.m. Central Daylight Time Thursday. What? Heat index values up to 107 expected. Where? Portions of South Central Indiana and East Central, North Central, and South Central Kentucky. When? From noon Eastern Daylight Time, or 11 a.m. Central Daylight Time Monday to 9 p.m. Eastern Daylight Time, or 8 p.m. Central Daylight Time Thursday. The following impacts are expected. Hot temperatures and high humidity may cause heat illnesses. Drink plenty of fluids, stay in an air-conditioned room, stay out of the sun, and check up on relatives and neighbors. Now for the official National Weather Service forecast for Frankfurt and surrounding communities. Tonight, partly cloudy. Lows in the lower 70s. Southwest winds up to 5 miles an hour shifting to the south after midnight. Monday, mostly sunny. A 20% chance of showers in the morning. Highs in the lower 90s. Southwest winds up to 5 miles an hour. Monday night, partly cloudy. Lows in the lower 70s. South winds up to 5 miles an hour. Tuesday, sunny. Highs in the mid-90s. Southwest winds up to 5 miles an hour. Tuesday night, clear. Lows in the lower 70s. Southwest winds up to 5 miles an hour. And now the extended forecast for the radio listening area. Wednesday and Wednesday night, clear. Highs in the mid-90s. Lows in the mid-70s. Thursday and Thursday night, mostly clear. Highs in the mid-90s. Lows in the mid-70s. Friday and Friday night, mostly clear. A 20% chance of thunderstorms. Highs in the mid-90s. Lows in the mid-70s. Independence Day and Saturday night, partly cloudy. A 40% chance of thunderstorms. Highs in the lower 90s. Lows in the lower 70s. Sunday and Sunday night, partly cloudy. A 40% chance of thunderstorms. Highs in the lower 90s. Lows in the lower 70s. 11 p.m. Eastern Daylight Time weather conditions across north central Kentucky. At Frankfurt. And the pressure was 29.99 inches and rising. At Lexington, it was clear. The temperature was 76 degrees, the dew point 74, and the relative humidity 93%. The wind was east at 3 miles an hour. The pressure was 30.01 inches and rising. At Louisville, it was partly cloudy. The temperature was 84 degrees, the dew point 76, and the relative humidity 76%. The wind was southwest at 3 miles an hour. The pressure was 29.96 inches and rising. At Frankfurt, and the pressure was 29.99 inches and rising. Elsewhere around the region, it was clear, with a temperature of 73 at Wilmington, Ohio, 76 at London, and 83 at Bowling Green. At Jackson, it was partly cloudy, with a temperature of 76. It was mostly cloudy, with a temperature of 75 at Covington, and 80 at Indianapolis. 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The current time is 11:43 p.m. Eastern Daylight Time. Heat advisory in effect from noon Monday to 8 p.m. Eastern Daylight Time Thursday. What? Heat index values up to 105 expected.
Where?

portions of east central and southeast Indiana, northern Kentucky, and south central, southwest, and west central Ohio. When, from noon Monday to 8 p.m. Eastern Daylight Time Thursday. The following impacts are expected. Hot temperatures and high humidity may cause heat illnesses. Drink plenty of fluids. Stay in air-conditioned rooms. Stay out of the sun. And check up on relatives and neighbors. Take extra precautions when outside. Wear lightweight and loose-fitting clothing. Try to limit strenuous activities to early morning or evening. Take action when you see symptoms of heat exhaustion and heat stroke. Heat advisory in effect from noon Eastern Daylight Time or 11 a.m. Central Daylight Time Monday to 9 p.m. Eastern Daylight Time or 8 p.m. Central Daylight Time Thursday. What? Heat index values up to 107 expected. Where? Portions of South Central Indiana and East Central, North Central, and South Central Kentucky. When? From noon Eastern Daylight Time, or 11 a.m. Central Daylight Time Monday to 9 p.m. Eastern Daylight Time, or 8 p.m. Central Daylight Time Thursday. The following impacts are expected. Hot temperatures and high humidity may cause heat illnesses. Drink plenty of fluids. Stay in an air-conditioned room. Stay out of the sun. And check up on relatives and neighbors. Now for the official National Weather Service forecast for Frankfort and surrounding communities. Tonight, partly cloudy. Lows in the lower 70s. Southwest winds up to 5 miles an hour shifting to the south after midnight. Monday, mostly sunny. A 20% chance of showers in the morning. Highs in the lower 90s. Southwest winds up to 5 miles an hour. Monday night, partly cloudy. Lows in the lower 70s. South winds up to 5 miles an hour. Tuesday, sunny. Highs in the mid-90s. Southwest winds up to 5 miles an hour. Tuesday night, clear. Lows in the lower 70s. Southwest winds up to 5 miles an hour. And now the extended forecast for the radio listening area. Wednesday and Wednesday night, clear. Highs in the mid-90s. Lows in the mid-70s. Thursday and Thursday night, mostly clear. Highs in the mid-90s. Lows in the mid-70s. Friday and Friday night, mostly clear. A 20% chance of thunderstorms. Highs in the mid-90s. Lows in the mid-70s. Independence Day and Saturday night, partly cloudy. A 40% chance of thunderstorms. Highs in the lower 90s. Lows in the lower 70s. Sunday and Sunday night, partly cloudy. A 40% chance of thunderstorms. Highs in the lower 90s. Lows in the lower 70s. The current time is 11:47 p.m. Eastern Daylight Time. 11 p.m. Eastern Daylight Time weather conditions across north central Kentucky. At Frankfort. And the pressure was 29.99 inches and rising. At Lexington, it was clear. The temperature was 76 degrees, the dew point 74, and the relative humidity 93%. The wind was east at 3 miles an hour. The pressure was 30.01 inches and rising. At Louisville, it was partly cloudy. The temperature was 84 degrees, the dew point 76, and the relative humidity 76%. The wind was southwest at 3 miles an hour. The pressure was 29.96 inches and rising. At Frankfort, and the pressure was 29.99 inches and rising. Elsewhere around the region, it was clear, with a temperature of 73 at Wilmington, Ohio, 76 at London, and 83 at Bowling Green. At Jackson, it was partly cloudy, with a temperature of 76. It was mostly cloudy, with a temperature of 75 at Covington, and 80 at Indianapolis. Heat advisory in effect from noon Monday to 8 p.m. Eastern Daylight Time Thursday. What? Heat index values up to 105 expected. Where? Portions of east central and southeast Indiana, northern Kentucky.

in South Central, Southwest, and West Central Ohio. When, from noon Monday to 8 p.m. Eastern Daylight Time Thursday. The following impacts are expected. Hot temperatures and high humidity may cause heat illnesses. Drink plenty of fluids, stay in air-conditioned rooms, stay out of the sun, and check up on relatives and neighbors. Take extra precautions when outside. Wear lightweight and loose-fitting clothing. 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Take action when you see symptoms of heat exhaustion and heat stroke. Heat advisory in effect from noon Eastern Daylight Time or 11 a.m. Central Daylight Time Monday to 9 p.m. Eastern Daylight Time or 8 p.m. Central Daylight Time Thursday. What? Heat index values up to 107 expected. Where? Portions of South Central Indiana and East Central, North Central, and South Central Kentucky. When? From noon Eastern Daylight Time or 11 a.m. Central Daylight Time Monday to 9 p.m. Eastern Daylight Time or 8 p.m. Central Daylight Time Thursday. The following impacts are expected. Hot temperatures and high humidity may cause heat illnesses. Drink plenty of fluids, stay in an air-conditioned room, stay out of the sun, and check up on relatives and neighbors. Now for the official National Weather Service forecast for Frankfort and surrounding communities. Tonight, partly cloudy. Lows in the lower 70s. Southwest winds up to 5 miles an hour shifting to the south after midnight. Monday, mostly sunny. A 20% chance of showers in the morning. Highs in the lower 90s. Southwest winds up to 5 miles an hour. Monday night, partly cloudy. Lows in the lower 70s. South winds up to 5 miles an hour. Tuesday, sunny. Highs in the mid-90s. Southwest winds up to 5 miles an hour. Tuesday night, clear. Lows in the lower 70s. Southwest winds up to 5 miles an hour. And now the extended forecast for the radio listening area. Wednesday and Wednesday night, clear. Highs in the mid-90s. Lows in the mid-70s. Thursday and Thursday night, mostly clear. Highs in the mid-90s. Lows in the mid-70s. Friday and Friday night, mostly clear. A 20% chance of thunderstorms. Highs in the mid-90s. Lows in the mid-70s. Independence Day and Saturday night, partly cloudy. A 40% chance of thunderstorms. Highs in the lower 90s. Lows in the lower 70s. Sunday and Sunday night, partly cloudy. A 40% chance of thunderstorms. Highs in the lower 90s. Lows in the lower 70s. The current time is 11:52 p.m. Eastern Daylight Time. 11 p.m. Eastern Daylight Time weather conditions across north central Kentucky. At Frankfort. And the pressure was 29.99 inches and rising. At Lexington, it was clear. The temperature was 76 degrees, the dew point 74, and the relative humidity 93%. The wind was east at 3 miles an hour. The pressure was 30.01 inches and rising. At Louisville, it was partly cloudy. The temperature was 84 degrees, the dew point 76, and the relative humidity 76%. The wind was southwest at 3 miles an hour. The pressure was 29.96 inches and rising. At Frankfort, and the pressure was 29.99 inches and rising. Elsewhere around the region, it was clear, with a temperature of 73 at Wilmington, Ohio, 76 at London, and 83 at Bowling Green. At Jackson, it was partly cloudy, with a temperature of 76. It was mostly cloudy, with a temperature of 75 at Covington, and 80 at Indianapolis. Heat advisory in effect from noon Monday to 8 p.m. Eastern Daylight Time Thursday. What? Heat index values up to 105 expected. Where? Portions of East Central and Southeast Indiana, Northern Kentucky, and South Central, Southwest, and West Central Ohio.

Values up to 107 expected. Where? Portions of south central Indiana and east central, north central, and south central Kentucky. When? From noon Eastern Daylight Time, or 11 a.m. Central Daylight Time Monday to 9 p.m. Eastern Daylight Time, or 8 p.m. Central Daylight Time Thursday. The following impacts are expected. Hot temperatures and high humidity may cause heat illnesses. Drink plenty of fluids, stay in an air-conditioned room, stay out of the sun, and check up on relatives and neighbors. Now for the official National Weather Service forecast for Frankfort and surrounding communities. Tonight, partly cloudy. Lows in the lower 70s. Southwest winds up to 5 miles an hour shifting to the south after midnight. Monday, mostly sunny. A 20% chance of showers in the morning. Highs in the lower 90s. Southwest winds up to 5 miles an hour. Monday night, partly cloudy. Lows in the lower 70s. South winds up to 5 miles an hour. Tuesday, sunny. Highs in the mid-90s. Southwest winds up to 5 miles an hour. Tuesday night, clear. Lows in the lower 70s. Southwest winds up to 5 miles an hour. And now the extended forecast for the radio listening area. Wednesday and Wednesday night, clear. Highs in the mid-90s. Lows in the mid-70s. Thursday and Thursday night, mostly clear. Highs in the mid-90s. Lows in the mid-70s. Friday and Friday night, mostly clear. A 20% chance of thunderstorms. Highs in the mid-90s. Lows in the mid-70s. Independence Day and Saturday night, partly cloudy. A 40% chance of thunderstorms. Highs in the lower 90s. Lows in the lower 70s. Sunday and Sunday night, partly cloudy. A 40% chance of thunderstorms. Highs in the lower 90s. Lows in the lower 70s. The current time is 11:57 p.m. Eastern Daylight Time. 11 p.m. Eastern Daylight Time weather conditions across north central Kentucky. At Frankfort. And the pressure was 29.99 inches and rising. At Lexington, it was clear. The temperature was 76 degrees, the dew point 74, and the relative humidity 93%. The wind was east at 3 miles an hour. The pressure was 30.01 inches and rising. At Louisville, it was partly cloudy. The temperature was 84 degrees, the dew point 76, and the relative humidity 76%. The wind was southwest at 3 miles an hour. The pressure was 29.96 inches and rising. At Frankfort, and the pressure was 29.99 inches and rising. Elsewhere around the region, it was clear, with a temperature of 73 at Wilmington, Ohio, 76 at London, and 83 at Bowling Green. At Jackson, it was partly cloudy, with a temperature of 76. It was mostly cloudy, with a temperature of 75 at Covington, and 80 at Indianapolis. Heat advisory in effect from noon Monday to 8 p.m. Eastern Daylight Time Thursday. What? Heat index values up to 105 expected. Where? Portions of east central and southeast Indiana, northern Kentucky, and south central, southwest, and west central Ohio. When? From noon Monday to 8 p.m. Eastern Daylight Time Thursday. The following impacts are expected. Hot temperatures and high humidity may cause heat illnesses. Drink plenty of fluids. Stay in air-conditioned rooms. Stay out of the sun. And check up on relatives and neighbors. Take extra precautions when outside. Wear lightweight and loose-fitting clothing. Try to limit strenuous activities to early morning or evening. Take action when you see symptoms of heat exhaustion and heat stroke. Heat advisory in effect from noon Eastern Daylight Time, or 11 a.m. Central Daylight Time Monday to 9 p.m. Eastern Daylight Time, or 8 p.m. Central Daylight Time Thursday. What? Heat index values up to 107 expected.

portions of South Central Indiana and East Central, North Central, and South Central Kentucky. When, from noon Eastern Daylight Time, or 11 a.m. Central Daylight Time Monday to 9 p.m. Eastern Daylight Time, or 8 p.m. Central Daylight Time Thursday. The following impacts are expected. Hot temperatures and high humidity may cause heat illnesses. Drink plenty of fluids, stay in an air-conditioned room, stay out of the sun, and check up on relatives and neighbors. Now for the official National Weather Service forecast for Frankfort and surrounding communities. Tonight, partly cloudy. Lows in the lower 70s. Southwest winds up to 5 miles an hour shifting to the south after midnight. Monday, mostly sunny. A 20% chance of showers in the morning. Highs in the lower 90s. Southwest winds up to 5 miles an hour. Monday night, partly cloudy. Lows in the lower 70s. South winds up to 5 miles an hour. Tuesday, sunny. Highs in the mid-90s. Southwest winds up to 5 miles an hour. Tuesday night, clear. Lows in the lower 70s. Southwest winds up to 5 miles an hour. And now the extended forecast for the radio listening area. Wednesday and Wednesday night, clear. Highs in the mid-90s. Lows in the mid-70s. Thursday and Thursday night, mostly clear. Highs in the mid-90s. Lows in the mid-70s. Friday and Friday night, mostly clear. A 20% chance of thunderstorms. Highs in the mid-90s. Lows in the mid-70s. Independence Day and Saturday night, partly cloudy. A 40% chance of thunderstorms. Highs in the lower 90s. Lows in the lower 70s. Sunday and Sunday night, partly cloudy. A 40% chance of thunderstorms. Highs in the lower 90s. Lows in the lower 70s. The current time is 12:02 a.m. Eastern Daylight Time. 11 p.m. Eastern Daylight Time weather conditions across north central Kentucky. At Frankfort. And the pressure was 29.99 inches and rising. At Lexington, it was clear. The temperature was 76 degrees, the dew point 74, and the relative humidity 93%. The wind was east at 3 miles an hour. The pressure was 30.01 inches and rising. At Louisville, it was partly cloudy. The temperature was 84 degrees, the dew point 76, and the relative humidity 76%. The wind was southwest at 3 miles an hour. The pressure was 29.96 inches and rising. At Frankfort, and the pressure was 29.99 inches and rising. Elsewhere around the region, it was clear, with a temperature of 73 at Wilmington, Ohio, 76 at London, and 83 at Bowling Green. At Jackson, it was partly cloudy, with a temperature of 76. It was mostly cloudy, with a temperature of 75 at Covington, and 80 at Indianapolis. Heat advisory in effect from noon Monday to 8 p.m. Eastern Daylight Time Thursday. What? Heat index values up to 105 expected. Where? Portions of East Central and Southeast Indiana, Northern Kentucky, and South Central, Southwest, and West Central Ohio. When? From noon Monday to 8 p.m. Eastern Daylight Time Thursday. The following impacts are expected. Hot temperatures and high humidity may cause heat illnesses. Drink plenty of fluids. Stay in air-conditioned rooms. Stay out of the sun. And check up on relatives and neighbors. Take extra precautions when outside. Wear lightweight and loose-fitting clothing. 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Take action when you see symptoms of heat exhaustion and heat stroke. Heat advisory in effect from noon Eastern Daylight Time or 11 a.m. Central Daylight Time Monday to 9 p.m. Eastern Daylight Time or 8 p.m. Central Daylight Time Thursday. What? Heat index values up to 107 expected. Where? Portions of South Central Indiana and East Central, North Central,

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When, from noon Eastern Daylight Time, or 11 a.m. Central Daylight Time Monday to 9 p.m. Eastern Daylight Time, or 8 p.m. Central Daylight Time Thursday. The following impacts are expected. Hot temperatures and high humidity may cause heat illnesses. Drink plenty of fluids, stay in an air-conditioned room, stay out of the sun, and check up on relatives and neighbors. Now for the official National Weather Service forecast for Frankfort and surrounding communities. Tonight, partly cloudy. Lows in the lower 70s. Southwest winds up to 5 miles an hour shifting to the south after midnight. Monday, mostly sunny. A 20% chance of showers in the morning. Highs in the lower 90s. Southwest winds up to 5 miles an hour. Monday night, partly cloudy. Lows in the lower 70s. South winds up to 5 miles an hour. Tuesday, sunny. Highs in the mid-90s. Southwest winds up to 5 miles an hour. Tuesday night, clear. Lows in the lower 70s. Southwest winds up to 5 miles an hour. And now the extended forecast for the radio listening area. Wednesday and Wednesday night, clear. Highs in the mid-90s. Lows in the mid-70s. Thursday and Thursday night, mostly clear. Highs in the mid-90s. Lows in the mid-70s. Friday and Friday night, mostly clear. A 20% chance of thunderstorms. Highs in the mid-90s. Lows in the mid-70s. Independence Day and Saturday night, partly cloudy. A 40% chance of thunderstorms. Highs in the lower 90s. Lows in the lower 70s. Sunday and Sunday night, partly cloudy. A 40% chance of thunderstorms. Highs in the lower 90s. Lows in the lower 70s. Midnight Eastern Daylight Time weather conditions across north central Kentucky. At Frankfort. And the pressure was 29.98 inches and falling. At Lexington, it was clear. The temperature was 75 degrees, the dew point 73, and the relative humidity 93%. The wind was southeast at 5 miles an hour. The pressure was 30.01 inches and steady. At Louisville, it was partly cloudy. The temperature was 81 degrees, the dew point 76, and the relative humidity 84%. The wind was southeast at 3 miles an hour. The pressure was 29.96 inches and steady. At Frankfort. And the pressure was 29.98 inches and falling. Elsewhere around the region, it was clear, with a temperature of 72 at Wilmington, Ohio, and 80 at Bowling Green. It was partly cloudy, with a temperature of 75 at Covington and 76 at London. It was mostly cloudy, with a temperature of 80 at Indianapolis and 76 at Jackson. The current time is 12:08 a.m. Eastern Daylight Time. Heat advisory in effect from noon Monday to 8 p.m. Eastern Daylight Time Thursday. What? Heat index values up to 105 expected. Where? Portions of east central and southeast Indiana, northern Kentucky, and south central, southwest, and west central Ohio. When, from noon Monday to 8 p.m. Eastern Daylight Time Thursday. The following impacts are expected. Hot temperatures and high humidity may cause heat illnesses. Drink plenty of fluids, stay in air-conditioned rooms, stay out of the sun, and check up on relatives and neighbors. Take extra precautions when outside. Wear lightweight and loose-fitting clothing. Try to limit strenuous activities to early morning or evening. Take action when you see symptoms of heat exhaustion and heat stroke. Heat advisory in effect from noon Eastern Daylight Time, or 11 a.m. Central Daylight Time Monday to 9 p.m. Eastern Daylight Time, or 8 p.m. Central Daylight Time Thursday. What? Heat index values up to 107 expected. Where? Portions of South Central Indiana and East Central, North Central, and South Central Kentucky. When? From noon Eastern Daylight Time, or 11.

a.m. Central Daylight Time Monday to 9 p.m. Eastern Daylight Time, or 8 p.m. Central Daylight Time Thursday. The following impacts are expected. Hot temperatures and high humidity may cause heat illnesses. Drink plenty of fluids, stay in an air-conditioned room, stay out of the sun, and check up on relatives and neighbors. Now for the official National Weather Service forecast for Frankfurt and surrounding communities. Tonight, partly cloudy. Lows in the lower 70s. Southwest winds up to 5 miles an hour shifting to the south after midnight. Monday, mostly sunny. A 20% chance of showers in the morning. Highs in the lower 90s. Southwest winds up to 5 miles an hour. Monday night, partly cloudy. Lows in the lower 70s. South winds up to 5 miles an hour. Tuesday, sunny. Highs in the mid-90s. Southwest winds up to 5 miles an hour. Tuesday night, clear. Lows in the lower 70s. Southwest winds up to 5 miles an hour. And now the extended forecast for the radio listening area. Wednesday and Wednesday night, clear. Highs in the mid-90s. Lows in the mid-70s. Thursday and Thursday night, mostly clear. Highs in the mid-90s. Lows in the mid-70s. Friday and Friday night, mostly clear. A 20% chance of thunderstorms. Highs in the mid-90s. Lows in the mid-70s. Independence Day and Saturday night, partly cloudy. A 40% chance of thunderstorms. Highs in the lower 90s. Lows in the lower 70s. Sunday and Sunday night, partly cloudy. A 40% chance of thunderstorms. Highs in the lower 90s. Lows in the lower 70s. Midnight Eastern Daylight Time weather conditions across north central Kentucky. At Frankfurt. And the pressure was 29.98 inches and falling. At Lexington, it was clear. The temperature was 75 degrees, the dew point 73, and the relative humidity 93%. The wind was southeast at 5 miles an hour. The pressure was 30.01 inches and steady. At Louisville, it was partly cloudy. The temperature was 81 degrees, the dew point 76, and the relative humidity 84%. The wind was southeast at 3 miles an hour. The pressure was 29.96 inches and steady. At Frankfurt. And the pressure was 29.98 inches and falling. Elsewhere around the region, it was clear, with a temperature of 72 at Wilmington, Ohio, and 80 at Bowling Green. It was partly cloudy, with a temperature of 75 at Covington and 76 at London. It was mostly cloudy, with a temperature of 80 at Indianapolis and 76 at Jackson. 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The current time is 12:13 a.m. Eastern Daylight Time. Midnight Eastern Daylight Time weather conditions across north central Kentucky. At Frankfurt. And the pressure was 29.98 inches and falling. At Lexington, it was clear. The temperature was 75 degrees, the dew point 73, and the relative humidity 93%. The wind was southeast at 5 miles an hour. The pressure was 30.01 inches and steady. At Louisville, it was partly cloudy. The temperature was 81 degrees, the dew point 76, and the relative humidity 84%. The wind was southeast at 3 miles an hour. The pressure was 29.96 inches and steady. At Frankfurt, and the pressure was 29.98 inches and falling. Elsewhere around the region, at Bowling Green, it was clear, with a temperature of 80.
It was partly cloudy, with a temperature of 75 at Covington, 72 at Wilmington, Ohio, and 76 at London. It was mostly cloudy, with a temperature of 80 at Indianapolis, and 76 at Jackson. Heat advisory in effect from noon Monday to 8 p.m. Eastern Daylight Time Thursday. What? Heat index values up to 105 expected. Where? Portions of east central and southeast Indiana, northern Kentucky, and south central, southwest, and west central Ohio. When? From noon Monday to 8 p.m. Eastern Daylight Time Thursday. The following impacts are expected. Hot temperatures and high humidity may cause heat illnesses. Drink plenty of fluids, stay in air-conditioned rooms, stay out of the sun, and check up on relatives and neighbors. Take extra precautions when outside. Wear lightweight and loose-fitting clothing. Try to limit strenuous activities to early morning or evening. Take action when you see symptoms of heat exhaustion and heat stroke. Heat advisory in effect from noon Eastern Daylight Time or 11 a.m. Central Daylight Time Monday to 9 p.m. Eastern Daylight Time or 8 p.m. Central Daylight Time Thursday. What? Heat index values up to 107 expected. Where? Portions of South Central Indiana and East Central, North Central, and South Central Kentucky. When? From noon Eastern Daylight Time, or 11 a.m. Central Daylight Time Monday to 9 p.m. Eastern Daylight Time, or 8 p.m. Central Daylight Time Thursday. The following impacts are expected. Hot temperatures and high humidity may cause heat illnesses. Drink plenty of fluids, stay in an air-conditioned room, stay out of the sun, and check up on relatives and neighbors. Now for the official National Weather Service forecast for Frankfort and surrounding communities. Tonight, partly cloudy. Lows in the lower 70s. Southwest winds up to 5 miles an hour shifting to the south after midnight. Monday, mostly sunny. A 20% chance of showers in the morning. Highs in the lower 90s. Southwest winds up to 5 miles an hour. Monday night, partly cloudy. Lows in the lower 70s. South winds up to 5 miles an hour. Tuesday, sunny. Highs in the mid-90s. Southwest winds up to 5 miles an hour. Tuesday night, clear. Lows in the lower 70s. Southwest winds up to 5 miles an hour. And now the extended forecast for the radio listening area. Wednesday and Wednesday night, clear. Highs in the mid-90s. Lows in the mid-70s. Thursday and Thursday night, mostly clear. Highs in the mid-90s. Lows in the mid-70s. Friday and Friday night, mostly clear. A 20% chance of thunderstorms. Highs in the mid-90s. Lows in the mid-70s. Independence Day and Saturday night, partly cloudy. A 40% chance of thunderstorms. Highs in the lower 90s. Lows in the lower 70s. Sunday and Sunday night, partly cloudy. A 40% chance of thunderstorms. Highs in the lower 90s. Lows in the lower 70s. The current time is 12:18 a.m. Eastern Daylight Time. Midnight Eastern Daylight Time weather conditions across north central Kentucky. At Frankfort. And the pressure was 29.98 inches and falling. At Lexington, it was clear. The temperature was 75 degrees, the dew point 73, and the relative humidity 93%. The wind was southeast at 5 miles an hour. The pressure was 30.01 inches and steady. At Louisville, it was partly cloudy. The temperature was 81 degrees, the dew point 76, and the relative humidity 84%. The wind was southeast at 3 miles an hour. The pressure was 29.96 inches and steady. At Frankfort, and the pressure was 29.98 inches and falling. Elsewhere around the region, at Bowling Green, it was clear, with a temperature of 80.
It was partly cloudy, with a temperature of 75 at Covington, 72 at Wilmington, Ohio, and 76 at London. It was mostly cloudy, with a temperature of 80 at Indianapolis.

and 76 at Jackson. Heat advisory in effect from noon Monday to 8 p.m. Eastern Daylight Time Thursday. What? Heat index values up to 105 expected. Where? Portions of east central and southeast Indiana, northern Kentucky, and south central, southwest, and west central Ohio. When? From noon Monday to 8 p.m. Eastern Daylight Time Thursday. The following impacts are expected. Hot temperatures and high humidity may cause heat illnesses. Drink plenty of fluids, stay in air-conditioned rooms, stay out of the sun, and check up on relatives and neighbors. Take extra precautions when outside. Wear lightweight and loose-fitting clothing. Try to limit strenuous activities to early morning or evening. Take action when you see symptoms of heat exhaustion and heat stroke. Heat advisory in effect from noon Eastern Daylight Time or 11 a.m. Central Daylight Time Monday to 9 p.m. Eastern Daylight Time or 8 p.m. Central Daylight Time Thursday. What? Heat index values up to 107 expected. Where? Portions of South Central Indiana and East Central, North Central, and South Central Kentucky. When? From noon Eastern Daylight Time, or 11 a.m. Central Daylight Time Monday to 9 p.m. Eastern Daylight Time, or 8 p.m. Central Daylight Time Thursday. The following impacts are expected. Hot temperatures and high humidity may cause heat illnesses. Drink plenty of fluids, stay in an air-conditioned room, stay out of the sun, and check up on relatives and neighbors. Now for the official National Weather Service forecast for Frankfort and surrounding communities. Tonight, partly cloudy. Lows in the lower 70s. Southwest winds up to 5 miles an hour shifting to the south after midnight. Monday, mostly sunny. A 20% chance of showers in the morning. Highs in the lower 90s. Southwest winds up to 5 miles an hour. Monday night, partly cloudy. Lows in the lower 70s. South winds up to 5 miles an hour. Tuesday, sunny. Highs in the mid-90s. Southwest winds up to 5 miles an hour. Tuesday night, clear. Lows in the lower 70s. Southwest winds up to 5 miles an hour. And now the extended forecast for the radio listening area. Wednesday and Wednesday night, clear. Highs in the mid-90s. Lows in the mid-70s. Thursday and Thursday night, mostly clear. Highs in the mid-90s. Lows in the mid-70s. Friday and Friday night, mostly clear. A 20% chance of thunderstorms. Highs in the mid-90s. Lows in the mid-70s. Independence Day and Saturday night, partly cloudy. A 40% chance of thunderstorms. Highs in the lower 90s. Lows in the lower 70s. Sunday and Sunday night, partly cloudy. A 40% chance of thunderstorms. Highs in the lower 90s. Lows in the lower 70s. The current time is 12:23 a.m. Eastern Daylight Time. Midnight Eastern Daylight Time weather conditions across north central Kentucky. At Frankfort. And the pressure was 29.98 inches and falling. At Lexington, it was clear. The temperature was 75 degrees, the dew point 73, and the relative humidity 93%. The wind was southeast at 5 miles an hour. The pressure was 30.01 inches and steady. At Louisville, it was partly cloudy. The temperature was 81 degrees, the dew point 76, and the relative humidity 84%. The wind was southeast at 3 miles an hour. The pressure was 29.96 inches and steady. At Frankfort, and the pressure was 29.98 inches and falling. Elsewhere around the region, at Bowling Green, it was clear, with a temperature of 80. It was partly cloudy, with a temperature of 75 at Covington, 72 at Wilmington, Ohio, and 76 at London. It was mostly cloudy, with a temperature of 80 at Indianapolis, and 76 at Jackson. Heat advisory in effect.

Noon Monday to 8 p.m. Eastern Daylight Time Thursday. What? Heat index values up to 105 expected. Where? Portions of east central and southeast Indiana, northern Kentucky, and south central, southwest, and west central Ohio. When? From noon Monday to 8 p.m. Eastern Daylight Time Thursday. The following impacts are expected. Hot temperatures and high humidity may cause heat illnesses. Drink plenty of fluids, stay in air-conditioned rooms, stay out of the sun, and check up on relatives and neighbors. Take extra precautions when outside. Wear lightweight and loose-fitting clothing. Try to limit strenuous activities to early morning or evening. Take action when you see symptoms of heat exhaustion and heat stroke. Heat advisory in effect from noon Eastern Daylight Time or 11 a.m. Central Daylight Time Monday to 9 p.m. Eastern Daylight Time or 8 p.m. Central Daylight Time Thursday. What? Heat index values up to 107 expected. Where? Portions of South Central Indiana and East Central, North Central, and South Central Kentucky. When? From noon Eastern Daylight Time or 11 a.m. Central Daylight Time Monday to 9 p.m. Eastern Daylight Time or 8 p.m. Central Daylight Time Thursday. The following impacts are expected. Hot temperatures and high humidity may cause heat illnesses. Drink plenty of fluids, stay in an air-conditioned room, stay out of the sun, and check up on relatives and neighbors. Now for the official National Weather Service forecast for Frankfurt and surrounding communities. Tonight, partly cloudy. Lows in the lower 70s. Southwest winds up to 5 miles an hour shifting to the south after midnight. Monday, mostly sunny. A 20% chance of showers in the morning. Highs in the lower 90s. Southwest winds up to 5 miles an hour. Monday night, partly cloudy. Lows in the lower 70s. South winds up to 5 miles an hour. Tuesday, sunny. Highs in the mid-90s. Southwest winds up to 5 miles an hour. Tuesday night, clear. Lows in the lower 70s. Southwest winds up to 5 miles an hour. And now the extended forecast for the radio listening area. Wednesday and Wednesday night, clear. Highs in the mid-90s. Lows in the mid-70s. Thursday and Thursday night, mostly clear. Highs in the mid-90s. Lows in the mid-70s. Friday and Friday night, mostly clear. A 20% chance of thunderstorms. Highs in the mid-90s. Lows in the mid-70s. Independence Day and Saturday night, partly cloudy. A 40% chance of thunderstorms. Highs in the lower 90s. Lows in the lower 70s. Sunday and Sunday night, partly cloudy. A 40% chance of thunderstorms. Highs in the lower 90s. Lows in the lower 70s. The current time is 12:28 a.m. Eastern Daylight Time. Midnight Eastern Daylight Time weather conditions across north central Kentucky. At Frankfurt. And the pressure was 29.98 inches and falling. At Lexington, it was clear. The temperature was 75 degrees, the dew point 73, and the relative humidity 93%. The wind was southeast at 5 miles an hour. The pressure was 30.01 inches and steady. At Louisville, it was partly cloudy. The temperature was 81 degrees, the dew point 76, and the relative humidity 84%. The wind was southeast at 3 miles an hour. The pressure was 29.96 inches and steady. At Frankfurt, and the pressure was 29.98 inches and falling. Elsewhere around the region, at Bowling Green, it was clear, with a temperature of 80. It was partly cloudy, with a temperature of 75 at Covington, 72 at Wilmington, Ohio, and 76 at London. It was mostly cloudy, with a temperature of 80 at Indianapolis, and 76 at Jackson. Heat advisory in effect from noon Monday to 8 p.m. Eastern Daylight Time Thursday. What? Heat in

X values up to 105 expected. Where? Portions of east central and southeast Indiana, northern Kentucky, and south central, southwest, and west central Ohio. When? From noon Monday to 8 p.m. Eastern Daylight Time Thursday. The following impacts are expected. Hot temperatures and high humidity may cause heat illnesses. Drink plenty of fluids. Stay in air-conditioned rooms. Stay out of the sun. And check up on relatives and neighbors. Take extra precautions when outside. Wear lightweight and loose-fitting clothing. Try to limit strenuous activities to early morning or evening. Take action when you see symptoms of heat exhaustion and heat stroke. Heat advisory in effect from noon Eastern Daylight Time or 11 a.m. Central Daylight Time Monday to 9 p.m. Eastern Daylight Time or 8 p.m. Central Daylight Time Thursday. What? Heat index values up to 107 expected. Where? Portions of South Central Indiana and East Central, North Central, and South Central Kentucky. When? From noon Eastern Daylight Time, or 11 a.m. Central Daylight Time Monday to 9 p.m. Eastern Daylight Time, or 8 p.m. Central Daylight Time Thursday. The following impacts are expected. Hot temperatures and high humidity may cause heat illnesses. Drink plenty of fluids. Stay in an air-conditioned room. Stay out of the sun. And check up on relatives and neighbors. Now for the official National Weather Service forecast for Frankfort and surrounding communities. Tonight, partly cloudy. Lows in the lower 70s. Southwest winds up to 5 miles an hour shifting to the south after midnight. Monday, mostly sunny. A 20% chance of showers in the morning. Highs in the lower 90s. Southwest winds up to 5 miles an hour. Monday night, partly cloudy. Lows in the lower 70s. South winds up to 5 miles an hour. Tuesday, sunny. Highs in the mid-90s. Southwest winds up to 5 miles an hour. Tuesday night, clear. Lows in the lower 70s. Southwest winds up to 5 miles an hour. And now the extended forecast for the radio listening area. Wednesday and Wednesday night, clear. Highs in the mid-90s. Lows in the mid-70s. Thursday and Thursday night, mostly clear. Highs in the mid-90s. Lows in the mid-70s. Friday and Friday night, mostly clear. A 20% chance of thunderstorms. Highs in the mid-90s. Lows in the mid-70s. Independence Day and Saturday night, partly cloudy. A 40% chance of thunderstorms. Highs in the lower 90s. Lows in the lower 70s. Sunday and Sunday night, partly cloudy. A 40% chance of thunderstorms. Highs in the lower 90s. Lows in the lower 70s. The current time is 12:33 a.m. Eastern Daylight Time. Midnight Eastern, lows in the lower 70s. The current time is 12:33 a.m. Eastern Daylight Time. Midnight Eastern Daylight Time weather conditions across north central Kentucky. At Frankfort. And the pressure was 29.98 inches and falling. At Lexington, it was clear. The temperature was 75 degrees, the dew point 73, and the relative humidity 93%. The wind was southeast at 5 miles an hour. The pressure was 30.01 inches and steady. At Louisville, it was partly cloudy. The temperature was 81 degrees, the dew point 76, and the relative humidity 84%. The wind was southeast at 3 miles an hour. The pressure was 29.96 inches and steady. At Frankfort, and the pressure was 29.98 inches and falling. Elsewhere around the region, at Bowling Green, it was clear, with a temperature of 80. It was partly cloudy, with a temperature of 75 at Covington, 72 at Wilmington, Ohio, and 76 at London. It was mostly cloudy, with a temperature of 80 at Indianapolis, and 76 at Jackson. Heat advisory in effect from noon Monday.

to 8 p.m. Eastern Daylight Time Thursday. What? Heat index values up to 105 expected. Where? Portions of East Central and Southeast Indiana, Northern Kentucky, and South Central, Southwest, and West Central Ohio. When? From noon Monday to 8 p.m. Eastern Daylight Time Thursday. The following impacts are expected. Hot temperatures and high humidity may cause heat illnesses. Drink plenty of fluids. Stay in air-conditioned rooms. Stay out of the sun. And check up on relatives and neighbors. Take extra precautions when outside. Wear lightweight and loose-fitting clothing. Try to limit strenuous activities to early morning or evening. Take action when you see symptoms of heat exhaustion and heat stroke. Heat advisory in effect from noon Eastern Daylight Time or 11 a.m. Central Daylight Time Monday to 9 p.m. Eastern Daylight Time or 8 p.m. Central Daylight Time Thursday. What? Heat index values up to 107 expected. Where? Portions of South Central Indiana and East Central, North Central, and South Central Kentucky. When? From noon Eastern Daylight Time, or 11 a.m. Central Daylight Time Monday to 9 p.m. Eastern Daylight Time, or 8 p.m. Central Daylight Time Thursday. The following impacts are expected. Hot temperatures and high humidity may cause heat illnesses. Drink plenty of fluids. Stay in an air-conditioned room. Stay out of the sun. And check up on relatives and neighbors. Now for the official National Weather Service forecast for Frankfort and surrounding communities. Tonight, partly cloudy. Lows in the lower 70s. Southwest winds up to 5 miles an hour shifting to the south after midnight. Monday, mostly sunny. A 20% chance of showers in the morning. Highs in the lower 90s. Southwest winds up to 5 miles an hour. Monday night, partly cloudy. Lows in the lower 70s. South winds up to 5 miles an hour. Tuesday, sunny. Highs in the mid-90s. Southwest winds up to 5 miles an hour. Tuesday night, clear. Lows in the lower 70s. Southwest winds up to 5 miles an hour. And now the extended forecast for the radio listening area. Wednesday and Wednesday night, clear. Highs in the mid-90s. Lows in the mid-70s. Thursday and Thursday night, mostly clear. Highs in the mid-90s. Lows in the mid-70s. Friday and Friday night, mostly clear. A 20% chance of thunderstorms. Highs in the mid-90s. Lows in the mid-70s. Independence Day and Saturday night, partly cloudy. A 40% chance of thunderstorms. Highs in the lower 90s. Lows in the lower 70s. Sunday and Sunday night, partly cloudy. A 40% chance of thunderstorms. Highs in the lower 90s. Lows in the lower 70s. The current time is 12:38 a.m. Eastern Daylight Time. Midnight Eastern Daylight Time weather conditions across north central Kentucky. At Frankfort. And the pressure was 29.98 inches and falling. At Lexington, it was clear. The temperature was 75 degrees, the dew point 73, and the relative humidity 93%. The wind was southeast at 5 miles an hour. The pressure was 30.01 inches and steady. At Louisville, it was partly cloudy. The temperature was 81 degrees, the dew point 76, and the relative humidity 84%. The wind was southeast at 3 miles an hour. The pressure was 29.96 inches and steady. At Frankfort, and the pressure was 29.98 inches and falling. Elsewhere around the region, at Bowling Green, it was clear, with a temperature of 80. It was partly cloudy, with a temperature of 75 at Covington, 72 at Wilmington, Ohio, and 76 at London. It was mostly cloudy, with a temperature of 80 at Indianapolis, and 76 at Jackson. Heat advisory in effect from noon Monday to 8 p.m. Eastern Daylight Time Thursday. What?
heat index values up to 105 expected. Where, portions of east central and southeast Indiana, northern Kentucky, and south central, southwest, and west central Ohio. When, from noon Monday to 8 p.m. Eastern Daylight Time Thursday. The following impacts are expected. Hot temperatures and high humidity may cause heat illnesses. Drink plenty of fluids, stay in air-conditioned rooms, stay out of the sun, and check up on relatives and neighbors. Take extra precautions when outside. Wear lightweight and loose-fitting clothing. Try to limit strenuous activities to early morning or evening. Take action when you see symptoms of heat exhaustion and heat stroke. Heat advisory in effect from noon Eastern Daylight Time or 11 a.m. Central Daylight Time Monday to 9 p.m. Eastern Daylight Time or 8 p.m. Central Daylight Time Thursday. What? Heat index values up to 107 expected. Where? Portions of South Central Indiana and East Central, North Central, and South Central Kentucky. When? From noon Eastern Daylight Time, or 11 a.m. Central Daylight Time Monday to 9 p.m. Eastern Daylight Time, or 8 p.m. Central Daylight Time Thursday. The following impacts are expected. Hot temperatures and high humidity may cause heat illnesses. Drink plenty of fluids, stay in an air-conditioned room, stay out of the sun, and check up on relatives and neighbors. Now for the official National Weather Service forecast for Frankfort and surrounding communities. Tonight, partly cloudy. Lows in the lower 70s. Southwest winds up to 5 miles an hour shifting to the south after midnight. Monday, mostly sunny. A 20% chance of showers in the morning. Highs in the lower 90s. Southwest winds up to 5 miles an hour. Monday night, partly cloudy. Lows in the lower 70s. South winds up to 5 miles an hour. Tuesday, sunny. Highs in the mid-90s. Southwest winds up to 5 miles an hour. Tuesday night, clear. Lows in the lower 70s. Southwest winds up to 5 miles an hour. And now the extended forecast for the radio listening area. Wednesday and Wednesday night, clear. Highs in the mid-90s. Lows in the mid-70s. Thursday and Thursday night, mostly clear. Highs in the mid-90s. Lows in the mid-70s. Friday and Friday night, mostly clear. A 20% chance of thunderstorms. Highs in the mid-90s. Lows in the mid-70s. Independence Day and Saturday night, partly cloudy. A 40% chance of thunderstorms. Highs in the lower 90s. Lows in the lower 70s. Sunday and Sunday night, partly cloudy. A 40% chance of thunderstorms. Highs in the lower 90s. Lows in the lower 70s. 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The current time is 12:43 a.m. Eastern Daylight Time. Midnight Eastern Daylight Time weather conditions across north central Kentucky. At Frankfort. And the pressure was 29.98 inches and falling. At Lexington, it was clear. The temperature was 75 degrees, the dew point 73, and the relative humidity 93%. The wind was southeast at 5 miles an hour. The pressure was 30.01 inches and steady. At Louisville, it was partly cloudy. The temperature was 81 degrees. The dew point 76, and the relative humidity 84%. The wind was southeast at 3 miles an hour. The pressure was 29.96 inches and steady. At Frankfort, and the pressure was 29.98 inches and falling. Elsewhere around the region, at Bowling Green, it was clear, with a temperature of 80. It was partly cloudy, with a temperature of 75 at Covington, 72 at Wilmington, Ohio,
and 76 at London.

It was mostly cloudy, with a temperature of 80 at Indianapolis and 76 at Jackson. Heat advisory in effect from noon Monday to 8 p.m. Eastern Daylight Time Thursday. What? Heat index values up to 105 expected. Where? Portions of east central and southeast Indiana, northern Kentucky, and south central, southwest, and west central Ohio. When? From noon Monday to 8 p.m. Eastern Daylight Time Thursday. The following impacts are expected. Hot temperatures and high humidity may cause heat illnesses. Drink plenty of fluids, stay in air-conditioned rooms, stay out of the sun, and check up on relatives and neighbors. Take extra precautions when outside. Wear lightweight and loose-fitting clothing. 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Take action when you see symptoms of heat exhaustion and heat stroke. Heat advisory in effect from noon Eastern Daylight Time or 11 a.m. Central Daylight Time Monday to 9 p.m. Eastern Daylight Time or 8 p.m. Central Daylight Time Thursday. What? Heat index values up to 107 expected. Where? Portions of South Central Indiana and East Central, North Central, and South Central Kentucky. When? From noon Eastern Daylight Time, or 11 a.m. Central Daylight Time Monday to 9 p.m. Eastern Daylight Time, or 8 p.m. Central Daylight Time Thursday. The following impacts are expected. Hot temperatures and high humidity may cause heat illnesses. Drink plenty of fluids, stay in an air-conditioned room, stay out of the sun, and check up on relatives and neighbors. Now for the official National Weather Service forecast for Frankfort and surrounding communities. Tonight, partly cloudy. Lows in the lower 70s. Southwest winds up to 5 miles an hour shifting to the south after midnight. Monday, mostly sunny. A 20% chance of showers in the morning. Highs in the lower 90s. Southwest winds up to 5 miles an hour. Monday night, partly cloudy. Lows in the lower 70s. South winds up to 5 miles an hour. Tuesday, sunny. Highs in the mid-90s. Southwest winds up to 5 miles an hour. Tuesday night, clear. Lows in the lower 70s. Southwest winds up to 5 miles an hour. And now the extended forecast for the radio listening area. Wednesday and Wednesday night, clear. Highs in the mid-90s. Lows in the mid-70s. Thursday and Thursday night, mostly clear. Highs in the mid-90s. Lows in the mid-70s. Friday and Friday night, mostly clear. A 20% chance of thunderstorms. Highs in the mid-90s. Lows in the mid-70s. Independence Day and Saturday night, partly cloudy. A 40% chance of thunderstorms. Highs in the lower 90s. Lows in the lower 70s. Sunday and Sunday night, partly cloudy. A 40% chance of thunderstorms. Highs in the lower 90s. Lows in the lower 70s. The current time is 12:48 a.m. Eastern Daylight Time. Midnight Eastern Daylight Time weather conditions across north central Kentucky. At Frankfort. And the pressure was 29.98 inches and falling. At Lexington, it was clear. The temperature was 75 degrees, the dew point 73, and the relative humidity 93%. The wind was southeast at 5 miles an hour. The pressure was 30.01 inches and steady. At Louisville, it was partly cloudy. The temperature was 81 degrees, the dew point 76, and the relative humidity 84%. The wind was southeast at 3 miles an hour. The pressure was 29.96 inches and steady. At Frankfort, and the pressure was 29.98 inches and falling. Elsewhere around the region, at Bowling Green, it was clear, with a temperature of 80. It was partly cloudy, with a temperature of 75 at Covington, 72 at Wilmington, Ohio, and 76 at London. It was mostly cloudy, with a temperature of 80 at Indianapolis, and 76 at

Jackson. Heat advisory in effect from noon Monday to 8 p.m. Eastern Daylight Time Thursday. What? Heat index values up to 105 expected. Where? Portions of east central and southeast Indiana, northern Kentucky, and south central, southwest, and west central Ohio. When? From noon Monday to 8 p.m. Eastern Daylight Time Thursday. The following impacts are expected. Hot temperatures and high humidity may cause heat illnesses. Drink plenty of fluids, stay in air-conditioned rooms, stay out of the sun, and check up on relatives and neighbors. Take extra precautions when outside. Wear lightweight and loose-fitting clothing. Try to limit strenuous activities to early morning or evening. Take action when you see symptoms of heat exhaustion and heat stroke. Heat advisory in effect from noon Eastern Daylight Time or 11 a.m. Central Daylight Time Monday to 9 p.m. Eastern Daylight Time or 8 p.m. Central Daylight Time Thursday. What? Heat index values up to 107 expected. Where? Portions of South Central Indiana and East Central, North Central, and South Central Kentucky. When? From noon Eastern Daylight Time, or 11 a.m. Central Daylight Time Monday to 9 p.m. Eastern Daylight Time, or 8 p.m. Central Daylight Time Thursday. The following impacts are expected. Hot temperatures and high humidity may cause heat illnesses. Drink plenty of fluids, stay in an air-conditioned room, stay out of the sun, and check up on relatives and neighbors. Now for the official National Weather Service forecast for Frankfort and surrounding communities. Tonight, partly cloudy. Lows in the lower 70s. Southwest winds up to 5 miles an hour shifting to the south after midnight. Monday, mostly sunny. A 20% chance of showers in the morning. Highs in the lower 90s. Southwest winds up to 5 miles an hour. Monday night, partly cloudy. Lows in the lower 70s. South winds up to 5 miles an hour. Tuesday, sunny. Highs in the mid-90s. Southwest winds up to 5 miles an hour. Tuesday night, clear. Lows in the lower 70s. Southwest winds up to 5 miles an hour. And now the extended forecast for the radio listening area. Wednesday and Wednesday night, clear. Highs in the mid-90s. Lows in the mid-70s. Thursday and Thursday night, mostly clear. Highs in the mid-90s. Lows in the mid-70s. Friday and Friday night, mostly clear. A 20% chance of thunderstorms. Highs in the mid-90s. Lows in the mid-70s. Independence Day and Saturday night, partly cloudy. A 40% chance of thunderstorms. Highs in the lower 90s. Lows in the lower 70s. Sunday and Sunday night, partly cloudy. A 40% chance of thunderstorms. Highs in the lower 90s. Lows in the lower 70s. The current time is 12:53 a.m. Eastern Daylight Time. Midnight Eastern Daylight Time weather conditions across north central Kentucky. At Frankfort. And the pressure was 29.98 inches and falling. At Lexington, it was clear. The temperature was 75 degrees, the dew point 73, and the relative humidity 93%. The wind was southeast at 5 miles an hour. The pressure was 30.01 inches and steady. At Louisville, it was partly cloudy. The temperature was 81 degrees, the dew point 76, and the relative humidity 84%. The wind was southeast at 3 miles an hour. The pressure was 29.96 inches and steady. At Frankfort, and the pressure was 29.98 inches and falling. Elsewhere around the region, at Bowling Green, it was clear, with a temperature of 80. It was partly cloudy, with a temperature of 75 at Covington, 72 at Wilmington, Ohio, and 76 at London. It was mostly cloudy, with a temperature of 80 at Indianapolis, and 76 at Jackson. Heat advisory in effect from noon Monday to 8 p.m.

Take action when you see symptoms of heat exhaustion and heat stroke. Heat advisory in effect from noon Eastern Daylight Time or 11 a.m. Central Daylight Time Monday to 9 p.m. Eastern Daylight Time or 8 p.m. Central Daylight Time Thursday. What? Heat index values up to 107 expected. Where? Portions of South Central Indiana and East Central, North Central, and South Central Kentucky. When? From noon Eastern Daylight Time, or 11 a.m. Central Daylight Time Monday to 9 p.m. Eastern Daylight Time, or 8 p.m. Central Daylight Time Thursday. The following impacts are expected. Hot temperatures and high humidity may cause heat illnesses. Drink plenty of fluids, stay in an air-conditioned room, stay out of the sun, and check up on relatives and neighbors. Now for the official National Weather Service forecast for Frankfurt and surrounding communities. Tonight, partly cloudy. Lows in the lower 70s. Southwest winds up to 5 miles an hour shifting to the south after midnight. Monday, mostly sunny. A 20% chance of showers in the morning. Highs in the lower 90s. Southwest winds up to 5 miles an hour. Monday night, partly cloudy. Lows in the lower 70s. South winds up to 5 miles an hour. Tuesday, sunny. Highs in the mid-90s. Southwest winds up to 5 miles an hour. Tuesday night, clear. Lows in the lower 70s. Southwest winds up to 5 miles an hour. And now the extended forecast for the radio listening area. Wednesday and Wednesday night, clear. Highs in the mid-90s. Lows in the mid-70s. Thursday and Thursday night, mostly clear. Highs in the mid-90s. Lows in the mid-70s. Friday and Friday night, mostly clear. A 20% chance of thunderstorms. Highs in the mid-90s. Lows in the mid-70s. Independence Day and Saturday night, partly cloudy. A 40% chance of thunderstorms. Highs in the lower 90s. Lows in the lower 70s. Sunday and Sunday night, partly cloudy. A 40% chance of thunderstorms. Highs in the lower 90s. Lows in the lower 70s. The current time is 12:58 a.m. Eastern Daylight Time. Midnight Eastern Daylight Time weather conditions across north central Kentucky. At Frankfurt. And the pressure was 29.98 inches and falling. At Lexington, it was clear. The temperature was 75 degrees, the dew point 73, and the relative humidity 93%. The wind was southeast at 5 miles an hour. The pressure was 30.01 inches and steady. At Louisville, it was partly cloudy. The temperature was 81 degrees, the dew point 76, and the relative humidity 84%. The wind was southeast at 3 miles an hour. The pressure was 29.96 inches and steady. At Frankfurt, and the pressure was 29.98 inches and falling. Elsewhere around the region, at Bowling Green, it was clear, with a temperature of 80. It was partly cloudy, with a temperature of 75 at Covington, 72 at Wilmington, Ohio, and 76 at London. It was mostly cloudy, with a temperature of 80 at Indianapolis, and 76 at Jackson. Heat advisory in effect from noon Monday to 8 p.m. Eastern Daylight Time Thursday. What? Heat index values up to 105 expected. Where? Portions of East Central and Southeast Indiana, Northern Kentucky, and South Central, Southwest, and West Central Ohio. When? From noon Monday to 8 p.m. Eastern Daylight Time Thursday. The following impacts are expected. Hot temperatures and high humidity may cause heat illnesses. Drink plenty of fluids. Stay in air-conditioned rooms. Stay out of the sun. And check up on relatives and neighbors. Take extra precautions when outside. Wear lightweight and loose-fitting clothing. 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Take action when you see symptoms of heat exhaustion and heat stroke.

Advisory in effect from noon Eastern Daylight Time or 11 a.m. Central Daylight Time Monday to 9 p.m. Eastern Daylight Time or 8 p.m. Central Daylight Time Thursday. What? Heat index values up to 107 expected. Where? Portions of South Central Indiana and East Central, North Central, and South Central Kentucky. When? From noon Eastern Daylight Time, or 11 a.m. Central Daylight Time Monday to 9 p.m. Eastern Daylight Time, or 8 p.m. Central Daylight Time Thursday. The following impacts are expected. Hot temperatures and high humidity may cause heat illnesses. Drink plenty of fluids, stay in an air-conditioned room, stay out of the sun, and check up on relatives and neighbors. Now for the official National Weather Service forecast for Frankfort and surrounding communities. Tonight, partly cloudy. Lows in the lower 70s. Southwest winds up to 5 miles an hour shifting to the south after midnight. Monday, mostly sunny. A 20% chance of showers in the morning. Highs in the lower 90s. Southwest winds up to 5 miles an hour. Monday night, partly cloudy. Lows in the lower 70s. South winds up to 5 miles an hour. Tuesday, sunny. Highs in the mid-90s. Southwest winds up to 5 miles an hour. Tuesday night, clear. Lows in the lower 70s. Southwest winds up to 5 miles an hour. And now the extended forecast for the radio listening area. Wednesday and Wednesday night, clear. Highs in the mid-90s. Lows in the mid-70s. Thursday and Thursday night, mostly clear. Highs in the mid-90s. Lows in the mid-70s. Friday and Friday night, mostly clear. A 20% chance of thunderstorms. Highs in the mid-90s. Lows in the mid-70s. Independence Day and Saturday night, partly cloudy. A 40% chance of thunderstorms. Highs in the lower 90s. Lows in the lower 70s. Sunday and Sunday night, partly cloudy. A 40% chance of thunderstorms. Highs in the lower 90s. Lows in the lower 70s. The current time is 1:02 a.m. Eastern Daylight Time. Midnight Eastern Daylight Time weather conditions across north central Kentucky. At Frankfort. And the pressure was 29.98 inches and falling. At Lexington, it was clear. The temperature was 75 degrees, the dew point 73, and the relative humidity 93%. The wind was southeast at 5 miles an hour. The pressure was 30.01 inches and steady. At Louisville, it was partly cloudy. The temperature was 81 degrees, the dew point 76, and the relative humidity 84%. The wind was southeast at 3 miles an hour. The pressure was 29.96 inches and steady. At Frankfort, and the pressure was 29.98 inches and falling. Elsewhere around the region, at Bowling Green, it was clear, with a temperature of 80. It was partly cloudy, with a temperature of 75 at Covington, 72 at Wilmington, Ohio, and 76 at London. It was mostly cloudy, with a temperature of 80 at Indianapolis, and 76 at Jackson. Heat advisory in effect from noon Monday to 8 p.m. Eastern Daylight Time Thursday. What? Heat index values up to 105 expected. Where? Portions of East Central and Southeast Indiana, Northern Kentucky, and South Central, Southwest, and West Central Ohio. When? From noon Monday to 8 p.m. Eastern Daylight Time Thursday. The following impacts are expected. Hot temperatures and high humidity may cause heat illnesses. Drink plenty of fluids, stay in air-conditioned rooms, stay out of the sun, and check up on relatives and neighbors. Take extra precautions when outside. Wear lightweight and loose-fitting clothing. 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Take action when you see symptoms of heat exhaustion and heat stroke. Heat advisory in effect from noon Eastern Daylight Time or 11 a.m. Central Daylight Time.

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What? Heat index values up to 107 expected. Where? Portions of South Central Indiana and East Central, North Central, and South Central Kentucky. When? From noon Eastern Daylight Time, or 11 a.m. Central Daylight Time Monday to 9 p.m. Eastern Daylight Time, or 8 p.m. Central Daylight Time Thursday. The following impacts are expected. Hot temperatures and high humidity may cause heat illnesses. Drink plenty of fluids, stay in an air-conditioned room, stay out of the sun, and check up on relatives and neighbors. Now for the official National Weather Service forecast for Frankfort and surrounding communities. Tonight, partly cloudy. Lows in the lower 70s. Southwest winds up to 5 miles an hour shifting to the south after midnight. Monday, mostly sunny. A 20% chance of showers in the morning. Highs in the lower 90s. Southwest winds up to 5 miles an hour. Monday night, partly cloudy. Lows in the lower 70s. South winds up to 5 miles an hour. Tuesday, sunny. Highs in the mid-90s. Southwest winds up to 5 miles an hour. Tuesday night, clear. Lows in the lower 70s. Southwest winds up to 5 miles an hour. And now the extended forecast for the radio listening area. Wednesday and Wednesday night, clear. Highs in the mid-90s. Lows in the mid-70s. Thursday and Thursday night, mostly clear. Highs in the mid-90s. Lows in the mid-70s. Friday and Friday night, mostly clear. A 20% chance of thunderstorms. Highs in the mid-90s. Lows in the mid-70s. Independence Day and Saturday night, partly cloudy. A 40% chance of thunderstorms. Highs in the lower 90s. Lows in the lower 70s. Sunday and Sunday night, partly cloudy. A 40% chance of thunderstorms. Highs in the lower 90s. Lows in the lower 70s. The current time is 1:07 a.m. Eastern Daylight Time. 1 a.m. Eastern Daylight Time weather conditions across north central Kentucky. At Frankfort. And the pressure was 29.97 inches and falling. At Lexington, it was clear. The temperature was 76 degrees, the dew point 74, and the relative humidity 93%. The wind was southeast at 6 miles an hour. The pressure was 30.00 inches and falling. At Louisville, it was mostly cloudy. The temperature was 82 degrees, the dew point 76, and the relative humidity 81%. The wind was south at 6 miles an hour. The pressure was 29.95 inches and falling. At Frankfort, and the pressure was 29.97 inches and falling. Elsewhere around the region, it was clear, with a temperature of 74 at Jackson and 80 at Bowling Green. It was partly cloudy, with a temperature of 78 at Indianapolis and 70 at Wilmington, Ohio. It was mostly cloudy, with a temperature of 76 at Covington and 75 at London. Heat advisory in effect from noon Monday to 8 p.m. Eastern Daylight Time Thursday. What? Heat index values up to 105 expected. Where? Portions of East Central and Southeast Indiana, Northern Kentucky, and South Central, Southwest, and West Central Ohio. When? From noon Monday to 8 p.m. Eastern Daylight Time Thursday. The following impacts are expected. Hot temperatures and high humidity may cause heat illnesses. Drink plenty of fluids. Stay in air-conditioned rooms. Stay out of the sun. And check up on relatives and neighbors. Take extra precautions when outside. Wear lightweight and loose-fitting clothing. Try to limit strenuous activities to early morning or evening. Take action when you see symptoms of heat exhaustion and heat stroke. Heat advisory in effect from noon Eastern Daylight Time, or 11 a.m. Central Daylight Time Monday to 9 p.m. Eastern Daylight Time, or 8 p.m. Central Daylight Time.

Right time Thursday. What? Heat index values up to 107 expected. Where? Portions of south central Indiana and east central, north central, and south central Kentucky. When? From noon Eastern Daylight Time, or 11 a.m. Central Daylight Time Monday to 9 p.m. Eastern Daylight Time, or 8 p.m. Central Daylight Time Thursday. The following impacts are expected. Hot temperatures and high humidity may cause heat illnesses. Drink plenty of fluids, stay in an air-conditioned room, stay out of the sun, and check up on relatives and neighbors. Now for the official National Weather Service forecast for Frankfort and surrounding communities. Tonight, partly cloudy. Lows in the lower 70s. Southwest winds up to 5 miles an hour shifting to the south after midnight. Monday, mostly sunny. A 20% chance of showers in the morning. Highs in the lower 90s. Southwest winds up to 5 miles an hour. Monday night, partly cloudy. Lows in the lower 70s. South winds up to 5 miles an hour. Tuesday, sunny. Highs in the mid-90s. Southwest winds up to 5 miles an hour. Tuesday night, clear. Lows in the lower 70s. Southwest winds up to 5 miles an hour. And now the extended forecast for the radio listening area. Wednesday and Wednesday night, clear. Highs in the mid-90s. Lows in the mid-70s. Thursday and Thursday night, mostly clear. Highs in the mid-90s. Lows in the mid-70s. Friday and Friday night, mostly clear. A 20% chance of thunderstorms. Highs in the mid-90s. Lows in the mid-70s. Independence Day and Saturday night, partly cloudy. A 40% chance of thunderstorms. Highs in the lower 90s. Lows in the lower 70s. Sunday and Sunday night, partly cloudy. A 40% chance of thunderstorms. Highs in the lower 90s. Lows in the lower 70s. 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The current time is 1:13 a.m. Eastern Daylight Time. 1 a.m. Eastern Daylight Time weather conditions across north-central Kentucky. At Frankfort. And the pressure was 29.97 inches and falling. At Lexington, it was clear. The temperature was 76 degrees, the dew point 74, and the relative humidity 93%. The wind was southeast at 6 miles an hour. The pressure was 30.00 inches and falling. At Louisville, it was mostly cloudy. The temperature was 82 degrees, the dew point 76, and the relative humidity 81%. The wind was south at 6 miles an hour. The pressure was 29.95 inches and falling. At Frankfort, and the pressure was 29.97 inches and falling. Elsewhere around the region, it was clear, with a temperature of 74 at Jackson and 80 at Bowling Green. It was partly cloudy, with a temperature of 78 at Indianapolis and 70 at Wilmington, Ohio. It was mostly cloudy, with a temperature of 76 at Covington and 75 at London. Heat advisory in effect from noon Monday to 8 p.m. Eastern Daylight Time Thursday. What? Heat index values up to 105 expected. Where? Portions of east central and southeast Indiana, northern Kentucky, and south central, southwest, and west central Ohio. When? From noon Monday to 8 p.m. Eastern Daylight Time Thursday. The following impacts are expected. Hot temperatures and high humidity may cause heat illnesses. Drink plenty of fluids. Stay in air-conditioned rooms. Stay out of the sun. And check up on relatives and neighbors. Take extra precautions when outside. Wear lightweight and loose-fitting clothing. Try to limit strenuous activities to early morning or evening.

take action when you see symptoms of heat exhaustion and heat stroke. Heat advisory in effect from noon Eastern Daylight Time or 11 a.m. Central Daylight Time Monday to 9 p.m. Eastern Daylight Time or 8 p.m. Central Daylight Time Thursday. What? Heat index values up to 107 expected. Where? Portions of South Central Indiana and East Central, North Central, and South Central Kentucky. When? From noon Eastern Daylight Time, or 11 a.m. Central Daylight Time Monday to 9 p.m. Eastern Daylight Time, or 8 p.m. Central Daylight Time Thursday. The following impacts are expected. Hot temperatures and high humidity may cause heat illnesses. Drink plenty of fluids, stay in an air-conditioned room, stay out of the sun, and check up on relatives and neighbors. Now for the official National Weather Service forecast for Frankfurt and surrounding communities. Tonight, partly cloudy. Lows in the lower 70s. Southwest winds up to 5 miles an hour shifting to the south after midnight. Monday, mostly sunny. A 20% chance of showers in the morning. Highs in the lower 90s. Southwest winds up to 5 miles an hour. Monday night, partly cloudy. Lows in the lower 70s. South winds up to 5 miles an hour. Tuesday, sunny. Highs in the mid-90s. Southwest winds up to 5 miles an hour. Tuesday night, clear. Lows in the lower 70s. Southwest winds up to 5 miles an hour. And now the extended forecast for the radio listening area. Wednesday and Wednesday night, clear. Highs in the mid-90s. Lows in the mid-70s. Thursday and Thursday night, mostly clear. Highs in the mid-90s. Lows in the mid-70s. Friday and Friday night, mostly clear. A 20% chance of thunderstorms. Highs in the mid-90s. Lows in the mid-70s. Independence Day and Saturday night, partly cloudy. A 40% chance of thunderstorms. Highs in the lower 90s. Lows in the lower 70s. Sunday and Sunday night, partly cloudy. A 40% chance of thunderstorms. Highs in the lower 90s. Lows in the lower 70s. The current time is 1:18 a.m. Eastern Daylight Time. 1 a.m. Eastern Daylight Time weather conditions across north central Kentucky. At Frankfort. And the pressure was 29.97 inches and falling. At Lexington, it was clear. The temperature was 76 degrees, the dew point 74, and the relative humidity 93%. The wind was southeast at 6 miles an hour. The pressure was 30.00 inches and falling. At Louisville, it was mostly cloudy. The temperature was 82 degrees, the dew point 76, and the relative humidity 81%. The wind was south at 6 miles an hour. The pressure was 29.95 inches and falling. At Frankfort, and the pressure was 29.97 inches and falling. Elsewhere around the region, it was clear, with a temperature of 74 at Jackson and 80 at Bowling Green. It was partly cloudy, with a temperature of 78 at Indianapolis and 70 at Wilmington, Ohio. It was mostly cloudy, with a temperature of 76 at Covington and 75 at London. Heat advisory in effect from noon Monday to 8 p.m. Eastern Daylight Time Thursday. What? Heat index values up to 105 expected. Where? Portions of East Central and Southeast Indiana, Northern Kentucky, and South Central, Southwest, and West Central Ohio. When? From noon Monday to 8 p.m. Eastern Daylight Time Thursday. The following impacts are expected. Hot temperatures and high humidity may cause heat illnesses. Drink plenty of fluids, stay in air-conditioned rooms, stay out of the sun, and check up on relatives and neighbors. Take extra precautions when outside. Wear lightweight and loose-fitting clothing. Try to limit strenuous activities to early morning or evening. 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

heat advisory in effect from noon Eastern Daylight Time or 11 a.m. Central Daylight Time Monday to 9 p.m. Eastern Daylight Time or 8 p.m. Central Daylight Time Thursday. What? Heat index values up to 107 expected. Where? Portions of South Central Indiana and East Central, North Central, and South Central Kentucky. When? From noon Eastern Daylight Time, or 11 a.m. Central Daylight Time Monday to 9 p.m. Eastern Daylight Time, or 8 p.m. Central Daylight Time Thursday. The following impacts are expected. Hot temperatures and high humidity may cause heat illnesses. Drink plenty of fluids, stay in an air-conditioned room, stay out of the sun, and check up on relatives and neighbors. Now for the official National Weather Service forecast for Frankfort and surrounding communities. Tonight, partly cloudy. Lows in the lower 70s. Southwest winds up to 5 miles an hour shifting to the south after midnight. Monday, mostly sunny. A 20% chance of showers in the morning. Highs in the lower 90s. Southwest winds up to 5 miles an hour. Monday night, partly cloudy. Lows in the lower 70s. South winds up to 5 miles an hour. Tuesday, sunny. Highs in the mid-90s. Southwest winds up to 5 miles an hour. Tuesday night, clear. Lows in the lower 70s. Southwest winds up to 5 miles an hour. And now the extended forecast for the radio listening area. Wednesday and Wednesday night, clear. Highs in the mid-90s. Lows in the mid-70s. Thursday and Thursday night, mostly clear. Highs in the mid-90s. Lows in the mid-70s. Friday and Friday night, mostly clear. A 20% chance of thunderstorms. Highs in the mid-90s. Lows in the mid-70s. Independence Day and Saturday night, partly cloudy. A 40% chance of thunderstorms. Highs in the lower 90s. Lows in the lower 70s. Sunday and Sunday night, partly cloudy. A 40% chance of thunderstorms. Highs in the lower 90s. Lows in the lower 70s. The current time is 1:22 a.m. Eastern Daylight Time. 1 a.m. Eastern Daylight Time weather conditions across north central Kentucky. At Frankfort. And the pressure was 29.97 inches and falling. At Lexington, it was clear. The temperature was 76 degrees, the dew point 74, and the relative humidity 93%. The wind was southeast at 6 miles an hour. The pressure was 30.00 inches and falling. At Louisville, it was mostly cloudy. The temperature was 82 degrees, the dew point 76, and the relative humidity 81%. The wind was south at 6 miles an hour. The pressure was 29.95 inches and falling. At Frankfort, and the pressure was 29.97 inches and falling. Elsewhere around the region, it was clear, with a temperature of 74 at Jackson and 80 at Bowling Green. It was partly cloudy, with a temperature of 78 at Indianapolis and 70 at Wilmington, Ohio. It was mostly cloudy, with a temperature of 76 at Covington and 75 at London. Heat advisory in effect from noon Monday to 8 p.m. Eastern Daylight Time Thursday. What? Heat index values up to 105 expected. Where? Portions of East Central and Southeast Indiana, Northern Kentucky, and South Central, Southwest, and West Central Ohio. When? From noon Monday to 8 p.m. Eastern Daylight Time Thursday. The following impacts are expected. Hot temperatures and high humidity may cause heat illnesses. Drink plenty of fluids. Stay in air-conditioned rooms. Stay out of the sun. And check up on relatives and neighbors. Take extra precautions when outside. Wear lightweight and loose-fitting clothing. 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Take action when you see symptoms of heat exhaustion and heat stroke. Heat advisory in effect from noon Eastern Daylight Time.

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What? Heat index values up to 107 expected. Where? Portions of South Central Indiana and East Central, North Central, and South Central Kentucky. When? From noon Eastern Daylight Time, or 11 a.m. Central Daylight Time Monday to 9 p.m. Eastern Daylight Time, or 8 p.m. Central Daylight Time Thursday. The following impacts are expected. Hot temperatures and high humidity may cause heat illnesses. Drink plenty of fluids, stay in an air-conditioned room, stay out of the sun, and check up on relatives and neighbors. Now for the official National Weather Service forecast for Frankfort and surrounding communities. Tonight, partly cloudy. Lows in the lower 70s. Southwest winds up to 5 miles an hour shifting to the south after midnight. Monday, mostly sunny. A 20% chance of showers in the morning. Highs in the lower 90s. Southwest winds up to 5 miles an hour. Monday night, partly cloudy. Lows in the lower 70s. South winds up to 5 miles an hour. Tuesday, sunny. Highs in the mid-90s. Southwest winds up to 5 miles an hour. Tuesday night, clear. Lows in the lower 70s. Southwest winds up to 5 miles an hour. And now the extended forecast for the radio listening area. Wednesday and Wednesday night, clear. Highs in the mid-90s. Lows in the mid-70s. Thursday and Thursday night, mostly clear. Highs in the mid-90s. Lows in the mid-70s. Friday and Friday night, mostly clear. A 20% chance of thunderstorms. Highs in the mid-90s. Lows in the mid-70s. Independence Day and Saturday night, partly cloudy. A 40% chance of thunderstorms. Highs in the lower 90s. Lows in the lower 70s. Sunday and Sunday night, partly cloudy. A 40% chance of thunderstorms. Highs in the lower 90s. Lows in the lower 70s. The current time is 1:27 a.m. Eastern Daylight Time. 1 a.m. Eastern Daylight Time weather conditions across north central Kentucky. At Frankfort. And the pressure was 29.97 inches and falling. At Lexington, it was clear. The temperature was 76 degrees, the dew point 74, and the relative humidity 93%. The wind was southeast at 6 miles an hour. The pressure was 30.00 inches and falling. At Louisville, it was mostly cloudy. The temperature was 82 degrees, the dew point 76, and the relative humidity 81%. The wind was south at 6 miles an hour. The pressure was 29.95 inches and falling. At Frankfort, and the pressure was 29.97 inches and falling. Elsewhere around the region, it was clear, with a temperature of 74 at Jackson and 80 at Bowling Green. It was partly cloudy, with a temperature of 78 at Indianapolis and 70 at Wilmington, Ohio. It was mostly cloudy, with a temperature of 76 at Covington and 75 at London. Heat advisory in effect from noon Monday to 8 p.m. Eastern Daylight Time Thursday. What? Heat index values up to 105 expected. Where? Portions of East Central and Southeast Indiana, Northern Kentucky, and South Central, Southwest, and West Central Ohio. When? From noon Monday to 8 p.m. Eastern Daylight Time Thursday. The following impacts are expected. Hot temperatures and high humidity may cause heat illnesses. Drink plenty of fluids. Stay in air-conditioned rooms. Stay out of the sun. And check up on relatives and neighbors. Take extra precautions when outside. Wear lightweight and loose-fitting clothing. 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Take action when you see symptoms of heat exhaustion and heat stroke. Heat advisory in effect from noon Eastern Daylight Time or 11 a.m. Central Daylight Time Monday to 9 p.m.

Eastern Daylight Time, or 8 p.m. Central Daylight Time Thursday. What? Heat index values up to 107 expected. Where? Portions of South Central Indiana and East Central, North Central, and South Central Kentucky. When? From noon Eastern Daylight Time, or 11 a.m. Central Daylight Time Monday to 9 p.m. Eastern Daylight Time, or 8 p.m. Central Daylight Time Thursday. The following impacts are expected. Hot temperatures and high humidity may cause heat illnesses. Drink plenty of fluids, stay in an air-conditioned room, stay out of the sun, and check up on relatives and neighbors. Now for the official National Weather Service forecast for Frankfurt and surrounding communities. Tonight, partly cloudy. Lows in the lower 70s. Southwest winds up to 5 miles an hour shifting to the south after midnight. Monday, mostly sunny. A 20% chance of showers in the morning. Highs in the lower 90s. Southwest winds up to 5 miles an hour. Monday night, partly cloudy. Lows in the lower 70s. South winds up to 5 miles an hour. Tuesday, sunny. Highs in the mid-90s. Southwest winds up to 5 miles an hour. Tuesday night, clear. Lows in the lower 70s. Southwest winds up to 5 miles an hour. And now the extended forecast for the radio listening area. Wednesday and Wednesday night, clear. Highs in the mid-90s. Lows in the mid-70s. Thursday and Thursday night, mostly clear. Highs in the mid-90s. Lows in the mid-70s. Friday and Friday night, mostly clear. A 20% chance of thunderstorms. Highs in the mid-90s. Lows in the mid-70s. Independence Day and Saturday night, partly cloudy. A 40% chance of thunderstorms. Highs in the lower 90s. Lows in the lower 70s. Sunday and Sunday night, partly cloudy. A 40% chance of thunderstorms. Highs in the lower 90s. Lows in the lower 70s. The current time is 1:32 a.m. Eastern Daylight Time. 1 a.m. Eastern Daylight Time weather conditions across north central Kentucky. At Frankfurt. And the pressure was 29.97 inches and falling. At Lexington, it was clear. The temperature was 76 degrees, the dew point 74, and the pressure was 29.97 inches and falling. At Lexington, it was clear. The temperature was 76 degrees, the dew point 74, and the relative humidity 93%. The wind was southeast at 6 miles an hour. The pressure was 30.00 inches and falling. At Louisville, it was mostly cloudy. The temperature was 82 degrees, the dew point 76, and the relative humidity 81%. The wind was south at 6 miles an hour. The pressure was 29.95 inches and falling. At Frankfurt. And the pressure was 29.97 inches and falling. Elsewhere around the region, it was clear, with a temperature of 74 at Jackson and 80 at Bowling Green. It was partly cloudy, with a temperature of 78 at Indianapolis and 70 at Wilmington, Ohio. It was mostly cloudy, with a temperature of 76 at Covington and 75 at London. Heat advisory in effect from noon Monday to 8 p.m. Eastern Daylight Time Thursday. What? Heat index values up to 105 expected. Where? Portions of East Central and Southeast Indiana, Northern Kentucky, and South Central, Southwest, and West Central Ohio. When? From noon Monday to 8 p.m. Eastern Daylight Time Thursday. The following impacts are expected. Hot temperatures and high humidity may cause heat illnesses. Drink plenty of fluids, stay in air-conditioned rooms, stay out of the sun, and check up on relatives and neighbors. Take extra precautions when outside. Wear lightweight and loose-fitting clothing. 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Take action when you see symptoms of heat exhaustion and heat stroke.

heat advisory in effect from noon Eastern Daylight Time or 11 a.m. Central Daylight Time Monday to 9 p.m. Eastern Daylight Time or 8 p.m. Central Daylight Time Thursday. What? Heat index values up to 107 expected. Where? Portions of South Central Indiana and East Central, North Central, and South Central Kentucky. When? From noon Eastern Daylight Time, or 11 a.m. Central Daylight Time Monday to 9 p.m. Eastern Daylight Time, or 8 p.m. Central Daylight Time Thursday. The following impacts are expected. Hot temperatures and high humidity may cause heat illnesses. Drink plenty of fluids, stay in an air-conditioned room, stay out of the sun, and check up on relatives and neighbors. Now for the official National Weather Service forecast for Frankfort and surrounding communities. Tonight, partly cloudy. Lows in the lower 70s. Southwest winds up to 5 miles an hour shifting to the south after midnight. Monday, mostly sunny. A 20% chance of showers in the morning. Highs in the lower 90s. Southwest winds up to 5 miles an hour. Monday night, partly cloudy. Lows in the lower 70s. South winds up to 5 miles an hour. Tuesday, sunny. Highs in the mid-90s. Southwest winds up to 5 miles an hour. Tuesday night, clear. Lows in the lower 70s. Southwest winds up to 5 miles an hour. And now the extended forecast for the radio listening area. Wednesday and Wednesday night, clear. Highs in the mid-90s. Lows in the mid-70s. Thursday and Thursday night, mostly clear. Highs in the mid-90s. Lows in the mid-70s. Friday and Friday night, mostly clear. A 20% chance of thunderstorms. Highs in the mid-90s. Lows in the mid-70s. Independence Day and Saturday night, partly cloudy. A 40% chance of thunderstorms. Highs in the lower 90s. Lows in the lower 70s. Sunday and Sunday night, partly cloudy. A 40% chance of thunderstorms. Highs in the lower 90s. Lows in the lower 70s. The current time is 1:37 a.m. Eastern Daylight Time. 1 a.m. Eastern Daylight Time weather conditions across north central Kentucky. At Frankfort. And the pressure was 29.97 inches and falling. At Lexington, it was clear. The temperature was 76 degrees, the dew point 74, and the relative humidity 93%. The wind was southeast at 6 miles an hour. The pressure was 30.00 inches and falling. At Louisville, it was mostly cloudy. The temperature was 82 degrees, the dew point 76, and the relative humidity 81%. The wind was south at 6 miles an hour. The pressure was 29.95 inches and falling. At Frankfort, and the pressure was 29.97 inches and falling. Elsewhere around the region, it was clear, with a temperature of 74 at Jackson and 80 at Bowling Green. It was partly cloudy, with a temperature of 78 at Indianapolis and 70 at Wilmington, Ohio. It was mostly cloudy, with a temperature of 76 at Covington and 75 at London. Heat advisory in effect from noon Monday to 8 p.m. Eastern Daylight Time Thursday. What? Heat index values up to 105 expected. Where? Portions of east central and southeast Indiana, northern Kentucky, and south central, southwest, and west central Ohio. When? From noon Monday to 8 p.m. Eastern Daylight Time Thursday. The following impacts are expected. Hot temperatures and high humidity may cause heat illnesses. Drink plenty of fluids. Stay in air-conditioned rooms. Stay out of the sun. And check up on relatives and neighbors. Take extra precautions when outside. Wear lightweight and loose-fitting clothing. 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
heat advisory in effect from noon Eastern Daylight Time or 11 a.m. Central Daylight Time Monday to 9 p.m. Eastern Daylight Time or 8 p.m. Central Daylight Time Thursday. What? Heat index values up to 107 expected. Where? Portions of South Central Indiana and East Central, North Central, and South Central Kentucky. When? From noon Eastern Daylight Time, or 11 a.m. Central Daylight Time Monday to 9 p.m. Eastern Daylight Time, or 8 p.m. Central Daylight Time Thursday. The following impacts are expected. Hot temperatures and high humidity may cause heat illnesses. Drink plenty of fluids, stay in an air-conditioned room, stay out of the sun, and check up on relatives and neighbors. Now for the official National Weather Service forecast for Frankfort and surrounding communities. Tonight, partly cloudy. Lows in the lower 70s. Southwest winds up to 5 miles an hour shifting to the south after midnight. Monday, mostly sunny. A 20% chance of showers in the morning. Highs in the lower 90s. Southwest winds up to 5 miles an hour. Monday night, partly cloudy. Lows in the lower 70s. South winds up to 5 miles an hour. Tuesday, sunny. Highs in the mid-90s. Southwest winds up to 5 miles an hour. Tuesday night, clear. Lows in the lower 70s. Southwest winds up to 5 miles an hour. And now the extended forecast for the radio listening area. Wednesday and Wednesday night, clear. Highs in the mid-90s. Lows in the mid-70s. Thursday and Thursday night, mostly clear. Highs in the mid-90s. Lows in the mid-70s. Friday and Friday night, mostly clear. A 20% chance of thunderstorms. Highs in the mid-90s. Lows in the mid-70s. Independence Day and Saturday night, partly cloudy. A 40% chance of thunderstorms. Highs in the lower 90s. Lows in the lower 70s. Sunday and Sunday night, partly cloudy. A 40% chance of thunderstorms. Highs in the lower 90s. Lows in the lower 70s. 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The current time is 1:42 a.m. Eastern Daylight Time. 1 a.m. Eastern Daylight Time weather conditions across north-central Kentucky. At Frankfort, and the pressure was 29.97 inches and falling. At Lexington, it was clear. The temperature was 76 degrees, the dew point 74, and the relative humidity 93%. The wind was southeast at 6 miles an hour. The pressure was 30.00 inches and falling. At Louisville, it was mostly cloudy. The temperature was 82 degrees, the dew point 76, and the relative humidity 81%. The wind was south at 6 miles an hour. The pressure was 29.95 inches and falling. At Frankfort, and the pressure was 29.97 inches and falling. Elsewhere around the region, it was clear, with a temperature of 74 at Jackson and 80 at Bowling Green. It was partly cloudy, with a temperature of 78 at Indianapolis and 70 at Wilmington, Ohio. It was mostly cloudy, with a temperature of 76 at Covington and 75 at London. Heat advisory in effect from noon Monday to 8 p.m. Eastern Daylight Time Thursday. What? Heat index values up to 105 expected. Where? Portions of East Central and Southeast Indiana, Northern Kentucky, and South Central, Southwest, and West Central Ohio. When? From noon Monday to 8 p.m. Eastern Daylight Time Thursday. The following impacts are expected. Hot temperatures and high humidity may cause heat illnesses. Drink plenty of fluids. 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

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Heat advisory in effect from noon Eastern Daylight Time or 11 a.m. Central Daylight Time Monday to 9 p.m. Eastern Daylight Time or 8 p.m. Central Daylight Time Thursday. What? Heat index values up to 107 expected. Where? Portions of South Central Indiana and East Central, North Central, and South Central Kentucky. When? From noon Eastern Daylight Time or 11 a.m. Central Daylight Time Monday to 9 p.m. Eastern Daylight Time or 8 p.m. Central Daylight Time Thursday. The following impacts are expected. Hot temperatures and high humidity may cause heat illnesses. Drink plenty of fluids, stay in an air-conditioned room, stay out of the sun, and check up on relatives and neighbors. Now for the official National Weather Service forecast for Frankfort and surrounding communities. Tonight, partly cloudy. Lows in the lower 70s. Southwest winds up to 5 miles an hour shifting to the south after midnight. Monday, mostly sunny. A 20% chance of showers in the morning. Highs in the lower 90s. Southwest winds up to 5 miles an hour. Monday night, partly cloudy. Lows in the lower 70s. South winds up to 5 miles an hour. Tuesday, sunny. Highs in the mid-90s. Southwest winds up to 5 miles an hour. Tuesday night, clear. Lows in the lower 70s. Southwest winds up to 5 miles an hour. And now the extended forecast for the radio listening area. Wednesday and Wednesday night, clear. Highs in the mid-90s. Lows in the mid-70s. Thursday and Thursday night, mostly clear. Highs in the mid-90s. Lows in the mid-70s. Friday and Friday night, mostly clear. A 20% chance of thunderstorms. Highs in the mid-90s. Lows in the mid-70s. Independence Day and Saturday night, partly cloudy. A 40% chance of thunderstorms. Highs in the lower 90s. Lows in the lower 70s. Sunday and Sunday night, partly cloudy. A 40% chance of thunderstorms. Highs in the lower 90s. Lows in the lower 70s. The current time is 1:47 a.m. Eastern Daylight Time. 1 a.m. Eastern Daylight Time weather conditions across north central Kentucky. At Frankfort. And the pressure was 29.97 inches and falling. At Lexington, it was clear. The temperature was 76 degrees, the dew point 74, and the relative humidity 93%. The wind was southeast at 6 miles an hour. The pressure was 30.00 inches and falling. At Louisville, it was mostly cloudy. The temperature was 82 degrees, the dew point 76, and the relative humidity 81%. The wind was south at 6 miles an hour. The pressure was 29.95 inches and falling. At Frankfort, and the pressure was 29.97 inches and falling. Elsewhere around the region, it was clear, with a temperature of 74 at Jackson and 80 at Bowling Green. It was partly cloudy, with a temperature of 78 at Indianapolis and 70 at Wilmington, Ohio. It was mostly cloudy, with a temperature of 76 at Covington and 75 at London. Heat advisory in effect from noon Monday to 8 p.m. Eastern Daylight Time Thursday. What? Heat index values up to 105 expected. Where? Portions of East Central and Southeast Indiana, Northern Kentucky, and South Central, Southwest, and West Central Ohio. When? From noon Monday to 8 p.m. Eastern Daylight Time Thursday. The following impacts are expected. Hot temperatures and high humidity may cause heat illnesses. Drink plenty of fluids. Stay in air-conditioned rooms. Stay out of the sun. And check up on relatives and neighbors. Take extra precautions when outside. Wear lightweight and loose-fitting clothing. Try to limit strenuous activity.

increase to early morning or evening. Take action when you see symptoms of heat exhaustion and heat stroke. Heat advisory in effect from noon Eastern Daylight Time or 11 a.m. Central Daylight Time Monday to 9 p.m. Eastern Daylight Time or 8 p.m. Central Daylight Time Thursday. What? Heat index values up to 107 expected. Where? Portions of South Central Indiana and East Central, North Central, and South Central Kentucky. When? From noon Eastern Daylight Time, or 11 a.m. Central Daylight Time Monday to 9 p.m. Eastern Daylight Time, or 8 p.m. Central Daylight Time Thursday. The following impacts are expected. Hot temperatures and high humidity may cause heat illnesses. Drink plenty of fluids, stay in an air-conditioned room, stay out of the sun, and check up on relatives and neighbors. Now for the official National Weather Service forecast for Frankfort and surrounding communities. Tonight, partly cloudy. Lows in the lower 70s. Southwest winds up to 5 miles an hour shifting to the south after midnight. Monday, mostly sunny. A 20% chance of showers in the morning. Highs in the lower 90s. Southwest winds up to 5 miles an hour. Monday night, partly cloudy. Lows in the lower 70s. South winds up to 5 miles an hour. Tuesday, sunny. Highs in the mid-90s. Southwest winds up to 5 miles an hour. Tuesday night, clear. Lows in the lower 70s. Southwest winds up to 5 miles an hour. And now the extended forecast for the radio listening area. Wednesday and Wednesday night, clear. Highs in the mid-90s. Lows in the mid-70s. Thursday and Thursday night, mostly clear. Highs in the mid-90s. Lows in the mid-70s. Friday and Friday night, mostly clear. A 20% chance of thunderstorms. Highs in the mid-90s. Lows in the mid-70s. Independence Day and Saturday night, partly cloudy. A 40% chance of thunderstorms. Highs in the lower 90s. Lows in the lower 70s. Sunday and Sunday night, partly cloudy. A 40% chance of thunderstorms. Highs in the lower 90s. Lows in the lower 70s. The current time is 1:52 a.m. Eastern Daylight Time. 1 a.m. Eastern Daylight Time weather conditions across north central Kentucky. At Frankfort. And the pressure was 29.97 inches and falling. At Lexington, it was clear. The temperature was 76 degrees, the dew point 74, and the relative humidity 93%. The wind was southeast at 6 miles an hour. The pressure was 30.00 inches and falling. At Louisville, it was mostly cloudy. The temperature was 82 degrees, the dew point 76, and the relative humidity 81%. The wind was south at 6 miles an hour. The pressure was 29.95 inches and falling. At Frankfort, and the pressure was 29.97 inches and falling. Elsewhere around the region, it was clear, with a temperature of 74 at Jackson and 80 at Bowling Green. It was partly cloudy, with a temperature of 78 at Indianapolis and 70 at Wilmington, Ohio. It was mostly cloudy, with a temperature of 76 at Covington and 75 at London. Heat advisory in effect from noon Monday to 8 p.m. Eastern Daylight Time Thursday. What? Heat index values up to 105 expected. Where? Portions of East Central and Southeast Indiana, Northern Kentucky, and South Central, Southwest, and West Central Ohio. When? From noon Monday to 8 p.m. Eastern Daylight Time Thursday. The following impacts are expected. Hot temperatures and high humidity may cause heat illnesses. Drink plenty of fluids. Stay in air-conditioned rooms. 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Take extra precautions when outside. Wear lightweight and loose-fitting clothing. 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

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Now for the official National Weather Service forecast for Frankfurt and surrounding communities. Tonight, partly cloudy. Lows in the lower 70s. Southwest winds up to 5 miles an hour, shifting to the south after midnight. Monday, mostly sunny. A 20% chance of showers in the morning. Highs in the lower 90s. Southwest winds up to 5 miles an hour. Monday night, partly cloudy. Lows in the lower 70s. South winds up to 5 miles an hour. Tuesday, sunny. Highs in the mid-90s. Southwest winds up to 5 miles an hour. Tuesday night, clear. Lows in the lower 70s. Southwest winds up to 5 miles an hour. And now the extended forecast for the radio listening area. Wednesday and Wednesday night, clear. Highs in the mid-90s. Lows in the mid-70s. Thursday and Thursday night, mostly clear. Highs in the mid-90s. Lows in the mid-70s. Friday and Friday night, mostly clear. A 20% chance of thunderstorms. Highs in the mid-90s. Lows in the mid-70s. Independence Day and Saturday night, partly cloudy. A 40% chance of thunderstorms. Highs in the lower 90s. Lows in the lower 70s. Sunday and Sunday night, partly cloudy. A 40% chance of thunderstorms. Highs in the lower 90s. Lows in the lower 70s. The current time is 1:57 a.m. Eastern Daylight Time. 1 a.m. Eastern Daylight Time weather conditions across north central Kentucky. At Frankfurt. And the pressure was 29.97 inches and falling. At Lexington, it was clear. The temperature was 76 degrees, the dew point 74, and the relative humidity 93%. The wind was southeast at 6 miles an hour. The pressure was 30.00 inches and falling. At Louisville, it was mostly cloudy. The temperature was 82 degrees, the dew point 76, and the relative humidity 81%. The wind was south at 6 miles an hour. The pressure was 29.95 inches and falling. At Frankfurt, and the pressure was 29.97 inches and falling. Elsewhere around the region, it was clear, with a temperature of 74 at Jackson and 80 at Bowling Green. It was partly cloudy, with a temperature of 78 at Indianapolis and 70 at Wilmington, Ohio. It was mostly cloudy, with a temperature of 76 at Covington and 75 at London. Heat advisory in effect from noon Monday to 8 p.m. Eastern Daylight Time Thursday. What? Heat index values up to 105 expected. Where? Portions of east central and southeast Indiana, northern Kentucky, and south central, southwest, and west central Ohio. When? From noon Monday to 8 p.m. Eastern Daylight Time Thursday. The following impacts are expected. Hot temperatures and high humidity may cause heat illnesses. Drink plenty of fluids. Stay in air-conditioned rooms. Stay out of the sun. And check up on relatives and neighbors. Take extra precautions when outside. Wear lightweight and loose-fitting clothing. Try to limit strenuous activities to early morning or evening. Take action when you see symptoms of heat exhaustion and heat stroke. Heat advisory in effect from noon Eastern Daylight Time or 11 a.m. Central Daylight Time Monday to 9 p.m. Eastern Daylight Time or 8 p.m. Central Daylight Time Thursday. What? Heat index values up to 107 expected. Where? Portions of south central Indiana and east central, north central, and south central Kentucky. When? From noon Eastern Daylight Time or 11 a.m. Central Daylight Time Monday to 9 p.m. Eastern Daylight Time or 8 p.m. Central Daylight Time Thursday. The following impacts are expected. Hot temperatures and high humidity may cause heat illnesses. Drink plenty of fluids. Stay in an air-conditioned room. Stay out of the sun. And check up on relatives.

Now for the official National Weather Service forecast for Frankfurt and surrounding communities. Tonight, partly cloudy. Lows in the lower 70s. Southwest winds up to 5 miles an hour, shifting to the south after midnight. Monday, mostly sunny. A 20% chance of showers in the morning. Highs in the lower 90s. Southwest winds up to 5 miles an hour. Monday night, partly cloudy. Lows in the lower 70s. South winds up to 5 miles an hour. Tuesday, sunny. Highs in the mid-90s. Southwest winds up to 5 miles an hour. Tuesday night, clear. Lows in the lower 70s. Southwest winds up to 5 miles an hour. And now the extended forecast for the radio listening area. Wednesday and Wednesday night, clear. Highs in the mid-90s. Lows in the mid-70s. Thursday and Thursday night, mostly clear. Highs in the mid-90s. Lows in the mid-70s. Friday and Friday night, mostly clear. A 20% chance of thunderstorms. Highs in the mid-90s. Lows in the mid-70s. Independence Day and Saturday night, partly cloudy. A 40% chance of thunderstorms. Highs in the lower 90s. Lows in the lower 70s. Sunday and Sunday night, partly cloudy. A 40% chance of thunderstorms. Highs in the lower 90s. Lows in the lower 70s. The current time is 2:02 a.m. Eastern Daylight Time. 1 a.m. Eastern Daylight Time weather conditions across north central Kentucky. At Frankfort. And the pressure was 29.97 inches and falling. At Lexington, it was clear. The temperature was 76 degrees, the dew point 74, and the relative humidity 93%. The wind was southeast at 6 miles an hour. The pressure was 30.00 inches and falling. At Louisville, it was mostly cloudy. The temperature was 82 degrees, the dew point 76, and the relative humidity 81%. The wind was south at 6 miles an hour. The pressure was 29.95 inches and falling. At Frankfort, and the pressure was 29.97 inches and falling. Elsewhere around the region, it was clear, with a temperature of 74 at Jackson and 80 at Bowling Green. It was partly cloudy, with a temperature of 78 at Indianapolis and 70 at Wilmington, Ohio. It was mostly cloudy, with a temperature of 76 at Covington and 75 at London. Heat advisory in effect from noon Monday to 8 p.m. Eastern Daylight Time Thursday. What? Heat index values up to 105 expected. Where? Portions of east central and southeast Indiana, northern Kentucky, and south central, southwest, and west central Ohio. When? From noon Monday to 8 p.m. Eastern Daylight Time Thursday. The following impacts are expected. Hot temperatures and high humidity may cause heat illnesses. Drink plenty of fluids, stay in air-conditioned rooms, stay out of the sun, and check up on relatives and neighbors. Take extra precautions when outside. Wear lightweight and loose-fitting clothing. 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Take action when you see symptoms of heat exhaustion and heat stroke. Heat advisory in effect from noon Eastern Daylight Time or 11 a.m. Central Daylight Time Monday to 9 p.m. Eastern Daylight Time or 8 p.m. Central Daylight Time Thursday. What? Heat index values up to 107 expected. Where? Portions of south central Indiana and east central, north central, and south central Kentucky. When? From noon Eastern Daylight Time or 11 a.m. Central Daylight Time Monday to 9 p.m. Eastern Daylight Time or 8 p.m. Central Daylight Time Thursday. The following impacts are expected. Hot temperatures and high humidity may cause heat illnesses. Drink plenty of fluids, stay in an air-conditioned room, stay out of the sun, and check up on relatives and neighbors. Now for the official National Weather Service.

Atmos forecast for Frankfurt and surrounding communities. Tonight, partly cloudy. Lows in the lower 70s. Southwest winds up to 5 miles an hour, shifting to the south after midnight. Monday, mostly sunny. A 20% chance of showers in the morning. Highs in the lower 90s. Southwest winds up to 5 miles an hour. Monday night, partly cloudy. Lows in the lower 70s. South winds up to 5 miles an hour. Tuesday, sunny. Highs in the mid-90s. Southwest winds up to 5 miles an hour. Tuesday night, clear. Lows in the lower 70s. Southwest winds up to 5 miles an hour. And now the extended forecast for the radio listening area. Wednesday and Wednesday night, clear. Highs in the mid-90s. Lows in the mid-70s. Thursday and Thursday night, mostly clear. Highs in the mid-90s. Lows in the mid-70s. Friday and Friday night, mostly clear. A 20% chance of thunderstorms. Highs in the mid-90s. Lows in the mid-70s. Independence Day and Saturday night, partly cloudy. A 40% chance of thunderstorms. Highs in the lower 90s. Lows in the lower 70s. Sunday and Sunday night, partly cloudy. A 40% chance of thunderstorms. Highs in the lower 90s. Lows in the lower 70s. The current time is 2:07 a.m. Eastern Daylight Time. 2 a.m. Eastern Daylight Time weather conditions across north central Kentucky. At Frankfurt. And the pressure was 30.00 inches and rising. At Lexington, it was mostly cloudy. The temperature was 77 degrees, the dew point 74, and the relative humidity 90%. The wind was east at 3 miles an hour. The pressure was 30.02 inches and rising. At Louisville, it was cloudy. The temperature was 81 degrees, the dew point 76, and the relative humidity 84%. The wind was calm. The pressure was 29.98 inches and rising. At Frankfurt, and the pressure was 30.00 inches and rising. Elsewhere around the region, it was clear, with a temperature of 74 at Jackson and 80 at Bowling Green. It was partly cloudy, with a temperature of 69 at Wilmington, Ohio, and 74 at London. It was mostly cloudy, with a temperature of 74 at Covington and 78 at Indianapolis. Heat advisory in effect from noon Monday to 8 p.m. Eastern Daylight Time Thursday. What? Heat index values up to 105 expected. Where? Portions of east central and southeast Indiana, northern Kentucky, and south central, southwest, and west central Ohio. When? From noon Monday to 8 p.m. Eastern Daylight Time Thursday. The following impacts are expected. Hot temperatures and high humidity may cause heat illnesses. Drink plenty of fluids, stay in air-conditioned rooms, stay out of the sun, and check up on relatives and neighbors. Take extra precautions when outside. Wear lightweight and loose-fitting clothing. 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Take action when you see symptoms of heat exhaustion and heat stroke. Heat advisory in effect from noon Eastern Daylight Time or 11 a.m. Central Daylight Time Monday to 9 p.m. Eastern Daylight Time or 8 p.m. Central Daylight Time Thursday. What? Heat index values up to 107 expected. Where? Portions of South Central Indiana and East Central, North Central, and South Central Kentucky. When? From noon Eastern Daylight Time, or 11 a.m. Central Daylight Time Monday to 9 p.m. Eastern Daylight Time, or 8 p.m. Central Daylight Time Thursday. The following impacts are expected. Hot temperatures and high humidity may cause heat illnesses. Drink plenty of fluids, stay in an air-conditioned room, stay out of the sun, and check up on relatives and neighbors. Now for the official National Weather Service forecast for Frankfurt and surrounding communities. Tonight, partly cloudy.

was in the lower 70s. Southwest winds up to 5 miles an hour, shifting to the south after midnight. Monday, mostly sunny. A 20% chance of showers in the morning. Highs in the lower 90s. Southwest winds up to 5 miles an hour. Monday night, partly cloudy. Lows in the lower 70s. South winds up to 5 miles an hour. Tuesday, sunny. Highs in the mid-90s. Southwest winds up to 5 miles an hour. Tuesday night, clear. Lows in the lower 70s. Southwest winds up to 5 miles an hour. And now the extended forecast for the radio listening area. Wednesday and Wednesday night, clear. Highs in the mid-90s. Lows in the mid-70s. Thursday and Thursday night, mostly clear. Highs in the mid-90s. Lows in the mid-70s. Friday and Friday night, mostly clear. A 20% chance of thunderstorms. Highs in the mid-90s. Lows in the mid-70s. Independence Day and Saturday night, partly cloudy. A 40% chance of thunderstorms. Highs in the lower 90s. Lows in the lower 70s. Sunday and Sunday night, partly cloudy. A 40% chance of thunderstorms. Highs in the lower 90s. Lows in the lower 70s. 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The current time is 2:12 a.m. Eastern Daylight Time. 2 a.m. Eastern Daylight Time weather conditions across north-central Kentucky. At Frankfurt, and the pressure was 30.00 inches and rising. At Lexington, it was mostly cloudy. The temperature was 77 degrees, the dew point 74, and the relative humidity 90%. The wind was east at 3 miles an hour. The pressure was 30.02 inches and rising. At Louisville, it was cloudy. The temperature was 81 degrees, the dew point 76, and the relative humidity 84%. The wind was calm. The pressure was 29.98 inches and rising. At Frankfurt, and the pressure was 30.00 inches and rising. Elsewhere around the region, it was clear, with a temperature of 74 at Jackson and 80 at Bowling Green. It was partly cloudy, with a temperature of 69 at Wilmington, Ohio, and 74 at London. It was mostly cloudy, with a temperature of 74 at Covington and 78 at Indianapolis. Heat advisory in effect from noon Monday to 8 p.m. Eastern Daylight Time Thursday. What? Heat index values up to 105 expected. Where? Portions of east central and southeast Indiana, northern Kentucky, and south central, southwest, and west central Ohio. When? From noon Monday to 8 p.m. Eastern Daylight Time Thursday. The following impacts are expected. Hot temperatures and high humidity may cause heat illnesses. Drink plenty of fluids, stay in air-conditioned rooms, stay out of the sun, and check up on relatives and neighbors. Take extra precautions when outside. Wear lightweight and loose-fitting clothing. Try to limit strenuous activities to early morning or evening. Take action when you see symptoms of heat exhaustion and heat stroke. Heat advisory in effect from noon Eastern Daylight Time or 11 a.m. Central Daylight Time Monday to 9 p.m. Eastern Daylight Time or 8 p.m. Central Daylight Time Thursday. What? Heat index values up to 107 expected. Where? Portions of South Central Indiana and East Central, North Central, and South Central Kentucky. When? From noon Eastern Daylight Time, or 11 a.m. Central Daylight Time Monday to 9 p.m. Eastern Daylight Time, or 8 p.m. Central Daylight Time Thursday. The following impacts are expected. Hot temperatures and high humidity may cause heat illnesses. Drink plenty of fluids. Stay in an air-conditioned room. Stay out of

the sun, and check up on relatives and neighbors. Now for the official National Weather Service forecast for Frankfurt and surrounding communities. Tonight, partly cloudy. Lows in the lower 70s. Southwest winds up to 5 miles an hour, shifting to the south after midnight. Monday, mostly sunny. A 20% chance of showers in the morning. Highs in the lower 90s. Southwest winds up to 5 miles an hour. Monday night, partly cloudy. Lows in the lower 70s. South winds up to 5 miles an hour. Tuesday, sunny. Highs in the mid-90s. Southwest winds up to 5 miles an hour. Tuesday night, clear. Lows in the lower 70s. Southwest winds up to 5 miles an hour. And now the extended forecast for the radio listening area. Wednesday and Wednesday night, clear. Highs in the mid-90s. Lows in the mid-70s. Thursday and Thursday night, mostly clear. Highs in the mid-90s. Lows in the mid-70s. Friday and Friday night, mostly clear. A 20% chance of thunderstorms. Highs in the mid-90s. Lows in the mid-70s. Independence Day and Saturday night, partly cloudy. A 40% chance of thunderstorms. Highs in the lower 90s. Lows in the lower 70s. Sunday and Sunday night, partly cloudy. A 40% chance of thunderstorms. Highs in the lower 90s. Lows in the lower 70s. The current time is 2:17 a.m. Eastern Daylight Time. 2 a.m. Eastern Daylight Time weather conditions across north central Kentucky. At Frankfurt. And the pressure was 30.00 inches and rising. At Lexington, it was mostly cloudy. The temperature was 77 degrees, the dew point 74, and the relative humidity 90%. The wind was east at 3 miles an hour. The pressure was 30.02 inches and rising. At Louisville, it was cloudy. The temperature was 81 degrees, the dew point 76, and the relative humidity 84%. The wind was calm. The pressure was 29.98 inches and rising. At Frankfurt, and the pressure was 30.00 inches and rising. Elsewhere around the region, it was clear, with a temperature of 74 at Jackson and 80 at Bowling Green. It was partly cloudy, with a temperature of 69 at Wilmington, Ohio, and 74 at London. It was mostly cloudy, with a temperature of 74 at Covington and 78 at Indianapolis. Heat advisory in effect from noon Monday to 8 p.m. Eastern Daylight Time Thursday. What? Heat index values up to 105 expected. Where? Portions of east central and southeast Indiana, northern Kentucky, and south central, southwest, and west central Ohio. When? From noon Monday to 8 p.m. Eastern Daylight Time Thursday. The following impacts are expected. Hot temperatures and high humidity may cause heat illnesses. Drink plenty of fluids, stay in air-conditioned rooms, stay out of the sun, and check up on relatives and neighbors. Take extra precautions when outside. Wear lightweight and loose-fitting clothing. 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Take action when you see symptoms of heat exhaustion and heat stroke. Heat advisory in effect from noon Eastern Daylight Time or 11 a.m. Central Daylight Time Monday to 9 p.m. Eastern Daylight Time or 8 p.m. Central Daylight Time Thursday. What? Heat index values up to 107 expected. Where? Portions of South Central Indiana and East Central, North Central, and South Central Kentucky. When? From noon Eastern Daylight Time, or 11 a.m. Central Daylight Time Monday to 9 p.m. Eastern Daylight Time, or 8 p.m. Central Daylight Time Thursday. The following impacts are expected. Hot temperatures and high humidity may cause heat illnesses. Drink plenty of fluids, stay in an air-conditioned room, stay out of the sun, and check up on relatives and neighbors. Now for the official National Weather Service forecast.

forecast for Frankfurt and surrounding communities. Tonight, partly cloudy. Lows in the lower 70s. Southwest winds up to 5 miles an hour, shifting to the south after midnight. Monday, mostly sunny. A 20% chance of showers in the morning. Highs in the lower 90s. Southwest winds up to 5 miles an hour. Monday night, partly cloudy. Lows in the lower 70s. South winds up to 5 miles an hour. Tuesday, sunny. Highs in the mid-90s. Southwest winds up to 5 miles an hour. Tuesday night, clear. Lows in the lower 70s. Southwest winds up to 5 miles an hour. And now the extended forecast for the radio listening area. Wednesday and Wednesday night, clear. Highs in the mid-90s. Lows in the mid-70s. Thursday and Thursday night, mostly clear. Highs in the mid-90s. Lows in the mid-70s. Friday and Friday night, mostly clear. A 20% chance of thunderstorms. Highs in the mid-90s. Lows in the mid-70s. Independence Day and Saturday night, partly cloudy. A 40% chance of thunderstorms. Highs in the lower 90s. Lows in the lower 70s. Sunday and Sunday night, partly cloudy. A 40% chance of thunderstorms. Highs in the lower 90s. Lows in the lower 70s. The current time is 2:22 a.m. Eastern Daylight Time. 2 a.m. Eastern Daylight Time weather conditions across north central Kentucky. At Frankfurt. And the pressure was 30.00 inches and rising. At Lexington, it was mostly cloudy. The temperature was 77 degrees, the dew point 74, and the relative humidity 90%. The wind was east at 3 miles an hour. The pressure was 30.02 inches and rising. At Louisville, it was cloudy. The temperature was 81 degrees, the dew point 76, and the relative humidity 84%. The wind was calm. The pressure was 29.98 inches and rising. At Frankfurt, and the pressure was 30.00 inches and rising. Elsewhere around the region, it was clear, with a temperature of 74 at Jackson and 80 at Bowling Green. It was partly cloudy, with a temperature of 69 at Wilmington, Ohio, and 74 at London. It was mostly cloudy, with a temperature of 74 at Covington and 78 at Indianapolis. Heat advisory in effect from noon Monday to 8 p.m. Eastern Daylight Time Thursday. What? Heat index values up to 105 expected. Where? Portions of east central and southeast Indiana, northern Kentucky, and south central, southwest, and west central Ohio. When? From noon Monday to 8 p.m. Eastern Daylight Time Thursday. The following impacts are expected. Hot temperatures and high humidity may cause heat illnesses. Drink plenty of fluids, stay in air-conditioned rooms, stay out of the sun, and check up on relatives and neighbors. Take extra precautions when outside. Wear lightweight and loose-fitting clothing. 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Take action when you see symptoms of heat exhaustion and heat stroke. Heat advisory in effect from noon Eastern Daylight Time or 11 a.m. Central Daylight Time Monday to 9 p.m. Eastern Daylight Time or 8 p.m. Central Daylight Time Thursday. What? Heat index values up to 107 expected. Where? Portions of South Central Indiana and East Central, North Central, and South Central Kentucky. When? From noon Eastern Daylight Time, or 11 a.m. Central Daylight Time Monday to 9 p.m. Eastern Daylight Time, or 8 p.m. Central Daylight Time Thursday. The following impacts are expected. Hot temperatures and high humidity may cause heat illnesses. Drink plenty of fluids, stay in an air-conditioned room, stay out of the sun, and check up on relatives and neighbors. Now for the official National Weather Service forecast for Frankfurt and surrounding communities. Tonight, partly cloudy. Lows in the

or 70s. Southwest winds up to 5 miles an hour, shifting to the south after midnight. Monday, mostly sunny. A 20% chance of showers in the morning. Highs in the lower 90s. Southwest winds up to 5 miles an hour. Monday night, partly cloudy. Lows in the lower 70s. South winds up to 5 miles an hour. Tuesday, sunny. Highs in the mid-90s. Southwest winds up to 5 miles an hour. Tuesday night, clear. Lows in the lower 70s. Southwest winds up to 5 miles an hour. And now the extended forecast for the radio listening area. Wednesday and Wednesday night, clear. Highs in the mid-90s. Lows in the mid-70s. Thursday and Thursday night, mostly clear. Highs in the mid-90s. Lows in the mid-70s. Friday and Friday night, mostly clear. A 20% chance of thunderstorms. Highs in the mid-90s. Lows in the mid-70s. Independence Day and Saturday night, partly cloudy. A 40% chance of thunderstorms. Highs in the lower 90s. Lows in the lower 70s. Sunday and Sunday night, partly cloudy. A 40% chance of thunderstorms. Highs in the lower 90s. Lows in the lower 70s. The current time is 2:27 a.m. Eastern Daylight Time. 2 a.m. Eastern Daylight Time weather conditions across north central Kentucky. At Frankfort. And the pressure was 30.00 inches and rising. At Lexington, it was mostly cloudy. The temperature was 77 degrees, the dew point 74, and the relative humidity 90%. The wind was east at 3 miles an hour. The pressure was 30.02 inches and rising. At Louisville, it was cloudy. The temperature was 81 degrees, the dew point 76, and the relative humidity 84%. The wind was calm. The pressure was 29.98 inches and rising. At Frankfort, and the pressure was 30.00 inches and rising. Elsewhere around the region, it was clear, with a temperature of 74 at Jackson and 80 at Bowling Green. It was partly cloudy, with a temperature of 69 at Wilmington, Ohio, and 74 at London. It was mostly cloudy, with a temperature of 74 at Covington and 78 at Indianapolis. Heat advisory in effect from noon Monday to 8 p.m. Eastern Daylight Time Thursday. What? Heat index values up to 105 expected. Where? Portions of east central and southeast Indiana, northern Kentucky, and south central, southwest, and west central Ohio. When? From noon Monday to 8 p.m. Eastern Daylight Time Thursday. The following impacts are expected. Hot temperatures and high humidity may cause heat illnesses. Drink plenty of fluids, stay in air-conditioned rooms, stay out of the sun, and check up on relatives and neighbors. Take extra precautions when outside. Wear lightweight and loose-fitting clothing. Try to limit strenuous activities to early morning or evening. Take action when you see symptoms of heat exhaustion and heat stroke. Heat advisory in effect from noon Eastern Daylight Time or 11 a.m. Central Daylight Time Monday to 9 p.m. Eastern Daylight Time or 8 p.m. Central Daylight Time Thursday. What? Heat index values up to 107 expected. Where? Portions of South Central Indiana and East Central, North Central, and South Central Kentucky. When? From noon Eastern Daylight Time, or 11 a.m. Central Daylight Time Monday to 9 p.m. Eastern Daylight Time, or 8 p.m. Central Daylight Time Thursday. The following impacts are expected. Hot temperatures and high humidity may cause heat illnesses. Drink plenty of fluids, stay in an air-conditioned room, stay out of the sun, and check up on relatives and neighbors. Now for the official National Weather Service forecast for Frankfort and surrounding communities. Tonight, partly cloudy. Lows in the lower 70s. Southwest winds up to 5 miles an hour, shifting to the south after midnight.

Monday, mostly sunny. A 20% chance of showers in the morning. Highs in the lower 90s. Southwest winds up to 5 miles an hour. Monday night, partly cloudy. Lows in the lower 70s. South winds up to 5 miles an hour. Tuesday, sunny. Highs in the mid-90s. Southwest winds up to 5 miles an hour. Tuesday night, clear. Lows in the lower 70s. Southwest winds up to 5 miles an hour. And now the extended forecast for the radio listening area. Wednesday and Wednesday night, clear. Highs in the mid-90s. Lows in the mid-70s. Thursday and Thursday night, mostly clear. Highs in the mid-90s. Lows in the mid-70s. Friday and Friday night, mostly clear. A 20% chance of thunderstorms. Highs in the mid-90s. Lows in the mid-70s. Independence Day and Saturday night, partly cloudy. A 40% chance of thunderstorms. Highs in the lower 90s. Lows in the lower 70s. Sunday and Sunday night, partly cloudy. A 40% chance of thunderstorms. Highs in the lower 90s. Lows in the lower 70s. The current time is 2:32 a.m. Eastern Daylight Time. 2 a.m. Eastern Daylight Time weather conditions across north central Kentucky. At Frankfort. And the pressure was 30.00 inches and rising. At Lexington, it was mostly cloudy. The temperature was 77 degrees, the dew point 74, and the relative humidity 90%. The wind was east at 3 miles an hour. The pressure was 30.02 inches and rising. At Louisville, it was cloudy. The temperature was 81 degrees, the dew point 76, and the relative humidity 84%. The wind was calm. The pressure was 29.98 inches and rising, cloudy. The temperature was 81 degrees, the dew point 76, and the relative humidity 84%. The wind was calm. The pressure was 29.98 inches and rising. At Frankfort. And the pressure was 30.00 inches and rising. Elsewhere around the region, it was clear, with a temperature of 74 at Jackson and 80 at Bowling Green. It was partly cloudy, with a temperature of 69 at Wilmington, Ohio, and 74 at London. It was mostly cloudy, with a temperature of 74 at Covington and 78 at Indianapolis. Heat advisory in effect from noon Monday to 8 p.m. Eastern Daylight Time Thursday. What? Heat index values up to 105 expected. Where? Portions of east central and southeast Indiana, northern Kentucky, and south central, southwest, and west central Ohio. When? From noon Monday to 8 p.m. Eastern Daylight Time Thursday. The following impacts are expected. Hot temperatures and high humidity may cause heat illnesses. Drink plenty of fluids, stay in air-conditioned rooms, stay out of the sun, and check up on relatives and neighbors. Take extra precautions when outside. Wear lightweight and loose-fitting clothing. 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Take action when you see symptoms of heat exhaustion and heat stroke. Heat advisory in effect from noon Eastern Daylight Time or 11 a.m. Central Daylight Time Monday to 9 p.m. Eastern Daylight Time or 8 p.m. Central Daylight Time Thursday. What? Heat index values up to 107 expected. Where? Portions of South Central Indiana and East Central, North Central, and South Central Kentucky. When? From noon Eastern Daylight Time, or 11 a.m. Central Daylight Time Monday to 9 p.m. Eastern Daylight Time, or 8 p.m. Central Daylight Time Thursday. The following impacts are expected. Hot temperatures and high humidity may cause heat illnesses. Drink plenty of fluids, stay in an air-conditioned room, stay out of the sun, and check up on relatives and neighbors. Now for the official National Weather Service forecast for Frankfort and surrounding communities. Tonight, partly cloudy.

Lows in the lower 70s. Southwest winds up to 5 miles an hour, shifting to the south after midnight. Monday, mostly sunny. A 20% chance of showers in the morning. Highs in the lower 90s. Southwest winds up to 5 miles an hour. Monday night, partly cloudy. Lows in the lower 70s. South winds up to 5 miles an hour. Tuesday, sunny. Highs in the mid-90s. Southwest winds up to 5 miles an hour. Tuesday night, clear. Lows in the lower 70s. Southwest winds up to 5 miles an hour. And now the extended forecast for the radio listening area. Wednesday and Wednesday night, clear. Highs in the mid-90s. Lows in the mid-70s. Thursday and Thursday night, mostly clear. Highs in the mid-90s. Lows in the mid-70s. Friday and Friday night, mostly clear. A 20% chance of thunderstorms. Highs in the mid-90s. Lows in the mid-70s. Independence Day and Saturday night, partly cloudy. A 40% chance of thunderstorms. Highs in the lower 90s. Lows in the lower 70s. Sunday and Sunday night, partly cloudy. A 40% chance of thunderstorms. Highs in the lower 90s. Lows in the lower 70s. The current time is 2:37 a.m. Eastern Daylight Time. 2 a.m. Eastern Daylight Time weather conditions across north central Kentucky. At Frankfort. And the pressure was 30.00 inches and rising. At Lexington, it was mostly cloudy. The temperature was 77 degrees, the dew point 74, and the relative humidity 90%. The wind was east at 3 miles an hour. The pressure was 30.02 inches and rising. At Louisville, it was cloudy. The temperature was 81 degrees, the dew point 76, and the relative humidity 84%. The wind was calm. The pressure was 29.98 inches and rising. At Frankfort, and the pressure was 30.00 inches and rising. Elsewhere around the region, it was clear, with a temperature of 74 at Jackson and 80 at Bowling Green. It was partly cloudy, with a temperature of 69 at Wilmington, Ohio, and 74 at London. It was mostly cloudy, with a temperature of 74 at Covington and 78 at Indianapolis. Heat advisory in effect from noon Monday to 8 p.m. Eastern Daylight Time Thursday. What? Heat index values up to 105 expected. Where? Portions of east central and southeast Indiana, northern Kentucky, and south central, southwest, and west central Ohio. When? From noon Monday to 8 p.m. Eastern Daylight Time Thursday. The following impacts are expected. Hot temperatures and high humidity may cause heat illnesses. Drink plenty of fluids, stay in air-conditioned rooms, stay out of the sun, and check up on relatives and neighbors. Take extra precautions when outside. Wear lightweight and loose-fitting clothing. 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Take action when you see symptoms of heat exhaustion and heat stroke. Heat advisory in effect from noon Eastern Daylight Time or 11 a.m. Central Daylight Time Monday to 9 p.m. Eastern Daylight Time or 8 p.m. Central Daylight Time Thursday. What? Heat index values up to 107 expected. Where? Portions of South Central Indiana and East Central, North Central, and South Central Kentucky. When? From noon Eastern Daylight Time, or 11 a.m. Central Daylight Time Monday to 9 p.m. Eastern Daylight Time, or 8 p.m. Central Daylight Time Thursday. The following impacts are expected. Hot temperatures and high humidity may cause heat illnesses. Drink plenty of fluids, stay in an air-conditioned room, stay out of the sun, and check up on relatives and neighbors. Now for the official National Weather Service forecast for Frankfort and surrounding communities. Tonight, partly cloudy. Lows in the lower 70s.
southwest winds up to 5 miles an hour, shifting to the south after midnight. Monday, mostly sunny. A 20% chance of showers in the morning. Highs in the lower 90s. Southwest winds up to 5 miles an hour. Monday night, partly cloudy. Lows in the lower 70s. South winds up to 5 miles an hour. Tuesday, sunny. Highs in the mid-90s. Southwest winds up to 5 miles an hour. Tuesday night, clear. Lows in the lower 70s. Southwest winds up to 5 miles an hour. And now the extended forecast for the radio listening area. Wednesday and Wednesday night, clear. Highs in the mid-90s. Lows in the mid-70s. Thursday and Thursday night, mostly clear. Highs in the mid-90s. Lows in the mid-70s. Friday and Friday night, mostly clear. A 20% chance of thunderstorms. Highs in the mid-90s. Lows in the mid-70s. Independence Day and Saturday night, partly cloudy. A 40% chance of thunderstorms. Highs in the lower 90s. Lows in the lower 70s. Sunday and Sunday night, partly cloudy. A 40% chance of thunderstorms. Highs in the lower 90s. Lows in the lower 70s. 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The current time is 2:42 a.m. Eastern Daylight Time. 2 a.m. Eastern Daylight Time weather conditions across north-central Kentucky. At Frankfurt, and the pressure was 30.00 inches and rising. At Lexington, it was mostly cloudy. The temperature was 77 degrees, the dew point 74, and the relative humidity 90%. The wind was east at 3 miles an hour. The pressure was 30.02 inches and rising. At Louisville, it was cloudy. The temperature was 81 degrees, the dew point 76, and the relative humidity 84%. The wind was calm. The pressure was 29.98 inches and rising. At Frankfurt, and the pressure was 30.00 inches and rising. Elsewhere around the region, it was clear, with a temperature of 74 at Jackson and 80 at Bowling Green. It was partly cloudy, with a temperature of 69 at Wilmington, Ohio, and 74 at London. It was mostly cloudy, with a temperature of 74 at Covington and 78 at Indianapolis. Heat advisory in effect from noon Eastern Daylight Time, or 11 a.m. Central Daylight Time Monday to 9 p.m. Eastern Daylight Time, or 8 p.m. Central Daylight Time Thursday. What? Heat index values up to 107 expected. Where? Portions of South Central Indiana and East Central, North Central, and South Central Kentucky. When? From noon Eastern Daylight Time, or 11 a.m. Central Daylight Time Monday to 9 p.m. Eastern Daylight Time, or 8 p.m. Central Daylight Time Thursday. The following impacts are expected. Hot temperatures and high humidity may cause heat illnesses. Drink plenty of fluids, stay in an air-conditioned room, stay out of the sun, and check up on relatives and neighbors. Heat advisory remains in effect from noon today to 8 p.m. Eastern Daylight Time Thursday. What? Heat index values up to 105 expected. Where? Portions of East Central and Southeast Indiana, Northern Kentucky, and South Central, Southwest, and West Central Ohio. When? From noon today to 8 p.m. Eastern Daylight Time Thursday. The following impacts are expected. Hot temperatures and high humidity may cause heat illnesses. Drink plenty of fluids, stay in air-conditioned rooms, stay out of the sun, and check up on relatives and neighbors. Take extra precautions when outside. Wear lightweight and loose-fitting clothing. 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
Take action when you see symptoms of heat exhaustion and heat stroke. Now for the official national

weather service forecast for Frankfurt and surrounding communities. Tonight, partly cloudy. Lows in the lower 70s. Southwest winds up to 5 miles an hour, shifting to the south after midnight. Monday, mostly sunny. A 20% chance of showers in the morning. Highs in the lower 90s. Southwest winds up to 5 miles an hour. Monday night, partly cloudy. Lows in the lower 70s. South winds up to 5 miles an hour. Tuesday, sunny. Highs in the mid-90s. Southwest winds up to 5 miles an hour. Tuesday night, clear. Lows in the lower 70s. Southwest winds up to 5 miles an hour. And now the extended forecast for the radio listening area. Wednesday and Wednesday night, clear. Highs in the mid-90s. Lows in the mid-70s. Thursday and Thursday night, mostly clear. Highs in the mid-90s. Lows in the mid-70s. Friday and Friday night, mostly clear. A 20% chance of thunderstorms. Highs in the mid-90s. Lows in the mid-70s. Independence Day and Saturday night, partly cloudy. A 40% chance of thunderstorms. Highs in the lower 90s. Lows in the lower 70s. Sunday and Sunday night, partly cloudy. A 40% chance of thunderstorms. Highs in the lower 90s. Lows in the lower 70s. The current time is 2:47 a.m. Eastern Daylight Time. 2 a.m. Eastern Daylight Time weather conditions across north central Kentucky. At Frankfurt. And the pressure was 30.00 inches and rising. At Lexington, it was mostly cloudy. The temperature was 77 degrees, the dew point 74, and the relative humidity 90%. The wind was east at 3 miles an hour. The pressure was 30.02 inches and rising. At Louisville, it was cloudy. The temperature was 81 degrees, the dew point 76, and the relative humidity 84%. The wind was calm. The pressure was 29.98 inches and rising. At Frankfurt, and the pressure was 30.00 inches and rising. Elsewhere around the region, it was clear, with a temperature of 74 at Jackson and 80 at Bowling Green. It was partly cloudy, with a temperature of 69 at Wilmington, Ohio, and 74 at London. It was mostly cloudy, with a temperature of 74 at Covington and 78 at Indianapolis. Heat advisory in effect from noon Eastern Daylight Time or 11 a.m. Central Daylight Time Monday to 9 p.m. Eastern Daylight Time or 8 p.m. Central Daylight Time Thursday. What? Heat index values up to 107 expected. Where? Portions of South Central Indiana and East Central, North Central, and South Central Kentucky. When? From noon Eastern Daylight Time or 11 a.m. Central Daylight Time Monday to 9 p.m. Eastern Daylight Time or 8 p.m. Central Daylight Time Thursday. The following impacts are expected. Hot temperatures and high humidity may cause heat illnesses. Drink plenty of fluids, stay in an air-conditioned room, stay out of the sun, and check up on relatives and neighbors. Heat advisory remains in effect from noon today to 8 p.m. Eastern Daylight Time Thursday. What? Heat index values up to 105 expected. Where? Portions of East Central and Southeast Indiana, Northern Kentucky, and South Central, Southwest, and West Central Ohio. When? From noon today to 8 p.m. Eastern Daylight Time Thursday. The following impacts are expected. Hot temperatures and high humidity may cause heat illnesses. Drink plenty of fluids, stay in air-conditioned rooms, stay out of the sun, and check up on relatives and neighbors. Take extra precautions when outside. Wear lightweight and loose-fitting clothing. Try to limit strenuous activities to early morning or evening. Take action when you see symptoms of heat exhaustion and heat stroke. Now for the official National Weather Service forecast for Frankfurt and surrounding communities. Tonight, partly cloudy.

lows in the lower 70s. Southwest winds up to 5 miles an hour, shifting to the south after midnight. Monday, mostly sunny. A 20% chance of showers in the morning. Highs in the lower 90s. Southwest winds up to 5 miles an hour. Monday night, partly cloudy. Lows in the lower 70s. South winds up to 5 miles an hour. Tuesday, sunny. Highs in the mid-90s. Southwest winds up to 5 miles an hour. Tuesday night, clear. Lows in the lower 70s. Southwest winds up to 5 miles an hour. And now the extended forecast for the radio listening area. Wednesday and Wednesday night, clear. Highs in the mid-90s. Lows in the mid-70s. Thursday and Thursday night, mostly clear. Highs in the mid-90s. Lows in the mid-70s. Friday and Friday night, mostly clear. A 20% chance of thunderstorms. Highs in the mid-90s. Lows in the mid-70s. Independence Day and Saturday night, partly cloudy. A 40% chance of thunderstorms. Highs in the lower 90s. Lows in the lower 70s. Sunday and Sunday night, partly cloudy. A 40% chance of thunderstorms. Highs in the lower 90s. Lows in the lower 70s. The current time is 2:52 a.m. Eastern Daylight Time. 2 a.m. Eastern Daylight Time weather conditions across north central Kentucky. At Frankfort. And the pressure was 30.00 inches and rising. At Lexington, it was mostly cloudy. The temperature was 77 degrees, the dew point 74, and the relative humidity 90%. The wind was east at 3 miles an hour. The pressure was 30.02 inches and rising. At Louisville, it was cloudy. The temperature was 81 degrees, the dew point 76, and the relative humidity 84%. The wind was calm. The pressure was 29.98 inches and rising. At Frankfort, and the pressure was 30.00 inches and rising. Elsewhere around the region, it was clear, with a temperature of 74 at Jackson and 80 at Bowling Green. It was partly cloudy, with a temperature of 69 at Wilmington, Ohio, and 74 at London. It was mostly cloudy, with a temperature of 74 at Covington and 78 at Indianapolis. Heat advisory in effect from noon Eastern Daylight Time, or 11 a.m. Central Daylight Time Monday to 9 p.m. Eastern Daylight Time, or 8 p.m. Central Daylight Time Thursday. What? Heat index values up to 107 expected. Where? Portions of South Central Indiana and East Central, North Central, and South Central Kentucky. When? From noon Eastern Daylight Time, or 11 a.m. Central Daylight Time Monday to 9 p.m. Eastern Daylight Time, or 8 p.m. Central Daylight Time Thursday. The following impacts are expected. Hot temperatures and high humidity may cause heat illnesses. Drink plenty of fluids, stay in an air-conditioned room, stay out of the sun, and check up on relatives and neighbors. Heat advisory remains in effect from noon today to 8 p.m. Eastern Daylight Time Thursday. What? Heat index values up to 105 expected. Where? Portions of East Central and Southeast Indiana, Northern Kentucky, and South Central, Southwest, and West Central Ohio. When? From noon today to 8 p.m. Eastern Daylight Time Thursday. The following impacts are expected. Hot temperatures and high humidity may cause heat illnesses. Drink plenty of fluids, stay in air-conditioned rooms, stay out of the sun, and check up on relatives and neighbors. Take extra precautions when outside. Wear lightweight and loose-fitting clothing. Try to limit strenuous activities to early morning or evening. Take action when you see symptoms of heat exhaustion and heat stroke. Now for the official National Weather Service forecast for Frankfort and surrounding communities. Tonight, partly cloudy. Lows in the lower 70s. Southwest winds up to 5 miles an hour,

70s. Thursday and Thursday night, mostly clear. Highs in the mid-90s. Lows in the mid-70s. Friday and Friday night, mostly clear. A 20% chance of thunderstorms. Highs in the mid-90s. Lows in the mid-70s. Independence Day and Saturday night, partly cloudy. A 40% chance of thunderstorms. Highs in the lower 90s. Lows in the lower 70s. Sunday and Sunday night, partly cloudy. A 40% chance of thunderstorms. Highs in the lower 90s. Lows in the lower 70s. The current time is 2:57 a.m. Eastern Daylight Time. 2 a.m. Eastern Daylight Time weather conditions across north central Kentucky. At Frankfort. And the pressure was 30.00 inches and rising. At Lexington, it was mostly cloudy. The temperature was 77 degrees, the dew point 74, and the relative humidity 90%. The wind was east at 3 miles an hour. The pressure was 30.02 inches and rising. At Louisville, it was cloudy. The temperature was 81 degrees, the dew point 76, and the relative humidity 84%. The wind was calm. The pressure was 29.98 inches and rising. At Frankfort, and the pressure was 30.00 inches and rising. Elsewhere around the region, it was clear, with a temperature of 74 at Jackson and 80 at Bowling Green. It was partly cloudy, with a temperature of 69 at Wilmington, Ohio, and 74 at London. It was mostly cloudy, with a temperature of 74 at Covington and 78 at Indianapolis. Heat advisory in effect from noon Eastern Daylight Time, or 11 a.m. Central Daylight Time Monday to 9 p.m. Eastern Daylight Time, or 8 p.m. Central Daylight Time Thursday. What? Heat index values up to 107 expected. Where? Portions of South Central Indiana and East Central, North Central, and South Central Kentucky. When? From noon Eastern Daylight Time, or 11 a.m. Central Daylight Time Monday to 9 p.m. Eastern Daylight Time, or 8 p.m. Central Daylight Time Thursday. The following impacts are expected. Hot temperatures and high humidity may cause heat illnesses. Drink plenty of fluids, stay in an air-conditioned room, stay out of the sun, and check up on relatives and neighbors. Heat advisory remains in effect from noon today to 8 p.m. Eastern Daylight Time Thursday. What? Heat index values up to 105 expected. Where? Portions of East Central and Southeast Indiana, Northern Kentucky, and South Central, Southwest, and West Central Ohio. When? From noon today to 8 p.m. Eastern Daylight Time Thursday. The following impacts are expected. Hot temperatures and high humidity may cause heat illnesses. Drink plenty of fluids, stay in air-conditioned rooms, stay out of the sun, and check up on relatives and neighbors. Take extra precautions when outside. Wear lightweight and loose-fitting clothing. Try to limit strenuous activities to early morning or evening. Take action when you see symptoms of heat exhaustion and heat stroke. Now for the official National Weather Service forecast for Frankfort and surrounding communities. Tonight, partly cloudy. Lows in the lower 70s. Southwest winds up to 5 miles an hour shifting to the south after midnight. Monday, mostly sunny. A 20% chance of showers in the morning. Highs in the lower 90s. Southwest winds up to 5 miles an hour. Monday night, partly cloudy. Lows in the lower 70s. South winds up to 5 miles an hour. Tuesday, sunny. Highs in the mid-90s. Southwest winds up to 5 miles an hour. Tuesday night, clear. Lows in the lower 70s. Southwest winds up to 5 miles an hour. And now the extended forecast for the radio listening area. Wednesday and Wednesday night, clear. Highs in the mid-90s. Lows in the mid-70s. Thursday and Thursday night, mostly clear. Highs in the mid-90s.

lows in the mid-70s. Friday and Friday night, mostly clear. A 20% chance of thunderstorms. Highs in the mid-90s. Lows in the mid-70s. Independence Day and Saturday night, partly cloudy. A 40% chance of thunderstorms. Highs in the lower 90s. Lows in the lower 70s. Sunday and Sunday night, partly cloudy. A 40% chance of thunderstorms. Highs in the lower 90s. Lows in the lower 70s. The current time is 3:02 a.m. Eastern Daylight Time. 2 a.m. Eastern Daylight Time weather conditions across north central Kentucky. At Frankfort. And the pressure was 30.00 inches and rising. At Lexington, it was mostly cloudy. The temperature was 77 degrees, the dew point 74, and the relative humidity 90%. The wind was east at 3 miles an hour. The pressure was 30.02 inches and rising. At Louisville, it was cloudy. The temperature was 81 degrees, the dew point 76, and the relative humidity 84%. The wind was calm. The pressure was 29.98 inches and rising. At Frankfort, and the pressure was 30.00 inches and rising. Elsewhere around the region, it was clear, with a temperature of 74 at Jackson and 80 at Bowling Green. It was partly cloudy, with a temperature of 69 at Wilmington, Ohio, and 74 at London. It was mostly cloudy, with a temperature of 74 at Covington and 78 at Indianapolis. Heat advisory in effect from noon Eastern Daylight Time or 11 a.m. Central Daylight Time Monday to 9 p.m. Eastern Daylight Time or 8 p.m. Central Daylight Time Thursday. What? Heat index values up to 107 expected. Where? Portions of South Central Indiana and East Central, North Central, and South Central Kentucky. When? From noon Eastern Daylight Time or 11 a.m. Central Daylight Time Monday to 9 p.m. Eastern Daylight Time or 8 p.m. Central Daylight Time Thursday. The following impacts are expected. Hot temperatures and high humidity may cause heat illnesses. Drink plenty of fluids, stay in an air-conditioned room, stay out of the sun, and check up on relatives and neighbors. Heat advisory remains in effect from noon today to 8 p.m. Eastern Daylight Time Thursday. What? Heat index values up to 105 expected. Where? Portions of East Central and Southeast Indiana, Northern Kentucky, and South Central, Southwest, and West Central Ohio. When? From noon today to 8 p.m. Eastern Daylight Time Thursday. The following impacts are expected. Hot temperatures and high humidity may cause heat illnesses. Drink plenty of fluids. Stay in air-conditioned rooms. Stay out of the sun. And check up on relatives and neighbors. Take extra precautions when outside. Wear lightweight and loose-fitting clothing. Try to limit strenuous activities to early morning or evening. Take action when you see symptoms of heat exhaustion and heat stroke. 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Tonight, partly cloudy. Lows in the lower 70s. Southwest winds up to 5 miles an hour shifting to the south after midnight. Monday, mostly sunny. A 20% chance of showers in the morning. Highs in the lower 90s. Southwest winds up to 5 miles an hour. Monday night, partly cloudy. Lows in the lower 70s. South winds up to 5 miles an hour. Tuesday, sunny. Highs in the mid-90s. Southwest winds up to 5 miles an hour. Tuesday night, clear. Lows in the lower 70s. Southwest winds up to 5 miles an hour. And now the extended forecast for the radio listening area. Wednesday and Wednesday night, clear. Highs in the mid-90s. Lows in the mid-70s. Thursday and Thursday night, mostly clear. Highs in the mid-90s. Lows in the mid-70s. Friday and Friday night, mostly clear.

a 20% chance of thunderstorms. Highs in the mid-90s. Lows in the mid-70s. Independence Day and Saturday night, partly cloudy. A 40% chance of thunderstorms. Highs in the lower 90s. Lows in the lower 70s. Sunday and Sunday night, partly cloudy. A 40% chance of thunderstorms. Highs in the lower 90s. Lows in the lower 70s. 3 a.m. Eastern Daylight Time weather conditions across north-central Kentucky. At Frankfort. And the pressure was 29.99 inches and falling. At Lexington, it was partly cloudy. The temperature was 74 degrees, the dew point 73, and the relative humidity 97%. The wind was southeast at 6 miles an hour. The pressure was 30.01 inches and falling. At Louisville, it was mostly cloudy. The temperature was 81 degrees, the dew point 75, and the relative humidity 82%. The wind was southwest at 7 miles an hour. The pressure was 29.98 inches and steady. At Frankfort, and the pressure was 29.99 inches and falling. Elsewhere around the region, it was clear, with a temperature of 72 at Jackson and 78 at Bowling Green. At Wilmington, Ohio, it was partly cloudy, with a temperature of 69. It was mostly cloudy, with a temperature of 76 at Covington and 78 at Indianapolis. At London, it was cloudy, with a temperature of 74. The current time is 3:08 a.m. Eastern Daylight Time. Heat advisory in effect from noon Eastern Daylight Time or 11 a.m. Central Daylight Time Monday to 9 p.m. Eastern Daylight Time or 8 p.m. Central Daylight Time Thursday. What? Heat index values up to 107 expected. Where? Portions of South Central Indiana and East Central, North Central, and South Central Kentucky. When? From noon Eastern Daylight Time, or 11 a.m. Central Daylight Time Monday to 9 p.m. Eastern Daylight Time, or 8 p.m. Central Daylight Time Thursday. The following impacts are expected. Hot temperatures and high humidity may cause heat illnesses. Drink plenty of fluids, stay in an air-conditioned room, stay out of the sun, and check up on relatives and neighbors. Heat advisory remains in effect from noon today to 8 p.m. Eastern Daylight Time Thursday. What? Heat index values up to 105 expected. Where? Portions of East Central and Southeast Indiana, Northern Kentucky, and South Central, Southwest, and West Central Ohio. When? From noon today to 8 p.m. Eastern Daylight Time Thursday. The following impacts are expected. Hot temperatures and high humidity may cause heat illnesses. Drink plenty of fluids. Stay in air-conditioned rooms. Stay out of the sun. And check up on relatives and neighbors. Take extra precautions when outside. Wear lightweight and loose-fitting clothing. Try to limit strenuous activities to early morning or evening. Take action when you see symptoms of heat exhaustion and heat stroke. Now for the official National Weather Service forecast for Frankfort and surrounding communities. Tonight, partly cloudy. Lows in the lower 70s. Southwest winds up to 5 miles an hour shifting to the south after midnight. Monday, mostly sunny. A 20% chance of showers in the morning. Highs in the lower 90s. Southwest winds up to 5 miles an hour. Monday night, partly cloudy. Lows in the lower 70s. South winds up to 5 miles an hour. Tuesday, sunny. Highs in the mid-90s. Southwest winds up to 5 miles an hour. Tuesday night, clear. Lows in the lower 70s. Southwest winds up to 5 miles an hour. And now the extended forecast for the radio listening area. Wednesday and Wednesday night, clear. Highs in the mid-90s. Lows in the mid-70s. Thursday and Thursday night, mostly clear. Highs in the mid-90s. Lows in the mid-70s. Friday and Friday night, mostly clear.

a 20% chance of thunderstorms. Highs in the mid-90s. Lows in the mid-70s. Independence Day and Saturday night, partly cloudy. A 40% chance of thunderstorms. Highs in the lower 90s. Lows in the lower 70s. Sunday and Sunday night, partly cloudy. A 40% chance of thunderstorms. Highs in the lower 90s. Lows in the lower 70s. 3 a.m. Eastern Daylight Time weather conditions across north-central Kentucky. At Frankfort. And the pressure was 29.99 inches and falling. At Lexington, it was partly cloudy. The temperature was 74 degrees, the dew point 73, and the relative humidity 97%. The wind was southeast at 6 miles an hour. The pressure was 30.01 inches and falling. At Louisville, it was mostly cloudy. The temperature was 81 degrees, the dew point 75, and the relative humidity 82%. The wind was southwest at 7 miles an hour. The pressure was 29.98 inches and steady. At Frankfort, and the pressure was 29.99 inches and falling. Elsewhere around the region, it was clear, with a temperature of 72 at Jackson and 78 at Bowling Green. At Wilmington, Ohio, it was partly cloudy, with a temperature of 69. It was mostly cloudy, with a temperature of 76 at Covington and 78 at Indianapolis. At London, it was cloudy, with a temperature of 74. 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The current time is 3:13 a.m. Eastern Daylight Time. 3 a.m. Eastern Daylight Time weather conditions across north-central Kentucky. At Frankfort, and the pressure was 29.99 inches and falling. At Lexington, it was partly cloudy. The temperature was 74 degrees, the dew point 73, and the relative humidity 97%. The wind was southeast at 6 miles an hour. The pressure was 30.01 inches and falling. At Louisville, it was mostly cloudy. The temperature was 81 degrees, the dew point 75, and the relative humidity 82%. The wind was southwest at 7 miles an hour. The pressure was 29.98 inches and steady. At Frankfort, and the pressure was 29.99 inches and falling. Elsewhere around the region, it was clear, with a temperature of 72 at Jackson and 78 at Bowling Green. At Wilmington, Ohio, it was partly cloudy, with a temperature of 69. It was mostly cloudy, with a temperature of 76 at Covington and 77 at Indianapolis. At London, it was cloudy, with a temperature of 74. Heat advisory in effect from noon Eastern Daylight Time or 11 a.m. Central Daylight Time Monday to 9 p.m. Eastern Daylight Time or 8 p.m. Central Daylight Time Thursday. What? Heat index values up to 107 expected. Where? Portions of South Central Indiana and East Central, North Central, and South Central Kentucky. When? From noon Eastern Daylight Time, or 11 a.m. Central Daylight Time Monday to 9 p.m. Eastern Daylight Time, or 8 p.m. Central Daylight Time Thursday. The following impacts are expected. Hot temperatures and high humidity may cause heat illnesses. Drink plenty of fluids, stay in an air-conditioned room, stay out of the sun, and check up on relatives and neighbors. Heat advisory remains in effect from noon today to 8 p.m. Eastern Daylight Time Thursday. What? Heat index values up to 105 expected. Where? Portions of East Central and Southeast Indiana, Northern Kentucky, and South Central, Southwest, and West Central Ohio. When? From noon today to 8 p.m. Eastern Daylight Time Thursday. The following impacts are expected. Hot temperatures and high humidity may cause heat illnesses. Drink plenty of fluid.

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Now for the official National Weather Service forecast for Frankfurt and surrounding communities. Tonight, partly cloudy. Lows in the lower 70s. Southwest winds up to 5 miles an hour, shifting to the south after midnight. Monday, mostly sunny. A 20% chance of showers in the morning. Highs in the lower 90s. Southwest winds up to 5 miles an hour. Monday night, partly cloudy. Lows in the lower 70s. South winds up to 5 miles an hour. Tuesday, sunny. Highs in the mid-90s. Southwest winds up to 5 miles an hour. Tuesday night, clear. Lows in the lower 70s. Southwest winds up to 5 miles an hour. And now the extended forecast for the radio listening area. Wednesday and Wednesday night, clear. Highs in the mid-90s. Lows in the mid-70s. Thursday and Thursday night, mostly clear. Highs in the mid-90s. Lows in the mid-70s. Friday and Friday night, mostly clear. A 20% chance of thunderstorms. Highs in the mid-90s. Lows in the mid-70s. Independence Day and Saturday night, partly cloudy. A 40% chance of thunderstorms. Highs in the lower 90s. Lows in the lower 70s. Sunday and Sunday night, partly cloudy. A 40% chance of thunderstorms. Highs in the lower 90s. Lows in the lower 70s. The current time is 3:18 a.m. Eastern Daylight Time. 3 a.m. Eastern Daylight Time weather conditions across north central Kentucky. At Frankfort. And the pressure was 29.99 inches and falling. At Lexington, it was partly cloudy. The temperature was 74 degrees, the dew point 73, and the relative humidity 97%. The wind was southeast at 6 miles an hour. The pressure was 30.01 inches and falling. At Louisville, it was mostly cloudy. The temperature was 81 degrees, the dew point 75, and the relative humidity 82%. The wind was southwest at 7 miles an hour. The pressure was 29.98 inches and steady. At Frankfort, and the pressure was 29.99 inches and falling. Elsewhere around the region, it was clear, with a temperature of 72 at Jackson and 78 at Bowling Green. At Wilmington, Ohio, it was partly cloudy, with a temperature of 69. It was mostly cloudy, with a temperature of 76 at Covington and 77 at Indianapolis. At London, it was cloudy, with a temperature of 74. Heat advisory in effect from noon Eastern Daylight Time or 11 a.m. Central Daylight Time Monday to 9 p.m. Eastern Daylight Time or 8 p.m. Central Daylight Time Thursday. What? Heat index values up to 107 expected. Where? Portions of South Central Indiana and East Central, North Central, and South Central Kentucky. When? From noon Eastern Daylight Time or 11 a.m. Central Daylight Time Monday to 9 p.m. Eastern Daylight Time, or 8 p.m. Central Daylight Time Thursday. The following impacts are expected. Hot temperatures and high humidity may cause heat illnesses. Drink plenty of fluids, stay in an air-conditioned room, stay out of the sun, and check up on relatives and neighbors. Heat advisory remains in effect from noon today to 8 p.m. Eastern Daylight Time Thursday. What? Heat index values up to 105 expected. Where? Portions of East Central and Southeast Indiana, Northern Kentucky, and South Central, Southwest, and West Central Ohio. When? From noon today to 8 p.m. Eastern Daylight Time Thursday. The following impacts are expected. Hot temperatures and high humidity may cause heat illnesses. Drink plenty of

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Now for the official National Weather Service forecast for Frankfurt and surrounding communities. Tonight, partly cloudy. Lows in the lower 70s. Southwest winds up to 5 miles an hour, shifting to the south after midnight. Monday, mostly sunny. A 20% chance of showers in the morning. Highs in the lower 90s. Southwest winds up to 5 miles an hour. Monday night, partly cloudy. Lows in the lower 70s. South winds up to 5 miles an hour. Tuesday, sunny. Highs in the mid-90s. Southwest winds up to 5 miles an hour. Tuesday night, clear. Lows in the lower 70s. Southwest winds up to 5 miles an hour. And now the extended forecast for the radio listening area. Wednesday and Wednesday night, clear. Highs in the mid-90s. Lows in the mid-70s. Thursday and Thursday night, mostly clear. Highs in the mid-90s. Lows in the mid-70s. Friday and Friday night, mostly clear. A 20% chance of thunderstorms. Highs in the mid-90s. Lows in the mid-70s. Independence Day and Saturday night, partly cloudy. A 40% chance of thunderstorms. Highs in the lower 90s. Lows in the lower 70s. Sunday and Sunday night, partly cloudy. A 40% chance of thunderstorms. Highs in the lower 90s. Lows in the lower 70s. The current time is 3:23 a.m. Eastern Daylight Time. 3 a.m. Eastern Daylight Time weather conditions across north central Kentucky. At Frankfurt. And the pressure was 29.99 inches and falling. At Lexington, it was partly cloudy. The temperature was 74 degrees, the dew point 73, and the relative humidity 97%. The wind was southeast at 6 miles an hour. The pressure was 30.01 inches and falling. At Louisville, it was mostly cloudy. The temperature was 81 degrees, the dew point 75, and the relative humidity 82%. The wind was southwest at 7 miles an hour. The pressure was 29.98 inches and steady. At Frankfurt, and the pressure was 29.99 inches and falling. Elsewhere around the region, it was clear, with a temperature of 72 at Jackson and 78 at Bowling Green. At Wilmington, Ohio, it was partly cloudy, with a temperature of 69. It was mostly cloudy, with a temperature of 76 at Covington and 77 at Indianapolis. At London, it was cloudy, with a temperature of 74. Heat advisory in effect from noon Eastern Daylight Time, or 11 a.m. Central Daylight Time Monday to 9 p.m. Eastern Daylight Time, or 8 p.m. Central Daylight Time Thursday. What? Heat index values up to 107 expected. Where? Portions of South Central Indiana and East Central, North Central, and South Central Kentucky. When? From noon Eastern Daylight Time, or 11 a.m. Central Daylight Time Monday to 9 p.m. Eastern Daylight Time, or 8 p.m. Central Daylight Time Thursday. The following impacts are expected. Hot temperatures and high humidity may cause heat illnesses. Drink plenty of fluids, stay in an air-conditioned room, stay out of the sun, and check up on relatives and neighbors. Heat advisory remains in effect from noon today to 8 p.m. Eastern Daylight Time Thursday. What? Heat index values up to 105 expected. Where? Portions of East Central and Southeast Indiana, Northern Kentucky, and South Central, Southwest, and West Central Ohio. When? From noon today to 8 p.m. Eastern Daylight Time Thursday. The following impacts are expected. Hot temperatures and high humidity may cause heat illnesses. Drink plenty.

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Now for the official National Weather Service forecast for Frankfurt and surrounding communities. Tonight, partly cloudy. Lows in the lower 70s. Southwest winds up to 5 miles an hour, shifting to the south after midnight. Monday, mostly sunny. A 20% chance of showers in the morning. Highs in the lower 90s. Southwest winds up to 5 miles an hour. Monday night, partly cloudy. Lows in the lower 70s. South winds up to 5 miles an hour. Tuesday, sunny. Highs in the mid-90s. Southwest winds up to 5 miles an hour. Tuesday night, clear. Lows in the lower 70s. Southwest winds up to 5 miles an hour. And now the extended forecast for the radio listening area. Wednesday and Wednesday night, clear. Highs in the mid-90s. Lows in the mid-70s. Thursday and Thursday night, mostly clear. Highs in the mid-90s. Lows in the mid-70s. Friday and Friday night, mostly clear. A 20% chance of thunderstorms. Highs in the mid-90s. Lows in the mid-70s. Independence Day and Saturday night, partly cloudy. A 40% chance of thunderstorms. Highs in the lower 90s. Lows in the lower 70s. Sunday and Sunday night, partly cloudy. A 40% chance of thunderstorms. Highs in the lower 90s. Lows in the lower 70s. The current time is 3:28 a.m. Eastern Daylight Time. 3 a.m. Eastern Daylight Time weather conditions across north central Kentucky. At Frankfurt. And the pressure was 29.99 inches and falling. At Lexington, it was partly cloudy. The temperature was 74 degrees, the dew point 73, and the relative humidity 97%. The wind was southeast at 6 miles an hour. The pressure was 30.01 inches and falling. At Louisville, it was mostly cloudy. The temperature was 81 degrees, the dew point 75, and the relative humidity 82%. The wind was southwest at 7 miles an hour. The pressure was 29.98 inches and steady. At Frankfurt, and the pressure was 29.99 inches and falling. Elsewhere around the region, it was clear, with a temperature of 72 at Jackson and 78 at Bowling Green. At Wilmington, Ohio, it was partly cloudy, with a temperature of 69. It was mostly cloudy, with a temperature of 76 at Covington and 77 at Indianapolis. At London, it was cloudy, with a temperature of 74. Heat advisory in effect from noon Eastern Daylight Time or 11 a.m. Central Daylight Time Monday to 9 p.m. Eastern Daylight Time or 8 p.m. Central Daylight Time Thursday. What? Heat index values up to 107 expected. Where? Portions of South Central Indiana and East Central, North Central, and South Central Kentucky. When? From noon Eastern Daylight Time or 11 a.m. Central Daylight Time Monday to 9 p.m. Eastern Daylight Time or 8 p.m. Central Daylight Time Thursday. The following impacts are expected. Hot temperatures and high humidity may cause heat illnesses. Drink plenty of fluids, stay in an air-conditioned room, stay out of the sun, and check up on relatives and neighbors. Heat advisory remains in effect from noon today to 8 p.m. Eastern Daylight Time Thursday. What? Heat index values up to 105 expected. Where? Portions of East Central and Southeast Indiana, Northern Kentucky, and South Central, Southwest, and West Central Ohio. When? From noon today to 8 p.m. Eastern Daylight Time Thursday. The following impacts are expected. Hot temperatures and high humidity may cause heat illnesses. Drink plenty.

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Tonight, partly cloudy. Lows in the lower 70s. Southwest winds up to 5 miles an hour shifting to the south after midnight. Monday, mostly sunny. A 20% chance of showers in the morning. Highs in the lower 90s. Southwest winds up to 5 miles an hour. Monday night, partly cloudy. Lows in the lower 70s. South winds up to 5 miles an hour. Tuesday, sunny. Highs in the mid-90s. Southwest winds up to 5 miles an hour. Tuesday night, clear. Lows in the lower 70s. Southwest winds up to 5 miles an hour. And now the extended forecast for the radio listening area. Wednesday and Wednesday night, clear. Highs in the mid-90s. Lows in the mid-70s. Thursday and Thursday night, mostly clear. Highs in the mid-90s. Lows in the mid-70s. Friday and Friday night, mostly clear. A 20% chance of thunderstorms. Highs in the mid-90s. Lows in the mid-90s. Friday and Friday night, mostly clear. A 20% chance of thunderstorms. Highs in the mid-90s. Lows in the mid-70s. Independence Day and Saturday night, partly cloudy. A 40% chance of thunderstorms. Highs in the lower 90s. Lows in the lower 70s. Sunday and Sunday night, partly cloudy. A 40% chance of thunderstorms. Highs in the lower 90s. Lows in the lower 70s. The current time is 3:33 a.m. Eastern Daylight Time. 3 a.m. Eastern Daylight Time weather conditions across north central Kentucky. At Frankfort. And the pressure was 29.99 inches and falling. At Lexington, it was partly cloudy. The temperature was 74 degrees, the dew point 73, and the relative humidity 97%. The wind was southeast at 6 miles an hour. The pressure was 30.01 inches and falling. At Louisville, it was mostly cloudy. The temperature was 81 degrees, the dew point 75, and the relative humidity 82%. The wind was southwest at 7 miles an hour. The pressure was 29.98 inches and steady. At Frankfort, and the pressure was 29.99 inches and falling. Elsewhere around the region, it was clear, with a temperature of 72 at Jackson and 78 at Bowling Green. At Wilmington, Ohio, it was partly cloudy, with a temperature of 69. It was mostly cloudy, with a temperature of 76 at Covington and 77 at Indianapolis. At London, it was cloudy, with a temperature of 74. Heat advisory in effect from noon Eastern Daylight Time, or 11 a.m. Central Daylight Time Monday to 9 p.m. Eastern Daylight Time, or 8 p.m. Central Daylight Time Thursday. What? Heat index values up to 107 expected. Where? Portions of South Central Indiana and East Central, North Central, and South Central Kentucky. When? From noon Eastern Daylight Time, or 11 a.m. Central Daylight Time Monday to 9 p.m. Eastern Daylight Time, or 8 p.m. Central Daylight Time Thursday. The following impacts are expected. Hot temperatures and high humidity may cause heat illnesses. Drink plenty of fluids, stay in an air-conditioned room, stay out of the sun, and check up on relatives and neighbors. Heat advisory remains in effect from noon today to 8 p.m. Eastern Daylight Time Thursday. What? Heat index values up to 105 expected. Where? Portions of East Central and Southeast Indiana, Northern Kentucky, and South Central, Southwest, and West Central Ohio. When?

today to 8 p.m. Eastern Daylight Time Thursday. The following impacts are expected. Hot temperatures and high humidity may cause heat illnesses. Drink plenty of fluids. Stay in air-conditioned rooms. 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And check up on relatives and neighbors. Take extra precautions when outside. Wear lightweight and loose-fitting clothing. Try to limit strenuous activities to early morning or evening. Take action when you see symptoms of heat exhaustion and heat stroke. 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Tonight, partly cloudy. Lows in the lower 70s. Southwest winds up to 5 miles an hour shifting to the south after midnight. Monday, mostly sunny. A 20% chance of showers in the morning. Highs in the lower 90s. Southwest winds up to 5 miles an hour. Monday night, partly cloudy. Lows in the lower 70s. South winds up to 5 miles an hour. Tuesday, sunny. Highs in the mid-90s. Southwest winds up to 5 miles an hour. Tuesday night, clear. Lows in the lower 70s. Southwest winds up to 5 miles an hour. And now the extended forecast for the radio listening area. Wednesday and Wednesday night, clear. Highs in the mid-90s. Lows in the mid-70s. Thursday and Thursday night, mostly clear. Highs in the mid-90s. Lows in the mid-70s. Friday and Friday night, mostly clear. A 20% chance of thunderstorms. Highs in the mid-90s. Lows in the mid-70s. Independence Day and Saturday night, partly cloudy. A 40% chance of thunderstorms. Highs in the lower 90s. Lows in the lower 70s. Sunday and Sunday night, partly cloudy. A 40% chance of thunderstorms. Highs in the lower 90s. Lows in the lower 70s. The current time is 3:38 a.m. Eastern Daylight Time. 3 a.m. Eastern Daylight Time weather conditions across north central Kentucky. At Frankfort. And the pressure was 29.99 inches and falling. At Lexington, it was partly cloudy. The temperature was 74 degrees, the dew point 73, and the relative humidity 97%. The wind was southeast at 6 miles an hour. The pressure was 30.01 inches and falling. At Louisville, it was mostly cloudy. The temperature was 81 degrees, the dew point 75, and the relative humidity 82%. The wind was southwest at 7 miles an hour. The pressure was 29.98 inches and steady. At Frankfort, and the pressure was 29.99 inches and falling. Elsewhere around the region, it was clear, with a temperature of 72 at Jackson and 78 at Bowling Green. At Wilmington, Ohio, it was partly cloudy, with a temperature of 69. It was mostly cloudy, with a temperature of 76 at Covington and 77 at Indianapolis. At London, it was cloudy, with a temperature of 74. Heat advisory in effect from noon Eastern Daylight Time or 11 a.m. Central Daylight Time Monday to 9 p.m. Eastern Daylight Time or 8 p.m. Central Daylight Time Thursday. What? Heat index values up to 107 expected. Where? Portions of South Central Indiana and East Central, North Central, and South Central Kentucky. When? From noon Eastern Daylight Time, or 11 a.m. Central Daylight Time Monday to 9 p.m. Eastern Daylight Time, or 8 p.m. Central Daylight Time Thursday. The following impacts are expected. Hot temperatures and high humidity may cause heat illnesses. Drink plenty of fluids. Stay in an air-conditioned room. Stay out of the sun. And check up on relatives and neighbors. Heat advisory remains in effect from noon today to 8 p.m. Eastern Daylight Time Thursday. What? Heat index values up to 105 expected. Where? Portions of East Central and Southeast Indiana, Northern Kentucky, and South Central, Southwest, and West Central Ohio. When?
from noon today to 8 p.m. Eastern Daylight Time Thursday. The following impacts are expected. Hot temperatures and high humidity may cause heat illnesses. Drink plenty of fluids, stay in air-conditioned rooms, stay out of the sun, and check up on relatives and neighbors. Take extra precautions when outside. Wear lightweight and loose-fitting clothing. Try to limit strenuous activities to early morning or evening. Take action when you see symptoms of heat exhaustion and heat stroke. Now for the official National Weather Service forecast for Frankfurt and surrounding communities. Tonight, partly cloudy. Lows in the lower 70s. Southwest winds up to 5 miles an hour shifting to the south after midnight. Monday, mostly sunny. A 20% chance of showers in the morning. Highs in the lower 90s. Southwest winds up to 5 miles an hour. Monday night, partly cloudy. Lows in the lower 70s. South winds up to 5 miles an hour. Tuesday, sunny. Highs in the mid-90s. Southwest winds up to 5 miles an hour. Tuesday night, clear. Lows in the lower 70s. Southwest winds up to 5 miles an hour. And now the extended forecast for the radio listening area. Wednesday and Wednesday night, clear. Highs in the mid-90s. Lows in the mid-70s. Thursday and Thursday night, mostly clear. Highs in the mid-90s. Lows in the mid-70s. Friday and Friday night, mostly clear. A 20% chance of thunderstorms. Highs in the mid-90s. Lows in the mid-70s. Independence Day and Saturday night, partly cloudy. A 40% chance of thunderstorms. Highs in the lower 90s. Lows in the lower 70s. Sunday and Sunday night, partly cloudy. A 40% chance of thunderstorms. Highs in the lower 90s. Lows in the lower 70s. 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The current time is 3:44 a.m. Eastern Daylight Time. 3 a.m. Eastern Daylight Time weather conditions across north-central Kentucky. At Frankfurt, and the pressure was 29.99 inches and falling. At Lexington, it was partly cloudy. The temperature was 74 degrees, the dew point 73, and the relative humidity 97%. The wind was southeast at 6 miles an hour. The pressure was 30.01 inches and falling. At Louisville, it was mostly cloudy. The temperature was 81 degrees, the dew point 75, and the relative humidity 82%. The wind was southwest at 7 miles an hour. The pressure was 29.98 inches and steady. At Frankfurt, and the pressure was 29.99 inches and falling. Elsewhere around the region, it was clear, with a temperature of 72 at Jackson and 78 at Bowling Green. At Wilmington, Ohio, it was partly cloudy, with a temperature of 69. It was mostly cloudy, with a temperature of 76 at Covington and 77 at Indianapolis. At London, it was cloudy, with a temperature of 74. Heat advisory remains in effect from noon today to 8 p.m. Eastern Daylight Time Thursday. What? Heat index values up to 105 expected. Where? Portions of east central and southeast Indiana, northern Kentucky, and south central, southwest, and west central Ohio. When? From noon today to 8 p.m. Eastern Daylight Time Thursday. The following impacts are expected. Hot temperatures and high humidity may cause heat illnesses. Drink plenty of fluids, stay in air-conditioned rooms, stay out of the sun, and check up on relatives and neighbors. Take extra precautions when outside. Wear lightweight and loose-fitting clothing. 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

take action when you see symptoms of heat exhaustion and heat stroke. Heat advisory remains in effect from noon Eastern Daylight Time, or 11 a.m. Central Daylight Time today to 9 p.m. Eastern Daylight Time, or 8 p.m. Central Daylight Time Thursday. What? Heat index values up to 109 expected. Where? South Central Indiana and Central Kentucky. When? From noon Eastern Daylight Time, or 11 a.m. Central Daylight Time today to 9 p.m. Eastern Daylight Time, or 8 p.m. Central Daylight Time Thursday. The following impacts are expected. Hot temperatures and high humidity may cause heat illnesses. Drink plenty of fluids, stay in an air-conditioned room, stay out of the sun, and check up on relatives and neighbors. Take extra precautions when outside. Wear lightweight and loose-fitting clothing. Try to limit strenuous activities to early morning or evening. Take action when you see symptoms of heat exhaustion and heat stroke. Now for the official National Weather Service forecast for Frankfort and surrounding communities. Tonight, partly cloudy. Lows in the lower 70s. Southwest winds up to 5 miles an hour shifting to the south after midnight. Monday, mostly sunny. A 20% chance of showers in the morning. Highs in the lower 90s. Southwest winds up to 5 miles an hour. Monday night, partly cloudy. Lows in the lower 70s. South winds up to 5 miles an hour. Tuesday, sunny. Highs in the mid-90s. Southwest winds up to 5 miles an hour. Tuesday night, clear. Lows in the lower 70s. Southwest winds up to 5 miles an hour. And now the extended forecast for the radio listening area. Wednesday and Wednesday night, clear. Highs in the mid-90s. Lows in the mid-70s. Thursday and Thursday night, mostly clear. Highs in the mid-90s. Lows in the mid-70s. Friday and Friday night, mostly clear. A 20% chance of thunderstorms. Highs in the mid-90s. Lows in the mid-70s. Independence Day and Saturday night, partly cloudy. A 40% chance of thunderstorms. Highs in the lower 90s. Lows in the lower 70s. Sunday and Sunday night, partly cloudy. A 40% chance of thunderstorms. Highs in the lower 90s. Lows in the lower 70s. The current time is 3:49 a.m. Eastern Daylight Time. 3 a.m. Eastern Daylight Time weather conditions across north central Kentucky. At Frankfort. And the pressure was 29.99 inches and falling. At Lexington, it was partly cloudy. The temperature was 74 degrees, the dew point 73, and the relative humidity 97%. The wind was southeast at 6 miles an hour. The pressure was 30.01 inches and falling. At Louisville, it was mostly cloudy. The temperature was 81 degrees, the dew point 75, and the relative humidity 82%. The wind was southwest at 7 miles an hour. The pressure was 29.98 inches and steady. At Frankfort, and the pressure was 29.99 inches and falling. Elsewhere around the region, it was clear, with a temperature of 72 at Jackson and 78 at Bowling Green. At Wilmington, Ohio, it was partly cloudy, with a temperature of 69. It was mostly cloudy, with a temperature of 76 at Covington and 77 at Indianapolis. At London, it was cloudy, with a temperature of 74. Heat advisory remains in effect from noon today to 8 p.m. Eastern Daylight Time Thursday. What? Heat index values up to 105 expected. Where? Portions of east central and southeast Indiana, northern Kentucky, and south central, southwest, and west central Ohio. When? From noon today to 8 p.m. Eastern Daylight Time Thursday. The following impacts are expected. Hot temperatures and high humidity may cause heat illnesses. Drink plenty of fluids, stay in air-conditioned rooms, stay out of the sun, and check up on

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Take action when you see symptoms of heat exhaustion and heat stroke. Heat advisory remains in effect from noon Eastern Daylight Time or 11 a.m. Central Daylight Time today to 9 p.m. Eastern Daylight Time or 8 p.m. Central Daylight Time Thursday. What? Heat index values up to 109 expected. Where? South Central Indiana and Central Kentucky. When? From noon Eastern Daylight Time or 11 a.m. Central Daylight Time today to 9 p.m. Eastern Daylight Time or 8 p.m. Central Daylight Time Thursday. The following impacts are expected. Hot temperatures and high humidity may cause heat illnesses. Drink plenty of fluids. Stay in an air-conditioned room. Stay out of the sun. And check up on relatives and neighbors. Take extra precautions when outside. Wear lightweight and loose-fitting clothing. Try to limit strenuous activities to early morning or evening. Take action when you see symptoms of heat exhaustion and heat stroke. Now for the official National Weather Service forecast for Frankfort and surrounding communities. Tonight, partly cloudy. Lows in the lower 70s. Southwest winds up to 5 miles an hour shifting to the south after midnight. Monday, mostly sunny. A 20% chance of showers in the morning. Highs in the lower 90s. Southwest winds up to 5 miles an hour. Monday night, partly cloudy. Lows in the lower 70s. South winds up to 5 miles an hour. Tuesday, sunny. Highs in the mid-90s. Southwest winds up to 5 miles an hour. Tuesday night, clear. Lows in the lower 70s. Southwest winds up to 5 miles an hour. And now the extended forecast for the radio listening area. Wednesday and Wednesday night, clear. Highs in the mid-90s. Lows in the mid-70s. Thursday and Thursday night, mostly clear. Highs in the mid-90s. Lows in the mid-70s. Friday and Friday night, mostly clear. A 20% chance of thunderstorms. Highs in the mid-90s. Lows in the mid-70s. Independence Day and Saturday night, partly cloudy. A 40% chance of thunderstorms. Highs in the lower 90s. Lows in the lower 70s. Sunday and Sunday night, partly cloudy. A 40% chance of thunderstorms. Highs in the lower 90s. Lows in the lower 70s. The current time is 3:54 a.m. Eastern Daylight Time. 3 a.m. Eastern Daylight Time weather conditions across north central Kentucky. At Frankfort. And the pressure was 29.99 inches and falling. At Lexington, it was partly cloudy. The temperature was 74 degrees, the dew point 73, and the relative humidity 97%. The wind was southeast at 6 miles an hour. The pressure was 30.01 inches and falling. At Louisville, it was mostly cloudy. The temperature was 81 degrees, the dew point 75, and the relative humidity 82%. The wind was southwest at 7 miles an hour. The pressure was 29.98 inches and steady. At Frankfort, and the pressure was 29.99 inches and falling. Elsewhere around the region, it was clear, with a temperature of 72 at Jackson and 78 at Bowling Green. At Wilmington, Ohio, it was partly cloudy, with a temperature of 69. It was mostly cloudy, with a temperature of 76 at Covington and 77 at Indianapolis. At London, it was cloudy, with a temperature of 74. Heat advisory remains in effect from noon today to 8 p.m. Eastern Daylight Time Thursday. What? Heat index values up to 105 expected. Where? Portions of East Central and Southeast Indiana, Northern Kentucky, and South Central, Southwest, and West Central Ohio. When? From noon today to 8 p.m. Eastern Daylight Time Thursday.

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South Central Indiana and Central Kentucky. When? From noon Eastern Daylight Time, or 11 a.m. Central Daylight Time today to 9 p.m. Eastern Daylight Time, or 8 p.m. Central Daylight Time Thursday. The following impacts are expected. Hot temperatures and high humidity may cause heat illnesses. 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Take extra precautions when outside. Wear lightweight and loose-fitting clothing. Try to limit strenuous activities to early morning or evening. Take action when you see symptoms of heat exhaustion and heat stroke. Now for the official National Weather Service forecast for Frankfurt and surrounding communities. Tonight, partly cloudy. Lows in the lower 70s. Southwest winds up to 5 miles an hour shifting to the south after midnight. Monday, mostly sunny. A 20% chance of showers in the morning. Highs in the lower 90s. Southwest winds up to 5 miles an hour. Monday night, partly cloudy. Lows in the lower 70s. South winds up to 5 miles an hour. Tuesday, sunny. Highs in the mid-90s. Southwest winds up to 5 miles an hour. Tuesday night, clear. Lows in the lower 70s. Southwest winds up to 5 miles an hour. And now the extended forecast for the radio listening area. Wednesday and Wednesday night, clear. Highs in the mid-90s. Lows in the mid-70s. Thursday and Thursday night, mostly clear. Highs in the mid-90s. Lows in the mid-70s. Friday and Friday night, mostly clear. A 20% chance of thunderstorms. Highs in the mid-90s. Lows in the mid-70s. Independence Day and Saturday night, partly cloudy. A 40% chance of thunderstorms. Highs in the lower 90s. Lows in the lower 70s. Sunday and Sunday night, partly cloudy. A 40% chance of thunderstorms. Highs in the lower 90s. Lows in the lower 70s. The current time is 3:59 a.m. Eastern Daylight Time. 3 a.m. Eastern Daylight Time weather conditions across north central Kentucky. At Frankfort. And the pressure was 29.99 inches and falling. At Lexington, it was partly cloudy. The temperature was 74 degrees, the dew point 73, and the relative humidity 97%. The wind was southeast at 6 miles an hour. The pressure was 30.01 inches and falling. At Louisville, it was mostly cloudy. The temperature was 81 degrees, the dew point 75, and the relative humidity 82%. The wind was southwest at 7 miles an hour. The pressure was 29.98 inches and steady. At Frankfort, and the pressure was 29.99 inches and falling. Elsewhere around the region, it was clear, with a temperature of 72 at Jackson and 78 at Bowling Green. At Wilmington, Ohio, it was partly cloudy, with a temperature of 69. It was mostly cloudy, with a temperature of 76 at Covington and 77 at Indianapolis. At London, it was cloudy, with a temperature of 74. Heat advisory remains in effect from noon today to 8 p.m. Eastern Daylight Time Thursday. What? Heat index values up to 105 expected. Where? Portions of east central and southeast Indiana, northern Kentucky, and south central, southwest, and west central Ohio. When? From noon today to 8 p.m. Eastern Daylight Time Thursday. The following impacts are expected. Hot temperatures and high humidity may cause heat illnesses. Drink plenty of fluids, stay in air-conditioned rooms, stay out of the sun, and check up on relatives and neighbors. Take extra precautions when outside. Wear lightweight and loose-fitting clothing. Try to limit strenuous activities to early morning or evening. Take action when you see symptoms of heat exhaustion and heat stroke. Heat advisory remains in effect from noon Eastern Daylight Time

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What? Heat index values up to 109 expected. Where? South Central Indiana and Central Kentucky. When? From noon Eastern Daylight Time, or 11 a.m. Central Daylight Time today to 9 p.m. Eastern Daylight Time, or 8 p.m. Central Daylight Time Thursday. The following impacts are expected. Hot temperatures and high humidity may cause heat illnesses. 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Take extra precautions when outside. Wear lightweight and loose-fitting clothing. Try to limit strenuous activities to early morning or evening. Take action when you see symptoms of heat exhaustion and heat stroke. Now for the official National Weather Service forecast for Frankfurt and surrounding communities. Tonight, partly cloudy. Lows in the lower 70s. Southwest winds up to 5 miles an hour shifting to the south after midnight. Monday, mostly sunny. A 20% chance of showers in the morning. Highs in the lower 90s. Southwest winds up to 5 miles an hour. Monday night, partly cloudy. Lows in the lower 70s. South winds up to 5 miles an hour. Tuesday, sunny. Highs in the mid-90s. Southwest winds up to 5 miles an hour. Tuesday night, clear. Lows in the lower 70s. Southwest winds up to 5 miles an hour. And now the extended forecast for the radio listening area. Wednesday and Wednesday night, clear. Highs in the mid-90s. Lows in the mid-70s. Thursday and Thursday night, mostly clear. Highs in the mid-90s. Lows in the mid-70s. Friday and Friday night, mostly clear. A 20% chance of thunderstorms. Highs in the mid-90s. Lows in the mid-70s. Independence Day and Saturday night, partly cloudy. A 40% chance of thunderstorms. Highs in the lower 90s. Lows in the lower 70s. Sunday and Sunday night, partly cloudy. A 40% chance of thunderstorms. Highs in the lower 90s. Lows in the lower 70s. The current time is 4:04 a.m. Eastern Daylight Time. 4 a.m. Eastern Daylight Time weather conditions across north central Kentucky. At Frankfurt. And the pressure was 30.01 inches and rising. At Lexington, it was mostly cloudy. The temperature was 75 degrees, the dew point 73, and the relative humidity 93%. The wind was south at 5 miles an hour. The pressure was 30.02 inches and rising. At Louisville, it was partly cloudy. The temperature was 79 degrees, the dew point 75, and the relative humidity 87%. The wind was southwest at 5 miles an hour. The pressure was 29.99 inches and rising. At Frankfurt, and the pressure was 30.01 inches and rising. Elsewhere around the region, it was clear, with a temperature of 72 at Jackson and 77 at Bowling Green. At Wilmington, Ohio, it was partly cloudy, with a temperature of 70. It was mostly cloudy, with a temperature of 75 at Covington and 76 at Indianapolis. At London, it was cloudy, with a temperature of 74. Heat advisory remains in effect from noon today to 8 p.m. Eastern Daylight Time Thursday. What? Heat index values up to 105 expected. Where? Portions of east central and southeast Indiana, northern Kentucky, and south central, southwest, and west central Ohio. When? From noon today to 8 p.m. Eastern Daylight Time Thursday. The following impacts are expected. Hot temperatures and high humidity may cause heat illnesses. Drink plenty of fluids. Stay in air-conditioned rooms. Stay out of the sun. And check up on relatives and neighbors. Take extra precautions when outside. Wear lightweight and loose-fitting clothing. 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

morning or evening. Take action when you see symptoms of heat exhaustion and heat stroke. Heat advisory remains in effect from noon Eastern Daylight Time or 11 a.m. Central Daylight Time today to 9 p.m. Eastern Daylight Time or 8 p.m. Central Daylight Time Thursday. What? Heat index values up to 109 expected. Where? South Central Indiana and Central Kentucky. When? From noon Eastern Daylight Time or 11 a.m. Central Daylight Time today to 9 p.m. Eastern Daylight Time or 8 p.m. Central Daylight Time Thursday. The following impacts are expected. Hot temperatures and high humidity may cause heat illnesses. Drink plenty of fluids. 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Take extra precautions when outside. Wear lightweight and loose-fitting clothing. Try to limit strenuous activities to early morning or evening. Take action when you see symptoms of heat exhaustion and heat stroke. Now for the official National Weather Service forecast for Frankfurt and surrounding communities. Today, mostly sunny. A 20% chance of showers early in the morning. Highs in the lower 90s. Southwest winds up to 5 miles an hour. Tonight, mostly clear. Lows in the lower 70s. South winds up to 5 miles an hour. Tuesday, sunny. Highs in the mid-90s. Southwest winds up to 5 miles an hour. Tuesday night, mostly clear. Lows in the lower 70s. Southwest winds up to 5 miles an hour. And now the extended forecast for the radio listening area. Wednesday and Wednesday night, clear. Highs in the mid-90s. Lows in the mid-70s. Thursday and Thursday night, mostly clear. A 20% chance of thunderstorms. Highs in the mid-90s. Lows in the mid-70s. Friday and Friday night, mostly clear. A 20% chance of thunderstorms. Highs in the mid-90s. Lows in the mid-70s. Independence Day and Saturday night, partly cloudy. A 40% chance of thunderstorms. Highs in the lower 90s. Lows in the lower 70s. Sunday and Sunday night, partly cloudy. A 40% chance of thunderstorms. Highs in the lower 90s. Lows in the lower 70s. The current time is 4:09 a.m. Eastern Daylight Time. 4 a.m. Eastern Daylight Time weather conditions across north central Kentucky. At Frankfurt. And the pressure was 30.01 inches and rising. At Lexington, it was mostly cloudy. The temperature was 75 degrees, the dew point 73, and the relative humidity 93%. The wind was south at 5 miles an hour. The pressure was 30.02 inches and rising. At Louisville, it was partly cloudy. The temperature was 79 degrees, the dew point 75, and the relative humidity 87%. The wind was southwest at 5 miles an hour. The pressure was 29.99 inches and rising. At Frankfurt, and the pressure was 30.01 inches and rising. Elsewhere around the region, it was clear, with a temperature of 72 at Jackson and 77 at Bowling Green. At Wilmington, Ohio, it was partly cloudy, with a temperature of 70. It was mostly cloudy, with a temperature of 75 at Covington and 76 at Indianapolis. At London, it was cloudy, with a temperature of 74. Heat advisory remains in effect from noon today to 8 p.m. Eastern Daylight Time Thursday. What? Heat index values up to 105 expected. Where? Portions of East Central and Southeast Indiana, Northern Kentucky, and South Central, Southwest, and West Central Ohio. When? From noon today to 8 p.m. Eastern Daylight Time Thursday. The following impacts are expected. Hot temperatures and high humidity may cause heat illnesses. Drink plenty of fluids. Stay in air-conditioned rooms. 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Take extra precautions when outside. 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

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Heat advisory remains in effect from noon Eastern Daylight Time, or 11 a.m. Central Daylight Time today to 9 p.m. Eastern Daylight Time, or 8 p.m. Central Daylight Time Thursday. What? Heat index values up to 109 expected. Where? South Central Indiana and Central Kentucky. When? From noon Eastern Daylight Time, or 11 a.m. Central Daylight Time today to 9 p.m. Eastern Daylight Time, or 8 p.m. Central Daylight Time Thursday. The following impacts are expected. Hot temperatures and high humidity may cause heat illnesses. Drink plenty of fluids, stay in an air-conditioned room, stay out of the sun, and check up on relatives and neighbors. Take extra precautions when outside. Wear lightweight and loose-fitting clothing. Try to limit strenuous activities to early morning or evening. Take action when you see symptoms of heat exhaustion and heat stroke. Now for the official National Weather Service forecast for Frankfurt and surrounding communities. Today, mostly sunny. A 20% chance of showers early in the morning. Highs in the lower 90s. Southwest winds up to 5 miles an hour. Tonight, mostly clear. Lows in the lower 70s. South winds up to 5 miles an hour. Tuesday, sunny. Highs in the mid-90s. Southwest winds up to 5 miles an hour. Tuesday night, mostly clear. Lows in the lower 70s. Southwest winds up to 5 miles an hour. And now the extended forecast for the radio listening area. Wednesday and Wednesday night, clear. Highs in the mid-90s. Lows in the mid-70s. Thursday and Thursday night, mostly clear. A 20% chance of thunderstorms. Highs in the mid-90s. Lows in the mid-70s. Friday and Friday night, mostly clear. A 20% chance of thunderstorms. Highs in the mid-90s. Lows in the mid-70s. Independence Day and Saturday night, partly cloudy. A 40% chance of thunderstorms. Highs in the lower 90s. Lows in the lower 70s. Sunday and Sunday night, partly cloudy. A 40% chance of thunderstorms. Highs in the lower 90s. Lows in the lower 70s. The current time is 4:15 a.m. Eastern Daylight Time. 4 a.m. Eastern Daylight Time weather conditions across north central Kentucky. At Frankfurt. And the pressure was 30.01 inches and rising. At Lexington, it was mostly cloudy. The temperature was 75 degrees, the dew point 73, and the relative humidity 93%. The wind was south at 5 miles an hour. The pressure was 30.02 inches and rising. At Louisville, it was partly cloudy. The temperature was 79 degrees, the dew point 75, and the relative humidity 87%. The wind was southwest at 5 miles an hour. The pressure was 29.99 inches and rising. At Frankfurt, and the pressure was 30.01 inches and rising. Elsewhere around the region, it was clear, with a temperature of 72 at Jackson and 77 at Bowling Green. At Wilmington, Ohio, it was partly cloudy, with a temperature of 70. It was mostly cloudy, with a temperature of 75 at Covington and 76 at Indianapolis. At London, it was cloudy, with a temperature of 74. Heat advisory remains in effect from noon today to 8 p.m. Eastern Daylight Time Thursday. What? Heat index values up to 105 expected. Where? Portions of East Central and Southeast Indiana, Northern Kentucky, and South Central, Southwest, and West Central Ohio.

When? From noon today to 8 p.m. Eastern Daylight Time Thursday. The following impacts are expected. Hot temperatures and high humidity may cause heat illnesses. Drink plenty of fluids, stay in air-conditioned rooms, stay out of the sun, and check up on relatives and neighbors. Take extra precautions when outside. Wear lightweight and loose-fitting clothing. Try to limit strenuous activities to early morning or evening. Take action when you see symptoms of heat exhaustion and heat stroke. Heat advisory remains in effect from noon Eastern Daylight Time or 11 a.m. Central Daylight Time today to 9 p.m. Eastern Daylight Time or 8 p.m. Central Daylight Time Thursday. What? Heat index values up to 109 expected. Where? South Central Indiana and Central Kentucky. When? From noon Eastern Daylight Time or 11 a.m. Central Daylight Time today to 9 p.m. Eastern Daylight Time or 8 p.m. Central Daylight Time Thursday. The following impacts are expected. Hot temperatures and high humidity may cause heat illnesses. Drink plenty of fluids, stay in an air-conditioned room, stay out of the sun, and check up on relatives and neighbors. Take extra precautions when outside. Wear lightweight and loose-fitting clothing. Try to limit strenuous activities to early morning or evening. Take action when you see symptoms of heat exhaustion and heat stroke. Now for the official National Weather Service forecast for Frankfurt and surrounding communities. Today, mostly sunny. A 20% chance of showers early in the morning. Highs in the lower 90s. Southwest winds up to 5 miles an hour. Tonight, mostly clear. Lows in the lower 70s. South winds up to 5 miles an hour. Tuesday, sunny. Highs in the mid-90s. Southwest winds up to 5 miles an hour. Tuesday night, mostly clear. Lows in the lower 70s. Southwest winds up to 5 miles an hour. And now the extended forecast for the radio listening area. Wednesday and Wednesday night, clear. Highs in the mid-90s. Lows in the mid-70s. Thursday and Thursday night, mostly clear. A 20% chance of thunderstorms. Highs in the mid-90s. Lows in the mid-70s. Friday and Friday night, mostly clear. A 20% chance of thunderstorms. Highs in the mid-90s. Lows in the mid-70s. Independence Day and Saturday night, partly cloudy. A 40% chance of thunderstorms. Highs in the lower 90s. Lows in the lower 70s. Sunday and Sunday night, partly cloudy. A 40% chance of thunderstorms. Highs in the lower 90s. Lows in the lower 70s. The current time is 4:20 a.m. Eastern Daylight Time. 4 a.m. Eastern Daylight Time weather conditions across north central Kentucky. At Frankfurt. And the pressure was 30.01 inches and rising. At Lexington, it was mostly cloudy. The temperature was 75 degrees, the dew point 73, and the relative humidity 93%. The wind was south at 5 miles an hour. The pressure was 30.02 inches and rising. At Louisville, it was partly cloudy. The temperature was 79 degrees, the dew point 75, and the relative humidity 87%. The wind was southwest at 5 miles an hour. The pressure was 29.99 inches and rising. At Frankfurt, and the pressure was 30.01 inches and rising. Elsewhere around the region, it was clear, with a temperature of 72 at Jackson and 77 at Bowling Green. At Wilmington, Ohio, it was partly cloudy, with a temperature of 70. It was mostly cloudy, with a temperature of 75 at Covington and 76 at Indianapolis. At London, it was cloudy, with a temperature of 74. Heat advisory remains in effect from noon today to 8 p.m. Eastern Daylight Time Thursday. What? Heat index values up to 105 expected. Where? Portions of east central and southeast Indiana, northern Kentucky.

in South Central, Southwest, and West Central Ohio. When, from noon today to 8 p.m. Eastern Daylight Time Thursday. The following impacts are expected. Hot temperatures and high humidity may cause heat illnesses. Drink plenty of fluids, stay in air-conditioned rooms, stay out of the sun, and check up on relatives and neighbors. Take extra precautions when outside. Wear lightweight and loose-fitting clothing. Try to limit strenuous activities to early morning or evening. Take action when you see symptoms of heat exhaustion and heat stroke. Heat advisory remains in effect from noon Eastern Daylight Time or 11 a.m. Central Daylight Time today to 9 p.m. Eastern Daylight Time or 8 p.m. Central Daylight Time Thursday. What? Heat index values up to 109 expected. Where? South Central Indiana and Central Kentucky. When? From noon Eastern Daylight Time or 11 a.m. Central Daylight Time today to 9 p.m. Eastern Daylight Time or 8 p.m. Central Daylight Time Thursday. The following impacts are expected. Hot temperatures and high humidity may cause heat illnesses. Drink plenty of fluids. 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And check up on relatives and neighbors. Take extra precautions when outside. Wear lightweight and loose-fitting clothing. Try to limit strenuous activities to early morning or evening. Take action when you see symptoms of heat exhaustion and heat stroke. Now for the official National Weather Service forecast for Frankfort and surrounding communities. Today, mostly sunny. A 20% chance of showers early in the morning. Highs in the lower 90s. Southwest winds up to 5 miles an hour. Tonight, mostly clear. Lows in the lower 70s. South winds up to 5 miles an hour. Tuesday, sunny. Highs in the mid-90s. Southwest winds up to 5 miles an hour. Tuesday night, mostly clear. Lows in the lower 70s. Southwest winds up to 5 miles an hour. And now the extended forecast for the radio listening area. Wednesday and Wednesday night, clear. Highs in the mid-90s. Lows in the mid-70s. Thursday and Thursday night, mostly clear. A 20% chance of thunderstorms. Highs in the mid-90s. Lows in the mid-70s. Friday and Friday night, mostly clear. A 20% chance of thunderstorms. Highs in the mid-90s. Lows in the mid-70s. Independence Day and Saturday night, partly cloudy. A 40% chance of thunderstorms. Highs in the lower 90s. Lows in the lower 70s. Sunday and Sunday night, partly cloudy. A 40% chance of thunderstorms. Highs in the lower 90s. Lows in the lower 70s. The current time is 4:25 a.m. Eastern Daylight Time. 4 a.m. Eastern Daylight Time weather conditions across north central Kentucky. At Frankfort. And the pressure was 30.01 inches and rising. At Lexington, it was mostly cloudy. The temperature was 75 degrees, the dew point 73, and the relative humidity 93%. The wind was south at 5 miles an hour. The pressure was 30.02 inches and rising. At Louisville, it was partly cloudy. The temperature was 79 degrees, the dew point 75, and the relative humidity 87%. The wind was southwest at 5 miles an hour. The pressure was 29.99 inches and rising. At Frankfort, and the pressure was 30.01 inches and rising. Elsewhere around the region, it was clear, with a temperature of 72 at Jackson and 77 at Bowling Green. At Wilmington, Ohio, it was partly cloudy, with a temperature of 70. It was mostly cloudy, with a temperature of 75 at Covington and 76 at Indianapolis. At London, it was cloudy, with a temperature of 74. Heat advisory remains in effect from noon today to 8 p.m. Eastern Daylight Time Thursday. What? Heat index values up to 105 expected.

portions of east central and southeast Indiana, northern Kentucky, and south central, southwest, and west central Ohio. When, from noon today to 8 p.m. Eastern Daylight Time Thursday. The following impacts are expected. Hot temperatures and high humidity may cause heat illnesses. Drink plenty of fluids, stay in air-conditioned rooms, stay out of the sun, and check up on relatives and neighbors. Take extra precautions when outside. Wear lightweight and loose-fitting clothing. Try to limit strenuous activities to early morning or evening. Take action when you see symptoms of heat exhaustion and heat stroke. Heat advisory remains in effect from noon Eastern Daylight Time or 11 a.m. Central Daylight Time today to 9 p.m. Eastern Daylight Time or 8 p.m. Central Daylight Time Thursday. What? Heat index values up to 109 expected. Where? South Central Indiana and Central Kentucky. When? From noon Eastern Daylight Time or 11 a.m. Central Daylight Time today to 9 p.m. Eastern Daylight Time or 8 p.m. Central Daylight Time Thursday. The following impacts are expected. Hot temperatures and high humidity may cause heat illnesses. Drink plenty of fluids. Stay in an air-conditioned room. Stay out of the sun. And check up on relatives and neighbors. Take extra precautions when outside. Wear lightweight and loose-fitting clothing. Try to limit strenuous activities to early morning or evening. Take action when you see symptoms of heat exhaustion and heat stroke. Now for the official National Weather Service forecast for Frankfort and surrounding communities. Today, mostly sunny. A 20% chance of showers early in the morning. Highs in the lower 90s. Southwest winds up to 5 miles an hour. Tonight, mostly clear. Lows in the lower 70s. South winds up to 5 miles an hour. Tuesday, sunny. Highs in the mid-90s. Southwest winds up to 5 miles an hour. Tuesday night, mostly clear. Lows in the lower 70s. Southwest winds up to 5 miles an hour. And now the extended forecast for the radio listening area. Wednesday and Wednesday night, clear. Highs in the mid-90s. Lows in the mid-70s. Thursday and Thursday night, mostly clear. A 20% chance of thunderstorms. Highs in the mid-90s. Lows in the mid-70s. Friday and Friday night, mostly clear. A 20% chance of thunderstorms. Highs in the mid-90s. Lows in the mid-70s. Independence Day and Saturday night, partly cloudy. A 40% chance of thunderstorms. Highs in the lower 90s. Lows in the lower 70s. Sunday and Sunday night, partly cloudy. A 40% chance of thunderstorms. Highs in the lower 90s. Lows in the lower 70s. The current time is 4:30 a.m. Eastern Daylight Time. 4 a.m. Eastern Daylight Time weather conditions across north central Kentucky. At Frankfort. And the pressure was 30.01 inches and rising. At Lexington, it was mostly cloudy. The temperature was 75 degrees, the dew point 73, and the relative humidity 93%. The wind was south at 5 miles an hour. The pressure was 30.02 inches and rising. At Louisville, it was partly cloudy. The temperature was 79 degrees, the dew point 75, and the relative humidity 87%. The wind was southwest at 5 miles an hour. The pressure was 29.99 inches and rising. At Frankfort, and the pressure was 30.01 inches and rising. Elsewhere around the region, it was clear, with a temperature of 72 at Jackson and 77 at Bowling Green. At Wilmington, Ohio, it was partly cloudy, with a temperature of 70. It was mostly cloudy, with a temperature of 75 at Covington and 76 at Indianapolis. At London, it was cloudy, with a temperature of 74. Heat advisory remains in effect from noon today to 8 p.m. Eastern Daylight Time Thursday. What?

heat index values up to 105 expected. Where? Portions of east central and southeast Indiana, northern Kentucky, and south central, southwest, and west central Ohio. When? From noon today to 8 p.m. Eastern Daylight Time Thursday. The following impacts are expected. Hot temperatures and high humidity may cause heat illnesses. Drink plenty of fluids, stay in air-conditioned rooms, stay out of the sun, and check up on relatives and neighbors. Take extra precautions when outside. Wear lightweight and loose-fitting clothing. Try to limit strenuous activities to early morning or evening. Take action when you see symptoms of heat exhaustion and heat stroke. Heat advisory remains in effect from noon Eastern Daylight Time or 11 a.m. Central Daylight Time today to 9 p.m. Eastern Daylight Time or 8 p.m. Central Daylight Time Thursday. What? Heat index values up to 109 expected. Where? South Central Indiana and Central Kentucky. When? From this, heat index values up to 109 expected. Where? South Central Indiana and Central Kentucky. When? From noon Eastern Daylight Time or 11 a.m. Central Daylight Time today to 9 p.m. Eastern Daylight Time or 8 p.m. Central Daylight Time Thursday. The following impacts are expected. Hot temperatures and high humidity may cause heat illnesses. Drink plenty of fluids. Stay in an air-conditioned room. Stay out of the sun. And check up on relatives and neighbors. Take extra precautions when outside. Wear lightweight and loose-fitting clothing. Try to limit strenuous activities to early morning or evening. Take action when you see symptoms of heat exhaustion and heat stroke. Now for the official National Weather Service forecast for Frankfort and surrounding communities. Today, mostly sunny. A 20% chance of showers early in the morning. Highs in the lower 90s. Southwest winds up to 5 miles an hour. Tonight, mostly clear. Lows in the lower 70s. South winds up to 5 miles an hour. Tuesday, sunny. Highs in the mid-90s. Southwest winds up to 5 miles an hour. Tuesday night, mostly clear. Lows in the lower 70s. Southwest winds up to 5 miles an hour. And now the extended forecast for the radio listening area. Wednesday and Wednesday night, clear. Highs in the mid-90s. Lows in the mid-70s. Thursday and Thursday night, mostly clear. A 20% chance of thunderstorms. Highs in the mid-90s. Lows in the mid-70s. Friday and Friday night, mostly clear. A 20% chance of thunderstorms. Highs in the mid-90s. Lows in the mid-70s. Independence Day and Saturday night, partly cloudy. A 40% chance of thunderstorms. Highs in the lower 90s. Lows in the lower 70s. Sunday and Sunday night, partly cloudy. A 40% chance of thunderstorms. Highs in the lower 90s. Lows in the lower 70s. The current time is 4:35 a.m. Eastern Daylight Time. 4 a.m. Eastern Daylight Time weather conditions across north central Kentucky. At Frankfort. And the pressure was 30.01 inches and rising. At Lexington, it was mostly cloudy. The temperature was 75 degrees, the dew point 73, and the relative humidity 93%. The wind was south at 5 miles an hour. The pressure was 30.02 inches and rising. At Louisville, it was partly cloudy. The temperature was 79 degrees, the dew point 75, and the relative humidity 87%. The wind was southwest at 5 miles an hour. The pressure was 29.99 inches and rising. At Frankfort. And the pressure was 30.01 inches and rising. Elsewhere around the region, it was clear, with a temperature of 72 at Jackson and 77 at Bowling Green. At Wilmington, Ohio, it was partly cloudy, with a temperature of 70. It was mostly cloudy, with a temperature of 75 at Covington and 76.

at Indianapolis. At London, it was cloudy, with a temperature of 74. Heat advisory remains in effect from noon today to 8 p.m. Eastern Daylight Time Thursday. What? Heat index values up to 105 expected. Where? Portions of east central and southeast Indiana, northern Kentucky, and south central, southwest, and west central Ohio. When? From noon today to 8 p.m. Eastern Daylight Time Thursday. The following impacts are expected. Hot temperatures and high humidity may cause heat illnesses. Drink plenty of fluids. Stay in air-conditioned rooms. Stay out of the sun. And check up on relatives and neighbors. Take extra precautions when outside. Wear lightweight and loose-fitting clothing. Try to limit strenuous activities to early morning or evening. Take action when you see symptoms of heat exhaustion and heat stroke. Heat advisory remains in effect from noon Eastern Daylight Time, or 11 a.m. Central Daylight Time today to 9 p.m. Eastern Daylight Time, or 8 p.m. Central Daylight Time Thursday. What? Heat index values up to 109 expected. Where? South Central Indiana and Central Kentucky. When? From noon Eastern Daylight Time, or 11 a.m. Central Daylight Time today to 9 p.m. Eastern Daylight Time, or 8 p.m. Central Daylight Time Thursday. The following impacts are expected. Hot temperatures and high humidity may cause heat illnesses. Drink plenty of fluids. Stay in an air-conditioned room. Stay out of the sun. And check up on relatives and neighbors. Take extra precautions when outside. Wear lightweight and loose-fitting clothing. Try to limit strenuous activities to early morning or evening. Take action when you see symptoms of heat exhaustion and heat stroke. Now for the official National Weather Service forecast for Frankfurt and surrounding communities. Today, mostly sunny. A 20% chance of showers early in the morning. Highs in the lower 90s. Southwest winds up to 5 miles an hour. Tonight, mostly clear. Lows in the lower 70s. South winds up to 5 miles an hour. Tuesday, sunny. Highs in the mid-90s. Southwest winds up to 5 miles an hour. Tuesday night, mostly clear. Lows in the lower 70s. Southwest winds up to 5 miles an hour. And now the extended forecast for the radio listening area. Wednesday and Wednesday night, clear. Highs in the mid-90s. Lows in the mid-70s. Thursday and Thursday night, mostly clear. A 20% chance of thunderstorms. Highs in the mid-90s. Lows in the mid-70s. Friday and Friday night, mostly clear. A 20% chance of thunderstorms. Highs in the mid-90s. Lows in the mid-70s. Independence Day and Saturday night, partly cloudy. A 40% chance of thunderstorms. Highs in the lower 90s. Lows in the lower 70s. Sunday and Sunday night, partly cloudy. A 40% chance of thunderstorms. Highs in the lower 90s. Lows in the lower 70s. The current time is 4:40 a.m. Eastern Daylight Time. 4 a.m. Eastern Daylight Time weather conditions across north central Kentucky. At Frankfurt. And the pressure was 30.01 inches and rising. At Lexington, it was mostly cloudy. The temperature was 75 degrees, the dew point 73, and the relative humidity 93%. The wind was south at 5 miles an hour. The pressure was 30.02 inches and rising. At Louisville, it was partly cloudy. The temperature was 79 degrees, the dew point 75, and the relative humidity 87%. The wind was southwest at 5 miles an hour. The pressure was 29.99 inches and rising. At Frankfurt, and the pressure was 30.01 inches and rising. Elsewhere around the region, it was clear, with a temperature of 72 at Jackson and 77 at Bowling Green. At Wilmington, Ohio, it was partly cloudy, with a temperature of 70. It was mostly cloudy.

cloudy, with a temperature of 75 at Covington and 76 at Indianapolis. At London, it was cloudy, with a temperature of 74. 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Heat advisory remains in effect from noon today to 8 p.m. Eastern Daylight Time Thursday. What? Heat index values up to 105 expected. Where? Portions of east central and southeast Indiana, northern Kentucky, and south central, southwest, and west central Ohio. When? From noon today to 8 p.m. Eastern Daylight Time Thursday. The following impacts are expected. Hot temperatures and high humidity may cause heat illnesses. Drink plenty of fluids, stay in air-conditioned rooms, stay out of the sun, and check up on relatives and neighbors. Take extra precautions when outside. Wear lightweight and loose-fitting clothing. Try to limit strenuous activities to early morning or evening. Take action when you see symptoms of heat exhaustion and heat stroke. Heat advisory remains in effect from noon Eastern Daylight Time, or 11 a.m. Central Daylight Time today to 9 p.m. Eastern Daylight Time, or 8 p.m. Central Daylight Time Thursday. What? Heat index values up to 109 expected. Where? South Central Indiana and Central Kentucky. When? From noon Eastern Daylight Time, or 11 a.m. Central Daylight Time today to 9 p.m. Eastern Daylight Time, or 8 p.m. Central Daylight Time Thursday. The following impacts are expected. Hot temperatures and high humidity may cause heat illnesses. Drink plenty of fluids, stay in an air-conditioned room, stay out of the sun, and check up on relatives and neighbors. Take extra precautions when outside. Wear lightweight and loose-fitting clothing. Try to limit strenuous activities to early morning or evening. Take action when you see symptoms of heat exhaustion and heat stroke. Now for the official National Weather Service forecast for Frankfurt and surrounding communities. Today, mostly sunny. A 20% chance of showers early in the morning. Highs in the lower 90s. Southwest winds up to 5 miles an hour. Tonight, mostly clear. Lows in the lower 70s. South winds up to 5 miles an hour. Tuesday, sunny. Highs in the mid-90s. Southwest winds up to 5 miles an hour. Tuesday night, mostly clear. Lows in the lower 70s. Southwest winds up to 5 miles an hour. And now the extended forecast for the radio listening area. Wednesday and Wednesday night, clear. Highs in the mid-90s. Lows in the mid-70s. Thursday and Thursday night, mostly clear. A 20% chance of thunderstorms. Highs in the mid-90s. Lows in the mid-70s. Friday and Friday night, mostly clear. A 20% chance of thunderstorms. Highs in the mid-90s. Lows in the mid-70s. Independence Day and Saturday night, partly cloudy. A 40% chance of thunderstorms. Highs in the lower 90s. Lows in the lower 70s. Sunday and Sunday night, partly cloudy. A 40% chance of thunderstorms. Highs in the lower 90s. Lows in the lower 70s. The current time is 4:46 a.m. Eastern Daylight Time. 4 a.m. Eastern Daylight Time weather conditions across north central Kentucky. At Frankfurt. And the pressure was 30.01 inches and rising. At Lexington, it was mostly cloudy. The temperature was 75 degrees, the dew point 73, and the relative humidity 93%. The wind was south at 5 miles an hour. The pressure was 30.02 inches and rising. At Louisville, it was partly cloudy. The temperature was 79 degrees, the dew point 75, and the relative humidity 87%. The wind was southwest at 5 miles an hour.
The pressure was 29.99 inches and rising. At Frankfurt, and the pressure was 30.01 inches and rising. Elsewhere around the region, it was clear, with a temperature of 72 at Jackson and 77 at Bowling Green. At Wilmington, Ohio, it was partly cloudy, with a temperature of 70. It was mostly cloudy, with a temperature of 75 at Covington and 76 at Indianapolis. At London, it was cloudy, with a temperature of 74. Heat advisory remains in effect from noon today to 8 p.m. Eastern Daylight Time Thursday. What? Heat index values up to 105 expected. Where? Portions of east central and southeast Indiana, northern Kentucky, and south central, southwest, and west central Ohio. When? From noon today to 8 p.m. Eastern Daylight Time Thursday. The following impacts are expected. Hot temperatures and high humidity may cause heat illnesses. Drink plenty of fluids, stay in air-conditioned rooms, stay out of the sun, and check up on relatives and neighbors. Take extra precautions when outside. Wear lightweight and loose-fitting clothing. Try to limit strenuous activities to early morning or evening. Take action when you see symptoms of heat exhaustion and heat stroke. Heat advisory remains in effect from noon Eastern Daylight Time or 11 a.m. Central Daylight Time today to 9 p.m. Eastern Daylight Time or 8 p.m. Central Daylight Time Thursday. What? Heat index values up to 109 expected. Where? South Central Indiana and Central Kentucky. When? From noon Eastern Daylight Time or 11 a.m. Central Daylight Time today to 9 p.m. Eastern Daylight Time or 8 p.m. Central Daylight Time Thursday. The following impacts are expected. Hot temperatures and high humidity may cause heat illnesses. Drink plenty of fluids, stay in an air-conditioned room, stay out of the sun, and check up on relatives and neighbors. Take extra precautions when outside. Wear lightweight and loose-fitting clothing. Try to limit strenuous activities to early morning or evening. Take action when you see symptoms of heat exhaustion and heat stroke. Now for the official National Weather Service forecast for Frankfurt and surrounding communities. Today, mostly sunny. A 20% chance of showers early in the morning. Highs in the lower 90s. Southwest winds up to 5 miles an hour. Tonight, mostly clear. Lows in the lower 70s. South winds up to 5 miles an hour. Tuesday, sunny. Highs in the mid-90s. Southwest winds up to 5 miles an hour. Tuesday night, mostly clear. Lows in the lower 70s. Southwest winds up to 5 miles an hour. And now the extended forecast for the radio listening area. Wednesday and Wednesday night, clear. Highs in the mid-90s. Lows in the mid-70s. Thursday and Thursday night, mostly clear. A 20% chance of thunderstorms. Highs in the mid-90s. Lows in the mid-70s. Friday and Friday night, mostly clear. A 20% chance of thunderstorms. Highs in the mid-90s. Lows in the mid-70s. Independence Day and Saturday night, partly cloudy. A 40% chance of thunderstorms. Highs in the lower 90s. Lows in the lower 70s. Sunday and Sunday night, partly cloudy. A 40% chance of thunderstorms. Highs in the lower 90s. Lows in the lower 70s. The current time is 4:51 a.m. Eastern Daylight Time. 4 a.m. Eastern Daylight Time weather conditions across north central Kentucky. At Frankfurt. And the pressure was 30.01 inches and rising. At Lexington, it was mostly cloudy. The temperature was 75 degrees, the dew point 73, and the relative humidity 93%. The wind was south at 5 miles an hour. The pressure was 30.02 inches and rising. At Louisville, it was partly cloudy. The temperature was 79 degrees, the dew point 75, and the relative humidity 87%.

The wind was southwest at 5 miles an hour. The pressure was 29.99 inches and rising at Frankfurt. And the pressure was 30.01 inches and rising. Elsewhere around the region, it was clear, with a temperature of 72 at Jackson and 77 at Bowling Green. At Wilmington, Ohio, it was partly cloudy, with a temperature of 70. It was mostly cloudy, with a temperature of 75 at Covington and 76 at Indianapolis. At London, it was cloudy, with a temperature of 74. Heat advisory remains in effect from noon today to 8 p.m. Eastern Daylight Time Thursday. What? Heat index values up to 105 expected. Where? Portions of east central and southeast Indiana, northern Kentucky, and south central, southwest, and west central Ohio. When? From noon today to 8 p.m. Eastern Daylight Time Thursday. The following impacts are expected. Hot temperatures and high humidity may cause heat illnesses. Drink plenty of fluids, stay in air-conditioned rooms, stay out of the sun, and check up on relatives and neighbors. Take extra precautions when outside. Wear lightweight and loose-fitting clothing. Try to limit strenuous activities to early morning or evening. Take action when you see symptoms of heat exhaustion and heat stroke. Heat advisory remains in effect from noon Eastern Daylight Time or 11 a.m. Central Daylight Time today to 9 p.m. Eastern Daylight Time or 8 p.m. Central Daylight Time Thursday. What? Heat index values up to 109 expected. Where? South Central Indiana and Central Kentucky. When? From noon Eastern Daylight Time or 11 a.m. Central Daylight Time today to 9 p.m. Eastern Daylight Time or 8 p.m. Central Daylight Time Thursday. The following impacts are expected. Hot temperatures and high humidity may cause heat illnesses. Drink plenty of fluids, stay in an air-conditioned room, stay out of the sun, and check up on relatives and neighbors. Take extra precautions when outside. Wear lightweight and loose-fitting clothing. Try to limit strenuous activities to early morning or evening. Take action when you see symptoms of heat exhaustion and heat stroke. Now for the official National Weather Service forecast for Frankfurt and surrounding communities. Today, mostly sunny. A 20% chance of showers early in the morning. Highs in the lower 90s. Southwest winds up to 5 miles an hour. Tonight, mostly clear. Lows in the lower 70s. South winds up to 5 miles an hour. Tuesday, sunny. Highs in the mid-90s. Southwest winds up to 5 miles an hour. Tuesday night, mostly clear. Lows in the lower 70s. Southwest winds up to 5 miles an hour. And now the extended forecast for the radio listening area. Wednesday and Wednesday night, clear. Highs in the mid-90s. Lows in the mid-70s. Thursday and Thursday night, mostly clear. A 20% chance of thunderstorms. Highs in the mid-90s. Lows in the mid-70s. Friday and Friday night, mostly clear. A 20% chance of thunderstorms. Highs in the mid-90s. Lows in the mid-70s. Independence Day and Saturday night, partly cloudy. A 40% chance of thunderstorms. Highs in the lower 90s. Lows in the lower 70s. Sunday and Sunday night, partly cloudy. A 40% chance of thunderstorms. Highs in the lower 90s. Lows in the lower 70s. The current time is 4:56 a.m. Eastern Daylight Time. 4 a.m. Eastern Daylight Time weather conditions across north central Kentucky. At Frankfurt. And the pressure was 30.01 inches and rising. At Lexington, it was mostly cloudy. The temperature was 75 degrees, the dew point 73, and the relative humidity 93%. The wind was south at 5 miles an hour. The pressure was 30.02 inches and rising. At Louisville, it was partly cloudy. The temperature was 79 degrees.

8 p.m. Eastern Daylight Time Thursday. What? Heat index values up to 105 expected. Where? Portions of east central and southeast Indiana, northern Kentucky, and south central, southwest, and west central Ohio. When? From noon today to 8 p.m. Eastern Daylight Time Thursday. The following impacts are expected. Hot temperatures and high humidity may cause heat illnesses. Drink plenty of fluids, stay in air-conditioned rooms, stay out of the sun, and check up on relatives and neighbors. Take extra precautions when outside. Wear lightweight and loose-fitting clothing. Try to limit strenuous activities to early morning or evening. Take action when you see symptoms of heat exhaustion and heat stroke. Heat advisory remains in effect from noon Eastern Daylight Time or 11 a.m. Central Daylight Time today to 9 p.m. Eastern Daylight Time or 8 p.m. Central Daylight Time Thursday. What? Heat index values up to 109 expected. Where? South Central Indiana and Central Kentucky. When? From noon Eastern Daylight Time or 11 a.m. Central Daylight Time today to 9 p.m. Eastern Daylight Time or 8 p.m. Central Daylight Time Thursday. The following impacts are expected. Hot temperatures and high humidity may cause heat illnesses. Drink plenty of fluids. Stay in an air-conditioned room. 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And check up on relatives and neighbors. Take extra precautions when outside. Wear lightweight and loose-fitting clothing. Try to limit strenuous activities to early morning or evening. Take action when you see symptoms of heat exhaustion and heat stroke. Now for the official National Weather Service forecast for Frankfort and surrounding communities. Today, mostly sunny. A 20% chance of showers early in the morning. Highs in the lower 90s. Southwest winds up to 5 miles an hour. Tonight, mostly clear. Lows in the lower 70s. South winds up to 5 miles an hour. Tuesday, sunny. Highs in the mid-90s. Southwest winds up to 5 miles an hour. Tuesday night, mostly clear. Lows in the lower 70s. Southwest winds up to 5 miles an hour. And now the extended forecast for the radio listening area. Wednesday and Wednesday night, clear. Highs in the mid-90s. Lows in the mid-70s. Thursday and Thursday night, mostly clear. A 20% chance of thunderstorms. Highs in the mid-90s. Lows in the mid-70s. Friday and Friday night, mostly clear. A 20% chance of thunderstorms. Highs in the mid-90s. Lows in the mid-70s. Independence Day and Saturday night, partly cloudy. A 40% chance of thunderstorms. Highs in the lower 90s. Lows in the lower 70s. Sunday and Sunday night, partly cloudy. A 40% chance of thunderstorms. Highs in the lower 90s. Lows in the lower 70s. The current time is 5:01 a.m. Eastern Daylight Time. 4 a.m. Eastern Daylight Time weather conditions across north central Kentucky. At Frankfort. And the pressure was 30.01 inches and rising. At Lexington, it was mostly cloudy. The temperature was 75 degrees, the dew point 73, and the relative humidity 93%. The wind was south at 5 miles an hour. The pressure was 30.02 inches and rising. At Louisville, it was partly cloudy. The temperature was 79 degrees, the dew point 75, and the relative humidity 87%. The wind was southwest at 5 miles an hour. The pressure was 29.99 inches and rising. At Frankfort, and the pressure was 30.01 inches and rising. Elsewhere around the region, it was clear, with a temperature of 72 at Jackson and 77 at Bowling Green. At Wilmington, Ohio, it was partly cloudy, with a temperature of 70. It was mostly cloudy, with a temperature of 75 at Covington and 76 at Indianapolis. At London, it was cloudy, with a temperature of 74

heat advisory remains in effect from noon today to 8 p.m. Eastern Daylight Time Thursday. What? Heat index values up to 105 expected. Where? Portions of east central and southeast Indiana, northern Kentucky, and south central, southwest, and west central Ohio. When? From noon today to 8 p.m. Eastern Daylight Time Thursday. The following impacts are expected. Hot temperatures and high humidity may cause heat illnesses. Drink plenty of fluids. Stay in air-conditioned rooms. Stay out of the sun. And check up on relatives and neighbors. Take extra precautions when outside. Wear lightweight and loose-fitting clothing. Try to limit strenuous activities to early morning or evening. Take action when you see symptoms of heat exhaustion and heat stroke. Heat advisory remains in effect from noon Eastern Daylight Time or 11 a.m. Central Daylight Time today to 9 p.m. Eastern Daylight Time or 8 p.m. Central Daylight Time Thursday. What? Heat index values up to 109 expected. Where? South Central Indiana and Central Kentucky. When? From noon Eastern Daylight Time or 11 a.m. Central Daylight Time today to 9 p.m. Eastern Daylight Time or 8 p.m. Central Daylight Time Thursday. The following impacts are expected. Hot temperatures and high humidity may cause heat illnesses. Drink plenty of fluids. 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And check up on relatives and neighbors. Take extra precautions when outside. Wear lightweight and loose-fitting clothing. Try to limit strenuous activities to early morning or evening. Take action when you see symptoms of heat exhaustion and heat stroke. Now for the official National Weather Service forecast for Frankfort and surrounding communities. Today, mostly sunny. A 20% chance of showers early in the morning. Highs in the lower 90s. Southwest winds up to 5 miles an hour. Tonight, mostly clear. Lows in the lower 70s. South winds up to 5 miles an hour. Tuesday, sunny. Highs in the mid-90s. Southwest winds up to 5 miles an hour. Tuesday night, mostly clear. Lows in the lower 70s. Southwest winds up to 5 miles an hour. And now the extended forecast for the radio listening area. Wednesday and Wednesday night, clear. Highs in the mid-90s. Lows in the mid-70s. Thursday and Thursday night, mostly clear. A 20% chance of thunderstorms. Highs in the mid-90s. Lows in the mid-70s. Friday and Friday night, mostly clear. A 20% chance of thunderstorms. Highs in the mid-90s. Lows in the mid-70s. Independence Day and Saturday night, partly cloudy. A 40% chance of thunderstorms. Highs in the lower 90s. Lows in the lower 70s. Sunday and Sunday night, partly cloudy. A 40% chance of thunderstorms. Highs in the lower 90s. Lows in the lower 70s. The current time is 5:06 a.m. Eastern Daylight Time. 5 a.m. Eastern Daylight Time weather conditions across north central Kentucky. At Frankfort. And the pressure was 30.02 inches and rising. At Lexington, it was partly cloudy. The temperature was 75 degrees, the dew point 73, and the relative humidity 93%. The wind was calm. The pressure was 30.04 inches and rising. At Louisville, it was partly cloudy. The temperature was 79 degrees, the dew point 74, and the relative humidity 84%. The wind was west at 6 miles an hour. The pressure was 30.00 inches and rising. At Frankfort, and the pressure was 30.02 inches and rising. Elsewhere around the region, at Wilmington, Ohio, fog was reported with a temperature of 67. At Jackson, it was clear with a temperature of 72. At Covington, it was partly cloudy with a temperature of 74. It was mostly cloudy with a temperature of 76 at Indianapolis.

and 75 at London. At Bowling Green, it was cloudy, with a temperature of 75. Heat advisory remains in effect from noon today to 8 p.m. Eastern Daylight Time Thursday. What? Heat index values up to 105 expected. Where? Portions of east central and southeast Indiana, northern Kentucky, and south central, southwest, and west central Ohio. When? From noon today to 8 p.m. Eastern Daylight Time Thursday. The following impacts are expected. Hot temperatures and high humidity may cause heat illnesses. Drink plenty of fluids, stay in air-conditioned rooms, stay out of the sun, and check up on relatives and neighbors. Take extra precautions when outside. Wear lightweight and loose-fitting clothing. Try to limit strenuous activities to early morning or evening. Take action when you see symptoms of heat exhaustion and heat stroke. Heat advisory remains in effect from noon Eastern Daylight Time or 11 a.m. Central Daylight Time today to 9 p.m. Eastern Daylight Time or 8 p.m. Central Daylight Time Thursday. What? Heat index values up to 109 expected. Where? South Central Indiana and Central Kentucky. When? From noon Eastern Daylight Time or 11 a.m. Central Daylight Time today to 9 p.m. Eastern Daylight Time or 8 p.m. Central Daylight Time Thursday. The following impacts are expected. Hot temperatures and high humidity may cause heat illnesses. Drink plenty of fluids. Stay in an air-conditioned room. Stay out of the sun. And check up on relatives and neighbors. Take extra precautions when outside. Wear lightweight and loose-fitting clothing. Try to limit strenuous activities to early morning or evening. Take action when you see symptoms of heat exhaustion and heat stroke. Now for the official National Weather Service forecast for Frankfort and surrounding communities. Today, mostly sunny. A 20% chance of showers early in the morning. Highs in the lower 90s. Southwest winds up to 5 miles an hour. Tonight, mostly clear. Lows in the lower 70s. South winds up to 5 miles an hour. Tuesday, sunny. Highs in the mid-90s. Southwest winds up to 5 miles an hour. Tuesday night, mostly clear. Lows in the lower 70s. Southwest winds up to 5 miles an hour. And now the extended forecast for the radio listening area. Wednesday and Wednesday night, clear. Highs in the mid-90s. Lows in the mid-70s. Thursday and Thursday night, mostly clear. A 20% chance of thunderstorms. Highs in the mid-90s. Lows in the mid-70s. Friday and Friday night, mostly clear. A 20% chance of thunderstorms. Highs in the mid-90s. Lows in the mid-70s. Independence Day and Saturday night, partly cloudy. A 40% chance of thunderstorms. Highs in the lower 90s. Lows in the lower 70s. Sunday and Sunday night, partly cloudy. A 40% chance of thunderstorms. Highs in the lower 90s. Lows in the lower 70s. The current time is 5:11 a.m. Eastern Daylight Time. 5 a.m. Eastern Daylight Time weather conditions across north central Kentucky. At Frankfort. And the pressure was 30.02 inches and rising. At Lexington, it was partly cloudy. The temperature was 75 degrees, the dew point 73, and the relative humidity 93%. The wind was calm. The pressure was 30.04 inches and rising. At Louisville, it was partly cloudy. The temperature was 79 degrees, the dew point 74, and the relative humidity 84%. The wind was west at 6 miles an hour. The pressure was 30.00 inches and rising. At Frankfort, and the pressure was 30.02 inches and rising. Elsewhere around the region, at Wilmington, Ohio, fog was reported with a temperature of 67. At Jackson, it was clear with a temperature of 72. At Covington, it was partly cloudy with

a temperature of 74. It was mostly cloudy, with a temperature of 76 at Indianapolis and 75 at London. At Bowling Green, it was cloudy, with a temperature of 75. 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At Frankfurt, and the pressure was 30.02 inches and rising. At Lexington, it was partly cloudy. The temperature was 75 degrees, the dew point 73, and the relative humidity 93%. The wind was calm. The pressure was 30.04 inches and rising. At Louisville, it was partly cloudy. The temperature was 79 degrees, the dew point 74, and the relative humidity 84%. The wind was west at 6 miles an hour. The pressure was 30.00 inches and rising. At Frankfurt, and the pressure was 30.02 inches and rising. Elsewhere around the region, at Jackson, it was clear, with a temperature of 72. It was partly cloudy, with a temperature of 74 at Covington and 67 at Wilmington, Ohio. It was mostly cloudy, with a temperature of 76 at Indianapolis and 75 at London. At Bowling Green, it was cloudy, with a temperature of 75. Heat advisory remains in effect from noon today to 8 p.m. Eastern Daylight Time Thursday. What? Heat index values up to 105 expected. Where? Portions of east central and southeast Indiana, northern Kentucky, and south central, southwest, and west central Ohio. When? From noon today to 8 p.m. Eastern Daylight Time Thursday. The following impacts are expected. Hot temperatures and high humidity may cause heat illnesses. Drink plenty of fluids, stay in air-conditioned rooms, stay out of the sun, and check up on relatives and neighbors. Take extra precautions when outside. Wear lightweight and loose-fitting clothing. Try to limit strenuous activities to early morning or evening. Take action when you see symptoms of heat exhaustion and heat stroke. Heat advisory remains in effect from noon Eastern Daylight Time or 11 a.m. Central Daylight Time today to 9 p.m. Eastern Daylight Time or 8 p.m. Central Daylight Time Thursday. What? Heat index values up to 109 expected. Where? South Central Indiana and Central Kentucky. When? From noon Eastern Daylight Time or 11 a.m. Central Daylight Time today to 9 p.m. Eastern Daylight Time or 8 p.m. Central Daylight Time Thursday. The following impacts are expected. Hot temperatures and high humidity may cause heat illnesses. Drink plenty of fluids. Stay in an air-conditioned room. Stay out of the sun. And check up on relatives and neighbors. Take extra precautions when outside. Wear lightweight and loose-fitting clothing. Try to limit strenuous activities to early morning or evening. Take action when you see symptoms of heat exhaustion and heat stroke. Now for the official National Weather Service forecast for Frankfurt and surrounding communities. Today, mostly sunny. A 20% chance of showers early in the morning. Highs in the lower 90s. Southwest winds up to 5 miles an hour. Tonight, mostly clear. Lows in the lower 70s. South winds up to 5 miles an hour. Tuesday, sunny. Highs in the mid-90s. Southwest winds up to 5 miles an hour. Tuesday night, mostly clear. Lows in the lower 70s. Southwest winds up to 5 miles an hour. And now the extended forecast for the radio listening area. Wednesday and Wednesday night, clear. Highs in the mid-90s. Lows in the mid-70s. Thursday and Thursday night, mostly clear. A 20% chance of thunderstorms. Highs in the mid-90s. Lows in the mid-70s.
Friday and Friday night, mostly clear. A 20% chance of thunderstorms. Highs in the mid-90s. Lows in the mid-70s. Independence Day and Saturday night, partly cloudy. A 40% chance of thunderstorms. Highs in the lower 90s. Lows in the lower 70s. Sunday and Sunday night, partly cloudy. A 40% chance of thunderstorms. Highs in the lower 90s. Lows in the lower 70s. The current time is 5:18 a.m. Eastern Daylight Time. 5 a.m. Eastern Daylight Time weather conditions across north central Kentucky. At Frankfort. And the pressure was 30.02 inches and rising. At Lexington, it was partly cloudy. The temperature was 75 degrees, the dew point 73, and the relative humidity 93%. The wind was calm. The pressure was 30.04 inches and rising. At Louisville, it was partly cloudy. The temperature was 79 degrees, the dew point 74, and the relative humidity 84%. The wind was west at 6 miles an hour. The pressure was 30.00 inches and rising. At Frankfort. And the pressure was 30.02 inches and rising. Elsewhere around the region, at Jackson, it was clear, with a temperature of 72. It was partly cloudy, with a temperature of 74 at Covington and 67 at Wilmington, Ohio. It was mostly cloudy, with a temperature of 76 at Indianapolis and 75 at London. At Bowling Green, it was cloudy, with a temperature of 75. Heat advisory remains in effect from noon today to 8 p.m. Eastern Daylight Time Thursday. What? Heat index values up to 105 expected. Where? Portions of east central and southeast Indiana, northern Kentucky, and south central, southwest, and west central Ohio. When? From noon today to 8 p.m. Eastern Daylight Time Thursday. The following impacts are expected. Hot temperatures and high humidity may cause heat illnesses. Drink plenty of fluids, stay in air-conditioned rooms, stay out of the sun, and check up on relatives and neighbors. Take extra precautions when outside. Wear lightweight and loose-fitting clothing. Try to limit strenuous activities to early morning or evening. Take action when you see symptoms of heat exhaustion and heat stroke. Heat advisory remains in effect from noon Eastern Daylight Time or 11 a.m. Central Daylight Time today to 9 p.m. Eastern Daylight Time or 8 p.m. Central Daylight Time Thursday. What? Heat index values up to 109 expected. Where? South Central Indiana and Central Kentucky. When? From noon Eastern Daylight Time or 11 a.m. Central Daylight Time today to 9 p.m. Eastern Daylight Time or 8 p.m. Central Daylight Time Thursday. The following impacts are expected. Hot temperatures and high humidity may cause heat illnesses. 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Take extra precautions when outside. Wear lightweight and loose-fitting clothing. Try to limit strenuous activities to early morning or evening. Take action when you see symptoms of heat exhaustion and heat stroke. Now for the official National Weather Service forecast for Frankfort and surrounding communities. Today, mostly sunny. A 20% chance of showers early in the morning. Highs in the lower 90s. Southwest winds up to 5 miles an hour. Tonight, mostly clear. Lows in the lower 70s. South winds up to 5 miles an hour. Tuesday, sunny. Highs in the mid-90s. Southwest winds up to 5 miles an hour. Tuesday night, mostly clear. Lows in the lower 70s. Southwest winds up to 5 miles an hour. And now the extended forecast for the radio listening area. Wednesday and Wednesday night, clear. Highs in the mid-90s. Lows in the mid-70s. Thursday and Thursday night, mostly clear. A 20% chance of thunderstorms.
highs in the mid-90s, lows in the mid-70s.

70s. Friday and Friday night, mostly clear. A 20% chance of thunderstorms. Highs in the mid-90s. Lows in the mid-70s. Independence Day and Saturday night, partly cloudy. A 40% chance of thunderstorms. Highs in the lower 90s. Lows in the lower 70s. Sunday and Sunday night, partly cloudy. A 40% chance of thunderstorms. Highs in the lower 90s. Lows in the lower 70s. The current time is 5:23 a.m. Eastern Daylight Time. 5 a.m. Eastern Daylight Time weather conditions across north central Kentucky. At Frankfort. And the pressure was 30.02 inches and rising. At Lexington, it was partly cloudy. The temperature was 75 degrees, the dew point 73, and the relative humidity 93%. The wind was calm. The pressure was 30.04 inches and rising. At Louisville, it was partly cloudy. The temperature was 79 degrees, the dew point 74, and the relative humidity 84%. The wind was west at 6 miles an hour. The pressure was 30.00 inches and rising. At Frankfort, and the pressure was 30.02 inches and rising. Elsewhere around the region, at Jackson, it was clear, with a temperature of 72. It was partly cloudy, with a temperature of 74 at Covington and 67 at Wilmington, Ohio. It was mostly cloudy, with a temperature of 76 at Indianapolis and 75 at London. At Bowling Green, it was cloudy, with a temperature of 75. Heat advisory remains in effect from noon today to 8 p.m. Eastern Daylight Time Thursday. What? Heat index values up to 105 expected. Where? Portions of east central and southeast Indiana, northern Kentucky, and south central, southwest, and west central Ohio. When? From noon today to 8 p.m. Eastern Daylight Time Thursday. The following impacts are expected. Hot temperatures and high humidity may cause heat illnesses. Drink plenty of fluids, stay in air-conditioned rooms, stay out of the sun, and check up on relatives and neighbors. Take extra precautions when outside. Wear lightweight and loose-fitting clothing. Try to limit strenuous activities to early morning or evening. Take action when you see symptoms of heat exhaustion and heat stroke. Heat advisory remains in effect from noon Eastern Daylight Time or 11 a.m. Central Daylight Time today to 9 p.m. Eastern Daylight Time or 8 p.m. Central Daylight Time Thursday. What? Heat index values up to 109 expected. Where? South Central Indiana and Central Kentucky. When? From noon Eastern Daylight Time or 11 a.m. Central Daylight Time today to 9 p.m. Eastern Daylight Time or 8 p.m. Central Daylight Time Thursday. The following impacts are expected. Hot temperatures and high humidity may cause heat illnesses. Drink plenty of fluids. Stay in an air-conditioned room. 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And check up on relatives and neighbors. Take extra precautions when outside. Wear lightweight and loose-fitting clothing. Try to limit strenuous activities to early morning or evening. Take action when you see symptoms of heat exhaustion and heat stroke. Now for the official National Weather Service forecast for Frankfort and surrounding communities. Today, mostly sunny. A 20% chance of showers early in the morning. Highs in the lower 90s. Southwest winds up to 5 miles an hour. Tonight, mostly clear. Lows in the lower 70s. South winds up to 5 miles an hour. Tuesday, sunny. Highs in the mid-90s. Southwest winds up to 5 miles an hour. Tuesday night, mostly clear. Lows in the lower 70s. Southwest winds up to 5 miles an hour. And now the extended forecast for the radio listening area. Wednesday and Wednesday night, clear. Highs in the mid-90s. Lows in the mid-70s. Thursday and Thursday night, mostly clear. A 20% chance of thunderstorms.

highs in the mid-90s, lows in the mid-70s. Friday and Friday night, mostly clear. A 20% chance of thunderstorms. Highs in the mid-90s, lows in the mid-70s. Independence Day and Saturday night, partly cloudy. A 40% chance of thunderstorms. Highs in the lower 90s. Lows in the lower 70s. Sunday and Sunday night, partly cloudy. A 40% chance of thunderstorms. Highs in the lower 90s. Lows in the lower 70s. The current time is 5:28 a.m. Eastern Daylight Time. 5 a.m. Eastern Daylight Time weather conditions across north central Kentucky. At Frankfort. And the pressure was 30.02 inches and rising. At Lexington, it was partly cloudy. The temperature was 75 degrees, the dew point 73, and the relative humidity 93%. The wind was calm. The pressure was 30.04 inches and rising. At Louisville, it was partly cloudy. The temperature was 79 degrees, the dew point 74, and the relative humidity 84%. The wind was west at 6 miles an hour. The pressure was 30.00 inches and rising. At Frankfort, and the pressure was 30.02 inches and rising. Elsewhere around the region, at Jackson, it was clear, with a temperature of 72. It was partly cloudy, with a temperature of 74 at Covington and 67 at Wilmington, Ohio. It was mostly cloudy, with a temperature of 76 at Indianapolis and 75 at London. At Bowling Green, it was cloudy, with a temperature of 75. Heat advisory remains in effect from noon today to 8 p.m. Eastern Daylight Time Thursday. What? Heat index values up to 105 expected. Where? Portions of east central and southeast Indiana, northern Kentucky, and south central, southwest, and west central Ohio. When? From noon today to 8 p.m. Eastern Daylight Time Thursday. The following impacts are expected. Hot temperatures and high humidity may cause heat illnesses. Drink plenty of fluids, stay in air-conditioned rooms, stay out of the sun, and check up on relatives and neighbors. Take extra precautions when outside. Wear lightweight and loose-fitting clothing. Try to limit strenuous activities to early morning or evening. Take action when you see symptoms of heat exhaustion and heat stroke. Heat advisory remains in effect from noon Eastern Daylight Time or 11 a.m. Central Daylight Time today to 9 p.m. Eastern Daylight Time or 8 p.m. Central Daylight Time Thursday. What? Heat index values up to 109 expected. Where? South Central Indiana and Central Kentucky. When? From noon Eastern Daylight Time or 11 a.m. Central Daylight Time today to 9 p.m. Eastern Daylight Time or 8 p.m. Central Daylight Time Thursday. The following impacts are expected. Hot temperatures and high humidity may cause heat illnesses. Drink plenty of fluids. 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And check up on relatives and neighbors. Take extra precautions when outside. Wear lightweight and loose-fitting clothing. Try to limit strenuous activities to early morning or evening. Take action when you see symptoms of heat exhaustion and heat stroke. 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Today, mostly sunny. A 20% chance of showers early in the morning. Highs in the lower 90s. Southwest winds up to 5 miles an hour. Tonight, mostly clear. Lows in the lower 70s. South winds up to 5 miles an hour. Tuesday, sunny. Highs in the mid-90s. Southwest winds up to 5 miles an hour. Tuesday night, mostly clear. Lows in the lower 70s. Southwest winds up to 5 miles an hour. And now the extended forecast for the radio listening area. Wednesday and Wednesday night, clear. Highs in the mid-90s. Lows in the mid-70s. Thursday and Thursday night, mostly clear.

a 20% chance of thunderstorms. Highs in the mid-90s. Lows in the mid-70s. Friday and Friday night, mostly clear. A 20% chance of thunderstorms. Highs in the mid-90s. Lows in the mid-70s. Independence Day and Saturday night, partly cloudy. A 40% chance of thunderstorms. Highs in the lower 90s. Lows in the lower 70s. Sunday and Sunday night, partly a 40% chance of thunderstorms. Highs in the lower 90s. Lows in the lower 70s. Sunday and Sunday night, partly cloudy. A 40% chance of thunderstorms. Highs in the lower 90s. Lows in the lower 70s. The current time is 5:33 a.m. Eastern Daylight Time. 5 a.m. Eastern Daylight Time weather conditions across north central Kentucky. At Frankfort. And the pressure was 30.02 inches and rising. At Lexington, it was partly cloudy. The temperature was 75 degrees, the dew point 73, and the relative humidity 93%. The wind was calm. The pressure was 30.04 inches and rising. At Louisville, it was partly cloudy. The temperature was 79 degrees, the dew point 74, and the relative humidity 84%. The wind was west at 6 miles an hour. The pressure was 30.00 inches and rising. At Frankfort, and the pressure was 30.02 inches and rising. Elsewhere around the region, at Jackson, it was clear, with a temperature of 72. It was partly cloudy, with a temperature of 74 at Covington and 67 at Wilmington, Ohio. It was mostly cloudy, with a temperature of 76 at Indianapolis and 75 at London. At Bowling Green, it was cloudy, with a temperature of 75. Heat advisory remains in effect from noon today to 8 p.m. Eastern Daylight Time Thursday. What? Heat index values up to 105 expected. Where? Portions of east central and southeast Indiana, northern Kentucky, and south central, southwest, and west central Ohio. When? From noon today to 8 p.m. Eastern Daylight Time Thursday. The following impacts are expected. Hot temperatures and high humidity may cause heat illnesses. Drink plenty of fluids, stay in air-conditioned rooms, stay out of the sun, and check up on relatives and neighbors. Take extra precautions when outside. Wear lightweight and loose-fitting clothing. Try to limit strenuous activities to early morning or evening. Take action when you see symptoms of heat exhaustion and heat stroke. Heat advisory remains in effect from noon Eastern Daylight Time or 11 a.m. Central Daylight Time today to 9 p.m. Eastern Daylight Time or 8 p.m. Central Daylight Time Thursday. What? Heat index values up to 109 expected. Where? South Central Indiana and Central Kentucky. When? From noon Eastern Daylight Time or 11 a.m. Central Daylight Time today to 9 p.m. Eastern Daylight Time or 8 p.m. Central Daylight Time Thursday. The following impacts are expected. Hot temperatures and high humidity may cause heat illnesses. Drink plenty of fluids. Stay in an air-conditioned room. 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And check up on relatives and neighbors. Take extra precautions when outside. Wear lightweight and loose-fitting clothing. Try to limit strenuous activities to early morning or evening. Take action when you see symptoms of heat exhaustion and heat stroke. Now for the official National Weather Service forecast for Frankfort and surrounding communities. Today, mostly sunny. A 20% chance of showers early in the morning. Highs in the lower 90s. Southwest winds up to 5 miles an hour. Tonight, mostly clear. Lows in the lower 70s. South winds up to 5 miles an hour. Tuesday, sunny. Highs in the mid-90s. Southwest winds up to 5 miles an hour. Tuesday night, mostly clear. Lows in the lower 70s. Southwest winds up to 5 miles an hour. And now the

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Wednesday and Wednesday night, clear. Highs in the mid-90s. Lows in the mid-70s. Thursday and Thursday night, mostly clear. A 20% chance of thunderstorms. Highs in the mid-90s. Lows in the mid-70s. Friday and Friday night, mostly clear. A 20% chance of thunderstorms. Highs in the mid-90s. Lows in the mid-70s. Independence Day and Saturday night, partly cloudy. A 40% chance of thunderstorms. Highs in the lower 90s. Lows in the lower 70s. Sunday and Sunday night, partly cloudy. A 40% chance of thunderstorms. Highs in the lower 90s. Lows in the lower 70s. The current time is 5:38 a.m. Eastern Daylight Time. 5 a.m. Eastern Daylight Time weather conditions across north central Kentucky. At Frankfort. And the pressure was 30.02 inches and rising. At Lexington, it was partly cloudy. The temperature was 75 degrees, the dew point 73, and the relative humidity 93%. The wind was calm. The pressure was 30.04 inches and rising. At Louisville, it was partly cloudy. The temperature was 79 degrees, the dew point 74, and the relative humidity 84%. The wind was west at 6 miles an hour. The pressure was 30.00 inches and rising. At Frankfort, and the pressure was 30.02 inches and rising. Elsewhere around the region, at Jackson, it was clear, with a temperature of 72. It was partly cloudy, with a temperature of 74 at Covington and 67 at Wilmington, Ohio. It was mostly cloudy, with a temperature of 76 at Indianapolis and 75 at London. At Bowling Green, it was cloudy, with a temperature of 75. Heat advisory remains in effect from noon today to 8 p.m. Eastern Daylight Time Thursday. What? Heat index values up to 105 expected. Where? Portions of east central and southeast Indiana, northern Kentucky, and south central, southwest, and west central Ohio. When? From noon today to 8 p.m. Eastern Daylight Time Thursday. The following impacts are expected. Hot temperatures and high humidity may cause heat illnesses. Drink plenty of fluids, stay in air-conditioned rooms, stay out of the sun, and check up on relatives and neighbors. Take extra precautions when outside. Wear lightweight and loose-fitting clothing. Try to limit strenuous activities to early morning or evening. Take action when you see symptoms of heat exhaustion and heat stroke. Heat advisory remains in effect from noon Eastern Daylight Time or 11 a.m. Central Daylight Time today to 9 p.m. Eastern Daylight Time or 8 p.m. Central Daylight Time Thursday. What? Heat index values up to 109 expected. Where? South Central Indiana and Central Kentucky. When? From noon Eastern Daylight Time or 11 a.m. Central Daylight Time today to 9 p.m. Eastern Daylight Time or 8 p.m. Central Daylight Time Thursday. The following impacts are expected. Hot temperatures and high humidity may cause heat illnesses. Drink plenty of fluids, stay in an air-conditioned room, stay out of the sun, and check up on relatives and neighbors. Take extra precautions when outside. Wear lightweight and loose-fitting clothing. Try to limit strenuous activities to early morning or evening. Take action when you see symptoms of heat exhaustion and heat stroke. Now for the official National Weather Service forecast for Frankfort and surrounding communities. Today, mostly sunny. A 20% chance of showers early in the morning. Highs in the lower 90s. Southwest winds up to 5 miles an hour. Tonight, mostly clear. Lows in the lower 70s. South winds up to 5 miles an hour. Tuesday, sunny. Highs in the mid-90s. Southwest winds up to 5 miles an hour. Tuesday night, mostly clear. Lows in the lower 70s. Southwest winds.

up to 5 miles an hour. And now the extended forecast for the radio listening area. Wednesday and Wednesday night, clear. Highs in the mid-90s. Lows in the mid-70s. Thursday and Thursday night, mostly clear. A 20% chance of thunderstorms. Highs in the mid-90s. Lows in the mid-70s. Friday and Friday night, mostly clear. A 20% chance of thunderstorms. Highs in the mid-90s. Lows in the mid-70s. Independence Day and Saturday night, partly cloudy. A 40% chance of thunderstorms. Highs in the lower 90s. Lows in the lower 70s. Sunday and Sunday night, partly cloudy. A 40% chance of thunderstorms. Highs in the lower 90s. Lows in the lower 70s. 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The current time is 5:43 a.m. Eastern Daylight Time. 5 a.m. Eastern Daylight Time weather conditions across north central Kentucky. At Frankfurt. And the pressure was 30.02 inches and rising. At Lexington, it was partly cloudy. The temperature was 75 degrees, the dew point 73, and the relative humidity 93%. The wind was calm. The pressure was 30.04 inches and rising. At Louisville, it was partly cloudy. The temperature was 79 degrees, the dew point 74, and the relative humidity 84%. The wind was west at 6 miles an hour. The pressure was 30.00 inches and rising. At Frankfurt. And the pressure was 30.02 inches and rising. Elsewhere around the region, at Jackson, it was clear, with a temperature of 72. It was partly cloudy, with a temperature of 74 at Covington and 67 at Wilmington, Ohio. It was mostly cloudy, with a temperature of 76 at Indianapolis and 75 at London. At Bowling Green, it was cloudy, with a temperature of 75. Heat advisory remains in effect from noon today to 8 p.m. Eastern Daylight Time Thursday. What? Heat index values up to 105 expected. Where? Portions of east central and southeast Indiana, northern Kentucky, and south central, southwest, and west central Ohio. When? From noon today to 8 p.m. Eastern Daylight Time Thursday. The following impacts are expected. Hot temperatures and high humidity may cause heat illnesses. Drink plenty of fluids, stay in air-conditioned rooms, stay out of the sun, and check up on relatives and neighbors. Take extra precautions when outside. Wear lightweight and loose-fitting clothing. Try to limit strenuous activities to early morning or evening. Take action when you see symptoms of heat exhaustion and heat stroke. Heat advisory remains in effect from noon Eastern Daylight Time or 11 a.m. Central Daylight Time today to 9 p.m. Eastern Daylight Time or 8 p.m. Central Daylight Time Thursday. What? Heat index values up to 109 expected. Where? South Central Indiana and Central Kentucky. When? From noon Eastern Daylight Time or 11 a.m. Central Daylight Time today to 9 p.m. Eastern Daylight Time or 8 p.m. Central Daylight Time Thursday. The following impacts are expected. Hot temperatures and high humidity may cause heat illnesses. Drink plenty of fluids. 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Take extra precautions when outside. Wear lightweight and loose-fitting clothing. Try to limit strenuous activities to early morning or evening. Take action when you see symptoms of heat exhaustion and heat stroke. Now for the official National Weather Service forecast for Frankfurt and surrounding communities. Today, mostly sunny. A 20% chance of showers early in the morning. Highs in the lower 90s.
southwest winds up to 5 miles an hour. Tonight, mostly clear. Lows in the lower 70s. South winds up to 5 miles an hour. Tuesday, sunny. Highs in the mid-90s. Southwest winds up to 5 miles an hour. Tuesday night, mostly clear. Lows in the lower 70s. Southwest winds up to 5 miles an hour. And now the extended forecast for the radio listening area. Wednesday and Wednesday night, clear. Highs in the mid-90s. Lows in the mid-70s. Thursday and Thursday night, mostly clear. A 20% chance of thunderstorms. Highs in the mid-90s. Lows in the mid-70s. Friday and Friday night, mostly clear. A 20% chance of thunderstorms. Highs in the mid-90s. Lows in the mid-70s. Independence Day and Saturday night, partly cloudy. A 40% chance of thunderstorms. Highs in the lower 90s. Lows in the lower 70s. Sunday and Sunday night, partly cloudy. A 40% chance of thunderstorms. Highs in the lower 90s. Lows in the lower 70s. The current time is 5:48 a.m. Eastern Daylight Time. 5 a.m. Eastern Daylight Time weather conditions across north central Kentucky. At Frankfort. And the pressure was 30.02 inches and rising. At Lexington, it was partly cloudy. The temperature was 75 degrees, the dew point 73, and the relative humidity 93%. The wind was calm. The pressure was 30.04 inches and rising. At Louisville, it was partly cloudy. The temperature was 79 degrees, the dew point 74, and the relative humidity 84%. The wind was west at 6 miles an hour. The pressure was 30.00 inches and rising. At Frankfort. And the pressure was 30.02 inches and rising. Elsewhere around the region, at Jackson, it was clear, with a temperature of 72. It was partly cloudy, with a temperature of 74 at Covington, and 67 at Wilmington, Ohio. It was mostly cloudy, with a temperature of 76 at Indianapolis, and 75 at London. At Bowling Green, it was cloudy, with a temperature of 75. Heat advisory remains in effect from noon today to 8 p.m. Eastern Daylight Time Thursday. What? Heat index values up to 105 expected. Where? Portions of east central and southeast Indiana, northern Kentucky, and south central, southwest, and west central Ohio. When? From noon today to 8 p.m. Eastern Daylight Time Thursday. The following impacts are expected. Hot temperatures and high humidity may cause heat illnesses. Drink plenty of fluids, stay in air-conditioned rooms, stay out of the sun, and check up on relatives and neighbors. Take extra precautions when outside. Wear lightweight and loose-fitting clothing. Try to limit strenuous activities to early morning or evening. Take action when you see symptoms of heat exhaustion and heat stroke. Heat advisory remains in effect from noon Eastern Daylight Time or 11 a.m. Central Daylight Time today to 9 p.m. Eastern Daylight Time or 8 p.m. Central Daylight Time Thursday. What? Heat index values up to 109 expected. Where? South Central Indiana and Central Kentucky. When? From noon Eastern Daylight Time or 11 a.m. Central Daylight Time today to 9 p.m. Eastern Daylight Time or 8 p.m. Central Daylight Time Thursday. The following impacts are expected. Hot temperatures and high humidity may cause heat illnesses. Drink plenty of fluids. Stay in an air-conditioned room. 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And check up on relatives and neighbors. Take extra precautions when outside. Wear lightweight and loose-fitting clothing. Try to limit strenuous activities to early morning or evening. Take action when you see symptoms of heat exhaustion and heat stroke. Now for the official National Weather Service forecast for Frankfort and surrounding communities. Today, mostly sunny.
a 20% chance of showers early in the morning. Highs in the lower 90s.

southwest winds up to 5 miles an hour. Tonight, mostly clear. Lows in the lower 70s. South winds up to 5 miles an hour. Tuesday, sunny. Highs in the mid-90s. Southwest winds up to 5 miles an hour. Tuesday night, mostly clear. Lows in the lower 70s. Southwest winds up to 5 miles an hour. And now the extended forecast for the radio listening area. Wednesday and Wednesday night, clear. Highs in the mid-90s. Lows in the mid-70s. Thursday and Thursday night, mostly clear. A 20% chance of thunderstorms. Highs in the mid-90s. Lows in the mid-70s. Friday and Friday night, mostly clear. A 20% chance of thunderstorms. Highs in the mid-90s. Lows in the mid-70s. Independence Day and Saturday night, partly cloudy. A 40% chance of thunderstorms. Highs in the lower 90s. Lows in the lower 70s. Sunday and Sunday night, partly cloudy. A 40% chance of thunderstorms. Highs in the lower 90s. Lows in the lower 70s. The current time is 5:53 a.m. Eastern Daylight Time. 5 a.m. Eastern Daylight Time weather conditions across north central Kentucky. At Frankfort. And the pressure was 30.02 inches and rising. At Lexington, it was partly cloudy. The temperature was 75 degrees, the dew point 73, and the relative humidity 93%. The wind was calm. The pressure was 30.04 inches and rising. At Louisville, it was partly cloudy. The temperature was 79 degrees, the dew point 74, and the relative humidity 84%. The wind was west at 6 miles an hour. The pressure was 30.00 inches and rising. At Frankfort, and the pressure was 30.02 inches and rising. Elsewhere around the region, at Jackson, it was clear, with a temperature of 72. It was partly cloudy, with a temperature of 74 at Covington and 67 at Wilmington, Ohio. It was mostly cloudy, with a temperature of 76 at Indianapolis and 75 at London. At Bowling Green, it was cloudy, with a temperature of 75. Heat advisory remains in effect from noon today to 8 p.m. Eastern Daylight Time Thursday. What? Heat index values up to 105 expected. Where? Portions of east central and southeast Indiana, northern Kentucky, and south central, southwest, and west central Ohio. When? From noon today to 8 p.m. Eastern Daylight Time Thursday. The following impacts are expected. Hot temperatures and high humidity may cause heat illnesses. Drink plenty of fluids. Stay in air-conditioned rooms. Stay out of the sun. And check up on relatives and neighbors. Take extra precautions when outside. Wear lightweight and loose-fitting clothing. Try to limit strenuous activities to early morning or evening. Take action when you see symptoms of heat exhaustion and heat stroke. Heat advisory remains in effect from noon Eastern Daylight Time or 11 a.m. Central Daylight Time today to 9 p.m. Eastern Daylight Time or 8 p.m. Central Daylight Time Thursday. What? Heat index values up to 109 expected. Where? South Central Indiana and Central Kentucky. When? From noon Eastern Daylight Time or 11 a.m. Central Daylight Time today to 9 p.m. Eastern Daylight Time or 8 p.m. Central Daylight Time Thursday. The following impacts are expected. Hot temperatures and high humidity may cause heat illnesses. Drink plenty of fluids. Stay in an air-conditioned room. 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Take extra precautions when outside. Wear lightweight and loose-fitting clothing. Try to limit strenuous activities to early morning or evening. Take action when you see symptoms of heat exhaustion and heat stroke. Now for the official National Weather Service forecast for Frankfort and surrounding communities. Today, mostly sunny. A 20% chance of showers.

clear. A 20% chance of thunderstorms. Highs in the mid-90s. Lows in the mid-70s. Friday and Friday night, mostly clear. A 20% chance of thunderstorms. Highs in the mid-90s. Lows in the mid-70s. Independence Day and Saturday night, partly cloudy. A 40% chance of thunderstorms. Highs in the lower 90s. Lows in the lower 70s. Sunday and Sunday night, partly cloudy. A 40% chance of thunderstorms. Highs in the lower 90s. Lows in the lower 70s. The current time is 5:59 a.m. Eastern Daylight Time. 5 a.m. Eastern Daylight Time weather conditions across north central Kentucky. At Frankfort. And the pressure was 30.02 inches and rising. At Lexington, it was partly cloudy. The temperature was 75 degrees, the dew point 73, and the relative humidity 93%. The wind was calm. The pressure was 30.04 inches and rising. At Louisville, it was partly cloudy. The temperature was 79 degrees, the dew point 74, and the relative humidity 84%. The wind was west at 6 miles an hour. The pressure was 30.00 inches and rising. At Frankfort. And the pressure was 30.02 inches and rising. Elsewhere around the region, at Jackson, it was clear, with a temperature of 72. It was partly cloudy, with a temperature of 74 at Covington and 67 at Wilmington, Ohio. It was mostly cloudy, with a temperature of 76 at Indianapolis and 75 at London. At Bowling Green, it was cloudy, with a temperature of 75. Heat advisory remains in effect from noon today to 8 p.m. Eastern Daylight Time Thursday. What? Heat index values up to 105 expected. Where? Portions of east central and southeast Indiana, northern Kentucky, and south central, southwest, and west central Ohio. When? From noon today to 8 p.m. Eastern Daylight Time Thursday. The following impacts are expected. Hot temperatures and high humidity may cause heat illnesses. Drink plenty of fluids, stay in air-conditioned rooms, stay out of the sun, and check up on relatives and neighbors. Take extra precautions when outside. Wear lightweight and loose-fitting clothing. Try to limit strenuous activities to early morning or evening. Take action when you see symptoms of heat exhaustion and heat stroke. Heat advisory remains in effect from noon Eastern Daylight Time or 11 a.m. Central Daylight Time today to 9 p.m. Eastern Daylight Time or 8 p.m. Central Daylight Time Thursday. What? Heat index values up to 109 expected. Where? South Central Indiana and Central Kentucky. When? From noon Eastern Daylight Time or 11 a.m. Central Daylight Time today to 9 p.m. Eastern Daylight Time or 8 p.m. Central Daylight Time Thursday. The following impacts are expected. Hot temperatures and high humidity may cause heat illnesses. Drink plenty of fluids, stay in an air-conditioned room, stay out of the sun, and check up on relatives and neighbors. Take extra precautions when outside. Wear lightweight and loose-fitting clothing. Try to limit strenuous activities to early morning or evening. Take action when you see symptoms of heat exhaustion and heat stroke. Heat advisory remains in effect from noon today to 8 p.m. Eastern Daylight Time Thursday. What? Heat index values up to 105 expected. Where? Portions of east central and southeast Indiana, northern Kentucky, and southwest and west central Ohio. When? From noon today to 8 p.m. Eastern Daylight Time Thursday. The following impacts are expected. Hot temperatures and high humidity may cause heat illnesses. Drink plenty of fluids, stay in air-conditioned rooms, stay out of the sun, and check up on relatives and neighbors. Take extra precautions when outside. Wear lightweight and loose-fitting clothing. Try to limit strenuous activities to early morning or evening. Take action when you see symptoms of heat exhaustion and heat stroke. Now for the

official National Weather Service forecast for Frankfurt and surrounding communities. Today, mostly sunny. A 20% chance of showers early in the morning. Highs in the lower 90s. Southwest winds up to 5 miles an hour. Tonight, mostly clear. Lows in the lower 70s. South winds up to 5 miles an hour. Tuesday, sunny. Highs in the mid-90s. Southwest winds up to 5 miles an hour. Tuesday night, mostly clear. Lows in the lower 70s. Southwest winds up to 5 miles an hour. And now the extended forecast for the radio listening area. Wednesday and Wednesday night, clear. Highs in the mid-90s. Lows in the mid-70s. Thursday and Thursday night, mostly clear. A 20% chance of thunderstorms. Highs in the mid-90s. Lows in the mid-70s. Friday and Friday night, mostly clear. A 20% chance of thunderstorms. Highs in the mid-90s. Lows in the mid-70s. Independence Day and Saturday night, partly cloudy. A 40% chance of thunderstorms. Highs in the lower 90s. Lows in the lower 70s. Sunday and Sunday night, partly cloudy. A 40% chance of thunderstorms. Highs in the lower 90s. Lows in the lower 70s. The current time is 6:04 a.m. Eastern Daylight Time. 6 a.m. Eastern Daylight Time weather conditions across north central Kentucky. At Frankfort. And the pressure was 30.03 inches and rising. At Lexington, it was mostly cloudy. The temperature was 76 degrees, the dew point 74, and the relative humidity 93%. The wind was calm. The pressure was 30.05 inches and rising. At Louisville, it was partly cloudy. The temperature was 79 degrees, the dew point 74, and the relative humidity 84%. The wind was calm. The pressure was 30.02 inches and rising. At Frankfort, and the pressure was 30.03 inches and rising. Elsewhere around the region, at Jackson, it was clear, with a temperature of 72. It was partly cloudy, with a temperature of 75 at Indianapolis and 68 at Wilmington, Ohio. It was mostly cloudy, with a temperature of 74 at Covington and 74 at London. At Bowling Green, it was cloudy, with a temperature of 75. Heat advisory remains in effect from noon Eastern Daylight Time or 11 a.m. Central Daylight Time today to 9 p.m. Eastern Daylight Time or 8 p.m. Central Daylight Time Thursday. What? Heat index values up to 109 expected. Where? South Central Indiana and Central Kentucky. When? From noon Eastern Daylight Time or 11 a.m. Central Daylight Time today to 9 p.m. Eastern Daylight Time or 8 p.m. Central Daylight Time Thursday. The following impacts are expected. Hot temperatures and high humidity may cause heat illnesses. Drink plenty of fluids, stay in an air-conditioned room, stay out of the sun, and check up on relatives and neighbors. Take extra precautions when outside. Wear lightweight and loose-fitting clothing. Try to limit strenuous activities to early morning or evening. Take action when you see symptoms of heat exhaustion and heat stroke. Heat advisory remains in effect from noon today to 8 p.m. Eastern Daylight Time Thursday. What? Heat index values up to 105 expected. Where? Portions of east central and southeast Indiana, northern Kentucky, and southwest and west central Ohio. When? From noon today to 8 p.m. Eastern Daylight Time Thursday. The following impacts are expected. Hot temperatures and high humidity may cause heat illnesses. 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Take extra precautions when outside. Wear lightweight and loose-fitting clothing. Try to limit strenuous activities to early morning or evening. Take action when you see symptoms of heat exhaustion and heat stroke.

for the official National Weather Service forecast for Frankfurt and surrounding communities. Today, mostly sunny. A 20% chance of showers early in the morning. Highs in the lower 90s. Southwest winds up to 5 miles an hour. Tonight, mostly clear. Lows in the lower 70s. South winds up to 5 miles an hour. Tuesday, sunny. Highs in the mid-90s. Southwest winds up to 5 miles an hour. Tuesday night, mostly clear. Lows in the lower 70s. Southwest winds up to 5 miles an hour. And now the extended forecast for the radio listening area. Wednesday and Wednesday night, clear. Highs in the mid-90s. Lows in the mid-70s. Thursday and Thursday night, mostly clear. A 20% chance of thunderstorms. Highs in the mid-90s. Lows in the mid-70s. Friday and Friday night, mostly clear. A 20% chance of thunderstorms. Highs in the mid-90s. Lows in the mid-70s. Independence Day and Saturday night, partly cloudy. A 40% chance of thunderstorms. Highs in the lower 90s. Lows in the lower 70s. Sunday and Sunday night, partly cloudy. A 40% chance of thunderstorms. Highs in the lower 90s. Lows in the lower 70s. The current time is 6:09 a.m. Eastern Daylight Time. 6 a.m. Eastern Daylight Time weather conditions across north central Kentucky. At Frankfurt. And the pressure was 30.03 inches and rising. At Lexington, it was mostly cloudy. The temperature was 76 degrees, the dew point 74, and the relative humidity 93%. The wind was calm. The pressure was 30.05 inches and rising. At Louisville, it was partly cloudy. The temperature was 79 degrees, the dew point 74, and the relative humidity 84%. The wind was calm. The pressure was 30.02 inches and rising. At Frankfurt, and the pressure was 30.03 inches and rising. Elsewhere around the region, at Jackson, it was clear, with a temperature of 72. It was partly cloudy, with a temperature of 75 at Indianapolis and 68 at Wilmington, Ohio. It was mostly cloudy, with a temperature of 74 at Covington and 74 at London. At Bowling Green, it was cloudy, with a temperature of 75. Heat advisory remains in effect from noon Eastern Daylight Time, or 11 a.m. Central Daylight Time today to 9 p.m. Eastern Daylight Time, or 8 p.m. Central Daylight Time Thursday. What? Heat index values up to 109 expected. Where? South Central Indiana and Central Kentucky. When? From noon Eastern Daylight Time, or 11 a.m. Central Daylight Time today to 9 p.m. Eastern Daylight Time, or 8 p.m. Central Daylight Time Thursday. The following impacts are expected. Hot temperatures and high humidity may cause heat illnesses. Drink plenty of fluids, stay in an air-conditioned room, stay out of the sun, and check up on relatives and neighbors. Take extra precautions when outside. Wear lightweight and loose-fitting clothing. Try to limit strenuous activities to early morning or evening. Take action when you see symptoms of heat exhaustion and heat stroke. 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Heat advisory remains in effect from noon today to 8 p.m. Eastern Daylight Time Thursday. What? Heat index values up to 105 expected. Where? Portions of East Central and Southeast Indiana, Northern Kentucky, and Southwest and West Central Ohio. When? From noon today to 8 p.m. Eastern Daylight Time Thursday. The following impacts are expected. Hot temperatures and high humidity may cause heat illnesses. Drink plenty of fluids. 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

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Now for the official National Weather Service forecast for Frankfurt and surrounding communities. Today, mostly sunny. A 20% chance of showers early in the morning. Highs in the lower 90s. Southwest winds up to 5 miles an hour. Tonight, mostly clear. Lows in the lower 70s. South winds up to 5 miles an hour. Tuesday, sunny. Highs in the mid-90s. Southwest winds up to 5 miles an hour. Tuesday night, mostly clear. Lows in the lower 70s. Southwest winds up to 5 miles an hour. And now the extended forecast for the radio listening area. Wednesday and Wednesday night, clear. Highs in the mid-90s. Lows in the mid-70s. Thursday and Thursday night, mostly clear. A 20% chance of thunderstorms. Highs in the mid-90s. Lows in the mid-70s. Friday and Friday night, mostly clear. A 20% chance of thunderstorms. Highs in the mid-90s. Lows in the mid-70s. Independence Day and Saturday night, partly cloudy. A 40% chance of thunderstorms. Highs in the lower 90s. Lows in the lower 70s. Sunday and Sunday night, partly cloudy. A 40% chance of thunderstorms. Highs in the lower 90s. Lows in the lower 70s. The current time is 6:15 a.m. Eastern Daylight Time. 6 a.m. Eastern Daylight Time weather conditions across north-central Kentucky. At Frankfurt. And the pressure was 30.03 inches and rising. At Lexington, it was mostly cloudy. The temperature was 76 degrees, the dew point 74, and the relative humidity 93%. The wind was calm. The pressure was 30.05 inches and rising. At Louisville, it was partly cloudy. The temperature was 79 degrees, the dew point 74, and the relative humidity 84%. The wind was calm. The pressure was 30.02 inches and rising. At Frankfurt, and the pressure was 30.03 inches and rising. Elsewhere around the region, at Jackson, it was clear, with a temperature of 72. It was partly cloudy, with a temperature of 75 at Indianapolis and 68 at Wilmington, Ohio. It was mostly cloudy, with a temperature of 74 at Covington and 74 at London. At Bowling Green, it was cloudy, with a temperature of 75. Heat advisory remains in effect from noon Eastern Daylight Time, or 11 a.m. Central Daylight Time today to 9 p.m. Eastern Daylight Time, or 8 p.m. Central Daylight Time Thursday. What? Heat index values up to 109 expected. Where? South Central Indiana and Central Kentucky. When? From noon Eastern Daylight Time, or 11 a.m. Central Daylight Time today to 9 p.m. Eastern Daylight Time, or 8 p.m. Central Daylight Time Thursday. The following impacts are expected. Hot temperatures and high humidity may cause heat illnesses. Drink plenty of fluids, stay in an air-conditioned room, stay out of the sun, and check up on relatives and neighbors. Take extra precautions when outside. Wear lightweight and loose-fitting clothing. Try to limit strenuous activities to early morning or evening. Take action when you see symptoms of heat exhaustion and heat stroke. Heat advisory remains in effect from noon today to 8 p.m. Eastern Daylight Time Thursday. What? Heat index values up to 105 expected. Where? Portions of East Central and Southeast Indiana, Northern Kentucky, and Southwest and West Central Ohio. When? From noon today to 8 p.m. Eastern Daylight Time Thursday. The following impacts are expected. Hot temperatures and high humidity may cause heat illnesses. Drink plenty of fluids. Stay in air-conditioned

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Take extra precautions when outside. 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Try to limit strenuous activities to early morning or evening. Take action when you see symptoms of heat exhaustion and heat stroke. Now for the official National Weather Service forecast for Frankfurt and surrounding communities. Today, mostly sunny. A 20% chance of showers early in the morning. Highs in the lower 90s. Southwest winds up to 5 miles an hour. Tonight, mostly clear. Lows in the lower 70s. South winds up to 5 miles an hour. Tuesday, sunny. Highs in the mid-90s. Southwest winds up to 5 miles an hour. Tuesday night, mostly clear. Lows in the lower 70s. Southwest winds up to 5 miles an hour. And now the extended forecast for the radio listening area. Wednesday and Wednesday night, clear. Highs in the mid-90s. Lows in the mid-70s. Thursday and Thursday night, mostly clear. A 20% chance of thunderstorms. Highs in the mid-90s. Lows in the mid-70s. Friday and Friday night, mostly clear. A 20% chance of thunderstorms. Highs in the mid-90s. Lows in the mid-70s. Independence Day and Saturday night, partly cloudy. A 40% chance of thunderstorms. Highs in the lower 90s. Lows in the lower 70s. Sunday and Sunday night, partly cloudy. A 40% chance of thunderstorms. Highs in the lower 90s. Lows in the lower 70s. The current time is 6:20 a.m. Eastern Daylight Time. 6 a.m. Eastern Daylight Time weather conditions across north central Kentucky. At Frankfurt, and the pressure was 30.03 inches and rising. At Lexington, it was mostly cloudy. The temperature was 76 degrees, the dew point 74, and the relative humidity 93%. The wind was calm. The pressure was 30.05 inches and rising. At Louisville, it was partly cloudy. The temperature was 79 degrees, the dew point 74, and the relative humidity 84%. The wind was calm. The pressure was 30.02 inches and rising. At Frankfurt, and the pressure was 30.03 inches and rising. Elsewhere around the region, at Jackson, it was clear, with a temperature of 72. It was partly cloudy, with a temperature of 75 at Indianapolis and 68 at Wilmington, Ohio. It was mostly cloudy, with a temperature of 74 at Covington and 74 at London. At Bowling Green, it was cloudy, with a temperature of 75. Heat advisory remains in effect from noon Eastern Daylight Time, or 11 a.m. Central Daylight Time today to 9 p.m. Eastern Daylight Time, or 8 p.m. Central Daylight Time Thursday. What? Heat index values up to 109 expected. Where? South Central Indiana and Central Kentucky. When? From noon Eastern Daylight Time, or 11 a.m. Central Daylight Time today to 9 p.m. Eastern Daylight Time, or 8 p.m. Central Daylight Time Thursday. The following impacts are expected. Hot temperatures and high humidity may cause heat illnesses. Drink plenty of fluids, stay in an air-conditioned room, stay out of the sun, and check up on relatives and neighbors. Take extra precautions when outside. Wear lightweight and loose-fitting clothing. Try to limit strenuous activities to early morning or evening. Take action when you see symptoms of heat exhaustion and heat stroke. Heat advisory remains in effect from noon today to 8 p.m. Eastern Daylight Time Thursday. What? Heat index values up to 105 expected. Where? Portions of East Central and Southeast Indiana, Northern Kentucky, and Southwest and West Central Ohio. When? From noon today to 8 p.m. Eastern Daylight Time Thursday. The following impacts are expected. Hot temperatures and high humidity may cause heat illnesses. Drink plenty of fluids. Stay in air.

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Wear lightweight and loose-fitting clothing. Try to limit strenuous activities to early morning or evening. Take action when you see symptoms of heat exhaustion and heat stroke. Now for the official National Weather Service forecast for Frankfurt and surrounding communities. Today, mostly sunny. A 20% chance of showers early in the morning. Highs in the lower 90s. Southwest winds up to 5 miles an hour. Tonight, mostly clear. Lows in the lower 70s. South winds up to 5 miles an hour. Tuesday, sunny. Highs in the mid-90s. Southwest winds up to 5 miles an hour. Tuesday night, mostly clear. Lows in the lower 70s. Southwest winds up to 5 miles an hour. And now the extended forecast for the radio listening area. Wednesday and Wednesday night, clear. Highs in the mid-90s. Lows in the mid-70s. Thursday and Thursday night, mostly clear. A 20% chance of thunderstorms. Highs in the mid-90s. Lows in the mid-70s. Friday and Friday night, mostly clear. A 20% chance of thunderstorms. Highs in the mid-90s. Lows in the mid-70s. Independence Day and Saturday night, partly cloudy. A 40% chance of thunderstorms. Highs in the lower 90s. Lows in the lower 70s. Sunday and Sunday night, partly cloudy. A 40% chance of thunderstorms. Highs in the lower 90s. Lows in the lower 70s. The current time is 6:25 a.m. Eastern Daylight Time. 6 a.m. Eastern Daylight Time weather conditions across north central Kentucky. At Frankfurt. And the pressure was 30.03 inches and rising. At Lexington, it was mostly cloudy. The temperature was 76 degrees, the dew point 74, and the relative humidity 93%. The wind was calm. The pressure was 30.05 inches and rising. At Louisville, it was partly cloudy. The temperature was 79 degrees, the dew point 74, and the relative humidity 84%. The wind was calm. The pressure was 30.02 inches and rising. At Frankfurt, and the pressure was 30.03 inches and rising. Elsewhere around the region, at Jackson, it was clear, with a temperature of 72. It was partly cloudy, with a temperature of 75 at Indianapolis and 68 at Wilmington, Ohio. It was mostly cloudy, with a temperature of 74 at Covington and 74 at London. At Bowling Green, it was cloudy, with a temperature of 75. Heat advisory remains in effect from noon Eastern Daylight Time, or 11 a.m. Central Daylight Time today to 9 p.m. Eastern Daylight Time, or 8 p.m. Central Daylight Time Thursday. What? Heat index values up to 109 expected. Where? South Central Indiana and Central Kentucky. When? From noon Eastern Daylight Time, or 11 a.m. Central Daylight Time today to 9 p.m. Eastern Daylight Time, or 8 p.m. Central Daylight Time Thursday. The following impacts are expected. Hot temperatures and high humidity may cause heat illnesses. Drink plenty of fluids, stay in an air-conditioned room, stay out of the sun, and check up on relatives and neighbors. Take extra precautions when outside. Wear lightweight and loose-fitting clothing. Try to limit strenuous activities to early morning or evening. Take action when you see symptoms of heat exhaustion and heat stroke. Heat advisory remains in effect from noon today to 8 p.m. Eastern Daylight Time Thursday. What? Heat index values up to 105 expected. Where? Portions of East Central and Southeast Indiana, Northern Kentucky, and Southwest and West Central Ohio. When? From noon today to 8 p.m. Eastern Daylight Time Thursday. The following impacts are expected. Hot temperatures and high humidity may cause heat illnesses. Drink plenty of fluids.

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Try to limit strenuous activities to early morning or evening. Take action when you see symptoms of heat exhaustion and heat stroke. Now for the official National Weather Service forecast for Frankfurt and surrounding communities. Today, mostly sunny. A 20% chance of showers early in the morning. Highs in the lower 90s. Southwest winds up to 5 miles an hour. Tonight, mostly clear. Lows in the lower 70s. South winds up to 5 miles an hour. Tuesday, sunny. Highs in the mid-90s. Southwest winds up to 5 miles an hour. Tuesday night, mostly clear. Lows in the lower 70s. Southwest winds up to 5 miles an hour. And now the extended forecast for the radio listening area. Wednesday and Wednesday night, clear. Highs in the mid-90s. Lows in the mid-70s. Thursday and Thursday night, mostly clear. A 20% chance of thunderstorms. Highs in the mid-90s. Lows in the mid-70s. Friday and Friday night, mostly clear. A 20% chance of thunderstorms. Highs in the mid-90s. Lows in the mid-70s. Independence Day and Saturday night, partly cloudy. A 40% chance of thunderstorms. Highs in the lower 90s. Lows in the lower 70s. Sunday and Sunday night, partly cloudy. A 40% chance of thunderstorms. Highs in the lower 90s. Lows in the lower 70s. The current time is 6:30 a.m. Eastern Daylight Time. 6 a.m. Eastern Daylight Time weather conditions across north central Kentucky. At Frankfurt. And the pressure was 30.03 inches and rising. At Lexington, it was mostly cloudy. The temperature was 76 degrees, the dew point 74, and the relative humidity 93%. The wind was calm. The pressure was 30.05 inches and rising. At Louisville, it was partly cloudy. The temperature was 79 degrees, the dew point 74, and the relative humidity 84%. The wind was calm. The pressure was 30.02 inches and rising. At Frankfurt, and the pressure was 30.03 inches and rising. Elsewhere around the region, at Jackson, it was clear, with a temperature of 72. It was partly cloudy, with a temperature of 75 at Indianapolis and 68 at Wilmington, Ohio. It was mostly cloudy, with a temperature of 74 at Covington and 74 at London. At Bowling Green, it was cloudy, with a temperature of 75. Heat advisory remains in effect from noon Eastern Daylight Time, or 11 a.m. Central Daylight Time today to 9 p.m. Eastern Daylight Time, or 8 p.m. Central Daylight Time Thursday. What? Heat index values up to 109 expected. Where? South Central Indiana and Central Kentucky. When? From noon Eastern Daylight Time, or 11 a.m. Central Daylight Time today to 9 p.m. Eastern Daylight Time, or 8 p.m. Central Daylight Time Thursday. The following impacts are expected. Hot temperatures and high humidity may cause heat illnesses. Drink plenty of fluids, stay in an air-conditioned room, stay out of the sun, and check up on relatives and neighbors. Take extra precautions when outside. Wear lightweight and loose-fitting clothing. Try to limit strenuous activities to early morning or evening. Take action when you see symptoms of heat exhaustion and heat stroke. Now for the official National Weather Service forecast for Frankfurt and surrounding communities. Today, mostly sunny. A 20% chance of showers early in the morning. Highs in the lower 90s. Southwest winds up to 5 miles an hour. Tonight, mostly clear. Lows in the lower 70s. South winds up to 5 miles an hour. Tuesday, sunny. Mostly clear.
lows in the lower 70s. South winds up to 5 miles an hour. Tuesday, sunny. Highs in the mid-90s. Southwest winds up to 5 miles an hour. Tuesday night, mostly clear. Lows in the lower 70s. Southwest winds up to 5 miles an hour. And now the extended forecast for the radio listening area. Wednesday and Wednesday night, clear. Highs in the mid-90s. Lows in the mid-70s. Thursday and Thursday night, mostly clear. A 20% chance of thunderstorms. Highs in the mid-90s. Lows in the mid-70s. Friday and Friday night, mostly clear. A 20% chance of thunderstorms. Highs in the mid-90s. Lows in the mid-70s. Independence Day and Saturday night, partly cloudy. A 40% chance of thunderstorms. Highs in the lower 90s. Lows in the lower 70s. Sunday and Sunday night, partly cloudy. A 40% chance of thunderstorms. Highs in the lower 90s. Lows in the lower 70s. The current time is 6:34 a.m. Eastern Daylight Time. 6 a.m. Eastern Daylight Time weather conditions across north central Kentucky. At Frankfort. And the pressure was 30.03 inches and rising. At Lexington, it was mostly cloudy. The temperature was 76 degrees, the dew point 74, and the relative humidity 93%. The wind was calm. The pressure was 30.05 inches and rising. At Louisville, it was partly cloudy. The temperature was 79 degrees, the dew point 74, and the relative humidity 84%. The wind was calm. The pressure was 30.02 inches and rising. At Frankfort, and the pressure was 30.03 inches and rising. Elsewhere around the region, at Jackson, it was clear, with a temperature of 72. It was partly cloudy, with a temperature of 75 at Indianapolis and 68 at Wilmington, Ohio. It was mostly cloudy, with a temperature of 74 at Covington and 74 at London. At Bowling Green, it was cloudy, with a temperature of 75. Heat advisory remains in effect from noon Eastern Daylight Time, or 11 a.m. Central Daylight Time today to 9 p.m. Eastern Daylight Time, or 8 p.m. Central Daylight Time Thursday. What? Heat index values up to 109 expected. Where? South Central Indiana and Central Kentucky. When? From noon Eastern Daylight Time, or 11 a.m. Central Daylight Time today to 9 p.m. Eastern Daylight Time, or 8 p.m. Central Daylight Time Thursday. The following impacts are expected. Hot temperatures and high humidity may cause heat illnesses. Drink plenty of fluids, stay in an air-conditioned room, stay out of the sun, and check up on relatives and neighbors. Take extra precautions when outside. Wear lightweight and loose-fitting clothing. Try to limit strenuous activities to early morning or evening. Take action when you see symptoms of heat exhaustion and heat stroke. Now for the official National Weather Service forecast for Frankfort and surrounding communities. Today, mostly sunny. A 20% chance of showers early in the morning. Highs in the lower 90s. Southwest winds up to 5 miles an hour. Tonight, mostly clear. Lows in the lower 70s. South winds up to 5 miles an hour. Tuesday, sunny. Highs in the mid-90s. Southwest winds up to 5 miles an hour. Tuesday night, mostly clear. Lows in the lower 70s. Southwest winds up to 5 miles an hour. And now the extended forecast for the radio listening area. Wednesday and Wednesday night, clear. Highs in the mid-90s. Lows in the mid-70s. Thursday and Thursday night, mostly clear. A 20% chance of thunderstorms. Highs in the mid-90s. Lows in the mid-70s. Friday and Friday night, mostly clear. A 20% chance of thunderstorms.
Highs in the mid-90s.

lows in the mid-70s. Independence Day and Saturday night, partly cloudy. A 40% chance of thunderstorms. Highs in the lower 90s. Lows in the lower 70s. Sunday and Sunday night, partly cloudy. A 40% chance of thunderstorms. Highs in the lower 90s. Lows in the lower 70s. The current time is 6:38 a.m. Eastern Daylight Time. 6 a.m. Eastern Daylight Time weather conditions across north central Kentucky. At Frankfort. And the pressure was 30.03 inches and rising. At Lexington, it was mostly cloudy. The temperature was 76 degrees, the dew point 74, and the relative humidity 93%. The wind was calm. The pressure was 30.05 inches and rising. At Louisville, it was partly cloudy. The temperature was 79 degrees, the dew point 74, and the relative humidity 84%. The wind was calm. The pressure was 30.02 inches and rising. At Frankfort, and the pressure was 30.03 inches and rising. Elsewhere around the region, at Jackson, it was clear, with a temperature of 72. It was partly cloudy, with a temperature of 75 at Indianapolis and 68 at Wilmington, Ohio. It was mostly cloudy, with a temperature of 74 at Covington and 74 at London. At Bowling Green, it was cloudy, with a temperature of 75. Heat advisory remains in effect from noon Eastern Daylight Time, or 11 a.m. Central Daylight Time today to 9 p.m. Eastern Daylight Time, or 8 p.m. Central Daylight Time Thursday. What? Heat index values up to 109 expected. Where? South Central Indiana and Central Kentucky. When? From noon Eastern Daylight Time, or 11 a.m. Central Daylight Time today to 9 p.m. Eastern Daylight Time, or 8 p.m. Central Daylight Time Thursday. The following impacts are expected. Hot temperatures and high humidity may cause heat illnesses. Drink plenty of fluids, stay in an air-conditioned room, stay out of the sun, and check up on relatives and neighbors. Take extra precautions when outside. Wear lightweight and loose-fitting clothing. Try to limit strenuous activities to early morning or evening. Take action when you see symptoms of heat exhaustion and heat stroke. Now for the official National Weather Service forecast for Frankfort and surrounding communities. Today, mostly sunny. A 20% chance of showers early in the morning. Highs in the lower 90s. Southwest winds up to 5 miles an hour. Tonight, mostly clear. Lows in the lower 70s. South winds up to 5 miles an hour. Tuesday, sunny. Highs in the mid-90s. Southwest winds up to 5 miles an hour. Tuesday night, mostly clear. Lows in the lower 70s. Southwest winds up to 5 miles an hour. And now the extended forecast for the radio listening area. Wednesday and Wednesday night, clear. Highs in the mid-90s. Lows in the mid-70s. Thursday and Thursday night, mostly clear. A 20% chance of thunderstorms. Highs in the mid-90s. Lows in the mid-70s. Friday and Friday night, mostly clear. A 20% chance of thunderstorms. Highs in the mid-90s. Lows in the mid-70s. Independence Day and Saturday night, partly cloudy. A 40% chance of thunderstorms. Highs in the lower 90s. Lows in the lower 70s. Sunday and Sunday night, partly cloudy. A 40% chance of thunderstorms. Highs in the lower 90s. Lows in the lower 70s. 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

6 a.m. Eastern Daylight Time weather conditions across north central Kentucky at Frankfort, and the pressure was 30.03 inches and rising. At Lexington, it was mostly cloudy. The temperature was 76 degrees, the dew point 74, and the relative humidity 93%. The wind was calm. The pressure was 30.05 inches and rising. At Louisville, it was partly cloudy. The temperature was 79 degrees, the dew point 74, and the relative humidity 84%. The wind was calm. The pressure was 30.02 inches and rising. At Frankfort, and the pressure was 30.03 inches and rising. Elsewhere around the region, at Jackson, it was clear, with a temperature of 72. It was partly cloudy, with a temperature of 75 at Indianapolis and 68 at Wilmington, Ohio. It was mostly cloudy, with a temperature of 74 at Covington and 74 at London. At Bowling Green, it was cloudy, with a temperature of 75. Heat advisory remains in effect from noon Eastern Daylight Time, or 11 a.m. Central Daylight Time today to 9 p.m. Eastern Daylight Time, or 8 p.m. Central Daylight Time Thursday. What? Heat index values up to 109 expected. Where? South Central Indiana and Central Kentucky. When? From noon Eastern Daylight Time, or 11 a.m. Central Daylight Time today to 9 p.m. Eastern Daylight Time, or 8 p.m. Central Daylight Time Thursday. The following impacts are expected. Hot temperatures and high humidity may cause heat illnesses. Drink plenty of fluids, stay in an air-conditioned room, stay out of the sun, and check up on relatives and neighbors. Take extra precautions when outside. Wear lightweight and loose-fitting clothing. Try to limit strenuous activities to early morning or evening. Take action when you see symptoms of heat exhaustion and heat stroke. Now for the official National Weather Service forecast for Frankfort and surrounding communities. Today, mostly sunny. A 20% chance of showers early in the morning. Highs in the lower 90s. Southwest winds up to 5 miles an hour. Tonight, mostly clear. Lows in the lower 70s. South winds up to 5 miles an hour. Tuesday, sunny. Highs in the mid-90s. Southwest winds up to 5 miles an hour. Tuesday night, mostly clear. Lows in the lower 70s. Southwest winds up to 5 miles an hour. And now the extended forecast for the radio listening area. Wednesday and Wednesday night, clear. Highs in the mid-90s. Lows in the mid-70s. Thursday and Thursday night, mostly clear. A 20% chance of thunderstorms. Highs in the mid-90s. Lows in the mid-70s. Friday and Friday night, mostly clear. A 20% chance of thunderstorms. Highs in the mid-90s. Lows in the mid-70s. Independence Day and Saturday night, partly cloudy. A 40% chance of thunderstorms. Highs in the lower 90s. Lows in the lower 70s. Sunday and Sunday night, partly cloudy. A 40% chance of thunderstorms. Highs in the lower 90s. Lows in the lower 70s. The current time is 6:47 a.m. Eastern Daylight Time. 6 a.m. Eastern Daylight Time weather conditions across north central Kentucky at Frankfort, and the pressure was 30.03 inches and rising. At Lexington, it was mostly cloudy. The temperature was 76 degrees, the dew point 74, and the relative humidity 93%. The wind was calm. The pressure was 30.05 inches and rising. At Louisville, it was partly cloudy. The temperature was 79 degrees, the dew point 74, and the relative humidity 84%. The wind was calm. The pressure was 30.02 inches and rising. At Frankfort, and the pressure was 30.03 inches and rising. Elsewhere around the region,
at Jackson, it was clear, with a temperature of 72. It was partly cloudy, with a temperature of 75 at Indianapolis and 68 at Wilmington, Ohio. It was mostly cloudy, with a temperature of 74 at Covington and 74 at London. At Bowling Green, it was cloudy, with a temperature of 75. Heat advisory remains in effect from noon Eastern Daylight Time, or 11 a.m. Central Daylight Time today to 9 p.m. Eastern Daylight Time, or 8 p.m. Central Daylight Time Thursday. What? Heat index values up to 109 expected. Where? South Central Indiana and Central Kentucky. When? From noon Eastern Daylight Time, or 11 a.m. Central Daylight Time today to 9 p.m. Eastern Daylight Time, or 8 p.m. Central Daylight Time Thursday. The following impacts are expected. Hot temperatures and high humidity may cause heat illnesses. Drink plenty of fluids, stay in an air-conditioned room, stay out of the sun, and check up on relatives and neighbors. Take extra precautions when outside. Wear lightweight and loose-fitting clothing. 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Take action when you see symptoms of heat exhaustion and heat stroke. Now for the official National Weather Service forecast for Frankfort and surrounding communities. Today, mostly sunny. A 20% chance of showers early in the morning. Highs in the lower 90s. Southwest winds up to 5 miles an hour. Tonight, mostly clear. Lows in the lower 70s. South winds up to 5 miles an hour. Tuesday, sunny. Highs in the mid-90s. Southwest winds up to 5 miles an hour. Tuesday night, mostly clear. Lows in the lower 70s. Southwest winds up to 5 miles an hour. And now the extended forecast for the radio listening area. Wednesday and Wednesday night, clear. Highs in the mid-90s. Lows in the mid-70s. Thursday and Thursday night, mostly clear. A 20% chance of thunderstorms. Highs in the mid-90s. Lows in the mid-70s. Friday and Friday night, mostly clear. A 20% chance of thunderstorms. Highs in the mid-90s. Lows in the mid-70s. Independence Day and Saturday night, partly cloudy. A 40% chance of thunderstorms. Highs in the lower 90s. Lows in the lower 70s. Sunday and Sunday night, partly cloudy. A 40% chance of thunderstorms. Highs in the lower 90s. Lows in the lower 70s. 6 a.m. Eastern Daylight Time weather conditions across north central Kentucky. At Frankfort. And the pressure was 30.03 inches and rising. At Lexington, it was mostly cloudy. The temperature was 76 degrees, the dew point 74, and the relative humidity 93%. The wind was calm. The pressure was 30.05 inches and rising. At Louisville, it was partly cloudy. The temperature was 79 degrees, the dew point 74, and the relative humidity 84%. The wind was calm. The pressure was 30.02 inches and rising. At Frankfort, and the pressure was 30.03 inches and rising. Elsewhere around the region, at Jackson, it was clear, with a temperature of 72. It was partly cloudy, with a temperature of 75 at Indianapolis and 68 at Wilmington, Ohio. It was mostly cloudy, with a temperature of 74 at Covington and 74 at London. At Bowling Green, it was cloudy, with a temperature of 75. The current time is 6:52 a.m. Eastern Daylight Time. Heat advisory remains in effect from noon Eastern Daylight Time, or 11 a.m. Central Daylight Time today to 9 p.m. Eastern Daylight Time, or 8 p.m. Central Daylight Time Thursday. What? Heat index values up to 109 expected. Where? South Central Indiana and Central Kentucky. When? From noon Eastern Daylight Time, or 11 a.m. Central Daylight Time today to 9 p.m. Eastern Daylight Time,
or 8 p.m. Central Daylight Time Thursday. The following impacts are expected. Hot temperatures and high humidity may cause heat illnesses. Drink plenty of fluids, stay in an air-conditioned room, stay out of the sun, and check up on relatives and neighbors. Take extra precautions when outside. Wear lightweight and loose-fitting clothing. Try to limit strenuous activities to early morning or evening. Take action when you see symptoms of heat exhaustion and heat stroke. Now for the official National Weather Service forecast for Frankfurt and surrounding communities. Today, mostly sunny. A 20% chance of showers early in the morning. Highs in the lower 90s. Southwest winds up to 5 miles an hour. Tonight, mostly clear. Lows in the lower 70s. South winds up to 5 miles an hour. Tuesday, sunny. Highs in the mid-90s. Southwest winds up to 5 miles an hour. Tuesday night, mostly clear. Lows in the lower 70s. Southwest winds up to 5 miles an hour. And now the extended forecast for the radio listening area. Wednesday and Wednesday night, clear. Highs in the mid-90s. Lows in the mid-70s. Thursday and Thursday night, mostly clear. A 20% chance of thunderstorms. Highs in the mid-90s. Lows in the mid-70s. Friday and Friday night, mostly clear. A 20% chance of thunderstorms. Highs in the mid-90s. Lows in the mid-70s. Independence Day and Saturday night, partly cloudy. A 40% chance of thunderstorms. Highs in the lower 90s. Lows in the lower 70s. Sunday and Sunday night, partly cloudy. A 40% chance of thunderstorms. Highs in the lower 90s. Lows in the lower 70s. 6 a.m. Eastern Daylight Time weather conditions across north central Kentucky. At Frankfurt. And the pressure was 30.03 inches and rising. At Lexington, it was mostly cloudy. The temperature was 76 degrees, the dew point 74, and the relative humidity 93%. The wind was calm. The pressure was 30.05 inches and rising. At Louisville, it was partly cloudy. The temperature was 79 degrees, the dew point 74, and the relative humidity 84%. The wind was calm. The pressure was 30.02 inches and rising. At Frankfurt, and the pressure was 30.03 inches and rising. Elsewhere around the region, at Jackson, it was clear, with a temperature of 72. It was partly cloudy, with a temperature of 75 at Indianapolis and 68 at Wilmington, Ohio. It was mostly cloudy, with a temperature of 74 at Covington and 74 at London. At Bowling Green, it was cloudy, with a temperature of 75. Heat advisory remains in effect from noon Eastern Daylight Time, or 11 a.m. Central Daylight Time today to 9 p.m. Eastern Daylight Time, or 8 p.m. Central Daylight Time Thursday. What? Heat index values up to 109 expected. Where? South Central Indiana and Central Kentucky. When? From noon Eastern Daylight Time, or 11 a.m. Central Daylight Time today to 9 p.m. Eastern Daylight Time, or 8 p.m. Central Daylight Time Thursday. The following impacts are expected. Hot temperatures and high humidity may cause heat illnesses. Drink plenty of fluids, stay in an air-conditioned room, stay out of the sun, and check up on relatives and neighbors. Take extra precautions when outside. Wear lightweight and loose-fitting clothing. Try to limit strenuous activities to early morning or evening. Take action when you see symptoms of heat exhaustion and heat stroke. The current time is 6:57 a.m. Eastern Daylight Time. Now for the official National Weather Service forecast for Frankfurt and surrounding communities. Today, mostly sunny. A 20% chance of showers early in the morning. Highs in the lower 90s. Southwest winds up to 5 miles an hour. Tonight,
mostly clear. Lows in the low

Friday and Friday night, mostly clear. A 20% chance of thunderstorms. Highs in the mid-90s. Lows in the mid-70s. Independence Day and Saturday night, partly cloudy. A 40% chance of thunderstorms. Highs in the lower 90s. Lows in the lower 70s. Sunday and Sunday night, partly cloudy. A 40% chance of thunderstorms. Highs in the lower 90s. Lows in the lower 70s. 6 a.m. Eastern Daylight Time weather conditions across north central Kentucky. At Frankfort. And the pressure was 30.03 inches and rising. At Lexington, it was mostly cloudy. The temperature was 76 degrees, the dew point 74, and the relative humidity 93%. The wind was calm. The pressure was 30.05 inches and rising. At Louisville, it was partly cloudy. The temperature was 79 degrees, the dew point 74, and the relative humidity 84%. The wind was calm. The pressure was 30.02 inches and rising. At Frankfort. And the pressure was 30.03 inches and rising. Elsewhere around the region, at Jackson, it was clear, with a temperature of 72. It was partly cloudy, with a temperature of 75 at Indianapolis and 68 at Wilmington, Ohio. It was mostly cloudy, with a temperature of 74 at Covington and 74 at London. At Bowling Green, it was cloudy, with a temperature of 75. Heat advisory remains in effect from noon Eastern Daylight Time, or 11 a.m. Central Daylight Time today to 9 p.m. Eastern Daylight Time, or 8 p.m. Central Daylight Time Thursday. What? Heat index values up to 109 expected. Where? South Central Indiana and Central Kentucky. When? From noon Eastern Daylight Time, or 11 a.m. Central Daylight Time today to 9 p.m. Eastern Daylight Time, or 8 p.m. Central Daylight Time Thursday. The following impacts are expected. Hot temperatures and high humidity may cause heat illnesses. Drink plenty of fluids, stay in an air-conditioned room, stay out of the sun, and check up on relatives and neighbors. Take extra precautions when outside. Wear lightweight and loose-fitting clothing. Try to limit strenuous activities to early morning or evening. Take action when you see symptoms of heat exhaustion and heat stroke. Now for the official National Weather Service forecast for Frankfort and surrounding communities. Today, mostly sunny. A 20% chance of showers early in the morning. Highs in the lower 90s. Southwest winds up to 5 miles an hour. Tonight, mostly clear. Lows in the lower 70s. South winds up to 5 miles an hour. Tuesday, sunny. Highs in the mid-90s. Southwest winds up to 5 miles an hour. Tuesday night, mostly clear. Lows in the lower 70s. Southwest winds up to 5 miles an hour. And now the extended forecast for the radio listening area. Wednesday and Wednesday night, clear. Highs in the mid-90s. Lows in the mid-70s. Thursday and Thursday night, mostly clear. A 20% chance of thunderstorms. Highs in the mid-90s. Lows in the mid-70s. Friday and Friday night, mostly clear. A 20% chance of thunderstorms. Highs in the mid-90s. Lows in the mid-70s. Independence Day and Saturday night, partly cloudy. A 40% chance of thunderstorms. Highs in the lower 90s. Lows in the lower 70s. Sunday and Sunday night, partly cloudy. A 40% chance of thunderstorms. Highs in the lower 90s. Lows in the lower 70s. The current time is 7:03 a.m. Eastern Daylight Time. 6 a.m. Eastern Daylight Time weather conditions across north central Kentucky. At Frankfort. And the pressure was 30.03 inches and rising. At Lexington, it was mostly cloudy. The temperature was 76 degrees. The dew point

74, and the relative humidity 93%. The wind was calm. The pressure was 30.05 inches and rising. At Louisville, it was partly cloudy. The temperature was 79 degrees, the dew point 74, and the relative humidity 84%. The wind was calm. The pressure was 30.02 inches and rising. At Frankfurt, and the pressure was 30.03 inches and rising. Elsewhere around the region, at Jackson, it was clear, with a temperature of 72. It was partly cloudy, with a temperature of 75 at Indianapolis and 68 at Wilmington, Ohio. It was mostly cloudy, with a temperature of 74 at Covington and 74 at London. At Bowling Green, it was cloudy, with a temperature of 75. 7 a.m. Eastern Daylight Time weather conditions across north-central Kentucky. At Frankfort, and the pressure was 30.05 inches and rising. At Lexington, it was partly cloudy. The temperature was 74 degrees, the dew point 73, and the relative humidity 97%. The wind was southwest at 7 miles an hour. The pressure was 30.07 inches and rising. At Louisville, it was partly cloudy. The temperature was 78 degrees, the dew point 74, and the relative humidity 87%. The wind was southwest at 3 miles an hour. The pressure was 30.04 inches and rising. At Frankfort, and the pressure was 30.05 inches and rising. Elsewhere around the region, at Wilmington, Ohio, fog was reported with a temperature of 68. At London, it was partly cloudy with a temperature of 74. It was mostly cloudy with a temperature of 73 at Covington, 75 at Indianapolis, 71 at Jackson, and 75 at Bowling Green. Heat advisory remains in effect from noon Eastern Daylight Time or 11 a.m. Central Daylight Time today to 9 p.m. Eastern Daylight Time or 8 p.m. Central Daylight Time Thursday. What? Heat index values up to 109 expected. Where? South Central Indiana and Central Kentucky. When? From noon Eastern Daylight Time or 11 a.m. Central Daylight Time today to 9 p.m. Eastern Daylight Time or 8 p.m. Central Daylight Time Thursday. The following impacts are expected. Hot temperatures and high humidity may cause heat illnesses. Drink plenty of fluids. Stay in an air-conditioned room. Stay out of the sun. And check up on relatives and neighbors. Take extra precautions when outside. Wear lightweight and loose-fitting clothing. Try to limit strenuous activities to early morning or evening. Take action when you see symptoms of heat exhaustion and heat stroke. Now for the official National Weather Service forecast for Frankfort and surrounding communities. Today, mostly sunny. A 20% chance of showers early in the morning. Highs in the lower 90s. Southwest winds up to 5 miles an hour. Tonight, mostly clear. Lows in the lower 70s. South winds up to 5 miles an hour. Tuesday, sunny. Highs in the mid-90s. Southwest winds up to 5 miles an hour. Tuesday night, mostly clear. Lows in the lower 70s. Southwest winds up to 5 miles an hour. And now the extended forecast for the radio listening area. Wednesday and Wednesday night, clear. Highs in the mid-90s. Lows in the mid-70s. Thursday and Thursday night, mostly clear. A 20% chance of thunderstorms. Highs in the mid-90s. Lows in the mid-70s. Friday and Friday night, mostly clear. A 20% chance of thunderstorms. Highs in the mid-90s. Lows in the mid-70s. Independence Day and Saturday night, partly cloudy. A 40% chance of thunderstorms. Highs in the lower 90s. Lows in the lower 70s. Sunday and Sunday night, partly cloudy. A 40% chance of thunderstorms. Highs in the lower 90s. Lows in the lower 70s.

The current time is 7:08 a.m. Eastern Daylight Time. 7 a.m. Eastern Daylight Time weather conditions across north central Kentucky. At Frankfort. And the pressure was 30.05 inches and rising. At Lexington, it was partly cloudy. The temperature was 74 degrees, the dew point 73, and the relative humidity 97%. The wind was southwest at 7 miles an hour. The pressure was 30.07 inches and rising. At Louisville, it was partly cloudy. The temperature was 78 degrees, the dew point 74, and the relative humidity 87%. The wind was southwest at 3 miles an hour. The pressure was 30.04 inches and rising. At Frankfort, and the pressure was 30.05 inches and rising. Elsewhere around the region, at Wilmington, Ohio, fog was reported with a temperature of 68. At London, it was partly cloudy with a temperature of 74. It was mostly cloudy with a temperature of 73 at Covington, 75 at Indianapolis, 71 at Jackson, and 75 at Bowling Green. Heat advisory remains in effect from noon Eastern Daylight Time or 11 a.m. Central Daylight Time today to 9 p.m. Eastern Daylight Time or 8 p.m. Central Daylight Time Thursday. What? Heat index values up to 109 expected. Where? South Central Indiana and Central Kentucky. When? From noon Eastern Daylight Time or 11 a.m. Central Daylight Time today to 9 p.m. Eastern Daylight Time or 8 p.m. Central Daylight Time Thursday. The following impacts are expected. Hot temperatures and high humidity may cause heat illnesses. Drink plenty of fluids. Stay in an air-conditioned room. 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Take extra precautions when outside. Wear lightweight and loose-fitting clothing. Try to limit strenuous activities to early morning or evening. Take action when you see symptoms of heat exhaustion and heat stroke. Now for the official National Weather Service forecast for Frankfort and surrounding communities. Today, mostly sunny. A 20% chance of showers early in the morning. Highs in the lower 90s. Southwest winds up to 5 miles an hour. Tonight, mostly clear. Lows in the lower 70s. South winds up to 5 miles an hour. Tuesday, sunny. Highs in the mid-90s. Southwest winds up to 5 miles an hour. Tuesday night, mostly clear. Lows in the lower 70s. Southwest winds up to 5 miles an hour. And now the extended forecast for the radio listening area. Wednesday and Wednesday night, clear. Highs in the mid-90s. Lows in the mid-70s. Thursday and Thursday night, mostly clear. A 20% chance of thunderstorms. Highs in the mid-90s. Lows in the mid-70s. Friday and Friday night, mostly clear. A 20% chance of thunderstorms. Highs in the mid-90s. Lows in the mid-70s. Independence Day and Saturday night, partly cloudy. A 40% chance of thunderstorms. Highs in the lower 90s. Lows in the lower 70s. Sunday and Sunday night, partly cloudy. A 40% chance of thunderstorms. Highs in the lower 90s. Lows in the lower 70s. 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The current time is 7:13 a.m. Eastern Daylight Time. 7 a.m. Eastern Daylight Time weather conditions across north central Kentucky. At Frankfort. And the pressure was 30.05 inches and rising. At Lexington, it was partly cloudy. The temperature was 74 degrees, the dew point 73, and the relative humidity 97%. The wind was southwest at 7 miles an hour.

The pressure was 30.07 inches and rising. At Louisville, it was partly cloudy. The temperature was 78 degrees, the dew point 74, and the relative humidity 87%. The wind was southwest at 3 miles an hour. The pressure was 30.04 inches and rising. At Frankfurt, and the pressure was 30.05 inches and rising. Elsewhere around the region, at Wilmington, Ohio, fog was reported with a temperature of 68. At London, it was partly cloudy with a temperature of 74. It was mostly cloudy with a temperature of 73 at Covington, 75 at Indianapolis, 71 at Jackson, and 75 at Bowling Green. Heat advisory remains in effect from noon Eastern Daylight Time or 11 a.m. Central Daylight Time today to 9 p.m. Eastern Daylight Time or 8 p.m. Central Daylight Time Thursday. What? Heat index values up to 109 expected. Where? South Central Indiana and Central Kentucky. When? From noon Eastern Daylight Time or 11 a.m. Central Daylight Time today to 9 p.m. Eastern Daylight Time or 8 p.m. Central Daylight Time Thursday. The following impacts are expected. Hot temperatures and high humidity may cause heat illnesses. Drink plenty of fluids. Stay in an air-conditioned room. 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Take extra precautions when outside. Wear lightweight and loose-fitting clothing. Try to limit strenuous activities to early morning or evening. Take action when you see symptoms of heat exhaustion and heat stroke. Now for the official National Weather Service forecast for Frankfurt and surrounding communities. Today, mostly sunny. A 20% chance of showers early in the morning. Highs in the lower 90s. Southwest winds up to 5 miles an hour. Tonight, mostly clear. Lows in the lower 70s. South winds up to 5 miles an hour. Tuesday, sunny. Highs in the mid-90s. Southwest winds up to 5 miles an hour. Tuesday night, mostly clear. Lows in the lower 70s. Southwest winds up to 5 miles an hour. And now the extended forecast for the radio listening area. Wednesday and Wednesday night, clear. Highs in the mid-90s. Lows in the mid-70s. Thursday and Thursday night, mostly clear. A 20% chance of thunderstorms. Highs in the mid-90s. Lows in the mid-70s. Friday and Friday night, mostly clear. A 20% chance of thunderstorms. Highs in the mid-90s. Lows in the mid-70s. Independence Day and Saturday night, partly cloudy. A 40% chance of thunderstorms. Highs in the lower 90s. Lows in the lower 70s. Sunday and Sunday night, partly cloudy. A 40% chance of thunderstorms. Highs in the lower 90s. Lows in the lower 70s. The current time is 7:17 a.m. Eastern Daylight Time. 7 a.m. Eastern Daylight Time weather conditions across north central Kentucky. At Frankfort, and the pressure was 30.05 inches and rising. At Lexington, it was partly cloudy. The temperature was 74 degrees, the dew point 73, and the relative humidity 97%. The wind was southwest at 7 miles an hour. The pressure was 30.07 inches and rising. At Louisville, it was partly cloudy. The temperature was 78 degrees, the dew point 74, and the relative humidity 87%. The wind was southwest at 3 miles an hour. The pressure was 30.04 inches and rising. At Frankfort, and the pressure was 30.05 inches and rising. Elsewhere around the region, at Wilmington, Ohio, fog was reported with a temperature of 68. At London, it was partly cloudy with a temperature of 74. It was mostly cloudy with a temperature of 73 at Covington, 75 at Indianapolis, 71 at Jackson, and 75 at Bowling Green.

heat advisory remains in effect from noon Eastern Daylight Time or 11 a.m. Central Daylight Time today to 9 p.m. Eastern Daylight Time or 8 p.m. Central Daylight Time Thursday. What? Heat index values up to 109 expected. Where? South Central Indiana and Central Kentucky. When? From noon Eastern Daylight Time or 11 a.m. Central Daylight Time today to 9 p.m. Eastern Daylight Time or 8 p.m. Central Daylight Time Thursday. The following impacts are expected. Hot temperatures and high humidity may cause heat illnesses. Drink plenty of fluids. Stay in an air-conditioned room. 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Take extra precautions when outside. Wear lightweight and loose-fitting clothing. Try to limit strenuous activities to early morning or evening. Take action when you see symptoms of heat exhaustion and heat stroke. Now for the official National Weather Service forecast for Frankfurt and surrounding communities. Today, mostly sunny. A 20% chance of showers early in the morning. Highs in the lower 90s. Southwest winds up to 5 miles an hour. Tonight, mostly clear. Lows in the lower 70s. South winds up to 5 miles an hour. Tuesday, sunny. Highs in the mid-90s. Southwest winds up to 5 miles an hour. Tuesday night, mostly clear. Lows in the lower 70s. Southwest winds up to 5 miles an hour. And now the extended forecast for the radio listening area. Wednesday and Wednesday night, clear. Highs in the mid-90s. Lows in the mid-70s. Thursday and Thursday night, mostly clear. A 20% chance of thunderstorms. Highs in the mid-90s. Lows in the mid-70s. Friday and Friday night, mostly clear. A 20% chance of thunderstorms. Highs in the mid-90s. Lows in the mid-70s. Independence Day and Saturday night, partly cloudy. A 40% chance of thunderstorms. Highs in the lower 90s. Lows in the lower 70s. Sunday and Sunday night, partly cloudy. A 40% chance of thunderstorms. Highs in the lower 90s. Lows in the lower 70s. 7 a.m. Eastern Daylight Time weather conditions across north central Kentucky. At Frankfurt. And the pressure was 30.05 inches and rising. At Lexington, it was partly cloudy. The temperature was 74 degrees, the dew point 73, and the relative humidity 97%. The wind was southwest at 7 miles an hour. The pressure was 30.07 inches and rising. At Louisville, it was partly cloudy. The temperature was 78 degrees, the dew point 74, and the relative humidity 87%. The wind was southwest at 3 miles an hour. The pressure was 30.04 inches and rising. At Frankfurt, and the pressure was 30.05 inches and rising. Elsewhere around the region, at Wilmington, Ohio, fog was reported with a temperature of 68. At London, it was partly cloudy with a temperature of 74. It was mostly cloudy with a temperature of 73 at Covington, 75 at Indianapolis, 71 at Jackson, and 75 at Bowling Green. The current time is 7:22 a.m. Eastern Daylight Time. Heat advisory remains in effect from noon Eastern Daylight Time or 11 a.m. Central Daylight Time today to 9 p.m. Eastern Daylight Time or 8 p.m. Central Daylight Time Thursday. What? Heat index values up to 109 expected. Where? South Central Indiana and Central Kentucky. When? From noon Eastern Daylight Time or 11 a.m. Central Daylight Time today to 9 p.m. Eastern Daylight Time or 8 p.m. Central Daylight Time Thursday. The following impacts are expected. Hot temperatures and high humidity may cause heat illnesses. Drink plenty of fluids. 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Take extra precautions when outside. Wear lightweight and loose

Knitting clothing. 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Take action when you see symptoms of heat exhaustion and heat stroke. Now for the official National Weather Service forecast for Frankfurt and surrounding communities. Today, mostly sunny. A 20% chance of showers early in the morning. Highs in the lower 90s. Southwest winds up to 5 miles an hour. Tonight, mostly clear. Lows in the lower 70s. South winds up to 5 miles an hour. Tuesday, sunny. Highs in the mid-90s. Southwest winds up to 5 miles an hour. Tuesday night, mostly clear. Lows in the lower 70s. Southwest winds up to 5 miles an hour. And now the extended forecast for the radio listening area. Wednesday and Wednesday night, clear. Highs in the mid-90s. Lows in the mid-70s. Thursday and Thursday night, mostly clear. A 20% chance of thunderstorms. Highs in the mid-90s. Lows in the mid-70s. Friday and Friday night, mostly clear. A 20% chance of thunderstorms. Highs in the mid-90s. Lows in the mid-70s. Independence Day and Saturday night, partly cloudy. A 40% chance of thunderstorms. Highs in the lower 90s. Lows in the lower 70s. Sunday and Sunday night, partly cloudy. A 40% chance of thunderstorms. Highs in the lower 90s. Lows in the lower 70s. 7 a.m. Eastern Daylight Time weather conditions across north-central Kentucky. At Frankfurt. And the pressure was 30.05 inches and rising. At Lexington, it was partly cloudy. The temperature was 74 degrees, the dew point 73, and the relative humidity 97%. The wind was southwest at 7 miles an hour. The pressure was 30.07 inches and rising. At Louisville, it was partly cloudy. The temperature was 78 degrees. The dew point 74, and the relative humidity 87%. The wind was southwest at 3 miles an hour. The pressure was 30.04 inches and rising. At Frankfurt. And the pressure was 30.05 inches and rising. Elsewhere around the region, at Wilmington, Ohio, fog was reported with a temperature of 68. At London, it was partly cloudy, with a temperature of 74. It was mostly cloudy, with a temperature of 73 at Covington, 75 at Indianapolis, 71 at Jackson, and 75 at Bowling Green. The current time is 7:27 a.m. Eastern Daylight Time. Heat advisory remains in effect from noon Eastern Daylight Time, or 11 a.m. Central Daylight Time today to 9 p.m. Eastern Daylight Time, or 8 p.m. Central Daylight Time Thursday. What? Heat index values up to 109 expected. Where? South Central Indiana and Central Kentucky. When? From noon Eastern Daylight Time, or 11 a.m. Central Daylight Time today to 9 p.m. Eastern Daylight Time, or 8 p.m. Central Daylight Time Thursday. The following impacts are expected. Hot temperatures and high humidity may cause heat illnesses. Drink plenty of fluids, stay in an air-conditioned room, stay out of the sun, and check up on relatives and neighbors. Take extra precautions when outside. Wear lightweight and loose-fitting clothing. Try to limit strenuous activities to early morning or evening. Take action when you see symptoms of heat exhaustion and heat stroke. Now for the official National Weather Service forecast for Frankfurt and surrounding communities. Today, mostly sunny. A 20% chance of showers early in the morning. Highs in the lower 90s. Southwest winds up to 5 miles an hour. Tonight, mostly clear. Lows in the lower 70s. South winds up to 5 miles an hour. Tuesday, sunny. Highs in the mid-90s. Southwest winds up to 5 miles an hour. Tuesday night, mostly clear. Lows in the lower 70s.

Southwest winds up to 5 miles an hour. And now the extended forecast for the radio listening area. Wednesday and Wednesday night, clear. Highs in the mid-90s. Lows in the mid-70s. Thursday and Thursday night, mostly clear. A 20% chance of thunderstorms. Highs in the mid-90s. Lows in the mid-70s. Friday and Friday night, mostly clear. A 20% chance of thunderstorms. Highs in the mid-90s. Lows in the mid-70s. Independence Day and Saturday night, partly cloudy. A 40% chance of thunderstorms. Highs in the lower 90s. Lows in the lower 70s. Sunday and Sunday night, partly cloudy. A 40% chance of thunderstorms. Highs in the lower 90s. Lows in the lower 70s. 7 a.m. Eastern Daylight Time weather conditions across north central Kentucky. At Frankfort. And the pressure was 30.05 inches and rising. At Lexington, it was partly cloudy. The temperature was 74 degrees, the dew point 73, and the relative humidity 97%. The wind was southwest at 7 miles an hour. The pressure was 30.07 inches and rising. At Louisville, it was partly cloudy. The temperature was 78 degrees, the dew point 74, and the relative humidity 87%. The wind was southwest at 3 miles an hour. The pressure was 30.04 inches and rising. At Frankfort. And the pressure was 30.05 inches and rising. Elsewhere around the region, at Wilmington, Ohio, fog was reported with a temperature of 68. At London, it was partly cloudy with a temperature of 74. It was mostly cloudy with a temperature of 73 at Covington, 75 at Indianapolis, 71 at Jackson, and 75 at Bowling Green. Heat advisory remains in effect from noon Eastern Daylight Time, or 11 a.m. Central Daylight Time today to 9 p.m. Eastern Daylight Time, or 8 p.m. Central Daylight Time Thursday. What? Heat index values up to 109 expected. Where? South Central Indiana and Central Kentucky. When? From noon Eastern Daylight Time, or 11 a.m. Central Daylight Time today to 9 p.m. Eastern Daylight Time, or 8 p.m. Central Daylight Time Thursday. The following impacts are expected. Hot temperatures and high humidity may cause heat illnesses. Drink plenty of fluids, stay in an air-conditioned room, stay out of the sun, and check up on relatives and neighbors. Take extra precautions when outside. Wear lightweight and loose-fitting clothing. Try to limit strenuous activities to early morning or evening. Take action when you see symptoms of heat exhaustion and heat stroke. The current time is 7:32 a.m. Eastern Daylight Time. Now for the official National Weather Service forecast for Frankfort and surrounding communities. Today, mostly sunny. A 20% chance of showers early in the morning. Highs in the lower 90s. Southwest winds up to 5 miles an hour. Tonight, mostly clear. Lows in the lower 70s. South winds up to 5 miles an hour. Tuesday, sunny. Highs in the mid-90s. Southwest winds up to 5 miles an hour. Tuesday night, mostly clear. Lows in the lower 70s. Southwest winds up to 5 miles an hour. And now the extended forecast for the radio listening area. Wednesday and Wednesday night, clear. Highs in the mid-southwest winds up to 5 miles an hour. And now the extended forecast for the radio listening area. Wednesday and Wednesday night, clear. Highs in the mid-90s. Lows in the mid-70s. Thursday and Thursday night, mostly clear. A 20% chance of thunderstorms. Highs in the mid-90s. Lows in the mid-70s. Friday and Friday night, mostly clear. A 20% chance of thunderstorms. Highs in the mid-90s. Lows in the mid-70s. Independence Day and

Saturday night, partly cloudy. A 40% chance of thunderstorms. Highs in the lower 90s. Lows in the lower 70s. Sunday and Sunday night, partly cloudy. A 40% chance of thunderstorms. Highs in the lower 90s. Lows in the lower 70s. 7 a.m. Eastern Daylight Time weather conditions across north central Kentucky. At Frankfort. And the pressure was 30.05 inches and rising. At Lexington, it was partly cloudy. The temperature was 74 degrees, the dew point 73, and the relative humidity 97%. The wind was southwest at 7 miles an hour. The pressure was 30.07 inches and rising. At Louisville, it was partly cloudy. The temperature was 78 degrees, the dew point 74, and the relative humidity 87%. The wind was southwest at 3 miles an hour. The pressure was 30.04 inches and rising. At Frankfort, and the pressure was 30.05 inches and rising. Elsewhere around the region, at Wilmington, Ohio, fog was reported with a temperature of 68. At London, it was partly cloudy with a temperature of 74. It was mostly cloudy with a temperature of 73 at Covington, 75 at Indianapolis, 71 at Jackson, and 75 at Bowling Green. Heat advisory remains in effect from noon Eastern Daylight Time or 11 a.m. Central Daylight Time today to 9 p.m. Eastern Daylight Time or 8 p.m. Central Daylight Time Thursday. What? Heat index values up to 109 expected. Where? South Central Indiana and Central Kentucky. When? From noon Eastern Daylight Time or 11 a.m. Central Daylight Time today to 9 p.m. Eastern Daylight Time or 8 p.m. Central Daylight Time Thursday. The following impacts are expected. Hot temperatures and high humidity may cause heat illnesses. Drink plenty of fluids, stay in an air-conditioned room, stay out of the sun, and check up on relatives and neighbors. Take extra precautions when outside. Wear lightweight and loose-fitting clothing. Try to limit strenuous activities to early morning or evening. Take action when you see symptoms of heat exhaustion and heat stroke. Now for the official National Weather Service forecast for Frankfort and surrounding communities. Today, mostly sunny. A 20% chance of showers early in the morning. Highs in the lower 90s. Southwest winds up to 5 miles an hour. Tonight, mostly clear. Lows in the lower 70s. South winds up to 5 miles an hour. Tuesday, sunny. Highs in the mid-90s. Southwest winds up to 5 miles an hour. Tuesday night, mostly clear. Lows in the lower 70s. Southwest winds up to 5 miles an hour. And now the extended forecast for the radio listening area. Wednesday and Wednesday night, clear. Highs in the mid-90s. Lows in the mid-70s. Thursday and Thursday night, mostly clear. A 20% chance of thunderstorms. Highs in the mid-90s. Lows in the mid-70s. Friday and Friday night, mostly clear. A 20% chance of thunderstorms. Highs in the mid-90s. Lows in the mid-70s. Independence Day and Saturday night, partly cloudy. A 40% chance of thunderstorms. Highs in the lower 90s. Lows in the lower 70s. Sunday and Sunday night, partly cloudy. A 40% chance of thunderstorms. Highs in the lower 90s. Lows in the lower 70s. The current time is 7:38 a.m. Eastern Daylight Time. 7 a.m. Eastern Daylight Time weather conditions across north central Kentucky. At Frankfort. And the pressure was 30.05 inches and rising. At Lexington, it was partly cloudy. The temperature was 74 degrees, the dew point 73, and the relative humidity 97%. The wind was southwest at 7 miles an hour. The pressure was 30.07 inches and rising.

At Louisville, it was partly cloudy. The temperature was 78 degrees, the dew point 74, and the relative humidity 87%. The wind was southwest at 3 miles an hour. The pressure was 30.04 inches and rising. At Frankfurt, and the pressure was 30.05 inches and rising. Elsewhere around the region, at Wilmington, Ohio, fog was reported with a temperature of 68. At London, it was partly cloudy with a temperature of 74. It was mostly cloudy with a temperature of 73 at Covington, 75 at Indianapolis, 71 at Jackson, and 75 at Bowling Green. Heat advisory remains in effect from noon Eastern Daylight Time or 11 a.m. Central Daylight Time today to 9 p.m. Eastern Daylight Time or 8 p.m. Central Daylight Time Thursday. What? Heat index values up to 109 expected. Where? South Central Indiana and Central Kentucky. When? From noon Eastern Daylight Time or 11 a.m. Central Daylight Time today to 9 p.m. Eastern Daylight Time or 8 p.m. Central Daylight Time Thursday. The following impacts are expected. Hot temperatures and high humidity may cause heat illnesses. Drink plenty of fluids. Stay in an air-conditioned room. 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Take extra precautions when outside. Wear lightweight and loose-fitting clothing. Try to limit strenuous activities to early morning or evening. Take action when you see symptoms of heat exhaustion and heat stroke. Now for the official National Weather Service forecast for Frankfurt and surrounding communities. Today, mostly sunny. A 20% chance of showers early in the morning. Highs in the lower 90s. Southwest winds up to 5 miles an hour. Tonight, mostly clear. Lows in the lower 70s. South winds up to 5 miles an hour. Tuesday, sunny. Highs in the mid-90s. Southwest winds up to 5 miles an hour. Tuesday night, mostly clear. Lows in the lower 70s. Southwest winds up to 5 miles an hour. And now the extended forecast for the radio listening area. Wednesday and Wednesday night, clear. Highs in the mid-90s. Lows in the mid-70s. Thursday and Thursday night, mostly clear. A 20% chance of thunderstorms. Highs in the mid-90s. Lows in the mid-70s. Friday and Friday night, mostly clear. A 20% chance of thunderstorms. Highs in the mid-90s. Lows in the mid-70s. Independence Day and Saturday night, partly cloudy. A 40% chance of thunderstorms. Highs in the lower 90s. Lows in the lower 70s. Sunday and Sunday night, partly cloudy. A 40% chance of thunderstorms. Highs in the lower 90s. Lows in the lower 70s. 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The current time is 7:42 a.m. Eastern Daylight Time. 7 a.m. Eastern Daylight Time weather conditions across north central Kentucky. At Frankfurt, and the pressure was 30.05 inches and rising. At Lexington, it was partly cloudy. The temperature was 74 degrees, the dew point 73, and the relative humidity 97%. The wind was southwest at 7 miles an hour. The pressure was 30.07 inches and rising. At Louisville, it was partly cloudy. The temperature was 78 degrees, the dew point 74, and the relative humidity 87%. The wind was southwest at 3 miles an hour. The pressure was 30.04 inches and rising. At Frankfurt, and the pressure was 30.05 inches and rising. Elsewhere around the region, at Wilmington, Ohio, fog was reported with a temperature of 68.

up to 5 miles an hour. Tuesday, sunny. Highs in the mid-90s. Southwest winds up to 5 miles an hour. Tuesday night, mostly clear. Lows in the lower 70s. Southwest winds up to 5 miles an hour. And now the extended forecast for the radio listening area. Wednesday and Wednesday night, clear. Highs in the mid-90s. Lows in the mid-70s. Thursday and Thursday night, mostly clear. A 20% chance of thunderstorms. Highs in the mid-90s. Lows in the mid-70s. Friday and Friday night, mostly clear. A 20% chance of thunderstorms. Highs in the mid-90s. Lows in the mid-70s. Independence Day and Saturday night, partly cloudy. A 40% chance of thunderstorms. Highs in the lower 90s. Lows in the lower 70s. Sunday and Sunday night, partly cloudy. A 40% chance of thunderstorms. Highs in the lower 90s. Lows in the lower 70s. 7 a.m. Eastern Daylight Time weather conditions across north central Kentucky. At Frankfort. And the pressure was 30.05 inches and rising. At Lexington, it was partly cloudy. The temperature was 74 degrees, the dew point 73, and the relative humidity 97%. The wind was southwest at 7 miles an hour. The pressure was 30.07 inches and rising. At Louisville, it was partly cloudy. The temperature was 78 degrees, the dew point 74, and the relative humidity 87%. The wind was southwest at 3 miles an hour. The pressure was 30.04 inches and rising. At Frankfort. And the pressure was 30.05 inches and rising. Elsewhere around the region, at Wilmington, Ohio, fog was reported with a temperature of 68. At London, it was partly cloudy with a temperature of 74. It was mostly cloudy, with a temperature of 73 at Covington, 75 at Indianapolis, 71 at Jackson, and 75 at Bowling Green. Heat advisory remains in effect from noon Eastern Daylight Time, or 11 a.m. Central Daylight Time today to 9 p.m. Eastern Daylight Time, or 8 p.m. Central Daylight Time Thursday. What? Heat index values up to 109 expected. Where? South Central Indiana and Central Kentucky. When? From noon Eastern Daylight Time, or 11 a.m. Central Daylight Time today to 9 p.m. Eastern Daylight Time, or 8 p.m. Central Daylight Time Thursday. The following impacts are expected. Hot temperatures and high humidity may cause heat illnesses. Drink plenty of fluids, stay in an air-conditioned room, stay out of the sun, and check up on relatives and neighbors. Take extra precautions when outside. Wear lightweight and loose-fitting clothing. Try to limit strenuous activities to early morning or evening. Take action when you see symptoms of heat exhaustion and heat stroke. The current time is 7:57 a.m. Eastern Daylight Time. Now for the official National Weather Service forecast for Frankfort and surrounding communities. Today, mostly sunny. A 20% chance of showers early in the morning. Highs in the lower 90s. Southwest winds up to 5 miles an hour. Tonight, mostly clear. Lows in the lower 70s. South winds up to 5 miles an hour. Tuesday, sunny. Highs in the mid-90s. Southwest winds up to 5 miles an hour. Tuesday night, mostly clear. Lows in the lower 70s. Southwest winds up to 5 miles an hour. And now the extended forecast for the radio listening area. Wednesday and Wednesday night, clear. Highs in the mid-90s. Lows in the mid-70s. Thursday and Thursday night, mostly clear. A 20% chance of thunderstorms. Highs in the mid-90s. Lows in the mid-70s. Friday and Friday night, mostly clear. A 20% chance of thunderstorms. Highs in the mid-90s.

The pressure was 30.07 inches and rising. At Louisville, it was partly cloudy. The temperature was 78 degrees, the dew point 74, and the relative humidity 87%. The wind was southwest at 3 miles an hour. The pressure was 30.04 inches and rising. At Frankfurt, and the pressure was 30.05 inches and rising. Elsewhere around the region, at Wilmington, Ohio, fog was reported with a temperature of 68. At London, it was partly cloudy with a temperature of 74. It was mostly cloudy with a temperature of 73 at Covington, 75 at Indianapolis, 71 at Jackson, and 75 at Bowling Green. Heat advisory remains in effect from noon Eastern Daylight Time, or 11 a.m. Central Daylight Time today to 9 p.m. Eastern Daylight Time, or 8 p.m. Central Daylight Time Thursday. What? Heat index values up to 109 expected. Where? South Central Indiana and Central Kentucky. When? From noon Eastern Daylight Time, or 11 a.m. Central Daylight Time today to 9 p.m. Eastern Daylight Time, or 8 p.m. Central Daylight Time Thursday. The following impacts are expected. Hot temperatures and high humidity may cause heat illnesses. Drink plenty of fluids, stay in an air-conditioned room, stay out of the sun, and check up on relatives and neighbors. Take extra precautions when outside. Wear lightweight and loose-fitting clothing. Try to limit strenuous activities to early morning or evening. Take action when you see symptoms of heat exhaustion and heat stroke. Now for the official National Weather Service forecast for Frankfurt and surrounding communities. Today, mostly sunny. A 20% chance of showers early in the morning. Highs in the lower 90s. Southwest winds up to 5 miles an hour. Tonight, mostly clear. Lows in the lower 70s. South winds up to 5 miles an hour. Tuesday, sunny. Highs in the mid-90s. Southwest winds up to 5 miles an hour. Tuesday night, mostly clear. Lows in the lower 70s. Southwest winds up to 5 miles an hour. And now the extended forecast for the radio listening area. Wednesday and Wednesday night, clear. Highs in the mid-90s. Lows in the mid-70s. Thursday and Thursday night, mostly clear. A 20% chance of thunderstorms. Highs in the mid-90s. Lows in the mid-70s. Friday and Friday night, mostly clear. A 20% chance of thunderstorms. Highs in the mid-90s. Lows in the mid-70s. Independence Day and Saturday night, partly cloudy. A 40% chance of thunderstorms. Highs in the lower 90s. Lows in the lower 70s. Sunday and Sunday night, partly cloudy. A 40% chance of thunderstorms. Highs in the lower 90s. Lows in the lower 70s. The current time is 8:03 a.m. Eastern Daylight Time. 7 a.m. Eastern Daylight Time weather conditions across north central Kentucky. At Frankfurt, and the pressure was 30.05 inches and rising. At Lexington, it was partly cloudy. The temperature was 74 degrees, the dew point 73, and the relative humidity 97%. The wind was southwest at 7 miles an hour. The pressure was 30.07 inches and rising. At Louisville, it was partly cloudy. The temperature was 78 degrees, the dew point 74, and the relative humidity 87%. The wind was southwest at 3 miles an hour. The pressure was 30.04 inches and rising. At Frankfurt, and the pressure was 30.05 inches and rising. Elsewhere around the region, at Wilmington, Ohio, fog was reported with a temperature of 68. At London, it was partly cloudy with a temperature of 74. It was mostly cloudy with a temperature of 73 at Covington, 75 at Indianapolis, 71 at Jackson, and 75 at Bowling Green.

8 a.m. Eastern Daylight Time weather conditions across north-central Kentucky at Frankfort, and the pressure was 30.08 inches and rising. At Lexington, it was cloudy. The temperature was 77 degrees, the dew point 75, and the relative humidity 93%. The wind was southwest at 3 miles an hour. The pressure was 30.10 inches and rising. At Louisville, it was mostly sunny. The temperature was 79 degrees, the dew point 74, and the relative humidity 84%. The wind was south at 5 miles an hour. The pressure was 30.06 inches and rising. At Frankfort, and the pressure was 30.08 inches and rising. Elsewhere around the region, it was mostly sunny, with a temperature of 75 at Covington and 71 at Wilmington, Ohio. It was partly sunny, with a temperature of 77 at Indianapolis and 72 at Jackson. It was cloudy, with a temperature of 75 at London and 77 at Bowling Green. Heat advisory remains in effect from noon Eastern Daylight Time or 11 a.m. Central Daylight Time today to 9 p.m. Eastern Daylight Time or 8 p.m. Central Daylight Time Thursday. What? Heat index values up to 109 expected. Where? South Central Indiana and Central Kentucky. When? From noon Eastern Daylight Time or 11 a.m. Central Daylight Time today to 9 p.m. Eastern Daylight Time or 8 p.m. Central Daylight Time Thursday. The following impacts are expected. Hot temperatures and high humidity may cause heat illnesses. Drink plenty of fluids, stay in an air-conditioned room, stay out of the sun, and check up on relatives and neighbors. Take extra precautions when outside. Wear lightweight and loose-fitting clothing. Try to limit strenuous activities to early morning or evening. Take action when you see symptoms of heat exhaustion and heat stroke. Now for the official National Weather Service forecast for Frankfort and surrounding communities. Today, mostly sunny. A 20% chance of showers early in the morning. Highs in the lower 90s. Southwest winds up to 5 miles an hour. Tonight, mostly clear. Lows in the lower 70s. South winds up to 5 miles an hour. Tuesday, sunny. Highs in the mid-90s. Southwest winds up to 5 miles an hour. Tuesday night, mostly clear. Lows in the lower 70s. Southwest winds up to 5 miles an hour. And now the extended forecast for the radio listening area. Wednesday and Wednesday night, clear. Highs in the mid-90s. Lows in the mid-70s. Thursday and Thursday night, mostly clear. A 20% chance of thunderstorms. Highs in the mid-90s. Lows in the mid-70s. Friday and Friday night, mostly clear. A 20% chance of thunderstorms. Highs in the mid-90s. Lows in the mid-70s. Independence Day and Saturday night, partly cloudy. A 40% chance of thunderstorms. Highs in the lower 90s. Lows in the lower 70s. Sunday and Sunday night, partly cloudy. A 40% chance of thunderstorms. Highs in the lower 90s. Lows in the lower 70s. The current time is 8:08 a.m. Eastern Daylight Time. 8 a.m. Eastern Daylight Time weather conditions across north-central Kentucky. At Frankfort, and the pressure was 30.08 inches and rising. At Lexington, it was cloudy. The temperature was 77 degrees, the dew point 75, and the relative humidity 93%. The wind was southwest at 3 miles an hour. The pressure was 30.10 inches and rising. At Louisville, it was mostly sunny. The temperature was 79 degrees, the dew point 74, and the relative humidity 84%. The wind was south at 5 miles an hour. The pressure was 30.06 inches and rising. At Frankfort, and the pressure was 30.08 inches and rising. Elsewhere around the

Region, it was mostly sunny, with a temperature of 75 at Covington and 71 at Wilmington, Ohio. It was partly sunny, with a temperature of 77 at Indianapolis and 72 at Jackson. It was cloudy, with a temperature of 75 at London and 77 at Bowling Green. Heat advisory remains in effect from noon Eastern Daylight Time, or 11 a.m. Central Daylight Time today to 9 p.m. Eastern Daylight Time, or 8 p.m. Central Daylight Time Thursday. What? Heat index values up to 109 expected. Where? South Central Indiana and Central Kentucky. When? From noon Eastern Daylight Time, or 11 a.m. Central Daylight Time today to 9 p.m. Eastern Daylight Time, or 8 p.m. Central Daylight Time Thursday. The following impacts are expected. Hot temperatures and high humidity may cause heat illnesses. Drink plenty of fluids, stay in an air-conditioned room, stay out of the sun, and check up on relatives and neighbors. Take extra precautions when outside. Wear lightweight and loose-fitting clothing. Try to limit strenuous activities to early morning or evening. Take action when you see symptoms of heat exhaustion and heat stroke. Now for the official National Weather Service forecast for Frankfort and surrounding communities. Today, mostly sunny. A 20% chance of showers early in the morning. Highs in the lower 90s. Southwest winds up to 5 miles an hour. Tonight, mostly clear. Lows in the lower 70s. South winds up to 5 miles an hour. Tuesday, sunny. Highs in the mid-90s. Southwest winds up to 5 miles an hour. Tuesday night, mostly clear. Lows in the lower 70s. Southwest winds up to 5 miles an hour. And now the extended forecast for the radio listening area. Wednesday and Wednesday night, clear. Highs in the mid-90s. Lows in the mid-70s. Thursday and Thursday night, mostly clear. A 20% chance of thunderstorms. Highs in the mid-90s. Lows in the mid-70s. Friday and Friday night, mostly clear. A 20% chance of thunderstorms. Highs in the mid-90s. Lows in the mid-70s. Independence Day and Saturday night, partly cloudy. A 40% chance of thunderstorms. Highs in the lower 90s. Lows in the lower 70s. Sunday and Sunday night, partly cloudy. A 40% chance of thunderstorms. Highs in the lower 90s. Lows in the lower 70s. 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The current time is 8:12 a.m. Eastern Daylight Time. 8 a.m. Eastern Daylight Time weather conditions across north-central Kentucky. At Frankfort, and the pressure was 30.08 inches and rising. At Lexington, it was cloudy. The temperature was 77 degrees, the dew point 75, and the relative humidity 93%. The wind was southwest at 3 miles an hour. The pressure was 30.10 inches and rising. At Louisville, it was mostly sunny. The temperature was 79 degrees, the dew point 74, and the relative humidity 84%. The wind was south at 5 miles an hour. The pressure was 30.06 inches and rising. At Frankfort, and the pressure was 30.08 inches and rising. Elsewhere around the region, it was mostly sunny, with a temperature of 75 at Covington and 71 at Wilmington, Ohio. It was partly sunny, with a temperature of 77 at Indianapolis and 72 at Jackson. It was cloudy, with a temperature of 75 at London and 77 at Bowling Green. Heat advisory remains in effect from noon Eastern Daylight Time, or 11 a.m. Central Daylight Time today to 9 p.m. Eastern Daylight Time, or 8 p.m. Central Daylight Time Thursday.

heat index values up to 109 expected. Where? South Central Indiana and Central Kentucky. When? From noon Eastern Daylight Time, or 11 a.m. Central Daylight Time today to 9 p.m. Eastern Daylight Time, or 8 p.m. Central Daylight Time Thursday. The following impacts are expected. Hot temperatures and high humidity may cause heat illnesses. Drink plenty of fluids, stay in an air-conditioned room, stay out of the sun, and check up on relatives and neighbors. Take extra precautions when outside. Wear lightweight and loose-fitting clothing. Try to limit strenuous activities to early morning or evening. Take action when you see symptoms of heat exhaustion and heat stroke. Now for the official National Weather Service forecast for Frankfort and surrounding communities. Today, mostly sunny. A 20% chance of showers early in the morning. Highs in the lower 90s. Southwest winds up to 5 miles an hour. Tonight, mostly clear. Lows in the lower 70s. South winds up to 5 miles an hour. Tuesday, sunny. Highs in the mid-90s. Southwest winds up to 5 miles an hour. Tuesday night, mostly clear. Lows in the lower 70s. Southwest winds up to 5 miles an hour. And now the extended forecast for the radio listening area. Wednesday and Wednesday night, clear. Highs in the mid-90s. Lows in the mid-70s. Thursday and Thursday night, mostly clear. A 20% chance of thunderstorms. Highs in the mid-90s. Lows in the mid-70s. Friday and Friday night, mostly clear. A 20% chance of thunderstorms. Highs in the mid-90s. Lows in the mid-70s. Independence Day and Saturday night, partly cloudy. A 40% chance of thunderstorms. Highs in the lower 90s. Lows in the lower 70s. Sunday and Sunday night, partly cloudy. A 40% chance of thunderstorms. Highs in the lower 90s. Lows in the lower 70s. The current time is 8:17 a.m. Eastern Daylight Time. 8 a.m. Eastern Daylight Time weather conditions across north central Kentucky. At Frankfort. And the pressure was 30.08 inches and rising. At Lexington, it was cloudy. The temperature was 77 degrees, the dew point 75, and the relative humidity 93%. The wind was southwest at 3 miles an hour. The pressure was 30.10 inches and rising. At Louisville, it was mostly sunny. The temperature was 79 degrees, the dew point 74, and the relative humidity 84%. The wind was south at 5 miles an hour. The pressure was 30.06 inches and rising. At Frankfort, and the pressure was 30.08 inches and rising. Elsewhere around the region, it was mostly sunny, with a temperature of 75 at Covington and 71 at Wilmington, Ohio. It was partly sunny, with a temperature of 77 at Indianapolis and 72 at Jackson. It was cloudy, with a temperature of 75 at London and 77 at Bowling Green. Heat advisory remains in effect from noon Eastern Daylight Time, or 11 a.m. Central Daylight Time today to 9 p.m. Eastern Daylight Time, or 8 p.m. Central Daylight Time Thursday. What? Heat index values up to 109 expected. Where? South Central Indiana and Central Kentucky. When? From noon Eastern Daylight Time, or 11 a.m. Central Daylight Time today to 9 p.m. Eastern Daylight Time, or 8 p.m. Central Daylight Time Thursday. The following impacts are expected. Hot temperatures and high humidity may cause heat illnesses. Drink plenty of fluids, stay in an air-conditioned room, stay out of the sun, and check up on relatives and neighbors. Take extra precautions when outside. 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Try to limit strenuous activities to early morning or evening. Take action when you see symptoms of heat exhaustion and heat stroke. Now for the official National Weather Service forecast for Frankfort and surrounding communities.

today, mostly sunny. A 20% chance of showers early in the morning. Highs in the lower 90s. Southwest winds up to 5 miles an hour. Tonight, mostly clear. Lows in the lower 70s. South winds up to 5 miles an hour. Tuesday, sunny. Highs in the mid-90s. Southwest winds up to 5 miles an hour. Tuesday night, mostly clear. Lows in the lower 70s. Southwest winds up to 5 miles an hour. And now the extended forecast for the radio listening area. Wednesday and Wednesday night, clear. Highs in the mid-90s. Lows in the mid-70s. Thursday and Thursday night, mostly clear. A 20% chance of thunderstorms. Highs in the mid-90s. Lows in the mid-70s. Friday and Friday night, mostly clear. A 20% chance of thunderstorms. Highs in the mid-90s. Lows in the mid-70s. Independence Day and Saturday night, partly cloudy. A 40% chance of thunderstorms. Highs in the lower 90s. Lows in the lower 70s. Sunday and Sunday night, partly cloudy. A 40% chance of thunderstorms. Highs in the lower 90s. Lows in the lower 70s. 8 a.m. Eastern Daylight Time weather conditions across north-central Kentucky. At Frankfort. And the pressure was 30.08 inches and rising. At Lexington, it was cloudy. The temperature was 77 degrees, the dew point 75, and the relative humidity 93%. The wind was southwest at 3 miles an hour. The pressure was 30.10 inches and rising. At Louisville, it was mostly sunny. The temperature was 79 degrees, the dew point 74, and the relative humidity 84%. The wind was south at 5 miles an hour. The pressure was 30.06 inches and rising. At Frankfort. And the pressure was 30.08 inches and rising. Elsewhere around the region, it was mostly sunny, with a temperature of 75 at Covington and 71 at Wilmington, Ohio. It was partly sunny, with a temperature of 77 at Indianapolis and 72 at Jackson. It was cloudy, with a temperature of 75 at London and 77 at Bowling Green. The current time is 8:22 a.m. Eastern Daylight Time. Heat advisory remains in effect from noon Eastern Daylight Time or 11 a.m. Central Daylight Time today to 9 p.m. Eastern Daylight Time or 8 p.m. Central Daylight Time Thursday. What? Heat index values up to 109 expected. Where? South Central Indiana and Central Kentucky. When? From noon Eastern Daylight Time or 11 a.m. Central Daylight Time today to 9 p.m. Eastern Daylight Time or 8 p.m. Central Daylight Time Thursday. The following impacts are expected. Hot temperatures and high humidity may cause heat illnesses. Drink plenty of fluids. 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Now for the official National Weather Service forecast for Frankfort and surrounding communities. Today, mostly sunny. A 20% chance of showers early in the morning. Highs in the lower 90s. Southwest winds up to 5 miles an hour. Tonight, mostly clear. Lows in the lower 70s. South winds up to 5 miles an hour. Tuesday, sunny. Highs in the mid-90s. Southwest winds up to 5 miles an hour. Tuesday night, mostly clear. Lows in the lower 70s. Southwest winds up to 5 miles an hour. And now the extended forecast for the radio listening area. Wednesday and Wednesday night, clear. Highs in the mid-90s. Lows in the mid-70s. Thursday and Thursday night, mostly clear.

a 20% chance of thunderstorms. Highs in the mid-90s. Lows in the mid-70s. Friday and Friday night, mostly clear. A 20% chance of thunderstorms. Highs in the mid-90s. Lows in the mid-70s. Independence Day and Saturday night, partly cloudy. A 40% chance of thunderstorms. Highs in the lower 90s. Lows in the lower 70s. Sunday and Sunday night, partly cloudy. A 40% chance of thunderstorms. Highs in the lower 90s. Lows in the lower 70s. 8 a.m. Eastern Daylight Time weather conditions across north-central Kentucky. At Frankfort. And the pressure was 30.08 inches and rising. At Lexington, it was cloudy. The temperature was 77 degrees, the dew point 75, and the relative humidity 93%. The wind was southwest at 3 miles an hour. The pressure was 30.10 inches and rising. At Louisville, it was mostly sunny. The temperature was 79 degrees, the dew point 74, and the relative humidity 84%. The wind was south at 5 miles an hour. The pressure was 30.06 inches and rising. At Frankfort, and the pressure was 30.08 inches and rising. Elsewhere around the region, it was mostly sunny, with a temperature of 75 at Covington and 71 at Wilmington, Ohio. It was partly sunny, with a temperature of 77 at Indianapolis and 72 at Jackson. It was cloudy, with a temperature of 75 at London and 77 at Bowling Green. Heat advisory remains in effect from noon Eastern Daylight Time or 11 a.m. Central Daylight Time today to 9 p.m. Eastern Daylight Time or 8 p.m. Central Daylight Time Thursday. What? Heat index values up to 109 expected. Where? South Central Indiana and Central Kentucky. When? From noon Eastern Daylight Time or 11 a.m. Central Daylight Time today to 9 p.m. Eastern Daylight Time or 8 p.m. Central Daylight Time Thursday. The following impacts are expected. Hot temperatures and high humidity may cause heat illnesses. Drink plenty of fluids. 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The current time is 8:27 a.m. Eastern Daylight Time. Now for the official National Weather Service forecast for Frankfort and surrounding communities. Today, mostly sunny. A 20% chance of showers early in the morning. Highs in the lower 90s. Southwest winds up to 5 miles an hour. Tonight, mostly clear. Lows in the lower 70s. South winds up to 5 miles an hour. Tuesday, sunny. Highs in the mid-90s. Southwest winds up to 5 miles an hour. Tuesday night, mostly clear. Lows in the lower 70s. Southwest winds up to 5 miles an hour. And now the extended forecast for the radio listening area. Wednesday and Wednesday night, clear. Highs in the mid-90s. Lows in the mid-70s. Thursday and Thursday night, mostly clear. A 20% chance of thunderstorms. Highs in the mid-90s. Lows in the mid-70s. Friday and Friday night, mostly clear. A 20% chance of thunderstorms. Highs in the mid-90s. Lows in the mid-70s. Independence Day and Saturday night, partly cloudy. A 40% chance of thunderstorms. Highs in the lower 90s. Lows in the lower 70s. Sunday and Sunday night, partly cloudy. A 40% chance of thunderstorms. Highs in the lower 90s. Lows in the lower 70s. 8 a.m. Eastern Daylight Time weather conditions across north-central Kentucky. At Frankfort. And the pressure was 30.08 inches and rising.

At Lexington, it was cloudy. The temperature was 77 degrees, the dew point 75, and the relative humidity 93%. The wind was southwest at 3 miles an hour. The pressure was 30.10 inches and rising. At Louisville, it was mostly sunny. The temperature was 79 degrees, the dew point 74, and the relative humidity 84%. The wind was south at 5 miles an hour. The pressure was 30.06 inches and rising. At Frankfort, and the pressure was 30.08 inches and rising. Elsewhere around the region, it was mostly sunny, with a temperature of 75 at Covington and 71 at Wilmington, Ohio. It was partly sunny, with a temperature of 77 at Indianapolis and 72 at Jackson. It was cloudy, with a temperature of 75 at London and 77 at Bowling Green. Heat advisory remains in effect from noon Eastern Daylight Time, or 11 a.m. Central Daylight Time today to 9 p.m. Eastern Daylight Time, or 8 p.m. Central Daylight Time Thursday. What? Heat index values up to 109 expected. Where? South Central Indiana and Central Kentucky. When? From noon Eastern Daylight Time, or 11 a.m. Central Daylight Time today to 9 p.m. Eastern Daylight Time, or 8 p.m. Central Daylight Time Thursday. The following impacts are expected. Hot temperatures and high humidity may cause heat illnesses. 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Take extra precautions when outside. 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Try to limit strenuous activities to early morning or evening. Take action when you see symptoms of heat exhaustion and heat stroke. Now for the official National Weather Service forecast for Frankfort and surrounding communities. Today, mostly sunny. A 20% chance of showers early in the morning. Highs in the lower 90s. Southwest winds up to 5 miles an hour. Tonight, mostly clear. Lows in the lower 70s. South winds up to 5 miles an hour. Tuesday, sunny. Highs in the mid-90s. Southwest winds up to 5 miles an hour. Tuesday night, mostly clear. Lows in the lower 70s. Southwest winds up to 5 miles an hour. And now the extended forecast for the radio listening area. Wednesday and Wednesday night, clear. Highs in the mid-90s. Lows in the mid-70s. Thursday and Thursday night, mostly clear. A 20% chance of thunderstorms. Highs in the mid-90s. Lows in the mid-70s. Friday and Friday night, mostly clear. A 20% chance of thunderstorms. Highs in the mid-90s. Lows in the mid-70s. Independence Day and Saturday night, partly cloudy. A 40% chance of thunderstorms. Highs in the lower 90s. Lows in the lower 70s. Sunday and Sunday night, partly 80% chance of thunderstorms. Highs in the lower 90s. Lows in the lower 70s. Sunday and Sunday night, partly cloudy. A 40% chance of thunderstorms. Highs in the lower 90s. Lows in the lower 70s. The current time is 8:33 a.m. Eastern Daylight Time. 8 a.m. Eastern Daylight Time weather conditions across north central Kentucky. At Frankfort. And the pressure was 30.08 inches and rising. At Lexington, it was cloudy. The temperature was 77 degrees, the dew point 75, and the relative humidity 93%. The wind was southwest at 3 miles an hour. The pressure was 30.10 inches and rising. At Louisville, it was mostly sunny. The temperature was 79 degrees, the dew point 74, and the relative humidity 84%. The wind was south at 5 miles an hour. The pressure was 30.06 inches and rising. At Frankfort, and the pressure was 30.08 inches and rising. Elsewhere around the region, it was mostly sunny.

a temperature of 75 at Covington and 71 at Wilmington, Ohio. It was partly sunny, with a temperature of 77 at Indianapolis and 72 at Jackson. It was cloudy, with a temperature of 75 at London and 77 at Bowling Green. Heat advisory remains in effect from noon Eastern Daylight Time, or 11 a.m. Central Daylight Time today to 9 p.m. Eastern Daylight Time, or 8 p.m. Central Daylight Time Thursday. What? Heat index values up to 109 expected. Where? South Central Indiana and Central Kentucky. When? From noon Eastern Daylight Time, or 11 a.m. Central Daylight Time today to 9 p.m. Eastern Daylight Time, or 8 p.m. Central Daylight Time Thursday. The following impacts are expected. Hot temperatures and high humidity may cause heat illnesses. Drink plenty of fluids, stay in an air-conditioned room, stay out of the sun, and check up on relatives and neighbors. Take extra precautions when outside. Wear lightweight and loose-fitting clothing. Try to limit strenuous activities to early morning or evening. Take action when you see symptoms of heat exhaustion and heat stroke. Now for the official National Weather Service forecast for Frankfurt and surrounding communities. Today, mostly sunny. A 20% chance of showers early in the morning. Highs in the lower 90s. Southwest winds up to 5 miles an hour. Tonight, mostly clear. Lows in the lower 70s. South winds up to 5 miles an hour. Tuesday, sunny. Highs in the mid-90s. Southwest winds up to 5 miles an hour. Tuesday night, mostly clear. Lows in the lower 70s. Southwest winds up to 5 miles an hour. And now the extended forecast for the radio listening area. Wednesday and Wednesday night, clear. Highs in the mid-90s. Lows in the mid-70s. Thursday and Thursday night, mostly clear. A 20% chance of thunderstorms. Highs in the mid-90s. Lows in the mid-70s. Friday and Friday night, mostly clear. A 20% chance of thunderstorms. Highs in the mid-90s. Lows in the mid-70s. Independence Day and Saturday night, partly cloudy. A 40% chance of thunderstorms. Highs in the lower 90s. Lows in the lower 70s. Sunday and Sunday night, partly cloudy. A 40% chance of thunderstorms. Highs in the lower 90s. Lows in the lower 70s. The current time is 8:37 a.m. Eastern Daylight Time. 8 a.m. Eastern Daylight Time weather conditions across north central Kentucky. At Frankfort. And the pressure was 30.08 inches and rising. At Lexington, it was cloudy. The temperature was 77 degrees, the dew point 75, and the relative humidity 93%. The wind was southwest at 3 miles an hour. The pressure was 30.10 inches and rising. At Louisville, it was mostly sunny. The temperature was 79 degrees, the dew point 74, and the relative humidity 84%. The wind was south at 5 miles an hour. The pressure was 30.06 inches and rising. At Frankfort, and the pressure was 30.08 inches and rising. Elsewhere around the region, it was mostly sunny, with a temperature of 75 at Covington and 71 at Wilmington, Ohio. It was partly sunny, with a temperature of 77 at Indianapolis and 72 at Jackson. It was cloudy, with a temperature of 75 at London and 77 at Bowling Green. Heat advisory remains in effect from noon Eastern Daylight Time, or 11 a.m. Central Daylight Time today to 9 p.m. Eastern Daylight Time, or 8 p.m. Central Daylight Time Thursday. What? Heat index values up to 109 expected. Where? South Central Indiana and Central Kentucky. When? From noon Eastern Daylight Time, or 11 a.m. Central Daylight Time today to 9 p.m. Eastern Daylight Time, or 8 p.m. Central Daylight Time Thursday. The following impacts are expected. Hot temperatures.

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Now for the official National Weather Service forecast for Frankfurt and surrounding communities. Today, mostly sunny. A 20% chance of showers early in the morning. Highs in the lower 90s. Southwest winds up to 5 miles an hour. Tonight, mostly clear. Lows in the lower 70s. South winds up to 5 miles an hour. Tuesday, sunny. Highs in the mid-90s. Southwest winds up to 5 miles an hour. Tuesday night, mostly clear. Lows in the lower 70s. Southwest winds up to 5 miles an hour. And now the extended forecast for the radio listening area. Wednesday and Wednesday night, clear. Highs in the mid-90s. Lows in the mid-70s. Thursday and Thursday night, mostly clear. A 20% chance of thunderstorms. Highs in the mid-90s. Lows in the mid-70s. Friday and Friday night, mostly clear. A 20% chance of thunderstorms. Highs in the mid-90s. Lows in the mid-70s. Independence Day and Saturday night, partly cloudy. A 40% chance of thunderstorms. Highs in the lower 90s. Lows in the lower 70s. Sunday and Sunday night, partly cloudy. A 40% chance of thunderstorms. Highs in the lower 90s. Lows in the lower 70s. This is the climate data for Frankfurt for yesterday. The high temperature was 87. The low was 70. That gave a mean temperature of 79, which was 3 degrees above normal. There were 14 cooling degree days for a monthly total of 210 and a seasonal total of 404, which was 19 degree days above normal. Heating degree days remained at 0 for the month and 4190 for the season, which was 194 degree days below normal. No precipitation fell yesterday for a monthly total of 6.81 inches and a yearly total of 23.27 inches, which was 1.80 inches below normal. Since midnight, the low temperature was 74 and no precipitation fell. The record high for today is 106 set in 1936. The record low for today is 48 set in 1985. Sunrise today, 6:19 a.m. Sunset tonight, 9:07 p.m. Sunrise tomorrow, 6:20 a.m. Sunset tomorrow, 9:07 p.m. This is NOAA Weather Radio, your best source for 24-hour-a-day weather information. 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The current time is 8:43 a.m. Eastern Daylight Time. 8 a.m. Eastern Daylight Time weather conditions across north-central Kentucky. At Frankfurt. And the pressure was 30.08 inches and rising. At Lexington, it was cloudy. The temperature was 77 degrees, the dew point 75, and the relative humidity 93%. The wind was southwest at 3 miles an hour. The pressure was 30.10 inches and rising. At Louisville, it was mostly sunny. The temperature was 79 degrees, the dew point 74, and the relative humidity 84%. The wind was south at 5 miles an hour. The pressure was 30.06 inches and rising. At Frankfurt, and the pressure was 30.08 inches and rising. Elsewhere around the region, it was mostly sunny, with a temperature of 75 at Covington and 71 at Wilmington, Ohio. It was partly sunny, with a temperature of 77 at Indianapolis and 72 at Jackson. It was cloudy, with a temperature of 75 at London and 77 at Bowling Green.

heat advisory remains in effect from noon Eastern Daylight Time or 11 a.m. Central Daylight Time today to 9 p.m. Eastern Daylight Time or 8 p.m. Central Daylight Time Thursday. What? Heat index values up to 109 expected. Where? South Central Indiana and Central Kentucky. When? From noon Eastern Daylight Time or 11 a.m. Central Daylight Time today to 9 p.m. Eastern Daylight Time or 8 p.m. Central Daylight Time Thursday. The following impacts are expected. Hot temperatures and high humidity may cause heat illnesses. Drink plenty of fluids. 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Try to limit strenuous activities to early morning or evening. Take action when you see symptoms of heat exhaustion and heat stroke. Now for the official National Weather Service forecast for Frankfort and surrounding communities. Today, mostly sunny. A 20% chance of showers early in the morning. Highs in the lower 90s. Southwest winds up to 5 miles an hour. Tonight, mostly clear. Lows in the lower 70s. South winds up to 5 miles an hour. Tuesday, sunny. Highs in the mid-90s. Southwest winds up to 5 miles an hour. Tuesday night, mostly clear. Lows in the lower 70s. Southwest winds up to 5 miles an hour. And now the extended forecast for the radio listening area. Wednesday and Wednesday night, clear. Highs in the mid-90s. Lows in the mid-70s. Thursday and Thursday night, mostly clear. A 20% chance of thunderstorms. Highs in the mid-90s. Lows in the mid-70s. Friday and Friday night, mostly clear. A 20% chance of thunderstorms. Highs in the mid-90s. Lows in the mid-70s. Independence Day and Saturday night, partly cloudy. A 40% chance of thunderstorms. Highs in the lower 90s. Lows in the lower 70s. Sunday and Sunday night, partly cloudy. A 40% chance of thunderstorms. Highs in the lower 90s. Lows in the lower 70s. The current time is 8:47 a.m. Eastern Daylight Time. This is the climate data for Frankfort for yesterday. The high temperature was 87. The low was 70. That gave a mean temperature of 79, which was 3 degrees above normal. There were 14 cooling degree days for a monthly total of 210 and a seasonal total of 404, which was 19 degree days above normal. Heating degree days remained at 0 for the month and 4190 for the season, which was 194 degree days below normal. No precipitation fell yesterday for a monthly total of 6.81 inches and a yearly total of 23.27 inches, which was 1.80 inches below normal. Since midnight, the low temperature was 74 and no precipitation fell. The record high for today is 106 set in 1936. The record low for today is 48 set in 1985. Sunrise today 6:19 a.m. Sunset tonight 9:07 p.m. Sunrise tomorrow 6:20 a.m. Sunset tomorrow 9:07 p.m. 8 a.m. Eastern Daylight Time weather conditions across north central Kentucky. At Frankfort. And the pressure was 30.08 inches and rising. At Lexington, it was cloudy. The temperature was 77 degrees, the dew point 75, and the relative humidity 93%. The wind was southwest at 3 miles an hour. The pressure was 30.10 inches and rising. At Louisville, it was mostly sunny. The temperature was 79 degrees, the dew point 74, and the relative humidity 84%. The wind was south at 5 miles an hour. The pressure was 30.06 inches and rising. At Frankfort, and the pressure was 30.08 inches and rising.
Elsewhere around the region, it was mostly sunny, with a temperature of 75 at Covington and 71 at Wilmington, Ohio. It was partly sunny, with a temperature of 77 at Indianapolis and 72 at Jackson. It was cloudy, with a temperature of 75 at London and 77 at Bowling Green. Heat advisory remains in effect from noon Eastern Daylight Time, or 11 a.m. Central Daylight Time today to 9 p.m. Eastern Daylight Time, or 8 p.m. Central Daylight Time Thursday. What? Heat index values up to 109 expected. Where? South Central Indiana and Central Kentucky. When? From noon Eastern Daylight Time, or 11 a.m. Central Daylight Time today to 9 p.m. Eastern Daylight Time, or 8 p.m. Central Daylight Time Thursday. The following impacts are expected. Hot temperatures and high humidity may cause heat illnesses. 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Take extra precautions when outside. 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Try to limit strenuous activities to early morning or evening. Take action when you see symptoms of heat exhaustion and heat stroke. Now for the official National Weather Service forecast for Frankfort and surrounding communities. Today, mostly sunny. A 20% chance of showers early in the morning. Highs in the lower 90s. Southwest winds up to 5 miles an hour. Tonight, mostly clear. Lows in the lower 70s. South winds up to 5 miles an hour. Tuesday, sunny. Highs in the mid-90s. Southwest winds up to 5 miles an hour. Tuesday night, mostly clear. Lows in the lower 70s. Southwest winds up to 5 miles an hour. And now the extended forecast for the radio listening area. Wednesday and Wednesday night, clear. Highs in the mid-90s. Lows in the mid-70s. Thursday and Thursday night, mostly clear. A 20% chance of thunderstorms. Highs in the mid-90s. Lows in the mid-70s. Friday and Friday night, mostly clear. A 20% chance of thunderstorms. Highs in the mid-90s. Lows in the mid-70s. Independence Day and Saturday night, partly cloudy. A 40% chance of thunderstorms. Highs in the lower 90s. Lows in the lower 70s. Sunday and Sunday night, partly cloudy. A 40% chance of thunderstorms. Highs in the lower 90s. Lows in the lower 70s. The current time is 8:52 a.m. Eastern Daylight Time. This is the climate data for Frankfort for yesterday. The high temperature was 87. The low was 70. That gave a mean temperature of 79, which was 3 degrees above normal. There were 14 cooling degree days for a monthly total of 210 and a seasonal total of 404, which was 19 degree days above normal. Heating degree days remained at 0 for the month and 4190 for the season, which was 194 degree days below normal. No precipitation fell yesterday for a monthly total of 6.81 inches and a yearly total of 23.27 inches, which was 1.80 inches below normal. Since midnight, the low temperature was 74 and no precipitation fell. The record high for today is 106 set in 1936. The record low for today is 48 set in 1985. Sunrise today 6:19 a.m. Sunset tonight 9:07 p.m. Sunrise tomorrow 6:20 a.m. Sunset tomorrow 9:07 p.m. 8 a.m. Eastern Daylight Time weather conditions across north central Kentucky. At Frankfort. And the pressure was 30.08 inches and rising. At Lexington, it was cloudy. The temperature was 77 degrees, the dew point 75, and the relative humidity 93%. The wind was southwest at 3 miles an hour. The pressure was 30.10 inches and rising. At Louisville, it was mostly sunny. The temperature was 79 degrees, the dew point 74,
and the relative humidity 84%. The wind was south at 5 miles an hour.

The pressure was 30.06 inches and rising at Frankfurt. And the pressure was 30.08 inches and rising. Elsewhere around the region, it was mostly sunny, with a temperature of 75 at Covington and 71 at Wilmington, Ohio. It was partly sunny, with a temperature of 77 at Indianapolis and 72 at Jackson. It was cloudy, with a temperature of 75 at London and 77 at Bowling Green. Heat advisory remains in effect from noon Eastern Daylight Time or 11 a.m. Central Daylight Time today to 9 p.m. Eastern Daylight Time or 8 p.m. Central Daylight Time Thursday. What? Heat index values up to 109 expected. Where? South Central Indiana and Central Kentucky. When? From noon Eastern Daylight Time or 11 a.m. Central Daylight Time today to 9 p.m. Eastern Daylight Time or 8 p.m. Central Daylight Time Thursday. The following impacts are expected. Hot temperatures and high humidity may cause heat illnesses. Drink plenty of fluids, stay in an air-conditioned room, stay out of the sun, and check up on relatives and neighbors. Take extra precautions when outside. Wear lightweight and loose-fitting clothing. Try to limit strenuous activities to early morning or evening. Take action when you see symptoms of heat exhaustion and heat stroke. Now for the official National Weather Service forecast for Frankfurt and surrounding communities. Today, mostly sunny. A 20% chance of showers early in the morning. Highs in the lower 90s. Southwest winds up to 5 miles an hour. Tonight, mostly clear. Lows in the lower 70s. South winds up to 5 miles an hour. Tuesday, sunny. Highs in the mid-90s. Southwest winds up to 5 miles an hour. Tuesday night, mostly clear. Lows in the lower 70s. Southwest winds up to 5 miles an hour. And now the extended forecast for the radio listening area. Wednesday and Wednesday night, clear. Highs in the mid-90s. Lows in the mid-70s. Thursday and Thursday night, mostly clear. A 20% chance of thunderstorms. Highs in the mid-90s. Lows in the mid-70s. Friday and Friday night, mostly clear. A 20% chance of thunderstorms. Highs in the mid-90s. Lows in the mid-70s. Independence Day and Saturday night, partly cloudy. A 40% chance of thunderstorms. Highs in the lower 90s. Lows in the lower 70s. Sunday and Sunday night, partly cloudy. A 40% chance of thunderstorms. Highs in the lower 90s. Lows in the lower 70s. The current time is 8:57 a.m. Eastern Daylight Time. This is the climate data for Frankfurt for yesterday. The high temperature was 87. The low was 70. That gave a mean temperature of 79, which was 3 degrees above normal. There were 14 cooling degree days for a monthly total of 210 and a seasonal total of 404, which was 19 degree days above normal. Heating degree days remained at 0 for the month and 4190 for the season, which was 194 degree days below normal. No precipitation fell yesterday for a monthly total of 6.81 inches and a yearly total of 23.27 inches, which was 1.80 inches below normal. Since midnight, the low temperature was 74 and no precipitation fell. The record high for today is 106 set in 1936. The record low for today is 48 set in 1985. Sunrise today 6:19 a.m. Sunset tonight 9:07 p.m. Sunrise tomorrow 6:20 a.m. Sunset tomorrow 9:07 p.m. 8 a.m. Eastern Daylight Time weather conditions across north central Kentucky. At Frankfurt. And the pressure was 30.08 inches and rising. At Lexington, it was cloudy. The temperature was 77 degrees, the dew point 75, and the relative humidity 93%. The wind was southwest at 3 miles an hour. The pressure was

7 and Bowling Green. Heat advisory remains in effect from noon Eastern Daylight Time, or 11 a.m. Central Daylight Time today to 9 p.m. Eastern Daylight Time, or 8 p.m. Central Daylight Time Thursday. What? Heat index values up to 109 expected. Where? South Central Indiana and Central Kentucky. When? From noon Eastern Daylight Time, or 11 a.m. Central Daylight Time today to 9 p.m. Eastern Daylight Time, or 8 p.m. Central Daylight Time Thursday. The following impacts are expected. Hot temperatures and high humidity may cause heat illnesses. Drink plenty of fluids, stay in an air-conditioned room, stay out of the sun, and check up on relatives and neighbors. Take extra precautions when outside. Wear lightweight and loose-fitting clothing. Try to limit strenuous activities to early morning or evening. Take action when you see symptoms of heat exhaustion and heat stroke. Heat advisory remains in effect until 8 p.m. Eastern Daylight Time Thursday. What? Heat index values up to 105 expected. Where? Portions of East Central and Southeast Indiana, Northern Kentucky, and Southwest and West Central Ohio. When? Until 8 p.m. Eastern Daylight Time Thursday. The following impacts are expected. Hot temperatures and high humidity may cause heat illnesses. Drink plenty of fluids, stay in air-conditioned rooms, stay out of the sun, and check up on relatives and neighbors. Take extra precautions when outside. Wear lightweight and loose-fitting clothing. Try to limit strenuous activities to early morning or evening. Take action when you see symptoms of heat exhaustion and heat stroke. Now for the official National Weather Service forecast for Frankfort and surrounding communities. Today, mostly sunny. A 20% chance of showers early in the morning. Highs in the lower 90s. Southwest winds up to 5 miles an hour. Tonight, mostly clear. Lows in the lower 70s. South winds up to 5 miles an hour. Tuesday, sunny. Highs in the mid-90s. Southwest winds up to 5 miles an hour. Tuesday night, mostly clear. Lows in the lower 70s. Southwest winds up to 5 miles an hour. And now the extended forecast for the radio listening area. Wednesday and Wednesday night, clear. Highs in the mid-90s. Lows in the mid-70s. Thursday and Thursday night, mostly clear. A 20% chance of thunderstorms. Highs in the mid-90s. Lows in the mid-70s. Friday and Friday night, mostly clear. A 20% chance of thunderstorms. Highs in the mid-90s. Lows in the mid-70s. Independence Day and Saturday night, partly cloudy. A 40% chance of thunderstorms. Highs in the lower 90s. Lows in the lower 70s. Sunday and Sunday night, partly cloudy. A 40% chance of thunderstorms. Highs in the lower 90s. Lows in the lower 70s. The current time is 9:03 a.m. Eastern Daylight Time. This is the climate data for Frankfort for yesterday. The high temperature was 87. The low was 70. That gave a mean temperature of 79, which was 3 degrees above normal. There were 14 cooling degree days for a monthly total of 210 and a seasonal total of 404, which was 19 degree days above normal. Heating degree days remained at 0 for the month and 4190 for the season, which was 194 degree days below normal. No precipitation fell yesterday for a monthly total of 6.81 inches and a yearly total of 23.27 inches, which was 1.80 inches below normal. Since midnight, the low temperature was 74 and no precipitation fell. The record high for today is 106 set in 1936. The record low for today is 48 set in 1985. Sunrise today, 6:19 a.m. Sunset tonight, 9:07 p.m. Sunrise tomorrow, 6:20 a.m. Sunset tomorrow, 9:07 p.m. 9 a.m. Eastern Daylight Time weather conditions across north-central Kentucky.

Kentucky at Frankfort, and the pressure was 30.09 inches and rising. At Lexington, it was mostly sunny. The temperature was 81 degrees, the dew point 75, and the relative humidity 82%. The wind was west at 6 miles an hour. The pressure was 30.11 inches and rising. At Louisville, it was mostly sunny. The temperature was 82 degrees, the dew point 75, and the relative humidity 79%. The wind was southwest at 6 miles an hour. The pressure was 30.07 inches and rising at Frankfort, and the pressure was 30.09 inches and rising. Elsewhere around the region, it was mostly sunny, with a temperature of 79 at Covington, 80 at Indianapolis, 74 at Jackson, and 81 at Bowling Green. At Wilmington, Ohio, it was partly sunny, with a temperature of 75. At London, it was cloudy, with a temperature of 77. Heat advisory remains in effect from noon Eastern Daylight Time, or 11 a.m. Central Daylight Time today to 9 p.m. Eastern Daylight Time, or 8 p.m. Central Daylight Time Thursday. What? Heat index values up to 109 expected. Where? South Central Indiana and Central Kentucky. When? From noon Eastern Daylight Time, or 11 a.m. Central Daylight Time today to 9 p.m. Eastern Daylight Time, or 8 p.m. Central Daylight Time Thursday. The following impacts are expected. Hot temperatures and high humidity may cause heat illnesses. Drink plenty of fluids, stay in an air-conditioned room, stay out of the sun, and check up on relatives and neighbors. Take extra precautions when outside. Wear lightweight and loose-fitting clothing. Try to limit strenuous activities to early morning or evening. Take action when you see symptoms of heat exhaustion and heat stroke. Heat advisory remains in effect until 8 p.m. Eastern Daylight Time Thursday. What? Heat index values up to 105 expected. Where? Portions of East Central and Southeast Indiana, Northern Kentucky, and Southwest and West Central Ohio. When? Until 8 p.m. Eastern Daylight Time Thursday. The following impacts are expected. Hot temperatures and high humidity may cause heat illnesses. Drink plenty of fluids, stay in air-conditioned rooms, stay out of the sun, and check up on relatives and neighbors. Take extra precautions when outside. Wear lightweight and loose-fitting clothing. Try to limit strenuous activities to early morning or evening. Take action when you see symptoms of heat exhaustion and heat stroke. 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Today, mostly sunny. A 20% chance of showers early in the morning. Highs in the lower 90s. Southwest winds up to 5 miles an hour. Tonight, mostly clear. Lows in the lower 70s. South winds up to 5 miles an hour. Tuesday, sunny. Highs in the mid-90s. Southwest winds up to 5 miles an hour. Tuesday night, mostly clear. Lows in the lower 70s. Southwest winds up to 5 miles an hour. And now the extended forecast for the radio listening area. Wednesday and Wednesday night, clear. Highs in the mid-90s. Lows in the mid-70s. Thursday and Thursday night, mostly clear. A 20% chance of thunderstorms. Highs in the mid-90s. Lows in the mid-70s. Friday and Friday night, mostly clear. A 20% chance of thunderstorms. Highs in the mid-90s. Lows in the mid-70s. Independence Day and Saturday night, partly cloudy. A 40% chance of thunderstorms. Highs in the lower 90s. Lows in the lower 70s. Sunday and Sunday night, partly cloudy. A 40% chance of thunderstorms. Highs in the lower 90s. Lows in the lower 70s. The current time is 9:09 a.m. Eastern Daylight Time. This is the climate data for Frankfort for yesterday. The high temperature was 87.

The low was 70. That gave a mean temperature of 79, which was 3 degrees above normal. There were 14 cooling degree days for a monthly total of 210 and a seasonal total of 404, which was 19 degree days above normal. Heating degree days remained at 0 for the month and 4190 for the season, which was 194 degree days below normal. No precipitation fell yesterday for a monthly total of 6.81 inches and a yearly total of 23.27 inches, which was 1.80 inches below normal. Since midnight, the low temperature was 74 and no precipitation fell. The record high for today is 106 set in 1936. The record low for today is 48 set in 1985. Sunrise today 6:19 a.m. Sunset tonight 9:07 p.m. Sunrise tomorrow 6:20 a.m. Sunset tomorrow 9:07 p.m. 9 a.m. Eastern Daylight Time weather conditions across north central Kentucky. At Frankfort. And the pressure was 30.09 inches and rising. At Lexington, it was mostly sunny. The temperature was 81 degrees, the dew point 75, and the relative humidity 82%. The wind was west at 6 miles an hour. The pressure was 30.11 inches and rising. At Louisville, it was mostly sunny. The temperature was 82 degrees, the dew point 75, and the relative humidity 79%. The wind was southwest at 6 miles an hour. The pressure was 30.07 inches and rising. At Frankfort. And the pressure was 30.09 inches and rising. Elsewhere around the region, it was mostly sunny, with a temperature of 79 at Covington, 80 at Indianapolis, 74 at Jackson, and 81 at Bowling Green. At Wilmington, Ohio, it was partly sunny, with a temperature of 75. At London, it was cloudy, with a temperature of 77. 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At Frankfort. And the pressure was 30.09 inches and rising. At Lexington, it was mostly sunny. The temperature was 81 degrees, the dew point 75, and the relative humidity 82%. The wind was west at 6 miles an hour. The pressure was 30.11 inches and rising. At Louisville, it was mostly sunny. The temperature was 82 degrees, the dew point 75, and the relative humidity 79%. The wind was southwest at 6 miles an hour. The pressure was 30.07 inches and rising. At Frankfort. And the pressure was 30.09 inches and rising. Elsewhere around the region, it was mostly sunny, with a temperature of 79 at Covington, 80 at Indianapolis, 74 at Jackson, and 81 at Bowling Green. At Wilmington, Ohio, it was partly sunny, with a temperature of 75. At London, it was cloudy, with a temperature of 77. Heat advisory remains in effect from noon Eastern Daylight Time, or 11 a.m. Central Daylight Time today to 9 p.m. Eastern Daylight Time, or 8 p.m. Central Daylight Time Thursday. What? Heat index values up to 109 expected. Where? South Central Indiana and Central Kentucky. When? From noon Eastern Daylight Time, or 11 a.m. Central Daylight Time today to 9 p.m. Eastern Daylight Time, or 8 p.m. Central Daylight Time Thursday. The following impacts are expected. Hot temperatures and high humidity may cause heat illnesses. Drink plenty of fluids, stay in an air-conditioned room, stay out of the sun, and check up on relatives and neighbors. Take extra precautions when outside. Wear lightweight and loose-fitting clothing. Try to limit strenuous activities to early morning or evening. Take action when you see symptoms of heat exhaustion and heat stroke. Heat advisory remains in effect.

No, 8 p.m. Eastern Daylight Time, Thursday. What? Heat index values up to 105 expected. Where? Portions of East Central and Southeast Indiana, Northern Kentucky, and Southwest and West Central Ohio. When? Until 8 p.m. Eastern Daylight Time, Thursday. The following impacts are expected. Hot temperatures and high humidity may cause heat illnesses. 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Take extra precautions when outside. Wear lightweight and loose-fitting clothing. Try to limit strenuous activities to early morning or evening. Take action when you see symptoms of heat exhaustion and heat stroke. 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Today, mostly sunny. A 20% chance of showers early in the morning. Highs in the lower 90s. Southwest winds up to 5 miles an hour. Tonight, mostly clear. Lows in the lower 70s. South winds up to 5 miles an hour. Tuesday, sunny. Highs in the mid-90s. Southwest winds up to 5 miles an hour. Tuesday night, mostly clear. Lows in the lower 70s. Southwest winds up to 5 miles an hour. And now the extended forecast for the radio listening area. Wednesday and Wednesday night, clear. Highs in the mid-90s. Lows in the mid-70s. Thursday and Thursday night, mostly clear. A 20% chance of thunderstorms. Highs in the mid-90s. Lows in the mid-70s. Friday and Friday night, mostly clear. A 20% chance of thunderstorms. Highs in the mid-90s. Lows in the mid-70s. Independence Day and Saturday night, partly cloudy. A 40% chance of thunderstorms. Highs in the lower 90s. Lows in the lower 70s. Sunday and Sunday night, partly cloudy. A 40% chance of thunderstorms. Highs in the lower 90s. Lows in the lower 70s. The current time is 9:17 a.m. Eastern Daylight Time. This is the climate data for Frankfort for yesterday. The high temperature was 87. The low was 70. That gave a mean temperature of 79, which was 3 degrees above normal. There were 14 cooling degree days for a monthly total of 210 and a seasonal total of 404, which was 19 degree days above normal. Heating degree days remained at 0 for the month and 4190 for the season, which was 194 degree days below normal. No precipitation fell yesterday for a monthly total of 6.81 inches and a yearly total of 23.27 inches, which was 1.80 inches below normal. Since midnight, the low temperature was 74 and no precipitation fell. The record high for today is 106 set in 1936. The record low for today is 48 set in 1985. Sunrise today 6:19 a.m. Sunset tonight 9:07 p.m. Sunrise tomorrow 6:20 a.m. Sunset tomorrow 9:07 p.m. 9 a.m. Eastern Daylight Time weather conditions across north central Kentucky. At Frankfort. And the pressure was 30.09 inches and rising. At Lexington, it was mostly sunny. The temperature was 81 degrees, the dew point 75, and the relative humidity 82%. The wind was west at 6 miles an hour. The pressure was 30.11 inches and rising. At Louisville, it was mostly sunny. The temperature was 82 degrees, the dew point 75, and the relative humidity 79%. The wind was southwest at 6 miles an hour. The pressure was 30.07 inches and rising. At Frankfort. And the pressure was 30.09 inches and rising. Elsewhere around the region, it was mostly sunny, with a temperature of 79 at Covington, 80 at Indianapolis, 74 at Jackson, and 81 at Bowling Green. At Wilmington, Ohio, it was partly sunny, with a temperature of 75. At London,

It was cloudy with a temperature of 77. Heat advisory remains in effect from noon Eastern Daylight Time or 11 a.m. Central Daylight Time today to 9 p.m. Eastern Daylight Time or 8 p.m. Central Daylight Time Thursday. What? Heat index values up to 109 expected. Where? South Central Indiana and Central Kentucky. When? From noon Eastern Daylight Time or 11 a.m. Central Daylight Time today to 9 p.m. Eastern Daylight Time or 8 p.m. Central Daylight Time Thursday. The following impacts are expected. Hot temperatures and high humidity may cause heat illnesses. Drink plenty of fluids. Stay in an air-conditioned room. Stay out of the sun and check up on relatives and neighbors. Take extra precautions when outside. Wear lightweight and loose-fitting clothing. Try to limit strenuous activities to early morning or evening. Take action when you see symptoms of heat exhaustion and heat stroke. Heat advisory remains in effect until 8 p.m. Eastern Daylight Time Thursday. What? Heat index values up to 105 expected. Where? Portions of East Central and Southeast Indiana, Northern Kentucky, and Southwest and West Central Ohio. When? Until 8 p.m. Eastern Daylight Time Thursday. The following impacts are expected. Hot temperatures and high humidity may cause heat illnesses. Drink plenty of fluids. 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Take extra precautions when outside. Wear lightweight and loose-fitting clothing. Try to limit strenuous activities to early morning or evening. Take action when you see symptoms of heat exhaustion and heat stroke. Now for the official National Weather Service forecast for Frankfort and surrounding communities. Today, mostly sunny. A 20% chance of showers early in the morning. Highs in the lower 90s. Southwest winds up to 5 miles an hour. Tonight, mostly clear. Lows in the lower 70s. South winds up to 5 miles an hour. Tuesday, sunny. Highs in the mid-90s. Southwest winds up to 5 miles an hour. Tuesday night, mostly clear. Lows in the lower 70s. Southwest winds up to 5 miles an hour. And now the extended forecast for the radio listening area. Wednesday and Wednesday night, clear. Highs in the mid-90s. Lows in the mid-70s. Thursday and Thursday night, mostly clear. A 20% chance of thunderstorms. Highs in the mid-90s. Lows in the mid-70s. Friday and Friday night, mostly clear. A 20% chance of thunderstorms. Highs in the mid-90s. Lows in the mid-70s. Independence Day and Saturday night, partly cloudy. A 40% chance of thunderstorms. Highs in the lower 90s. Lows in the lower 70s. Sunday and Sunday night, partly cloudy. A 40% chance of thunderstorms. Highs in the lower 90s. Lows in the lower 70s. The current time is 9:23 a.m. Eastern Daylight Time. This is the climate data for Frankfort for yesterday. The high temperature was 87. The low was 70. That gave a mean temperature of 79, which was 3 degrees above normal. There were 14 cooling degree days for a monthly total of 210 and a seasonal total of 404, which was 19 degree days above normal. Heating degree days remained at 0 for the month and 4190 for the season, which was 194 degree days below normal. No precipitation fell yesterday for a monthly total of 6.81 inches and a yearly total of 23.27 inches, which was 1.80 inches below normal. Since midnight, the low temperature was 74 and no precipitation fell. The record high for today is 106 set in 1936. The record low for today is 48 set in 1985. Sunrise today, 6:19 a.m. Sunset tonight, 9:07 p.m. Sunrise tomorrow, 6:20 a.m. Sunset tomorrow, 9:07 p.m. 9 a.m. Eastern Daylight Time weather can

positions across north-central Kentucky at Frankfort, and the pressure was 30.09 inches and rising. At Lexington, it was mostly sunny. The temperature was 81 degrees, the dew point 75, and the relative humidity 82%. The wind was west at 6 miles an hour. The pressure was 30.11 inches and rising. At Louisville, it was mostly sunny. The temperature was 82 degrees, the dew point 75, and the relative humidity 79%. The wind was southwest at 6 miles an hour. The pressure was 30.07 inches and rising. At Frankfort, and the pressure was 30.09 inches and rising. Elsewhere around the region, it was mostly sunny, with a temperature of 79 at Covington, 80 at Indianapolis, 74 at Jackson, and 81 at Bowling Green. At Wilmington, Ohio, it was partly sunny, with a temperature of 75. At London, it was cloudy, with a temperature of 77. Heat advisory remains in effect from noon Eastern Daylight Time, or 11 a.m. Central Daylight Time today to 9 p.m. Eastern Daylight Time, or 8 p.m. Central Daylight Time Thursday. What? Heat index values up to 109 expected. Where? South Central Indiana and Central Kentucky. When? From noon Eastern Daylight Time, or 11 a.m. Central Daylight Time today to 9 p.m. Eastern Daylight Time, or 8 p.m. Central Daylight Time Thursday. The following impacts are expected. Hot temperatures and high humidity may cause heat illnesses. Drink plenty of fluids, stay in an air-conditioned room, stay out of the sun, and check up on relatives and neighbors. Take extra precautions when outside. Wear lightweight and loose-fitting clothing. Try to limit strenuous activities to early morning or evening. Take action when you see symptoms of heat exhaustion and heat stroke. Heat advisory remains in effect until 8 p.m. Eastern Daylight Time Thursday. What? Heat index values up to 105 expected. Where? Portions of East Central and Southeast Indiana, Northern Kentucky, and Southwest and West Central Ohio. When? Until 8 p.m. Eastern Daylight Time Thursday. The following impacts are expected. Hot temperatures and high humidity may cause heat illnesses. 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Take extra precautions when outside. Wear lightweight and loose-fitting clothing. Try to limit strenuous activities to early morning or evening. Take action when you see symptoms of heat exhaustion and heat stroke. Now for the official National Weather Service forecast for Frankfort and surrounding communities. Today, mostly sunny. A 20% chance of showers early in the morning. Highs in the lower 90s. Southwest winds up to 5 miles an hour. Tonight, mostly clear. Lows in the lower 70s. South winds up to 5 miles an hour. Tuesday, sunny. Highs in the mid-90s. Southwest winds up to 5 miles an hour. Tuesday night, mostly clear. Lows in the lower 70s. Southwest winds up to 5 miles an hour. And now the extended forecast for the radio listening area. Wednesday and Wednesday night, clear. Highs in the mid-90s. Lows in the mid-70s. Thursday and Thursday night, mostly clear. A 20% chance of thunderstorms. Highs in the mid-90s. Lows in the mid-70s. Friday and Friday night, mostly clear. A 20% chance of thunderstorms. Highs in the mid-90s. Lows in the mid-70s. Independence Day and Saturday night, partly cloudy. A 40% chance of thunderstorms. Highs in the lower 90s. Lows in the lower 70s. Sunday and Sunday night, partly cloudy. A 40% chance of thunderstorms. Highs in the lower 90s. Lows in the lower 70s. The current time is 9:30 a.m. Eastern Daylight Time. This is the climate data for Frankfort for yesterday.

temperature was 87. The low was 70. That gave a mean temperature of 79, which was 3 degrees above normal. There were 14 cooling degree days for a monthly total of 210 and a seasonal total of 404, which was 19 degree days above normal. Heating degree days remained at 0 for the month and 4190 for the season, which was 194 degree days below normal. No precipitation fell yesterday for a monthly total of 6.81 inches and a yearly total of 23.27 inches, which was 1.80 inches below normal. Since midnight, the low temperature was 74 and no precipitation fell. The record high for today is 106 set in 1936. The record low for today is 48 set in 1985. Sunrise today, 6:19 a.m. Sunset tonight, 9:07 p.m. Sunrise tomorrow, 6:20 a.m. Sunset tomorrow, 9:07 p.m. 9 a.m. Eastern Daylight Time weather conditions across north central Kentucky. At Frankfort. And the pressure was 30.09 inches and rising. At Lexington, it was mostly sunny. The temperature was 81 degrees. The dew point 75, and the relative humidity 82%. The wind was west at 6 miles an hour. The pressure was 30.11 inches and rising. At Louisville, it was mostly sunny. The temperature was 82 degrees, the dew point 75, and the relative humidity 79%. The wind was southwest at 6 miles an hour. The pressure was 30.07 inches and rising. At Frankfort, and the pressure was 30.09 inches and rising. Elsewhere around the region, it was mostly sunny, with a temperature of 79 at Covington, 80 at Indianapolis, 74 at Jackson, and 81 at Bowling Green. At Wilmington, Ohio, it was partly sunny, with a temperature of 75. At London, it was cloudy, with a temperature of 77. Heat advisory remains in effect from noon Eastern Daylight Time, or 11 a.m. Central Daylight Time today to 9 p.m. Eastern Daylight Time, or 8 p.m. Central Daylight Time Thursday. What? Heat index values up to 109 expected. Where? South Central Indiana and Central Kentucky. When? From noon Eastern Daylight Time, or 11 a.m. Central Daylight Time today to 9 p.m. Eastern Daylight Time, or 8 p.m. Central Daylight Time Thursday. The following impacts are expected. Hot temperatures and high humidity may cause heat illnesses. Drink plenty of fluids, stay in an air-conditioned room, stay out of the sun, and check up on relatives and... The following impacts are expected. Hot temperatures and high humidity may cause heat illnesses. Drink plenty of fluids, stay in an air-conditioned room, stay out of the sun, and check up on relatives and neighbors. Take extra precautions when outside. Wear lightweight and loose-fitting clothing. Try to limit strenuous activities to early morning or evening. Take action when you see symptoms of heat exhaustion and heat stroke. Heat advisory remains in effect until 8 p.m. Eastern Daylight Time Thursday. What? Heat index values up to 105 expected. Where? Portions of East Central and Southeast Indiana, Northern Kentucky, and Southwest and West Central Ohio. When? Until 8 p.m. Eastern Daylight Time Thursday. The following impacts are expected. Hot temperatures and high humidity may cause heat illnesses. Drink plenty of fluids, stay in air-conditioned rooms, stay out of the sun, and check up on relatives and neighbors. Take extra precautions when outside. Wear lightweight and loose-fitting clothing. Try to limit strenuous activities to early morning or evening. Take action when you see symptoms of heat exhaustion and heat stroke. Now for the official National Weather Service forecast for Frankfort and surrounding communities. Today, mostly sunny. A 20% chance of showers early in the morning. Highs in the lower 90s. Southwest winds up to 5 miles an hour. Tonight, mostly clear. Lows in the lower 70s. South winds up to 5 miles an hour. Tuesday, sunny. Highs in the mid 90s.

Southwest winds up to 5 miles an hour. Tuesday night, mostly clear. Lows in the lower 70s. Southwest winds up to 5 miles an hour. And now the extended forecast for the radio listening area. Wednesday and Wednesday night, clear. Highs in the mid-90s. Lows in the mid-70s. Thursday and Thursday night, mostly clear. A 20% chance of thunderstorms. Highs in the mid-90s. Lows in the mid-70s. Friday and Friday night, mostly clear. A 20% chance of thunderstorms. Highs in the mid-90s. Lows in the mid-70s. Independence Day and Saturday night, partly cloudy. A 40% chance of thunderstorms. Highs in the lower 90s. Lows in the lower 70s. Sunday and Sunday night, partly cloudy. A 40% chance of thunderstorms. Highs in the lower 90s. Lows in the lower 70s. The current time is 9:36 a.m. Eastern Daylight Time. This is the climate data for Frankfurt for yesterday. The high temperature was 87. The low was 70. That gave a mean temperature of 79, which was 3 degrees above normal. There were 14 cooling degree days for a monthly total of 210 and a seasonal total of 404, which was 19 degree days above normal. Heating degree days remained at 0 for the month and 4190 for the season, which was 194 degree days below normal. No precipitation fell yesterday for a monthly total of 6.81 inches and a yearly total of 23.27 inches, which was 1.80 inches below normal. Since midnight, the low temperature was 74 and no precipitation fell. The record high for today is 106 set in 1936. The record low for today is 48 set in 1985. Sunrise today 6:19 a.m. Sunset tonight 9:07 p.m. Sunrise tomorrow 6:20 a.m. Sunset tomorrow 9:07 p.m. 9 a.m. Eastern Daylight Time weather conditions across north central Kentucky. At Frankfurt. And the pressure was 30.09 inches and rising. At Lexington, it was mostly sunny. The temperature was 81 degrees, the dew point 75, and the relative humidity 82%. The wind was west at 6 miles an hour. The pressure was 30.11 inches and rising. At Louisville, it was mostly sunny. The temperature was 82 degrees, the dew point 75, and the relative humidity 79%. The wind was southwest at 6 miles an hour. The pressure was 30.07 inches and rising. At Frankfurt. And the pressure was 30.09 inches and rising. Elsewhere around the region, it was mostly sunny, with a temperature of 79 at Covington, 80 at Indianapolis, 74 at Jackson, and 81 at Bowling Green. At Wilmington, Ohio, it was partly sunny, with a temperature of 75. At London, it was cloudy, with a temperature of 77. Heat advisory remains in effect from noon Eastern Daylight Time, or 11 a.m. Central Daylight Time today to 9 p.m. Eastern Daylight Time, or 8 p.m. Central Daylight Time Thursday. What? Heat index values up to 109 expected. Where? South Central Indiana and Central Kentucky. When? From noon Eastern Daylight Time, or 11 a.m. Central Daylight Time today to 9 p.m. Eastern Daylight Time, or 8 p.m. Central Daylight Time Thursday. The following impacts are expected. Hot temperatures and high humidity may cause heat illnesses. Drink plenty of fluids, stay in an air-conditioned room, stay out of the sun, and check up on relatives and neighbors. Take extra precautions when outside. Wear lightweight and loose-fitting clothing. Try to limit strenuous activities to early morning or evening. Take action when you see symptoms of heat exhaustion and heat stroke. Heat advisory remains in effect until 8 p.m. Eastern Daylight Time Thursday. What? Heat index values up to 105 expected. Where? Portions of east central and southeast Indiana, north

northern Kentucky and southwest and west central Ohio. When, until 8 p.m. Eastern Daylight Time Thursday. The following impacts are expected. Hot temperatures and high humidity may cause heat illnesses. Drink plenty of fluids, stay in air-conditioned rooms, stay out of the sun, and check up on relatives and neighbors. Take extra precautions when outside. Wear lightweight and loose-fitting clothing. Try to limit strenuous activities to early morning or evening. Take action when you see symptoms of heat exhaustion and heat stroke. Now for the official National Weather Service forecast for Frankfort and surrounding communities. Today, mostly sunny. A 20% chance of showers early in the morning. Highs in the lower 90s. Southwest winds up to 5 miles an hour. Tonight, mostly clear. Lows in the lower 70s. South winds up to 5 miles an hour. Tuesday, sunny. Highs in the mid-90s. Southwest winds up to 5 miles an hour. Tuesday night, mostly clear. Lows in the lower 70s. Southwest winds up to 5 miles an hour. And now the extended forecast for the radio listening area. Wednesday and Wednesday night, clear. Highs in the mid-90s. Lows in the mid-70s. Thursday and Thursday night, mostly clear. A 20% chance of thunderstorms. Highs in the mid-90s. Lows in the mid-70s. Friday and Friday night, mostly clear. A 20% chance of thunderstorms. Highs in the mid-90s. Lows in the mid-70s. Independence Day and Saturday night, partly cloudy. A 40% chance of thunderstorms. Highs in the lower 90s. Lows in the lower 70s. Sunday and Sunday night, partly cloudy. A 40% chance of thunderstorms. Highs in the lower 90s. Lows in the lower 70s. 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The current time is 9:42 a.m. Eastern Daylight Time. This is the climate data for Frankfort for yesterday. The high temperature was 87. The low was 70. That gave a mean temperature of 79, which was 3 degrees above normal. There were 14 cooling degree days for a monthly total of 210 and a seasonal total of 404, which was 19 degree days above normal. Heating degree days remained at 0 for the month and 4190 for the season, which was 194 degree days below normal. No precipitation fell yesterday for a monthly total of 6.81 inches and a yearly total of 23.27 inches, which was 1.80 inches below normal. Since midnight, the low temperature was 74 and no precipitation fell. The record high for today is 106 set in 1936. The record low for today is 48 set in 1985. Sunrise today, 6:19 a.m. Sunset tonight, 9:07 p.m. Sunrise tomorrow, 6:20 a.m. Sunset tomorrow, 9:07 p.m. 9 a.m. Eastern Daylight Time weather conditions across north-central Kentucky. At Frankfort. And the pressure was 30.09 inches and rising. At Lexington, it was mostly sunny. The temperature was 81 degrees. The dew point 75, and the relative humidity 82%. The wind was west at 6 miles an hour. The pressure was 30.11 inches and rising. At Louisville, it was mostly sunny. The temperature was 82 degrees, the dew point 75, and the relative humidity 79%. The wind was southwest at 6 miles an hour. The pressure was 30.07 inches and rising. At Frankfort, and the pressure was 30.09 inches and rising. Elsewhere around the region, it was mostly sunny, with a temperature of 79 at Covington, 80 at Indianapolis, 74 at Jackson, and 80.

At Wilmington, Ohio, it was partly sunny, with a temperature of 75. At London, it was cloudy, with a temperature of 77. Heat advisory remains in effect from noon Eastern Daylight Time, or 11 a.m. Central Daylight Time today to 9 p.m. Eastern Daylight Time, or 8 p.m. Central Daylight Time Thursday. What? Heat index values up to 109 expected. Where? South Central Indiana and Central Kentucky. When? From noon Eastern Daylight Time, or 11 a.m. Central Daylight Time today to 9 p.m. Eastern Daylight Time, or 8 p.m. Central Daylight Time Thursday. The following impacts are expected. Hot temperatures and high humidity may cause heat illnesses. Drink plenty of fluids, stay in an air-conditioned room, stay out of the sun, and check up on relatives and neighbors. Take extra precautions when outside. Wear lightweight and loose-fitting clothing. Try to limit strenuous activities to early morning or evening. Take action when you see symptoms of heat exhaustion and heat stroke. Heat advisory remains in effect until 8 p.m. Eastern Daylight Time Thursday. What? Heat index values up to 105 expected. Where? Portions of East Central and Southeast Indiana, Northern Kentucky, and Southwest and West Central Ohio. When? Until 8 p.m. Eastern Daylight Time Thursday. The following impacts are expected. Hot temperatures and high humidity may cause heat illnesses. 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Take extra precautions when outside. Wear lightweight and loose-fitting clothing. Try to limit strenuous activities to early morning or evening. Take action when you see symptoms of heat exhaustion and heat stroke. 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Today, mostly sunny. A 20% chance of showers early in the morning. Highs in the lower 90s. Southwest winds up to 5 miles an hour. Tonight, mostly clear. Lows in the lower 70s. South winds up to 5 miles an hour. Tuesday, sunny. Highs in the mid-90s. Southwest winds up to 5 miles an hour. Tuesday night, mostly clear. Lows in the lower 70s. Southwest winds up to 5 miles an hour. And now the extended forecast for the radio listening area. Wednesday and Wednesday night, clear. Highs in the mid-90s. Lows in the mid-70s. Thursday and Thursday night, mostly clear. A 20% chance of thunderstorms. Highs in the mid-90s. Lows in the mid-70s. Friday and Friday night, mostly clear. A 20% chance of thunderstorms. Highs in the mid-90s. Lows in the mid-70s. Independence Day and Saturday night, partly cloudy. A 40% chance of thunderstorms. Highs in the lower 90s. Lows in the lower 70s. Sunday and Sunday night, partly cloudy. A 40% chance of thunderstorms. Highs in the lower 90s. Lows in the lower 70s. The current time is 9:48 a.m. Eastern Daylight Time. This is the climate data for Frankfort for yesterday. The high temperature was 87. The low was 70. That gave a mean temperature of 79, which was 3 degrees above normal. There were 14 cooling degree days for a monthly total of 210 and a seasonal total of 404, which was 19 degree days above normal. Heating degree days remained at 0 for the month and 4190 for the season, which was 194 degree days below normal. No precipitation fell yesterday for a monthly total of 6.81 inches and a yearly total of 23.27 inches, which was 1.80 inches below normal. Since midnight, the low temperature was 74 and no precipitation fell. The record high for today is 106 set in 1936. The record low for today is 48 set in 1985. Sunrise today 6:19 a.m. Sunset tonight 9:07 p.m. Sunrise tomorrow 6:20 a.m.
Sunset tomorrow, 9.07 p.m. 9 a.m. Eastern Daylight Time weather conditions across north-central Kentucky. At Frankfort. And the pressure was 30.09 inches and rising. At Lexington, it was mostly sunny. The temperature was 81 degrees, the dew point 75, and the relative humidity 82%. The wind was west at 6 miles an hour. The pressure was 30.11 inches and rising. At Louisville, it was mostly sunny. The temperature was 82 degrees, the dew point 75, and the relative humidity 79%. The wind was southwest at 6 miles an hour. The pressure was 30.07 inches and rising. At Frankfort. And the pressure was 30.09 inches and rising. Elsewhere around the region, it was mostly sunny, with a temperature of 79 at Covington, 80 at Indianapolis, 74 at Jackson, and 81 at Bowling Green. At Wilmington, Ohio, it was partly sunny, with a temperature of 75. At London, it was cloudy, with a temperature of 77. Heat advisory remains in effect from noon Eastern Daylight Time, or 11 a.m. Central Daylight Time today to 9 p.m. Eastern Daylight Time, or 8 p.m. Central Daylight Time Thursday. What? Heat index values up to 109 expected. Where? South Central Indiana and Central Kentucky. When? From noon Eastern Daylight Time, or 11 a.m. Central Daylight Time today to 9 p.m. Eastern Daylight Time, or 8 p.m. Central Daylight Time Thursday. The following impacts are expected. Hot temperatures and high humidity may cause heat illnesses. Drink plenty of fluids, stay in an air-conditioned room, stay out of the sun, and check up on relatives and neighbors. Take extra precautions when outside. Wear lightweight and loose-fitting clothing. Try to limit strenuous activities to early morning or evening. Take action when you see symptoms of heat exhaustion and heat stroke. Heat advisory remains in effect until 8 p.m. Eastern Daylight Time Thursday. What? Heat index values up to 105 expected. Where? Portions of East Central and Southeast Indiana, Northern Kentucky, and Southwest and West Central Ohio. When? Until 8 p.m. Eastern Daylight Time Thursday. The following impacts are expected. Hot temperatures and high humidity may cause heat illnesses. Drink plenty of fluids. Stay in air-conditioned rooms. 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And check up on relatives and neighbors. Take extra precautions when outside. Wear lightweight and loose-fitting clothing. Try to limit strenuous activities to early morning or evening. Take action when you see symptoms of heat exhaustion and heat stroke. 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Today, mostly sunny. A 20% chance of showers early in the morning. Highs in the lower 90s. Southwest winds up to 5 miles an hour. Tonight, mostly clear. Lows in the lower 70s. South winds up to 5 miles an hour. Tuesday, sunny. Highs in the mid-90s. Southwest winds up to 5 miles an hour. Tuesday night, mostly clear. Lows in the lower 70s. Southwest winds up to 5 miles an hour. And now the extended forecast for the radio listening area. Wednesday and Wednesday night, clear. Highs in the mid-90s. Lows in the mid-70s. Thursday and Thursday night, mostly clear. A 20% chance of thunderstorms. Highs in the mid-90s. Lows in the mid-70s. Friday and Friday night, mostly clear. A 20% chance of thunderstorms. Highs in the mid-90s. Lows in the mid-70s. Independence Day and Saturday night, partly cloudy. A 40% chance of thunderstorms. Highs in the lower 90s. Lows in the lower 70s. Sunday and Sunday night, partly cloudy. A 40% chance of thunderstorms. Highs in the lower 90s. Lows in the lower 70s. The current time is

9:54 a.m. Eastern Daylight Time. This is the climate data for Frankfurt for yesterday. The high temperature was 87. The low was 70. That gave a mean temperature of 79, which was 3 degrees above normal. There were 14 cooling degree days for a monthly total of 210 and a seasonal total of 404, which was 19 degree days above normal. Heating degree days remained at 0 for the month and 4190 for the season, which was 194 degree days below normal. No precipitation fell yesterday for a monthly total of 6.81 inches and a yearly total of 23.27 inches, which was 1.80 inches below normal. Since midnight, the low temperature was 74 and no precipitation fell. The record high for today is 106 set in 1936. The record low for today is 48 set in 1985. Sunrise today 6:19 a.m. Sunset tonight 9:07 p.m. Sunrise tomorrow 6:20 a.m. Sunset tomorrow 9:07 p.m. 9 a.m. Eastern Daylight Time weather conditions across north central Kentucky. At Frankfurt. And the pressure was 30.09 inches and rising. At Lexington, it was mostly sunny. The temperature was 81 degrees, the dew point 75, and the relative humidity 82%. The wind was west at 6 miles an hour. The pressure was 30.11 inches and rising. At Louisville, it was mostly sunny. The temperature was 82 degrees, the dew point 75, and the relative humidity 79%. The wind was southwest at 6 miles an hour. The pressure was 30.07 inches and rising. At Frankfurt. And the pressure was 30.09 inches and rising. Elsewhere around the region, it was mostly sunny, with a temperature of 79 at Covington, 80 at Indianapolis, 74 at Jackson, and 81 at Bowling Green. At Wilmington, Ohio, it was partly sunny, with a temperature of 75. At London, it was cloudy, with a temperature of 77. Heat advisory remains in effect from noon Eastern Daylight Time, or 11 a.m. Central Daylight Time today to 9 p.m. Eastern Daylight Time, or 8 p.m. Central Daylight Time Thursday. What? Heat index values up to 109 expected. Where? South Central Indiana and Central Kentucky. When? From noon Eastern Daylight Time, or 11 a.m. Central Daylight Time today to 9 p.m. Eastern Daylight Time, or 8 p.m. Central Daylight Time Thursday. The following impacts are expected. Hot temperatures and high humidity may cause heat illnesses. Drink plenty of fluids, stay in an air-conditioned room, stay out of the sun, and check up on relatives and neighbors. Take extra precautions when outside. Wear lightweight and loose-fitting clothing. Try to limit strenuous activities to early morning or evening. Take action when you see symptoms of heat exhaustion and heat stroke. Heat advisory remains in effect until 8 p.m. Eastern Daylight Time Thursday. What? Heat index values up to 105 expected. Where? Portions of East Central and Southeast Indiana, Northern Kentucky, and Southwest and West Central Ohio. When? Until 8 p.m. Eastern Daylight Time Thursday. The following impacts are expected. Hot temperatures and high humidity may cause heat illnesses. 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Take extra precautions when outside. Wear lightweight and loose-fitting clothing. Try to limit strenuous activities to early morning or evening. Take action when you see symptoms of heat exhaustion and heat stroke. Now for the official National Weather Service forecast for Frankfurt and surrounding communities. Today, mostly sunny. A 20% chance of showers early in the morning. Highs in the lower 90s. Southwest winds up to 5 miles an hour. Tonight, mostly clear. Lows in the lower 70s. South winds up to 5 miles an hour. Tuesday, sunny. Highs in the mid-90s. Southwest winds up to 5 miles an hour.

percent chance of thunderstorms. Highs in the lower 90s. Lows in the lower 70s. Sunday and Sunday night, partly cloudy. A 40% chance of thunderstorms. Highs in the lower 90s. Lows in the lower 70s. The current time is 10:01 a.m. Eastern Daylight Time. This is the climate data for Frankfurt for yesterday. The high temperature was 87. The low was 70. That gave a mean temperature of 79, which was 3 degrees above normal. There were 14 cooling degree days for a monthly total of 210 and a seasonal total of 404, which was 19 degree days above normal. Heating degree days remained at 0 for the month and 4190 for the season, which was 194 degree days below normal. No precipitation fell yesterday for a monthly total of 6.81 inches and a yearly total of 23.27 inches, which was 1.80 inches below normal. Since midnight, the low temperature was 74 and no precipitation fell. The record high for today is 106 set in 1936. The record low for today is 48 set in 1985. Sunrise today 6:19 a.m. Sunset tonight 9:07 p.m. Sunrise tomorrow 6:20 a.m. Sunset tomorrow 9:07 p.m. 9 a.m. Eastern Daylight Time weather conditions across north central Kentucky. At Frankfurt. And the pressure was 30.09 inches and rising. At Lexington, it was mostly sunny. The temperature was 81 degrees, the dew point 75, and the relative humidity 82%. The wind was west at 6 miles an hour. The pressure was 30.11 inches and rising. At Louisville, it was mostly sunny. The temperature was 82 degrees, the dew point 75, and the relative humidity 79%. The wind was southwest at 6 miles an hour. The pressure was 30.07 inches and rising. At Frankfurt, and the pressure was 30.09 inches and rising. Elsewhere around the region, it was mostly sunny, with a temperature of 79 at Covington, 80 at Indianapolis, 74 at Jackson, and 81 at Bowling Green. At Wilmington, Ohio, it was partly sunny, with a temperature of 75. At London, it was cloudy, with a temperature of 77. Heat advisory remains in effect from noon Eastern Daylight Time, or 11 a.m. Central Daylight Time today to 9 p.m. Eastern Daylight Time, or 8 p.m. Central Daylight Time Thursday. What? Heat index values up to 109 expected. Where? South Central Indiana and Central Kentucky. When? From noon Eastern Daylight Time, or 11 a.m. Central Daylight Time today to 9 p.m. Eastern Daylight Time, or 8 p.m. Central Daylight Time Thursday. The following impacts are expected. Hot temperatures and high humidity may cause heat illnesses. Drink plenty of fluids, stay in an air-conditioned room, stay out of the sun, and check up on relatives and neighbors. Take extra precautions when outside. Wear lightweight and loose-fitting clothing. Try to limit strenuous activities to early morning or evening. Take action when you see symptoms of heat exhaustion and heat stroke. Heat advisory remains in effect until 8 p.m. Eastern Daylight Time Thursday. What? Heat index values up to 105 expected. Where? Portions of East Central and Southeast Indiana, Northern Kentucky, and Southwest and West Central Ohio. When? Until 8 p.m. Eastern Daylight Time Thursday. The following impacts are expected. Hot temperatures and high humidity may cause heat illnesses. Drink plenty of fluids, stay in air-conditioned rooms, stay out of the sun, and check up on relatives and neighbors. Take extra precautions when outside. Wear lightweight and loose-fitting clothing. Try to limit strenuous activities to early morning or evening. Take action when you see symptoms of heat exhaustion and heat stroke. Now for the official National Weather Service forecast for Frankfurt and surrounding communities. Today, mostly sunny. A 20% chance of showers early in the morning. Highs in the lower 90s.

Southwest winds up to 5 miles an hour. Tonight, mostly clear. Lows in the lower 70s. South winds up to 5 miles an hour. Tuesday, sunny. Highs in the mid-90s. Southwest winds up to 5 miles an hour. Tuesday night, mostly clear. Lows in the lower 70s. Southwest winds up to 5 miles an hour. And now the extended forecast for the radio listening area. Wednesday and Wednesday night, clear. Highs in the mid-90s. Lows in the mid-70s. Thursday and Thursday night, mostly clear. A 20% chance of thunderstorms. Highs in the mid-90s. Lows in the mid-70s. Friday and Friday night, mostly clear. A 20% chance of thunderstorms. Highs in the mid-90s. Lows in the mid-70s. Independence Day and Saturday night, partly cloudy. A 40% chance of thunderstorms. Highs in the lower 90s. Lows in the lower 70s. Sunday and Sunday night, partly cloudy. A 40% chance of thunderstorms. Highs in the lower 90s. Lows in the lower 70s. The current time is 10:07 a.m. Eastern Daylight Time. This is the climate data for Frankfurt for yesterday. The high temperature was 87. The low was 70. That gave a mean temperature of 79, which was 3 degrees above normal. There were 14 cooling degree days for a monthly total of 210 and a seasonal total of 404, which was 19 degree days above normal. Heating degree days remained at 0 for the month and 4190 for the season, which was 194 degree days below normal. No precipitation fell yesterday for a monthly total of 6.81 inches and a yearly total of 23.27 inches, which was 1.80 inches below normal. Since midnight, the low temperature was 74 and no precipitation fell. The record high for today is 106 set in 1936. The record low for today is 48 set in 1985. Sunrise today 6:19 a.m. Sunset tonight 9:07 p.m. Sunrise tomorrow 6:20 a.m. Sunset tomorrow 9:07 p.m. 10 a.m. Eastern Daylight Time weather conditions across north central Kentucky. At Frankfurt. And the pressure was 30.10 inches and rising. At Lexington, it was mostly sunny. The temperature was 83 degrees, the dew point 75, and the relative humidity 77%. The wind was west at 6 miles an hour. The pressure was 30.12 inches and rising. At Louisville, it was mostly sunny. The temperature was 85 degrees, the dew point 75, and the relative humidity 72%. The wind was west at 5 miles an hour. The pressure was 30.08 inches and rising. At Frankfurt. And the pressure was 30.10 inches and rising. Elsewhere around the region, it was mostly sunny, with a temperature of 83 at Covington, 82 at Indianapolis, 82 at Wilmington, Ohio, and 82 at Bowling Green. It was partly sunny, with a temperature of 77 at Jackson and 80 at London. Heat advisory remains in effect from noon Eastern Daylight Time, or 11 a.m. Central Daylight Time today to 9 p.m. Eastern Daylight Time, or 8 p.m. Central Daylight Time Thursday. What? Heat index values up to 109 expected. Where? South Central Indiana and Central Kentucky. When? From noon Eastern Daylight Time, or 11 a.m. Central Daylight Time today to 9 p.m. Eastern Daylight Time, or 8 p.m. Central Daylight Time Thursday. The following impacts are expected. Hot temperatures and high humidity may cause heat illnesses. Drink plenty of fluids, stay in an air-conditioned room, stay out of the sun, and check up on relatives and neighbors. Take extra precautions when outside. Wear lightweight and loose-fitting clothing. Try to limit strenuous activities to early morning or evening. Take action when you see symptoms of heat exhaustion and heat stroke. Heat advisory remains in effect until 8 p.m.

Eastern Daylight Time Thursday. What? Heat index values up to 105 expected. Where? Portions of East Central and Southeast Indiana, Northern Kentucky, and Southwest and West Central Ohio. When? Until 8 p.m. Eastern Daylight Time Thursday. The following impacts are expected. Hot temperatures and high humidity may cause heat illnesses. 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Take extra precautions when outside. 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Try to limit strenuous activities to early morning or evening. Take action when you see symptoms of heat exhaustion and heat stroke. Now for the official National Weather Service forecast for Frankfort and surrounding communities. Today, mostly sunny. A 20% chance of showers early in the morning. Highs in the lower 90s. Southwest winds up to 5 miles an hour. Tonight, mostly clear. Lows in the lower 70s. South winds up to 5 miles an hour. Tuesday, sunny. Highs in the mid-90s. Southwest winds up to 5 miles an hour. Tuesday night, mostly clear. Lows in the lower 70s. Southwest winds up to 5 miles an hour. And now the extended forecast for the radio listening area. Wednesday and Wednesday night, clear. Highs in the mid-90s. Lows in the mid-70s. Thursday and Thursday night, mostly clear. A 20% chance of thunderstorms. Highs in the mid-90s. Lows in the mid-70s. Friday and Friday night, mostly clear. A 20% chance of thunderstorms. Highs in the mid-90s. Lows in the mid-70s. Independence Day and Saturday night, partly cloudy. A 40% chance of thunderstorms. Highs in the lower 90s. Lows in the lower 70s. Sunday and Sunday night, partly cloudy. A 40% chance of thunderstorms. Highs in the lower 90s. Lows in the lower 70s. 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The current time is 10:13 a.m. Eastern Daylight Time. This is the climate data for Frankfort for yesterday. The high temperature was 87. The low was 70. That gave a mean temperature of 79, which was 3 degrees above normal. There were 14 cooling degree days for a monthly total of 210 and a seasonal total of 404, which was 19 degree days above normal. Heating degree days remained at 0 for the month and 4190 for the season, which was 194 degree days below normal. No precipitation fell yesterday for a monthly total of 6.81 inches and a yearly total of 23.27 inches, which was 1.80 inches below normal. Since midnight, the low temperature was 74 and no precipitation fell. The record high for today is 106 set in 1936. The record low for today is 48 set in 1985. Sunrise today, 6:19 a.m. Sunset tonight, 9:07 p.m. Sunrise tomorrow, 6:20 a.m. Sunset tomorrow, 9:07 p.m. 10 a.m. Eastern Daylight Time weather conditions across north central Kentucky. At Frankfort. And the pressure was 30.10 inches and rising. At Lexington, it was mostly sunny. The temperature was 83 degrees, the dew point 75, and the relative humidity 77%. The wind was west at 6 miles an hour. The pressure was 30.12 inches and rising. At Louisville, it was mostly sunny. The temperature was 85 degrees, the dew point 75, and the relative humidity 72%. The wind was west at 5 miles an hour. The pressure was 30.08 inches and rising. At Frankfort. And the pressure was 30.10 inches and rising.

amazing. Elsewhere around the region, at Wilmington, Ohio, it was sunny with a temperature of 82. It was mostly sunny with a temperature of 83 at Covington, 82 at Indianapolis, and 82 at Bowling Green. It was partly sunny with a temperature of 77 at Jackson and 80 at London. Heat advisory remains in effect from noon Eastern Daylight Time or 11 a.m. Central Daylight Time today to 9 p.m. Eastern Daylight Time or 8 p.m. Central Daylight Time Thursday. What? Heat index values up to 109 expected. Where? South Central Indiana and Central Kentucky. When? From noon Eastern Daylight Time or 11 a.m. Central Daylight Time today to 9 p.m. Eastern Daylight Time or 8 p.m. Central Daylight Time Thursday. The following impacts are expected. Hot temperatures and high humidity may cause heat illnesses. Drink plenty of fluids. Stay in an air-conditioned room. Stay out of the sun. And check up on relatives and neighbors. Take extra precautions when outside. Wear lightweight and loose-fitting clothing. Try to limit strenuous activities to early morning or evening. Take action when you see symptoms of heat exhaustion and heat stroke. Heat advisory remains in effect until 8 p.m. Eastern Daylight Time Thursday. What? Heat index values up to 105 expected. Where? Portions of East Central and Southeast Indiana, Northern Kentucky, and Southwest and West Central Ohio. When? Until 8 p.m. Eastern Daylight Time Thursday. The following impacts are expected. Hot temperatures and high humidity may cause heat illnesses. Drink plenty of fluids. 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And check up on relatives and neighbors. Take extra precautions when outside. Wear lightweight and loose-fitting clothing. Try to limit strenuous activities to early morning or evening. Take action when you see symptoms of heat exhaustion and heat stroke. Now for the official National Weather Service forecast for Frankfort and surrounding communities. Today, mostly sunny. A 20% chance of showers early in the morning. Highs in the lower 90s. Southwest winds up to 5 miles an hour. Tonight, mostly clear. Lows in the lower 70s. South winds up to 5 miles an hour. Tuesday, sunny. Highs in the mid-90s. Southwest winds up to 5 miles an hour. Tuesday night, mostly clear. Lows in the lower 70s. Southwest winds up to 5 miles an hour. And now the extended forecast for the radio listening area. Wednesday and Wednesday night, clear. Highs in the mid-90s. Lows in the mid-70s. Thursday and Thursday night, mostly clear. A 20% chance of thunderstorms. Highs in the mid-90s. Lows in the mid-70s. Friday and Friday night, mostly clear. A 20% chance of thunderstorms. Highs in the mid-90s. Lows in the mid-70s. Independence Day and Saturday night, partly cloudy. A 40% chance of thunderstorms. Highs in the lower 90s. Lows in the lower 70s. Sunday and Sunday night, partly cloudy. A 40% chance of thunderstorms. Highs in the lower 90s. Lows in the lower 70s. The current time is 10:19 a.m. Eastern Daylight Time. This is the climate data for Frankfort for yesterday. The high temperature was 87. The low was 70. That gave a mean temperature of 79, which was 3 degrees above normal. There were 14 cooling degree days for a monthly total of 210 and a seasonal total of 404, which was 19 degree days above normal. Heating degree days remained at 0 for the month and 4190 for the season, which was 194 degree days below normal. No precipitation fell yesterday for a monthly total of 6.81 inches and a yearly total of 23.27 inches, which was 1.80 inches below normal. Since midnight, the low temperature was 74 and no precipitation fell. The record high for today is 106 set in 1936.
The record low for today is 48, set in 1985. Sunrise today, 6:19 a.m. Sunset tonight, 9:07 p.m. Sunrise tomorrow, 6:20 a.m. Sunset tomorrow, 9:07 p.m. 10 a.m. Eastern Daylight Time weather conditions across north central Kentucky. At Frankfort. And the pressure was 30.10 inches and rising. At Lexington, it was mostly sunny. The temperature was 83 degrees, the dew point 75, and the relative humidity 77%. The wind was west at 6 miles an hour. The pressure was 30.12 inches and rising. At Louisville, it was mostly sunny. The temperature was 85 degrees, the dew point 75, and the relative humidity 72%. The wind was west at 5 miles an hour. The pressure was 30.08 inches and rising. At Frankfort. And the pressure was 30.10 inches and rising. Elsewhere around the region, at Wilmington, Ohio, it was sunny with a temperature of 82. It was mostly sunny with a temperature of 83 at Covington, 82 at Indianapolis, and 82 at Bowling Green. It was partly sunny, with a temperature of 77 at Jackson and 80 at London. Heat advisory remains in effect from noon Eastern Daylight Time, or 11 a.m. Central Daylight Time today to 9 p.m. Eastern Daylight Time, or 8 p.m. Central Daylight Time Thursday. What? Heat index values up to 109 expected. Where? South Central Indiana and Central Kentucky. When? From noon Eastern Daylight Time, or 11 a.m. Central Daylight Time today to 9 p.m. Eastern Daylight Time, or 8 p.m. Central Daylight Time Thursday. The following impacts are expected. Hot temperatures and high humidity may cause heat illnesses. Drink plenty of fluids, stay in an air-conditioned room, stay out of the sun, and check up on relatives and neighbors. Take extra precautions when outside. Wear lightweight and loose-fitting clothing. Try to limit strenuous activities to early morning or evening. Take action when you see symptoms of heat exhaustion and heat stroke. Heat advisory remains in effect until 8 p.m. Eastern Daylight Time Thursday. What? Heat index values up to 105 expected. Where? Portions of East Central and Southeast Indiana, Northern Kentucky, and Southwest and West Central Ohio. When? Until 8 p.m. Eastern Daylight Time Thursday. The following impacts are expected. Hot temperatures and high humidity may cause heat illnesses. Drink plenty of fluids. 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And check up on relatives and neighbors. Take extra precautions when outside. Wear lightweight and loose-fitting clothing. Try to limit strenuous activities to early morning or evening. Take action when you see symptoms of heat exhaustion and heat stroke. 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Today, mostly sunny. A 20% chance of showers early in the morning. Highs in the lower 90s. Southwest winds up to 5 miles an hour. Tonight, mostly clear. Lows in the lower 70s. South winds up to 5 miles an hour. Tuesday, sunny. Highs in the mid-90s. Southwest winds up to 5 miles an hour. Tuesday night, mostly clear. Lows in the lower 70s. Southwest winds up to 5 miles an hour. And now the extended forecast for the radio listening area. Wednesday and Wednesday night, clear. Highs in the mid-90s. Lows in the mid-70s. Thursday and Thursday night, mostly clear. A 20% chance of thunderstorms. Highs in the mid-90s. Lows in the mid-70s. Friday and Friday night, mostly clear. A 20% chance of thunderstorms. Highs in the mid-90s. Lows in the mid-70s. Independence Day and Saturday night, partly cloudy. A 40% chance of thunderstorms. Highs in the lower 90s. Lows in the lower 70s.
Sunday and Sunday night, partly cloudy. A 40

5% chance of thunderstorms. Highs in the lower 90s. Lows in the lower 70s. The current time is 10:25 a.m. Eastern Daylight Time. This is the climate data for Frankfurt for yesterday. The high temperature was 87. The low was 70. That gave a mean temperature of 79, which was 3 degrees above normal. There were 14 cooling degree days for a monthly total of 210 and a seasonal total of 404, which was 19 degree days above normal. Heating degree days remained at 0 for the month and 4190 for the season, which was 194 degree days below normal. No precipitation fell yesterday for a monthly total of 6.81 inches and a yearly total of 23.27 inches, which was 1.80 inches below normal. Since midnight, the low temperature was 74 and no precipitation fell. The record high for today is 106 set in 1936. The record low for today is 48 set in 1985. Sunrise today 6:19 a.m. Sunset tonight 9:07 p.m. Sunrise tomorrow 6:20 a.m. Sunset tomorrow 9:07 p.m. 10 a.m. Eastern Daylight Time weather conditions across north central Kentucky. At Frankfort. And the pressure was 30.10 inches and rising. At Lexington, it was mostly sunny. The temperature was 83 degrees, the dew point 75, and the relative humidity 77%. The wind was west at 6 miles an hour. The pressure was 30.12 inches and rising. At Louisville, it was mostly sunny. The temperature was 85 degrees, the dew point 75, and the relative humidity 72%. The wind was west at 5 miles an hour. The pressure was 30.08 inches and rising. At Frankfort. And the pressure was 30.10 inches and rising. Elsewhere around the region, at Wilmington, Ohio, it was sunny, with a temperature of 82. It was mostly sunny, with a temperature of 83 at Covington, 82 at Indianapolis, and 82 at Bowling Green. It was partly sunny, with a temperature of 77 at Jackson and 80 at London. Heat advisory remains in effect from noon Eastern Daylight Time or 11 a.m. Central Daylight Time today to 9 p.m. Eastern Daylight Time or 8 p.m. Central Daylight Time Thursday. What? Heat index values up to 109 expected. Where? South Central Indiana and Central Kentucky. When? From noon Eastern Daylight Time, or 11 a.m. Central Daylight Time today to 9 p.m. Eastern Daylight Time, or 8 p.m. Central Daylight Time Thursday. The following impacts are expected. Hot temperatures and high humidity may cause heat illnesses. Drink plenty of fluids, stay in an air-conditioned room, stay out of the sun, and check up on relatives and neighbors. Take extra precautions when outside. Wear lightweight and loose-fitting clothing. Try to limit strenuous activities to early morning or evening. Take action when you see symptoms of heat exhaustion and heat stroke. Heat advisory remains in effect until 8 p.m. Eastern Daylight Time Thursday. What? Heat index values up to 105 expected. Where? Portions of East Central and Southeast Indiana, Northern Kentucky, and Southwest and West Central Ohio. When? Until 8 p.m. Eastern Daylight Time Thursday. The following impacts are expected. Hot temperatures and high humidity may cause heat illnesses. 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Take extra precautions when outside. 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Try to limit strenuous activities to early morning or evening. Take action when you see symptoms of heat exhaustion and heat stroke. 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Today, mostly sunny. A 20% chance of showers early in the morning. Highs in the lower 90s. Southwest winds up to 5 miles an hour. Tonight, mostly clear. Lows in the lower 70s. South winds up to 5 miles an hour.

Tuesday, sunny. Highs in the mid-90s. Southwest winds up to 5 miles an hour. Tuesday night, mostly clear. Lows in the lower 70s. Southwest winds up to 5 miles an hour. And now the extended forecast for the radio listening area. Wednesday and Wednesday night, clear. Highs in the mid-90s. Lows in the mid-70s. Thursday and Thursday night, mostly clear. A 20% chance of thunderstorms. Highs in the mid-90s. Lows in the mid-70s. Friday and Friday night, mostly clear. A 20% chance of thunderstorms. Highs in the mid-90s. Lows in the mid-70s. Independence Day and Saturday night, partly cloudy. A 40% chance of thunderstorms. Highs in the lower 90s. Lows in the lower 70s. Sunday and Sunday night, partly cloudy. A 40% chance of thunderstorms. Highs in the lower 90s. Lows in the lower 70s. The current time is 10:32 a.m. Eastern Daylight Time. This is the climate data for Frankfurt for yesterday. The high temperature was 87. The low was 70. That gave a mean temperature of 79, which was 3 degrees above normal. There were 14 cooling degree days for a monthly total of 210 and a seasonal total of 404, which was 19 degree days above normal. Heating degree days remained at 0 for the month and 4190 for the season, which was 194 degree days below normal. No precipitation fell yesterday for a monthly total of 6.81 inches and a yearly total of 23.27 inches, which was 1.80 inches below normal. Since midnight, the low temperature was 74 and no precipitation fell. The record high for today is 106 set in 1936. The record low for today is 48 set in 1985. Sunrise today 6:19 a.m. Sunset tonight 9:07 p.m. Sunrise tomorrow 6:20 a.m. Sunset tomorrow 9:07 today 6:19 a.m. Sunset tonight 9:07 p.m. Sunrise tomorrow 6:20 a.m. Sunset tomorrow 9:07 p.m. 10 a.m. Eastern Daylight Time weather conditions across north central Kentucky. At Frankfurt. And the pressure was 30.10 inches and rising. At Lexington, it was mostly sunny. The temperature was 83 degrees, the dew point 75, and the relative humidity 77%. The wind was west at 6 miles an hour. The pressure was 30.12 inches and rising. At Louisville, it was mostly sunny. The temperature was 85 degrees, the dew point 75, and the relative humidity 72%. The wind was west at 5 miles an hour. The pressure was 30.08 inches and rising. At Frankfurt, and the pressure was 30.10 inches and rising. Elsewhere around the region, at Wilmington, Ohio, it was sunny, with a temperature of 82. It was mostly sunny, with a temperature of 83 at Covington, 82 at Indianapolis, and 82 at Bowling Green. It was partly sunny, with a temperature of 77 at Jackson, and 80 at London. Heat advisory remains in effect from noon Eastern Daylight Time, or 11 a.m. Central Daylight Time today to 9 p.m. Eastern Daylight Time, or 8 p.m. Central Daylight Time Thursday. What? Heat index values up to 109 expected. Where? South Central Indiana and Central Kentucky. When? From noon Eastern Daylight Time, or 11 a.m. Central Daylight Time today to 9 p.m. Eastern Daylight Time, or 8 p.m. Central Daylight Time Thursday. The following impacts are expected. Hot temperatures and high humidity may cause heat illnesses. Drink plenty of fluids. Stay in an air-conditioned room. 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Take extra precautions when outside. Wear lightweight and loose-fitting clothing. 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Take action when you see symptoms of heat exhaustion and heat stroke. Heat

Advisory remains in effect until 8 p.m. Eastern Daylight Time Thursday. What? Heat index values up to 105 expected. Where? Portions of East Central and Southeast Indiana, Northern Kentucky, and Southwest and West Central Ohio. When? Until 8 p.m. Eastern Daylight Time Thursday. The following impacts are expected. Hot temperatures and high humidity may cause heat illnesses. 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Take extra precautions when outside. 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Try to limit strenuous activities to early morning or evening. Take action when you see symptoms of heat exhaustion and heat stroke. Now for the official National Weather Service forecast for Frankfort and surrounding communities. Today, mostly sunny. A 20% chance of showers early in the morning. Highs in the lower 90s. Southwest winds up to 5 miles an hour. Tonight, mostly clear. Lows in the lower 70s. South winds up to 5 miles an hour. Tuesday, sunny. Highs in the mid 90s. Southwest winds up to 5 miles an hour. Tuesday night, mostly clear. Lows in the lower 70s. Southwest winds up to 5 miles an hour. And now the extended forecast for the radio listening area. Wednesday and Wednesday night, clear. Highs in the mid-90s. Lows in the mid-70s. Thursday and Thursday night, mostly clear. A 20% chance of thunderstorms. Highs in the mid-90s. Lows in the mid-70s. Friday and Friday night, mostly clear. A 20% chance of thunderstorms. Highs in the mid-90s. Lows in the mid-70s. Independence Day and Saturday night, partly cloudy. A 40% chance of thunderstorms. Highs in the lower 90s. Lows in the lower 70s. Sunday and Sunday night, partly cloudy. A 40% chance of thunderstorms. Highs in the lower 90s. Lows in the lower 70s. The current time is 10:38 a.m. Eastern Daylight Time. This is the climate data for Frankfort for yesterday. The high temperature was 87. The low was 70. That gave a mean temperature of 79, which was 3 degrees above normal. There were 14 cooling degree days for a monthly total of 210 and a seasonal total of 404, which was 19 degree days above normal. Heating degree days remained at 0 for the month and 4190 for the season, which was 194 degree days below normal. No precipitation fell yesterday for a monthly total of 6.81 inches and a yearly total of 23.27 inches, which was 1.80 inches below normal. Since midnight, the low temperature was 74 and no precipitation fell. The record high for today is 106 set in 1936. The record low for today is 48 set in 1985. Sunrise today 6:19 a.m. Sunset tonight 9:07 p.m. Sunrise tomorrow 6:20 a.m. Sunset tomorrow 9:07 p.m. 10 a.m. Eastern Daylight Time weather conditions across north central Kentucky. At Frankfort. And the pressure was 30.10 inches and rising. At Lexington, it was mostly sunny. The temperature was 83 degrees, the dew point 75, and the relative humidity 77%. The wind was west at 6 miles an hour. The pressure was 30.12 inches and rising. At Louisville, it was mostly sunny. The temperature was 85 degrees, the dew point 75, and the relative humidity 72%. The wind was west at 5 miles an hour. The pressure was 30.08 inches and rising. At Frankfort. And the pressure was 30.10 inches and rising. Elsewhere around the region, at Wilmington, Ohio, it was sunny, with a temperature of 82. It was mostly sunny, with a temperature of 83 at Covington, 82 at Indianapolis, and 82 at Bowling Green. It was partly sunny, with a

temperature of 77 at Jackson and 80 at London. Heat advisory remains in effect from noon Eastern Daylight Time or 11 a.m. Central Daylight Time today to 9 p.m. Eastern Daylight Time or 8 p.m. Central Daylight Time Thursday. What? Heat index values up to 109 expected. Where? South Central Indiana and Central Kentucky. When? From noon Eastern Daylight Time or 11 a.m. Central Daylight Time today to 9 p.m. Eastern Daylight Time or 8 p.m. Central Daylight Time Thursday. The following impacts are expected. Hot temperatures and high humidity may cause heat illnesses. Drink plenty of fluids. Stay in an air-conditioned room. Stay out of the sun. And check up on relatives and neighbors. Take extra precautions when outside. Wear lightweight and loose-fitting clothing. Try to limit strenuous activities to early morning or evening. Take action when you see symptoms of heat exhaustion and heat stroke. Heat advisory remains in effect until 8 p.m. Eastern Daylight Time Thursday. What? Heat index values up to 105 expected. Where? Portions of East Central and Southeast Indiana, Northern Kentucky, and Southwest and West Central Ohio. When? Until 8 p.m. Eastern Daylight Time Thursday. The following impacts are expected. Hot temperatures and high humidity may cause heat illnesses. Drink plenty of fluids. Stay in air-conditioned rooms. Stay out of the sun. And check up on relatives and neighbors. Take extra precautions when outside. Wear lightweight and loose-fitting clothing. Try to limit strenuous activities to early morning or evening. Take action when you see symptoms of heat exhaustion and heat stroke. 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Now for the official National Weather Service forecast for Frankfurt and surrounding communities. Today, mostly sunny. A 20% chance of showers early in the morning. Highs in the lower 90s. Southwest winds up to 5 miles an hour. Tonight, mostly clear. Lows in the lower 70s. South winds up to 5 miles an hour. Tuesday, sunny. Highs in the mid-90s. Southwest winds up to 5 miles an hour. Tuesday night, mostly clear. Lows in the lower 70s. Southwest winds up to 5 miles an hour. And now the extended forecast for the radio listening area. Wednesday and Wednesday night, clear. Highs in the mid-90s. Lows in the mid-70s. Thursday and Thursday night, mostly clear. A 20% chance of thunderstorms. Highs in the mid-90s. Lows in the mid-70s. Friday and Friday night, mostly clear. A 20% chance of thunderstorms. Highs in the mid-90s. Lows in the mid-70s. Independence Day and Saturday night, partly cloudy. A 40% chance of thunderstorms. Highs in the lower 90s. Lows in the lower 70s. Sunday and Sunday night, partly cloudy. A 40% chance of thunderstorms. Highs in the lower 90s. Lows in the lower 70s. The current time is 10:44 a.m. Eastern Daylight Time. This is the climate data for Frankfurt for yesterday. The high temperature was 87. The low was 70. That gave a mean temperature of 79, which was 3 degrees above normal. There were 14 cooling degree days for a monthly total of 210 and a seasonal total of 404, which was 19 degree days above normal. Heating degree days remained at 0 for the month and 4190 for the season, which was 194 degree days below normal. No precipitation fell yesterday for a monthly total of 6.81 inches and a yearly total of 23.27 inches, which was 1.80 inches below normal. Since midnight, the low temperature was 74 and no precipitation fell. The record high for today is 106 set in 1936.

The record low for today is 48 set in 1985. Sunrise today, 6:19 a.m. Sunset tonight, 9:07 p.m. Sunrise tomorrow, 6:20 a.m. Sunset tomorrow, 9:07 p.m. 10 a.m. Eastern Daylight Time weather conditions across north-central Kentucky. At Frankfort. And the pressure was 30.10 inches and rising. At Lexington, it was mostly sunny. The temperature was 83 degrees, the dew point 75, and the relative humidity 77%. The wind was west at 6 miles an hour. The pressure was 30.12 inches and rising. At Louisville, it was mostly sunny. The temperature was 85 degrees, the dew point 75, and the relative humidity 72%. The wind was west at 5 miles an hour. The pressure was 30.08 inches and rising. At Frankfort, and the pressure was 30.10 inches and rising. Elsewhere around the region, at Wilmington, Ohio, it was sunny with a temperature of 82. It was mostly sunny with a temperature of 83 at Covington, 82 at Indianapolis, and 82 at Bowling Green. It was partly sunny with a temperature of 77 at Jackson and 80 at London. Heat advisory remains in effect from noon Eastern Daylight Time or 11 a.m. Central Daylight Time today to 9 p.m. Eastern Daylight Time or 8 p.m. Central Daylight Time Thursday. What? Heat index values up to 109 expected. Where? South Central Indiana and Central Kentucky. When? From noon Eastern Daylight Time or 11 a.m. Central Daylight Time today to 9 p.m. Eastern Daylight Time or 8 p.m. Central Daylight Time Thursday. The following impacts are expected. Hot temperatures and high humidity may cause heat illnesses. Drink plenty of fluids. Stay in an air-conditioned room. Stay out of the sun and check up on relatives and neighbors. Take extra precautions when outside. Wear lightweight and loose-fitting clothing. Try to limit strenuous activities to early morning or evening. Take action when you see symptoms of heat exhaustion and heat stroke. Heat advisory remains in effect until 8 p.m. Eastern Daylight Time Thursday. What? Heat index values up to 105 expected. Where? Portions of east central and southeast Indiana, northern Kentucky, and southwest and west central Ohio. When? Until 8 p.m. Eastern Daylight Time Thursday. The following impacts are expected. Hot temperatures and high humidity may cause heat illnesses. 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Now for the official National Weather Service forecast for Frankfort and surrounding communities. Today, mostly sunny. A 20% chance of showers early in the morning. Highs in the lower 90s. Southwest winds up to 5 miles an hour. Tonight, mostly clear. Lows in the lower 70s. South winds up to 5 miles an hour. Tuesday, sunny. Highs in the mid-90s. Southwest winds up to 5 miles an hour. Tuesday night, mostly clear. Lows in the lower 70s. Southwest winds up to 5 miles an hour. And now the extended forecast for the radio listening area. Wednesday and Wednesday night, clear. Highs in the mid-90s. Lows in the mid-70s. Thursday and Thursday night, mostly clear. A 20% chance of thunderstorms. Highs in the mid-90s. Lows in the mid-70s. Friday and Friday night, mostly clear. A 20% chance of thunderstorms. Highs in the mid-90s. Lows in the mid-70s. Independence Day and Saturday night, partly cloudy. A 40% chance of thunderstorms. Highs in the lower 90s. Lows in the lower 70s. Sunday and Sunday night,
partly cloudy. A 40% chance of thunderstorms. Highs in the lower 90s. Lows in the lower 70s. The current time is 10:50 a.m. Eastern Daylight Time. This is the climate data for Frankfurt for yesterday. The high temperature was 87. The low was 70. That gave a mean temperature of 79, which was 3 degrees above normal. There were 14 cooling degree days for a monthly total of 210 and a seasonal total of 404, which was 19 degree days above normal. Heating degree days remained at 0 for the month and 4190 for the season, which was 194 degree days below normal. No precipitation fell yesterday for a monthly total of 6.81 inches and a yearly total of 23.27 inches, which was 1.80 inches below normal. Since midnight, the low temperature was 74 and no precipitation fell. The record high for today is 106 set in 1936. The record low for today is 48 set in 1985. Sunrise today 6:19 a.m. Sunset tonight 9:07 p.m. Sunrise tomorrow 6:20 a.m. Sunset tomorrow 9:07 p.m. 10 a.m. Eastern Daylight Time weather conditions across north central Kentucky. At Frankfort. And the pressure was 30.10 inches and rising. At Lexington, it was mostly sunny. The temperature was 83 degrees, the dew point 75, and the relative humidity 77%. The wind was west at 6 miles an hour. The pressure was 30.12 inches and rising. At Louisville, it was mostly sunny. The temperature was 85 degrees, the dew point 75, and the relative humidity 72%. The wind was west at 5 miles an hour. The pressure was 30.08 inches and rising. At Frankfort. And the pressure was 30.10 inches and rising. Elsewhere around the region, at Wilmington, Ohio, it was sunny, with a temperature of 82. It was mostly sunny, with a temperature of 83 at Covington, 82 at Indianapolis, and 82 at Bowling Green. It was partly sunny, with a temperature of 77 at Jackson and 80 at London. Heat advisory remains in effect from noon Eastern Daylight Time or 11 a.m. Central Daylight Time today to 9 p.m. Eastern Daylight Time or 8 p.m. Central Daylight Time Thursday. What? Heat index values up to 109 expected. Where? South Central Indiana and Central Kentucky. When? From noon Eastern Daylight Time, or 11 a.m. Central Daylight Time today to 9 p.m. Eastern Daylight Time, or 8 p.m. Central Daylight Time Thursday. The following impacts are expected. Hot temperatures and high humidity may cause heat illnesses. Drink plenty of fluids, stay in an air-conditioned room, stay out of the sun, and check up on relatives and neighbors. Take extra precautions when outside. Wear lightweight and loose-fitting clothing. Try to limit strenuous activities to early morning or evening. Take action when you see symptoms of heat exhaustion and heat stroke. Heat advisory remains in effect until 8 p.m. Eastern Daylight Time Thursday. What? Heat index values up to 105 expected. Where? Portions of East Central and Southeast Indiana, Northern Kentucky, and Southwest and West Central Ohio. When? Until 8 p.m. Eastern Daylight Time Thursday. The following impacts are expected. Hot temperatures and high humidity may cause heat illnesses. Drink plenty of fluids. 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And check up on relatives and neighbors. Take extra precautions when outside. Wear lightweight and loose-fitting clothing. Try to limit strenuous activities to early morning or evening. Take action when you see symptoms of heat exhaustion and heat stroke. Now for the official National Weather Service forecast for Frankfort and surrounding communities. Today, mostly sunny. A 20% chance of showers early in the morning. Highs in the lower 90s. Southwest winds up to 5 miles an hour. Tonight, mostly clear. Lows in the lower 70s. South winds up

5 miles an hour. Tuesday, sunny. Highs in the mid-90s. Southwest winds up to 5 miles an hour. Tuesday night, mostly clear. Lows in the lower 70s. Southwest winds up to 5 miles an hour. And now the extended forecast for the radio listening area. Wednesday and Wednesday night, clear. Highs in the mid-90s. Lows in the mid-70s. Thursday and Thursday night, mostly clear. A 20% chance of thunderstorms. Highs in the mid-90s. Lows in the mid-70s. Friday and Friday night, mostly clear. A 20% chance of thunderstorms. Highs in the mid-90s. Lows in the mid-70s. Independence Day and Saturday night, partly cloudy. A 40% chance of thunderstorms. Highs in the lower 90s. Lows in the lower 70s. Sunday and Sunday night, partly cloudy. A 40% chance of thunderstorms. Highs in the lower 90s. Lows in the lower 70s. The current time is 10:56 a.m. Eastern Daylight Time. This is the climate data for Frankfurt for yesterday. The high temperature was 87. The low was 70. That gave a mean temperature of 79, which was 3 degrees above normal. There were 14 cooling degree days for a monthly total of 210 and a seasonal total of 404, which was 19 degree days above normal. Heating degree days remained at 0 for the month and 4190 for the season, which was 194 degree days below normal. No precipitation fell yesterday for a monthly total of 6.81 inches and a yearly total of 23.27 inches, which was 1.80 inches below normal. Since midnight, the low temperature was 74 and no precipitation fell. The record high for today is 106 set in 1936. The record low for today is 48 set in 1985. Sunrise today 6:19 a.m. Sunset tonight 9:07 p.m. Sunrise tomorrow 6:20 a.m. Sunset tomorrow 9:07 p.m. 10 a.m. Eastern Daylight Time weather conditions across north central Kentucky. At Frankfurt. And the pressure was 30.10 inches and rising. At Lexington, it was mostly sunny. The temperature was 83 degrees, the dew point 75, and the relative humidity 77%. The wind was west at 6 miles an hour. The pressure was 30.12 inches and rising. At Louisville, it was mostly sunny. The temperature was 85 degrees, the dew point 75, and the relative humidity 72%. The wind was west at 5 miles an hour. The pressure was 30.08 inches and rising. At Frankfurt. And the pressure was 30.10 inches and rising. Elsewhere around the region, at Wilmington, Ohio, it was sunny, with a temperature of 82. It was mostly sunny, with a temperature of 83 at Covington, 82 at Indianapolis, and 82 at Bowling Green. It was partly sunny, with a temperature of 77 at Jackson, and 80 at London. Heat advisory remains in effect from noon Eastern Daylight Time, or 11 a.m. Central Daylight Time today to 9 p.m. Eastern Daylight Time, or 8 p.m. Central Daylight Time Thursday. What? Heat index values up to 109 expected. Where? South Central Indiana and Central Kentucky. When? From noon Eastern Daylight Time, or 11 a.m. Central Daylight Time today to 9 p.m. Eastern Daylight Time, or 8 p.m. Central Daylight Time Thursday. The following impacts are expected. Hot temperatures and high humidity may cause heat illnesses. Drink plenty of fluids, stay in an air-conditioned room, stay out of the sun, and check up on relatives and neighbors. Take extra precautions when outside. Wear lightweight and loose-fitting clothing. Try to limit strenuous activities to early morning or evening. Take action when you see symptoms of heat exhaustion and heat stroke. Heat advisory remains in effect until 8 p.m. Eastern Daylight Time Thursday. What? Heat index values up to 105 expected.

and surrounding communities. Today, mostly sunny. A 20% chance of showers early in the morning. Highs in the lower 90s. Southwest winds up to 5 miles an hour. Tonight, mostly clear. Lows in the lower 70s. South winds up to 5 miles an hour. Tuesday, sunny. Highs in the mid-90s. Southwest winds up to 5 miles an hour. Tuesday night, mostly clear. Lows in the lower 70s. Southwest winds up to 5 miles an hour. And now the extended forecast for the radio listening area. Wednesday and Wednesday night, clear. Highs in the mid-90s. Lows in the mid-70s. Thursday and Thursday night, mostly clear. A 20% chance of thunderstorms. Highs in the mid-90s. Lows in the mid-70s. Friday and Friday night, mostly clear. A 20% chance of thunderstorms. Highs in the mid-90s. Lows in the mid-70s. Independence Day and Saturday night, partly cloudy. A 40% chance of thunderstorms. Highs in the lower 90s. Lows in the lower 70s. Sunday and Sunday night, partly cloudy. A 40% chance of thunderstorms. Highs in the lower 90s. Lows in the lower 70s. The current time is 11:02 a.m. Eastern Daylight Time. This is the climate data for Frankfurt for yesterday. The high temperature was 87. The low was 70. That gave a mean temperature of 79, which was 3 degrees above normal. There were 14 cooling degree days for a monthly total of 210 and a seasonal total of 404, which was 19 degree days above normal. Heating degree days remained at 0 for the month and 4190 for the season, which was 194 degree days below normal. No precipitation fell yesterday for a monthly total of 6.81 inches and a yearly total of 23.27 inches, which was 1.80 inches below normal. Since midnight, the low temperature was 74 and no precipitation fell. The record high for today is 106 set in 1936. The record low for today is 48 set in 1985. Sunrise today, 6:19 a.m. Sunset tonight, 9:07 p.m. Sunrise tomorrow, 6:20 a.m. Sunset tomorrow, 9:07 p.m. 10 a.m. Eastern Daylight Time weather conditions across north-central Kentucky. At Frankfurt. And the pressure was 30.10 inches, and rising. At Lexington, it was mostly sunny. The temperature was 83 degrees, the dew point 75, and the relative humidity 77%. The wind was west at 6 miles an hour. The pressure was 30.12 inches and rising. At Louisville, it was mostly sunny. The temperature was 85 degrees, the dew point 75, and the relative humidity 72%. The wind was west at 5 miles an hour. The pressure was 30.08 inches and rising. At Frankfurt. And the pressure was 30.10 inches and rising. Elsewhere around the region, at Wilmington, Ohio, it was sunny, with a temperature of 82. It was mostly sunny, with a temperature of 83 at Covington, 82 at Indianapolis, and 82 at Bowling Green. It was partly sunny, with a temperature of 77 at Jackson, and 80 at London. 11 a.m. Eastern Daylight Time weather conditions across north-central Kentucky. At Frankfurt. And the pressure was 30.09 inches, and falling. At Lexington, it was partly sunny. The temperature was 85 degrees, the dew point 75, and the relative humidity 72%. The wind was west at 7 miles an hour. The pressure was 30.11 inches and falling. At Louisville, it was mostly sunny. The temperature was 86 degrees, the dew point 75, and the relative humidity 69%. The wind was southwest at 7 miles an hour. The pressure was 30.07 inches and falling. At Frankfurt, and the pressure was 30.0.

9 inches and falling. Elsewhere around the region, at Jasper, Indiana, it was sunny with a temperature of 85. It was mostly sunny with a temperature of 84 at Covington and 85 at Bowling Green. It was partly sunny with a temperature of 84 at Indianapolis, 81 at Jackson, and 84 at London. At Wilmington, Ohio, the weather conditions were not available. Heat advisory remains in effect from noon Eastern Daylight Time or 11 a.m. Central Daylight Time today to 9 p.m. Eastern Daylight Time or 8 p.m. Central Daylight Time Thursday. What? Heat index values up to 109 expected. Where? South Central Indiana and Central Kentucky. When? From noon Eastern Daylight Time or 11 a.m. Central Daylight Time today to 9 p.m. Eastern Daylight Time or 8 p.m. Central Daylight Time Thursday. The following impacts are expected. Hot temperatures and high humidity may cause heat illnesses. Drink plenty of fluids. Stay in an air-conditioned room. Stay out of the sun and check up on relatives and neighbors. Take extra precautions when outside. Wear lightweight and loose-fitting clothing. Try to limit strenuous activities to early morning or evening. Take action when you see symptoms of heat exhaustion and heat stroke. Heat advisory remains in effect until 8 p.m. Eastern Daylight Time Thursday. What? Heat index values up to 105 expected. Where? Portions of East Central and Southeast Indiana, Northern Kentucky, and Southwest and West Central Ohio. When? Until 8 p.m. Eastern Daylight Time Thursday. The following impacts are expected. Hot temperatures and high humidity may cause heat illnesses. 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Take extra precautions when outside. Wear lightweight and loose-fitting clothing. Try to limit strenuous activities to early morning or evening. Take action when you see symptoms of heat exhaustion and heat stroke. 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Today, mostly sunny. A 20% chance of showers early in the morning. Highs in the lower 90s. Southwest winds up to 5 miles an hour. Tonight, mostly clear. Lows in the lower 70s. South winds up to 5 miles an hour. Tuesday, sunny. Highs in the mid-90s. Southwest winds up to 5 miles an hour. Tuesday night, mostly clear. Lows in the lower 70s. Southwest winds up to 5 miles an hour. And now the extended forecast for the radio listening area. Wednesday and Wednesday night, clear. Highs in the mid-90s. Lows in the mid-70s. Thursday and Thursday night, mostly clear. A 20% chance of thunderstorms. Highs in the mid-90s. Lows in the mid-70s. Friday and Friday night, mostly clear. A 20% chance of thunderstorms. Highs in the mid-90s. Lows in the mid-70s. Independence Day and Saturday night, partly cloudy. A 40% chance of thunderstorms. Highs in the lower 90s. Lows in the lower 70s. Sunday and Sunday night, partly cloudy. A 40% chance of thunderstorms. Highs in the lower 90s. Lows in the lower 70s. The current time is 11:10 a.m. Eastern Daylight Time. This is the climate data for Frankfort for yesterday. The high temperature was 87. The low was 70. That gave a mean temperature of 79, which was 3 degrees above normal. There were 14 cooling degree days for a monthly total of 210 and a seasonal total of 404, which was 19 degree days above normal. Heating degree days remained at 0 for the month and 4190 for the season, which was 194 degree days below normal. No precipitation fell yesterday for a monthly total of 6.81 inches and a yearly total of 23.27 inches, which was 1.80 inches below normal. Since midnight, the low temperature was 74 and no precipitation fell. The record

high for today is 106 set in 1936. The record low for today is 48 set in 1985. Sunrise today 6:19 a.m. Sunset tonight 9:07 p.m. Sunrise tomorrow 6:20 a.m. Sunset tomorrow 9:07 p.m. 11 a.m. Eastern Daylight Time weather conditions across north central Kentucky. At Frankfort. And the pressure was 30.09 inches and falling. At Lexington, it was partly sunny. The temperature was 85 degrees, the dew point 75, and the relative humidity 72%. The wind was west at 7 miles an hour. The pressure was 30.11 inches and falling. At Louisville, it was mostly sunny. The temperature was 86 degrees, the dew point 75, and the relative humidity 69%. The wind was southwest at 7 miles an hour. The pressure was 30.07 inches and falling. At Frankfort, and the pressure was 30.09 inches and falling. Elsewhere around the region, at Jasper, Indiana, it was sunny, with a temperature of 85. It was mostly sunny, with a temperature of 84 at Covington and 85 at Bowling Green. It was partly sunny, with a temperature of 84 at Indianapolis, 81 at Jackson, and 84 at London. At Wilmington, Ohio, the weather conditions were not available. 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At Frankfort, and the pressure was 30.09 inches and falling. At Lexington, it was partly sunny. The temperature was 85 degrees, the dew point 75, and the relative humidity 72%. The wind was west at 7 miles an hour. The pressure was 30.11 inches and falling. At Louisville, it was mostly sunny. The temperature was 86 degrees, the dew point 75, and the relative humidity 69%. The wind was southwest at 7 miles an hour. The pressure was 30.07 inches and falling. At Frankfort, and the pressure was 30.09 inches and falling. Elsewhere around the region, at Jasper, Indiana, it was sunny, with a temperature of 85. It was mostly sunny, with a temperature of 84 at Covington and 85 at Bowling Green. It was partly sunny, with a temperature of 84 at Indianapolis, 81 at Jackson, and 84 at London. At Wilmington, Ohio, the weather conditions were not available. Heat advisory remains in effect from noon Eastern Daylight Time or 11 a.m. Central Daylight Time today to 9 p.m. Eastern Daylight Time or 8 p.m. Central Daylight Time Thursday. What? Heat index values up to 109 expected. Where? South Central Indiana and Central Kentucky. When? From noon Eastern Daylight Time or 11 a.m. Central Daylight Time today to 9 p.m. Eastern Daylight Time or 8 p.m. Central Daylight Time Thursday. The following impacts are expected. Hot temperatures and high humidity may cause heat illnesses. Drink plenty of fluids, stay in an air-conditioned room, stay out of the sun, and check up on relatives and neighbors. Take extra precautions when outside. Wear lightweight and loose-fitting clothing. Try to limit strenuous activities to early morning or evening. Take action when you see symptoms of heat exhaustion and heat stroke. Heat advisory remains in effect until 8 p.m. Eastern Daylight Time Thursday. What? Heat index values up to 105 expected. Where? Portions of East Central and Southeast Indiana, Northern Kentucky, and Southwest and West Central Ohio. When? Until 8 p.m. Eastern Daylight Time Thursday. The following impacts are expected. Hot temperatures and high humidity may cause heat illnesses. 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

Take extra precautions when outside. 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Take action when you see symptoms of heat exhaustion and heat stroke. Now for the official National Weather Service forecast for Frankfurt and surrounding communities. Today, mostly sunny. A 20% chance of showers early in the morning. Highs in the lower 90s. Southwest winds up to 5 miles an hour. Tonight, mostly clear. Lows in the lower 70s. South winds up to 5 miles an hour. Tuesday, sunny. Highs in the mid-90s. Southwest winds up to 5 miles an hour. Tuesday night, mostly clear. Lows in the lower 70s. Southwest winds up to 5 miles an hour. And now the extended forecast for the radio listening area. Wednesday and Wednesday night, clear. Highs in the mid-90s. Lows in the mid-70s. Thursday and Thursday night, mostly clear. A 20% chance of thunderstorms. Highs in the mid-90s. Lows in the mid-70s. Friday and Friday night, mostly clear. A 20% chance of thunderstorms. Highs in the mid-90s. Lows in the mid-70s. Independence Day and Saturday night, partly cloudy. A 40% chance of thunderstorms. Highs in the lower 90s. Lows in the lower 70s. Sunday and Sunday night, partly cloudy. A 40% chance of thunderstorms. Highs in the lower 90s. Lows in the lower 70s. The current time is 11:18 a.m. Eastern Daylight Time. This is the climate data for Frankfurt for yesterday. The high temperature was 87. The low was 70. That gave a mean temperature of 79, which was 3 degrees above normal. There were 14 cooling degree days for a monthly total of 210 and a seasonal total of 404, which was 19 degree days above normal. Heating degree days remained at 0 for the month and 4190 for the season, which was 194 degree days below normal. No precipitation fell yesterday for a monthly total of 6.81 inches and a yearly total of 23.27 inches, which was 1.80 inches below normal. Since midnight, the low temperature was 74 and no precipitation fell. The record high for today is 106 set in 1936. The record low for today is 48 set in 1985. Sunrise today 6:19 a.m. Sunset tonight 9:07 p.m. Sunrise tomorrow 6:20 a.m. Sunset tomorrow 9:07 p.m. 11 a.m. Eastern Daylight Time weather conditions across north central Kentucky. At Frankfurt. And the pressure was 30.09 inches and falling. At Lexington, it was partly sunny. The temperature was 85 degrees, the dew point 75, and the relative humidity 72%. The wind was west at 7 miles an hour. The pressure was 30.11 inches and falling. At Louisville, it was mostly sunny. The temperature was 86 degrees, the dew point 75, and the relative humidity 69%. The wind was southwest at 7 miles an hour. The pressure was 30.07 inches and falling. At Frankfurt. And the pressure was 30.09 inches and falling. Elsewhere around the region, at Jasper, Indiana, it was sunny, with a temperature of 85. It was mostly sunny, with a temperature of 84 at Covington, and 85 at Bowling Green. It was partly sunny, with a temperature of 84 at Indianapolis, 81 at Jackson, and 84 at London. At Wilmington, Ohio, the weather conditions were not available. Heat advisory remains in effect from noon Eastern Daylight Time, or 11 a.m. Central Daylight Time today to 9 p.m. Eastern Daylight Time, or 8 p.m. Central Daylight Time Thursday. What? Heat index values up to 109 expected. Where? South Central Indiana and Central Kentucky. When? From noon Eastern Daylight Time, or 11 a.m. Central

Daylight Time today to 9 p.m. Eastern Daylight Time, or 8 p.m. Central Daylight Time Thursday. The following impacts are expected. Hot temperatures and high humidity may cause heat illnesses. Drink plenty of fluids, stay in an air-conditioned room, stay out of the sun, and check up on relatives and neighbors. Take extra precautions when outside. Wear lightweight and loose-fitting clothing. Try to limit strenuous activities to early morning or evening. Take action when you see symptoms of heat exhaustion and heat stroke. Heat advisory remains in effect until 8 p.m. Eastern Daylight Time Thursday. What? Heat index values up to 105 expected. Where? Portions of East Central and Southeast Indiana, Northern Kentucky, and Southwest and West Central Ohio. When? Until 8 p.m. Eastern Daylight Time Thursday. The following impacts are expected. Hot temperatures and high humidity may cause heat illnesses. 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Take extra precautions when outside. Wear lightweight and loose-fitting clothing. Try to limit strenuous activities to early morning or evening. Take action when you see symptoms of heat exhaustion and heat stroke. Now for the official National Weather Service forecast for Frankfort and surrounding communities. Today, mostly sunny. A 20% chance of showers early in the morning. Highs in the lower 90s. Southwest winds up to 5 miles an hour. Tonight, mostly clear. Lows in the lower 70s. South winds up to 5 miles an hour. Tuesday, sunny. Highs in the mid-90s. Southwest winds up to 5 miles an hour. Tuesday night, mostly clear. Lows in the lower 70s. Southwest winds up to 5 miles an hour. And now the extended forecast for the radio listening area. Wednesday and Wednesday night, clear. Highs in the mid-90s. Lows in the mid-70s. Thursday and Thursday night, mostly clear. A 20% chance of thunderstorms. Highs in the mid-90s. Lows in the mid-70s. Friday and Friday night, mostly clear. A 20% chance of thunderstorms. Highs in the mid-90s. Lows in the mid-70s. Independence Day and Saturday night, partly cloudy. A 40% chance of thunderstorms. Highs in the lower 90s. Lows in the lower 70s. Sunday and Sunday night, partly cloudy. A 40% chance of thunderstorms. Highs in the lower 90s. Lows in the lower 70s. The current time is 11:24 a.m. Eastern Daylight Time. This is the climate data for Frankfort for yesterday. The high temperature was 87. The low was 70. That gave a mean temperature of 79, which was 3 degrees above normal. There were 14 cooling degree days for a monthly total of 210 and a seasonal total of 404, which was 19 degree days above normal. Heating degree days remained at 0 for the month and 4190 for the season, which was 194 degree days below normal. No precipitation fell yesterday for a monthly total of 6.81 inches and a yearly total of 23.27 inches, which was 1.80 inches below normal. Since midnight, the low temperature was 74 and no precipitation fell. The record high for today is 106 set in 1936. The record low for today is 48 set in 1985. Sunrise today, 6:19 a.m. Sunset tonight, 9:07 p.m. Sunrise tomorrow, 6:20 a.m. Sunset tomorrow, 9:07 p.m. 11 a.m. Eastern Daylight Time weather conditions across north central Kentucky. At Frankfort. And the pressure was 30.09 inches and falling. At Lexington, it was partly sunny. The temperature was 85 degrees. The dew point 75, and the relative humidity 72%. The wind was west at 7 miles an hour. The pressure was 30.11 inches and falling. At Louisville, it was mostly sunny.

The temperature was 86 degrees, the dew point 75, and the relative humidity 69%. The wind was southwest at 7 miles an hour. The pressure was 30.07 inches and falling at Frankfurt. And the pressure was 30.09 inches and falling. Elsewhere around the region, at Jasper, Indiana, it was sunny with a temperature of 85. It was mostly sunny with a temperature of 84 at Covington and 85 at Bowling Green. It was partly sunny with a temperature of 84 at Indianapolis, 81 at Jackson, and 84 at London. At Wilmington, Ohio, the weather conditions were not available. Heat advisory remains in effect from noon Eastern Daylight Time, or 11 a.m. Central Daylight Time today to 9 p.m. Eastern Daylight Time, or 8 p.m. Central Daylight Time Thursday. What? Heat index values up to 109 expected. Where? South Central Indiana and Central Kentucky. When? From noon Eastern Daylight Time, or 11 a.m. Central Daylight Time today to 9 p.m. Eastern Daylight Time, or 8 p.m. Central Daylight Time Thursday. The following impacts are expected. Hot temperatures and high humidity may cause heat illnesses. Drink plenty of fluids, stay in an air-conditioned room, stay out of the sun, and check up on relatives and neighbors. Take extra precautions when outside. Wear lightweight and loose-fitting clothing. Try to limit strenuous activities to early morning or evening. Take action when you see symptoms of heat exhaustion and heat stroke. Heat advisory remains in effect until 8 p.m. Eastern Daylight Time Thursday. What? Heat index values up to 105 expected. Where? Portions of East Central and Southeast Indiana, Northern Kentucky, and Southwest and West Central Ohio. When? Until 8 p.m. Eastern Daylight Time Thursday. The following impacts are expected. Hot temperatures and high humidity may cause heat illnesses. Drink plenty of fluids, stay in air-conditioned rooms, stay out of the sun, and check up on relatives and neighbors. Take extra precautions when outside. Wear lightweight and loose-fitting clothing. Try to limit strenuous activities to early morning or evening. Take action when you see symptoms of heat exhaustion and heat stroke. Now for the official National Weather Service forecast for Frankfurt and surrounding communities. Today, mostly sunny. A 20% chance of showers early in the morning. Highs in the lower 90s. Southwest winds up to 5 miles an hour. Tonight, mostly clear. Lows in the lower 70s. South winds up to 5 miles an hour. Tuesday, sunny. Highs in the mid-90s. Southwest winds up to 5 miles an hour. Tuesday night, mostly clear. Lows in the lower 70s. Southwest winds up to 5 miles an hour. And now the extended forecast for the radio listening area. Wednesday and Wednesday night, clear. Highs in the mid-90s. Lows in the mid-70s. Thursday and Thursday night, mostly clear. A 20% chance of thunderstorms. Highs in the mid-90s. Lows in the mid-70s. Friday and Friday night, mostly clear. A 20% chance of thunderstorms. Highs in the mid-90s. Lows in the mid-70s. Independence Day and Saturday night, partly cloudy. A 40% chance of thunderstorms. Highs in the lower 90s. Lows in the lower 70s. Sunday and Sunday night, partly cloudy. A 40% chance of thunderstorms. Highs in the lower 90s. Lows in the lower 70s. The current time is 11:30 a.m. Eastern Daylight Time. This is the climate data for Frankfurt for yesterday. The high temperature was 87. The low was 70. That gave a mean temperature of 79, which was 3 degrees above normal. There were 14 cooling degree days for a monthly total of 210 and a seasonal total of 404, which was 19 degree days above normal. Heating degree days remained at 0 for the month and 4190 for the season, which was 194 degree days below.

No precipitation fell yesterday for a monthly total of 6.81 inches and a yearly total of 23.27 inches, which was 1.80 inches below normal. Since midnight, the low temperature was 74 and no precipitation fell. The record high for today is 106 set in 1936. The record low for today is 48 set in 1985. Sunrise today, 6:19 a.m. Sunset tonight, 9:07 p.m. Sunrise tomorrow, 6:20 a.m. Sunset tomorrow, 9:07 p.m. 11 a.m. Eastern Daylight Time weather conditions across north central Kentucky. At Frankfort. And the pressure was 30.09 inches and falling. At Lexington, it was partly sunny. The temperature was 85 degrees, the dew point 75, and the relative humidity 72%. The wind was west at 7 miles an hour. The pressure was 30.11 inches and falling. At Louisville, it was mostly sunny. The temperature was 86 degrees, the dew point 75, and the relative humidity 69%. The wind was southwest at 7 miles an hour. The pressure was 30.07 inches and falling. At Frankfort. And the pressure was 30.09 inches and falling. Elsewhere around the region, at Jasper, Indiana, it was sunny with a temperature of 85. It was mostly sunny with a temperature of 84 at Covington and 85 at Bowling Green. It was partly sunny with a temperature of 84 at Indianapolis, 81 at Jackson, sunny with a temperature of 84 at Covington and 85 at Bowling Green. It was partly sunny with a temperature of 84 at Indianapolis, 81 at Jackson and 84 at London. At Wilmington, Ohio, the weather conditions were not available. Heat advisory remains in effect from noon Eastern Daylight Time or 11 a.m. Central Daylight Time today to 9 p.m. Eastern Daylight Time or 8 p.m. Central Daylight Time Thursday. What? Heat index values up to 109 expected. Where? South Central Indiana and Central Kentucky. When? From noon Eastern Daylight Time or 11 a.m. Central Daylight Time today to 9 p.m. Eastern Daylight Time or 8 p.m. Central Daylight Time Thursday. The following impacts are expected. Hot temperatures and high humidity may cause heat illnesses. Drink plenty of fluids. Stay in an air-conditioned room. Stay out of the sun. And check up on relatives and neighbors. Take extra precautions when outside. Wear lightweight and loose-fitting clothing. Try to limit strenuous activities to early morning or evening. Take action when you see symptoms of heat exhaustion and heat stroke. Heat advisory remains in effect until 8 p.m. Eastern Daylight Time Thursday. What? Heat index values up to 105 expected. Where? Portions of East Central and Southeast Indiana, Northern Kentucky, and Southwest and West Central Ohio. When? Until 8 p.m. Eastern Daylight Time Thursday. The following impacts are expected. Hot temperatures and high humidity may cause heat illnesses. Drink plenty of fluids. Stay in air-conditioned rooms. 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And check up on relatives and neighbors. Take extra precautions when outside. Wear lightweight and loose-fitting clothing. Try to limit strenuous activities to early morning or evening. Take action when you see symptoms of heat exhaustion and heat stroke. Now for the official National Weather Service forecast for Frankfort and surrounding communities. Today, mostly sunny. A 20% chance of showers early in the morning. Highs in the lower 90s. Southwest winds up to 5 miles an hour. Tonight, mostly clear. Lows in the lower 70s. South winds up to 5 miles an hour. Tuesday, sunny. Highs in the mid-90s. Southwest winds up to 5 miles an hour. Tuesday night, mostly clear. Lows in the lower 70s. Southwest winds up to 5 miles an hour. And now the extended forecast for the radio listening area. Wednesday and Wednesday night, clear. Highs in the mid-90s.

lows in the mid-70s. Thursday and Thursday night, mostly clear. A 20% chance of thunderstorms. Highs in the mid-90s. Lows in the mid-70s. Friday and Friday night, mostly clear. A 20% chance of thunderstorms. Highs in the mid-90s. Lows in the mid-70s. Independence Day and Saturday night, partly cloudy. A 40% chance of thunderstorms. Highs in the lower 90s. Lows in the lower 70s. Sunday and Sunday night, partly cloudy. A 40% chance of thunderstorms. Highs in the lower 90s. Lows in the lower 70s. The current time is 11:36 a.m. Eastern Daylight Time. This is the climate data for Frankfurt for yesterday. The high temperature was 87. The low was 70. That gave a mean temperature of 79, which was 3 degrees above normal. There were 14 cooling degree days for a monthly total of 210 and a seasonal total of 404, which was 19 degree days above normal. Heating degree days remained at 0 for the month and 4190 for the season, which was 194 degree days below normal. No precipitation fell yesterday for a monthly total of 6.81 inches and a yearly total of 23.27 inches, which was 1.80 inches below normal. Since midnight, the low temperature was 74 and no precipitation fell. The record high for today is 106 set in 1936. The record low for today is 48 set in 1985. Sunrise today 6:19 a.m. Sunset tonight 9:07 p.m. Sunrise tomorrow 6:20 a.m. Sunset tomorrow 9:07 p.m. 11 a.m. Eastern Daylight Time weather conditions across north central Kentucky. At Frankfurt. And the pressure was 30.09 inches and falling. At Lexington, it was partly sunny. The temperature was 85 degrees, the dew point 75, and the relative humidity 72%. The wind was west at 7 miles an hour. The pressure was 30.11 inches and falling. At Louisville, it was mostly sunny. The temperature was 86 degrees, the dew point 75, and the relative humidity 69%. The wind was southwest at 7 miles an hour. The pressure was 30.07 inches and falling. At Frankfurt. And the pressure was 30.09 inches and falling. Elsewhere around the region, at Jasper, Indiana, it was sunny, with a temperature of 85. It was mostly sunny, with a temperature of 84 at Covington and 85 at Bowling Green. It was partly sunny, with a temperature of 84 at Indianapolis, 81 at Jackson, and 84 at London. At Wilmington, Ohio, the weather conditions were not available. Heat advisory remains in effect from noon Eastern Daylight Time, or 11 a.m. Central Daylight Time today to 9 p.m. Eastern Daylight Time, or 8 p.m. Central Daylight Time Thursday. What? Heat index values up to 109 expected. Where? South Central Indiana and Central Kentucky. When? From noon Eastern Daylight Time, or 11 a.m. Central Daylight Time today to 9 p.m. Eastern Daylight Time, or 8 p.m. Central Daylight Time Thursday. The following impacts are expected. Hot temperatures and high humidity may cause heat illnesses. Drink plenty of fluids, stay in an air-conditioned room, stay out of the sun, and check up on relatives and neighbors. Take extra precautions when outside. Wear lightweight and loose-fitting clothing. Try to limit strenuous activities to early morning or evening. Take action when you see symptoms of heat exhaustion and heat stroke. Heat advisory remains in effect until 8 p.m. Eastern Daylight Time Thursday. What? Heat index values up to 105 expected. Where? Portions of East Central and Southeast Indiana, Northern Kentucky, and Southwest and West Central Ohio. When? Until 8 p.m. Eastern Daylight Time Thursday. The following impacts are expected. Hot temperatures and high humidity may cause heat illnesses. Drink plenty of fluids. Stay in air-conditioned rooms. 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

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Take action when you see symptoms of heat exhaustion and heat stroke. Now for the official National Weather Service forecast for Frankfurt and surrounding communities. Today, mostly sunny. A 20% chance of showers early in the morning. Highs in the lower 90s. Southwest winds up to 5 miles an hour. Tonight, mostly clear. Lows in the lower 70s. South winds up to 5 miles an hour. Tuesday, sunny. Highs in the mid-90s. Southwest winds up to 5 miles an hour. Tuesday night, mostly clear. Lows in the lower 70s. Southwest winds up to 5 miles an hour. And now the extended forecast for the radio listening area. Wednesday and Wednesday night, clear. Highs in the mid-90s. Lows in the mid-70s. Thursday and Thursday night, mostly clear. A 20% chance of thunderstorms. Highs in the mid-90s. Lows in the mid-70s. Friday and Friday night, mostly clear. A 20% chance of thunderstorms. Highs in the mid-90s. Lows in the mid-70s. Independence Day and Saturday night, partly cloudy. A 40% chance of thunderstorms. Highs in the lower 90s. Lows in the lower 70s. Sunday and Sunday night, partly cloudy. A 40% chance of thunderstorms. Highs in the lower 90s. Lows in the lower 70s. 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The current time is 11:43 a.m. Eastern Daylight Time. 11 a.m. Eastern Daylight Time weather conditions across north-central Kentucky. At Frankfurt. And the pressure was 30.09 inches and falling. At Lexington, it was partly sunny. The temperature was 85 degrees, the dew point 75, and the relative humidity 72%. The wind was west at 7 miles an hour. The pressure was 30.11 inches and falling. At Louisville, it was mostly sunny. The temperature was 86 degrees, the dew point 75, and the relative humidity 69%. The wind was southwest at 7 miles an hour. The pressure was 30.07 inches and falling. At Frankfurt. And the pressure was 30.09 inches and falling. Elsewhere around the region, at Jasper, Indiana, it was sunny, with a temperature of 85. It was mostly sunny, with a temperature of 84 at Covington and 85 at Bowling Green. It was partly sunny, with a temperature of 84 at Indianapolis, 81 at Jackson, and 84 at London. At Wilmington, Ohio, the weather conditions were not available. Heat advisory remains in effect from noon Eastern Daylight Time, or 11 a.m. Central Daylight Time today to 9 p.m. Eastern Daylight Time, or 8 p.m. Central Daylight Time Thursday. What? Heat index values up to 109 expected. Where? South Central Indiana and Central Kentucky. When? From noon Eastern Daylight Time, or 11 a.m. Central Daylight Time today to 9 p.m. Eastern Daylight Time, or 8 p.m. Central Daylight Time Thursday. The following impacts are expected. Hot temperatures and high humidity may cause heat illnesses. Drink plenty of fluids, stay in an air-conditioned room, stay out of the sun, and check up on relatives and neighbors. Take extra precautions when outside. Wear lightweight and loose-fitting clothing. Try to limit strenuous activities to early morning or evening. Take action when you see symptoms of heat exhaustion and heat stroke. Heat advisory remains in effect until 8 p.m. Eastern Daylight Time Thursday. What? Heat index values up to 105 expected.
portions of East Central and Southeast Indiana, Northern Kentucky, and Southwest and West Central Ohio. When, until 8 p.m. Eastern Daylight Time Thursday. The following impacts are expected. Hot temperatures and high humidity may cause heat illnesses. Drink plenty of fluids, stay in air-conditioned rooms, stay out of the sun, and check up on relatives and neighbors. Take extra precautions when outside. Wear lightweight and loose-fitting clothing. Try to limit strenuous activities to early morning or evening. Take action when you see symptoms of heat exhaustion and heat stroke. Now for the official National Weather Service forecast for Frankfort and surrounding communities. Today, mostly sunny. A 20% chance of showers early in the morning. Highs in the lower 90s. Southwest winds up to 5 miles an hour. Tonight, mostly clear. Lows in the lower 70s. South winds up to 5 miles an hour. Tuesday, sunny. Highs in the mid-90s. Southwest winds up to 5 miles an hour. Tuesday night, mostly clear. Lows in the lower 70s. Southwest winds up to 5 miles an hour. And now the extended forecast for the radio listening area. Wednesday and Wednesday night, clear. Highs in the mid-90s. Lows in the mid-70s. Thursday and Thursday night, mostly clear. A 20% chance of thunderstorms. Highs in the mid-90s. Lows in the mid-70s. Friday and Friday night, mostly clear. A 20% chance of thunderstorms. Highs in the mid-90s. Lows in the mid-70s. Independence Day and Saturday night, partly cloudy. A 40% chance of thunderstorms. Highs in the lower 90s. Lows in the lower 70s. Sunday and Sunday night, partly cloudy. A 40% chance of thunderstorms. Highs in the lower 90s. Lows in the lower 70s. The current time is 11:48 a.m. Eastern Daylight Time. 11 a.m. Eastern Daylight Time weather conditions across north central Kentucky. At Frankfort. And the pressure was 30.09 inches and falling. At Lexington, it was partly sunny. The temperature was 85 degrees, the dew point 75, and the relative humidity 72%. The wind was west at 7 miles an hour. The pressure was 30.11 inches and falling. At Louisville, it was mostly sunny. The temperature was 86 degrees, the dew point 75, and the relative humidity 69%. The wind was southwest at 7 miles an hour. The pressure was 30.07 inches and falling. At Frankfort, and the pressure was 30.09 inches and falling. Elsewhere around the region, at Jasper, Indiana, it was sunny, with a temperature of 85. It was mostly sunny, with a temperature of 84 at Covington and 85 at Bowling Green. It was partly sunny, with a temperature of 84 at Indianapolis, 81 at Jackson, and 84 at London. At Wilmington, Ohio, the weather conditions were not available. Heat advisory remains in effect until 8 p.m. Eastern Daylight Time Thursday. What? Heat index values up to 105 expected. Where? Portions of East Central and Southeast Indiana, Northern Kentucky, and Southwest and West Central Ohio. When? Until 8 p.m. Eastern Daylight Time Thursday. The following impacts are expected. Hot temperatures and high humidity may cause heat illnesses. Drink plenty of fluids, stay in air-conditioned rooms, stay out of the sun, and check up on relatives and neighbors. Take extra precautions when outside. Wear lightweight and loose-fitting clothing. Try to limit strenuous activities to early morning or evening. Take action when you see symptoms of heat exhaustion and heat stroke. Extreme heat warning in effect until 9 p.m. Eastern Daylight Time or 8 p.m. Central Daylight Time Thursday. What? Dangerously hot conditions with peak heat index values between 100 and 115 degrees Fahrenheit. Mild overnight.

temperatures will also not allow for much reprieve from the hot and humid conditions. Where, portions of south-central Indiana and east-central, north-central, northwest, and south-central Kentucky. When, until 9 p.m. Eastern Daylight Time, or 8 p.m. Central Daylight Time Thursday. The following impacts are expected. Heat-related illnesses increase significantly during extreme heat and high humidity events. Drink plenty of fluids, stay in an air-conditioned room, stay out of the sun, and check up on relatives and neighbors. Do not leave young children and pets in unattended vehicles. Car interiors will reach lethal temperatures in a matter of minutes. Take extra precautions when outside. Wear lightweight and loose-fitting clothing. Try to limit strenuous activities to early morning or evening. Take action when you see symptoms of heat exhaustion and heat stroke. Now for the official National Weather Service forecast for Frankfort and surrounding communities. Today, mostly sunny. A 20% chance of showers early in the morning. Highs in the lower 90s. Southwest winds up to 5 miles an hour. Tonight, mostly clear. Lows in the lower 70s. South winds up to 5 miles an hour. Tuesday, sunny. Highs in the mid-90s. Southwest winds up to 5 miles an hour. Tuesday night, mostly clear. Lows in the lower 70s. Southwest winds up to 5 miles an hour. And now the extended forecast for the radio listening area. Wednesday and Wednesday night, clear. Highs in the mid-90s. Lows in the mid-70s. Thursday and Thursday night, mostly clear. A 20% chance of thunderstorms. Highs in the mid-90s. Lows in the mid-70s. Friday and Friday night, mostly clear. A 20% chance of thunderstorms. Highs in the mid-90s. Lows in the mid-70s. Independence Day and Saturday night, partly cloudy. A 40% chance of thunderstorms. Highs in the lower 90s. Lows in the lower 70s. Sunday and Sunday night, partly cloudy. A 40% chance of thunderstorms. Highs in the lower 90s. Lows in the lower 70s. The current time is 11:53 a.m. Eastern Daylight Time. 11 a.m. Eastern Daylight Time weather conditions across north-central Kentucky. At Frankfort. And the pressure was 30.09 inches and falling. At Lexington, it was partly sunny. The temperature was 85 degrees, the dew point 75, and the relative humidity 72%. The wind was west at 7 miles an hour. The pressure was 30.11 inches and falling. At Louisville, it was mostly sunny. The temperature was 86 degrees, the dew point 75, and the relative humidity 69%. The wind was southwest at 7 miles an hour. The pressure was 30.07 inches and falling. At Frankfort, and the pressure was 30.09 inches and falling. Elsewhere around the region, at Jasper, Indiana, it was sunny, with a temperature of 85. It was mostly sunny, with a temperature of 84 at Covington and 85 at Bowling Green. It was partly sunny, with a temperature of 84 at Indianapolis, 81 at Jackson, and 84 at London. At Wilmington, Ohio, the weather conditions were not available. Heat advisory remains in effect until 8 p.m. Eastern Daylight Time Thursday. What? Heat index values up to 105 expected. Where? Portions of east central and southeast Indiana, northern Kentucky, and southwest and west central Ohio. When? Until 8 p.m. Eastern Daylight Time Thursday. The following impacts are expected. Hot temperatures and high humidity may cause heat illnesses. Drink plenty of fluids, stay in air-conditioned rooms, stay out of the sun, and check up on relatives and neighbors. Take extra precautions when outside. Wear lightweight and loose-fitting clothing. Try to limit strenuous activities to early morning or evening. Take action when you see symptoms of heat exhaustion.

extreme heat warning in effect until 9 p.m. Eastern Daylight Time or 8 p.m. Central Daylight Time Thursday. What? Dangerously hot conditions with peak heat index values between 100 and 115 degrees Fahrenheit. Mild overnight temperatures will also not allow for much reprieve from the hot and humid conditions. Where? Portions of South Central Indiana and East Central, North Central, Northwest, and South Central Kentucky. When? Until 9 p.m. Eastern Daylight Time or 8 p.m. Central Daylight Time Thursday. The following impacts are expected. Heat-related illnesses increase significantly during extreme heat and high humidity events. Drink plenty of fluids, stay in an air-conditioned room, stay out of the sun, and check up on relatives and neighbors. Do not leave young children and pets in unattended vehicles. Car interiors will reach lethal temperatures in a matter of minutes. Take extra precautions when outside. Wear lightweight and loose-fitting clothing. Try to limit strenuous activities to early morning or evening. Take action when you see symptoms of heat exhaustion and heat stroke. Now for the official National Weather Service forecast for Frankfurt and surrounding communities. Today, mostly sunny. A 20% chance of showers early in the morning. Highs in the lower 90s. Southwest winds up to 5 miles an hour. Tonight, mostly clear. Lows in the lower 70s. South winds up to 5 miles an hour. Tuesday, sunny. Highs in the mid-90s. Southwest winds up to 5 miles an hour. Tuesday night, mostly clear. Lows in the lower 70s. Southwest winds up to 5 miles an hour. And now the extended forecast for the radio listening area. Wednesday and Wednesday night, clear. Highs in the mid-90s. Lows in the mid-70s. Thursday and Thursday night, mostly clear. A 20% chance of thunderstorms. Highs in the mid-90s. Lows in the mid-70s. Friday and Friday night, mostly clear. A 20% chance of thunderstorms. Highs in the mid-90s. Lows in the mid-70s. Independence Day and Saturday night, partly cloudy. A 40% chance of thunderstorms. Highs in the lower 90s. Lows in the lower 70s. Sunday and Sunday night, partly cloudy. A 40% chance of thunderstorms. Highs in the lower 90s. Lows in the lower 70s. The current time is 11:59 a.m. Eastern Daylight Time. 11 a.m. Eastern Daylight Time weather conditions across north central Kentucky. At Frankfort. And the pressure was 30.09 inches and falling. At Lexington, it was partly sunny. The temperature was 85 degrees, the dew point 75, and the relative humidity 72%. The wind was west at 7 miles an hour. The pressure was 30.11 inches and falling. At Louisville, it was mostly sunny. The temperature was 86 degrees, the dew point 75, and the relative humidity 69%. The wind was southwest at 7 miles an hour. The pressure was 30.07 inches and falling. At Frankfort, and the pressure was 30.09 inches and falling. Elsewhere around the region, at Jasper, Indiana, it was sunny, with a temperature of 85. It was mostly sunny, with a temperature of 84 at Covington and 85 at Bowling Green. It was partly sunny, with a temperature of 84 at Indianapolis, 81 at Jackson, and 84 at London. At Wilmington, Ohio, the weather conditions were not available. Heat advisory remains in effect until 8 p.m. Eastern Daylight Time Thursday. What? Heat index values up to 105 expected. Where? Portions of East Central and Southeast Indiana, Northern Kentucky, and Southwest and West Central Ohio. When? Until 8 p.m. Eastern Daylight Time Thursday. The following impacts are expected. Hot temperatures and high humidity may cause heat illnesses. Drink plenty of fluids. Stay in air conditioned.

North Central, Northwest, and South Central Kentucky. When, until 9 p.m. Eastern Daylight Time, or 8 p.m. Central Daylight Time Thursday. The following impacts are expected. Heat-related illnesses increase significantly during extreme heat and high humidity events. Drink plenty of fluids, stay in an air-conditioned room, stay out of the sun, and check up on relatives and neighbors. Do not leave young children and pets in unattended vehicles. Car interiors will reach lethal temperatures in a matter of minutes. Take extra precautions when outside. Wear lightweight and loose-fitting clothing. Try to limit strenuous activities to early morning or evening. Take action when you see symptoms of heat exhaustion and heat stroke. Now for the official National Weather Service forecast for Frankfurt and surrounding communities. Today, mostly sunny. A 20% chance of showers early in the morning. Highs in the lower 90s. Southwest winds up to 5 miles an hour. Tonight, mostly clear. Lows in the lower 70s. South winds up to 5 miles an hour. Tuesday, sunny. Highs in the mid-90s. Southwest winds up to 5 miles an hour. Tuesday night, mostly clear. Lows in the lower 70s. Southwest winds up to 5 miles an hour. And now the extended forecast for the radio listening area. Wednesday and Wednesday night, clear. Highs in the mid-90s. Lows in the mid-70s. Thursday and Thursday night, mostly clear. A 20% chance of thunderstorms. Highs in the mid-90s. Lows in the mid-70s. Friday and Friday night, mostly clear. A 20% chance of thunderstorms. Highs in the mid-90s. Lows in the mid-70s. Independence Day and Saturday night, partly cloudy. A 40% chance of thunderstorms. Highs in the lower 90s. Lows in the lower 70s. Sunday and Sunday night, partly cloudy. A 40% chance of thunderstorms. Highs in the lower 90s. Lows in the lower 70s. The current time is 12:04 p.m. Eastern Daylight Time. Noon Eastern Daylight Time weather conditions across north central Kentucky. At Frankfurt. And the pressure was 30.09 inches and steady. At Lexington, it was mostly sunny. The temperature was 86 degrees, the dew point 73, and the relative humidity 65%. The wind was southwest at 8 miles an hour. The pressure was 30.11 inches and steady. At Louisville, it was partly sunny. The temperature was 88 degrees, the dew point 75, and the relative humidity 65%, producing a heat index of 97. The wind was southwest at 10 miles an hour. The pressure was 30.07 inches and steady. At Frankfurt, and the pressure was 30.09 inches and steady. Elsewhere around the region, at Jasper, Indiana, it was sunny, with a temperature of 87. It was mostly sunny, with a temperature of 86 at Covington, 82 at Jackson, 86 at London, and 86 at Bowling Green. It was partly sunny, with a temperature of 85 at Indianapolis, and 85 at Wilmington, Ohio. Heat advisory remains in effect until 8 p.m. Eastern Daylight Time Thursday. What? Heat index values up to 105 expected. Where? Portions of east central and southeast Indiana, northern Kentucky, and southwest and west central Ohio. When? Until 8 p.m. Eastern Daylight Time Thursday. The following impacts are expected. Hot temperatures and high humidity may cause heat illnesses. Drink plenty of fluids. Stay in air-conditioned rooms. 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And check up on relatives and neighbors. Take extra precautions when outside. Wear lightweight and loose-fitting clothing. Try to limit strenuous activities to early morning or evening. Take action when you see symptoms of heat exhaustion and heat stroke. Now for the official National Weather Service forecast for Frankfurt and surrounding communities. Today, mostly sunny.

a 20% chance of showers early in the morning. Highs in the lower 90s. Southwest winds up to 5 miles an hour. Tonight, mostly clear. Lows in the lower 70s. South winds up to 5 miles an hour. Tuesday, sunny. Highs in the mid-90s. Southwest winds up to 5 miles an hour. Tuesday night, mostly clear. Lows in the lower 70s. Southwest winds up to 5 miles an hour. And now the extended forecast for the radio listening area. Wednesday and Wednesday night, clear. Highs in the mid-90s. Lows in the mid-70s. Thursday and Thursday night, mostly clear. A 20% chance of thunderstorms. Highs in the mid-90s. Lows in the mid-70s. Friday and Friday night, mostly clear. A 20% chance of thunderstorms. Highs in the mid-90s. Lows in the mid-70s. Independence Day and Saturday night, partly cloudy. A 40% chance of thunderstorms. Highs in the lower 90s. Lows in the lower 70s. Sunday and Sunday night, partly cloudy. A 40% chance of thunderstorms. Highs in the lower 90s. Lows in the lower 70s. The current time is 12:08 p.m. Eastern Daylight Time. Noon Eastern Daylight Time weather conditions across north central Kentucky. At Frankfort. And the pressure was 30.09 inches and steady. At Lexington, it was mostly sunny. The temperature was 86 degrees, the dew point 73, and the relative humidity 65%. The wind was southwest at 8 miles an hour. The pressure was 30.11 inches and steady. At Louisville, it was partly sunny. The temperature was 88 degrees, the dew point 75, and the relative humidity 65%, producing a heat index of 97. The wind was southwest at 10 miles an hour. The pressure was 30.07 inches and steady. At Frankfort, and the pressure was 30.09 inches and steady. Elsewhere around the region, at Jasper, Indiana, it was sunny, with a temperature of 87. It was mostly sunny, with a temperature of 86 at Covington, 82 at Jackson, 86 at London, and 86 at Bowling Green. It was partly sunny, with a temperature of 85 at Indianapolis, and 85 at Wilmington, Ohio. Heat advisory remains in effect until 8 p.m. Eastern Daylight Time Thursday. What? Heat index values up to 105 expected. Where? Portions of east central and southeast Indiana, northern Kentucky, and southwest and west central Ohio. When? Until 8 p.m. Eastern Daylight Time Thursday. The following impacts are expected. Hot temperatures and high humidity may cause heat illnesses. Drink plenty of fluids, stay in air-conditioned rooms, stay out of the sun, and check up on relatives and neighbors. Take extra precautions when outside. Wear lightweight and loose-fitting clothing. Try to limit strenuous activities to early morning or evening. Take action when you see symptoms of heat exhaustion and heat stroke. Now for the official National Weather Service forecast for Frankfort and surrounding communities. Today, mostly sunny. A 20% chance of showers early in the morning. Highs in the lower 90s. Southwest winds up to 5 miles an hour. Tonight, mostly clear. Lows in the lower 70s. South winds up to 5 miles an hour. Tuesday, sunny. Highs in the mid-90s. Southwest winds up to 5 miles an hour. Tuesday night, mostly clear. Lows in the lower 70s. Southwest winds up to 5 miles an hour. And now the extended forecast for the radio listening area. Wednesday and Wednesday night, clear. Highs in the mid-90s. Lows in the mid-70s. Thursday and Thursday night, mostly clear. A 20% chance of thunderstorms. Highs in the mid-90s. Lows in the mid-70s. Friday and

Friday night, mostly clear. A 20% chance of thunderstorms. Highs in the mid-90s. Lows in the mid-70s. Independence Day and Saturday night, partly cloudy. A 40% chance of thunderstorms. Highs in the lower 90s. Lows in the lower 70s. Sunday and Sunday night, partly cloudy. A 40% chance of thunderstorms. Highs in the lower 90s. Lows in the lower 70s. 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The current time is 12:12 p.m. Eastern Daylight Time. Noon Eastern Daylight Time weather conditions across north central Kentucky. At Frankfurt. And the pressure was 30.09 inches and steady. At Lexington, it was mostly sunny. The temperature was 86 degrees, the dew point 73, and the relative humidity 65%. The wind was southwest at 8 miles an hour. The pressure was 30.11 inches and steady. At Louisville, it was partly sunny. The temperature was 88 degrees, the dew point 75, and the relative humidity 65%, producing a heat index of 97. The wind was southwest at 10 miles an hour. The pressure was 30.07 inches and steady. At Frankfurt. And the pressure was 30.09 inches and steady. Elsewhere around the region, at Jasper, Indiana, it was sunny, with a temperature of 87. It was mostly sunny, with a temperature of 86 at Covington, 82 at Jackson, 86 at London, and 86 at Bowling Green. It was partly sunny, with a temperature of 85 at Indianapolis, and 85 at Wilmington, Ohio. Heat advisory remains in effect until 8 p.m. Eastern Daylight Time Thursday. What? Heat index values up to 105 expected. Where? Portions of east central and southeast Indiana, northern Kentucky, and southwest and west central Ohio. When? Until 8 p.m. Eastern Daylight Time Thursday. The following impacts are expected. Hot temperatures and high humidity may cause heat illnesses. Drink plenty of fluids, stay in air-conditioned rooms, stay out of the sun, and check up on relatives and neighbors. Take extra precautions when outside. Wear lightweight and loose-fitting clothing. Try to limit strenuous activities to early morning or evening. Take action when you see symptoms of heat exhaustion and heat stroke. Now for the official National Weather Service forecast for Frankfurt and surrounding communities. Today, mostly sunny. A 20% chance of showers early in the morning. Highs in the lower 90s. Southwest winds up to 5 miles an hour. Tonight, mostly clear. Lows in the lower 70s. South winds up to 5 miles an hour. Tuesday, sunny. Highs in the mid-90s. Southwest winds up to 5 miles an hour. Tuesday night, mostly clear. Lows in the lower 70s. Southwest winds up to 5 miles an hour. And now the extended forecast for the radio listening area. Wednesday and Wednesday night, clear. Highs in the mid-90s. Lows in the mid-70s. Thursday and Thursday night, mostly clear. A 20% chance of thunderstorms. Highs in the mid-90s. Lows in the mid-70s. Friday and Friday night, mostly clear. A 20% chance of thunderstorms. Highs in the mid-90s. Lows in the mid-70s. Independence Day and Saturday night, partly cloudy. A 40% chance of thunderstorms. Highs in the lower 90s. Lows in the lower 70s. Sunday and Sunday night, partly cloudy. A 40% chance of thunderstorms. Highs in the lower 90s. Lows in the lower 70s. Noon Eastern Daylight Time weather conditions across north central Kentucky.

comfort. And the pressure was 30.09 inches and steady. At Lexington, it was mostly sunny. The temperature was 86 degrees, the dew point 73, and the relative humidity 65%. The wind was southwest at 8 miles an hour. The pressure was 30.11 inches and steady. At Louisville, it was partly sunny. The temperature was 88 degrees, the dew point 75, and the relative humidity 65%, producing a heat index of 97. The wind was southwest at 10 miles an hour. The pressure was 30.07 inches and steady. At Frankfort, and the pressure was 30.09 inches and steady. Elsewhere around the region, at Jasper, Indiana, it was sunny, with a temperature of 87. It was mostly sunny, with a temperature of 86 at Covington, 82 at Jackson, 86 at London, and 86 at Bowling Green. It was partly sunny, with a temperature of 85 at Indianapolis, and 85 at Wilmington, Ohio. The current time is 12:18 p.m. Eastern Daylight Time. Heat advisory remains in effect until 8 p.m. Eastern Daylight Time Thursday. What? Heat index values up to 105 expected. Where? Portions of east central and southeast Indiana, northern Kentucky, and southwest and west central Ohio. When? Until 8 p.m. Eastern Daylight Time Thursday. The following impacts are expected. Hot temperatures and high humidity may cause heat illnesses. Drink plenty of fluids, stay in air-conditioned rooms, stay out of the sun, and check up on relatives and neighbors. Take extra precautions when outside. Wear lightweight and loose-fitting clothing. Try to limit strenuous activities to early morning or evening. Take action when you see symptoms of heat exhaustion and heat stroke. Now for the official National Weather Service forecast for Frankfort and surrounding communities. Today, mostly sunny. A 20% chance of showers early in the morning. Highs in the lower 90s. Southwest winds up to 5 miles an hour. Tonight, mostly clear. Lows in the lower 70s. South winds up to 5 miles an hour. Tuesday, sunny. Highs in the mid-90s. Southwest winds up to 5 miles an hour. Tuesday night, mostly clear. Lows in the lower 70s. Southwest winds up to 5 miles an hour. And now the extended forecast for the radio listening area. Wednesday and Wednesday night, clear. Highs in the mid-90s. Lows in the mid-70s. Thursday and Thursday night, mostly clear. A 20% chance of thunderstorms. Highs in the mid-90s. Lows in the mid-70s. Friday and Friday night, mostly clear. A 20% chance of thunderstorms. Highs in the mid-90s. Lows in the mid-70s. Independence Day and Saturday night, partly cloudy. A 40% chance of thunderstorms. Highs in the lower 90s. Lows in the lower 70s. Sunday and Sunday night, partly cloudy. A 40% chance of thunderstorms. Highs in the lower 90s. Lows in the lower 70s. Noon Eastern Daylight Time weather conditions across north central Kentucky. At Frankfort. And the pressure was 30.09 inches and steady. At Lexington, it was mostly sunny. The temperature was 86 degrees, the dew point 73, and the relative humidity 65%. The wind was southwest at 8 miles an hour. The pressure was 30.11 inches and steady. At Louisville, it was partly sunny. The temperature was 88 degrees, the dew point 75, and the relative humidity 65%, producing a heat index of 97. The wind was southwest at 10 miles an hour. The pressure was 30.07 inches and steady. At Frankfort, and the pressure was 30.09 inches and steady. Elsewhere around the region, at Jasper, Indiana, it was sunny, with a temperature of 87. It was mostly sunny, with a temperature of 86 at Covington,

82 at Jackson, 86 at London, and 86 at Bowling Green. It was partly sunny, with a temperature of 85 at Indianapolis, and 85 at Wilmington, Ohio. The current time is 12:22 p.m. Eastern Daylight Time. Heat advisory remains in effect until 8 p.m. Eastern Daylight Time Thursday. What? Heat index values up to 105 expected. Where? Portions of east central and southeast Indiana, northern Kentucky, and southwest and west central Ohio. When? Until 8 p.m. Eastern Daylight Time Thursday. The following impacts are expected. Hot temperatures and high humidity may cause heat illnesses. Drink plenty of fluids, stay in air-conditioned rooms, stay out of the sun, and check up on relatives and neighbors. Take extra precautions when outside. Wear lightweight and loose-fitting clothing. Try to limit strenuous activities to early morning or evening. Take action when you see symptoms of heat exhaustion and heat stroke. Now for the official National Weather Service forecast for Frankfort and surrounding communities. Today, mostly sunny. A 20% chance of showers early in the morning. Highs in the lower 90s. Southwest winds up to 5 miles an hour. Tonight, mostly clear. Lows in the lower 70s. South winds up to 5 miles an hour. Tuesday, sunny. Highs in the mid-90s. Southwest winds up to 5 miles an hour. Tuesday night, mostly clear. Lows in the lower 70s. Southwest winds up to 5 miles an hour. And now the extended forecast for the radio listening area. Wednesday and Wednesday night, clear. Highs in the mid-90s. Lows in the mid-70s. Thursday and Thursday night, mostly clear. A 20% chance of thunderstorms. Highs in the mid-90s. Lows in the mid-70s. Friday and Friday night, mostly clear. A 20% chance of thunderstorms. Highs in the mid-90s. Lows in the mid-70s. Independence Day and Saturday night, partly cloudy. A 40% chance of thunderstorms. Highs in the lower 90s. Lows in the lower 70s. Sunday and Sunday night, partly cloudy. A 40% chance of thunderstorms. Highs in the lower 90s. Lows in the lower 70s. Noon Eastern Daylight Time weather conditions across north central Kentucky. At Frankfort. And the pressure was 30.09 inches and steady. At Lexington, it was mostly sunny. The temperature was 86 degrees, the dew point 73, and the relative humidity 65%. The wind was southwest at 8 miles an hour. The pressure was 30.11 inches and steady. At Louisville, it was partly sunny. The temperature was 88 degrees, the dew point 75, and the relative humidity 65%, producing a heat index of 97. The wind was southwest at 10 miles an hour. The pressure was 30.07 inches and steady. At Frankfort, and the pressure was 30.09 inches and steady. Elsewhere around the region, at Jasper, Indiana, it was sunny, with a temperature of 87. It was mostly sunny, with a temperature of 86 at Covington, 82 at Jackson, 86 at London, and 86 at Bowling Green. It was partly sunny, with a temperature of 85 at Indianapolis, and 85 at Wilmington, Ohio. Heat advisory remains in effect until 8 p.m. Eastern Daylight Time Thursday. What? Heat index values up to 105 expected. Where? Portions of east central and southeast Indiana, northern Kentucky, and southwest and west central Ohio. When? Until 8 p.m. Eastern Daylight Time Thursday. The following impacts are expected. Hot temperatures and high humidity may cause heat illnesses. Drink plenty of fluids, stay in air-conditioned rooms, stay out of the sun, and check up on relatives and neighbors. Take extra precautions when outside. Wear lightweight and loose-fitting clothing. Try to limit strenuous activities to early morning or evening.

Take action when you see symptoms of heat exhaustion and heat stroke. The current time is 12:27 p.m. Eastern Daylight Time. Now for the official National Weather Service forecast for Frankfurt and surrounding communities. Today, mostly sunny. A 20% chance of showers early in the morning. Highs in the lower 90s. Southwest winds up to 5 miles an hour. Tonight, mostly clear. Lows in the lower 70s. South winds up to 5 miles an hour. Tuesday, sunny. Highs in the mid-90s. Southwest winds up to 5 miles an hour. Tuesday night, mostly clear. Lows in the lower 70s. Southwest winds up to 5 miles an hour. And now the extended forecast for the radio listening area. Wednesday and Wednesday night, clear. Highs in the mid-90s. Lows in the mid-70s. Thursday and Thursday night, mostly clear. A 20% chance of thunderstorms. Highs in the mid-90s. Lows in the mid-70s. Friday and Friday night, mostly clear. A 20% chance of thunderstorms. Highs in the mid-90s. Lows in the mid-70s. Independence Day and Saturday night, partly cloudy. A 40% chance of thunderstorms. Highs in the lower 90s. Lows in the lower 70s. Sunday and Sunday night, partly cloudy. A 40% chance of thunderstorms. Highs in the lower 90s. Lows in the lower 70s. Noon Eastern Daylight Time weather conditions across north central Kentucky. At Frankfurt. And the pressure was 30.09 inches and steady. At Lexington, it was mostly sunny. The temperature was 86 degrees, the dew point 73, and the relative humidity 65%. The wind was southwest at 8 miles an hour. The pressure was 30.11 inches and steady. At Louisville, it was partly sunny. The temperature was 88 degrees, the dew point 75, and the relative humidity 65%, producing a heat index of 97. The wind was southwest at 10 miles an hour. The pressure was 30.07 inches and steady. At Frankfurt. And the pressure was 30.09 inches and steady. Elsewhere around the region, at Jasper, Indiana, it was sunny, with a temperature of 87. It was mostly sunny, with a temperature of 86 at Covington, 82 at Jackson, 86 at London, and 86 at Bowling Green. It was partly sunny, with a temperature of 85 at Indianapolis and 85 at Wilmington, Ohio. Heat advisory remains in effect until 8 p.m. Eastern Daylight Time Thursday. What? Heat index values up to 105 expected. Where? Portions of east central and southeast Indiana, northern Kentucky, and southwest and west central Ohio. When? Until 8 p.m. Eastern Daylight Time Thursday. The following impacts are expected. Hot temperatures and high humidity may cause heat illnesses. Drink plenty of fluids, stay in air-conditioned rooms, stay out of the sun, and check up on relatives and neighbors. Take extra precautions when outside. Wear lightweight and loose-fitting clothing. Try to limit strenuous activities to early morning or evening. Take action when you see symptoms of heat exhaustion and heat stroke. Now for the official National Weather Service forecast for Frankfurt and surrounding communities. Today, mostly sunny. A 20% chance of showers early in the morning. Highs in the lower 90s. Southwest winds up to 5 miles an hour. Tonight, mostly clear. Lows in the lower 70s. South winds up to 5 miles an hour. Tuesday, sunny. Highs in the mid-90s. Southwest winds up to 5 miles an hour. Tuesday night, mostly clear. Lows in the lower 70s. Southwest winds up to 5 miles an hour. And now the extended forecast for the radio listening area. Wednesday and Wednesday night, clear. Highs in the mid-90s.

was in the mid-70s. Thursday and Thursday night, mostly clear. A 20% chance of thunderstorms. Highs in the mid-90s. Lows in the mid-70s. Friday and Friday night, mostly clear. A 20% chance of thunderstorms. Highs in the mid-90s. Lows in the mid-70s. Independence Day and Saturday night, partly cloudy. A 40% chance of thunderstorms. Highs in the lower 90s. Lows in the lower 70s. Sunday and Sunday night, partly cloudy. A 40% chance of thunderstorms. Highs in the lower 90s. Lows in the lower 70s. The current time is 12:32 p.m. Eastern Daylight Time. Noon Eastern Daylight Time weather conditions across north central Kentucky. At Frankfort. And the pressure was 30.09 inches and steady. At Lexington, it was mostly sunny. The temperature was 86 degrees, the dew point 73, and the relative humidity 65%. It was mostly sunny. The temperature was 86 degrees, the dew point 73, and the relative humidity 65%. The wind was southwest at 8 miles an hour. The pressure was 30.11 inches and steady. At Louisville, it was partly sunny. The temperature was 88 degrees, the dew point 75, and the relative humidity 65%, producing a heat index of 97. The wind was southwest at 10 miles an hour. The pressure was 30.07 inches and steady. At Frankfort, and the pressure was 30.09 inches and steady. Elsewhere around the region, at Jasper, Indiana, it was sunny, with a temperature of 87. It was mostly sunny, with a temperature of 86 at Covington, 82 at Jackson, 86 at London, and 86 at Bowling Green. It was partly sunny, with a temperature of 85 at Indianapolis, and 85 at Wilmington, Ohio. Heat advisory remains in effect until 8 p.m. Eastern Daylight Time Thursday. What? Heat index values up to 105 expected. Where? Portions of east central and southeast Indiana, northern Kentucky, and southwest and west central Ohio. When? Until 8 p.m. Eastern Daylight Time Thursday. The following impacts are expected. Hot temperatures and high humidity may cause heat illnesses. Drink plenty of fluids. Stay in air-conditioned rooms. Stay out of the sun. And check up on relatives and neighbors. Take extra precautions when outside. Wear lightweight and loose-fitting clothing. Try to limit strenuous activities to early morning or evening. Take action when you see symptoms of heat exhaustion and heat stroke. Now for the official National Weather Service forecast for Frankfort and surrounding communities. Today, mostly sunny. A 20% chance of showers early in the morning. Highs in the lower 90s. Southwest winds up to 5 miles an hour. Tonight, mostly clear. Lows in the lower 70s. South winds up to 5 miles an hour. Tuesday, sunny. Highs in the mid-90s. Southwest winds up to 5 miles an hour. Tuesday night, mostly clear. Lows in the lower 70s. Southwest winds up to 5 miles an hour. And now the extended forecast for the radio listening area. Wednesday and Wednesday night, clear. Highs in the mid-90s. Lows in the mid-70s. Thursday and Thursday night, mostly clear. A 20% chance of thunderstorms. Highs in the mid-90s. Lows in the mid-70s. Friday and Friday night, mostly clear. A 20% chance of thunderstorms. Highs in the mid-90s. Lows in the mid-70s. Independence Day and Saturday night, partly cloudy. A 40% chance of thunderstorms. Highs in the lower 90s. Lows in the lower 70s. Sunday and Sunday night, partly cloudy. A 40% chance of thunderstorms. Highs in the lower 90s. Lows in the lower 70s. Noon Eastern Daylight Time.

and weather conditions across north-central Kentucky at Frankfort, and the pressure was 30.09 inches and steady. At Lexington, it was mostly sunny. The temperature was 86 degrees, the dew point 73, and the relative humidity 65%. The wind was southwest at 8 miles an hour. The pressure was 30.11 inches and steady. At Louisville, it was partly sunny. The temperature was 88 degrees, the dew point 75, and the relative humidity 65%, producing a heat index of 97. The wind was southwest at 10 miles an hour. The pressure was 30.07 inches and steady. At Frankfort, and the pressure was 30.09 inches and steady. Elsewhere around the region, at Jasper, Indiana, it was sunny with a temperature of 87. It was mostly sunny with a temperature of 86 at Covington, 82 at Jackson, 86 at London, and 86 at Bowling Green. It was partly sunny with a temperature of 85 at Indianapolis and 85 at Wilmington, Ohio. The current time is 12:38 p.m. Eastern Daylight Time. Heat advisory remains in effect until 8 p.m. Eastern Daylight Time Thursday. What? Heat index values up to 105 expected. Where? Portions of east central and southeast Indiana, northern Kentucky, and southwest and west central Ohio. When? Until 8 p.m. Eastern Daylight Time Thursday. The following impacts are expected. Hot temperatures and high humidity may cause heat illnesses. Drink plenty of fluids, stay in air-conditioned rooms, stay out of the sun, and check up on relatives and neighbors. Take extra precautions when outside. Wear lightweight and loose-fitting clothing. Try to limit strenuous activities to early morning or evening. Take action when you see symptoms of heat exhaustion and heat stroke. Now for the official National Weather Service forecast for Frankfort and surrounding communities. Today, mostly sunny. A 20% chance of showers early in the morning. Highs in the lower 90s. Southwest winds up to 5 miles an hour. Tonight, mostly clear. Lows in the lower 70s. South winds up to 5 miles an hour. Tuesday, sunny. Highs in the mid 90s. Southwest winds up to 5 miles an hour. Tuesday night, mostly clear. Lows in the lower 70s. Southwest winds up to 5 miles an hour. And now the extended forecast for the radio listening area. Wednesday and Wednesday night, clear. Highs in the mid-90s. Lows in the mid-70s. Thursday and Thursday night, mostly clear. A 20% chance of thunderstorms. Highs in the mid-90s. Lows in the mid-70s. Friday and Friday night, mostly clear. A 20% chance of thunderstorms. Highs in the mid-90s. Lows in the mid-70s. Independence Day and Saturday night, partly cloudy. A 40% chance of thunderstorms. Highs in the lower 90s. Lows in the lower 70s. Sunday and Sunday night, partly cloudy. A 40% chance of thunderstorms. Highs in the lower 90s. Lows in the lower 70s. Noon Eastern Daylight Time weather conditions across north-central Kentucky. At Frankfort. And the pressure was 30.09 inches and steady. At Lexington, it was mostly sunny. The temperature was 86 degrees, the dew point 73, and the relative humidity 65%. The wind was southwest at 8 miles an hour. The pressure was 30.11 inches and steady. At Louisville, it was partly sunny. The temperature was 88 degrees, the dew point 75, and the relative humidity 65%, producing a heat index of 97. The wind was southwest at 10 miles an hour. The pressure was 30.07 inches and steady. At Frankfort, and the pressure was 30.09 inches and steady. Elsewhere around the region, at Jasper, Indiana, it was sunny with a temperature of 87.

It was mostly sunny, with a temperature of 86 at Covington, 82 at Jackson, 86 at London, and 86 at Bowling Green. It was partly sunny, with a temperature of 85 at Indianapolis, and 85 at Wilmington, Ohio. 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The current time is 12:42 p.m. Eastern Daylight Time. Heat advisory remains in effect until 8 p.m. Eastern Daylight Time Thursday. What? Heat index values up to 105 expected. Where? Portions of East Central and Southeast Indiana, Northern Kentucky, and Southwest and West Central Ohio. When? Until 8 p.m. Eastern Daylight Time Thursday. The following impacts are expected. Hot temperatures and high humidity may cause heat illnesses. Drink plenty of fluids, stay in air-conditioned rooms, stay out of the sun, and check up on relatives and neighbors. Take extra precautions when outside. Wear lightweight and loose-fitting clothing. Try to limit strenuous activities to early morning or evening. Take action when you see symptoms of heat exhaustion and heat stroke. Now for the official National Weather Service forecast for Frankfurt and surrounding communities. Today, mostly sunny. A 20% chance of showers early in the morning. Highs in the lower 90s. Southwest winds up to 5 miles an hour. Tonight, mostly clear. Lows in the lower 70s. South winds up to 5 miles an hour. Tuesday, sunny. Highs in the mid-90s. Southwest winds up to 5 miles an hour. Tuesday night, mostly clear. Lows in the lower 70s. Southwest winds up to 5 miles an hour. And now the extended forecast for the radio listening area. Wednesday and Wednesday night, clear. Highs in the mid-90s. Lows in the mid-70s. Thursday and Thursday night, mostly clear. A 20% chance of thunderstorms. Highs in the mid-90s. Lows in the mid-70s. Friday and Friday night, mostly clear. A 20% chance of thunderstorms. Highs in the mid-90s. Lows in the mid-70s. Independence Day and Saturday night, partly cloudy. A 40% chance of thunderstorms. Highs in the lower 90s. Lows in the lower 70s. Sunday and Sunday night, partly cloudy. A 40% chance of thunderstorms. Highs in the lower 90s. Lows in the lower 70s. Noon Eastern Daylight Time weather conditions across north central Kentucky. At Frankfurt. And the pressure was 30.09 inches and steady. At Lexington, it was mostly sunny. The temperature was 86 degrees, the dew point 73, and the relative humidity 65%. The wind was southwest at 8 miles an hour. The pressure was 30.11 inches and steady. At Louisville, it was partly sunny. The temperature was 88 degrees, the dew point 75, and the relative humidity 65%, producing a heat index of 97. The wind was southwest at 10 miles an hour. The pressure was 30.07 inches and steady. At Frankfurt. And the pressure was 30.09 inches and steady. Elsewhere around the region, at Jasper, Indiana, it was sunny, with a temperature of 87. It was mostly sunny, with a temperature of 86 at Covington, 82 at Jackson, 86 at London, and 86 at Bowling Green. It was partly sunny, with a temperature of 85 at Indianapolis, and 85 at Wilmington, Ohio. Heat advisory remains in effect until 8 p.m. Eastern Daylight Time Thursday. What? Heat index values up to 105 expected. Where? Portions of East Central and Southeast Indiana, Northern Kentucky, and Southwest and West Central Ohio. When? Until 8 p.m. Eastern Daylight Time Thursday.
The following impacts are expected. Hot temperatures and high humidity may cause heat illnesses. Drink plenty of fluids. Stay in air-conditioned rooms. Stay out of the sun. And check up on relatives and neighbors. Take extra precautions when outside. Wear lightweight and loose-fitting clothing. Try to limit strenuous activities to early morning or evening. Take action when you see symptoms of heat exhaustion and heat stroke. The current time is 12:47 p.m. Eastern Daylight Time. Now for the official National Weather Service forecast for Frankfurt and surrounding communities. Today, mostly sunny. A 20% chance of showers early in the morning. Highs in the lower 90s. Southwest winds up to 5 miles an hour. Tonight, mostly clear. Lows in the lower 70s. South winds up to 5 miles an hour. Tuesday, sunny. Highs in the mid-90s. Southwest winds up to 5 miles an hour. Tuesday night, mostly clear. Lows in the lower 70s. Southwest winds up to 5 miles an hour. And now the extended forecast for the radio listening area. Wednesday and Wednesday night, clear. Highs in the mid-90s. Lows in the mid-70s. Thursday and Thursday night, mostly clear. A 20% chance of thunderstorms. Highs in the mid-90s. Lows in the mid-70s. Friday and Friday night, mostly clear. A 20% chance of thunderstorms. Highs in the mid-90s. Lows in the mid-70s. Independence Day and Saturday night, partly cloudy. A 40% chance of thunderstorms. Highs in the lower 90s. Lows in the lower 70s. Sunday and Sunday night, partly cloudy. A 40% chance of thunderstorms. Highs in the lower 90s. Lows in the lower 70s. Noon Eastern Daylight Time weather conditions across north central Kentucky. At Frankfurt. And the pressure was 30.09 inches and steady. At Lexington, it was mostly sunny. The temperature was 86 degrees, the dew point 73, and the relative humidity 65%. The wind was southwest at 8 miles an hour. The pressure was 30.11 inches and steady. At Louisville, it was partly sunny. The temperature was 88 degrees. The dew point 75, and the relative humidity 65%, producing a heat index of 97. The wind was southwest at 10 miles an hour. The pressure was 30.07 inches and steady. At Frankfurt, and the pressure was 30.09 inches and steady. Elsewhere around the region, at Jasper, Indiana, it was sunny, with a temperature of 87. It was mostly sunny, with a temperature of 86 at Covington, 82 at Jackson, 86 at London, and 86 at Bowling Green. It was partly sunny, with a temperature of 85 at Indianapolis, and 85 at Wilmington, Ohio. Heat advisory remains in effect until 8 p.m. Eastern Daylight Time Thursday. What? Heat index values up to 105 expected. Where? Portions of east central and southeast Indiana, northern Kentucky, and southwest and west central Ohio. When? Until 8 p.m. Eastern Daylight Time Thursday. The following impacts are expected. Hot temperatures and high humidity may cause heat illnesses. Drink plenty of fluids. Stay in air-conditioned rooms. Stay out of the sun. And check up on relatives and neighbors. Take extra precautions when outside. Wear lightweight and loose-fitting clothing. Try to limit strenuous activities to early morning or evening. Take action when you see symptoms of heat exhaustion and heat stroke. Now for the official National Weather Service forecast for Frankfurt and surrounding communities. Today, mostly sunny. A 20% chance of showers early in the morning. Highs in the lower 90s. Southwest winds up to 5 miles an hour. Tonight, mostly clear. Lows in the lower 70s. South winds up to 5 miles an hour. Tuesday, sunny. Highs

90s. Southwest winds up to 5 miles an hour. Tuesday night, mostly clear. Lows in the lower 70s. Southwest winds up to 5 miles an hour. And now the extended forecast for the radio listening area. Wednesday and Wednesday night, clear. Highs in the mid-90s. Lows in the mid-70s. Thursday and Thursday night, mostly clear. A 20% chance of thunderstorms. Highs in the mid-90s. Lows in the mid-70s. Friday and Friday night, mostly clear. A 20% chance of thunderstorms. Highs in the mid-90s. Lows in the mid-70s. Independence Day and Saturday night, partly cloudy. A 40% chance of thunderstorms. Highs in the lower 90s. Lows in the lower 70s. Sunday and Sunday night, partly cloudy. A 40% chance of thunderstorms. Highs in the lower 90s. Lows in the lower 70s. The current time is 12:52 p.m. Eastern Daylight Time. Noon Eastern Daylight Time weather conditions across north central Kentucky. At Frankfort. And the pressure was 30.09 inches and steady. At Lexington, it was mostly sunny. The temperature was 86 degrees, the dew point 73, and the relative humidity 65%. The wind was southwest at 8 miles an hour. The pressure was 30.11 inches and steady. At Louisville, it was partly sunny. The temperature was 88 degrees, the dew point 75, and the relative humidity 65%, producing a heat index of 97. The wind was southwest at 10 miles an hour. The pressure was 30.07 inches and steady. At Frankfort, and the pressure was 30.09 inches and steady. Elsewhere around the region, at Jasper, Indiana, it was sunny, with a temperature of 87. It was mostly sunny, with a temperature of 86 at Covington, 82 at Jackson, 86 at London, and 86 at Bowling Green. It was partly sunny, with a temperature of 85 at Indianapolis, and 85 at Wilmington, Ohio. Heat advisory remains in effect until 8 p.m. Eastern Daylight Time Thursday. What? Heat index values up to 105 expected. Where? Portions of east central and southeast Indiana, northern Kentucky, and southwest and west central Ohio. When? Until 8 p.m. Eastern Daylight Time Thursday. The following impacts are expected. Hot temperatures and high humidity may cause heat illnesses. Drink plenty of fluids, stay in air-conditioned rooms, stay out of the sun, and check up on relatives and neighbors. Take extra precautions when outside. Wear lightweight and loose-fitting clothing. Try to limit strenuous activities to early morning or evening. Take action when you see symptoms of heat exhaustion and heat stroke. Now for the official National Weather Service forecast for Frankfort and surrounding communities. Today, mostly sunny. A 20% chance of showers early in the morning. Highs in the lower 90s. Southwest winds up to 5 miles an hour. Tonight, mostly clear. Lows in the lower 70s. South winds up to 5 miles an hour. Tuesday, sunny. Highs in the mid-90s. Southwest winds up to 5 miles an hour. Tuesday night, mostly clear. Lows in the lower 70s. Southwest winds up to 5 miles an hour. And now the extended forecast for the radio listening area. Wednesday and Wednesday night, clear. Highs in the mid-90s. Lows in the mid-70s. Thursday and Thursday night, mostly clear. A 20% chance of thunderstorms. Highs in the mid-90s. Lows in the mid-70s. Friday and Friday night, mostly clear. A 20% chance of thunderstorms. Highs in the mid-90s. Lows in the mid-70s. Independence Day and Saturday night, partly cloudy. A 40% chance of thunderstorms. Highs in the lower 90s. Lows in the lower 70s.

Sunday and Sunday night, partly cloudy. A 40% chance of thunderstorms. Highs in the lower 90s. Lows in the lower 70s. Noon Eastern Daylight Time weather conditions across north central Kentucky. At Frankfort. And the pressure was 30.09 inches and steady. At Lexington, it was mostly sunny. The temperature was 86 degrees, the dew point 73, and the relative humidity 65%. The wind was southwest at 8 miles an hour. The pressure was 30.11 inches and steady. At Louisville, it was partly sunny. The temperature was 88 degrees, the dew point 75, and the relative humidity 65%, producing a heat index of 97. The wind was southwest at 10 miles an hour. The pressure was 30.07 inches and steady. At Frankfort, and the pressure was 30.09 inches and steady. Elsewhere around the region, at Jasper, Indiana, it was sunny, with a temperature of 87. It was mostly sunny, with a temperature of 86 at Covington, 82 at Jackson, 86 at London, and 86 at Bowling Green. It was partly sunny, with a temperature of 85 at Indianapolis, and 85 at Wilmington, Ohio. The current time is 12:58 p.m. Eastern Daylight Time. Heat advisory remains in effect until 8 p.m. Eastern Daylight Time Thursday. What? Heat index values up to 105 expected. Where? Portions of east central and southeast Indiana, northern Kentucky, and southwest and west central Ohio. When? Until 8 p.m. Eastern Daylight Time Thursday. The following impacts are expected. Hot temperatures and high humidity may cause heat illnesses. Drink plenty of fluids, stay in air-conditioned rooms, stay out of the sun, and check up on relatives and neighbors. Take extra precautions when outside. Wear lightweight and loose-fitting clothing. Try to limit strenuous activities to early morning or evening. Take action when you see symptoms of heat exhaustion and heat stroke. Now for the official National Weather Service forecast for Frankfort and surrounding communities. Today, mostly sunny. A 20% chance of showers early in the morning. Highs in the lower 90s. Southwest winds up to 5 miles an hour. Tonight, mostly clear. Lows in the lower 70s. South winds up to 5 miles an hour. Tuesday, sunny. Highs in the mid-90s. Southwest winds up to 5 miles an hour. Tuesday night, mostly clear. Lows in the lower 70s. Southwest winds up to 5 miles an hour. And now the extended forecast for the radio listening area. Wednesday and Wednesday night, clear. Highs in the mid-90s. Lows in the mid-70s. Thursday and Thursday night, mostly clear. A 20% chance of thunderstorms. Highs in the mid-90s. Lows in the mid-70s. Friday and Friday night, mostly clear. A 20% chance of thunderstorms. Highs in the mid-90s. Lows in the mid-70s. Independence Day and Saturday night, partly cloudy. A 40% chance of thunderstorms. Highs in the lower 90s. Lows in the lower 70s. Sunday and Sunday night, partly cloudy. A 40% chance of thunderstorms. Highs in the lower 90s. Lows in the lower 70s. Noon Eastern Daylight Time weather conditions across north central Kentucky. At Frankfort. And the pressure was 30.09 inches and steady. At Lexington, it was mostly sunny. The temperature was 86 degrees, the dew point 73, and the relative humidity 65%. The wind was southwest at 8 miles an hour. The pressure was 30.11 inches and steady. At Louisville, it was partly sunny. The temperature was 88 degrees, the dew point 75, and the relative humidity 65%, producing a heat index of 97. The wind was southwest at 10 miles an hour. The pressure was 30.0.

heat index values up to 105 expected. Where? Portions of east central and southeast Indiana, northern Kentucky, and southwest and west central Ohio. When? Until 8 p.m. Eastern Daylight Time Thursday. The following impacts are expected. Hot temperatures and high humidity may cause heat illnesses. Drink plenty of fluids, stay in air-conditioned rooms, stay out of the sun, and check up on relatives and neighbors. Take extra precautions when outside. Wear lightweight and loose-fitting clothing. Try to limit strenuous activities to early morning or evening. Take action when you see symptoms of heat exhaustion and heat stroke. Now for the official National Weather Service forecast for Frankfort and surrounding communities. Today, mostly sunny. A 20% chance of showers early in the morning. Highs in the lower 90s. Southwest winds up to 5 miles an hour. Tonight, mostly clear. Lows in the lower 70s. South winds up to 5 miles an hour. Tuesday, sunny. Highs in the mid-90s. Southwest winds up to 5 miles an hour. Tuesday night, mostly clear. Lows in the lower 70s. Southwest winds up to 5 miles an hour. And now the extended forecast for the radio listening area. Wednesday and Wednesday night, clear. Highs in the mid-90s. Lows in the mid-70s. Thursday and Thursday night, mostly clear. A 20% chance of thunderstorms. Highs in the mid-90s. Lows in the mid-70s. Friday and Friday night, mostly clear. A 20% chance of thunderstorms. Highs in the mid-90s. Lows in the mid-70s. Independence Day and Saturday night, partly cloudy. A 40% chance of thunderstorms. Highs in the lower 90s. Lows in the lower 70s. Sunday and Sunday night, partly cloudy. A 40% chance of thunderstorms. Highs in the lower 90s. Lows in the lower 70s. 1 p.m. Eastern Daylight Time weather conditions across north central Kentucky. At Frankfort. And the pressure was 30.08 inches and falling. At Lexington, it was mostly sunny. The temperature was 87 degrees, the dew point 73, and the relative humidity 62%. The wind was southwest at 9 miles an hour. The pressure was 30.10 inches and falling. At Louisville, it was mostly sunny. The temperature was 89 degrees, the dew point 74, and the relative humidity 60%, producing a heat index of 98. The wind was southwest at 10 miles an hour. The pressure was 30.06 inches and falling. At Frankfort, and the pressure was 30.08 inches and falling. Elsewhere around the region, throughout the region, skies ranged from mostly sunny to partly sunny. It was 86 at Covington, 87 at Indianapolis, 89 at Jasper, Indiana, and 86 at Wilmington, Ohio. Jackson reported 85, London reported 86, and Bowling Green reported 89. Heat advisory remains in effect until 8 p.m. Eastern Daylight Time Thursday. What? Heat index values up to 105 expected. Where? Portions of east central and southeast Indiana, northern Kentucky, and southwest and west central Ohio. When? Until 8 p.m. Eastern Daylight Time Thursday. The following impacts are expected. Hot temperatures and high humidity may cause heat illnesses. Drink plenty of fluids, stay in air-conditioned rooms, stay out of the sun, and check up on relatives and neighbors. Take extra precautions when outside. Wear lightweight and loose-fitting clothing. Try to limit strenuous activities to early morning or evening. Take action when you see symptoms of heat exhaustion and heat stroke. The current time is 1:07 p.m. Eastern Daylight Time. Now for the official National Weather Service forecast for Frankfort and surrounding communities. Today, mostly sunny. A 20% chance of showers early in the morning. Highs in the lower 90s.

southwest winds up to 5 miles an hour. Tonight, mostly clear. Lows in the lower 70s. South winds up to 5 miles an hour. Tuesday, sunny. Highs in the mid-90s. Southwest winds up to 5 miles an hour. Tuesday night, mostly clear. Lows in the lower 70s. Southwest winds up to 5 miles an hour. And now the extended forecast for the radio listening area. Wednesday and Wednesday night, clear. Highs in the mid-90s. Lows in the mid-70s. Thursday and Thursday night, mostly clear. A 20% chance of thunderstorms. Highs in the mid-90s. Lows in the mid-70s. Friday and Friday night, mostly clear. A 20% chance of thunderstorms. Highs in the mid-90s. Lows in the mid-70s. Independence Day and Saturday night, partly cloudy. A 40% chance of thunderstorms. Highs in the lower 90s. Lows in the lower 70s. Sunday and Sunday night, partly cloudy. A 40% chance of thunderstorms. Highs in the lower 90s. Lows in the lower 70s. 1 p.m. Eastern Daylight Time weather conditions across north central Kentucky. At Frankfort. And the pressure was 30.08 inches and falling. At Lexington, it was mostly sunny. The temperature was 87 degrees, the dew point 73, and the relative humidity 62%. The wind was southwest at 9 miles an hour. The pressure was 30.10 inches and falling. At Louisville, it was mostly sunny. The temperature was 89 degrees, the dew point 74, and the relative humidity 60%, producing a heat index of 98. The wind was southwest at 10 miles an hour. The pressure was 30.06 inches and falling. At Frankfort, and the pressure was 30.08 inches and falling. Elsewhere around the region, throughout the region, skies ranged from mostly sunny to partly sunny. It was 86 at Covington, 87 at Indianapolis, 89 at Jasper, Indiana, and 86 at Wilmington, Ohio. Jackson reported 85, London reported 86, and Bowling Green reported 89. Heat advisory remains in effect until 8 p.m. Eastern Daylight Time Thursday. What? Heat index values up to 105 expected. Where? Portions of east central and southeast Indiana, northern Kentucky, and southwest and west central Ohio. When? Until 8 p.m. Eastern Daylight Time Thursday. The following impacts are expected. Hot temperatures and high humidity may cause heat illnesses. Drink plenty of fluids, stay in air-conditioned rooms, stay out of the sun, and check up on relatives and neighbors. Take extra precautions when outside. 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Try to limit strenuous activities to early morning or evening. Take action when you see symptoms of heat exhaustion and heat stroke. Now for the official National Weather Service forecast for Frankfort and surrounding communities. Today, mostly sunny. A 20% chance of showers early in the morning. Highs in the lower 90s. Southwest winds up to 5 miles an hour. Tonight, mostly clear. Lows in the lower 70s. South winds up to 5 miles an hour. Tuesday, sunny. Highs in the mid-90s. Southwest winds up to 5 miles an hour. Tuesday night, mostly clear. Lows in the lower 70s. Southwest winds up to 5 miles an hour. And now the extended forecast for the radio listening area. Wednesday and Wednesday night, clear. Highs in the mid-90s. Lows in the mid-70s. Thursday and Thursday night, mostly clear. A 20% chance of thunderstorms. Highs in the mid-90s. Lows in the mid-70s. Friday and Friday night, mostly clear. A 20% chance of thunderstorms. Highs in the mid-90s. Lows in the mid-70s. Independent.

Wednesday and Saturday night, partly cloudy. A 40% chance of thunderstorms. Highs in the lower 90s. Lows in the lower 70s. Sunday and Sunday night, partly cloudy. A 40% chance of thunderstorms. Highs in the lower 90s. Lows in the lower 70s. 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The current time is 1:13 p.m. Eastern Daylight Time. 1 p.m. Eastern Daylight Time weather conditions across north-central Kentucky at Frankfurt, and the pressure was 30.08 inches and falling. At Lexington, it was mostly sunny. The temperature was 87 degrees, the dew point 73, and the relative humidity 62%. The wind was southwest at 9 miles an hour. The pressure was 30.10 inches and falling. At Louisville, it was mostly sunny. The temperature was 89 degrees, the dew point 74, and the relative humidity 60%, producing a heat index of 98. The wind was southwest at 10 miles an hour. The pressure was 30.06 inches and falling. At Frankfurt, and the pressure was 30.08 inches and falling. Elsewhere around the region, throughout the region, skies ranged from mostly sunny to partly sunny. It was 86 at Covington, 87 at Indianapolis, 89 at Jasper, Indiana, and 86 at Wilmington, Ohio. Jackson reported 85, London reported 86, and Bowling Green reported 89. Heat advisory remains in effect until 8 p.m. Eastern Daylight Time Thursday. What? Heat index values up to 105 expected. Where? Portions of east central and southeast Indiana, northern Kentucky, and southwest and west central Ohio. When? Until 8 p.m. Eastern Daylight Time Thursday. The following impacts are expected. Hot temperatures and high humidity may cause heat illnesses. Drink plenty of fluids. Stay in air-conditioned rooms. 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Try to limit strenuous activities to early morning or evening. Take action when you see symptoms of heat exhaustion and heat stroke. Now for the official National Weather Service forecast for Frankfurt and surrounding communities. Today, mostly sunny. A 20% chance of showers early in the morning. Highs in the lower 90s. Southwest winds up to 5 miles an hour. Tonight, mostly clear. Lows in the lower 70s. South winds up to 5 miles an hour. Tuesday, sunny. Highs in the mid-90s. Southwest winds up to 5 miles an hour. Tuesday night, mostly clear. Lows in the lower 70s. Southwest winds up to 5 miles an hour. And now the extended forecast for the radio listening area. Wednesday and Wednesday night, clear. Highs in the mid-90s. Lows in the mid-70s. Thursday and Thursday night, mostly clear. A 20% chance of thunderstorms. Highs in the mid-90s. Lows in the mid-70s. Friday and Friday night, mostly clear. A 20% chance of thunderstorms. Highs in the mid-90s. Lows in the mid-70s. Independence Day and Saturday night, partly cloudy. A 40% chance of thunderstorms. Highs in the lower 90s. Lows in the lower 70s. Sunday and Sunday night, partly cloudy. A 40% chance of thunderstorms. Highs in the lower 90s. Lows in the lower 70s. The current time is 1:17 p.m. Eastern Daylight Time. 1 p.m. Eastern Daylight Time weather conditions across north-central Kentucky. At Frankfort. And the pressure was 30.08 inches and falling.

At Lexington, it was mostly sunny. The temperature was 87 degrees, the dew point 73, and the relative humidity 62%. The wind was southwest at 9 miles an hour. The pressure was 30.10 inches and falling. At Louisville, it was mostly sunny. The temperature was 89 degrees, the dew point 74, and the relative humidity 60%, producing a heat index of 98. The wind was southwest at 10 miles an hour. The pressure was 30.06 inches and falling. At Frankfort, and the pressure was 30.08 inches and falling. Elsewhere around the region, throughout the region, skies ranged from mostly sunny to partly sunny. It was 86 at Covington, 87 at Indianapolis, 89 at Jasper, Indiana, and 86 at Wilmington, Ohio. Jackson reported 85, London reported 86, and Bowling Green reported 89. Heat advisory remains in effect until 8 p.m. Eastern Daylight Time Thursday. What? Heat index values up to 105 expected. Where? Portions of East Central and Southeast Indiana, Northern Kentucky, and Southwest and West Central Ohio. When? Until 8 p.m. Eastern Daylight Time Thursday. The following impacts are expected. Hot temperatures and high humidity may cause heat illnesses. Drink plenty of fluids, stay in air-conditioned rooms, stay out of the sun, and check up on relatives and neighbors. Take extra precautions when outside. 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Try to limit strenuous activities to early morning or evening. Take action when you see symptoms of heat exhaustion and heat stroke. Now for the official National Weather Service forecast for Frankfort and surrounding communities. Today, mostly sunny. A 20% chance of showers early in the morning. Highs in the lower 90s. Southwest winds up to 5 miles an hour. Tonight, mostly clear. Lows in the lower 70s. South winds up to 5 miles an hour. Tuesday, sunny. Highs in the mid-90s. Southwest winds up to 5 miles an hour. Tuesday night, mostly clear. Lows in the lower 70s. Southwest winds up to 5 miles an hour. And now the extended forecast for the radio listening area. Wednesday and Wednesday night, clear. Highs in the mid-90s. Lows in the mid-70s. Thursday and Thursday night, mostly clear. A 20% chance of thunderstorms. Highs in the mid-90s. Lows in the mid-70s. Friday and Friday night, mostly clear. A 20% chance of thunderstorms. Highs in the mid-90s. Lows in the mid-70s. Independence Day and Saturday night, partly cloudy. A 40% chance of thunderstorms. Highs in the lower 90s. Lows in the lower 70s. Sunday and Sunday night, partly cloudy. A 40% chance of thunderstorms. Highs in the lower 90s. Lows in the lower 70s. 1 p.m. Eastern Daylight Time weather conditions across north central Kentucky. At Frankfort. And the pressure was 30.08 inches and falling. At Lexington, it was mostly sunny. The temperature was 87 degrees, the dew point 73, and the relative humidity 62%. The wind was southwest at 9 miles an hour. The pressure was 30.10 inches and falling. At Louisville, it was mostly sunny. The temperature was 89 degrees, the dew point 74, and the relative humidity 60%, producing a heat index of 98. The wind was southwest at 10 miles an hour. The pressure was 30.06 inches and falling. At Frankfort, and the pressure was 30.08 inches and falling. Elsewhere around the region, throughout the region, skies ranged from mostly sunny to partly sunny. It was 86 at Covington, 87 at Indianapolis, 89 at Jasper, Indiana, and 86 at Wilmington, Ohio. Jackson reported 85, London reported 86, and Bowling Green

reported 89. The current time is 1:22 p.m. Eastern Daylight Time. Heat advisory remains in effect until 8 p.m. Eastern Daylight Time Thursday. What? Heat index values up to 105 expected. Where? Portions of East Central and Southeast Indiana, Northern Kentucky, and Southwest and West Central Ohio. When? Until 8 p.m. Eastern Daylight Time Thursday. The following impacts are expected. Hot temperatures and high humidity may cause heat illnesses. Drink plenty of fluids, stay in air-conditioned rooms, stay out of the sun, and check up on relatives and neighbors. Take extra precautions when outside. 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Try to limit strenuous activities to early morning or evening. Take action when you see symptoms of heat exhaustion and heat stroke. Now for the official National Weather Service forecast for Frankfort and surrounding communities. Today, mostly sunny. A 20% chance of showers early in the morning. Highs in the lower 90s. Southwest winds up to 5 miles an hour. Tonight, mostly clear. Lows in the lower 70s. South winds up to 5 miles an hour. Tuesday, sunny. Highs in the mid-90s. Southwest winds up to 5 miles an hour. Tuesday night, mostly clear. Lows in the lower 70s. Southwest winds up to 5 miles an hour. And now the extended forecast for the radio listening area. Wednesday and Wednesday night, clear. Highs in the mid-90s. Lows in the mid-70s. Thursday and Thursday night, mostly clear. A 20% chance of thunderstorms. Highs in the mid-90s. Lows in the mid-70s. Friday and Friday night, mostly clear. A 20% chance of thunderstorms. Highs in the mid-90s. Lows in the mid-70s. Independence Day and Saturday night, partly cloudy. A 40% chance of thunderstorms. Highs in the lower 90s. Lows in the lower 70s. Sunday and Sunday night, partly cloudy. A 40% chance of thunderstorms. Highs in the lower 90s. Lows in the lower 70s. 1 p.m. Eastern Daylight Time weather conditions across north central Kentucky. At Frankfort. And the pressure was 30.08 inches and falling. At Lexington, it was mostly sunny. The temperature was 87 degrees, the dew point 73, and the relative humidity 62%. The wind was southwest at 9 miles an hour. The pressure was 30.10 inches and falling. At Louisville, it was mostly sunny. The temperature was 89 degrees, the dew point 74, and the relative humidity 60%, producing a heat index of 98. The wind was southwest at 10 miles an hour. The pressure was 30.06 inches and falling. At Frankfort, and the pressure was 30.08 inches and falling. Elsewhere around the region, throughout the region, skies ranged from mostly sunny to partly sunny. It was 86 at Covington, 87 at Indianapolis, 89 at Jasper, Indiana, and 86 at Wilmington, Ohio. Jackson reported 85, London reported 86, and Bowling Green reported 89. Heat advisory remains in effect until 8 p.m. Eastern Daylight Time Thursday. What? Heat index values up to 105 expected. Where? Portions of East Central and Southeast Indiana, Northern Kentucky, and Southwest and West Central Ohio. When? Until 8 p.m. Eastern Daylight Time Thursday. The following impacts are expected. Hot temperatures and high humidity may cause heat illnesses. Drink plenty of fluids, stay in air-conditioned rooms, stay out of the sun, and check up on relatives and neighbors. Take extra precautions when outside. Wear lightweight and loose-fitting clothing. Try to limit strenuous activities to early morning or evening. Take action when you see symptoms of heat exhaustion and heat stroke. The current time is 1:27 p.m. Eastern Daylight Time.

Now for the official National Weather Service forecast for Frankfurt and surrounding communities. Today, mostly sunny. A 20% chance of showers early in the morning. Highs in the lower 90s. Southwest winds up to 5 miles an hour. Tonight, mostly clear. Lows in the lower 70s. South winds up to 5 miles an hour. Tuesday, sunny. Highs in the mid-90s. Southwest winds up to 5 miles an hour. Tuesday night, mostly clear. Lows in the lower 70s. Southwest winds up to 5 miles an hour. And now the extended forecast for the radio listening area. Wednesday and Wednesday night, clear. Highs in the mid-90s. Lows in the mid-70s. Thursday and Thursday night, mostly clear. A 20% chance of thunderstorms. Highs in the mid-90s. Lows in the mid-70s. Friday and Friday night, mostly clear. A 20% chance of thunderstorms. Highs in the mid-90s. Lows in the mid-70s. Independence Day and Saturday night, partly cloudy. A 40% chance of thunderstorms. Highs in the lower 90s. Lows in the lower 70s. Sunday and Sunday night, partly cloudy. A 40% chance of thunderstorms. Highs in the lower 90s. Lows in the lower 70s. 1 p.m. Eastern Daylight Time weather conditions across north central Kentucky. At Frankfurt. And the pressure was 30.08 inches and falling. At Lexington, it was mostly sunny. The temperature was 87 degrees, the dew point 73, and the relative humidity 62%. The wind was southwest at 9 miles an hour. The pressure was 30.10 inches and falling. At Louisville, it was mostly sunny. The temperature was 89 degrees, the dew point 74, and the relative humidity 60%, producing a heat index of 98. The wind was southwest at 10 miles an hour. The pressure was 30.06 inches and falling. At Frankfurt. And the pressure was 30.08 inches and falling. Elsewhere around the region, throughout the region, skies ranged from mostly sunny to partly sunny. It was 86 at Covington, 87 at Indianapolis, 89 at Jasper, Indiana, and 86 at Wilmington, Ohio. Jackson reported 85, London reported 86, and Bowling Green reported 89. Heat advisory remains in effect until 8 p.m. Eastern Daylight Time Thursday. What? Heat index values up to 105 expected. Where? Portions of east central and southeast Indiana, northern Kentucky, and southwest and west central Ohio. When? Until 8 p.m. Eastern Daylight Time Thursday. The following impacts are expected. Hot temperatures and high humidity may cause heat illnesses. Drink plenty of fluids, stay in air-conditioned rooms, stay out of the sun, and check up on relatives and neighbors. Take extra precautions when outside. Wear lightweight and loose-fitting clothing. Try to limit strenuous activities to early morning or evening. Take action when you see symptoms of heat exhaustion and heat stroke. Now for the official National Weather Service forecast for Frankfurt and surrounding communities. Today, mostly sunny. A 20% chance of showers early in the morning. Highs in the lower 90s. Southwest winds up to 5 miles an hour. Tonight, mostly clear. Lows in the lower 70s. South winds up to 5 miles an hour. Tuesday, sunny. Highs in the mid-90s. Southwest winds up to 5 miles an hour. Tuesday night, mostly clear. Lows in the lower 70s. Southwest winds up to 5 miles an hour. And now the extended forecast for the radio listening area. Wednesday and Wednesday night, clear. Highs in the mid-90s. Lows in the mid-70s. Thursday and Thursday night, mostly clear. A 20% chance of thunderstorms. Highs in the mid-90s.

lows in the mid-70s. Friday and Friday night, mostly clear. A 20% chance of thunderstorms. Highs in the mid-90s. Lows in the mid-70s. Independence Day and Saturday night, partly cloudy. A 40% chance of thunderstorms. Highs in the lower 90s. Lows in the lower 70s. Sunday and Sunday night, partly cloudy. A 40% chance of thunderstorms. Highs in the lower 90s. Lows in the lower 70s. The current time is 1:33 p.m. Eastern Daylight Time. A lower 90s. Lows in the lower 70s. The current time is 1:33 p.m. Eastern Daylight Time. 1 p.m. Eastern Daylight Time weather conditions across north central Kentucky. At Frankfort. And the pressure was 30.08 inches and falling. At Lexington, it was mostly sunny. The temperature was 87 degrees, the dew point 73, and the relative humidity 62%. The wind was southwest at 9 miles an hour. The pressure was 30.10 inches and falling. At Louisville, it was mostly sunny. The temperature was 89 degrees, the dew point 74, and the relative humidity 60%, producing a heat index of 98. The wind was southwest at 10 miles an hour. The pressure was 30.06 inches and falling. At Frankfort. And the pressure was 30.08 inches and falling. Elsewhere around the region, throughout the region, skies ranged from mostly sunny to partly sunny. It was 86 at Covington, 87 at Indianapolis, 89 at Jasper, Indiana, and 86 at Wilmington, Ohio. Jackson reported 85, London reported 86, and Bowling Green reported 89. Heat advisory remains in effect until 8 p.m. Eastern Daylight Time Thursday. What? Heat index values up to 105 expected. Where? Portions of east central and southeast Indiana, northern Kentucky, and southwest and west central Ohio. When? Until 8 p.m. Eastern Daylight Time Thursday. The following impacts are expected. Hot temperatures and high humidity may cause heat illnesses. Drink plenty of fluids, stay in air-conditioned rooms, stay out of the sun, and check up on relatives and neighbors. Take extra precautions when outside. Wear lightweight and loose-fitting clothing. Try to limit strenuous activities to early morning or evening. Take action when you see symptoms of heat exhaustion and heat stroke. Now for the official National Weather Service forecast for Frankfort and surrounding communities. Today, mostly sunny. A 20% chance of showers early in the morning. Highs in the lower 90s. Southwest winds up to 5 miles an hour. Tonight, mostly clear. Lows in the lower 70s. South winds up to 5 miles an hour. Tuesday, sunny. Highs in the mid-90s. Southwest winds up to 5 miles an hour. Tuesday night, mostly clear. Lows in the lower 70s. Southwest winds up to 5 miles an hour. And now the extended forecast for the radio listening area. Wednesday and Wednesday night, clear. Highs in the mid-90s. Lows in the mid-70s. Thursday and Thursday night, mostly clear. A 20% chance of thunderstorms. Highs in the mid-90s. Lows in the mid-70s. Friday and Friday night, mostly clear. A 20% chance of thunderstorms. Highs in the mid-90s. Lows in the mid-70s. Independence Day and Saturday night, partly cloudy. A 40% chance of thunderstorms. Highs in the lower 90s. Lows in the lower 70s. Sunday and Sunday night, partly cloudy. A 40% chance of thunderstorms. Highs in the lower 90s. Lows in the lower 70s. The current time is 1:37 p.m. Eastern Daylight Time. 1 p.m. Eastern Daylight Time weather conditions across north central Kentucky.

and the pressure was 30.08 inches and falling. At Lexington, it was mostly sunny. The temperature was 87 degrees, the dew point 73, and the relative humidity 62%. The wind was southwest at 9 miles an hour. The pressure was 30.10 inches and falling. At Louisville, it was mostly sunny. The temperature was 89 degrees, the dew point 74, and the relative humidity 60%, producing a heat index of 98. The wind was southwest at 10 miles an hour. The pressure was 30.06 inches and falling. At Frankfort, and the pressure was 30.08 inches and falling. Elsewhere around the region, throughout the region, skies ranged from mostly sunny to partly sunny. It was 86 at Covington, 87 at Indianapolis, 89 at Jasper, Indiana, and 86 at Wilmington, Ohio. Jackson reported 85, London reported 86, and Bowling Green reported 89. Heat advisory remains in effect until 8 p.m. Eastern Daylight Time Thursday. What? Heat index values up to 105 expected. Where? Portions of east central and southeast Indiana, northern Kentucky, and southwest and west central Ohio. When? Until 8 p.m. Eastern Daylight Time Thursday. The following impacts are expected. Hot temperatures and high humidity may cause heat illnesses. Drink plenty of fluids, stay in air-conditioned rooms, stay out of the sun, and check up on relatives and neighbors. Take extra precautions when outside. Wear lightweight and loose-fitting clothing. Try to limit strenuous activities to early morning or evening. Take action when you see symptoms of heat exhaustion and heat stroke. Now for the official National Weather Service forecast for Frankfort and surrounding communities. Today, mostly sunny. A 20% chance of showers early in the morning. Highs in the lower 90s. Southwest winds up to 5 miles an hour. Tonight, mostly clear. Lows in the lower 70s. South winds up to 5 miles an hour. Tuesday, sunny. Highs in the mid-90s. Southwest winds up to 5 miles an hour. Tuesday night, mostly clear. Lows in the lower 70s. Southwest winds up to 5 miles an hour. And now the extended forecast for the radio listening area. Wednesday and Wednesday night, clear. Highs in the mid-90s. Lows in the mid-70s. Thursday and Thursday night, mostly clear. A 20% chance of thunderstorms. Highs in the mid-90s. Lows in the mid-70s. Friday and Friday night, mostly clear. A 20% chance of thunderstorms. Highs in the mid-90s. Lows in the mid-70s. Independence Day and Saturday night, partly cloudy. A 40% chance of thunderstorms. Highs in the lower 90s. Lows in the lower 70s. Sunday and Sunday night, partly cloudy. A 40% chance of thunderstorms. Highs in the lower 90s. Lows in the lower 70s. 1 p.m. Eastern Daylight Time weather conditions across north central Kentucky. At Frankfort. And the pressure was 30.08 inches and falling. At Lexington, it was mostly sunny. The temperature was 87 degrees, the dew point 73, and the relative humidity 62%. The wind was southwest at 9 miles an hour. The pressure was 30.10 inches and falling. At Louisville, it was mostly sunny. The temperature was 89 degrees, the dew point 74, and the relative humidity 60%, producing a heat index of 98. The wind was southwest at 10 miles an hour. The pressure was 30.06 inches and falling. At Frankfort, and the pressure was 30.08 inches and falling. Elsewhere around the region, throughout the region, skies ranged from mostly sunny to partly sunny. It was 86 at Covington, 87 at Indianapolis, 89 at Jasper, Indiana, and 86 at Wilmington, Ohio.

Jackson reported 85, London reported 86, and Bowling Green reported 89. 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The current time is 1:42 p.m. Eastern Daylight Time. Heat advisory remains in effect until 8 p.m. Eastern Daylight Time Thursday. What? Heat index values up to 105 expected. Where? Portions of East Central and Southeast Indiana, Northern Kentucky, and Southwest and West Central Ohio. When? Until 8 p.m. Eastern Daylight Time Thursday. The following impacts are expected. Hot temperatures and high humidity may cause heat illnesses. Drink plenty of fluids, stay in air-conditioned rooms, stay out of the sun, and check up on relatives and neighbors. Take extra precautions when outside. Wear lightweight and loose-fitting clothing. Try to limit strenuous activities to early morning or evening. Take action when you see symptoms of heat exhaustion and heat stroke. Now for the official National Weather Service forecast for Frankfort and surrounding communities. Today, mostly sunny. A 20% chance of showers early in the morning. Highs in the lower 90s. Southwest winds up to 5 miles an hour. Tonight, mostly clear. Lows in the lower 70s. South winds up to 5 miles an hour. Tuesday, sunny. Highs in the mid-90s. Southwest winds up to 5 miles an hour. Tuesday night, mostly clear. Lows in the lower 70s. Southwest winds up to 5 miles an hour. And now the extended forecast for the radio listening area. Wednesday and Wednesday night, clear. Highs in the mid-90s. Lows in the mid-70s. Thursday and Thursday night, mostly clear. A 20% chance of thunderstorms. Highs in the mid-90s. Lows in the mid-70s. Friday and Friday night, mostly clear. A 20% chance of thunderstorms. Highs in the mid-90s. Lows in the mid-70s. Independence Day and Saturday night, partly cloudy. A 40% chance of thunderstorms. Highs in the lower 90s. Lows in the lower 70s. Sunday and Sunday night, partly cloudy. A 40% chance of thunderstorms. Highs in the lower 90s. Lows in the lower 70s. 1 p.m. Eastern Daylight Time weather conditions across north central Kentucky. At Frankfort. And the pressure was 30.08 inches and falling. At Lexington, it was mostly sunny. The temperature was 87 degrees, the dew point 73, and the relative humidity 62%. The wind was southwest at 9 miles an hour. The pressure was 30.10 inches and falling. At Louisville, it was mostly sunny. The temperature was 89 degrees, the dew point 74, and the relative humidity 60%, producing a heat index of 98. The wind was southwest at 10 miles an hour. The pressure was 30.06 inches and falling. At Frankfort. And the pressure was 30.08 inches and falling. Elsewhere around the region, throughout the region, skies ranged from mostly sunny to partly sunny. It was 86 at Covington, 87 at Indianapolis, 89 at Jasper, Indiana, and 86 at Wilmington, Ohio. Jackson reported 85, London reported 86, and Bowling Green reported 89. Heat advisory remains in effect until 8 p.m. Eastern Daylight Time Thursday. What? Heat index values up to 105 expected. Where? Portions of East Central and Southeast Indiana, Northern Kentucky, and Southwest and West Central Ohio. When? Until 8 p.m. Eastern Daylight Time Thursday. The following impacts are expected. Hot temperatures and high humidity may cause heat illnesses. Drink plenty of fluids,
stay in air-conditioned rooms, stay out of the sun, and check up on relatives and neighbors. Take extra precautions when outside. Wear lightweight and loose-fitting clothing. Try to limit strenuous activities to early morning or evening. Take action when you see symptoms of heat exhaustion and heat stroke. The current time is 1:47 p.m. Eastern Daylight Time. Now for the official National Weather Service forecast for Frankfurt and surrounding communities. Today, mostly sunny. A 20% chance of showers early in the morning. Highs in the lower 90s. Southwest winds up to 5 miles an hour. Tonight, mostly clear. Lows in the lower 70s. South winds up to 5 miles an hour. Tuesday, sunny. Highs in the mid-90s. Southwest winds up to 5 miles an hour. Tuesday night, mostly clear. Lows in the lower 70s. Southwest winds up to 5 miles an hour. And now the extended forecast for the radio listening area. Wednesday and Wednesday night, clear. Highs in the mid-90s. Lows in the mid-70s. Thursday and Thursday night, mostly clear. A 20% chance of thunderstorms. Highs in the mid-90s. Lows in the mid-70s. Friday and Friday night, mostly clear. A 20% chance of thunderstorms. Highs in the mid-90s. Lows in the mid-70s. Independence Day and Saturday night, partly cloudy. A 40% chance of thunderstorms. Highs in the lower 90s. Lows in the lower 70s. Sunday and Sunday night, partly cloudy. A 40% chance of thunderstorms. Highs in the lower 90s. Lows in the lower 70s. 1 p.m. Eastern Daylight Time weather conditions across north central Kentucky. At Frankfurt. And the pressure was 30.08 inches and falling. At Lexington, it was mostly sunny. The temperature was 87 degrees, the dew point 73, and the relative humidity 62%. The wind was southwest at 9 miles an hour. The pressure was 30.10 inches and falling. At Louisville, it was mostly sunny. The temperature was 89 degrees, the dew point 74, and the relative humidity 60%, producing a heat index of 98. The wind was southwest at 10 miles an hour. The pressure was 30.06 inches and falling. At Frankfurt, and the pressure was 30.08 inches and falling. Elsewhere around the region, throughout the region, skies ranged from mostly sunny to partly sunny. It was 86 at Covington, 87 at Indianapolis, 89 at Jasper, Indiana, and 86 at Wilmington, Ohio. Jackson reported 85, London reported 86, and Bowling Green reported 89. Heat advisory remains in effect until 8 p.m. Eastern Daylight Time Thursday. What? Heat index values up to 105 expected. Where? Portions of east central and southeast Indiana, northern Kentucky, and southwest and west central Ohio. When? Until 8 p.m. Eastern Daylight Time Thursday. The following impacts are expected. Hot temperatures and high humidity may cause heat illnesses. Drink plenty of fluids. Stay in air-conditioned rooms. Stay out of the sun. And check up on relatives and neighbors. Take extra precautions when outside. Wear lightweight and loose-fitting clothing. Try to limit strenuous activities to early morning or evening. Take action when you see symptoms of heat exhaustion and heat stroke. Now for the official National Weather Service forecast for Frankfurt and surrounding communities. Today, mostly sunny. A 20% chance of showers early in the morning. Highs in the lower 90s. Southwest winds up to 5 miles an hour. Tonight, mostly clear. Lows in the lower 70s. South winds up to 5 miles an hour. Tuesday, sunny. Highs in the mid-90s. Southwest winds up to 5 miles an hour. Tuesday night, mostly clear.
lows in the lower 70s.

southwest winds up to 5 miles an hour. And now the extended forecast for the radio listening area. Wednesday and Wednesday night, clear. Highs in the mid-90s. Lows in the mid-70s. Thursday and Thursday night, mostly clear. A 20% chance of thunderstorms. Highs in the mid-90s. Lows in the mid-70s. Friday and Friday night, mostly clear. A 20% chance of thunderstorms. Highs in the mid-90s. Lows in the mid-70s. Independence Day and Saturday night, partly cloudy. A 40% chance of thunderstorms. Highs in the lower 90s. Lows in the lower 70s. Sunday and Sunday night, partly cloudy. A 40% chance of thunderstorms. Highs in the lower 90s. Lows in the lower 70s. The current time is 1:53 p.m. Eastern Daylight Time. 1 p.m. Eastern Daylight Time weather conditions across north-central Kentucky. At Frankfort. And the pressure was 30.08 inches and falling. At Lexington, it was mostly sunny. The temperature was 87 degrees, the dew point 73, and the relative humidity 62%. The wind was southwest at 9 miles an hour. The pressure was 30.10 inches and falling. At Louisville, it was mostly sunny. The temperature was 89 degrees, the dew point 74, and the relative humidity 60%, producing a heat index of 98. The wind was southwest at 10 miles an hour. The pressure was 30.06 inches and falling. At Frankfort, and the pressure was 30.08 inches and falling. Elsewhere around the region, throughout the region, skies ranged from mostly sunny to partly sunny. It was 86 at Covington, 87 at Indianapolis, 89 at Jasper, Indiana, and 86 at Wilmington, Ohio. Jackson reported 85, London reported 86, and Bowling Green reported 89. Heat advisory remains in effect until 8 p.m. Eastern Daylight Time Thursday. What? Heat index values up to 105 expected. Where? Portions of east central and southeast Indiana, northern Kentucky, and southwest and west central Ohio. When? Until 8 p.m. Eastern Daylight Time Thursday. The following impacts are expected. Hot temperatures and high humidity may cause heat illnesses. Drink plenty of fluids. Stay in air-conditioned rooms. 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And check up on relatives and neighbors. Take extra precautions when outside. Wear lightweight and loose-fitting clothing. Try to limit strenuous activities to early morning or evening. Take action when you see symptoms of heat exhaustion and heat stroke. Now for the official National Weather Service forecast for Frankfort and surrounding communities. Today, mostly sunny. A 20% chance of showers early in the morning. Highs in the lower 90s. Southwest winds up to 5 miles an hour. Tonight, mostly clear. Lows in the lower 70s. South winds up to 5 miles an hour. Tuesday, sunny. Highs in the mid-90s. Southwest winds up to 5 miles an hour. Tuesday night, mostly clear. Lows in the lower 70s. Southwest winds up to 5 miles an hour. And now the extended forecast for the radio listening area. Wednesday and Wednesday night, clear. Highs in the mid-90s. Lows in the mid-70s. Thursday and Thursday night, mostly clear. A 20% chance of thunderstorms. Highs in the mid-90s. Lows in the mid-70s. Friday and Friday night, mostly clear. A 20% chance of thunderstorms. Highs in the mid-90s. Lows in the mid-70s. Independence Day and Saturday night, partly cloudy. A 40% chance of thunderstorms. Highs in the lower 90s. Lows in the lower 70s. Sunday and Sunday night, partly cloudy. A 40% chance of thunderstorms. Highs in the lower 90s.

lows in the lower 70s. The current time is 1:57 p.m. Eastern Daylight Time. 1 p.m. Eastern Daylight Time weather conditions across north central Kentucky at Frankfort. And the pressure was 30.08 inches and falling. At Lexington, it was mostly sunny. The temperature was 87 degrees, the dew point 73, and the relative humidity 62%. The wind was southwest at 9 miles an hour. The pressure was 30.10 inches and falling. At Louisville, it was mostly sunny. The temperature was 89 degrees, the dew point 74, and the relative humidity 60%, producing a heat index of 98. The wind was southwest at 10 miles an hour. The pressure was 30.06 inches and falling. At Frankfort, and the pressure was 30.08 inches and falling. Elsewhere around the region, throughout the region, skies ranged from mostly sunny to partly sunny. It was 86 at Covington, 87 at Indianapolis, 89 at Jasper, Indiana, and 86 at Wilmington, Ohio. Jackson reported 85, London reported 86, and Bowling Green reported 89. Heat advisory remains in effect until 8 p.m. Eastern Daylight Time Thursday. What? Heat index values up to 105 expected. Where? Portions of east central and southeast Indiana, northern Kentucky, and southwest and west central Ohio. When? Until 8 p.m. Eastern Daylight Time Thursday. The following impacts are expected. Hot temperatures and high humidity may cause heat illnesses. Drink plenty of fluids. Stay in air-conditioned rooms. 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And check up on relatives and neighbors. Take extra precautions when outside. Wear lightweight and loose-fitting clothing. Try to limit strenuous activities to early morning or evening. Take action when you see symptoms of heat exhaustion and heat stroke. Now for the official National Weather Service forecast for Frankfort and surrounding communities. Today, mostly sunny. A 20% chance of showers early in the morning. Highs in the lower 90s. Southwest winds up to 5 miles an hour. Tonight, mostly clear. Lows in the lower 70s. South winds up to 5 miles an hour. Tuesday, sunny. Highs in the mid-90s. Southwest winds up to 5 miles an hour. Tuesday night, mostly clear. Lows in the lower 70s. Southwest winds up to 5 miles an hour. And now the extended forecast for the radio listening area. Wednesday and Wednesday night, clear. Highs in the mid-90s. Lows in the mid-70s. Thursday and Thursday night, mostly clear. A 20% chance of thunderstorms. Highs in the mid-90s. Lows in the mid-70s. Friday and Friday night, mostly clear. A 20% chance of thunderstorms. Highs in the mid-90s. Lows in the mid-70s. Independence Day and Saturday night, partly cloudy. A 40% chance of thunderstorms. Highs in the lower 90s. Lows in the lower 70s. Sunday and Sunday night, partly cloudy. A 40% chance of thunderstorms. Highs in the lower 90s. Lows in the lower 70s. 1 p.m. Eastern Daylight Time weather conditions across north central Kentucky. At Frankfort. And the pressure was 30.08 inches and falling. At Lexington, it was mostly sunny. The temperature was 87 degrees, the dew point 73, and the relative humidity 62%. The wind was southwest at 9 miles an hour. The pressure was 30.10 inches and falling. At Louisville, it was mostly sunny. The temperature was 89 degrees, the dew point 74, and the relative humidity 60%, producing a heat index of 98. The wind was southwest at 10 miles an hour. The pressure was 30.06 inches and falling. At Frankfort. And the pressure was 30.08 inches and falling. Elsewhere.

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Now for the official National Weather Service forecast for Frankfurt and surrounding communities. Today, mostly sunny. A 20% chance of showers early in the morning. Highs in the lower 90s. Southwest winds up to 5 miles an hour. Tonight, mostly clear. Lows in the lower 70s. South winds up to 5 miles an hour. Tuesday, sunny. Highs in the mid-90s. Southwest winds up to 5 miles an hour. Tuesday night, mostly clear. Lows in the lower 70s. Southwest winds up to 5 miles an hour. And now the extended forecast for the radio listening area. Wednesday and Wednesday night, clear. Highs in the mid-90s. Lows in the mid-70s. Thursday and Thursday night, mostly clear. A 20% chance of thunderstorms. Highs in the mid-90s. Lows in the mid-70s. Friday and Friday night, mostly clear. A 20% chance of thunderstorms. Highs in the mid-90s. Lows in the mid-70s. Independence Day and Saturday night, partly cloudy. A 40% chance of thunderstorms. Highs in the lower 90s. Lows in the lower 70s. Sunday and Sunday night, partly cloudy. A 40% chance of thunderstorms. Highs in the lower 90s. Lows in the lower 70s. 2 p.m. Eastern Daylight Time weather conditions across north-central Kentucky. At Frankfurt. And the pressure was 30.08 inches and steady. At Lexington, it was mostly sunny. The temperature was 88 degrees, the dew point 73, and the relative humidity 61%, producing a heat index of 95. The wind was southwest at 7 miles an hour. The pressure was 30.10 inches and steady. At Louisville, it was mostly sunny. The temperature was 90 degrees, the dew point 73, and the relative humidity 57%, producing a heat index of 98. The wind was southwest at 8 miles an hour. The pressure was 30.06 inches and steady. At Frankfurt. And the pressure was 30.08 inches and steady. Elsewhere around the region, throughout the region, skies ranged from mostly sunny to partly sunny. It was 88 at Covington, 89 at Indianapolis, 90 at Jasper, Indiana, and 88 at Wilmington, Ohio. Jackson reported 88, London reported 87, and Bowling Green reported 89. Heat advisory remains in effect until 8 p.m. Eastern Daylight Time Thursday. What? Heat index values up to 105 expected. Where? Portions of east central and southeast Indiana, northern Kentucky, and southwest and west central Ohio. When? Until 8 p.m. Eastern Daylight Time Thursday. The following impacts are expected. Hot temperatures and high humidity may cause heat illnesses. Drink plenty of fluids, stay in air-conditioned rooms, stay out of the sun, and check up on relatives and neighbors. Take extra precautions when outside. Wear lightweight and loose-fitting clothing. Try to limit strenuous activities to early morning or evening. Take action when you see symptoms of heat exhaustion and heat stroke. The current time is 2:07 p.m. Eastern Daylight Time. Now for the official National Weather Service forecast for Frankfurt and surrounding communities. Today, mostly sunny. A 20% chance of showers early in the morning. Highs in the lower 90s. Southwest winds up to 5 miles an hour. Tonight, mostly clear. Lows in the lower 70s. South winds up to 5 miles an hour. Tuesday, sunny. Highs in the mid

degrees. Southwest winds up to 5 miles an hour. Tuesday night, mostly clear. Lows in the lower 70s. Southwest winds up to 5 miles an hour. And now the extended forecast for the radio listening area. Wednesday and Wednesday night, clear. Highs in the mid-90s. Lows in the mid-70s. Thursday and Thursday night, mostly clear. A 20% chance of thunderstorms. Highs in the mid-90s. Lows in the mid-70s. Friday and Friday night, mostly clear. A 20% chance of thunderstorms. Highs in the mid-90s. Lows in the mid-70s. Independence Day and Saturday night, partly cloudy. A 40% chance of thunderstorms. Highs in the lower 90s. Lows in the lower 70s. Sunday and Sunday night, partly cloudy. A 40% chance of thunderstorms. Highs in the lower 90s. Lows in the lower 70s. 2 p.m. Eastern Daylight Time weather conditions across north central Kentucky. At Frankfort. And the pressure was 30.08 inches and steady. At Lexington, it was mostly sunny. The temperature was 88 degrees, the dew point 73, and the relative humidity 61%, producing a heat index of 95. The wind was southwest at 7 miles an hour. The pressure was 30.10 inches and steady. At Louisville, it was mostly sunny. The temperature was 90 degrees, the dew point 73, and the relative humidity 57%, producing a heat index of 98. The wind was southwest at 8 miles an hour. The pressure was 30.06 inches and steady. At Frankfort. And the pressure was 30.08 inches and steady. Elsewhere around the region, throughout the region, skies ranged from mostly sunny to partly sunny. It was 88 at Covington, 89 at Indianapolis, 90 at Jasper, Indiana, and 88 at Wilmington, Ohio. Jackson reported 88, London reported 87, and Bowling Green reported 89. Heat advisory remains in effect until 8 p.m. Eastern Daylight Time Thursday. What? Heat index values up to 105 expected. Where? Portions of east central and southeast Indiana, northern Kentucky, and southwest and west central Ohio. When? Until 8 p.m. Eastern Daylight Time Thursday. The following impacts are expected. Hot temperatures and high humidity may cause heat illnesses. Drink plenty of fluids, stay in air-conditioned rooms, stay out of the sun, and check up on relatives and neighbors. Take extra precautions when outside. Wear lightweight and loose-fitting clothing. Try to limit strenuous activities to early morning or evening. Take action when you see symptoms of heat exhaustion and heat stroke. Now for the official National Weather Service forecast for Frankfort and surrounding communities. Today, mostly sunny. A 20% chance of showers early in the morning. Highs in the lower 90s. Southwest winds up to 5 miles an hour. Tonight, mostly clear. Lows in the lower 70s. South winds up to 5 miles an hour. Tuesday, sunny. Highs in the mid-90s. Southwest winds up to 5 miles an hour. Tuesday night, mostly clear. Lows in the lower 70s. Southwest winds up to 5 miles an hour. And now the extended forecast for the radio listening area. Wednesday and Wednesday night, clear. Highs in the mid-90s. Lows in the mid-70s. Thursday and Thursday night, mostly clear. A 20% chance of thunderstorms. Highs in the mid-90s. Lows in the mid-70s. Friday and Friday night, mostly clear. A 20% chance of thunderstorms. Highs in the mid-90s. Lows in the mid-70s. Independence Day and Saturday night, partly cloudy. A 40% chance of thunderstorms. Highs in the lower 90s. Lows in the lower 70s. Sunday and Sunday night, partly cloudy.

a 40% chance of thunderstorms, highs in the lower 90s, lows in the lower 70s. 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The current time is 2:13 p.m. Eastern Daylight Time. 2 p.m. Eastern Daylight Time weather conditions across north-central Kentucky. At Frankfurt. And the pressure was 30.08 inches and steady. At Lexington, it was mostly sunny. The temperature was 88 degrees, the dew point 73, and the relative humidity 61%, producing a heat index of 95. The wind was southwest at 7 miles an hour. The pressure was 30.10 inches and steady. At Louisville, it was mostly sunny. The temperature was 19 degrees, the dew point 73, and the relative humidity 57%, producing a heat index of 98. The wind was southwest at 8 miles an hour. The pressure was 30.06 inches and steady. At Frankfurt, and the pressure was 30.08 inches and steady. Elsewhere around the region, throughout the region, skies ranged from mostly sunny to partly sunny. It was 88 at Covington, 89 at Indianapolis, 90 at Jasper, Indiana, and 88 at Wilmington, Ohio. Jackson reported 88, London reported 87, and Bowling Green reported 89. Heat advisory remains in effect until 8 p.m. Eastern Daylight Time Thursday. What? Heat index values up to 105 expected. Where? Portions of east central and southeast Indiana, northern Kentucky, and southwest and west central Ohio. When? Until 8 p.m. Eastern Daylight Time Thursday. The following impacts are expected. Hot temperatures and high humidity may cause heat illnesses. Drink plenty of fluids, stay in air-conditioned rooms, stay out of the sun, and check up on relatives and neighbors. Take extra precautions when outside. Wear lightweight and loose-fitting clothing. Try to limit strenuous activities to early morning or evening. Take action when you see symptoms of heat exhaustion and heat stroke. Now for the official National Weather Service forecast for Frankfurt and surrounding communities. Today, mostly sunny. A 20% chance of showers early in the morning. Highs in the lower 90s. Southwest winds up to 5 miles an hour. Tonight, mostly clear. Lows in the lower 70s. South winds up to 5 miles an hour. Tuesday, sunny. Highs in the mid-90s. Southwest winds up to 5 miles an hour. Tuesday night, mostly clear. Lows in the lower 70s. Southwest winds up to 5 miles an hour. And now the extended forecast for the radio listening area. Wednesday and Wednesday night, clear. Highs in the mid-90s. Lows in the mid-70s. Thursday and Thursday night, mostly clear. A 20% chance of thunderstorms. Highs in the mid-90s. Lows in the mid-70s. Friday and Friday night, mostly clear. A 20% chance of thunderstorms. Highs in the mid-90s. Lows in the mid-70s. Independence Day and Saturday night, partly cloudy. A 40% chance of thunderstorms. Highs in the lower 90s. Lows in the lower 70s. Sunday and Sunday night, partly cloudy. A 40% chance of thunderstorms. Highs in the lower 90s. Lows in the lower 70s. The current time is 2:17 p.m. Eastern Daylight Time. 2 p.m. Eastern Daylight Time weather conditions across north-central Kentucky. At Frankfurt. And the pressure was 30.08 inches and steady. At Lexington, it was mostly sunny. The temperature was 88 degrees, the dew point 73, and the relative humidity 61%, producing a heat index of 90.

1.35. The wind was southwest at 7 miles an hour. The pressure was 30.10 inches and steady. At Louisville, it was mostly sunny. The temperature was 19 degrees, the dew point 73, and the relative humidity 57%, producing a heat index of 98. The wind was southwest at 8 miles an hour. The pressure was 30.06 inches and steady. At Frankfurt, and the pressure was 30.08 inches and steady. Elsewhere around the region, throughout the region, skies ranged from mostly sunny to partly sunny. It was 88 at Covington, 89 at Indianapolis, 90 at Jasper, Indiana, and 88 at Wilmington, Ohio. Jackson reported 88, London reported 87, and Bowling Green reported 89. Heat advisory remains in effect until 8 p.m. Eastern Daylight Time Thursday. What? Heat index values up to 105. Where? Portions of east central and southeast Indiana, northern Kentucky, and south central, southwest, and west central Ohio. When? Until 8 p.m. Eastern Daylight Time Thursday. The following impacts are expected. Hot temperatures and high humidity may cause heat illnesses. Additional details, lows in the mid-70s will provide little relief at night. Drink plenty of fluids, stay in air-conditioned rooms, stay out of the sun, and check up on relatives and neighbors. Take extra precautions when outside. Wear lightweight and loose-fitting clothing. Try to limit strenuous activities to early morning or evening. Take action when you see symptoms of heat exhaustion and heat stroke. Now for the official National Weather Service forecast for Frankfurt and surrounding communities. Today, mostly sunny. A 20% chance of showers early in the morning. Highs in the lower 90s. Southwest winds up to 5 miles an hour. Tonight, mostly clear. Lows in the lower 70s. South winds up to 5 miles an hour. Tuesday, sunny. Highs in the mid-90s. Southwest winds up to 5 miles an hour. Tuesday night, mostly clear. Lows in the lower 70s. Southwest winds up to 5 miles an hour. And now the extended forecast for the radio listening area. Wednesday and Wednesday night, clear. Highs in the mid-90s. Lows in the mid-70s. Thursday and Thursday night, mostly clear. A 20% chance of thunderstorms. Highs in the mid-90s. Lows in the mid-70s. Friday and Friday night, mostly clear. A 20% chance of thunderstorms. Highs in the mid-90s. Lows in the mid-70s. Independence Day and Saturday night, partly cloudy. A 40% chance of thunderstorms. Highs in the lower 90s. Lows in the lower 70s. Sunday and Sunday night, partly cloudy. A 40% chance of thunderstorms. Highs in the lower 90s. Lows in the lower 70s. 2 p.m. Eastern Daylight Time weather conditions across north central Kentucky. At Frankfurt. And the pressure was 30.08 inches and steady. At Lexington, it was mostly sunny. The temperature was 88 degrees, the dew point 73, and the relative humidity 61%, producing a heat index of 95. The wind was southwest at 7 miles an hour. The pressure was 30.10 inches and steady. At Louisville, it was mostly sunny. The temperature was 19 degrees, the dew point 73, and the relative humidity 57%, producing a heat index of 98. The wind was southwest at 8 miles an hour. The pressure was 30.06 inches and steady. At Frankfurt, and the pressure was 30.08 inches and steady. Elsewhere around the region, throughout the region, skies ranged from mostly sunny to partly sunny. It was 88 at Covington, 89 at Indianapolis, 90 at Jasper, Indiana, and 88 at Wilmington, Ohio. Jackson reported 88, London reported 87, and Bowling Green reported 89.

the current time is 2:23 p.m. Eastern Daylight Time. Heat advisory remains in effect until 8 p.m. Eastern Daylight Time Thursday. What? Heat index values up to 105. Where? Portions of East Central and Southeast Indiana, Northern Kentucky, and South Central, Southwest, and West Central Ohio. When? Until 8 p.m. Eastern Daylight Time Thursday. The following impacts are expected. Hot temperatures and high humidity may cause heat illnesses. Additional details, lows in the mid-70s will provide little relief at night. Drink plenty of fluids, stay in air-conditioned rooms, stay out of the sun, and check up on relatives and neighbors. Take extra precautions when outside. Wear lightweight and loose-fitting clothing. 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Take action when you see symptoms of heat exhaustion and heat stroke. Now for the official National Weather Service forecast for Frankfort and surrounding communities. Today, mostly sunny. A 20% chance of showers early in the morning. Highs in the lower 90s. Southwest winds up to 5 miles an hour. Tonight, mostly clear. Lows in the lower 70s. South winds up to 5 miles an hour. Tuesday, sunny. Highs in the mid-90s. Southwest winds up to 5 miles an hour. Tuesday night, mostly clear. Lows in the lower 70s. Southwest winds up to 5 miles an hour. And now the extended forecast for the radio listening area. Wednesday and Wednesday night, clear. Highs in the mid-90s. Lows in the mid-70s. Thursday and Thursday night, mostly clear. A 20% chance of thunderstorms. Highs in the mid-90s. Lows in the mid-70s. Friday and Friday night, mostly clear. A 20% chance of thunderstorms. Highs in the mid-90s. Lows in the mid-70s. Independence Day and Saturday night, partly cloudy. A 40% chance of thunderstorms. Highs in the lower 90s. Lows in the lower 70s. Sunday and Sunday night, partly cloudy. A 40% chance of thunderstorms. Highs in the lower 90s. Lows in the lower 70s. 2 p.m. Eastern Daylight Time weather conditions across north central Kentucky. At Frankfort. And the pressure was 30.08 inches and steady. At Lexington, it was mostly sunny. The temperature was 88 degrees, the dew point 73, and the relative humidity 61%, producing a heat index of 95. The wind was southwest at 7 miles an hour. The pressure was 30.10 inches and steady. At Louisville, it was mostly sunny. The temperature was 98 degrees, the dew point 73, and the relative humidity 57%, producing a heat index of 98. The wind was southwest at 8 miles an hour. The pressure was 30.06 inches and steady. At Frankfort. And the pressure was 30.08 inches and steady. Elsewhere around the region, throughout the region, skies ranged from mostly sunny to partly sunny. It was 88 at Covington, 89 at Indianapolis, 90 at Jasper, Indiana, and 88 at Wilmington, Ohio. Jackson reported 88, London reported 87, and Bowling Green reported 89. The current time is 2:27 p.m. Eastern Daylight Time. Heat advisory remains in effect until 8 p.m. Eastern Daylight Time Thursday. What? Heat index values up to 105. Where? Portions of East Central and Southeast Indiana, Northern Kentucky, and South Central, Southwest, and West Central Ohio. When? Until 8 p.m. Eastern Daylight Time Thursday. The following impacts are expected. Hot temperatures and high humidity may cause heat illnesses. Additional details, lows in the mid-70s will provide little relief at night. Drink plenty of fluids, stay in air-conditioned rooms, stay out of the sun, and check up on relatives and neighbors. Take extra precautions when outside.

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Now for the official National Weather Service forecast for Frankfurt and surrounding communities. Today, mostly sunny. A 20% chance of showers early in the morning. Highs in the lower 90s. Southwest winds up to 5 miles an hour. Tonight, mostly clear. Lows in the lower 70s. South winds up to 5 miles an hour. Tuesday, sunny. Highs in the mid-90s. Southwest winds up to 5 miles an hour. Tuesday night, mostly clear. Lows in the lower 70s. Southwest winds up to 5 miles an hour. And now the extended forecast for the radio listening area. Wednesday and Wednesday night, clear. Highs in the mid-90s. Lows in the mid-70s. Thursday and Thursday night, mostly clear. A 20% chance of thunderstorms. Highs in the mid-90s. Lows in the mid-70s. Friday and Friday night, mostly clear. A 20% chance of thunderstorms. Highs in the mid-90s. Lows in the mid-70s. Independence Day and Saturday night, partly cloudy. A 40% chance of thunderstorms. Highs in the lower 90s. Lows in the lower 70s. Sunday and Sunday night, partly cloudy. A 40% chance of thunderstorms. Highs in the lower 90s. Lows in the lower 70s. 2 p.m. Eastern Daylight Time weather conditions across north-central Kentucky. At Frankfurt. And the pressure was 30.08 inches and steady. At Lexington, it was mostly sunny. The temperature was 88 degrees, the dew point 73, and the relative humidity 61%, producing a heat index of 95. The wind was southwest at 7 miles an hour. The pressure was 30.10 inches and steady. At Louisville, it was mostly sunny. The temperature was 90 degrees, the dew point 73, and the relative humidity 57%, producing a heat index of 98. The wind was southwest at 8 miles an hour. The pressure was 30.06 inches and steady. At Frankfurt. And the pressure was 30.08 inches and steady. Elsewhere around the region, throughout the region, skies ranged from mostly sunny to partly sunny. It was 88 at Covington, 89 at Indianapolis, 90 at Jasper, Indiana, and 88 at Wilmington, Ohio. Jackson reported 88, London reported 87, and Bowling Green reported 89. Heat advisory remains in effect until 8 p.m. Eastern Daylight Time Thursday. What? Heat index values up to 105. Where? Portions of East Central and Southeast Indiana, Northern Kentucky, and South Central, Southwest, and West Central Ohio. When? Until 8 p.m. Eastern Daylight Time Thursday. The following impacts are expected. Hot temperatures and high humidity may cause heat illnesses. Additional details, lows in the mid-70s will provide little relief at night. Drink plenty of fluids, stay in air-conditioned rooms, stay out of the sun, and check up on relatives and neighbors. Take extra precautions when outside. Wear lightweight and loose-fitting clothing. 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Take action when you see symptoms of heat exhaustion and heat stroke. The current time is 2:32 p.m. Eastern Daylight Time. Now for the official National Weather Service forecast for Frankfurt and surrounding communities. Today, mostly sunny. A 20% chance of showers early in the morning. Highs in the lower 90s. Southwest winds up to 5 miles an hour. Tonight, mostly clear. Lows in the lower 70s. South winds up to 5 miles an hour. Tuesday, sunny. Highs in the mid-90s. Southwest winds up to 5 miles an hour. Tuesday night, mostly clear.

lower 70s. South mid 90s. Southwest winds up to 5 miles an hour. Tuesday night, mostly clear. Lows in the lower 70s. Southwest winds up to 5 miles an hour. And now the extended forecast for the radio listening area. Wednesday and Wednesday night, clear. Highs in the mid-90s. Lows in the mid-70s. Thursday and Thursday night, mostly clear. A 20% chance of thunderstorms. Highs in the mid-90s. Lows in the mid-70s. Friday and Friday night, mostly clear. A 20% chance of thunderstorms. Highs in the mid-90s. Lows in the mid-70s. Independence Day and Saturday night, partly cloudy. A 40% chance of thunderstorms. Highs in the lower 90s. Lows in the lower 70s. Sunday and Sunday night, partly cloudy. A 40% chance of thunderstorms. Highs in the lower 90s. Lows in the lower 70s. 2 p.m. Eastern Daylight Time weather conditions across north central Kentucky. At Frankfort. And the pressure was 30.08 inches and steady. At Lexington, it was mostly sunny. The temperature was 88 degrees, the dew point 73, and the relative humidity 61%, producing a heat index of 95. The wind was southwest at 7 miles an hour. The pressure was 30.10 inches and steady. At Louisville, it was mostly sunny. The temperature was 90 degrees, the dew point 73, and the relative humidity 57%, producing a heat index of 98. The wind was southwest at 8 miles an hour. The pressure was 30.06 inches and steady. At Frankfort. And the pressure was 30.08 inches and steady. Elsewhere around the region, throughout the region, skies ranged from mostly sunny to partly sunny. It was 88 at Covington, 89 at Indianapolis, 90 at Jasper, Indiana, and 88 at Wilmington, Ohio. Jackson reported 88, London reported 87, and Bowling Green reported 89. Heat advisory remains in effect until 8 p.m. Eastern Daylight Time Thursday. What? Heat index values up to 105. Where? Portions of east central and southeast Indiana, northern Kentucky, and south central, southwest, and west central Ohio. When? Until 8 p.m. Eastern Daylight Time Thursday. The following impacts are expected. Hot temperatures and high humidity may cause heat illnesses. Additional details. Lows in the mid-70s will provide little relief at night. Drink plenty of fluids. Stay in air-conditioned rooms. Stay out of the sun. And check up on relatives and neighbors. Take extra precautions when outside. Wear lightweight and loose-fitting clothing. Try to limit strenuous activities to early morning or evening. Take action when you see symptoms of heat exhaustion and heat stroke. Now for the official National Weather Service forecast for Frankfort and surrounding communities. Today, mostly sunny. A 20% chance of showers early in the morning. Highs in the lower 90s. Southwest winds up to 5 miles an hour. Tonight, mostly clear. Lows in the lower 70s. South winds up to 5 miles an hour. Tuesday, sunny. Highs in the mid-90s. Southwest winds up to 5 miles an hour. Tuesday night, mostly clear. Lows in the lower 70s. Southwest winds up to 5 miles an hour. And now the extended forecast for the radio listening area. Wednesday and Wednesday night, clear. Highs in the mid-90s. Lows in the mid-70s. Thursday and Thursday night, mostly clear. A 20% chance of thunderstorms. Highs in the mid-90s. Lows in the mid-70s. Friday and Friday night, mostly clear. A 20% chance of thunderstorms. Highs in the mid-90s. Lows in the mid-70s. Independence Day and Saturday night, partly cloudy. A 40% chance of thunderstorms.

storms. Highs in the lower 90s. Lows in the lower 70s. Sunday and Sunday night, partly cloudy. A 40% chance of thunderstorms. Highs in the lower 90s. Lows in the lower 70s. The current time is 2:38 p.m. Eastern Daylight Time. 2 p.m. Eastern Daylight Time weather conditions across north central Kentucky. At Frankfort. And the pressure was 30.08 inches and steady. At Lexington, it was mostly sunny. The temperature was 88 degrees, the dew point 73, and the relative humidity 61%, producing a heat index of 95. The wind was southwest at 7 miles an hour. The pressure was 30.10 inches and steady. At Louisville, it was mostly sunny. The temperature was 90 degrees, the dew point 73, and the relative humidity 57%, producing a heat index of 98. The wind was southwest at 8 miles an hour. The pressure was 30.06 inches and steady. At Frankfort, and the pressure was 30.08 inches and steady. Elsewhere around the region, throughout the region, skies ranged from mostly sunny to partly sunny. It was 88 at Covington, 89 at Indianapolis, 90 at Jasper, Indiana, and 88 at Wilmington, Ohio. Jackson reported 88, London reported 87, and Bowling Green reported 89. Heat advisory remains in effect until 8 p.m. Eastern Daylight Time Thursday. What? Heat index values up to 105. Where? Portions of east central and southeast Indiana, northern Kentucky, and south central, southwest, and west central Ohio. When? Until 8 p.m. Eastern Daylight Time Thursday. The following impacts are expected. Hot temperatures and high humidity may cause heat illnesses. Additional details, lows in the mid-70s will provide little relief at night. Drink plenty of fluids, stay in air-conditioned rooms, stay out of the sun, and check up on relatives and neighbors. Take extra precautions when outside. Wear lightweight and loose-fitting clothing. 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Take action when you see symptoms of heat exhaustion and heat stroke. Now for the official National Weather Service forecast for Frankfort and surrounding communities. Today, mostly sunny. A 20% chance of showers early in the morning. Highs in the lower 90s. Southwest winds up to 5 miles an hour. Tonight, mostly clear. Lows in the lower 70s. South winds up to 5 miles an hour. Tuesday, sunny. Highs in the mid-90s. Southwest winds up to 5 miles an hour. Tuesday night, mostly clear. Lows in the lower 70s. Southwest winds up to 5 miles an hour. And now the extended forecast for the radio listening area. Wednesday and Wednesday night, clear. Highs in the mid-90s. Lows in the mid-70s. Thursday and Thursday night, mostly clear. A 20% chance of thunderstorms. Highs in the mid-90s. Lows in the mid-70s. Friday and Friday night, mostly clear. A 20% chance of thunderstorms. Highs in the mid-90s. Lows in the mid-70s. Independence Day and Saturday night, partly cloudy. A 40% chance of thunderstorms. Highs in the lower 90s. Lows in the lower 70s. Sunday and Sunday night, partly cloudy. A 40% chance of thunderstorms. Highs in the lower 90s. Lows in the lower 70s. 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The current time is 2:42 p.m. Eastern Daylight Time. 2 p.m. Eastern Daylight Time weather conditions across north central Kentucky. At Frankfort. And the

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Take action when you see symptoms of heat exhaustion and heat stroke. Now for the official National Weather Service forecast for Frankfurt and surrounding communities. Today, mostly sunny. A 20% chance of showers early in the morning. Highs in the lower 90s. Southwest winds up to 5 miles an hour. Tonight, mostly clear. Lows in the lower 70s. South winds up to 5 miles an hour. Tuesday, sunny. Highs in the mid-90s. Southwest winds up to 5 miles an hour. Tuesday night, mostly clear. Lows in the lower 70s. Southwest winds up to 5 miles an hour. And now the extended forecast for the radio listening area. Wednesday and Wednesday night, clear. Highs in the mid-90s. Lows in the mid-70s. Thursday and Thursday night, mostly clear. A 20% chance of thunderstorms. Highs in the mid-90s. Lows in the mid-70s. Friday and Friday night, mostly clear. A 20% chance of thunderstorms. Highs in the mid-90s. Lows in the mid-70s. Independence Day and Saturday night, partly cloudy. A 40% chance of thunderstorms. Highs in the lower 90s. Lows in the lower 70s. Sunday and Sunday night, partly cloudy. A 40% chance of thunderstorms. Highs in the lower 90s. Lows in the lower 70s. 2 p.m. Eastern Daylight Time weather conditions across north central Kentucky. At Frankfurt. And the pressure was 30.08 inches and steady. At Lexington, it was mostly sunny. The temperature was 88 degrees, the dew point 73, and the relative humidity 61%, producing a heat index of 95. The wind was southwest at 7 miles an hour. The pressure was 30.10 inches and steady. At Louisville, it was mostly sunny. The temperature was 90 degrees, the dew point 73, and the relative humidity 57%, producing a heat index of 98. The wind was southwest at 8 miles an hour. The pressure was 30.06 inches and steady. At Frankfurt. And the pressure was 30.08 inches and steady. Elsewhere around the region, throughout the region, skies ranged from mostly sunny to partly sunny. It was 88 at Covington, 89 at Indianapolis, 90 at Jasper, Indiana, and 88 at Wilmington, Ohio. Jackson reported 88, London reported 87, and Bowling Green reported 89. Heat advisory remains in effect until 8 p.m. Eastern Daylight Time Thursday. What? Heat index values up to 105. Where? Portions of east central and southeast Indiana, northern Kentucky, and south central, southwest, and west central Ohio. When? Until 8 p.m. Eastern Daylight Time Thursday. The following impacts are expected. Hot temperatures and high humidity may cause heat illnesses. Additional details. Lows in the mid-70s will provide little relief at night. Drink plenty of fluids. Stay in air-conditioned rooms. Stay out of the sun, and check up on relatives and neighbors. Take extra precautions when outside. Wear lightweight and loose-fitting clothing. Try to limit strenuous activities to early morning or evening. Take action when you see symptoms of heat exhaustion and heat stroke. The current time is 2:57 p.m. Eastern Daylight Time. Now for the official National Weather Service forecast for Frankfurt and surrounding communities. Today, mostly sunny. A 20% chance of showers early in the morning. Highs in the lower 90s. Southwest winds up to 5 miles an hour. Tonight, mostly clear. Lows in the lower 70s.

south winds up to 5 miles an hour. Tuesday, sunny. Highs in the mid-90s. Southwest winds up to 5 miles an hour. Tuesday night, mostly clear. Lows in the lower 70s. Southwest winds up to 5 miles an hour. And now the extended forecast for the radio listening area. Wednesday and Wednesday night, clear. Highs in the mid-90s. Lows in the mid-70s. Thursday and Thursday night, mostly clear. A 20% chance of thunderstorms. Highs in the mid-90s. Lows in the mid-70s. Friday and Friday night, mostly clear. A 20% chance of thunderstorms. Highs in the mid-90s. Lows in the mid-70s. Independence Day and Saturday night, partly cloudy. A 40% chance of thunderstorms. Highs in the lower 90s. Lows in the lower 70s. Sunday and Sunday night, partly cloudy. A 40% chance of thunderstorms. Highs in the lower 90s. Lows in the lower 70s. 2 p.m. Eastern Daylight Time weather conditions across north central Kentucky. At Frankfort. And the pressure was 30.08 inches and steady. At Lexington, it was mostly sunny. The temperature was 88 degrees, the dew point 73, and the relative humidity 61%, producing a heat index of 95. The wind was southwest at 7 miles an hour. The pressure was 30.10 inches and steady. At Louisville, it was mostly sunny. The temperature was 19 degrees, the dew point 73, and the relative humidity 57%, producing a heat index of 98. The wind was southwest at 8 miles an hour. The pressure was 30.06 inches and steady. At Frankfort. And the pressure was 30.08 inches and steady. Elsewhere around the region, throughout the region, skies ranged from mostly sunny to partly sunny. It was 88 at Covington, 89 at Indianapolis, 90 at Jasper, Indiana, and 88 at Wilmington, Ohio. Jackson reported 88, London reported 87, and Bowling Green reported 89. Heat advisory remains in effect until 8 p.m. Eastern Daylight Time Thursday. What? Heat index values up to 105. Where? Portions of east central and southeast Indiana, northern Kentucky, and south central, southwest, and west central Ohio. When? Until 8 p.m. Eastern Daylight Time Thursday. The following impacts are expected. Hot temperatures and high humidity may cause heat illnesses. Additional details. Lows in the mid-70s will provide little relief at night. Drink plenty of fluids. Stay in air-conditioned rooms. Stay out of the sun. And check up on relatives and neighbors. Take extra precautions when outside. Wear lightweight and loose-fitting clothing. Try to limit strenuous activities to early morning or evening. Take action when you see symptoms of heat exhaustion and heat stroke. Now for the official National Weather Service forecast for Frankfort and surrounding communities. Today, mostly sunny. A 20% chance of showers early in the morning. Highs in the lower 90s. Southwest winds up to 5 miles an hour. Tonight, mostly clear. Lows in the lower 70s. South winds up to 5 miles an hour. Tuesday, sunny. Highs in the mid-90s. Southwest winds up to 5 miles an hour. Tuesday night, mostly clear. Lows in the lower 70s. Southwest winds up to 5 miles an hour. And now the extended forecast for the radio listening area. Wednesday and Wednesday night, clear. Highs in the mid-90s. Lows in the mid-70s. Thursday and Thursday night, mostly clear. A 20% chance of thunderstorms. Highs in the mid-90s. Lows in the mid-70s. Friday and Friday night, mostly clear. A 20% chance of thunderstorms. Highs in the mid-90s. Lows in the mid-70s. Independence Day and Saturday night.

61%, producing a heat index of 95. The wind was southwest at 7 miles an hour. The pressure was 30.10 inches and steady. At Louisville, it was mostly sunny. The temperature was 90 degrees, the dew point 73, and the relative humidity 57%, producing a heat index of 98. The wind was southwest at 8 miles an hour. The pressure was 30.06 inches and steady. At Frankfurt, and the pressure was 30.08 inches and steady. Elsewhere around the region, throughout the region, skies ranged from mostly sunny to partly sunny. It was 88 at Covington, 89 at Indianapolis, 90 at Jasper, Indiana, and 88 at Wilmington, Ohio. Jackson reported 88, London reported 87, and Bowling Green reported 89. 3 p.m. Eastern Daylight Time weather conditions across north-central Kentucky. At Frankfort, and the pressure was 30.08 inches and steady. At Lexington, it was mostly sunny. The temperature was 89 degrees, the dew point 72, and the relative humidity 56%, producing a heat index of 96. The wind was southwest at 7 miles an hour. The pressure was 30.10 inches and steady. At Louisville, it was partly sunny. The temperature was 90 degrees, the dew point 73, and the relative humidity 57%, producing a heat index of 98. The wind was south at 12 miles an hour. The pressure was 30.05 inches and falling. At Frankfort, and the pressure was 30.08 inches and steady. Elsewhere around the region, at London, it was sunny, with a temperature of 88. It was mostly sunny, with a temperature of 91 at Jasper, Indiana, 89 at Wilmington, Ohio, 86 at Jackson, and 92 at Bowling Green. It was partly sunny, with a temperature of 87 at Covington and 90 at Indianapolis. Heat advisory remains in effect until 8 p.m. Eastern Daylight Time Thursday. What? Heat index values up to 105. Where? Portions of east central and southeast Indiana, northern Kentucky, and south central, southwest, and west central Ohio. When? Until 8 p.m. Eastern Daylight Time Thursday. The following impacts are expected. Hot temperatures and high humidity may cause heat illnesses. Additional details, lows in the mid-70s will provide little relief at night. Drink plenty of fluids, stay in air-conditioned rooms, stay out of the sun, and check up on relatives and neighbors. Take extra precautions when outside. Wear lightweight and loose-fitting clothing. Try to limit strenuous activities to early morning or evening. Take action when you see symptoms of heat exhaustion and heat stroke. Now for the official National Weather Service forecast for Frankfort and surrounding communities. Today, mostly sunny. A 20% chance of showers early in the morning. Highs in the lower 90s. Southwest winds up to 5 miles an hour. Tonight, mostly clear. Lows in the lower 70s. South winds up to 5 miles an hour. Tuesday, sunny. Highs in the mid-90s. Southwest winds up to 5 miles an hour. Tuesday night, mostly clear. Lows in the lower 70s. Southwest winds up to 5 miles an hour. And now the extended forecast for the radio listening area. Wednesday and Wednesday night, clear. Highs in the mid-90s. Lows in the mid-70s. Thursday and Thursday night, mostly clear. A 20% chance of thunderstorms. Highs in the mid-90s. Lows in the mid-70s. Friday and Friday night, mostly clear. A 20% chance of thunderstorms. Highs in the mid-90s. Lows in the mid-70s. Independence Day and Saturday night, partly cloudy. A 40% chance of thunderstorms. Highs in the lower 90s. Lows in the lower 70s. Sunday and Sunday night, partly cloudy. A 40% chance of thunderstorms. Highs in the lower 90s.

lows in the lower 70s. The current time is 3:08 p.m. Eastern Daylight Time. 3 p.m. Eastern Daylight Time weather conditions across north central Kentucky. At Frankfort. And the pressure was 30.08 inches and steady. At Lexington, it was mostly sunny. The temperature was 89 degrees, the dew point 72, and the relative humidity 56%, producing a heat index of 96. The wind was southwest at 7 miles an hour. The pressure was 30.10 inches and steady. At Louisville, it was partly sunny. The temperature was 90 degrees, the dew point 73, and the relative humidity 57%, producing a heat index of 98. The wind was south at 12 miles an hour. The pressure was 30.05 inches and falling. At Frankfort, and the pressure was 30.08 inches and steady. Elsewhere around the region, at London, it was sunny, with a temperature of 88. It was mostly sunny, with a temperature of 91 at Jasper, Indiana, 89 at Wilmington, Ohio, 86 at Jackson, and 92 at Bowling Green. It was partly sunny, with a temperature of 87 at Covington and 90 at Indianapolis. Heat advisory remains in effect until 8 p.m. Eastern Daylight Time Thursday. What? Heat index values up to 105. Where? Portions of east central and southeast Indiana, northern Kentucky, and south central, southwest, and west central Ohio. When? Until 8 p.m. Eastern Daylight Time Thursday. The following impacts are expected. Hot temperatures and high humidity may cause heat illnesses. Additional details. Lows in the mid-70s will provide little relief at night. Drink plenty of fluids. Stay in air-conditioned rooms. Stay out of the sun. And check up on relatives and neighbors. Take extra precautions when outside. Wear lightweight and loose-fitting clothing. Try to limit strenuous activities to early morning or evening. Take action when you see symptoms of heat exhaustion and heat stroke. Now for the official National Weather Service forecast for Frankfort and surrounding communities. Today, mostly sunny. A 20% chance of showers early in the morning. Highs in the lower 90s. Southwest winds up to 5 miles an hour. Tonight, mostly clear. Lows in the lower 70s. South winds up to 5 miles an hour. Tuesday, sunny. Highs in the mid-90s. Southwest winds up to 5 miles an hour. Tuesday night, mostly clear. Lows in the lower 70s. Southwest winds up to 5 miles an hour. And now the extended forecast for the radio listening area. Wednesday and Wednesday night, clear. Highs in the mid-90s. Lows in the mid-70s. Thursday and Thursday night, mostly clear. A 20% chance of thunderstorms. Highs in the mid-90s. Lows in the mid-70s. Friday and Friday night, mostly clear. A 20% chance of thunderstorms. Highs in the mid-90s. Lows in the mid-70s. Independence Day and Saturday night, partly cloudy. A 40% chance of thunderstorms. Highs in the lower 90s. Lows in the lower 70s. Sunday and Sunday night, partly cloudy. A 40% chance of thunderstorms. Highs in the lower 90s. Lows in the lower 70s. 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The current time is 3:13 p.m. Eastern Daylight Time. 3 p.m. Eastern Daylight Time weather conditions across north central Kentucky. At Frankfort. And the pressure was 30.08 inches and steady. At Lexington, it was fair. The temperature was 89 degrees, the dew point 72, and the relative humidity 56%.

producing a heat index of 96. The wind was southwest at 7 miles an hour. The pressure was 30.10 inches and steady. At Louisville, it was partly sunny. The temperature was 90 degrees, the dew point 73, and the relative humidity 57%, producing a heat index of 98. The wind was south at 12 miles an hour. The pressure was 30.05 inches and falling. At Frankfurt, and the pressure was 30.08 inches and steady. Elsewhere around the region, it was partly sunny, with a temperature of 87 at Covington and 90 at Indianapolis. It was fair, with a temperature of 91 at Jasper, Indiana, 89 at Wilmington, Ohio, 86 at Jackson, 88 at London, and 92 at Bowling Green. Heat advisory remains in effect until 8 p.m. Eastern Daylight Time Thursday. What? Heat index values up to 105. Where? Portions of east central and southeast Indiana, northern Kentucky, and south central, southwest, and west central Ohio. When? Until 8 p.m. Eastern Daylight Time Thursday. The following impacts are expected. Hot temperatures and high humidity may cause heat illnesses. Additional details, lows in the mid-70s will provide little relief at night. Drink plenty of fluids, stay in air-conditioned rooms, stay out of the sun, and check up on relatives and neighbors. Take extra precautions when outside. Wear lightweight and loose-fitting clothing. Try to limit strenuous activities to early morning or evening. Take action when you see symptoms of heat exhaustion and heat stroke. Now for the official National Weather Service forecast for Frankfurt and surrounding communities. Today, mostly sunny. A 20% chance of showers early in the morning. Highs in the lower 90s. Southwest winds up to 5 miles an hour. Tonight, mostly clear. Lows in the lower 70s. South winds up to 5 miles an hour. Tuesday, sunny. Highs in the mid-90s. Southwest winds up to 5 miles an hour. Tuesday night, mostly clear. Lows in the lower 70s. Southwest winds up to 5 miles an hour. And now the extended forecast for the radio listening area. Wednesday and Wednesday night, clear. Highs in the mid-90s. Lows in the mid-70s. Thursday and Thursday night, mostly clear. A 20% chance of thunderstorms. Highs in the mid-90s. Lows in the mid-70s. Friday and Friday night, mostly clear. A 20% chance of thunderstorms. Highs in the mid-90s. Lows in the mid-70s. Independence Day and Saturday night, partly cloudy. A 40% chance of thunderstorms. Highs in the lower 90s. Lows in the lower 70s. Sunday and Sunday night, partly cloudy. A 40% chance of thunderstorms. Highs in the lower 90s. Lows in the lower 70s. The current time is 3:17 p.m. Eastern Daylight Time. 3 p.m. Eastern Daylight Time weather conditions across north central Kentucky. At Frankfurt, and the pressure was 30.08 inches and steady. At Lexington, it was fair. The temperature was 89 degrees, the dew point 72, and the relative humidity 56%, producing a heat index of 96. The wind was southwest at 7 miles an hour. The pressure was 30.10 inches and steady. At Louisville, it was partly sunny. The temperature was 90 degrees, the dew point 73, and the relative humidity 57%, producing a heat index of 98. The wind was south at 12 miles an hour. The pressure was 30.05 inches and falling. At Frankfurt, and the pressure was 30.08 inches and steady. Elsewhere around the region, it was partly sunny, with a temperature of 87 at Covington and 90 at Indianapolis. It was fair, with a temperature of 91 at Jasper, Indiana, 89 at Wilmington, Ohio, 86 at Jackson, 88 at London, and 92 at Bowling Green.

heat advisory remains in effect until 8 p.m. Eastern Daylight Time Thursday. What? Heat index values up to 105. Where? Portions of east central and southeast Indiana, northern Kentucky, and south central, southwest, and west central Ohio. When? Until 8 p.m. Eastern Daylight Time Thursday. The following impacts are expected. Hot temperatures and high humidity may cause heat illnesses. Additional details, lows in the mid-70s will provide little relief at night. Drink plenty of fluids, stay in air-conditioned rooms, stay out of the sun, and check up on relatives and neighbors. Take extra precautions when outside. Wear lightweight and loose-fitting clothing. Try to limit strenuous activities to early morning or evening. Take action when you see symptoms of heat exhaustion and heat stroke. Now for the official National Weather Service forecast for Frankfort and surrounding communities. Today, mostly sunny. A 20% chance of showers early in the morning. Highs in the lower 90s. Southwest winds up to 5 miles an hour. Tonight, mostly clear. Lows in the lower 70s. South winds up to 5 miles an hour. Tuesday, sunny. Highs in the mid-90s. Southwest winds up to 5 miles an hour. Tuesday night, mostly clear. Lows in the lower 70s. Southwest winds up to 5 miles an hour. And now the extended forecast for the radio listening area. Wednesday and Wednesday night, clear. Highs in the mid-90s. Lows in the mid-70s. Thursday and Thursday night, mostly clear. A 20% chance of thunderstorms. Highs in the mid-90s. Lows in the mid-70s. Friday and Friday night, mostly clear. A 20% chance of thunderstorms. Highs in the mid-90s. Lows in the mid-70s. Independence Day and Saturday night, partly cloudy. A 40% chance of thunderstorms. Highs in the lower 90s. Lows in the lower 70s. Sunday and Sunday night, partly cloudy. A 40% chance of thunderstorms. Highs in the lower 90s. Lows in the lower 70s. 3 p.m. Eastern Daylight Time weather conditions across north central Kentucky. At Frankfort. And the pressure was 30.08 inches and steady. At Lexington, it was fair. The temperature was 89 degrees, the dew point 72, and the relative humidity 56%, producing a heat index of 96. The wind was southwest at 7 miles an hour. The pressure was 30.10 inches and steady. At Louisville, it was partly sunny. The temperature was 90 degrees, the dew point 73, and the relative humidity 57%, producing a heat index of 98. The wind was south at 12 miles an hour. The pressure was 30.05 inches and falling. At Frankfort, and the pressure was 30.08 inches and steady. Elsewhere around the region, it was partly sunny, with a temperature of 87 at Covington and 90 at Indianapolis. It was fair, with a temperature of 91 at Jasper, Indiana, 89 at Wilmington, Ohio, 86 at Jackson, 88 at London, and 92 at Bowling Green. The current time is 3:22 p.m. Eastern Daylight Time. Heat advisory remains in effect until 8 p.m. Eastern Daylight Time Thursday. What? Heat index values up to 105. Where? Portions of east central and southeast Indiana, northern Kentucky, and south central, southwest, and west central Ohio. When? Until 8 p.m. Eastern Daylight Time Thursday. The following impacts are expected. Hot temperatures and high humidity may cause heat illnesses. Additional details, lows in the mid-70s will provide little relief at night. Drink plenty of fluids, stay in air-conditioned rooms, stay out of the sun, and check up on relatives and neighbors. Take extra precautions when outside. Wear lightweight and loose-fitting clothing. 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

action when you see symptoms of heat exhaustion and heat stroke. Now for the official National Weather Service forecast for Frankfurt and surrounding communities. Today, mostly sunny. A 20% chance of showers early in the morning. Highs in the lower 90s. Southwest winds up to 5 miles an hour. Tonight, mostly clear. Lows in the lower 70s. South winds up to 5 miles an hour. Tuesday, sunny. Highs in the mid-90s. Southwest winds up to 5 miles an hour. Tuesday night, mostly clear. Lows in the lower 70s. Southwest winds up to 5 miles an hour. And now the extended forecast for the radio listening area. Wednesday and Wednesday night, clear. Highs in the mid-90s. Lows in the mid-70s. Thursday and Thursday night, mostly clear. A 20% chance of thunderstorms. Highs in the mid-90s. Lows in the mid-70s. Friday and Friday night, mostly clear. A 20% chance of thunderstorms. Highs in the mid-90s. Lows in the mid-70s. Independence Day and Saturday night, partly cloudy. A 40% chance of thunderstorms. Highs in the lower 90s. Lows in the lower 70s. Sunday and Sunday night, partly cloudy. A 40% chance of thunderstorms. Highs in the lower 90s. Lows in the lower 70s. 3 p.m. Eastern Daylight Time weather conditions across north central Kentucky. At Frankfurt. And the pressure was 30.08 inches and steady. At Lexington, it was fair. The temperature was 89 degrees, the dew point 72, and the relative humidity 56%, producing a heat index of 96. The wind was southwest at 7 miles an hour. The pressure was 30.10 inches and steady. At Louisville, it was partly sunny. The temperature was 90 degrees, the dew point 73, and the relative humidity 57%, producing a heat index of 98. The wind was south at 12 miles an hour. The pressure was 30.05 inches and falling. At Frankfurt. And the pressure was 30.08 inches and steady. Elsewhere around the region, it was partly sunny, with a temperature of 87 at Covington and 90 at Indianapolis. It was fair, with a temperature of 91 at Jasper, Indiana, 89 at Wilmington, Ohio, 86 at Jackson, 88 at London, and 92 at Bowling Green. Heat advisory remains in effect until 8 p.m. Eastern Daylight Time Thursday. What? Heat index values up to 105. Where? Portions of East Central and Southeast Indiana, Northern Kentucky, and South Central, Southwest, and West Central Ohio. When? Until 8 p.m. Eastern Daylight Time Thursday. The following impacts are expected. Hot temperatures and high humidity may cause heat illnesses. Additional details, lows in the mid-70s will provide little relief at night. Drink plenty of fluids, stay in air-conditioned rooms, stay out of the sun, and check up on relatives and neighbors. Take extra precautions when outside. Wear lightweight and loose-fitting clothing. Try to limit strenuous activities to early morning or evening. Take action when you see symptoms of heat exhaustion and heat stroke. The current time is 3:27 p.m. Eastern Daylight Time. Now for the official National Weather Service forecast for Frankfurt and surrounding communities. Today, mostly sunny. A 20% chance of showers early in the morning. Highs in the lower 90s. Southwest winds up to 5 miles an hour. Tonight, mostly clear. Lows in the lower 70s. South winds up to 5 miles an hour. Tuesday, sunny. Highs in the mid-90s. Southwest winds up to 5 miles an hour. Tuesday night, mostly clear. Lows in the lower 70s. Southwest winds up to 5 miles an hour. And now the extended forecast for the radio listening area. Wednesday and Wednesday night,

clear. Highs in the mid-90s. Lows in the mid-70s. Thursday and Thursday night, mostly clear. A 20% chance of thunderstorms. Highs in the mid-90s. Lows in the mid-70s. Friday and Friday night, mostly clear. A 20% chance of thunderstorms. Highs in the mid-90s. Lows in the mid-70s. Independence Day and Saturday night, partly cloudy. A 40% chance of thunderstorms. Highs in the lower 90s. Lows in the lower 70s. Sunday and Sunday night, partly cloudy. A 40% chance of thunderstorms. Highs in the lower 90s. Lows in the lower 70s. 3 p.m. Eastern Daylight Time weather conditions across north central Kentucky. At Frankfort. And the pressure was 30.08 inches and steady. At Lexington, it was fair. The temperature was 89 degrees, the dew point 72, and the relative humidity 56%, producing a heat index of 96. The wind was southwest at 7 miles an hour. The pressure was 30.10 inches and steady. At Louisville, it was partly sunny. The temperature was 90 degrees, the dew point 73, and the relative humidity 57%, producing a heat index of 98. The wind was south at 12 miles an hour. The pressure was 30.05 inches and falling. At Frankfort, and the pressure was 30.08 inches and steady. Elsewhere around the region, it was partly sunny, with a temperature of 87 at Covington and 90 at Indianapolis. It was fair, with a temperature of 91 at Jasper, Indiana, 89 at Wilmington, Ohio, 86 at Jackson, 88 at London, and 92 at Bowling Green. Heat advisory remains in effect until 8 p.m. Eastern Daylight Time Thursday. What? Heat index values up to 105. Where? Portions of east central and southeast Indiana, northern Kentucky, and south central, southwest, and west central Ohio. When? Until 8 p.m. Eastern Daylight Time Thursday. The following impacts are expected. Hot temperatures and high humidity may cause heat illnesses. Additional details. Lows in the mid-70s will provide little relief at night. Drink plenty of fluids. Stay in air-conditioned rooms. Stay out of the sun. And check up on relatives and neighbors. Take extra precautions when outside. Wear lightweight and loose-fitting clothing. Try to limit strenuous activities to early morning or evening. Take action when you see symptoms of heat exhaustion and heat stroke. Now for the official National Weather Service forecast for Frankfort and surrounding communities. Today, mostly sunny. A 20% chance of showers early in the morning. Highs in the lower 90s. Southwest winds up to 5 miles an hour. Tonight, mostly clear. Lows in the lower 70s. South winds up to 5 miles an hour. Tuesday, sunny. Highs in the mid-90s. Southwest winds up to 5 miles an hour. Tuesday night, mostly clear. Lows in the lower 70s. Southwest winds up to 5 miles an hour. And now the extended forecast for the radio listening area. Wednesday and Wednesday night, clear. Highs in the mid-90s. Lows in the mid-70s. Thursday and Thursday night, mostly clear. A 20% chance of thunderstorms. Highs in the mid-90s. Lows in the mid-70s. Friday and Friday night, mostly clear. A 20% chance of thunderstorms. Highs in the mid-90s. Lows 70s. Friday and Friday night, mostly clear. A 20% chance of thunderstorms. Highs in the mid-90s. Lows in the mid-70s. Independence Day and Saturday night, partly cloudy. A 40% chance of thunderstorms. Highs in the lower 90s. Lows in the lower 70s. Sunday and Sunday night, partly cloudy. A 40% chance of thunderstorms. Highs in the lower 90s. Lows

the lower 70s. The current time is 3:33 p.m. Eastern Daylight Time. 3 p.m. Eastern Daylight Time weather conditions across north central Kentucky. At Frankfort. And the pressure was 30.08 inches and steady. At Lexington, it was fair. The temperature was 89 degrees, the dew point 72, and the relative humidity 56%, producing a heat index of 96. The wind was southwest at 7 miles an hour. The pressure was 30.10 inches and steady. At Louisville, it was partly sunny. The temperature was 19 degrees, the dew point 73, and the relative humidity 57%, producing a heat index of 98. The wind was south at 12 miles an hour. The pressure was 30.05 inches and falling. At Frankfort. And the pressure was 30.08 inches and steady. Elsewhere around the region, it was partly sunny, with a temperature of 87 at Covington and 90 at Indianapolis. It was fair, with a temperature of 91 at Jasper, Indiana, 89 at Wilmington, Ohio, 86 at Jackson, 88 at London, and 92 at Bowling Green. Heat advisory remains in effect until 8 p.m. Eastern Daylight Time Thursday. What? Heat index values up to 105. Where? Portions of east central and southeast Indiana, northern Kentucky, and south central, southwest, and west central Ohio. When? Until 8 p.m. Eastern Daylight Time Thursday. The following impacts are expected. Hot temperatures and high humidity may cause heat illnesses. Additional details. Lows in the mid-70s will provide little relief at night. Drink plenty of fluids. Stay in air-conditioned rooms. Stay out of the sun. And check up on relatives and neighbors. Take extra precautions when outside. Wear lightweight and loose-fitting clothing. Try to limit strenuous activities to early morning or evening. Take action when you see symptoms of heat exhaustion and heat stroke. Now for the official National Weather Service forecast for Frankfort and surrounding communities. Today, mostly sunny. A 20% chance of showers early in the morning. Highs in the lower 90s. Southwest winds up to 5 miles an hour. Tonight, mostly clear. Lows in the lower 70s. South winds up to 5 miles an hour. Tuesday, sunny. Highs in the mid-90s. Southwest winds up to 5 miles an hour. Tuesday night, mostly clear. Lows in the lower 70s. Southwest winds up to 5 miles an hour. And now the extended forecast for the radio listening area. Wednesday and Wednesday night, clear. Highs in the mid-90s. Lows in the mid-70s. Thursday and Thursday night, mostly clear. A 20% chance of thunderstorms. Highs in the mid-90s. Lows in the mid-70s. Friday and Friday night, mostly clear. A 20% chance of thunderstorms. Highs in the mid-90s. Lows in the mid-70s. Independence Day and Saturday night, partly cloudy. A 40% chance of thunderstorms. Highs in the lower 90s. Lows in the lower 70s. Sunday and Sunday night, partly cloudy. A 40% chance of thunderstorms. Highs in the lower 90s. Lows in the lower 70s. The current time is 3:37 p.m. Eastern Daylight Time. 3 p.m. Eastern Daylight Time weather conditions across north central Kentucky. At Frankfort. And the pressure was 30.08 inches and steady. At Lexington, it was fair. The temperature was 89 degrees, the dew point 72, and the relative humidity 56%, producing a heat index of 96. The wind was southwest at 7 miles an hour. The pressure was 30.10 inches and steady. At Louisville, it was partly sunny. The temperature was 19 degrees, the dew point 73, and the relative humidity 57%, producing a heat index of 98. The wind was south at 12 miles an hour.
The pressure was 30.05 inches and falling at Frankfurt. And the pressure was 30.08 inches and steady. Elsewhere around the region, it was partly sunny, with a temperature of 87 at Covington and 90 at Indianapolis. It was fair, with a temperature of 91 at Jasper, Indiana, 89 at Wilmington, Ohio, 86 at Jackson, 88 at London, and 92 at Bowling Green. Heat advisory remains in effect until 8 p.m. Eastern Daylight Time Thursday. What? Heat index values up to 105. Where? Portions of east central and southeast Indiana, northern Kentucky, and south central, southwest, and west central Ohio. When? Until 8 p.m. Eastern Daylight Time Thursday. The following impacts are expected. Hot temperatures and high humidity may cause heat illnesses. Additional details. Lows in the mid-70s will provide little relief at night. Drink plenty of fluids, stay in air-conditioned rooms, stay out of the sun, and check up on relatives and neighbors. Take extra precautions when outside. Wear lightweight and loose-fitting clothing. Try to limit strenuous activities to early morning or evening. Take action when you see symptoms of heat exhaustion and heat stroke. Now for the official National Weather Service forecast for Frankfurt and surrounding communities. Today, mostly sunny. A 20% chance of showers early in the morning. Highs in the lower 90s. Southwest winds up to 5 miles an hour. Tonight, mostly clear. Lows in the lower 70s. South winds up to 5 miles an hour. Tuesday, sunny. Highs in the mid-90s. Southwest winds up to 5 miles an hour. Tuesday night, mostly clear. Lows in the lower 70s. Southwest winds up to 5 miles an hour. And now the extended forecast for the radio listening area. Wednesday and Wednesday night, clear. Highs in the mid-90s. Lows in the mid-70s. Thursday and Thursday night, mostly clear. A 20% chance of thunderstorms. Highs in the mid-90s. Lows in the mid-70s. Friday and Friday night, mostly clear. A 20% chance of thunderstorms. Highs in the mid-90s. Lows in the mid-70s. Independence Day and Saturday night, partly cloudy. A 40% chance of thunderstorms. Highs in the lower 90s. Lows in the lower 70s. Sunday and Sunday night, partly cloudy. A 40% chance of thunderstorms. Highs in the lower 90s. Lows in the lower 70s. 3 p.m. Eastern Daylight Time weather conditions across north-central Kentucky. At Frankfurt. And the pressure was 30.08 inches and steady. At Lexington, it was fair. The temperature was 89 degrees, the dew point 72, and the relative humidity 56%, producing a heat index of 96. The wind was southwest at 7 miles an hour. The pressure was 30.10 inches and steady. At Louisville, it was partly sunny. The temperature was 90 degrees, the dew point 73, and the relative humidity 57%, producing a heat index of 98. The wind was south at 12 miles an hour. The pressure was 30.05 inches and falling. At Frankfurt. And the pressure was 30.08 inches and steady. Elsewhere around the region, it was partly sunny, with a temperature of 87 at Covington and 90 at Indianapolis. It was fair, with a temperature of 91 at Jasper, Indiana, 89 at Wilmington, Ohio, 86 at Jackson, 88 at London, and 92 at Bowling Green. 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The current time is 3:43 p.m. Eastern Daylight Time. Heat advisory remains in effect until 8 p.m. Eastern Daylight.

9 Thursday. What? Heat index values up to 105. Where? Portions of east central and southeast Indiana, northern Kentucky, and south central, southwest, and west central Ohio. When? Until 8 p.m. Eastern Daylight Time Thursday. The following impacts are expected. Hot temperatures and high humidity may cause heat illnesses. Additional details, lows in the mid-70s will provide little relief at night. Drink plenty of fluids, stay in air-conditioned rooms, stay out of the sun, and check up on relatives and neighbors. Take extra precautions when outside. Wear lightweight and loose-fitting clothing. Try to limit strenuous activities to early morning or evening. Take action when you see symptoms of heat exhaustion and heat stroke. Now for the official National Weather Service forecast for Frankfort and surrounding communities. Today, mostly sunny. A 20% chance of showers early in the morning. Highs in the lower 90s. Southwest winds up to 5 miles an hour. Tonight, mostly clear. Lows in the lower 70s. South winds up to 5 miles an hour. Tuesday, sunny. Highs in the mid-90s. Southwest winds up to 5 miles an hour. Tuesday night, mostly clear. Lows in the lower 70s. Southwest winds up to 5 miles an hour. And now the extended forecast for the radio listening area. Wednesday and Wednesday night, clear. Highs in the mid-90s. Lows in the mid-70s. Thursday and Thursday night, mostly clear. A 20% chance of thunderstorms. Highs in the mid-90s. Lows in the mid-70s. Friday and Friday night, mostly clear. A 20% chance of thunderstorms. Highs in the mid-90s. Lows in the mid-70s. Independence Day and Saturday night, partly cloudy. A 40% chance of thunderstorms. Highs in the lower 90s. Lows in the lower 70s. Sunday and Sunday night, partly cloudy. A 40% chance of thunderstorms. Highs in the lower 90s. Lows in the lower 70s. 3 p.m. Eastern Daylight Time weather conditions across north central Kentucky. At Frankfort. And the pressure was 30.08 inches and steady. At Lexington, it was fair. The temperature was 89 degrees, the dew point 72, and the relative humidity 56%, producing a heat index of 96. The wind was southwest at 7 miles an hour. The pressure was 30.10 inches and steady. At Louisville, it was partly sunny. The temperature was 90 degrees, the dew point 73, and the relative humidity 57%, producing a heat index of 98. The wind was south at 12 miles an hour. The pressure was 30.05 inches and falling. At Frankfort, and the pressure was 30.08 inches and steady. Elsewhere around the region, it was partly sunny, with a temperature of 87 at Covington and 90 at Indianapolis. It was fair, with a temperature of 91 at Jasper, Indiana, 89 at Wilmington, Ohio, 86 at Jackson, 88 at London, and 92 at Bowling Green. The current time is 3:47 p.m. Eastern Daylight Time. Heat advisory remains in effect until 8 p.m. Eastern Daylight Time Thursday. What? Heat index values up to 105. Where? Portions of east central and southeast Indiana, northern Kentucky, and south central, southwest, and west central Ohio. When? Until 8 p.m. Eastern Daylight Time Thursday. The following impacts are expected. Hot temperatures and high humidity may cause heat illnesses. Additional details, lows in the mid-70s will provide little relief at night. Drink plenty of fluids, stay in air-conditioned rooms, stay out of the sun, and check up on relatives and neighbors. Take extra precautions when outside. Wear lightweight and loose-fitting clothing. Try to limit strenuous activities to early morning or evening. Take action when you see symptoms of heat exhaustion and heat stroke.

now for the official National Weather Service forecast for Frankfurt and surrounding communities. Today, mostly sunny. A 20% chance of showers early in the morning. Highs in the lower 90s. Southwest winds up to 5 miles an hour. Tonight, mostly clear. Lows in the lower 70s. South winds up to 5 miles an hour. Tuesday, sunny. Highs in the mid-90s. Southwest winds up to 5 miles an hour. Tuesday night, mostly clear. Lows in the lower 70s. Southwest winds up to 5 miles an hour. And now the extended forecast for the radio listening area. Wednesday and Wednesday night, clear. Highs in the mid-90s. Lows in the mid-70s. Thursday and Thursday night, mostly clear. A 20% chance of thunderstorms. Highs in the mid-90s. Lows in the mid-70s. Friday and Friday night, mostly clear. A 20% chance of thunderstorms. Highs in the mid-90s. Lows in the mid-70s. Independence Day and Saturday night, partly cloudy. A 40% chance of thunderstorms. Highs in the lower 90s. Lows in the lower 70s. Sunday and Sunday night, partly cloudy. A 40% chance of thunderstorms. Highs in the lower 90s. Lows in the lower 70s. 3 p.m. Eastern Daylight Time weather conditions across north central Kentucky. At Frankfurt. And the pressure was 30.08 inches and steady. At Lexington, it was fair. The temperature was 89 degrees, the dew point 72, and the relative humidity 56%, producing a heat index of 96. The wind was southwest at 7 miles an hour. The pressure was 30.10 inches and steady. At Louisville, it was partly sunny. The temperature was 90 degrees, the dew point 73, and the relative humidity 57%, producing a heat index of 98. The wind was south at 12 miles an hour. The pressure was 30.05 inches and falling. At Frankfurt, and the pressure was 30.08 inches and steady. Elsewhere around the region, it was partly sunny, with a temperature of 87 at Covington and 90 at Indianapolis. It was fair, with a temperature of 91 at Jasper, Indiana, 89 at Wilmington, Ohio, 86 at Jackson, 88 at London, and 92 at Bowling Green. Heat advisory remains in effect until 8 p.m. Eastern Daylight Time Thursday. What? Heat index values up to 105. Where? Portions of east central and southeast Indiana, northern Kentucky, and south central, southwest, and west central Ohio. When? Until 8 p.m. Eastern Daylight Time Thursday. The following impacts are expected. Hot temperatures and high humidity may cause heat illnesses. Additional details. Lows in the mid-70s will provide little relief at night. Drink plenty of fluids. Stay in air-conditioned rooms. Stay out of the sun. And check up on relatives and neighbors. Take extra precautions when outside. Wear lightweight and loose-fitting clothing. Try to limit strenuous activities to early morning or evening. Take action when you see symptoms of heat exhaustion and heat stroke. The current time is 3:52 p.m. Eastern Daylight Time. Now for the official National Weather Service forecast for Frankfurt and surrounding communities. Today, mostly sunny. A 20% chance of showers early in the morning. Highs in the lower 90s. Southwest winds up to 5 miles an hour. Tonight, mostly clear. Lows in the lower 70s. South winds up to 5 miles an hour. Tuesday, sunny. Highs in the mid-90s. Southwest winds up to 5 miles an hour. Tuesday night, mostly clear. Lows in the lower 70s. Southwest winds up to 5 miles an hour. And now the extended forecast for the radio listening area. Wednesday and Wednesday night, clear. Highs in the mid-90s. Lows in the mid-70s.

Thursday and Thursday night, mostly clear. A 20% chance of thunderstorms. Highs in the mid-90s. Lows in the mid-70s. Friday and Friday night, mostly clear. A 20% chance of thunderstorms. Highs in the mid-90s. Lows in the mid-70s. Independence Day and Saturday night, partly cloudy. A 40% chance of thunderstorms. Highs in the lower 90s. Lows in the lower 70s. Sunday and Sunday night, partly cloudy. A 40% chance of thunderstorms. Highs in the lower 90s. Lows in the lower 70s. 3 p.m. Eastern Daylight Time weather conditions across north central Kentucky. At Frankfort. And the pressure was 30.08 inches and steady. At Lexington, it was fair. The temperature was 89 degrees, the dew point 72, and the relative humidity 56%, producing a heat index of 96. The wind was southwest at 7 miles an hour. The pressure was 30.10 inches and steady. At Louisville, it was partly sunny. The temperature was 90 degrees, the dew point 73, and the relative humidity 57%, producing a heat index of 98. The wind was south at 12 miles an hour. The pressure was 30.05 inches and falling. At Frankfort, and the pressure was 30.08 inches and steady. Elsewhere around the region, it was partly sunny, with a temperature of 87 at Covington and 90 at Indianapolis. It was fair, with a temperature of 91 at Jasper, Indiana, 89 at Wilmington, Ohio, 86 at Jackson, 88 at London, and 92 at Bowling Green. Heat advisory remains in effect until 8 p.m. Eastern Daylight Time Thursday. What? Heat index values up to 105. Where? Portions of east central and southeast Indiana, northern Kentucky, and south central, southwest, and west central Ohio. When? Until 8 p.m. Eastern Daylight Time Thursday. The following impacts are expected. Hot temperatures and high humidity may cause heat illnesses. Additional details. Lows in the mid-70s will provide little relief at night. Drink plenty of fluids. Stay in air-conditioned rooms. Stay out of the sun. And check up on relatives and neighbors. Take extra precautions when outside. Wear lightweight and loose-fitting clothing. Try to limit strenuous activities to early morning or evening. Take action when you see symptoms of heat exhaustion and heat stroke. Now for the official National Weather Service forecast for Frankfort and surrounding communities. Today, mostly sunny. A 20% chance of showers early in the morning. Highs in the lower 90s. Southwest winds up to 5 miles an hour. Tonight, mostly clear. Lows in the lower 70s. South winds up to 5 miles an hour. Tuesday, sunny. Highs in the mid-90s. Southwest winds up to 5 miles an hour. Tuesday night, mostly clear. Lows in the lower 70s. Southwest winds up to 5 miles an hour. And now the extended forecast for the radio listening area. Wednesday and Wednesday night, clear. Highs in the mid-90s. Lows in the mid-70s. Thursday and Thursday night, mostly clear. A 20% chance of thunderstorms. Highs in the mid-90s. Lows in the mid-70s. Friday and Friday night, mostly clear. A 20% chance of thunderstorms. Highs in the mid-90s. Lows in the mid-70s. Independence Day and Saturday night, partly cloudy. A 40% chance of thunderstorms. Highs in the lower 90s. Lows in the lower 70s. Sunday and Sunday night, partly cloudy. A 40% chance of thunderstorms. Highs in the lower 90s. Lows in the lower 70s. The current time is 3:58 p.m. Eastern Daylight Time. 3 p.m. Eastern Daylight Time weather conditions across north central Kentucky. At Frankfort,

pressure was 30.08 inches and steady. At Lexington, it was fair. The temperature was 89 degrees, the dew point 72, and the relative humidity 56%, producing a heat index of 96. The wind was southwest at 7 miles an hour. The pressure was 30.10 inches and steady. At Louisville, it was partly sunny. The temperature was 90 degrees, the dew point 73, and the relative humidity 57%, producing a heat index of 98. The wind was south at 12 miles an hour. The pressure was 30.05 inches and falling. At Frankfurt, and the pressure was 30.08 inches and steady. Elsewhere around the region, it was partly sunny, with a temperature of 87 at Covington and 90 at Indianapolis. It was fair, with a temperature of 91 at Jasper, Indiana, 89 at Wilmington, Ohio, 86 at Jackson, 88 at London, and 92 at Bowling Green. Heat advisory remains in effect until 8 p.m. Eastern Daylight Time Thursday. What? Heat index values up to 105. Where? Portions of east central and southeast Indiana, northern Kentucky, and south central, southwest, and west central Ohio. When? Until 8 p.m. Eastern Daylight Time Thursday. The following impacts are expected. Hot temperatures and high humidity may cause heat illnesses. Additional details, lows in the mid-70s will provide little relief at night. Drink plenty of fluids, stay in air-conditioned rooms, stay out of the sun, and check up on relatives and neighbors. Take extra precautions when outside. Wear lightweight and loose-fitting clothing. Try to limit strenuous activities to early morning or evening. Take action when you see symptoms of heat exhaustion and heat stroke. Now for the official National Weather Service forecast for Frankfurt and surrounding communities. Today, mostly sunny. A 20% chance of showers early in the morning. Highs in the lower 90s. Southwest winds up to 5 miles an hour. Tonight, mostly clear. Lows in the lower 70s. South winds up to 5 miles an hour. Tuesday, sunny. Highs in the mid-90s. Southwest winds up to 5 miles an hour. Tuesday night, mostly clear. Lows in the lower 70s. Southwest winds up to 5 miles an hour. And now the extended forecast for the radio listening area. Wednesday and Wednesday night, clear. Highs in the mid-90s. Lows in the mid-70s. Thursday and Thursday night, mostly clear. A 20% chance of thunderstorms. Highs in the mid-90s. Lows in the mid-70s. Friday and Friday night, mostly clear. A 20% chance of thunderstorms. Highs in the mid-90s. Lows in the mid-70s. Independence Day and Saturday night, partly cloudy. A 40% chance of thunderstorms. Highs in the lower 90s. Lows in the lower 70s. Sunday and Sunday night, partly cloudy. A 40% chance of thunderstorms. Highs in the lower 90s. Lows in the lower 70s. The current time is 4:02 p.m. Eastern Daylight Time. 3 p.m. Eastern Daylight Time weather conditions across north central Kentucky. At Frankfurt, and the pressure was 30.08 inches and steady. At Lexington, it was fair. The temperature was 89 degrees, the dew point 72, and the relative humidity 56%, producing a heat index of 96. The wind was southwest at 7 miles an hour. The pressure was 30.10 inches and steady. At Louisville, it was partly sunny. The temperature was 90 degrees, the dew point 73, and the relative humidity 57%, producing a heat index of 98. The wind was south at 12 miles an hour. The pressure was 30.05 inches and falling. At Frankfurt, and the pressure was 30.08 inches and steady. Elsewhere around the region, it was partly sunny, with a temperature of 87 at Covington.

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Today, mostly sunny. A 20% chance of showers early in the morning. Highs in the lower 90s. Southwest winds up to 5 miles an hour. Tonight, mostly clear. Lows in the lower 70s. South winds up to 5 miles an hour. Tuesday, sunny. Highs in the mid-90s. Southwest winds up to 5 miles an hour. Tuesday night, mostly clear. Lows in the lower 70s. Southwest winds up to 5 miles an hour. And now the extended forecast for the radio listening area. Wednesday and Wednesday night, clear. Highs in the mid-90s. Lows in the mid-70s. Thursday and Thursday night, mostly clear. A 20% chance of thunderstorms. Highs in the mid-90s. Lows in the mid-70s. Friday and Friday night, mostly clear. A 20% chance of thunderstorms. Highs in the mid-90s. Lows in the mid-70s. Independence Day and Saturday night, partly cloudy. A 40% chance of thunderstorms. Highs in the lower 90s. Lows in the lower 70s. Sunday and Sunday night, partly cloudy. A 40% chance of thunderstorms. Highs in the lower 90s. Lows in the lower 70s. 4 p.m. Eastern Daylight Time weather conditions across north central Kentucky. At Frankfurt. And the pressure was 30.08 inches and steady. At Lexington, it was fair. The temperature was 90 degrees, the dew point 72, and the relative humidity 55%, producing a heat index of 97. The wind was southwest at 9 miles an hour. The pressure was 30.10 inches and steady. At Louisville, it was partly sunny. The temperature was 91 degrees, the dew point 73, and the relative humidity 55%, producing a heat index of 99. The wind was southwest at 9 miles an hour. The pressure was 30.05 inches and steady. At Frankfurt. And the pressure was 30.08 inches and steady. Elsewhere around the region, it was partly sunny, with a temperature of 89 at Covington, 91 at Indianapolis, 88 at Jackson, and 92 at Bowling Green. It was fair, with a temperature of 91 at Jasper, Indiana, 89 at Wilmington, Ohio, and 90 at London. The current time is 4:07 p.m. Eastern Daylight Time. Heat advisory remains in effect until 8 p.m. Eastern Daylight Time Thursday. What? Heat index values up to 105. Where? Portions of east central and southeast Indiana, northern Kentucky, and south central, southwest, and west central Ohio. When? Until 8 p.m. Eastern Daylight Time Thursday. The following impacts are expected. Hot temperatures and high humidity may cause heat illnesses. Additional details, lows in the mid-70s will provide little relief at night. Drink plenty of fluids, stay in air-conditioned rooms, stay out of the sun, and check up on relatives and neighbors. Take extra precautions when outside. Wear lightweight and loose-fitting clothing. Try to limit strenuous activities to early morning or evening. Take action when you see symptoms of heat exhaustion and heat stroke. Now for the official National Weather Service forecast for Frankfurt and surrounding communities. Tonight, partly cloudy. Lows in the lower 70s. South winds up to 5 miles an hour. Tuesday, sunny. Highs in the lower 90s. Southwest winds up to 5 miles an hour. Tuesday night, mostly clear. Lows in the lower 70s. Southwest winds up to 5 miles an hour. Wednesday,

sunny. Highs in the mid-90s. Southwest winds up to 5 miles an hour. Wednesday night, clear. Lows in the mid-70s. Southwest winds up to 5 miles an hour until midnight, becoming light. And now the extended forecast for the radio listening area. Thursday and Thursday night, mostly clear. A 30% chance of thunderstorms. Highs in the mid-90s. Lows in the lower 70s. Friday and Friday night, mostly clear. A 20% chance of thunderstorms. Highs in the lower 90s. Lows in the lower 70s. Independence Day and Saturday night, partly cloudy. A 40% chance of thunderstorms. Highs around 90. Lows in the lower 70s. Sunday and Sunday night, partly cloudy. A 50% chance of thunderstorms. Highs around 90. Lows in the lower 70s. Monday and Monday night, partly cloudy. A 50% chance of thunderstorms. Highs in the upper 80s. Lows around 70. 4 p.m. Eastern Daylight Time weather conditions across north central Kentucky. At Frankfort. And the pressure was 30.08 inches and steady. At Lexington, it was fair. The temperature was 19 degrees, the dew point 72, and the relative humidity 55%, producing a heat index of 97. The wind was southwest at 9 miles an hour. The pressure was 30.10 inches and steady. At Louisville, it was partly sunny. The temperature was 91 degrees, the dew point 73, and the relative humidity 55%, producing a heat index of 99. The wind was southwest at 9 miles an hour. The pressure was 30.05 inches and steady. At Frankfort. And the pressure was 30.08 inches and steady. Elsewhere around the region, it was partly sunny, with a temperature of 89 at Covington, 91 at Indianapolis, 88 at Jackson, and 92 at Bowling Green. It was fair, with a temperature of 91 at Jasper, Indiana, 89 at Wilmington, Ohio, and 90 at London. 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The current time is 4:12 p.m. Eastern Daylight Time. 4 p.m. Eastern Daylight Time weather conditions across north central Kentucky. At Frankfort. And the pressure was 30.08 inches and steady. At Lexington, it was fair. The temperature was 19 degrees, the dew point 72, and the relative humidity 55%, producing a heat index of 97. The wind was southwest at 9 miles an hour. The pressure was 30.10 inches and steady. At Louisville, it was partly sunny. The temperature was 91 degrees, the dew point 73, and the relative humidity 55%, producing a heat index of 99. The wind was southwest at 9 miles an hour. The pressure was 30.05 inches and steady. At Frankfort, and the pressure was 30.08 inches and steady. Elsewhere around the region, it was partly sunny, with a temperature of 89 at Covington, 91 at Indianapolis, 88 at Jackson, and 92 at Bowling Green. It was fair, with a temperature of 91 at Jasper, Indiana, 89 at Wilmington, Ohio, and 90 at London. Heat advisory remains in effect until 8 p.m. Eastern Daylight Time Thursday. What? Heat index values up to 105. Where? Portions of east central and southeast Indiana, northern Kentucky, and south central, southwest, and west central Ohio. When? Until 8 p.m. Eastern Daylight Time Thursday. The following impacts are expected. Hot temperatures and high humidity may cause heat illnesses. Additional details. Lows in the mid-70s will provide little relief at night. Drink plenty of fluids, stay in air-conditioned rooms, stay out of the sun.

and check up on relatives and neighbors. 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Now for the official National Weather Service forecast for Frankfurt and surrounding communities. Tonight, partly cloudy. Lows in the lower 70s. South winds up to 5 miles an hour. Tuesday, sunny. Highs in the lower 90s. Southwest winds up to 5 miles an hour. Tuesday night, mostly clear. Lows in the lower 70s. Southwest winds up to 5 miles an hour. Wednesday, sunny. Highs in the mid-90s. Southwest winds up to 5 miles an hour. Wednesday night, clear. Lows in the mid-70s. Southwest winds up to 5 miles an hour until midnight, becoming light. And now the extended forecast for the radio listening area. Thursday and Thursday night, mostly clear. A 30% chance of thunderstorms. Highs in the mid-90s. Lows in the lower 70s. Friday and Friday night, mostly clear. A 20% chance of thunderstorms. Highs in the lower 90s. Lows in the lower 70s. Independence Day and Saturday night, partly cloudy. A 40% chance of thunderstorms. Highs around 90. Lows in the lower 70s. Sunday and Sunday night, partly cloudy. A 50% chance of thunderstorms. Highs around 90. Lows in the lower 70s. Monday and Monday night, partly cloudy. A 50% chance of thunderstorms. Highs in the upper 80s. Lows around 70. 4 p.m. Eastern Daylight Time weather conditions across north-central Kentucky. At Frankfurt. And the pressure was 30.08 inches and steady. At Lexington, it was fair. The temperature was 90 degrees, the dew point 72, and the relative humidity 55%, producing a heat index of 97. The wind was southwest at 9 miles an hour. The pressure was 30.10 inches and steady. At Louisville, it was partly sunny. The temperature was 91 degrees, the dew point 73, and the relative humidity 55%, producing a heat index of 99. The wind was southwest at 9 miles an hour. The pressure was 30.05 inches and steady. At Frankfurt, and the pressure was 30.08 inches and steady. Elsewhere around the region, it was partly sunny, with a temperature of 89 at Covington, 91 at Indianapolis, 88 at Jackson, and 92 at Bowling Green. It was fair, with a temperature of 91 at Jasper, Indiana, 89 at Wilmington, Ohio, and 90 at London. The current time is 4:17 p.m. Eastern Daylight Time. Heat advisory remains in effect until 8 p.m. Eastern Daylight Time Thursday. What? Heat index values up to 105. Where? Portions of east central and southeast Indiana, northern Kentucky, and south central, southwest, and west central Ohio. When? Until 8 p.m. Eastern Daylight Time Thursday. The following impacts are expected. Hot temperatures and high humidity may cause heat illnesses. Additional details, lows in the mid-70s will provide little relief at night. Drink plenty of fluids, stay in air-conditioned rooms, stay out of the sun, and check up on relatives and neighbors. Take extra precautions when outside. Wear lightweight and loose-fitting clothing. Try to limit strenuous activities to early morning or evening. Take action when you see symptoms of heat exhaustion and heat stroke. Now for the official National Weather Service forecast for Frankfurt and surrounding communities. Tonight, partly cloudy. Lows in the lower 70s. South winds up to 5 miles an hour. Tuesday, sunny. Highs in the lower 90s. Southwest winds up to 5 miles an hour. Tuesday night, mostly clear. Lows in the lower 70s.

southwest winds up to 5 miles an hour. Wednesday, sunny. Highs in the mid-90s. Southwest winds up to 5 miles an hour. Wednesday night, clear. Lows in the mid-70s. Southwest winds up to 5 miles an hour until midnight, becoming light. And now the extended forecast for the radio listening area. Thursday and Thursday night, mostly clear. A 30% chance of thunderstorms. Highs in the mid-90s. Lows in the lower 70s. Friday and Friday night, mostly clear. A 20% chance of thunderstorms. Highs in the lower 90s. Lows in the lower 70s. Independence Day and Saturday night, partly cloudy. A 40% chance of thunderstorms. Highs around 90. Lows in the lower 70s. Sunday and Sunday night, partly cloudy. A 50% chance of thunderstorms. Highs around 90. Lows in the lower 70s. Monday and Monday night, partly cloudy. A 50% chance of thunderstorms. Highs in the upper 80s. Lows around 70. 4 p.m. Eastern Daylight Time weather conditions across north central Kentucky. At Frankfort. And the pressure was 30.08 inches and steady. At Lexington, it was fair. The temperature was 19 degrees, the dew point 72, and the relative humidity 55%, producing a heat index of 97. The wind was southwest at 9 miles an hour. The pressure was 30.10 inches and steady. At Louisville, it was partly sunny. The temperature was 91 degrees, the dew point 73, and the relative humidity 55%, producing a heat index of 99. The wind was southwest at 9 miles an hour. The pressure was 30.05 inches and steady. At Frankfort. And the pressure was 30.08 inches and steady. Elsewhere around the region, it was partly sunny, with a temperature of 89 at Covington, 91 at Indianapolis, 88 at Jackson, and 92 at Bowling Green. It was fair, with a temperature of 91 at Jasper, Indiana, 89 at Wilmington, Ohio, and 90 at London. The current time is 4:22 p.m. Eastern Daylight Time. Heat advisory remains in effect until 8 p.m. Eastern Daylight Time Thursday. What? Heat index values up to 105. Where? Portions of east central and southeast Indiana, northern Kentucky, and south central, southwest, and west central Ohio. When? Until 8 p.m. Eastern Daylight Time Thursday. The following impacts are expected. Hot temperatures and high humidity may cause heat illnesses. Additional details. Lows in the mid-70s will provide little relief at night. Drink plenty of fluids. Stay in air-conditioned rooms. Stay out of the sun. And check up on relatives and neighbors. Take extra precautions when outside. Wear lightweight and loose-fitting clothing. Try to limit strenuous activities to early morning or evening. Take action when you see symptoms of heat exhaustion and heat stroke. Now for the official National Weather Service forecast for Frankfort and surrounding communities. Tonight, partly cloudy. Lows in the lower 70s. South winds up to 5 miles an hour. Tuesday, sunny. Highs in the lower 90s. Southwest winds up to 5 miles an hour. Tuesday night, mostly clear. Lows in the lower 70s. Southwest winds up to 5 miles an hour. Wednesday, sunny. Highs in the mid-90s. Southwest winds up to 5 miles an hour. Wednesday night, clear. Lows in the mid-70s. Southwest winds up to 5 miles an hour until midnight, becoming light. And now the extended forecast for the radio listening area. Thursday and Thursday night, mostly clear. A 30% chance of thunderstorms. Highs in the mid-90s. Lows in the lower 70s. Friday and Friday night, mostly clear. A 20% chance of thunderstorms.

Highs in the lower 90s. Lows in the lower 70s. Independence Day and Saturday night, partly cloudy. A 40% chance of thunderstorms. Highs around 90. Lows in the lower 70s. Sunday and Sunday night, partly cloudy. A 50% chance of thunderstorms. Highs around 90. Lows in the lower 70s. Monday and Monday night, partly cloudy. A 50% chance of thunderstorms. Highs in the upper 80s. Lows around 70. 4 p.m. Eastern Daylight Time weather conditions across north central Kentucky. At Frankfort. And the pressure was 30.08 inches and steady. At Lexington, it was fair. The temperature was 19 degrees, the dew point 72, and the relative humidity 55%, producing a heat index of 97. The wind was southwest at 9 miles an hour. The pressure was 30.10 inches and steady. At Louisville, it was partly sunny. The temperature was 91 degrees, the dew point 73, and the relative humidity 55%, producing a heat index of 99. The wind was southwest at 9 miles an hour. The pressure was 30.05 inches and steady. At Frankfort, and the pressure was 30.08 inches and steady. Elsewhere around the region, it was partly sunny, with a temperature of 89 at Covington, 91 at Indianapolis, 88 at Jackson, and 92 at Bowling Green. It was fair, with a temperature of 91 at Jasper, Indiana, 89 at Wilmington, Ohio, and 90 at London. Heat advisory remains in effect until 8 p.m. Eastern Daylight Time Thursday. What? Heat index values up to 105. Where? Portions of east central and southeast Indiana, northern Kentucky, and south central, southwest, and west central Ohio. When? Until 8 p.m. Eastern Daylight Time Thursday. The following impacts are expected. Hot temperatures and high humidity may cause heat illnesses. Additional details, lows in the mid-70s will provide little relief at night. Drink plenty of fluids, stay in air-conditioned rooms, stay out of the sun, and check up on relatives and neighbors. Take extra precautions when outside. Wear lightweight and loose-fitting clothing. Try to limit strenuous activities to early morning or evening. Take action when you see symptoms of heat exhaustion and heat stroke. The current time is 4:27 p.m. Eastern Daylight Time. Now for the official National Weather Service forecast for Frankfort and surrounding communities. Tonight, partly cloudy. Lows in the lower 70s. South winds up to 5 miles an hour. Tuesday, sunny. Highs in the lower 90s. Southwest winds up to 5 miles an hour. Tuesday night, mostly clear. Lows in the lower 70s. Southwest winds up to 5 miles an hour. Wednesday, sunny. Highs in the mid-90s. Southwest winds up to 5 miles an hour. Wednesday night, clear. Lows in the mid-70s. Southwest winds up to 5 miles an hour until midnight, becoming light. And now the extended forecast for the radio listening area. Thursday and Thursday night, mostly clear. A 30% chance of thunderstorms. Highs in the mid-90s. Lows in the lower 70s. Friday and Friday night, mostly clear. A 20% chance of thunderstorms. Highs in the lower 90s. Lows in the lower 70s. Independence Day and Saturday night, partly cloudy. A 40% chance of thunderstorms. Highs around 90. Lows in the lower 70s. Sunday and Sunday night, partly cloudy. A 50% chance of thunderstorms. Highs around 90. Lows in the lower 70s. Monday and Monday night, partly cloudy. A 50% chance of thunderstorms. Highs in the upper 80s. Lows around 70. 4 p.m. Eastern Daylight Time weather conditions across north central Kentucky. At Frankfort.

and the pressure was 30.08 inches and steady. At Lexington, it was fair. The temperature was 19 degrees, the dew point 72, and the relative humidity 55%, producing a heat index of 97. The wind was southwest at 9 miles an hour. The pressure was 30.10 inches and steady. At Louisville, it was partly sunny. The temperature was 91 degrees, the dew point 73, and the relative humidity 55%, producing a heat index of 99. The wind was southwest at 9 miles an hour. The pressure was 30.05 inches and steady. At Frankfort, and the pressure was 30.08 inches and steady. Elsewhere around the region, it was partly sunny, with a temperature of 89 at Covington, 91 at Indianapolis, 88 at Jackson, and 92 at Bowling Green. It was fair, with a temperature of 91 at Jasper, Indiana, 89 at Wilmington, Ohio, and 90 at London. Heat advisory remains in effect until 8 p.m. Eastern Daylight Time Thursday. What? Heat index values up to 105. Where? Portions of east central and southeast Indiana, northern Kentucky, and south central, southwest, and west central Ohio. When? Until 8 p.m. Eastern Daylight Time Thursday. The following impacts are expected. Hot temperatures and high humidity may cause heat illnesses. Additional details. Lows in the mid-70s will provide little relief at night. Drink plenty of fluids, stay in air-conditioned rooms, stay out of the sun, and check up on relatives and neighbors. Take extra precautions when outside. Wear lightweight and loose-fitting clothing. Try to limit strenuous activities to early morning or evening. Take action when you see symptoms of heat exhaustion and heat stroke. Now for the official National Weather Service forecast for Frankfort and surrounding communities. Tonight, partly cloudy. Lows in the lower 70s. South winds up to 5 miles an hour. Tuesday, sunny. Highs in the lower 90s. Southwest winds up to 5 miles an hour. Tuesday night, mostly clear. Lows in the lower 70s. Southwest winds up to 5 miles an hour. Wednesday, sunny. Highs in the mid-90s. Southwest winds up to 5 miles an hour. Wednesday night, clear. Lows in the mid-70s. Southwest winds up to 5 miles an hour until midnight, becoming light. And now the extended forecast for the radio listening area. Thursday and Thursday night, mostly clear. A 30% chance of thunderstorms. Highs in the mid-90s. Lows in the lower 70s. Friday and Friday night, mostly clear. A 20% chance of thunderstorms. Highs in the lower 90s. Lows in the lower 70s. Independence Day and Saturday night, partly cloudy. A 40% chance of thunderstorms. Highs around 90. Lows in the lower 70s. Sunday and Sunday night, partly cloudy. A 50% chance of thunderstorms. Percent chance of thunderstorms. Highs around 90. Lows in the lower 70s. Sunday and Sunday night, partly cloudy. A 50% chance of thunderstorms. Highs around 90. Lows in the lower 70s. Monday and Monday night, partly cloudy. A 50% chance of thunderstorms. Highs in the upper 80s. Lows around 70. The current time is 4:33 p.m. Eastern Daylight Time. 4 p.m. Eastern Daylight Time weather conditions across north central Kentucky. At Frankfort, and the pressure was 30.08 inches and steady. At Lexington, it was fair. The temperature was 19 degrees, the dew point 72, and the relative humidity 55%, producing a heat index of 97. The wind was southwest at 9 miles an hour. The pressure was 30.10 inches and steady. At Louisville, it was partly sunny. The temperature was 91 degrees, the dew point 73, and the relative humidity

55%, producing a heat index of 99. The wind was southwest at 9 miles an hour. The pressure was 30.05 inches and steady at Frankfurt. And the pressure was 30.08 inches and steady. Elsewhere around the region, it was partly sunny, with a temperature of 89 at Covington, 91 at Indianapolis, 88 at Jackson, and 92 at Bowling Green. It was fair, with a temperature of 91 at Jasper, Indiana, 89 at Wilmington, Ohio, and 90 at London. Heat advisory remains in effect until 8 p.m. Eastern Daylight Time Thursday. What? Heat index values up to 105. Where? Portions of east central and southeast Indiana, northern Kentucky, and south central, southwest, and west central Ohio. When? Until 8 p.m. Eastern Daylight Time Thursday. The following impacts are expected. Hot temperatures and high humidity may cause heat illnesses. Additional details, lows in the mid-70s will provide little relief at night. Drink plenty of fluids, stay in air-conditioned rooms, stay out of the sun, and check up on relatives and neighbors. Take extra precautions when outside. Wear lightweight and loose-fitting clothing. 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Take action when you see symptoms of heat exhaustion and heat stroke. Now for the official National Weather Service forecast for Frankfurt and surrounding communities. Tonight, partly cloudy. Lows in the lower 70s. South winds up to 5 miles an hour. Tuesday, sunny. Highs in the lower 90s. Southwest winds up to 5 miles an hour. Tuesday night, mostly clear. Lows in the lower 70s. Southwest winds up to 5 miles an hour. Wednesday, sunny. Highs in the mid-90s. Southwest winds up to 5 miles an hour. Wednesday night, clear. Lows in the mid-70s. Southwest winds up to 5 miles an hour until midnight, becoming light. And now the extended forecast for the radio listening area. Thursday and Thursday night, mostly clear. A 30% chance of thunderstorms. Highs in the mid-90s. Lows in the lower 70s. Friday and Friday night, mostly clear. A 20% chance of thunderstorms. Highs in the lower 90s. Lows in the lower 70s. Independence Day and Saturday night, partly cloudy. A 40% chance of thunderstorms. Highs around 90. Lows in the lower 70s. Sunday and Sunday night, partly cloudy. A 50% chance of thunderstorms. Highs around 90. Lows in the lower 70s. Monday and Monday night, partly cloudy. A 50% chance of thunderstorms. Highs in the upper 80s. Lows around 70. The current time is 4:37 p.m. Eastern Daylight Time. 4 p.m. Eastern Daylight Time weather conditions across north central Kentucky. At Frankfurt. And the pressure was 30.08 inches and steady. At Lexington, it was fair. The temperature was 19 degrees, the dew point 72, and the relative humidity 55%, producing a heat index of 97. The wind was southwest at 9 miles an hour. The pressure was 30.10 inches and steady. At Louisville, it was partly sunny. The temperature was 91 degrees, the dew point 73, and the relative humidity 55%, producing a heat index of 99. The wind was southwest at 9 miles an hour. The pressure was 30.05 inches and steady. At Frankfurt. And the pressure was 30.08 inches and steady. Elsewhere around the region, it was partly sunny, with a temperature of 89 at Covington, 91 at Indianapolis, 88 at Jackson, and 92 at Bowling Green. It was fair, with a temperature of 91 at Jasper, Indiana, 89 at Wilmington, Ohio, and 90 at London. Heat advisory remains in effect until 8 p.m. Eastern Daylight Time Thursday. What?
heat index values up to 105. Where, portions of east central and southeast Indiana, northern Kentucky, and south central, southwest, and west central Ohio. When, until 8 p.m. Eastern Daylight Time Thursday. The following impacts are expected. Hot temperatures and high humidity may cause heat illnesses. Additional details, lows in the mid-70s will provide little relief at night. 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Take extra precautions when outside. 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Now for the official National Weather Service forecast for Frankfort and surrounding communities. Tonight, partly cloudy. Lows in the lower 70s. South winds up to 5 miles an hour. Tuesday, sunny. Highs in the lower 90s. Southwest winds up to 5 miles an hour. Tuesday night, mostly clear. Lows in the lower 70s. Southwest winds up to 5 miles an hour. Wednesday, sunny. Highs in the mid-90s. Southwest winds up to 5 miles an hour. Wednesday night, clear. Lows in the mid-70s. Southwest winds up to 5 miles an hour until midnight, becoming light. And now the extended forecast for the radio listening area. Thursday and Thursday night, mostly clear. A 30% chance of thunderstorms. Highs in the mid-90s. Lows in the lower 70s. Friday and Friday night, mostly clear. A 20% chance of thunderstorms. Highs in the lower 90s. Lows in the lower 70s. Independence Day and Saturday night, partly cloudy. A 40% chance of thunderstorms. Highs around 90. Lows in the lower 70s. Sunday and Sunday night, partly cloudy. A 50% chance of thunderstorms. Highs around 90. Lows in the lower 70s. Monday and Monday night, partly cloudy. A 50% chance of thunderstorms. Highs in the upper 80s. Lows around 70. 4 p.m. Eastern Daylight Time weather conditions across north-central Kentucky. At Frankfort. And the pressure was 30.08 inches and steady. At Lexington, it was fair. The temperature was 19 degrees, the dew point 72, and the relative humidity 55%, producing a heat index of 97. The wind was southwest at 9 miles an hour. The pressure was 30.10 inches and steady. At Louisville, it was partly sunny. The temperature was 91 degrees, the dew point 73, and the relative humidity 55%, producing a heat index of 99. The wind was southwest at 9 miles an hour. The pressure was 30.05 inches and steady. At Frankfort. And the pressure was 30.08 inches and steady. Elsewhere around the region, it was partly sunny, with a temperature of 89 at Covington, 91 at Indianapolis, 88 at Jackson, and 92 at Bowling Green. It was fair, with a temperature of 91 at Jasper, Indiana, 89 at Wilmington, Ohio, and 90 at London. 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The current time is 4:43 p.m. Eastern Daylight Time. Heat advisory remains in effect until 8 p.m. Eastern Daylight Time Thursday. What? Heat index values up to 105. Where? Portions of east central and southeast Indiana, northern Kentucky, and south central, southwest, and west central Ohio. When? Until 8 p.m. Eastern Daylight Time Thursday. The following impacts are expected. Hot temperatures and high humidity may cause heat illnesses. Additional details,
Lows in the mid-70s will provide little

Friday and Friday night, mostly clear. A 20% chance of thunderstorms. Highs in the lower 90s. Lows in the lower 70s. Independence Day and Saturday night, partly cloudy. A 40% chance of thunderstorms. Highs around 90. Lows in the lower 70s. Sunday and Sunday night, partly cloudy. A 50% chance of thunderstorms. Highs around 90. Lows in the lower 70s. Monday and Monday night, partly cloudy. A 50% chance of thunderstorms. Highs in the upper 80s. Lows around 70. 4 p.m. Eastern Daylight Time weather conditions across north central Kentucky. At Frankfort. And the pressure was 30.08 inches and steady. At Lexington, it was fair. The temperature was 19 degrees, the dew point 72, and the relative humidity 55%, producing a heat index of 97. The wind was southwest at 9 miles an hour. The pressure was 30.10 inches and steady. At Louisville, it was partly sunny. The temperature was 91 degrees, the dew point 73, and the relative humidity 55%, producing a heat index of 99. The wind was southwest at 9 miles an hour. The pressure was 30.05 inches and steady. At Frankfort, and the pressure was 30.08 inches and steady. Elsewhere around the region, it was partly sunny, with a temperature of 89 at Covington, 91 at Indianapolis, 88 at Jackson, and 92 at Bowling Green. It was fair, with a temperature of 91 at Jasper, Indiana, 89 at Wilmington, Ohio, and 90 at London. Heat advisory remains in effect until 8 p.m. Eastern Daylight Time Thursday. What? Heat index values up to 105. Where? Portions of east central and southeast Indiana, northern Kentucky, and south central, southwest, and west central Ohio. When? Until 8 p.m. Eastern Daylight Time Thursday. The following impacts are expected. Hot temperatures and high humidity may cause heat illnesses. Additional details. Lows in the mid-70s will provide little relief at night. Drink plenty of fluids. Stay in air-conditioned rooms. Stay out of the sun. And check up on relatives and neighbors. Take extra precautions when outside. Wear lightweight and loose-fitting clothing. 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Take action when you see symptoms of heat exhaustion and heat stroke. The current time is 4:57 p.m. Eastern Daylight Time. Now for the official National Weather Service forecast for Frankfort and surrounding communities. Tonight, partly cloudy. Lows in the lower 70s. South winds up to 5 miles an hour. Tuesday, sunny. Highs in the lower 90s. Southwest winds up to 5 miles an hour. Tuesday night, mostly clear. Lows in the lower 70s. Southwest winds up to 5 miles an hour. Wednesday, sunny. Highs in the mid-90s. Southwest winds up to 5 miles an hour. Wednesday night, clear. Lows in the mid-70s. Southwest winds up to 5 miles an hour until midnight, becoming light. And now the extended forecast for the radio listening area. Thursday and Thursday night, mostly clear. A 30% chance of thunderstorms. Highs in the mid-90s. Lows in the lower 70s. Friday and Friday night, mostly clear. A 20% chance of thunderstorms. Highs in the lower 90s. Lows in the lower 70s. Independence Day and Saturday night, partly cloudy. A 40% chance of thunderstorms. Highs around 90. Lows in the lower 70s. Sunday and Sunday night, partly cloudy. A 50% chance of thunderstorms. Highs around 90. Lows in the lower 70s. Monday and Monday night, partly cloudy. A 50% chance of thunderstorms. Highs in the upper 80s. Lows around 70.

4 p.m. Eastern Daylight Time weather conditions across north-central Kentucky at Frankfort, and the pressure was 30.08 inches and steady. At Lexington, it was fair. The temperature was 19 degrees, the dew point 72, and the relative humidity 55%, producing a heat index of 97. The wind was southwest at 9 miles an hour. The pressure was 30.10 inches and steady. At Louisville, it was partly sunny. The temperature was 91 degrees, the dew point 73, and the relative humidity 55%, producing a heat index of 99. The wind was southwest at 9 miles an hour. The pressure was 30.05 inches and steady. At Frankfort, and the pressure was 30.08 inches and steady. Elsewhere around the region, it was partly sunny, with a temperature of 89 at Covington, 91 at Indianapolis, 88 at Jackson, and 92 at Bowling Green. It was fair, with a temperature of 91 at Jasper, Indiana, 89 at Wilmington, Ohio, and 90 at London. Heat advisory remains in effect until 8 p.m. Eastern Daylight Time Thursday. What? Heat index values up to 105. Where? Portions of east central and southeast Indiana, northern Kentucky, and south central, southwest, and west central Ohio. When? Until 8 p.m. Eastern Daylight Time Thursday. The following impacts are expected. Hot temperatures and high humidity may cause heat illnesses. Additional details. Lows in the mid-70s will provide little relief at night. Drink plenty of fluids. Stay in air-conditioned rooms. Stay out of the sun, and check up on relatives and neighbors. Take extra precautions when outside. Wear lightweight and loose-fitting clothing. Try to limit strenuous activities to early morning or evening. Take action when you see symptoms of heat exhaustion and heat stroke. And now here is the 8 to 14 day outlook for the region. This forecast is valid for the period from July 7th to 13, 2026. For Kentucky, temperatures and precipitation are forecast to be above normal. For Indiana, temperatures and precipitation are forecast to be above normal. For Tennessee, temperatures and precipitation are forecast to be above normal. This long-term outlook is updated on NOAA Weather Radio around 5 p.m. Eastern Time each day. The current time is 5:02 p.m. Eastern Daylight Time. Now for the official National Weather Service forecast for Frankfort and surrounding communities. Tonight, partly cloudy. Lows in the lower 70s. South winds up to 5 miles an hour. Tuesday, sunny. Highs in the lower 90s. Southwest winds up to 5 miles an hour. Tuesday night, mostly clear. Lows in the lower 70s. Southwest winds up to 5 miles an hour. Wednesday, sunny. Highs in the mid-90s. Southwest winds up to 5 miles an hour. Wednesday night, clear. Lows in the mid-70s. Southwest winds up to 5 miles an hour until midnight, becoming light. And now the extended forecast for the radio listening area. Thursday and Thursday night, mostly clear. A 30% chance of thunderstorms. Highs in the mid-90s. Lows in the lower 70s. Friday and Friday night, mostly clear. A 20% chance of thunderstorms. Highs in the lower 90s. Lows in the lower 70s. Independence Day and Saturday night, partly cloudy. A 40% chance of thunderstorms. Highs around 90. Lows in the lower 70s. Sunday and Sunday night, partly cloudy. A 50% chance of thunderstorms. Highs around 90. Lows in the lower 70s. Monday and Monday night, partly cloudy. A 50% chance of thunderstorms. Highs in the upper 80s. Lows around 70. 4 p.m. Eastern Daylight Time weather conditions across north-central Kentucky. At Frankfort. And the pressure was 30.08 inches and steady.

Minneapolis, 88 and Jackson, and 92 at Bowling Green. It was fair, with a temperature of 91 at Jasper, Indiana, 89 at Wilmington, Ohio, and 90 at London. 5 p.m. Eastern Daylight Time weather conditions across north-central Kentucky. At Frankfort, and the pressure was 30.06 inches and falling. At Lexington, it was fair. The temperature was 90 degrees, the dew point 72, and the relative humidity 55%, producing a heat index of 97. The wind was southwest at 7 miles an hour. The pressure was 30.09 inches and falling. At Louisville, it was fair. The temperature was 92 degrees, the dew point 73, and the relative humidity 53%, producing a heat index of 100. The wind was south at 9 miles an hour. The pressure was 30.04 inches and falling. At Frankfort, and the pressure was 30.06 inches and falling. Elsewhere around the region, it was partly sunny, with a temperature of 89 at Covington and 91 at Indianapolis. It was fair, with a temperature of 92 at Jasper, Indiana, 90 at Wilmington, Ohio, 89 at Jackson, 90 at London, and 93 at Bowling Green. Heat advisory remains in effect until 8 p.m. Eastern Daylight Time Thursday. What? Heat index values up to 105. Where? Portions of east central and southeast Indiana, northern Kentucky, and south central, southwest, and west central Ohio. When? Until 8 p.m. Eastern Daylight Time Thursday. The following impacts are expected. Hot temperatures and high humidity may cause heat illnesses. Additional details. Lows in the mid-70s will provide little relief at night. Drink plenty of fluids. Stay in air-conditioned rooms. Stay out of the sun, and check up on relatives and neighbors. Take extra precautions when outside. Wear lightweight and loose-fitting clothing. Try to limit strenuous activities to early morning or evening. Take action when you see symptoms of heat exhaustion and heat stroke. And now here is the 8 to 14 day outlook for the region. This forecast is valid for the period from July 7th to 13, 2026. For Kentucky, temperatures and precipitation are forecast to be above normal. For Indiana, temperatures and precipitation are forecast to be above normal. For Tennessee, temperatures and precipitation are forecast to be above normal. This long-term outlook is updated on NOAA Weather Radio around 5 p.m. Eastern Time each day. The current time is 5:08 p.m. Eastern Daylight Time. Now for the official National Weather Service forecast for Frankfort and surrounding communities. Tonight, partly cloudy. Lows in the lower 70s. South winds up to 5 miles an hour. Tuesday, sunny. Highs in the lower 90s. Southwest winds up to 5 miles an hour. Tuesday night, mostly clear. Lows in the lower 70s. Southwest winds up to 5 miles an hour. Wednesday, sunny. Highs in the mid-90s. Southwest winds up to 5 miles an hour. Wednesday night, clear. Lows in the mid-70s. Southwest winds up to 5 miles an hour until midnight, becoming light. And now the extended forecast for the radio listening area. Thursday and Thursday night, mostly clear. A 30% chance of thunderstorms. Highs in the mid-90s. Lows in the lower 70s. Friday and Friday night, mostly clear. A 20% chance of thunderstorms. Highs in the lower 90s. Lows in the lower 70s. Independence Day and Saturday night, partly cloudy. A 40% chance of thunderstorms. Highs around 90. Lows in the lower 70s. Sunday and Sunday night, partly cloudy. A 50% chance of thunderstorms. Highs around 90. Lows in the lower 70s. Monday and Monday night, partly cloudy. A 50% chance of thunderstorms. Highs in the upper 80s. Lows around 70.

5 p.m. Eastern Daylight Time weather conditions across north-central Kentucky at Frankfort, and the pressure was 30.06 inches and falling. At Lexington, it was fair. The temperature was 90 degrees, the dew point 72, and the relative humidity 55%, producing a heat index of 97. The wind was southwest at 7 miles an hour. The pressure was 30.09 inches and falling. At Louisville, it was fair. The temperature was 92 degrees, the dew point 73, and the relative humidity 53%, producing a heat index of 100. The wind was south at 9 miles an hour. The pressure was 30.04 inches and falling. At Frankfort, and the pressure was 30.06 inches and falling. Elsewhere around the region, it was partly sunny, with a temperature of 89 at Covington and 91 at Indianapolis. It was fair, with a temperature of 92 at Jasper, Indiana, 90 at Wilmington, Ohio, 89 at Jackson, 90 at London, and 93 at Bowling Green. Heat advisory remains in effect until 8 p.m. Eastern Daylight Time Thursday. What? Heat index values up to 105. Where? Portions of east central and southeast Indiana, northern Kentucky, and south central, southwest, and west central Ohio. When? Until 8 p.m. Eastern Daylight Time Thursday. The following impacts are expected. Hot temperatures and high humidity may cause heat illnesses. Additional details. Lows in the mid-70s will provide little relief at night. Drink plenty of fluids. Stay in air-conditioned rooms. Stay out of the sun. And check up on relatives and neighbors. Take extra precautions when outside. Wear lightweight and loose-fitting clothing. Try to limit strenuous activities to early morning or evening. Take action when you see symptoms of heat exhaustion and heat stroke. 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The current time is 5:12 p.m. Eastern Daylight Time. And now here is the 8 to 14 day outlook for the region. This forecast is valid for the period from July 7th to 13, 2026. For Kentucky, temperatures and precipitation are forecast to be above normal. For Indiana, temperatures and precipitation are forecast to be above normal. For Tennessee, temperatures and precipitation are forecast to be above normal. This long-term outlook is updated on NOAA Weather Radio around 5 p.m. Eastern Time each day. Now for the official National Weather Service forecast for Frankfort and surrounding communities. Tonight, partly cloudy. Lows in the lower 70s. South winds up to 5 miles an hour. Tuesday, sunny. Highs in the lower 90s. Southwest winds up to 5 miles an hour. Tuesday night, mostly clear. Lows in the lower 70s. Southwest winds up to 5 miles an hour. Wednesday, sunny. Highs in the mid-90s. Southwest winds up to 5 miles an hour. Wednesday night, clear. Lows in the mid-70s. Southwest winds up to 5 miles an hour until midnight, becoming light. And now the extended forecast for the radio listening area. Thursday and Thursday night, mostly clear. A 30% chance of thunderstorms. Highs in the mid-90s. Lows in the lower 70s. Friday and Friday night, mostly clear. A 20% chance of thunderstorms. Highs in the lower 90s. Lows in the lower 70s. Independence Day and Saturday night, partly cloudy. A 40% chance of thunderstorms. Highs around 90. Lows in the lower 70s. Sunday and Sunday night, partly cloudy. A 50% chance of thunderstorms. Highs around 90. Lows in the lower 70s. Monday and Monday night, partly

40. A 50% chance of thunderstorms. Highs in the upper 80s. Lows around 70. 5 p.m. Eastern Daylight Time weather conditions across north central Kentucky. At Frankfort. And the pressure was 30.06 inches and falling. At Lexington, it was fair. The temperature was 90 degrees, the dew point 72, and the relative humidity 55%, producing a heat index of 97. The wind was southwest at 7 miles an hour. The pressure was 30.09 inches and falling. At Louisville, it was fair. The temperature was 92 degrees, the dew point 73, and the relative humidity 53%, producing a heat index of 100. The wind was south at 9 miles an hour. The pressure was 30.04 inches and falling. At Frankfort, and the pressure was 30.06 inches and falling. Elsewhere around the region, it was partly sunny, with a temperature of 89 at Covington and 91 at Indianapolis. It was fair, with a temperature of 92 at Jasper, Indiana, 90 at Wilmington, Ohio, 89 at Jackson, 90 at London, and 93 at Bowling Green. Heat advisory remains in effect until 8 p.m. Eastern Daylight Time Thursday. What? Heat index values up to 105. Where? Portions of east central and southeast Indiana, northern Kentucky, and south central, southwest, and west central Ohio. When? Until 8 p.m. Eastern Daylight Time Thursday. The following impacts are expected. Hot temperatures and high humidity may cause heat illnesses. Additional details. Lows in the mid-70s will provide little relief at night. Drink plenty of fluids. Stay in air-conditioned rooms. Stay out of the sun, and check up on relatives and neighbors. Take extra precautions when outside. Wear lightweight and loose-fitting clothing. Try to limit strenuous activities to early morning or evening. Take action when you see symptoms of heat exhaustion and heat stroke. The current time is 5:17 p.m. Eastern Daylight Time. And now here is the 8 to 14 day outlook for the region. This forecast is valid for the period from July 7th to 13, 2026. For Kentucky, temperatures and precipitation are forecast to be above normal. For Indiana, temperatures and precipitation are forecast to be above normal. For Tennessee, temperatures and precipitation are forecast to be above normal. This long-term outlook is updated on NOAA Weather Radio around 5 p.m. Eastern Time each day. Now for the official National Weather Service forecast for Frankfort and surrounding communities. Tonight, partly cloudy. Lows in the lower 70s. South winds up to 5 miles an hour. Tuesday, sunny. Highs in the lower 90s. Southwest winds up to 5 miles an hour. Tuesday night, mostly clear. Lows in the lower 70s. Southwest winds up to 5 miles an hour. Wednesday, sunny. Highs in the mid-90s. Southwest winds up to 5 miles an hour. Wednesday night, clear. Lows in the mid-70s. Southwest winds up to 5 miles an hour until midnight, becoming light. And now the extended forecast for the radio listening area. Thursday and Thursday night, mostly clear. A 30% chance of thunderstorms. Highs in the mid-90s. Lows in the lower 70s. Friday and Friday night, mostly clear. A 20% chance of thunderstorms. Highs in the lower 90s. Lows in the lower 70s. Independence Day and Saturday night, partly cloudy. A 40% chance of thunderstorms. Highs around 90. Lows in the lower 70s. Sunday and Sunday night, partly cloudy. A 50% chance of thunderstorms. Highs around 90. Lows in the lower 70s. Monday and Monday night, partly cloudy. A 50% chance of thunderstorms. Highs in the upper 80s. Lows around 70. 5 p.m. Eastern Daylight Time weather.

Weather conditions across north central Kentucky at Frankfort, and the pressure was 30.06 inches and falling. At Lexington, it was fair. The temperature was 90 degrees, the dew point 72, and the relative humidity 55%, producing a heat index of 97. The wind was southwest at 7 miles an hour. The pressure was 30.09 inches and falling. At Louisville, it was fair. The temperature was 92 degrees, the dew point 73, and the relative humidity 53%, producing a heat index of 100. The wind was south at 9 miles an hour. The pressure was 30.04 inches and falling. At Frankfort, and the pressure was 30.06 inches and falling. Elsewhere around the region, it was partly sunny, with a temperature of 89 at Covington and 91 at Indianapolis. It was fair, with a temperature of 92 at Jasper, Indiana, 90 at Wilmington, Ohio, 89 at Jackson, 90 at London, and 93 at Bowling Green. Heat advisory remains in effect until 8 p.m. Eastern Daylight Time Thursday. What? Heat index values up to 105. Where? Portions of east central and southeast Indiana, northern Kentucky, and south central, southwest, and west central Ohio. When? Until 8 p.m. Eastern Daylight Time Thursday. The following impacts are expected. Hot temperatures and high humidity may cause heat illnesses. Additional details. Lows in the mid-70s will provide little relief at night. Drink plenty of fluids. Stay in air-conditioned rooms. Stay out of the sun, and check up on relatives and neighbors. Take extra precautions when outside. Wear lightweight and loose-fitting clothing. Try to limit strenuous activities to early morning or evening. Take action when you see symptoms of heat exhaustion and heat stroke. The current time is 5:22 p.m. Eastern Daylight Time. And now here is the 8 to 14 day outlook for the region. This forecast is valid for the period from July 7th to 13, 2026. For Kentucky, temperatures and precipitation are forecast to be above normal. For Indiana, temperatures and precipitation are forecast to be above normal. For Tennessee, temperatures and precipitation are forecast to be above normal. This long-term outlook is updated on NOAA Weather Radio around 5 p.m. Eastern Time each day. Now for the official National Weather Service forecast for Frankfort and surrounding communities. Tonight, partly cloudy. Lows in the lower 70s. South winds up to 5 miles an hour. Tuesday, sunny. Highs in the lower 90s. Southwest winds up to 5 miles an hour. Tuesday night, mostly clear. Lows in the lower 70s. Southwest winds up to 5 miles an hour. Wednesday, sunny. Highs in the mid-90s. Southwest winds up to 5 miles an hour. Wednesday night, clear. Lows in the mid-70s. Southwest winds up to 5 miles an hour until midnight, becoming light. And now the extended forecast for the radio listening area. Thursday and Thursday night, mostly clear. A 30% chance of thunderstorms. Highs in the mid-90s. Lows in the lower 70s. Friday and Friday night, mostly clear. A 20% chance of thunderstorms. Highs in the lower 90s. Lows in the lower 70s. Independence Day and Saturday night, partly cloudy. A 40% chance of thunderstorms. Highs around 90. Lows in the lower 70s. Sunday and Sunday night, partly cloudy. A 50% chance of thunderstorms. Highs around 90. Lows in the lower 70s. Monday and Monday night, partly cloudy. A 50% chance of thunderstorms. Highs in the upper 80s. Lows around 70. 5 p.m. Eastern Daylight Time weather conditions across north central Kentucky. At Frankfort, and the pressure was 30.06 inches and falling. At Lexington, it was fair.

the temperature was 90 degrees, the dew point 72, and the relative humidity 55%, producing a heat index of 97. The wind was southwest at 7 miles an hour. The pressure was 30.09 inches and falling. At Louisville, it was fair. The temperature was 92 degrees, the dew point 73, and the relative humidity 53%, producing a heat index of 100. The wind was south at 9 miles an hour. The pressure was 30.04 inches and falling. At Frankfurt, and the pressure was 30.06 inches and falling. Elsewhere around the region, it was partly sunny, with a temperature of 89 at Covington and 91 at Indianapolis. It was fair, with a temperature of 92 at Jasper, Indiana, 90 at Wilmington, Ohio, 89 at Jackson, 90 at London, and 93 at Bowling Green. Heat advisory remains in effect until 8 p.m. Eastern Daylight Time Thursday. What? Heat index values up to 105. Where? Portions of East Central and Southeast Indiana, Northern Kentucky, and South Central, Southwest, and West Central Ohio. When? Until 8 p.m. Eastern Daylight Time Thursday. The following impacts are expected. Hot temperatures and high humidity may cause heat illnesses. Additional details, lows in the mid-70s will provide little relief at night. Drink plenty of fluids, stay in air-conditioned rooms, stay out of the sun, and check up on relatives and neighbors. Take extra precautions when outside. Wear lightweight and loose-fitting clothing. Try to limit strenuous activities to early morning or evening. Take action when you see symptoms of heat exhaustion and heat stroke. The current time is 5:27 p.m. Eastern Daylight Time. And now here is the 8 to 14 day outlook for the region. This forecast is valid for the period from July 7th to 13, 2026. For Kentucky, temperatures and precipitation are forecast to be above normal. For Indiana, temperatures and precipitation are forecast to be above normal. For Tennessee, temperatures and precipitation are forecast to be above normal. This long-term outlook is updated on NOAA Weather Radio around 5 p.m. Eastern Time each day. Now for the official National Weather Service forecast for Frankfurt and surrounding communities. Tonight, partly cloudy. Lows in the lower 70s. South winds up to 5 miles an hour. Tuesday, sunny. Highs in the lower 90s. Southwest winds up to 5 miles an hour. Tuesday night, mostly clear. Lows in the lower 70s. Southwest winds up to 5 miles an hour. Wednesday, sunny. Highs in the mid-90s. Southwest winds up to 5 miles an hour. Wednesday night, clear. Lows in the mid-70s. Southwest winds up to 5 miles an hour until midnight, becoming light. And now the extended forecast for the radio listening area. Thursday and Thursday night, mostly clear. A 30% chance of thunderstorms. Highs in the mid-90s. Lows in the lower 70s. Friday and Friday night, mostly clear. A 20% chance of thunderstorms. Highs in the lower 90s. Lows in the lower 70s. Independence Day and Saturday night, partly cloudy. A 40% chance of thunderstorms. Highs around 90. Lows in the lower 70s. Sunday and Sunday night, partly cloudy. A 50% chance of thunderstorms. Highs around 90. Lows in the lower 70s. Monday and Monday night, partly cloudy. A 50% chance of thunderstorms. Highs in the upper 80s. Lows around 70. 5 p.m. Eastern Daylight Time weather conditions across north central Kentucky. At Frankfurt. And the pressure was 30.06 inches and falling. At Lexington, it was fair. The temperature was 90 degrees, the dew point 72, and the relative humidity 55%, producing a heat index of 97. The wind was southwest at 7.

of an hour. The pressure was 30.09 inches and falling. At Louisville, it was fair. The temperature was 92 degrees, the dew point 73, and the relative humidity 53%, producing a heat index of 100. The wind was south at 9 miles an hour. The pressure was 30.04 inches and falling. At Frankfurt, and the pressure was 30.06 inches and falling. Elsewhere around the region, it was partly sunny, with a temperature of 89 at Covington and 91 at Indianapolis. It was fair, with a temperature of 92 at Jasper, Indiana, 90 at Wilmington, Ohio, 89 at Jackson, 90 at London, and 93 at Bowling Green. Heat advisory remains in effect until 8 p.m. Eastern Daylight Time Thursday. What? Heat index values up to 105. Where? Portions of east central and southeast Indiana, northern Kentucky, and south central, southwest, and west central Ohio. When? Until 8 p.m. Eastern Daylight Time Thursday. The following impacts are expected. Hot temperatures and high humidity may cause heat illnesses. Additional details. Lows in the mid-70s will provide little relief at night. Drink plenty of fluids. Stay in air-conditioned rooms. Stay out of the sun, and check up on relatives and neighbors. Take extra precautions when outside. Wear lightweight and loose-fitting clothing. Try to limit strenuous activities to early morning or evening. Take action when you see symptoms of heat exhaustion and heat stroke. And now here is the 8 to 14 day outlook for the region. This forecast is valid for the period from July 7th to 13, 2026. For Kentucky, temperatures and precipitation are forecast to be above normal. For Indiana, temperatures and precipitation are forecast to be above normal. For Tennessee, temperatures and precipitation are forecast to be above normal. This long-term outlook is updated on NOAA Weather Radio around 5 p.m. Eastern Time each day. The current time is 5:32 p.m. Eastern Daylight Time. Now for the official National Weather Service forecast for Frankfurt and surrounding communities. Tonight, partly cloudy. Lows in the lower 70s. South winds up to 5 miles an hour. Tuesday, sunny. Highs in the lower 90s. Southwest winds up to 5 miles an hour. Tuesday night, mostly clear. Lows in the lower 70s. Southwest winds up to 5 miles an hour. Wednesday, sunny. Highs in the mid-90s. Southwest winds up. Lows in the lower 70s. Southwest winds up to 5 miles an hour. Wednesday, sunny. Highs in the mid-90s. Southwest winds up to 5 miles an hour. Wednesday night, clear. Lows in the mid-70s. Southwest winds up to 5 miles an hour until midnight, becoming light. And now the extended forecast for the radio listening area. Thursday and Thursday night, mostly clear. A 30% chance of thunderstorms. Highs in the mid-90s. Lows in the lower 70s. Friday and Friday night, mostly clear. A 20% chance of thunderstorms. Highs in the lower 90s. Lows in the lower 70s. Independence Day and Saturday night, partly cloudy. A 40% chance of thunderstorms. Highs around 90. Lows in the lower 70s. Sunday and Sunday night, partly cloudy. A 50% chance of thunderstorms. Highs around 90. Lows in the lower 70s. Monday and Monday night, partly cloudy. A 50% chance of thunderstorms. Highs in the upper 80s. Lows around 70. 5 p.m. Eastern Daylight Time weather conditions across north central Kentucky. At Frankfurt. And the pressure was 30.06 inches and falling. At Lexington, it was fair. The temperature was 19 degrees, the dew point 72, and the relative humidity 55%, producing a heat index of 97. The wind was south.

southwest at 7 miles an hour. The pressure was 30.09 inches and falling. At Louisville, it was fair. The temperature was 92 degrees, the dew point 73, and the relative humidity 53%, producing a heat index of 100. The wind was south at 9 miles an hour. The pressure was 30.04 inches and falling. At Frankfurt, and the pressure was 30.06 inches and falling. Elsewhere around the region, it was partly sunny, with a temperature of 89 at Covington and 91 at Indianapolis. It was fair, with a temperature of 92 at Jasper, Indiana, 90 at Wilmington, Ohio, 89 at Jackson, 90 at London, and 93 at Bowling Green. Heat advisory remains in effect until 8 p.m. Eastern Daylight Time Thursday. What? Heat index values up to 105. Where? Portions of east central and southeast Indiana, northern Kentucky, and south central, southwest, and west central Ohio. When? Until 8 p.m. Eastern Daylight Time Thursday. The following impacts are expected. Hot temperatures and high humidity may cause heat illnesses. Additional details, lows in the mid-70s will provide little relief at night. Drink plenty of fluids, stay in air-conditioned rooms, stay out of the sun, and check up on relatives and neighbors. Take extra precautions when outside. Wear lightweight and loose-fitting clothing. Try to limit strenuous activities to early morning or evening. Take action when you see symptoms of heat exhaustion and heat stroke. And now here is the 8 to 14 day outlook for the region. This forecast is valid for the period from July 7th to 13, 2026. For Kentucky, temperatures and precipitation are forecast to be above normal. For Indiana, temperatures and precipitation are forecast to be above normal. For Tennessee, temperatures and precipitation are forecast to be above normal. This long-term outlook is updated on NOAA Weather Radio around 5 p.m. Eastern Time each day. The current time is 5:37 p.m. Eastern Daylight Time. Now for the official National Weather Service forecast for Frankfurt and surrounding communities. Tonight, partly cloudy. Lows in the lower 70s. South winds up to 5 miles an hour. Tuesday, sunny. Highs in the lower 90s. Southwest winds up to 5 miles an hour. Tuesday night, mostly clear. Lows in the lower 70s. Southwest winds up to 5 miles an hour. Wednesday, sunny. Highs in the mid-90s. Southwest winds up to 5 miles an hour. Wednesday night, clear. Lows in the mid-70s. Southwest winds up to 5 miles an hour until midnight, becoming light. And now the extended forecast for the radio listening area. Thursday and Thursday night, mostly clear. A 30% chance of thunderstorms. Highs in the mid-90s. Lows in the lower 70s. Friday and Friday night, mostly clear. A 20% chance of thunderstorms. Highs in the lower 90s. Lows in the lower 70s. Independence Day and Saturday night, partly cloudy. A 40% chance of thunderstorms. Highs around 90. Lows in the lower 70s. Sunday and Sunday night, partly cloudy. A 50% chance of thunderstorms. Highs around 90. Lows in the lower 70s. Monday and Monday night, partly cloudy. A 50% chance of thunderstorms. Highs in the upper 80s. Lows around 70. 5 p.m. Eastern Daylight Time weather conditions across north central Kentucky. At Frankfurt, and the pressure was 30.06 inches and falling. At Lexington, it was fair. The temperature was 90 degrees, the dew point 72, and the relative humidity 55%, producing a heat index of 97. The wind was southwest at 7 miles an hour. The pressure was 30.09 inches and falling. At Louisville, it was fair. The temperature was 92 degrees,
the 2.73, and the relative humidity 53%, producing a heat index of 100. The wind was south at 9 miles an hour. The pressure was 30.04 inches and falling at Frankfurt. And the pressure was 30.06 inches and falling. Elsewhere around the region, it was partly sunny, with a temperature of 89 at Covington and 91 at Indianapolis. It was fair, with a temperature of 92 at Jasper, Indiana, 90 at Wilmington, Ohio, 89 at Jackson, 90 at London, and 93 at Bowling Green. Heat advisory remains in effect until 8 p.m. Eastern Daylight Time Thursday. What? Heat index values up to 105. Where? Portions of east central and southeast Indiana, northern Kentucky, and south central, southwest, and west central Ohio. When? Until 8 p.m. Eastern Daylight Time Thursday. The following impacts are expected. Hot temperatures and high humidity may cause heat illnesses. Additional details. Lows in the mid-70s will provide little relief at night. Drink plenty of fluids, stay in air-conditioned rooms, stay out of the sun, and check up on relatives and neighbors. Take extra precautions when outside. Wear lightweight and loose-fitting clothing. Try to limit strenuous activities to early morning or evening. Take action when you see symptoms of heat exhaustion and heat stroke. And now here is the 8 to 14 day outlook for the region. This forecast is valid for the period from July 7th to 13, 2026. For Kentucky, temperatures and precipitation are forecast to be above normal. For Indiana, temperatures and precipitation are forecast to be above normal. For Tennessee, temperatures and precipitation are forecast to be above normal. This long-term outlook is updated on NOAA Weather Radio around 5 p.m. Eastern Time each day. 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The current time is 5:42 p.m. Eastern Daylight Time. Now for the official National Weather Service forecast for Frankfurt and surrounding communities. Tonight, partly cloudy. Lows in the lower 70s. South winds up to 5 miles an hour. Tuesday, sunny. Highs in the lower 90s. Southwest winds up to 5 miles an hour. Tuesday night, mostly clear. Lows in the lower 70s. Southwest winds up to 5 miles an hour. Wednesday, sunny. Highs in the mid-90s. Southwest winds up to 5 miles an hour. Wednesday night, clear. Lows in the mid-70s. Southwest winds up to 5 miles an hour until midnight, becoming light. And now the extended forecast for the radio listening area. Thursday and Thursday night, mostly clear. A 30% chance of thunderstorms. Highs in the mid-90s. Lows in the lower 70s. Friday and Friday night, mostly clear. A 20% chance of thunderstorms. Highs in the lower 90s. Lows in the lower 70s. Independence Day and Saturday night, partly cloudy. A 40% chance of thunderstorms. Highs around 90. Lows in the lower 70s. Sunday and Sunday night, partly cloudy. A 50% chance of thunderstorms. Highs around 90. Lows in the lower 70s. Monday and Monday night, partly cloudy. A 50% chance of thunderstorms. Highs in the upper 80s. Lows around 70. 5 p.m. Eastern Daylight Time weather conditions across north-central Kentucky. At Frankfurt. And the pressure was 30.06 inches and falling. At Lexington, it was fair. The temperature was 90 degrees, the dew point 72, and the relative humidity 55%, producing a heat index of 97. The wind was southwest at 7 miles an hour.
The pressure was

30.09 inches and falling. At Louisville, it was fair. The temperature was 92 degrees, the dew point 73, and the relative humidity 53%, producing a heat index of 100. The wind was south at 9 miles an hour. The pressure was 30.04 inches and falling. At Frankfurt, and the pressure was 30.06 inches and falling. Elsewhere around the region, it was partly sunny, with a temperature of 89 at Covington and 91 at Indianapolis. It was fair, with a temperature of 92 at Jasper, Indiana, 90 at Wilmington, Ohio, 89 at Jackson, 90 at London, and 93 at Bowling Green. Heat advisory remains in effect until 8 p.m. Eastern Daylight Time Thursday. What? Heat index values up to 105. Where? Portions of east central and southeast Indiana, northern Kentucky, and south central, southwest, and west central Ohio. When? Until 8 p.m. Eastern Daylight Time Thursday. The following impacts are expected. Hot temperatures and high humidity may cause heat illnesses. Additional details, lows in the mid-70s will provide little relief at night. Drink plenty of fluids, stay in air-conditioned rooms, stay out of the sun, and check up on relatives and neighbors. Take extra precautions when outside. Wear lightweight and loose-fitting clothing. Try to limit strenuous activities to early morning or evening. Take action when you see symptoms of heat exhaustion and heat stroke. And now here is the 8 to 14 day outlook for the region. This forecast is valid for the period from July 7th to 13, 2026. For Kentucky, temperatures and precipitation are forecast to be above normal. For Indiana, temperatures and precipitation are forecast to be above normal. For Tennessee, temperatures and precipitation are forecast to be above normal. This long-term outlook is updated on NOAA Weather Radio around 5 p.m. Eastern Time each day. The current time is 5:47 p.m. Eastern Daylight Time. Now for the official National Weather Service forecast for Frankfurt and surrounding communities. Tonight, partly cloudy. Lows in the lower 70s. South winds up to 5 miles an hour. Tuesday, sunny. Highs in the lower 90s. Southwest winds up to 5 miles an hour. Tuesday night, mostly clear. Lows in the lower 70s. Southwest winds up to 5 miles an hour. Wednesday, sunny. Highs in the mid-90s. Southwest winds up to 5 miles an hour. Wednesday night, clear. Lows in the mid-70s. Southwest winds up to 5 miles an hour until midnight, becoming light. And now the extended forecast for the radio listening area. Thursday and Thursday night, mostly clear. A 30% chance of thunderstorms. Highs in the mid-90s. Lows in the lower 70s. Friday and Friday night, mostly clear. A 20% chance of thunderstorms. Highs in the lower 90s. Lows in the lower 70s. Independence Day and Saturday night, partly cloudy. A 40% chance of thunderstorms. Highs around 90. Lows in the lower 70s. Sunday and Sunday night, partly cloudy. A 50% chance of thunderstorms. Highs around 90. Lows in the lower 70s. Monday and Monday night, partly cloudy. A 50% chance of thunderstorms. Highs in the upper 80s. Lows around 70. 5 p.m. Eastern Daylight Time weather conditions across north central Kentucky. At Frankfurt. And the pressure was 30.06 inches and falling. At Lexington, it was fair. The temperature was 90 degrees, the dew point 72, and the relative humidity 55%, producing a heat index of 97. The wind was southwest at 7 miles an hour. The pressure was 30.09 inches and falling. At Louisville, it was fair. The temperature was 92 degrees, the dew point 73, and the relative humidity 53%.

percent, producing a heat index of 100. The wind was south at 9 miles an hour. The pressure was 30.04 inches and falling at Frankfurt. And the pressure was 30.06 inches and falling. Elsewhere around the region, it was partly sunny, with a temperature of 89 at Covington and 91 at Indianapolis. It was fair, with a temperature of 92 at Jasper, Indiana, 90 at Wilmington, Ohio, 89 at Jackson, 90 at London, and 93 at Bowling Green. Heat advisory remains in effect until 8 p.m. Eastern Daylight Time Thursday. What? Heat index values up to 105. Where? Portions of east central and southeast Indiana, northern Kentucky, and south central, southwest, and west central Ohio. When? Until 8 p.m. Eastern Daylight Time Thursday. The following impacts are expected. Hot temperatures and high humidity may cause heat illnesses. Additional details. Lows in the mid-70s will provide little relief at night. Drink plenty of fluids, stay in air-conditioned rooms, stay out of the sun, and check up on relatives and neighbors. Take extra precautions when outside. Wear lightweight and loose-fitting clothing. Try to limit strenuous activities to early morning or evening. Take action when you see symptoms of heat exhaustion and heat stroke. And now here is the 8 to 14 day outlook for the region. This forecast is valid for the period from July 7th to 13, 2026. For Kentucky, temperatures and precipitation are forecast to be above normal. For Indiana, temperatures and precipitation are forecast to be above normal. For Tennessee, temperatures and precipitation are forecast to be above normal. This long-term outlook is updated on NOAA Weather Radio around 5 p.m. Eastern Time each day. The current time is 5:52 p.m. Eastern Daylight Time. Now for the official National Weather Service forecast for Frankfurt and surrounding communities. Tonight, partly cloudy. Lows in the lower 70s. South winds up to 5 miles an hour. Tuesday, sunny. Highs in the lower 90s. Southwest winds up to 5 miles an hour. Tuesday night, mostly clear. Lows in the lower 70s. Southwest winds up to 5 miles an hour. Wednesday, sunny. Highs in the mid-90s. Southwest winds up to 5 miles an hour. Wednesday night, clear. Lows in the mid-70s. Southwest winds up to 5 miles an hour until midnight, becoming light. And now the extended forecast for the radio listening area. Thursday and Thursday night, mostly clear. A 30% chance of thunderstorms. Highs in the mid-90s. Lows in the lower 70s. Friday and Friday night, mostly clear. A 20% chance of thunderstorms. Highs in the lower 90s. Lows in the lower 70s. Independence Day and Saturday night, partly cloudy. A 40% chance of thunderstorms. Highs around 90. Lows in the lower 70s. Sunday and Sunday night, partly cloudy. A 50% chance of thunderstorms. Highs around 90. Lows in the lower 70s. Monday and Monday night, partly cloudy. A 50% chance of thunderstorms. Highs in the upper 80s. Lows around 70. 5 p.m. Eastern Daylight Time weather conditions across north central Kentucky. At Frankfurt. And the pressure was 30.06 inches and falling. At Lexington, it was fair. The temperature was 90 degrees, the dew point 72, and the relative humidity 55%, producing a heat index of 97. The wind was southwest at 7 miles an hour. The pressure was 30.09 inches and falling. At Louisville, it was fair. The temperature was 92 degrees, the dew point 73, and the relative humidity 53%, producing a heat index of 100. The wind was south at 9 miles an hour. The pressure was 30.04 inches and falling. At Frankfurt,
and the pressure was 30.06 inches and falling. Elsewhere around the region, it was partly sunny, with a temperature of 89 at Covington and 91 at Indianapolis. It was fair, with a temperature of 92 at Jasper, Indiana, 90 at Wilmington, Ohio, 89 at Jackson, 90 at London, and 93 at Bowling Green. Heat advisory remains in effect until 8 p.m. Eastern Daylight Time Thursday. What? Heat index values up to 105. Where? Portions of east central and southeast Indiana, northern Kentucky, and south central, southwest, and west central Ohio. When? Until 8 p.m. Eastern Daylight Time Thursday. The following impacts are expected. Hot temperatures and high humidity may cause heat illnesses. Additional details, lows in the mid-70s will provide little relief at night. Drink plenty of fluids, stay in air-conditioned rooms, stay out of the sun, and check up on relatives and neighbors. Take extra precautions when outside. Wear lightweight and loose-fitting clothing. Try to limit strenuous activities to early morning or evening. Take action when you see symptoms of heat exhaustion and heat stroke. And now here is the 8 to 14 day outlook for the region. This forecast is valid for the period from July 7th to 13, 2026. For Kentucky, temperatures and precipitation are forecast to be above normal. For Indiana, temperatures and precipitation are forecast to be above normal. For Tennessee, temperatures and precipitation are forecast to be above normal. This long-term outlook is updated on NOAA Weather Radio around 5 p.m. Eastern Time each day. Now for the official National Weather Service forecast for Frankfort and surrounding communities. Tonight, partly cloudy. Lows in the lower 70s. South winds up to 5 miles an hour. Tuesday, sunny. Highs in the lower 90s. Southwest winds up to 5 miles an hour. Tuesday night, mostly clear. Lows in the lower 70s. Southwest winds up to 5 miles an hour. Wednesday, sunny. Highs in the mid-90s. Southwest winds up to 5 miles an hour. Wednesday night, clear. Lows in the mid-70s. Southwest winds up to 5 miles an hour until midnight, becoming light. And now the extended forecast for the radio listening area. Thursday and Thursday night, mostly clear. A 30% chance of thunderstorms. Highs in the mid-90s. Lows in the lower 70s. Friday and Friday night, mostly clear. A 20% chance of thunderstorms. Highs in the lower 90s. Lows in the lower 70s. Independence Day and Saturday night, partly cloudy. A 40% chance of thunderstorms. Highs around 90. Lows in the lower 70s. Sunday and Sunday night, partly cloudy. A 50% chance of thunderstorms. Highs around 90. Lows in the lower 70s. Monday and Monday night, partly cloudy. A 50% chance of thunderstorms. Highs in the upper 80s. Lows around 70. The current time is 5:58 p.m. Eastern Daylight Time. 5 p.m. Eastern Daylight Time weather conditions across north central Kentucky. At Frankfort. And the pressure was 30.06 inches and falling. At Lexington, it was fair. The temperature was 90 degrees, the dew point 72, and the relative humidity 55%, producing a heat index of 97. The wind was southwest at 7 miles an hour. The pressure was 30.09 inches and falling. At Louisville, it was fair. The temperature was 92 degrees, the dew point 73, and the relative humidity 53%, producing a heat index of 100. The wind was south at 9 miles an hour. The pressure was 30.04 inches and falling. At Frankfort. And the pressure was 30.06 inches and falling. Elsewhere around the region, it was partly sunny, with a temperature of 89 at Covington and 91 at Indianapolis.

surface. It was fair, with a temperature of 92 at Jasper, Indiana, 90 at Wilmington, Ohio, 89 at Jackson, 90 at London, and 93 at Bowling Green. Heat advisory remains in effect until 8 p.m. Eastern Daylight Time Thursday. What? Heat index values up to 105. Where? Portions of east central and southeast Indiana, northern Kentucky, and south central, southwest, and west central Ohio. When? Until 8 p.m. Eastern Daylight Time Thursday. The following impacts are expected. Hot temperatures and high humidity may cause heat illnesses. Additional details, lows in the mid-70s will provide little relief at night. Drink plenty of fluids, stay in air-conditioned rooms, stay out of the sun, and check up on relatives and neighbors. Take extra precautions when outside. Wear lightweight and loose-fitting clothing. Try to limit strenuous activities to early morning or evening. Take action when you see symptoms of heat exhaustion and heat stroke. And now here is the 8 to 14 day outlook for the region. This forecast is valid for the period from July 7th to 13, 2026. For Kentucky, temperatures and precipitation are forecast to be above normal. For Indiana, temperatures and precipitation are forecast to be above normal. For Tennessee, temperatures and precipitation are forecast to be above normal. This long-term outlook is updated on NOAA Weather Radio around 5 p.m. Eastern Time each day. Now for the official National Weather Service forecast for Frankfort and surrounding communities. Tonight, partly cloudy. Lows in the lower 70s. South winds up to 5 miles an hour. Tuesday, sunny. Highs in the lower 90s. Southwest winds up to 5 miles an hour. Tuesday night, mostly clear. Lows in the lower 70s. Southwest winds up to 5 miles an hour. Wednesday, sunny. Highs in the mid-90s. Southwest winds up to 5 miles an hour. Wednesday night, clear. Lows in the mid-70s. Southwest winds up to 5 miles an hour until midnight, becoming light. And now the extended forecast for the radio listening area. Thursday and Thursday night, mostly clear. A 30% chance of thunderstorms. Highs in the mid-90s. Lows in the lower 70s. Friday and Friday night, mostly clear. A 20% chance of thunderstorms. Highs in the lower 90s. Lows in the lower 70s. Independence Day and Saturday night, partly cloudy. A 40% chance of thunderstorms. Highs around 90. Lows in the lower 70s. Sunday and Sunday night, partly cloudy. A 50% chance of thunderstorms. Highs around 90. Lows in the lower 70s. Monday and Monday night, partly cloudy. A 50% chance of thunderstorms. Highs in the upper 80s. Lows around 70. The current time is 6:03 p.m. Eastern Daylight Time. 5 p.m. Eastern Daylight Time weather conditions across north central Kentucky. At Frankfort. And the pressure was 30.06 inches and falling. At Lexington, it was fair. The temperature was 90 degrees, the dew point 72, and the relative humidity 55%, producing a heat index of 97. The wind was southwest at 7 miles an hour. The pressure was 30.09 inches and falling. At Louisville, it was fair. The temperature was 92 degrees, the dew point 73, and the relative humidity 53%, producing a heat index of 100. The wind was south at 9 miles an hour. The pressure was 30.04 inches and falling. At Frankfort, and the pressure was 30.06 inches and falling. Elsewhere around the region, it was partly sunny, with a temperature of 89 at Covington and 91 at Indianapolis. It was fair, with a temperature of 92 at Jasper, Indiana, 90 at Wilmington, Ohio, 89 at Jackson, 90 at London, and 93 at Bowling Green.

Frankfurt, and the pressure was 30.06 inches and steady. Elsewhere around the region, it was partly sunny, with a temperature of 88 at Covington and 90 at Indianapolis. It was fair, with a temperature of 92 at Jasper, Indiana, 88 at Wilmington, Ohio, 88 at Jackson, 89 at London, and 92 at Bowling Green. Heat advisory remains in effect until 8 p.m. Eastern Daylight Time Thursday. What? Heat index values up to 105. Where? Portions of east central and southeast Indiana, northern Kentucky, and south central, southwest, and west central Ohio. When? Until 8 p.m. Eastern Daylight Time Thursday. The following impacts are expected. Hot temperatures and high humidity may cause heat illnesses. Additional details, lows in the mid-70s will provide little relief at night. Drink plenty of fluids, stay in air-conditioned rooms, stay out of the sun, and check up on relatives and neighbors. Take extra precautions when outside. Wear lightweight and loose-fitting clothing. Try to limit strenuous activities to early morning or evening. Take action when you see symptoms of heat exhaustion and heat stroke. And now here is the 8 to 14 day outlook for the region. This forecast is valid for the period from July 7th to 13, 2026. For Kentucky, temperatures and precipitation are forecast to be above normal. For Indiana, temperatures and precipitation are forecast to be above normal. For Tennessee, temperatures and precipitation are forecast to be above normal. This long-term outlook is updated on NOAA Weather Radio around 5 p.m. Eastern Time each day. Now for the official National Weather Service forecast for Frankfurt and surrounding communities. Tonight, partly cloudy. Lows in the lower 70s. South winds up to 5 miles an hour. Tuesday, sunny. Highs in the lower 90s. Southwest winds up to 5 miles an hour. Tuesday night, mostly clear. Lows in the lower 70s. Southwest winds up to 5 miles an hour. Wednesday, sunny. Highs in the mid-90s. Southwest winds up to 5 miles an hour. Wednesday night, clear. Lows in the mid-70s. Southwest winds up to 5 miles an hour until midnight, becoming light. And now the extended forecast for the radio listening area. Thursday and Thursday night, mostly clear. A 30% chance of thunderstorms. Highs in the mid-90s. Lows in the lower 70s. Friday and Friday night, mostly clear. A 20% chance of thunderstorms. Highs in the lower 90s. Lows in the lower 70s. Independence Day and Saturday night, partly cloudy. A 40% chance of thunderstorms. Highs around 90. Lows in the lower 70s. Sunday and Sunday night, partly cloudy. A 50% chance of thunderstorms. Highs around 90. Lows in the lower 70s. Monday and Monday night, partly cloudy. A 50% chance of thunderstorms. Highs in the upper 80s. Lows around 70. The current time is 6:09 p.m. Eastern Daylight Time. 6 p.m. Eastern Daylight Time weather conditions across north central Kentucky. At Frankfort. And the pressure was 30.06 inches and steady. At Lexington, it was fair. The temperature was 19 degrees, the dew point 72, and the relative humidity 55%, producing a heat index of 97. The wind was southwest at 8 miles an hour. The pressure was 30.08 inches and falling. At Louisville, it was partly sunny. The temperature was 92 degrees, the dew point 73, and the relative humidity 53%, producing a heat index of 100. The wind was southwest at 10 miles an hour. The pressure was 30.04 inches and steady. At Frankfort. And the pressure was 30.06 inches and steady. Elsewhere around the region, it was partly sunny, with a temperature of 88 at Covington and 90 at

Indianapolis. It was fair, with a temperature of 92 at Jasper, Indiana, 88 at Wilmington, Ohio, 88 at Jackson, 89 at London, and 92 at Bowling Green. Heat advisory remains in effect until 8 p.m. Eastern Daylight Time Thursday. What? Heat index values up to 105. Where? Portions of east central and southeast Indiana, northern Kentucky, and south central, southwest, and west central Ohio. When? Until 8 p.m. Eastern Daylight Time Thursday. The following impacts are expected. Hot temperatures and high humidity may cause heat illnesses. Additional details, lows in the mid-70s will provide little relief at night. Drink plenty of fluids, stay in air-conditioned rooms, stay out of the sun, and check up on relatives and neighbors. Take extra precautions when outside. Wear lightweight and loose-fitting clothing. Try to limit strenuous activities to early morning or evening. Take action when you see symptoms of heat exhaustion and heat stroke. And now here is the 8 to 14 day outlook for the region. This forecast is valid for the period from July 7th to 13, 2026. For Kentucky, temperatures and precipitation are forecast to be above normal. For Indiana, temperatures and precipitation are forecast to be above normal. For Tennessee, temperatures and precipitation are forecast to be above normal. This long-term outlook is updated on NOAA Weather Radio around 5 p.m. Eastern Time each day. 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Now for the official National Weather Service forecast for Frankfurt and surrounding communities. Tonight, partly cloudy. Lows in the lower 70s. South winds up to 5 miles an hour. Tuesday, sunny. Highs in the lower 90s. Southwest winds up to 5 miles an hour. Tuesday night, mostly clear. Lows in the lower 70s. Southwest winds up to 5 miles an hour. Wednesday, sunny. Highs in the mid-90s. Southwest winds up to 5 miles an hour. Wednesday night, clear. Lows in the mid-70s. Southwest winds up to 5 miles an hour until midnight, becoming light. And now the extended forecast for the radio listening area. Thursday and Thursday night, mostly clear. A 30% chance of thunderstorms. Highs in the mid-90s. Lows in the lower 70s. Friday and Friday night, mostly clear. A 20% chance of thunderstorms. Highs in the lower 90s. Lows in the lower 70s. Independence Day and Saturday night, partly cloudy. A 40% chance of thunderstorms. Highs around 90. Lows in the lower 70s. Sunday and Sunday night, partly cloudy. A 50% chance of thunderstorms. Highs around 90. Lows in the lower 70s. Monday and Monday night, partly cloudy. A 50% chance of thunderstorms. Highs in the upper 80s. Lows around 70. The current time is 6:14 p.m. Eastern Daylight Time. 6 p.m. Eastern Daylight Time weather conditions across north-central Kentucky. At Frankfurt. And the pressure was 30.06 inches and steady. At Lexington, it was fair. The temperature was 19 degrees, the dew point 72, and the relative humidity 55%, producing a heat index of 97. The wind was southwest at 8 miles an hour. The pressure was 30.08 inches and falling. At Louisville, it was partly sunny. The temperature was 92 degrees, the dew point 73, and the relative humidity 53%, producing a heat index of 100. The wind was southwest at 10 miles an hour. The pressure was 30.04 inches and steady. At Frankfurt, and the pressure was 30.07.

6 inches and steady. Elsewhere around the region, it was partly sunny, with a temperature of 88 at Covington and 90 at Indianapolis. It was fair, with a temperature of 92 at Jasper, Indiana, 88 at Wilmington, Ohio, 88 at Jackson, 89 at London, and 92 at Bowling Green. Heat advisory remains in effect until 8 p.m. Eastern Daylight Time Thursday. What? Heat index values up to 105. Where? Portions of east central and southeast Indiana, northern Kentucky, and south central, southwest, and west central Ohio. When? Until 8 p.m. Eastern Daylight Time Thursday. The following impacts are expected. Hot temperatures and high humidity may cause heat illnesses. Additional details, lows in the mid-70s will provide little relief at night. Drink plenty of fluids, stay in air-conditioned rooms, stay out of the sun, and check up on relatives and neighbors. Take extra precautions when outside. Wear lightweight and loose-fitting clothing. Try to limit strenuous activities to early morning or evening. Take action when you see symptoms of heat exhaustion and heat stroke. And now here is the 8 to 14 day outlook for the region. This forecast is valid for the period from July 7th to 13, 2026. For Kentucky, temperatures and precipitation are forecast to be above normal. For Indiana, temperatures and precipitation are forecast to be above normal. For Tennessee, temperatures and precipitation are forecast to be above normal. This long-term outlook is updated on NOAA Weather Radio around 5 p.m. Eastern Time each day. Now for the official National Weather Service forecast for Frankfort and surrounding communities. Tonight, partly cloudy. Lows in the lower 70s. South winds up to 5 miles an hour. Tuesday, sunny. Highs in the lower 90s. Southwest winds up to 5 miles an hour. Tuesday night, mostly clear. Lows in the lower 70s. Southwest winds up to 5 miles an hour. Wednesday, sunny. Highs in the mid-90s. Southwest winds up to 5 miles an hour. Wednesday night, clear. Lows in the mid-70s. Southwest winds up to 5 miles an hour until midnight, becoming light. And now the extended forecast for the radio listening area. Thursday and Thursday night, mostly clear. A 30% chance of thunderstorms. Highs in the mid-90s. Lows in the lower 70s. Friday and Friday night, mostly clear. A 20% chance of thunderstorms. Highs in the lower 90s. Lows in the lower 70s. Independence Day and Saturday night, partly cloudy. A 40% chance of thunderstorms. Highs around 90. Lows in the lower 70s. Sunday and Sunday night, partly cloudy. A 50% chance of thunderstorms. Highs around 90. Lows in the lower 70s. Monday and Monday night, partly cloudy. A 50% chance of thunderstorms. Highs in the upper 80s. Lows around 70. The current time is 6:19 p.m. Eastern Daylight Time. 6 p.m. Eastern Daylight Time weather conditions across north central Kentucky. At Frankfort. And the pressure was 30.06 inches and steady. At Lexington, it was fair. The temperature was 90 degrees, the dew point 72, and the relative humidity 55%, producing a heat index of 97. The wind was southwest at 8 miles an hour. The pressure was 30.08 inches and falling. At Louisville, it was partly sunny. The temperature was 92 degrees, the dew point 73, and the relative humidity 53%, producing a heat index of 100. The wind was southwest at 10 miles an hour. The pressure was 30.04 inches and steady. At Frankfort. And the pressure was 30.06 inches and steady. Elsewhere around the region, it was partly sunny, with a temperature of 88 at Covington and 90 at Indianapolis. It was fair, with a temperature

Victor of 92 at Jasper, Indiana, 88 at Wilmington, Ohio, 88 at Jackson, 89 at London, and 92 at Bowling Green. Heat advisory remains in effect until 8 p.m. Eastern Daylight Time Thursday. What? Heat index values up to 105. Where? Portions of East Central and Southeast Indiana, Northern Kentucky, and South Central, Southwest, and West Central Ohio. When? Until 8 p.m. Eastern Daylight Time Thursday. The following impacts are expected. Hot temperatures and high humidity may cause heat illnesses. Additional details, lows in the mid-70s will provide little relief at night. Drink plenty of fluids, stay in air-conditioned rooms, stay out of the sun, and check up on relatives and neighbors. Take extra precautions when outside. Wear lightweight and loose-fitting clothing. Try to limit strenuous activities to early morning or evening. Take action when you see symptoms of heat exhaustion and heat stroke. And now here is the 8 to 14 day outlook for the region. This forecast is valid for the period from July 7th to 13, 2026. For Kentucky, temperatures and precipitation are forecast to be above normal. For Indiana, temperatures and precipitation are forecast to be above normal. For Tennessee, temperatures and precipitation are forecast to be above normal. This long-term outlook is updated on NOAA Weather Radio around 5 p.m. Eastern Time each day. Now for the official National Weather Service forecast for Frankfort and surrounding communities. Tonight, partly cloudy. Lows in the lower 70s. South winds up to 5 miles an hour. Tuesday, sunny. Highs in the lower 90s. Southwest winds up to 5 miles an hour. Tuesday night, mostly clear. Lows in the lower 70s. Southwest winds up to 5 miles an hour. Wednesday, sunny. Highs in the mid-90s. Southwest winds up to 5 miles an hour. Wednesday night, clear. Lows in the mid-70s. Southwest winds up to 5 miles an hour until midnight, becoming light. And now the extended forecast for the radio listening area. Thursday and Thursday night, mostly clear. A 30% chance of thunderstorms. Highs in the mid-90s. Lows in the lower 70s. Friday and Friday night, mostly clear. A 20% chance of thunderstorms. Highs in the lower 90s. Lows in the lower 70s. Independence Day and Saturday night, partly cloudy. A 40% chance of thunderstorms. Highs around 90. Lows in the lower 70s. Sunday and Sunday night, partly cloudy. A 50% chance of thunderstorms. Highs around 90. Lows in the lower 70s. Monday and Monday night, partly cloudy. A 50% chance of thunderstorms. Highs in the upper 80s. Lows around 70. The current time is 6:24 p.m. Eastern Daylight Time. 6 p.m. Eastern Daylight Time weather conditions across north central Kentucky. At Frankfort. And the pressure was 30.06 inches and steady. At Lexington, it was fair. The temperature was 19 degrees, the dew point 72, and the relative humidity 55%, producing a heat index of 97. The wind was southwest at 8 miles an hour. The pressure was 30.08 inches and falling. At Louisville, it was partly sunny. The temperature was 92 degrees, the dew point 73, and the relative humidity 53%, producing a heat index of 100. The wind was southwest at 10 miles an hour. The pressure was 30.04 inches and steady. At Frankfort, and the pressure was 30.06 inches and steady. Elsewhere around the region, it was partly sunny, with a temperature of 88 at Covington and 90 at Indianapolis. It was fair, with a temperature of 92 at Jasper, Indiana, 88 at Wilmington, Ohio, 88 at Jackson, 89 at London, and 92 at Bowling Green. Heat advisory remains.

remains in effect until 8 p.m. Eastern Daylight Time Thursday. What? Heat index values up to 105. Where? Portions of East Central and Southeast Indiana, Northern Kentucky, and South Central, Southwest, and West Central Ohio. When? Until 8 p.m. Eastern Daylight Time Thursday. The following impacts are expected. Hot temperatures and high humidity may cause heat illnesses. Additional details, lows in the mid-70s will provide little relief at night. Drink plenty of fluids, stay in air-conditioned rooms, stay out of the sun, and check up on relatives and neighbors. Take extra precautions when outside. Wear lightweight and loose-fitting clothing. Try to limit strenuous activities to early morning or evening. Take action when you see symptoms of heat exhaustion and heat stroke. And now here is the 8 to 14 day outlook for the region. This forecast is valid for the period from July 7th to 13, 2026. For Kentucky, temperatures and precipitation are forecast to be above normal. For Indiana, temperatures and precipitation are forecast to be above normal. For Tennessee, temperatures and precipitation are forecast to be above normal. This long-term outlook is updated on NOAA Weather Radio around 5 p.m. Eastern Time each day. Now for the official National Weather Service forecast for Frankfort and surrounding communities. Tonight, partly cloudy. Lows in the lower 70s. South winds up to 5 miles an hour. Tuesday, sunny. Highs in the lower 90s. Southwest winds up to 5 miles an hour. Tuesday night, mostly clear. Lows in the lower 70s. Southwest winds up to 5 miles an hour. Wednesday, sunny. Highs in the mid-90s. Southwest winds up to 5 miles an hour. Wednesday night, clear. Lows in the mid-70s. Southwest winds up to 5 miles an hour until midnight, becoming light. And now the extended forecast for the radio listening area. Thursday and Thursday night, mostly clear. A 30% chance of thunderstorms. Highs in the mid-90s. Lows in the lower 70s. Friday and Friday night, mostly clear. A 20% chance of thunderstorms. Highs in the lower 90s. Lows in the lower 70s. Independence Day and Saturday night, partly cloudy. A 40% chance of thunderstorms. Highs around 90. Lows in the lower 70s. Sunday and Sunday night, partly cloudy. A 50% chance of thunderstorms. Highs around 90. Lows in the lower 70s. Monday and Monday night, partly cloudy. A 50% chance of thunderstorms. Highs in the upper 80s. Lows around 70. The current time is 6:29 p.m. Eastern Daylight Time. 6 p.m. Eastern Daylight Time weather conditions across north central Kentucky. At Frankfort. And the pressure was 30.06 inches and steady. At Lexington, it was fair. The temperature was 19 degrees, the dew point 72, and the relative humidity 55%, producing a heat index of 97. The wind was southwest at 8 miles an hour. The pressure was 30.08 inches and falling. At Louisville, it was partly sunny. The temperature was 92 degrees, the dew point 73, and the relative humidity 53%, producing a heat index of 100. The wind was southwest at 10 miles an hour. The pressure was 30.04 inches and steady. At Frankfort, and the pressure was 30.06 inches and steady. Elsewhere around the region, it was partly sunny, with a temperature of 88 at Covington and 90 at Indianapolis. It was fair, with a temperature of 92 at Jasper, Indiana, 88 at Wilmington, Ohio, 88 at Jackson, 89 at London, and 92 at Bowling Green. Heat advisory remains in effect until 8 p.m. Eastern Daylight Time Thursday. What? Heat index values up to 105. Where? Portions of East Central and Southeast Indiana.

Northern Kentucky, and South Central, Southwest, and West Central Ohio. When, until 8 p.m. Eastern Daylight Time Thursday. The following impacts are expected. Hot temperatures and high humidity may cause heat illnesses. Additional details, lows in the mid-70s will provide little relief at night. Drink plenty of fluids, stay in air-conditioned rooms, stay out of the sun, and check up on relatives and neighbors. Take extra precautions when outside. Wear lightweight and loose-fitting clothing. Try to limit strenuous activities to early morning or evening. Take action when you see symptoms of heat exhaustion and heat stroke. And now here is the 8 to 14 day outlook for the region. This forecast is valid for the period from July 7th to 13, 2026. For Kentucky, temperatures and precipitation are forecast to be above normal. For Indiana, temperatures and precipitation are forecast to be above normal. For Tennessee, temperatures and precipitation are forecast to be above normal. This long-term outlook is updated on NOAA Weather Radio around 5 p.m. Eastern Time each day. Now for the official National Weather Service forecast for Frankfort and surrounding communities. Tonight, partly cloudy. Lows in the lower 70s. South winds up to 5 miles an hour. Tuesday, sunny. Highs in the lower 90s. Southwest winds up to 5 miles an hour. Tuesday night, mostly clear. Lows in the lower 70s. Southwest winds up to 5 miles an hour. Wednesday, sunny. Highs in the mid-90s. Southwest winds up to 5 miles an hour. Wednesday night, clear. Lows in the mid-70s. Southwest winds up to 5 miles an hour until midnight, becoming light. And now the extended forecast for the radio listening area. Thursday and Thursday night, mostly clear. A 30% chance of thunderstorms. Highs in the mid-90s. Lows in the lower 70s. Friday and Friday, mostly clear. A 30% chance of thunderstorms. Highs in the mid-90s. Lows in the lower 70s. Friday and Friday night, mostly clear. A 20% chance of thunderstorms. Highs in the lower 90s. Lows in the lower 70s. Independence Day and Saturday night, partly cloudy. A 40% chance of thunderstorms. Highs around 90. Lows in the lower 70s. Sunday and Sunday night, partly cloudy. A 50% chance of thunderstorms. Highs around 90. Lows in the lower 70s. Monday and Monday night, partly cloudy. A 50% chance of thunderstorms. Highs in the upper 80s. Lows around 70. The current time is 6:34 p.m. Eastern Daylight Time. 6 p.m. Eastern Daylight Time weather conditions across north central Kentucky. At Frankfort. And the pressure was 30.06 inches and steady. At Lexington, it was fair. The temperature was 19 degrees, the dew point 72, and the relative humidity 55%, producing a heat index of 97. The wind was southwest at 8 miles an hour. The pressure was 30.08 inches and falling. At Louisville, it was partly sunny. The temperature was 92 degrees, the dew point 73, and the relative humidity 53%, producing a heat index of 100. The wind was southwest at 10 miles an hour. The pressure was 30.04 inches and steady. At Frankfort, and the pressure was 30.06 inches and steady. Elsewhere around the region, it was partly sunny, with a temperature of 88 at Covington and 90 at Indianapolis. It was fair, with a temperature of 92 at Jasper, Indiana, 88 at Wilmington, Ohio, 88 at Jackson, 89 at London, and 92 at Bowling Green. Heat advisory remains in effect until 8 p.m. Eastern Daylight Time Thursday. What? Heat index values up to 105. Where? Portions of east central and southeast Indiana, north.

southern Kentucky, and south central, southwest, and west central Ohio. When, until 8 p.m. Eastern Daylight Time Thursday. The following impacts are expected. Hot temperatures and high humidity may cause heat illnesses. Additional details, lows in the mid-70s will provide little relief at night. Drink plenty of fluids, stay in air-conditioned rooms, stay out of the sun, and check up on relatives and neighbors. Take extra precautions when outside. Wear lightweight and loose-fitting clothing. Try to limit strenuous activities to early morning or evening. Take action when you see symptoms of heat exhaustion and heat stroke. And now here is the 8 to 14 day outlook for the region. This forecast is valid for the period from July 7th to 13, 2026. For Kentucky, temperatures and precipitation are forecast to be above normal. For Indiana, temperatures and precipitation are forecast to be above normal. For Tennessee, temperatures and precipitation are forecast to be above normal. This long-term outlook is updated on NOAA Weather Radio around 5 p.m. Eastern Time each day. Now for the official National Weather Service forecast for Frankfort and surrounding communities. Tonight, partly cloudy. Lows in the lower 70s. South winds up to 5 miles an hour. Tuesday, sunny. Highs in the lower 90s. Southwest winds up to 5 miles an hour. Tuesday night, mostly clear. Lows in the lower 70s. Southwest winds up to 5 miles an hour. Wednesday, sunny. Highs in the mid-90s. Southwest winds up to 5 miles an hour. Wednesday night, clear. Lows in the mid-70s. Southwest winds up to 5 miles an hour until midnight, becoming light. And now the extended forecast for the radio listening area. Thursday and Thursday night, mostly clear. A 30% chance of thunderstorms. Highs in the mid-90s. Lows in the lower 70s. Friday and Friday night, mostly clear. A 20% chance of thunderstorms. Highs in the lower 90s. Lows in the lower 70s. Independence Day and Saturday night, partly cloudy. A 40% chance of thunderstorms. Highs around 90. Lows in the lower 70s. Sunday and Sunday night, partly cloudy. A 50% chance of thunderstorms. Highs around 90. Lows in the lower 70s. Monday and Monday night, partly cloudy. A 50% chance of thunderstorms. Highs in the upper 80s. Lows around 70. The current time is 6:38 p.m. Eastern Daylight Time. 6 p.m. Eastern Daylight Time weather conditions across north central Kentucky. At Frankfort. And the pressure was 30.06 inches and steady. At Lexington, it was fair. The temperature was 90 degrees, the dew point 72, and the relative humidity 55%, producing a heat index of 97. The wind was southwest at 8 miles an hour. The pressure was 30.08 inches and falling. At Louisville, it was partly sunny. The temperature was 92 degrees, the dew point 73, and the relative humidity 53%, producing a heat index of 100. The wind was southwest at 10 miles an hour. The pressure was 30.04 inches and steady. At Frankfort, and the pressure was 30.06 inches and steady. Elsewhere around the region, it was partly sunny, with a temperature of 88 at Covington and 90 at Indianapolis. It was fair, with a temperature of 92 at Jasper, Indiana, 88 at Wilmington, Ohio, 88 at Jackson, 89 at London, and 92 at Bowling Green. Heat advisory remains in effect until 8 p.m. Eastern Daylight Time Thursday. What? Heat index values up to 105. Where? Portions of east central and southeast Indiana, northern Kentucky, and south central, southwest, and west central Ohio. When? Until 8 p.m. Eastern Daylight Time Thursday. The following impacts are expected.
Hot temperatures and high humidity may cause heat illnesses. Additional details, lows in the mid-70s will provide little relief at night. Drink plenty of fluids, stay in air-conditioned rooms, stay out of the sun, and check up on relatives and neighbors. Take extra precautions when outside. Wear lightweight and loose-fitting clothing. Try to limit strenuous activities to early morning or evening. Take action when you see symptoms of heat exhaustion and heat stroke. And now here is the 8 to 14 day outlook for the region. This forecast is valid for the period from July 7th to 13, 2026. For Kentucky, temperatures and precipitation are forecast to be above normal. For Indiana, temperatures and precipitation are forecast to be above normal. For Tennessee, temperatures and precipitation are forecast to be above normal. This long-term outlook is updated on NOAA Weather Radio around 5 p.m. Eastern Time each day. Now for the official National Weather Service forecast for Frankfort and surrounding communities. Tonight, partly cloudy. Lows in the lower 70s. South winds up to 5 miles an hour. Tuesday, sunny. Highs in the lower 90s. Southwest winds up to 5 miles an hour. Tuesday night, mostly clear. Lows in the lower 70s. Southwest winds up to 5 miles an hour. Wednesday, sunny. Highs in the mid-90s. Southwest winds up to 5 miles an hour. Wednesday night, clear. Lows in the mid-70s. Southwest winds up to 5 miles an hour until midnight, becoming light. And now the extended forecast for the radio listening area. Thursday and Thursday night, mostly clear. A 30% chance of thunderstorms. Highs in the mid-90s. Lows in the lower 70s. Friday and Friday night, mostly clear. A 20% chance of thunderstorms. Highs in the lower 90s. Lows in the lower 70s. Independence Day and Saturday night, partly cloudy. A 40% chance of thunderstorms. Highs around 90. Lows in the lower 70s. Sunday and Sunday night, partly cloudy. A 50% chance of thunderstorms. Highs around 90. Lows in the lower 70s. Monday and Monday night, partly cloudy. A 50% chance of thunderstorms. Highs in the upper 80s. Lows around 70. 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The current time is 6:43 p.m. Eastern Daylight Time. 6 p.m. Eastern Daylight Time weather conditions across north-central Kentucky. At Frankfort. And the pressure was 30.06 inches and steady. At Lexington, it was fair. The temperature was 19 degrees, the dew point 72, and the relative humidity 55%, producing a heat index of 97. The wind was southwest at 8 miles an hour. The pressure was 30.08 inches and falling. At Louisville, it was partly sunny. The temperature was 92 degrees, the dew point 73, and the relative humidity 53%, producing a heat index of 100. The wind was southwest at 10 miles an hour. The pressure was 30.04 inches and steady. At Frankfort, and the pressure was 30.06 inches and steady. Elsewhere around the region, it was partly sunny, with a temperature of 88 at Covington and 90 at Indianapolis. It was fair, with a temperature of 92 at Jasper, Indiana, 88 at Wilmington, Ohio, 88 at Jackson, 89 at London, and 92 at Bowling Green. Heat advisory remains in effect until 8 p.m. Eastern Daylight Time Thursday. What? Heat index values up to 105. Where? Portions of east central and southeast Indiana, northern Kentucky, and south central, southwest,

and West Central Ohio. When until 8 p.m. Eastern Daylight Time Thursday. The following impacts are expected. Hot temperatures and high humidity may cause heat illnesses. Additional details, lows in the mid-70s will provide little relief at night. Drink plenty of fluids, stay in air-conditioned rooms, stay out of the sun, and check up on relatives and neighbors. Take extra precautions when outside. Wear lightweight and loose-fitting clothing. Try to limit strenuous activities to early morning or evening. Take action when you see symptoms of heat exhaustion and heat stroke. And now here is the 8 to 14 day outlook for the region. This forecast is valid for the period from July 7th to 13, 2026. For Kentucky, temperatures and precipitation are forecast to be above normal. For Indiana, temperatures and precipitation are forecast to be above normal. For Tennessee, temperatures and precipitation are forecast to be above normal. This long-term outlook is updated on NOAA Weather Radio around 5 p.m. Eastern Time each day. Now for the official National Weather Service forecast for Frankfort and surrounding communities. Tonight, partly cloudy. Lows in the lower 70s. South winds up to 5 miles an hour. Tuesday, sunny. Highs in the lower 90s. Southwest winds up to 5 miles an hour. Tuesday night, mostly clear. Lows in the lower 70s. Southwest winds up to 5 miles an hour. Wednesday, sunny. Highs in the mid-90s. Southwest winds up to 5 miles an hour. Wednesday night, clear. Lows in the mid-70s. Southwest winds up to 5 miles an hour until midnight, becoming light. And now the extended forecast for the radio listening area. Thursday and Thursday night, mostly clear. A 30% chance of thunderstorms. Highs in the mid-90s. Lows in the lower 70s. Friday and Friday night, mostly clear. A 20% chance of thunderstorms. Highs in the lower 90s. Lows in the lower 70s. Independence Day and Saturday night, partly cloudy. A 40% chance of thunderstorms. Highs around 90. Lows in the lower 70s. Sunday and Sunday night, partly cloudy. A 50% chance of thunderstorms. Highs around 90. Lows in the lower 70s. Monday and Monday night, partly cloudy. A 50% chance of thunderstorms. Highs in the upper 80s. Lows around 70. The current time is 6:48 p.m. Eastern Daylight Time. 6 p.m. Eastern Daylight Time weather conditions across north central Kentucky. At Frankfort. And the pressure was 30.06 inches and steady. At Lexington, it was fair. The temperature was 90 degrees, the dew point 72, and the relative humidity 55%, producing a heat index of 97. The wind was southwest at 8 miles an hour. The pressure was 30.08 inches and falling. At Louisville, it was partly sunny. The temperature was 92 degrees, the dew point 73, and the relative humidity 53%, producing a heat index of 100. The wind was southwest at 10 miles an hour. The pressure was 30.04 inches and steady. At Frankfort. And the pressure was 30.06 inches and steady. Elsewhere around the region, it was partly sunny, with a temperature of 88 at Covington and 90 at Indianapolis. It was fair, with a temperature of 92 at Jasper, Indiana, 88 at Wilmington, Ohio, 88 at Jackson, 89 at London, and 92 at Bowling Green. Heat advisory remains in effect until 8 p.m. Eastern Daylight Time Thursday. What? Heat index values up to 105. Where? Portions of East Central and Southeast Indiana, Northern Kentucky, and South Central, Southwest, and West Central Ohio. When? Until 8 p.m. Eastern Daylight Time Thursday. The following impacts are expected. Hot temperatures and high humidity may cause heat illness.

evening. Take action when you see symptoms of heat exhaustion and heat stroke. And now here is the 8 to 14 day outlook for the region. This forecast is valid for the period from July 7th to 13, 2026. For Kentucky, temperatures and precipitation are forecast to be above normal. For Indiana, temperatures and precipitation are forecast to be above normal. For Tennessee, temperatures and precipitation are forecast to be above normal. This long-term outlook is updated on NOAA Weather Radio around 5 p.m. Eastern Time each day. Now for the official National Weather Service forecast for Frankfort and surrounding communities. Tonight, partly cloudy. Lows in the lower 70s. South winds up to 5 miles an hour. Tuesday, sunny. Highs in the lower 90s. Southwest winds up to 5 miles an hour. Tuesday night, mostly clear. Lows in the lower 70s. Southwest winds up to 5 miles an hour. Wednesday, sunny. Highs in the mid-90s. Southwest winds up to 5 miles an hour. Wednesday night, clear. Lows in the mid-70s. Southwest winds up to 5 miles an hour until midnight, becoming light. And now the extended forecast for the radio listening area. Thursday and Thursday night, mostly clear. A 30% chance of thunderstorms. Highs in the mid-90s. Lows in the lower 70s. Friday and Friday night, mostly clear. A 20% chance of thunderstorms. Highs in the lower 90s. Lows in the lower 70s. Independence Day and Saturday night, partly cloudy. A 40% chance of thunderstorms. Highs around 90. Lows in the lower 70s. Sunday and Sunday night, partly cloudy. A 50% chance of thunderstorms. Highs around 90. Lows in the lower 70s. Monday and Monday night, partly cloudy. A 50% chance of thunderstorms. Highs in the upper 80s. Lows around 70. The current time is 7:03 p.m. Eastern Daylight Time. 6 p.m. Eastern Daylight Time weather conditions across north central Kentucky. At Frankfort. And the pressure was 30.06 inches and steady. At Lexington, it was fair. The temperature was 90 degrees, the dew point 72, and the relative humidity 55%, producing a heat index of 97. The wind was southwest at 8 miles an hour. The pressure was 30.08 inches and falling. At Louisville, it was partly sunny. The temperature was 92 degrees, the dew point 73, and the relative humidity 53%, producing a heat index of 100. The wind was southwest at 10 miles an hour. The pressure was 30.04 inches and steady. At Frankfort, and the pressure was 30.06 inches and steady. Elsewhere around the region, it was partly sunny, with a temperature of 88 at Covington and 90 at Indianapolis. It was fair, with a temperature of 92 at Jasper, Indiana, 88 at Wilmington, Ohio, 88 at Jackson, 89 at London, and 92 at Bowling Green. 7 p.m. Eastern Daylight Time weather conditions across north central Kentucky. At Frankfort, and the pressure was 30.05 inches and falling. At Lexington, it was fair. The temperature was 89 degrees, the dew point 73, and the relative humidity 59%, producing a heat index of 97. The wind was southwest at 6 miles an hour. The pressure was 30.08 inches and steady. At Louisville, it was partly sunny. The temperature was 91 degrees, the dew point 73, and the relative humidity 55%, producing a heat index of 99. The wind was southwest at 10 miles an hour. The pressure was 30.03 inches and falling. At Frankfort, and the pressure was 30.05 inches and falling. Elsewhere around the region, at Indianapolis, it was partly sunny, with a temperature of 89,

illnesses. Additional details, lows in the mid-70s will provide little relief at night. Drink plenty of fluids, stay in air-conditioned rooms, stay out of the sun, and check up on relatives and neighbors. Take extra precautions when outside. Wear lightweight and loose-fitting clothing. Try to limit strenuous activities to early morning or evening. Take action when you see symptoms of heat exhaustion and heat stroke. And now here is the 8 to 14 day outlook for the region. This forecast is valid for the period from July 7th to 13, 2026. For Kentucky, temperatures and precipitation are forecast to be above normal. For Indiana, temperatures and precipitation are forecast to be above normal. For Tennessee, temperatures and precipitation are forecast to be above normal. This long-term outlook is updated on NOAA Weather Radio around 5 p.m. Eastern Time each day. Now for the official National Weather Service forecast for Frankfort and surrounding communities. Tonight, partly cloudy. Lows in the lower 70s. South winds up to 5 miles an hour. Tuesday, sunny. Highs in the lower 90s. Southwest winds up to 5 miles an hour. Tuesday night, mostly clear. Lows in the lower 70s. Southwest winds up to 5 miles an hour. Wednesday, sunny. Highs in the mid-90s. Southwest winds up to 5 miles an hour. Wednesday night, clear. Lows in the mid-70s. Southwest winds up to 5 miles an hour until midnight, becoming light. And now the extended forecast for the radio listening area. Thursday and Thursday night, mostly clear. A 30% chance of thunderstorms. Highs in the mid-90s. Lows in the lower 70s. Friday and Friday night, mostly clear. A 20% chance of thunderstorms. Highs in the lower 90s. Lows in the lower 70s. Independence Day and Saturday night, partly cloudy. A 40% chance of thunderstorms. Highs around 90. Lows in the lower 70s. Sunday and Sunday night, partly cloudy. A 50% chance of thunderstorms. Highs around 90. Lows in the lower 70s. Monday and Monday night, partly cloudy. A 50% chance of thunderstorms. Highs in the upper 80s. Lows around 70. The current time is 7:09 p.m. Eastern Daylight Time. 7 p.m. Eastern Daylight Time weather conditions across north central Kentucky. At Frankfort. And the pressure was 30.05 inches and falling. At Lexington, it was fair. The temperature was 89 degrees, the dew point 73, and the relative humidity 59%, producing a heat index of 97. The wind was southwest at 6 miles an hour. The pressure was 30.08 inches and steady. At Louisville, it was partly sunny. The temperature was 91 degrees, the dew point 73, and the relative humidity 55%, producing a heat index of 99. The wind was southwest at 10 miles an hour. The pressure was 30.03 inches and falling. At Frankfort. And the pressure was 30.05 inches and falling. Elsewhere around the region, at Indianapolis, it was partly sunny, with a temperature of 89. It was fair, with a temperature of 88 at Covington, 90 at Jasper, Indiana, and 88 at Wilmington, Ohio. Under fair skies, Jackson reported 88, London reported 89, and Bowling Green reported 93. Heat advisory remains in effect until 8 p.m. Eastern Daylight Time Thursday. What? Heat index values up to 105. Where? Portions of east central and southeast Indiana, northern Kentucky, and south central, southwest, and west central Ohio. When? Until 8 p.m. Eastern Daylight Time Thursday. The following impacts are expected. Hot temperatures and high humidity may cause heat illnesses. Additional details, lows in the mid-70s will provide little relief at night.

plenty of fluids, stay in air-conditioned rooms, stay out of the sun, and check up on relatives and neighbors. Take extra precautions when outside. Wear lightweight and loose-fitting clothing. Try to limit strenuous activities to early morning or evening. Take action when you see symptoms of heat exhaustion and heat stroke. And now here is the 8 to 14 day outlook for the region. This forecast is valid for the period from July 7th to 13, 2026. For Kentucky, temperatures and precipitation are forecast to be above normal. For Indiana, temperatures and precipitation are forecast to be above normal. For Tennessee, temperatures and precipitation are forecast to be above normal. This long-term outlook is updated on NOAA Weather Radio around 5 p.m. Eastern Time each day. 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Now for the official National Weather Service forecast for Frankfort and surrounding communities. Tonight, partly cloudy. Lows in the lower 70s. South winds up to 5 miles an hour. Tuesday, sunny. Highs in the lower 90s. Southwest winds up to 5 miles an hour. Tuesday night, mostly clear. Lows in the lower 70s. Southwest winds up to 5 miles an hour. Wednesday, sunny. Highs in the mid-90s. Southwest winds up to 5 miles an hour. Wednesday night, clear. Lows in the mid-70s. Southwest winds up to 5 miles an hour until midnight, becoming light. And now the extended forecast for the radio listening area. Thursday and Thursday night, mostly clear. A 30% chance of thunderstorms. Highs in the mid-90s. Lows in the lower 70s. Friday and Friday night, mostly clear. A 20% chance of thunderstorms. Highs in the lower 90s. Lows in the lower 70s. Independence Day and Saturday night, partly cloudy. A 40% chance of thunderstorms. Highs around 90. Lows in the lower 70s. Sunday and Sunday night, partly cloudy. A 50% chance of thunderstorms. Highs around 90. Lows in the lower 70s. Monday and Monday night, partly cloudy. A 50% chance of thunderstorms. Highs in the upper 80s. Lows around 70. The current time is 7:14 p.m. Eastern Daylight Time. 7 p.m. Eastern Daylight Time weather conditions across north central Kentucky. At Frankfort, and the pressure was 30.05 inches and falling. At Lexington, it was fair. The temperature was 89 degrees, the dew point 73, and the relative humidity 59%, producing a heat index of 97. The wind was southwest at 6 miles an hour. The pressure was 30.08 inches and steady. At Louisville, it was partly sunny. The temperature was 91 degrees, the dew point 73, and the relative humidity 55%, producing a heat index of 99. The wind was southwest at 10 miles an hour. The pressure was 30.03 inches and falling. At Frankfort, and the pressure was 30.05 inches and falling. Elsewhere around the region, at Indianapolis, it was partly sunny, with a temperature of 89. It was fair, with a temperature of 88 at Covington, 90 at Jasper, Indiana, and 88 at Wilmington, Ohio. Under fair skies, Jackson reported 88, London reported 89, and Bowling Green reported 93. Heat advisory remains in effect until 8 p.m. Eastern Daylight Time Thursday. What? Heat index values up to 105. Where? Portions of east central and southeast Indiana, northern Kentucky, and south central, southwest, and west central Ohio. When? Until 8 p.m. Eastern Daylight Time Thursday.

The following impacts are expected. Hot temperatures and high humidity may cause heat illnesses. Additional details. Lows in the mid-70s will provide little relief at night. Drink plenty of fluids. Stay in air-conditioned rooms. Stay out of the sun. And check up on relatives and neighbors. Take extra precautions when outside. Wear lightweight and loose-fitting clothing. Try to limit strenuous activities to early morning or evening. Take action when you see symptoms of heat exhaustion and heat stroke. And now here is the 8 to 14 day outlook for the region. This forecast is valid for the period from July 7th to 13, 2026. For Kentucky, temperatures and precipitation are forecast to be above normal. For Indiana, temperatures and precipitation are forecast to be above normal. For Tennessee, temperatures and precipitation are forecast to be above normal. This long-term outlook is updated on NOAA Weather Radio around 5 p.m. Eastern Time each day. Now for the official National Weather Service forecast for Frankfort and surrounding communities. Tonight, partly cloudy. Lows in the lower 70s. South winds up to 5 miles an hour. Tuesday, sunny. Highs in the lower 90s. Southwest winds up to 5 miles an hour. Tuesday night, mostly clear. Lows in the lower 70s. Southwest winds up to 5 miles an hour. Wednesday, sunny. Highs in the mid-90s. Southwest winds up to 5 miles an hour. Wednesday night, clear. Lows in the mid-70s. Southwest winds up to 5 miles an hour until midnight, becoming light. And now the extended forecast for the radio listening area. Thursday and Thursday night, mostly clear. A 30% chance of thunderstorms. Highs in the mid-90s. Lows in the lower 70s. Friday and Friday night, mostly clear. A 20% chance of thunderstorms. Highs in the lower 90s. Lows in the lower 70s. Independence Day and Saturday night, partly cloudy. A 40% chance of thunderstorms. Highs around 90. Lows in the lower 70s. Sunday and Sunday night, partly cloudy. A 50% chance of thunderstorms. Highs around 90. Lows in the lower 70s. Monday and Monday night, partly cloudy. A 50% chance of thunderstorms. Highs in the upper 80s. Lows around 70. The current time is 7:19 p.m. Eastern Daylight Time. 7 p.m. Eastern Daylight Time weather conditions across north central Kentucky. At Frankfort. And the pressure was 30.05 inches and falling. At Lexington, it was fair. The temperature was 89 degrees, the dew point 73, and the relative humidity 59%, producing a heat index of 97. The wind was southwest at 6 miles an hour. The pressure was 30.08 inches and steady. At Louisville, it was partly sunny. The temperature was 91 degrees, the dew point 73, and the relative humidity 55%, producing a heat index of 99. The wind was southwest at 10 miles an hour. The pressure was 30.03 inches and falling. At Frankfort, and the pressure was 30.05 inches and falling. Elsewhere around the region, at Indianapolis, it was partly sunny, with a temperature of 89. It was fair, with a temperature of 88 at Covington, 90 at Jasper, Indiana, and 88 at Wilmington, Ohio. Under fair skies, Jackson reported 88, London reported 89, and Bowling Green reported 93. Heat advisory remains in effect until 8 p.m. Eastern Daylight Time Thursday. What? Heat index values up to 105. Where? Portions of east central and southeast Indiana, northern Kentucky, and south central, southwest, and west central Ohio. When? Until 8 p.m. Eastern Daylight Time Thursday. The following impacts are expected. Hot temperatures and high humidity may cause heat illnesses.

outside. 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And now here is the 8 to 14 day outlook for the region. This forecast is valid for the period from July 7th to 13, 2026. For Kentucky, temperatures and precipitation are forecast to be above normal. For Indiana, temperatures and precipitation are forecast to be above normal. For Tennessee, temperatures and precipitation are forecast to be above normal. This long-term outlook is updated on NOAA Weather Radio around 5 p.m. Eastern Time each day. Now for the official National Weather Service forecast for Frankfort and surrounding communities. Tonight, partly cloudy. Lows in the lower 70s. South winds up to 5 miles an hour. Tuesday, sunny. Highs in the lower 90s. Southwest winds up to 5 miles an hour. Tuesday night, mostly clear. Lows in the lower 70s. Southwest winds up to 5 miles an hour. Wednesday, sunny. Highs in the mid-90s. Southwest winds up to 5 miles an hour. Wednesday night, clear. Lows in the mid-70s. Southwest winds up to 5 miles an hour until midnight, becoming light. And now the extended forecast for the radio listening area. Thursday and Thursday night, mostly clear. A 30% chance of thunderstorms. Highs in the mid-90s. Lows in the lower 70s. The radio listening area. Thursday and Thursday night, mostly clear. A 30% chance of thunderstorms. Highs in the mid-90s. Lows in the lower 70s. Friday and Friday night, mostly clear. A 20% chance of thunderstorms. Highs in the lower 90s. Lows in the lower 70s. Independence Day and Saturday night, partly cloudy. A 40% chance of thunderstorms. Highs around 90. Lows in the lower 70s. Sunday and Sunday night, partly cloudy. A 50% chance of thunderstorms. Highs around 90. Lows in the lower 70s. Monday and Monday night, partly cloudy. A 50% chance of thunderstorms. Highs in the upper 80s. Lows around 70. The current time is 7:34 p.m. Eastern Daylight Time. 7 p.m. Eastern Daylight Time weather conditions across north central Kentucky. At Frankfort. And the pressure was 30.05 inches and falling. At Lexington, it was fair. The temperature was 89 degrees, the dew point 73, and the relative humidity 59%, producing a heat index of 97. The wind was southwest at 6 miles an hour. The pressure was 30.08 inches and steady. At Louisville, it was partly sunny. The temperature was 91 degrees, the dew point 73, and the relative humidity 55%, producing a heat index of 99. The wind was southwest at 10 miles an hour. The pressure was 30.03 inches and falling. At Frankfort, and the pressure was 30.05 inches and falling. Elsewhere around the region, at Indianapolis, it was partly sunny, with a temperature of 89. It was fair, with a temperature of 88 at Covington, 90 at Jasper, Indiana, and 88 at Wilmington, Ohio. Under fair skies, Jackson reported 88, London reported 89, and Bowling Green reported 93. Heat advisory remains in effect until 8 p.m. Eastern Daylight Time Thursday. What? Heat index values up to 105. Where? Portions of east central and southeast Indiana, northern Kentucky, and south central, southwest, and west central Ohio. When? Until 8 p.m. Eastern Daylight Time Thursday. The following impacts are expected. Hot temperatures and high humidity may cause heat illnesses. Additional details, lows in the mid-70s will provide little relief at night. Drink plenty of fluids, stay in air-conditioned rooms.

Stay out of the sun and check up on relatives and neighbors. 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Wear lightweight and loose-fitting clothing. Try to limit strenuous activities to early morning or evening. Take action when you see symptoms of heat exhaustion and heat stroke. And now here is the 8 to 14 day outlook for the region. This forecast is valid for the period from July 7th to 13, 2026. For Kentucky, temperatures and precipitation are forecast to be above normal. For Indiana, temperatures and precipitation are forecast to be above normal. For Tennessee, temperatures and precipitation are forecast to be above normal. This long-term outlook is updated on NOAA Weather Radio around 5 p.m. Eastern Time each day. Now for the official National Weather Service forecast for Frankfort and surrounding communities. Tonight, partly cloudy. Lows in the lower 70s. South winds up to 5 miles an hour. Tuesday, sunny. Highs in the lower 90s. Southwest winds up to 5 miles an hour. Tuesday night, mostly clear. Lows in the lower 70s. Southwest winds up to 5 miles an hour. Wednesday, sunny. Highs in the mid-90s. Southwest winds up to 5 miles an hour. Wednesday night, clear. Lows in the mid-70s. Southwest winds up to 5 miles an hour until midnight, becoming light. And now the extended forecast for the radio listening area. Thursday and Thursday night, mostly clear. A 30% chance of thunderstorms. Highs in the mid-90s. Lows in the lower 70s. Friday and Friday night, mostly clear. A 20% chance of thunderstorms. Highs in the lower 90s. Lows in the lower 70s. Independence Day and Saturday night, partly cloudy. A 40% chance of thunderstorms. Highs around 90. Lows in the lower 70s. Sunday and Sunday night, partly cloudy. A 50% chance of thunderstorms. Highs around 90. Lows in the lower 70s. Monday and Monday night, partly cloudy. A 50% chance of thunderstorms. Highs in the upper 80s. Lows around 70. The current time is 7:38 p.m. Eastern Daylight Time. 7 p.m. Eastern Daylight Time weather conditions across north-central Kentucky. At Frankfort. And the pressure was 30.05 inches and falling. At Lexington, it was fair. The temperature was 89 degrees, the dew point 73, and the relative humidity 59%, producing a heat index of 97. The wind was southwest at 6 miles an hour. The pressure was 30.08 inches and steady. At Louisville, it was partly sunny. The temperature was 91 degrees, the dew point 73, and the relative humidity 55%, producing a heat index of 99. The wind was southwest at 10 miles an hour. The pressure was 30.03 inches and falling. At Frankfort, and the pressure was 30.05 inches and falling. Elsewhere around the region, at Indianapolis, it was partly sunny, with a temperature of 89. It was fair, with a temperature of 88 at Covington, 90 at Jasper, Indiana, and 88 at Wilmington, Ohio. Under fair skies, Jackson reported 88, London reported 89, and Bowling Green reported 93. Heat advisory remains in effect until 8 p.m. Eastern Daylight Time Thursday. What? Heat index values up to 105. Where? Portions of east central and southeast Indiana, northern Kentucky, and south central, southwest, and west central Ohio. When? Until 8 p.m. Eastern Daylight Time Thursday. The following impacts are expected. Hot temperatures and high humidity may cause heat illnesses. Additional details. Lows in the mid-70s will provide little relief at night. Drink plenty of fluids. Stay in air-conditioned rooms. Stay out of the sun. And check up on relatives and neighbors. Take extra precautions when outside.
Wear lightweight and loose-fitting clothing. Try to limit strenuous activities to early morning or evening. Take action when you see symptoms of heat exhaustion and heat stroke. And now here is the 8 to 14 day outlook for the region. This forecast is valid for the period from July 7th to 13, 2026. For Kentucky, temperatures and precipitation are forecast to be above normal. For Indiana, temperatures and precipitation are forecast to be above normal. For Tennessee, temperatures and precipitation are forecast to be above normal. This long-term outlook is updated on NOAA Weather Radio around 5 p.m. Eastern Time each day. Now for the official National Weather Service forecast for Frankfort and surrounding communities. Tonight, partly cloudy. Lows in the lower 70s. South winds up to 5 miles an hour. Tuesday, sunny. Highs in the lower 90s. Southwest winds up to 5 miles an hour. Tuesday night, mostly clear. Lows in the lower 70s. Southwest winds up to 5 miles an hour. Wednesday, sunny. Highs in the mid-90s. Southwest winds up to 5 miles an hour. Wednesday night, clear. Lows in the mid-70s. Southwest winds up to 5 miles an hour until midnight, becoming light. And now the extended forecast for the radio listening area. Thursday and Thursday night, mostly clear. A 30% chance of thunderstorms. Highs in the mid-90s. Lows in the lower 70s. Friday and Friday night, mostly clear. A 20% chance of thunderstorms. Highs in the lower 90s. Lows in the lower 70s. Independence Day and Saturday night, partly cloudy. A 40% chance of thunderstorms. Highs around 90. Lows in the lower 70s. Sunday and Sunday night, partly cloudy. A 50% chance of thunderstorms. Highs around 90. Lows in the lower 70s. Monday and Monday night, partly cloudy. A 50% chance of thunderstorms. Highs in the upper 80s. Lows around 70. 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The current time is 7:44 p.m. Eastern Daylight Time. 7 p.m. Eastern Daylight Time weather conditions across north-central Kentucky. At Frankfort, and the pressure was 30.05 inches and falling. At Lexington, it was fair. The temperature was 89 degrees, the dew point 73, and the relative humidity 59%, producing a heat index of 97. The wind was southwest at 6 miles an hour. The pressure was 30.08 inches and steady. At Louisville, it was partly sunny. The temperature was 91 degrees, the dew point 73, and the relative humidity 55%, producing a heat index of 99. The wind was southwest at 10 miles an hour. The pressure was 30.03 inches and falling. At Frankfort, and the pressure was 30.05 inches and falling. Elsewhere around the region, at Indianapolis, it was partly sunny, with a temperature of 89. It was fair, with a temperature of 88 at Covington, 90 at Jasper, Indiana, and 88 at Wilmington, Ohio. Under fair skies, Jackson reported 88, London reported 89, and Bowling Green reported 93. Heat advisory remains in effect until 8 p.m. Eastern Daylight Time Thursday. What? Heat index values up to 105. Where? Portions of east central and southeast Indiana, northern Kentucky, and south central, southwest, and west central Ohio. When? Until 8 p.m. Eastern Daylight Time Thursday. The following impacts are expected. Hot temperatures and high humidity may cause heat illnesses. Additional details, lows in the mid-70s.

provide little relief at night. 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Wear lightweight and loose-fitting clothing. Try to limit strenuous activities to early morning or evening. Take action when you see symptoms of heat exhaustion and heat stroke. And now here is the 8 to 14 day outlook for the region. This forecast is valid for the period from July 7th to 13, 2026. For Kentucky, temperatures and precipitation are forecast to be above normal. For Indiana, temperatures and precipitation are forecast to be above normal. For Tennessee, temperatures and precipitation are forecast to be above normal. This long-term outlook is updated on NOAA Weather Radio around 5 p.m. Eastern Time each day. Now for the official National Weather Service forecast for Frankfort and surrounding communities. Tonight, partly cloudy. Lows in the lower 70s. South winds up to 5 miles an hour. Tuesday, sunny. Highs in the lower 90s. Southwest winds up to 5 miles an hour. Tuesday night, mostly clear. Lows in the lower 70s. Southwest winds up to 5 miles an hour. Wednesday, sunny. Highs in the mid-90s. Southwest winds up to 5 miles an hour. Wednesday night, clear. Lows in the mid-70s. Southwest winds up to 5 miles an hour until midnight, becoming light. And now the extended forecast for the radio listening area. Thursday and Thursday night, mostly clear. A 30% chance of thunderstorms. Highs in the mid-90s. Lows in the lower 70s. Friday and Friday night, mostly clear. A 20% chance of thunderstorms. Highs in the lower 90s. Lows in the lower 70s. Independence Day and Saturday night, partly cloudy. A 40% chance of thunderstorms. Highs around 90. Lows in the lower 70s. Sunday and Sunday night, partly cloudy. A 50% chance of thunderstorms. Highs around 90. Lows in the lower 70s. Monday and Monday night, partly cloudy. A 50% chance of thunderstorms. Highs in the upper 80s. Lows around 70. The current time is 7:49 p.m. Eastern Daylight Time. 7 p.m. Eastern Daylight Time weather conditions across north central Kentucky. At Frankfort. And the pressure was 30.05 inches and falling. At Lexington, it was fair. The temperature was 89 degrees, the dew point 73, and the relative humidity 59%, producing a heat index of 97. The wind was southwest at 6 miles an hour. The pressure was 30.08 inches and steady. At Louisville, it was partly sunny. The temperature was 91 degrees, the dew point 73, and the relative humidity 55%, producing a heat index of 99. The wind was southwest at 10 miles an hour. The pressure was 30.03 inches and falling. At Frankfort, and the pressure was 30.05 inches and falling. Elsewhere around the region, at Indianapolis, it was partly sunny, with a temperature of 89. It was fair, with a temperature of 88 at Covington, 90 at Jasper, Indiana, and 88 at Wilmington, Ohio. Under fair skies, Jackson reported 88, London reported 89, and Bowling Green reported 93. Heat advisory remains in effect until 8 p.m. Eastern Daylight Time Thursday. What? Heat index values up to 105. Where? Portions of east central and southeast Indiana, northern Kentucky, and south central, southwest, and west central Ohio. When? Until 8 p.m. Eastern Daylight Time Thursday. The following impacts are expected. Hot temperatures and high humidity may cause heat illnesses. Additional details. Lows in the mid-70s will provide little relief at night. Drink plenty of fluids. Stay in air-conditioned rooms. Stay out of the sun.